nautical miles offshore. Tonight, southwest wind 5 to 10 knots sees 5 to 7 feet wave detail. Northwest 6 feet at 10 seconds and south 3 feet at 12 seconds. Saturday, south wind 5 to 10 knots sees 5 to 7 feet wave detail. Northwest 6 feet at 9 seconds and south 3 feet at 12 seconds. Saturday night, southwest wind around 5 knots sees 4 to 6 feet wave detail. Northwest 5 feet at 9 seconds and south 3 feet at 12 seconds. The offshore waters forecast for the following marine location: Point Arena to Pigeon Point between 60 nautical miles and 150 nautical miles offshore. Issued at 2:20 p.m. Pacific Daylight Time. Gale force winds possible Wednesday. Tonight, north winds 15 to 25 knots. Seas 8 to 11 feet. Saturday, north winds 15 to 25 knots. Seas 7 to 10 feet. Saturday night, north to northwest winds 5 to 15 knots. Seas 5 to 7 feet. Sun, north to northwest winds less than 10 knots, becoming west. Seas 5 to 7 feet. Sun night, west winds 5 to 10 knots. Seas 5 to 7 feet. Monday, west to northwest winds 5 to 10 knots. Seas 5 to 7 feet. Monday night, northwest winds 10 to 15 knots, increasing to 15 to 20 knots. Seas 6 to 11 feet. Tuesday, north to northwest winds 20 to 30 knots. Seas 9 to 15 feet. Tuesday night, north to northwest winds 25 to 30 knots. Seas 13 to 16 feet. Wednesday, north winds 30 to 35 knots, diminishing to 25 to 30 knots. Seas 13 to 16 feet. Wednesday night, north winds 30 to 35 knots. Seas 13 to 15 feet. The offshore waters forecast for the following marine location: Pigeon Point to Point Piedras Blancas between 60 nautical miles and 150 nautical miles offshore. Issued at 2:20 p.m. Pacific Daylight Time. Gale force winds possible Wednesday night. Tonight, north to northwest winds 10 to 20 knots. Seas 6 to 10 feet. Saturday, north winds 10 to 20 knots, diminishing to 5 to 15 knots. Seas 6 to 10 feet. Saturday night, north to northwest winds less than 10 knots. Seas 5 to 7 feet. Sun, variable winds less than 10 knots. Seas 5 to 6 feet. Sunday night, west to northwest winds 5 to 10 knots. Seas 5 to 6 feet. Monday, west to northwest winds 5 to 10 knots. Seas 5 to 7 feet. Monday night, northwest winds 10 to 15 knots, increasing to 15 to 20 knots. Seas 6 to 7 feet. Tuesday, north to northwest winds 15 to 25 knots. Seas 8 to 13 feet. Tuesday night, northwest winds 20 to 30 knots. Seas 12 to 16 feet. Wednesday, north to northwest winds 25 to 30 knots. Seas 14 to 16 feet. Wednesday night, north to northwest winds 25 to 35 knots, becoming northwest 25 to 30 knots. Seas 13 to 15 feet. The coastal waters forecast from Point Reyes to Pigeon Point out to 10 nautical miles. For tonight, south wind 5 to 10 knots. Seas 3 to 5 feet. Wave detail, northwest 4 feet at 10 seconds and south 2 feet at 15 seconds. For Saturday, south wind at 10 to 15 knots. Seas 3 to 5 feet. Wave detail, northwest 4 feet at 9 seconds and south 2 feet at 16 seconds. For Saturday night, south wind 5 to 10 knots. Seas 3 to 4 feet. Wave detail, northwest 3 feet at 9 seconds and south 2 feet at 13 seconds. The coastal waters forecast from Pigeon Point to Point Pinos out to 10 nautical miles. For tonight, south wind 5 to 10 knots. Seas 3 to 5 feet. Wave detail, northwest.
4 feet at 10 seconds and south 2 feet at 13 seconds. Patchy dense fog late this evening. For Saturday, south wind 5 to 10 knots. Seas 3 to 5 feet. Wave detail, northwest 4 feet at 9 seconds and south 2 feet at 15 seconds. For Saturday night, south wind around 5 knots. Seas 3 to 4 feet. Wave detail, northwest 3 feet at 9 seconds and south 2 feet at 13 seconds. Sunrise, sunset, and tidal information for the San Francisco Bay Area for Friday, May 22nd. The sunset tonight, 8:18 p.m. The sunrise tomorrow, 5:54 a.m. The sunset tomorrow, 8:19 p.m. Tidal data at the Golden Gate for the afternoon and evening hours today and the morning hours of tomorrow. High tide, 6:32 p.m. at 4.98 feet. Low tide, 11:56 p.m. at 2.48 feet. High tide, 5:20 a.m. at 4.68 feet. Here are the buoy observations for 5 p.m. Pacific Daylight Time. An offshore buoy 6 winds north at 10 knots, pressure 1,024.6 millibars. An offshore buoy 59 winds north at 19 knots, gusting to 23, water temperature 60, pressure 1,018.6 millibars. At buoy 14 near Point Arena, winds northwest at 6 knots, water temperature 56, pressure 1,010.9 millibars. At buoy 13 near Bodega Bay, winds southeast at 2 knots, pressure 1,010.4 millibars. At Point Reyes Wave Rider, buoy water temperature 52, seas 8 feet every 10 seconds. At San Francisco Bar, buoy water temperature 56, seas 4 feet every 14 seconds. At San Francisco Bay, wind south at 8 knots, pressure 1,010.6 millibars, swell 5 feet every 10 seconds. At Half Moon Bay, buoy wind southeast 10 knots, water temperature 51, pressure 1,011.5 millibars, seas 5 feet every 9 seconds. At Monterey, buoy wind south at 6 knots, water temperature 54, pressure 1,010.9 millibars. At Pointer, Wave Rider, buoy water temperature 59, seas 5 feet every 11 seconds. At Cape San Martin, buoy wind southwest at 2 knots, water temperature 59, pressure 1,011.7 millibars. Synopsis for the Central California coast and bays, including the Monterey Bay, Greater Farallones, and Cordell Bank National Marine Sanctuaries. Moderate winds are shifting across the waters, becoming southwesterly. Winds will turn northwesterly into early Saturday and increase. Expect hazardous conditions for small craft in the northern outer waters into Friday evening and through Saturday morning. The sea state will improve heading into the holiday weekend as northwesterly swell continues to decrease. The marine forecast for San Pablo Bay, Suisun Bay, the West Delta, and the San Francisco Bay north of the Bay Bridge. For tonight, southwest wind 10 to 15 knots. For Saturday, southwest wind 10 to 15 knots. For Saturday night, southwest wind 10 to 15 knots, easing to 5 to 10 knots after midnight. The marine forecast for Monterey Bay. For tonight, southwest wind 5 to 10 knots, easing to around 5 knots late this evening and overnight. Seas around 3 feet. Wave detail, northwest 3 feet at 10 seconds. Patchy dense fog. For Saturday, southwest wind 5 to 10 knots, veering to west in the afternoon. Seas around 3 feet. Wave detail, northwest 3 feet at 9 seconds. Patchy dense fog in the morning. For Saturday night, west wind 5 to 10 knots in the evening, becoming light and variable. Seas around 3 feet. Wave detail, northwest 2 feet at 9 seconds. Patchy fog. The coastal waters forecast from Point Arena to Point Reyes out to 10 nautical miles. Tonight, southwest wind around 5 knots, backing to southeast late this evening and overnight. Seas 5 to 7 feet wave detail, northwest 6 feet at 9 seconds and south 2 feet at 14 seconds.

at 13 seconds. Patchy, dense fog early this evening. Saturday, northeast wind 15 to 20 knots, easing to 10 to 15 knots in the afternoon. Sea 7 to 9 feet, subsiding to 6 to 7 feet in the afternoon. Wave detail, northwest 9 feet at 9 seconds and south 3 feet at 12 seconds. Saturday night, north wind 10 to 15 knots, becoming northeast 5 to 10 knots after midnight. Seas 5 to 6 feet wave detail, northwest 5 feet at 8 seconds and south 3 feet at 12 seconds. San Francisco Bar forecast. In the deep water channel, mixed seas of 4 to 6 feet at 11 seconds. Across the bar, swell can be more than twice as high across the bar than surrounding waters. Waves are also more prone to break, particularly during strong ebb currents. Maximum ebb current of 1.5 knots at 10:57 p.m. Friday and 2.2 knots at 10:32 a.m. Saturday. The coastal waters forecast from Point Pinos to Point Piedras Blancas out to 10 nautical miles. Tonight, southwest wind 5 to 10 knots, becoming south late this evening and early morning, backing to southeast late. Seas 4 to 5 feet wave detail, northwest 4 feet at 10 seconds and south 2 feet at 13 seconds. Patchy dense fog, Saturday southeast wind 5 to 10 knots, becoming south 10 to 15 knots in the afternoon. Seas 4 to 5 feet wave detail, northwest 4 feet at 10 seconds and south 2 feet at 14 seconds. Patchy dense fog in the morning. Saturday night, south wind 5 to 10 knots, becoming southeast after midnight. Seas 3 to 4 feet wave detail, northwest 4 feet at 9 seconds and south 2 feet at 15 seconds. Patchy fog, the coastal waters forecast from Pigeon Point to Point Pinos 10 to 16 nautical miles offshore. Tonight, southwest wind 5 to 10 knots, seas 5 to 7 feet wave detail, northwest 6 feet at 10 seconds and south 3 feet at 12 seconds. Saturday, south wind 5 to 10 knots, seas 5 to 7 feet wave detail, northwest 6 feet at 9 seconds and south 3 feet at 12 seconds. Saturday night, southwest wind around 5 knots, seas 4 to 6 feet wave detail, northwest 5 feet at 9 seconds and south 3 feet at 12 seconds. The offshore waters forecast for the following marine location, Point Marina to Pigeon Point between 60 nautical miles and 150 nautical miles offshore. Issued at 2:20 p.m. Pacific Daylight Time. Gale force winds possible Wednesday. Tonight, north winds 15 to 25 knots. Seas 8 to 11 feet. Saturday, north winds 15 to 25 knots. Seas 7 to 10 feet. Saturday night, north to northwest wind 5 to 15 knots. Seas 5 to 7 feet. Sun, north to northwest winds less than 10 knots, becoming west. Seas 5 to 7 feet. Sun night, west winds 5 to 10 knots. Seas 5 to 7 feet. Monday, west to northwest winds 5 to 10 knots. Seas 5 to 7 feet. Monday night, northwest winds 10 to 15 knots, increasing to 15 to 20 knots. Seas 6 to 11 feet. Tuesday, north to northwest winds 20 to 30 knots. Seas 9 to 15 feet. Tuesday night, north to northwest winds 25 to 30 knots. Seas 13 to 16 feet. Wednesday, north winds 30 to 35 knots, diminishing to 25 to 30 knots. Seas 13 to 16 feet. Wednesday night, north winds 30 to 35 knots. Seas 13 to 15 feet. The offshore waters forecast for the following marine location, Pigeon Point to Point Piedras Blancas between 60 nautical miles and 150 nautical miles offshore. Issued at 2:20 p.m. Pacific Daylight Time. Gale force winds possible Wednesday night. Tonight, north to northwest winds 10 to 20 knots. Seas 6 to 10 feet. Saturday, north winds 10 to 20 knots, diminishing to 5 to 15 knots. Seas 6 to 10 feet. Saturday night, north to northwest winds less than 10 knots.

seas 5 to 7 feet. Sun, variable winds less than 10 knots. Seas 5 to 6 feet. Sunday night, west to northwest winds 5 to 10 knots. Seas 5 to 6 feet. Monday, west to northwest winds 5 to 10 knots. Seas 5 to 7 feet. Monday night, northwest winds 10 to 15 knots, increasing to 15 to 20 knots. Seas 6 to 7 feet. Tuesday, north to northwest winds 15 to 25 knots. Seas 8 to 13 feet. Tuesday night, northwest winds 20 to 30 knots. Seas 12 to 16 feet. Wednesday, north to northwest winds 25 to 30 knots. Seas 14 to 16 feet. Wednesday night, north to northwest winds 25 to 35 knots, becoming northwest 25 to 30 knots. Seas 13 to 15 feet. The coastal waters forecast from Point Reyes to Pigeon Point out to 10 nautical miles. For tonight, south wind 5 to 10 knots. Seas 3 to 5 feet. Wave detail, northwest 4 feet at 10 seconds and south 2 feet at 15 seconds. For Saturday, south wind 10 to 15 knots. Seas 3 to 5 feet. Wave detail, northwest 4 feet at 9 seconds and south 2 feet at 16 seconds. For Saturday night, south wind 5 to 10 knots. Seas 3 to 4 feet. Wave detail, northwest 3 feet at 9 seconds and south 2 feet at 13 seconds. The coastal waters forecast from Pigeon Point to Point Pinos out to 10 nautical miles. For tonight, south wind 5 to 10 knots. Seas 3 to 5 feet. Wave detail, northwest 4 feet at 10 seconds and south 2 feet at 13 seconds. Patchy dense fog late this evening. For Saturday, south wind 5 to 10 knots. Seas 3 to 5 feet. Wave detail, northwest 4 feet at 9 seconds and south 2 feet at 15 seconds. For Saturday night, south wind around 5 knots. Seas 3 to 4 feet. Wave detail, northwest 3 feet at 9 seconds and south 2 feet at 13 seconds. Sunrise, sunset, and tidal information for the San Francisco Bay Area for Friday, May 22nd. The sunset tonight, 8:18 p.m. The sunrise tomorrow, 5:54 a.m. The sunset tomorrow, 8:19 p.m. Tidal data at the Golden Gate for the afternoon and evening hours today and the morning hours of tomorrow. High tide, 6:32 p.m. at 4.98 feet. Low tide, 11:56 p.m. at 2.48 feet. High tide, 5:20 a.m. at 4.68 feet. Here are the buoy observations for 5 p.m. Pacific Daylight Time. An offshore buoy 6 winds north at 10 knots, pressure 1,024.5 millibars. An offshore buoy 59 winds north at 19 knots, gusting to 23, water temperature 60, pressure 1,018.6 millibars. At Point Arena buoy, winds northwest 6 knots, water temperature 56, pressure 1,010.9 millibars, seas 8 feet every 10 seconds. At buoy 13 near Bodega Bay, winds southeast at 2 knots, pressure 1,010.4 millibars. At Point Reyes Wave Rider buoy, water temperature 52, seas 8 feet every 10 seconds. At San Francisco Bar buoy, water temperature 56, seas 4 feet every 14 seconds. At San Francisco buoy, wind south at 8 knots, pressure 1,010.6 millibars, swell 5 feet every 10 seconds. At Half Moon Bay buoy, wind southeast 10 knots, water temperature 51, pressure 1,011.5 millibars, seas 5 feet every 9 seconds. At Monterey buoy, wind south at 6 knots, water temperature 54, pressure 1,010.9 millibars. At Pointer, Wave Rider buoy, water temperature 59, seas 5 feet every 11 seconds. At Cape San Martin buoy, wind southwest 4 knots, water temperature 60, pressure 1,011.7 millibars. Seas 6 feet every 10 seconds.

synopsis for the central California coast and bays, including the Monterey Bay, Greater Farallones, and Cordell Bank National Marine Sanctuaries, moderate winds are shifting across the waters, becoming southwesterly. Winds will turn northwesterly into early Saturday and increase. Expect hazardous conditions for small craft in the northern outer waters into Friday evening and through Saturday morning. The sea state will improve heading into the holiday weekend as northwesterly swell continues to decrease. The marine forecast for San Pablo Bay, Suisun Bay, the West Delta, and the San Francisco Bay north of the Bay Bridge. For tonight, southwest wind 10 to 15 knots. For Saturday, southwest wind 10 to 15 knots. For Saturday night, southwest wind 10 to 15 knots, easing to 5 to 10 knots after midnight. The marine forecast for Monterey Bay. For tonight, southwest wind 5 to 10 knots, easing to around 5 knots late this evening and overnight. Seas around 3 feet. Wave detail, northwest 3 feet at 10 seconds. Patchy dense fog. For Saturday, southwest wind 5 to 10 knots, veering to west in the afternoon. Seas around 3 feet. Wave detail, northwest 3 feet at 9 seconds. Patchy dense fog in the morning. For Saturday night, west wind 5 to 10 knots in the evening, becoming light and variable. Seas around 3 feet. Wave detail, northwest 2 feet at 9 seconds. Patchy fog. 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This broadcast originates from the National Weather Service office located in Monterey, California, and serves the coastal marine waters, including San Francisco and Monterey Bay. The coastal waters forecast from Point Arena to Point Reyes out to 10 nautical miles. Tonight, southwest wind around 5 knots, backing to southeast late this evening and overnight. Seas 5 to 7 feet wave detail, northwest 6 feet at 9 seconds and south 2 feet at 14 seconds. Patchy dense fog, Saturday southeast wind 5 to 10 knots, seas 4 to 6 feet wave detail, northwest 5 feet at 9 seconds and south 2 feet at 15 seconds. Patchy dense fog in the morning. Saturday night. Southeast wind around 5 knots, seas 3 to 5 feet wave detail, northwest 4 feet at 9 seconds and south 2 feet at 14 seconds. The coastal waters forecast from Point Arena to Point Reyes 10 to 60 nautical miles offshore. Small craft advisory in effect through Saturday morning. Tonight, northwest wind 15 to 20 knots, becoming north 20 to 25 knots late this evening and early morning, easing to 15 to 20 knots late. Seas 7 to 10 feet wave detail, northwest 10 feet at 9 seconds and south 3 feet at 13 seconds. Patchy dense fog early this evening. Saturday northeast wind 15 to 20 knots, easing to 10 to 15 knots in the afternoon. Seas 7 to 9 feet, subsiding to 6 to 7 feet in the afternoon. Wave detail, northwest 9 feet at 9 seconds and south 3 feet at 12 seconds. Saturday night, north wind 10 to 15 knots, becoming northeast 5 to 10 knots after midnight. Seas 5 to 6 feet wave detail, northwest 5 feet at 8 seconds and south 3 feet at 12 seconds. San Francisco Bar forecast. In the deep water channel, mixed seas of 4 to 6 feet at 11 seconds. Across the bar, swell can be more than twice as high across the bar than surrounding waters. Waves are also more prone to break, particularly during strong ebb currents. Maximum ebb current of 1.5 knots at 10:57 p.m. Friday and 2.2 knots at 10:32 a.m. Saturday. The coastal waters forecast from Point Pinos to Point Piedras Blancas out to 10 nautical miles. Tonight, southwest wind 5 to 10 knots, becoming south late this evening and early morning, backing to southeast late. Seas 4 to 5 feet wave detail, northwest 4 feet at 10 seconds and south 2 feet at 13 seconds. Patchy dense fog, Saturday southeast wind 5 to 10 knots, becoming south 10 to 15 knots in the afternoon.

transport to 5 feet wave detail, northwest 4 feet at 10 seconds and south 2 feet at 14 seconds. Patchy dense fog in the morning. Saturday night, south wind 5 to 10 knots, becoming southeast after midnight. Seas 3 to 4 feet wave detail, northwest 4 feet at 9 seconds and south 2 feet at 15 seconds. Patchy fog, the coastal waters forecast from Kitchen Point to Point Pinos 10 to 60 nautical miles offshore. Tonight, southwest wind 5 to 10 knots, seas 5 to 7 feet wave detail, northwest 6 feet at 10 seconds and south 3 feet at 12 seconds. Saturday, south wind 5 to 10 knots, seas 5 to 7 feet wave detail, northwest 6 feet at 9 seconds and south 3 feet at 12 seconds. Saturday night, southwest wind around 5 knots, seas 4 to 6 feet wave detail, northwest 5 feet at 9 seconds and south 3 feet at 12 seconds. The offshore waters forecast for the following marine location: Point Marina to Pigeon Point between 60 nautical miles and 150 nautical miles offshore. Issued at 2:20 p.m. Pacific Daylight Time. Gale force winds possible Wednesday. Tonight, north winds 15 to 25 knots. Seas 8 to 11 feet. Saturday, north winds 15 to 25 knots. Seas 7 to 10 feet. Saturday night, north to northwest winds 5 to 15 knots. Seas 5 to 7 feet. Sun, north to northwest winds less than 10 knots, becoming west. Seas 5 to 7 feet. Sun night, west winds 5 to 10 knots. Seas 5 to 7 feet. Monday, west to northwest winds 5 to 10 knots. Seas 5 to 7 feet. Monday night, northwest winds 10 to 15 knots, increasing to 15 to 20 knots. Seas 6 to 11 feet. Tuesday, north to northwest winds 20 to 30 knots. Seas 9 to 15 feet. Tuesday night, north to northwest winds 25 to 30 knots. Seas 13 to 16 feet. Wednesday, north winds 30 to 35 knots, diminishing to 25 to 30 knots. Seas 13 to 16 feet. Wednesday night, north winds 30 to 35 knots. Seas 13 to 15 feet. The offshore waters forecast for the following marine location: Pigeon Point to Point Piedras Blancas between 60 nautical miles and 150 nautical miles offshore. 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Gale force winds possible Wednesday night. Tonight, north to northwest winds 10 to 20 knots. Seas 6 to 10 feet. Saturday, north winds 10 to 20 knots, diminishing to 5 to 15 knots. Seas 6 to 10 feet. Saturday night, north to northwest winds less than 10 knots. Seas 5 to 7 feet. Sun, variable winds less than 10 knots. Seas 5 to 6 feet. Sunday night, west to northwest winds 5 to 10 knots. Seas 5 to 6 feet. Monday, west to northwest winds 5 to 10 knots. Seas 5 to 7 feet. Monday night, northwest winds 10 to 15 knots, increasing to 15 to 20 knots. Seas 6 to 7 feet. Tuesday, north to northwest winds 15 to 25 knots. Seas 8 to 13 feet. Tuesday night, northwest winds 20 to 30 knots. Seas 12 to 16 feet. Wednesday, north to northwest winds 25 to 30 knots. Seas 14 to 16 feet. Wednesday night, north to northwest winds 25 to 35 knots, becoming northwest 25 to 30 knots. Seas 13 to 15 feet. The coastal waters forecast from Point Reyes to Pigeon Point out to 10 nautical miles. For tonight, south wind 5 to 10 knots. Seas 3 to 5 feet. Wave detail, northwest 4 feet at 10 seconds and south 2 feet at 15 seconds. For Saturday, south wind at 10 to 15 knots. Seas 3 to 5 feet. Wave detail, northwest 4 feet at 9 seconds and south 2 feet at 16 seconds.

for Saturday night, south wind 5 to 10 knots, seas 3 to 4 feet. Wave detail, northwest 3 feet at 9 seconds and south 2 feet at 13 seconds. The coastal waters forecast from Pigeon Point to Point Pinos out to 10 nautical miles. For tonight, south wind 5 to 10 knots, seas 3 to 5 feet. Forecast from Pigeon Point to Point Pinos out to 10 nautical miles. For tonight, south wind 5 to 10 knots, seas 3 to 5 feet. Wave detail, northwest 4 feet at 10 seconds and south 2 feet at 13 seconds. Patchy dense fog late this evening. For Saturday, south wind 5 to 10 knots, seas 3 to 5 feet. Wave detail, northwest 4 feet at 9 seconds and south 2 feet at 15 seconds. For Saturday night, south wind around 5 knots, seas 3 to 4 feet. Wave detail, northwest 3 feet at 9 seconds and south 2 feet at 13 seconds. Sunrise, sunset, and tidal information for the San Francisco Bay Area for Friday, May 22nd. The sunset tonight, 8:18 p.m. The sunrise tomorrow, 5:54 a.m. The sunset tomorrow, 8:19 p.m. Tidal data at the Golden Gate for the afternoon and evening hours today and the morning hours of tomorrow. High tide, 6:32 p.m. at 4.98 feet. Low tide, 11:56 p.m. at 2.48 feet. High tide, 5:20 a.m. at 4.68 feet. Here are the buoy observations for 5 p.m. Pacific Daylight Time. An offshore buoy 6 winds north at 10 knots, pressure 1,024.5 millibars. An offshore buoy 59 winds north at 19 knots, gusting to 23, water temperature 60, pressure 1,018.6 millibars. At Point Arena buoy, winds northwest 6 knots, water temperature 56, pressure 1,010.9 millibars, seas 8 feet every 10 seconds. At buoy 13 near Bodega Bay, winds southeast at 2 knots, pressure 1,010.4 millibars. At Point Reyes Wave Rider buoy, water temperature 52, seas 8 feet every 10 seconds. At San Francisco Bar buoy, water temperature 56, seas 4 feet every 14 seconds. At San Francisco buoy, wind south at 8 knots, pressure 1,010.6 millibars, swell 5 feet every 10 seconds. At Half Moon Bay buoy, wind southeast 10 knots, water temperature 51, pressure 1,011.5 millibars, seas 5 feet every 9 seconds. At Monterey buoy, wind south at 6 knots, water temperature 54, pressure 1,010.9 millibars. At Point Sur, Wave Rider buoy, water temperature 59, seas 5 feet every 11 seconds. At Cape San Martin buoy, wind southwest 4 knots, water temperature 60, pressure 1,011.7 millibars. Seas 6 feet every 10 seconds. Synopsis for the Central California coast and bays, including the Monterey Bay, Greater Farallones, and Cordell Bank National Marine Sanctuaries. Moderate winds are shifting across the waters, becoming southwesterly. Winds will turn northwesterly into early Saturday and increase. Expect hazardous conditions for small craft in the northern outer waters into Friday evening and through Saturday morning. The sea state will improve heading into the holiday weekend as northwesterly swell continues to decrease. The marine forecast for San Pablo Bay, Suisun Bay, the West Delta, and the San Francisco Bay north of the Bay Bridge. For tonight, southwest wind 10 to 15 knots. For Saturday, southwest wind 10 to 15 knots. For Saturday night, southwest wind 10 to 15 knots, easing to 5 to 10 knots after midnight. The marine forecast for Monterey Bay. For tonight, southwest wind 5 to 10 knots, easing to around 5 knots late this evening and overnight. Seas around 3 feet. Wave detail, northwest 3 feet at 10 seconds. Patchy dense fog. For Saturday, southwest wind 5 to 10 knots, veering to west in the afternoon. Seas around 3 feet.

detail. Northwest 3 feet at 9 seconds. Patchy dense fog in the morning. For Saturday night, west wind 5 to 10 knots in the evening, becoming light and variable. Seas around 3 feet. Wave detail. Northwest 2 feet at 9 seconds. Patchy fog. The coastal waters forecast from Point Arena to Point Reyes out to 10 nautical miles. Tonight, southwest wind around 5 knots, backing to southeast late this evening and overnight. Seas 5 to 7 feet, wave detail. Northwest 6 feet at 9 seconds and south 2 feet at 14 seconds. Patchy dense fog. Saturday, southeast wind 5 to 10 knots, seas 4 to 6 feet, wave detail. Northwest 5 feet at 9 seconds and south 2 feet at 15 seconds. Patchy dense fog in the morning. Saturday night. Southeast wind around 5 knots, seas 3 to 5 feet, wave detail. Northwest 4 feet at 9 seconds and south 2 feet at 14 seconds. The coastal waters forecast from Point Arena to Point Reyes 10 to 60 nautical miles offshore. Small craft advisory in effect through Saturday morning. Tonight, northwest wind 15 to 20 knots, becoming north 20 to 25 knots late this evening and early morning, easing to 15 to 20 knots late. Sea 7 to 10 feet, wave detail. Northwest 10 feet at 9 seconds and south 3 feet at 13 seconds. Patchy dense fog early this evening. Saturday, northeast wind 15 to 20 knots, easing to 10 to 15 knots in the afternoon. Sea 7 to 9 feet, subsiding to 6 to 7 feet in the afternoon. Wave detail. Northwest 9 feet at 9 seconds and south 3 feet at 12 seconds. Saturday night. North wind 10 to 15 knots, becoming northeast 5 to 10 knots after midnight. Seas 5 to 6 feet, wave detail. Northwest 5 feet at 8 seconds and south 3 feet at 12 seconds. San Francisco Bar forecast. In the deep water channel, mixed seas of 4 to 6 feet at 11 seconds. Across the bar, swell can be more than twice as high across the bar than surrounding waters. Waves are also more prone to break, particularly during strong ebb currents. Maximum ebb current of 1.5 knots at 10:57 p.m. Friday and 2.2 knots at 10:32 a.m. Saturday. The coastal waters forecast from Point Pinos to Point Piedras Blancas out to 10 nautical miles. Tonight, southwest wind 5 to 10 knots, becoming south late this evening and early morning, backing to southeast late. Seas 4 to 5 feet, wave detail. Northwest 4 feet at 10 seconds and south 2 feet at 13 seconds. Patchy dense fog. Saturday, southeast wind 5 to 10 knots, becoming south 10 to 15 knots in the afternoon. Seas 4 to 5 feet, wave detail. Northwest 4 feet at 10 seconds and south 2 feet at 14 seconds. Patchy dense fog in the morning. Saturday night. South wind 5 to 10 knots, becoming southeast after midnight. Seas 3 to 4 feet, wave detail. Northwest 4 feet at 9 seconds and south 2 feet at 15 seconds. Patchy fog. The coastal waters forecast from Pigeon Point to Point Pinos 10 to 60 nautical miles offshore. Tonight, southwest wind 5 to 10 knots, seas 5 to 7 feet, wave detail. Northwest 6 feet at 10 seconds and south 3 feet at 12 seconds. Saturday, south wind 5 to 10 knots, seas 5 to 7 feet, wave detail. Northwest 6 feet at 9 seconds and south 3 feet at 12 seconds. Saturday night. Southwest wind around 5 knots, seas 4 to 6 feet, wave detail. Northwest 5 feet at 9 seconds and south 3 feet at 12 seconds. The offshore waters forecast for the following marine location, Point Arena to Pigeon Point between 60 nautical miles and 150 nautical miles offshore. Issued at 2:20 p.m. Pacific Daylight Time. Gale force winds possible Wednesday. Tonight, north winds 15 to 25 knots. Seas 8 to 11 feet. Saturday, north winds 15 to 25 knots. Seas 7 to 10 feet. Saturday night, north to northwest wind 5 to 15 knots. Seas 5 to 7 feet. Sun, north to northwest winds less than 10 knots, becoming west. Seas 5 to

7 feet. Some night, west winds 5 to 10 knots. Seas 5 to 7 feet. Monday, west to northwest winds 5 to 10 knots. Seas 5 to 7 feet. Monday night, northwest winds 10 to 15 knots, increasing to 15 to 20 knots. Seas 6 to 11 feet. Tuesday, north to northwest winds 20 to 30 knots. Seas 9 to 15 feet. Tuesday night, north to northwest winds 25 to 30 knots. Seas 13 to 16 feet. Wednesday, north winds 30 to 35 knots, diminishing to 25 to 30 knots. Seas 13 to 16 feet. Wednesday night, north winds 30 to 35 knots. Seas 13 to 15 feet. The offshore waters forecast for the following marine location: Pigeon Point to Point Piedras Blancas between 60 nautical miles and 150 nautical miles offshore. Issued at 2:20 p.m. Pacific Daylight Time. Gale force winds possible Wednesday night. Tonight, north to northwest winds 10 to 20 knots. Seas 6 to 10 feet. Saturday, north winds 10 to 20 knots, diminishing to 5 to 15 knots. Seas 6 to 10 feet. Saturday night, north to northwest winds less than 10 knots. Seas 5 to 7 feet. Sun, variable winds less than 10 knots. Seas 5 to 6 feet. Sunday night, west to northwest winds 5 to 10 knots. Seas 5 to 6 feet. Monday, west to northwest winds 5 to 10 knots. Seas 5 to 7 feet. Monday night, northwest winds 10 to 15 knots, increasing to 15 to 20 knots. Seas 6 to 7 feet. Tuesday, north to northwest winds 15 to 25 knots. Seas 8 to 13 feet. Tuesday night, northwest winds 20 to 30 knots. Seas 12 to 16 feet. Wednesday, north to northwest winds 25 to 30 knots. Seas 14 to 16 feet. Wednesday night, north to northwest winds 25 to 35 knots, becoming northwest 25 to 30 knots. Seas 13 to 15 feet. The coastal waters forecast from Point Reyes to Pigeon Point out to 10 nautical miles. For tonight, south wind 5 to 10 knots. Seas 3 to 5 feet. Wave detail, northwest 4 feet at 10 seconds and south 2 feet at 15 seconds. For Saturday, south wind at 10 to 15 knots. Seas 3 to 5 feet. Wave detail, northwest 4 feet at 9 seconds and south 2 feet at 16 seconds. For Saturday night, south wind 5 to 10 knots. Seas 3 to 4 feet. Wave detail, northwest 3 feet at 9 seconds and south 2 feet at 13 seconds. The coastal waters forecast from Pigeon Point to Point Pinos out to 10 nautical miles. For tonight, south wind 5 to 10 knots. Seas 3 to 5 feet. Wave detail, northwest 4 feet at 10 seconds and south 2 feet at 13 seconds. Patchy dense fog late this evening. For Saturday, south wind 5 to 10 knots. Seas 3 to 5 feet. Wave detail, northwest 4 feet at 9 seconds and south 2 feet at 15 seconds. For Saturday night, south wind around 5 knots. Seas 3 to 4 feet. Wave detail, northwest 3 feet at 9 seconds and south 2 feet at 13 seconds. Sunrise, sunset, and tidal information for the San Francisco Bay Area for Friday, May 22nd. The sunset tonight, 8:18 p.m. The sunrise tomorrow, 5:54 a.m. The sunset tomorrow, 8:19 p.m. Tidal data at the Golden Gate for the afternoon and evening hours today and the morning hours of tomorrow. High tide, 6:32 p.m. at 4.98 feet. Low tide, 11:56 p.m. at 2.48 feet. High tide, 5:20 a.m. at 4.68 feet. Here are the buoy observations for 5 p.m. Pacific Daylight Time. An offshore buoy 6 winds north at

And thus, pressure 1,024.5 millibars. An offshore buoy 59 winds north at 19 knots, gusting to 23, water temperature 60, pressure 1,018.6 millibars. Headpoint Arena buoy, winds northwest 6 knots, water temperature 56, pressure 1,010.9 millibars, seas 8 feet, every 10 seconds. Head buoy 13 near Bodega Bay, winds southeast at 2 knots, pressure 1,010.4 millibars. Headpoint Rays wave rider buoy, water temperature 52, seas 8 feet, every 10 seconds. At San Francisco Bar buoy, water temperature 56, seas 4 feet, every 14 seconds. At San Francisco buoy, wind south at 8 knots, pressure 1,010.6 millibars, swell 5 feet, every 10 seconds. At Half Moon Bay buoy, wind southeast 10 knots, water temperature 51, pressure 1,011.5 millibars, seas 5 feet, every 9 seconds. At Monterey buoy, wind south at 6 knots, water temperature 54, pressure 1,010.9 millibars. Headpoint Sir, wave rider buoy, water temperature 59, seas 5 feet, every 11 seconds. At Cape San Martin buoy, wind southwest 4 knots, water temperature 60, pressure 1,011.7 millibars. Seas 6 feet, every 10 seconds. Synopsis for the Central California coast and bays, including the Monterey Bay, Greater Fairbanks, and Cordell Bank National Marine Sanctuaries. Moderate winds are shifting across the waters, becoming southwesterly. Winds will turn northwesterly into early Saturday and increase. Expect hazardous conditions for small craft in the northern outer waters into Friday evening and through Saturday morning. The sea state will improve heading into the holiday weekend as northwesterly swell continues to decrease. The marine forecast for San Pablo Bay, Susum Bay, the West Delta, and the San Francisco Bay north of the Bay Bridge. For tonight, southwest wind 10 to 15 knots. For Saturday, southwest wind 10 to 15 knots. For Saturday night, southwest wind 10 to 15 knots, easing to 5 to 10 knots after midnight. The marine forecast for Monterey Bay. For tonight, southwest wind 5 to 10 knots, easing to around 5 knots late this evening and overnight. Seas around 3 feet. Wave detail, northwest 3 feet at 10 seconds. Patchy dense fog. For Saturday, southwest wind 5 to 10 knots, veering to west in the afternoon. Seas around 3 feet. Wave detail, northwest 3 feet at 9 seconds. Patchy dense fog in the morning. For Saturday night, west wind 5 to 10 knots in the evening, becoming light and variable. Seas around 3 feet. Wave detail, northwest 2 feet at 9 seconds. Patchy fog. The coastal waters forecast from Point Arena to Point Reyes out to 10 nautical miles. Tonight, southwest wind around 5 knots, backing to southeast late this evening and overnight. Seas 5 to 7 feet, wave detail, northwest 6 feet at 9 seconds and south 2 feet at 14 seconds. Patchy dense fog, Saturday southeast wind 5 to 10 knots, seas 4 to 6 feet, wave detail, northwest 5 feet at 9 seconds and south 2 feet at 15 seconds. Patchy dense fog in the morning. Saturday night, southeast wind around 5 knots, seas 3 to 5 feet, wave detail, northwest 4 feet at 9 seconds and south 2 feet at 14 seconds. The coastal waters forecast from Point Arena to Point Reyes 10 to 60 nautical miles offshore. Small craft advisory in effect through Saturday morning. Tonight, northwest wind 15 to 20 knots, becoming north 20 to 25 knots late this evening and early morning, easing to 15 to 20 knots late. Seas 7 to 10 feet, wave detail, northwest 10 feet at 9 seconds and south 3 feet at 13 seconds. Patchy dense fog early this evening. Saturday northeast wind 15 to 20 knots, easing to 10 to 15 knots in the afternoon. Sea 7 to 9 feet, subsiding to 6 to 7 feet in the afternoon. Wave detail, northwest 9 feet at 9 seconds and south 3 feet at 12 seconds. Saturday night,

wind 10 to 15 knots, becoming northeast 5 to 10 knots after midnight. Seas 5 to 6 feet wave detail, northwest 5 feet at 8 seconds and south 3 feet at 12 seconds. San Francisco Bar forecast. In the deep water channel, mixed seas of 4 to 6 feet at 11 seconds. Across the bar, swell can be more than twice as high across the bar than surrounding waters. Waves are also more prone to break, particularly during strong ebb currents. Maximum ebb current of 1.5 knots at 10:57 p.m. Friday and 2.2 knots at 10:32 a.m. Saturday. The coastal waters forecast from Point Pinos to Point Piedras lunges out to 10 nautical miles. Tonight, southwest wind 5 to 10 knots, becoming south late this evening and early morning, backing to southeast late. Seas 4 to 5 feet wave detail, northwest 4 feet at 10 seconds and south 2 feet at 13 seconds. Patchy dense fog, Saturday southeast wind 5 to 10 knots, becoming south 10 to 15 knots in the afternoon. Seas 4 to 5 feet wave detail, northwest 4 feet at 10 seconds and south 2 feet at 14 seconds. Patchy dense fog in the morning. Saturday night, south wind 5 to 10 knots, becoming southeast after midnight. Seas 3 to 4 feet wave detail, northwest 4 feet at 9 seconds and south 2 feet at 15 seconds. Patchy fog, the coastal waters forecast from Pigeon Point to Point Pinos 10 to 60 nautical miles offshore. Tonight, southwest wind 5 to 10 knots, seas 5 to 7 feet wave detail, northwest 6 feet at 10 seconds and south 3 feet at 12 seconds. Saturday, south wind 5 to 10 knots, seas 5 to 7 feet wave detail, northwest 6 feet at 9 seconds and south 3 feet at 12 seconds. Saturday night, southwest wind around 5 knots, seas 4 to 6 feet wave detail, northwest 5 feet at 9 seconds and south 3 feet at 12 seconds. 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This broadcast originates from the National Weather Service office located in Monterey, California, and serves the coastal marine waters, including San Francisco and Monterey Bay. The offshore waters forecast for the following marine location: Point Arena to Pigeon Point between 60 nautical miles and 150 nautical miles offshore. Issued at 2:20 p.m. Pacific Daylight Time. Gale force winds possible Wednesday. Tonight, north winds 15 to 25 knots. Seas 8 to 11 feet. Saturday, north winds 15 to 25 knots. Seas 7 to 10 feet. Saturday night, north to northwest wind 5 to 15 knots. Seas 5 to 7 feet. Sun, north to northwest winds less than 10 knots, becoming west. Seas 5 to 7 feet. Sun night, west wind 5 to 10 knots. Seas 5 to 7 feet. Monday, west to northwest wind 5 to 10 knots. Seas 5 to 7 feet. Monday night, northwest winds 10 to 15 knots, increasing to 15 to 20 knots. Seas 6 to 11 feet. Tuesday, north to northwest winds 20 to 30 knots. Seas 9 to 15 feet. Tuesday night, north to northwest winds 25 to 30 knots. Seas 13 to 16 feet. Wednesday, north winds 30 to 35 knots, diminishing to 25 to 30 knots. Seas 13 to 16 feet. Wednesday night, north winds 30 to 35 knots. Seas 13 to 15 feet. The offshore waters forecast for the following marine location: Pigeon Point to Point Piedras lunges between 60 nautical miles and 150 nautical miles offshore. Issued at 2:20 p.m. Pacific Daylight Time. Gale force winds possible Wednesday night. Tonight, north to northwest winds 10 to 20 knots. Seas 6 to 10 feet. Saturday, north winds 10 to 20 knots, diminishing to 5 to 15 knots. Seas 6 to 10 feet. Saturday night, north to northwest winds less than 10 knots. Seas 5 to 7 feet.
variable winds less than 10 knots. Seas 5 to 6 feet. Sunday night, west to northwest winds 5 to 10 knots. Seas 5 to 6 feet. Monday, west to northwest winds 5 to 10 knots. Seas 5 to 7 feet. Monday night, northwest winds 10 to 15 knots, increasing to 15 to 20 knots. Seas 6 to 7 feet. Tuesday, north to northwest winds 15 to 25 knots. Seas 8 to 13 feet. Tuesday night, northwest winds 20 to 30 knots. Seas 12 to 16 feet. Wednesday, north to northwest winds 25 to 30 knots. Seas 14 to 16 feet. Wednesday night, north to northwest winds 25 to 35 knots, becoming northwest 25 to 30 knots. Seas 13 to 15 feet. The coastal waters forecast from Point Reyes to Pigeon Point out to 10 nautical miles. For tonight, south wind 5 to 10 knots. Seas 3 to 5 feet. Wave detail, northwest 4 feet at 10 seconds and south 2 feet at 15 seconds. For Saturday, south wind at 10 to 15 knots. Seas 3 to 5 feet. Wave detail, northwest 4 feet at 9 seconds and south 2 feet at 16 seconds. For Saturday night, south wind 5 to 10 knots. Seas 3 to 4 feet. Wave detail, northwest 3 feet at 9 seconds and south 2 feet at 13 seconds. The coastal waters forecast from Pigeon Point to Point Pinos out to 10 nautical miles. For tonight, south wind 5 to 10 knots. Seas 3 to 5 feet. Wave detail, northwest 4 feet at 10 seconds and south 2 feet at 13 seconds. Patchy dense fog late this evening. For Saturday, south wind 5 to 10 knots. Seas 3 to 5 feet. Wave detail, northwest 4 feet at 9 seconds and south 2 feet at 15 seconds. For Saturday night, south wind around 5 knots. Seas 3 to 4 feet. Wave detail, northwest 3 feet at 9 seconds and south 2 feet at 13 seconds. Sunrise, sunset, and tidal information for the San Francisco Bay Area for Friday, May 22nd. The sunset tonight, 8:18 p.m. The sunrise tomorrow, 5:54 a.m. The sunset tomorrow, 8:19 p.m. Tidal data at the Golden Gate for the afternoon and evening hours today and the morning hours of tomorrow. High tide, 6:32 p.m. at 4.98 feet. Low tide, 11:56 p.m. at 2.48 feet. High tide, 5:20 a.m. at 4.68 feet. Here are the buoy observations for 5 p.m. Pacific Daylight Time. An offshore buoy 6 winds north at 10 knots, pressure 1,024.5 millibars. An offshore buoy 59 winds north at 19 knots, gusting to 23, water temperature 60, pressure 1,018.6 millibars. At Point Arena buoy, winds northwest 6 knots, water temperature 56, pressure 1,010.9 millibars, seas 8 feet every 10 seconds. At buoy 13 near Bodega Bay, winds southeast at 2 knots, pressure 1,010.4 millibars. At Point Reyes Wave Rider buoy, water temperature 52, seas 8 feet every 10 seconds. At San Francisco Bar buoy, water temperature 56, seas 4 feet every 14 seconds. At San Francisco buoy, wind south at 8 knots, pressure 1,010.6 millibars, swell 5 feet every 10 seconds. At Half Moon Bay buoy, wind southeast 10 knots, water temperature 51, pressure 1,011.5 millibars, seas 5 feet every 9 seconds. At Monterey buoy, wind south at 6 knots, water temperature 54, pressure 1,010.9 millibars. At Point Sur, Wave Rider buoy, water temperature 59, seas 5 feet every 11 seconds. At Cape San Martin buoy, wind southwest 4 knots, water temperature 60, pressure 1,011.7 millibars. Seas 6 feet every 10 seconds. Here are

Buoy observations for 6 p.m. Pacific Daylight Time. An offshore buoy 6 winds north at 12 knots, pressure 1,024.0 millibars. An offshore buoy 59 winds north at 19 knots, gusting to 23, water temperature 60, pressure 1,018.4 millibars. A buoy 14 near Point Arena winds northwest at 6 knots, water temperature 56, pressure 1,010.9 millibars. A buoy 13 near Bodega Bay winds southeast at 2 knots, pressure 1,010.5 millibars. At Point Reyes Wave Rider buoy water temperature 51, sea 7 feet, every 9 seconds. At San Francisco Bar buoy water temperature 55, seas 4 feet, every 10 seconds. At San Francisco buoy winds south at 10 knots, water temperature 52, pressure 1,010.5 millibars. At Half Moon Bay buoy winds southeast 8 knots, water temperature 52, pressure 1,011.3 millibars, seas 4 feet, every 9 seconds. At Monterey buoy winds south at 6 knots, water temperature 54, pressure 1,011.3 millibars. At Point Sur, Wave Rider buoy water temperature 59, seas 5 feet, every 10 seconds. At Cape San Martin buoy winds calm, water temperature 60, pressure 1,011.8 millibars. Synopsis for the Central California coast and bays, including the Monterey Bay, Greater Farallones, and Cordell Bank National Marine Sanctuaries. Moderate winds are shifting across the waters, becoming southwesterly. Winds will turn northwesterly into early Saturday and increase. Expect hazardous conditions for small craft in the northern outer waters into Friday evening and through Saturday morning. The sea state will improve heading into the holiday weekend as northwesterly swell continues to decrease. The marine forecast for San Pablo Bay, Suisun Bay, the West Delta, and the San Francisco Bay north of the Bay Bridge. For tonight, southwest wind 10 to 15 knots. For Saturday, southwest wind 10 to 15 knots. For Saturday night, southwest wind 10 to 15 knots, easing to 5 to 10 knots after midnight. The marine forecast for Monterey Bay. For tonight, southwest wind 5 to 10 knots, easing to around 5 knots late this evening and overnight. Seas around 3 feet. Wave detail, northwest 3 feet at 10 seconds. Patchy dense fog. For Saturday, southwest wind 5 to 10 knots, veering to west in the afternoon. Seas around 3 feet. Wave detail, northwest 3 feet at 9 seconds. Patchy dense fog in the morning. For Saturday night, west wind 5 to 10 knots in the evening, becoming light and variable. Seas around 3 feet. Wave detail, northwest 2 feet at 9 seconds. Patchy fog. The coastal waters forecast from Point Arena to Point Reyes out to 10 nautical miles. Tonight, southwest wind around 5 knots, backing to southeast late this evening and overnight. Seas 5 to 7 feet wave detail, northwest 6 feet at 9 seconds and south 2 feet at 14 seconds. Patchy dense fog, Saturday southeast wind 5 to 10 knots, seas 4 to 6 feet wave detail, northwest 5 feet at 9 seconds and south 2 feet at 15 seconds. Patchy dense fog in the morning. Saturday night, southeast wind around 5 knots, seas 3 to 5 feet wave detail, northwest 4 feet at 9 seconds and south 2 feet at 14 seconds. The coastal waters forecast from Point Arena to Point Reyes 10 to 60 nautical miles offshore. Small craft advisory in effect through Saturday morning. Tonight, northwest wind 15 to 20 knots, becoming north 20 to 25 knots late this evening and early morning, easing to 15 to 20 knots late. Sea 7 to 10 feet wave detail, northwest 10 feet at 9 seconds and south 3 feet at 13 seconds. Patchy dense fog early this evening. Saturday northeast wind 15 to 20 knots, easing to 10 to 15 knots in the afternoon. Sea 7 to 9 feet, subsiding to 6 to 7 feet in the afternoon. Wave detail, northwest 9 feet at 9 seconds and south 3 feet at 12 seconds. Saturday night, north wind 10 to 15.

knots, becoming northeast 5 to 10 knots after midnight. Seas 5 to 6 feet wave detail, northwest 5 feet at 8 seconds and south 3 feet at 12 seconds. San Francisco bar forecast. In the deep water channel, mixed seas of 4 to 6 feet at 11 seconds. Across the bar, swell can be more than twice as high across the bar than surrounding waters. Waves are also more prone to break, particularly during strong ebb currents. Maximum ebb current of 1.5 knots at 10:57 p.m. Friday and 2.2 knots at 10:32 a.m. Saturday. The coastal waters forecast from Point Pinos to Point Pipas lunges out to 10 nautical miles. Tonight, southwest wind 5 to 10 knots, becoming south late this evening and early morning, backing to southeast late. Seas 4 to 5 feet wave detail, northwest 4 feet at 10 seconds and south 2 feet at 13 seconds. Patchy dense fog, Saturday southeast wind 5 to 10 knots, becoming south 10 to 15 knots in the afternoon. Seas 4 to 5 feet wave detail, northwest 4 feet at 10 seconds and south 2 feet at 14 seconds. Patchy dense fog in the morning. Saturday night, south wind 5 to 10 knots, becoming southeast after midnight. Seas 3 to 4 feet wave detail, northwest 4 feet at 9 seconds and south 2 feet at 15 seconds. Patchy fog, the coastal waters forecast from Pigeon Point to Point Pinos 10 to 60 nautical miles offshore. Tonight, southwest wind 5 to 10 knots, seas 5 to 7 feet wave detail, northwest 6 feet at 10 seconds and south 3 feet at 12 seconds. Saturday, south wind 5 to 10 knots, seas 5 to 7 feet wave detail, northwest 6 feet at 9 seconds and south 3 feet at 12 seconds. Saturday night, southwest wind around 5 knots, seas 4 to 6 feet wave detail, northwest 5 feet at 9 seconds and south 3 feet at 12 seconds. The offshore waters forecast for the following marine location, Point Arena to Pigeon Point between 60 nautical miles and 150 nautical miles offshore. Issued at 2:20 p.m. Pacific Daylight Time. Gale force winds possible Wednesday. Tonight, north winds 15 to 25 knots. Seas 8 to 11 feet. Saturday, north winds 15 to 25 knots. Seas 7 to 10 feet. Saturday night, north to northwest winds 5 to 15 knots. Seas 5 to 7 feet. Sun, north to northwest winds less than 10 knots, becoming west. Seas 5 to 7 feet. Sun night, west winds 5 to 10 knots. Seas 5 to 7 feet. Monday, west to northwest winds 5 to 10 knots. Seas 5 to 7 feet. Monday night, northwest winds 10 to 15 knots, increasing to 15 to 20 knots. Seas 6 to 11 feet. Tuesday, north to northwest winds 20 to 30 knots. Seas 9 to 15 feet. Tuesday night, north to northwest winds 25 to 30 knots. Seas 13 to 16 feet. Wednesday, north winds 30 to 35 knots, diminishing to 25 to 30 knots. Seas 13 to 16 feet. Wednesday night, north winds 30 to 35 knots. Seas 13 to 15 feet. The offshore waters forecast for the following marine location, Pigeon Point to Point Pipas Blancas between 60 nautical miles and 150 nautical miles offshore. Issued at 2:20 p.m. Pacific Daylight Time. Gale force winds possible Wednesday night. Tonight, north to northwest winds 10 to 20 knots. Seas 6 to 10 feet. Saturday, north winds 10 to 20 knots, diminishing to 5 to 15 knots. Seas 6 to 10 feet. Saturday night, north to northwest winds less than 10 knots. Seas 5 to 7 feet. Sun, variable winds less than 10 knots. Seas 5 to 6 feet. Sunday night, west to northwest winds 5 to 10 knots. Seas 5 to 6 feet. Monday, west to northwest winds 5 to 10 knots. Seas 5 to 7 feet. Monday night, northwest winds

seconds and south 2 feet at 15 seconds. For Saturday, south wind at 10 to 15 knots. Seas 3 to 5 feet. Wave detail, northwest 4 feet at 9 seconds and south 2 feet at 16 seconds. For Saturday night, south wind 5 to 10 knots. Seas 3 to 4 feet. Wave detail, northwest 3 feet at 9 seconds and south 2 feet at 13 seconds. The coastal waters forecast from Pigeon Point to Point Pinos out to 10 nautical miles. For tonight, south wind 5 to 10 knots. Seas 3 to 5 feet. Wave detail, northwest 4 feet at 10 seconds and south 2 feet at 13 seconds. Patchy dense fog late this evening. For Saturday, south wind 5 to 10 knots. Seas 3 to 5 feet. Wave detail, northwest 4 feet at 9 seconds and south 2 feet at 15 seconds. For Saturday night, south wind around 5 knots. Seas 3 to 4 feet. Wave detail, northwest 3 feet at 9 seconds and south 2 feet at 13 seconds. Sunrise, sunset, and tidal information for the San Francisco Bay Area for Friday, May 22nd. The sunset tonight, 8:18 p.m. The sunrise tomorrow, 5:54 a.m. The sunset tomorrow, 8:19 p.m. Tidal data at the Golden Gate for the afternoon and evening hours today and the morning hours of tomorrow. High tide, 6:32 p.m. at 4.98 feet. Low tide, 11:56 p.m. at 2.48 feet. High tide, 5:20 a.m. at 4.68 feet. Here are the buoy observations for 6 p.m. Pacific Daylight Time. An offshore buoy 6 winds north at 10 knots, pressure 1,023.9 millibars. An offshore buoy 59 winds north at 19 knots, gusting to 23, water temperature 60, pressure 1,018.4 millibars. At buoy 14 near Point Arena, winds northwest at 6 knots, water temperature 56, pressure 1,010.9 millibars. At buoy 13 near Bodega Bay, winds southeast at 2 knots, pressure 1,010.5 millibars, swell 5 feet every 10 seconds. At Point Reyes, wave rider buoy, water temperature 52, seas 8 feet every 10 seconds. At San Francisco Bar buoy, water temperature 55, seas 4 feet every 10 seconds. At San Francisco buoy, wind south 10 knots, water temperature 52, pressure 1,010.5 millibars, seas 4 feet every 10 seconds. At Half Moon Bay buoy, wind southeast 8 knots, water temperature 52, pressure 1,011.3 millibars, seas 4 feet every 9 seconds. At Monterey Bay buoy, wind south 6 knots, water temperature 54, pressure 1,011.2 millibars, seas 6 feet every 9 seconds. At Pointer, wave rider buoy, water temperature 59, seas 5 feet every 10 seconds. At Cape San Martin buoy, winds calm, water temperature 60, pressure 1,011.8 millibars. Synopsis for the Central California coast and bays, including the Monterey Bay, Greater Farallones, and Cordell Bank National Marine Sanctuaries. Moderate winds are shifting across the waters, becoming southwesterly. Winds will turn northwesterly into early Saturday and increase. Expect hazardous conditions for small craft in the northern outer waters into Friday evening and through Saturday morning. The sea state will improve heading into the holiday weekend as northwesterly swell continues to decrease. The marine forecast for San Pablo Bay, Suisun Bay, the West Delta, and the San Francisco Bay north of the Bay Bridge. For tonight, southwest wind 10 to 15 knots. For Saturday, southwest wind 10 to 15 knots. For Saturday night, southwest wind 10 to 15 knots, easing to 5 to 10 knots after midnight. The marine forecast for Monterey Bay. For tonight, southwest wind 5 to 10 knots, easing to around 5 knots late this evening and overnight. Seas around 3 feet. Wave detail, northwest 3 feet at 10 seconds. Patchy dense fog. For Saturday, southwest wind

Times it cannot, veering to west in the afternoon. Seas around 3 feet. Wave detail, northwest 3 feet at 9 seconds. Patchy dense fog in the morning. For Saturday night, west wind 5 to 10 knots in the evening, becoming light and variable. Seas around 3 feet. Wave detail, northwest 2 feet at 9 seconds. Patchy fog. The coastal waters forecast from Point Arena to Point Reyes out to 10 nautical miles. Tonight, southwest wind around 5 knots, backing to southeast late this evening and overnight. Seas 5 to 7 feet wave detail, northwest 6 feet at 9 seconds and south 2 feet at 14 seconds. Patchy dense fog, Saturday southeast wind 5 to 10 knots, seas 4 to 6 feet wave detail, northwest 5 feet at 9 seconds and south 2 feet at 15 seconds. Patchy dense fog in the morning. Saturday night, southeast wind around 5 knots, seas 3 to 5 feet wave detail, northwest 4 feet at 9 seconds and south 2 feet at 14 seconds. The coastal waters forecast from Point Arena to Point Reyes 10 to 60 nautical miles offshore. Small craft advisory in effect through Saturday morning. Tonight, northwest wind 15 to 20 knots, becoming north 20 to 25 knots late this evening and early morning, easing to 15 to 20 knots late. Sea 7 to 10 feet wave detail, northwest 10 feet at 9 seconds and south 3 feet at 13 seconds. Patchy dense fog early this evening. Saturday northeast wind 15 to 20 knots, easing to 10 to 15 knots in the afternoon. Sea 7 to 9 feet, subsiding to 6 to 7 feet in the afternoon. Wave detail, northwest 9 feet at 9 seconds and south 3 feet at 12 seconds. Saturday night, north wind 10 to 15 knots, becoming northeast 5 to 10 knots after midnight. Seas 5 to 6 feet wave detail, northwest 5 feet at 8 seconds and south 3 feet at 12 seconds. San Francisco VAR forecast. In the deep water channel, mixed seas of 4 to 6 feet at 11 seconds. Across the VAR, swell can be more than twice as high across the VAR than surrounding waters. Waves are also more prone to break, particularly during strong ebb currents. Maximum ebb current of 1.5 knots at 10:57 p.m. Friday and 2.2 knots at 10:32 a.m. Saturday. The coastal waters forecast from Point Pinos to Point Piedras Blancas out to 10 nautical miles. Tonight, southwest wind 5 to 10 knots, becoming south late this evening and early morning, backing to southeast late. Seas 4 to 5 feet wave detail, northwest 4 feet at 10 seconds and south 2 feet at 13 seconds. Patchy dense fog, Saturday southeast wind 5 to 10 knots, becoming south 10 to 15 knots in the afternoon. Seas 4 to 5 feet wave detail, northwest 4 feet at 10 seconds and south 2 feet at 14 seconds. Patchy dense fog in the morning. Saturday night, south wind 5 to 10 knots, becoming southeast after midnight. Seas 3 to 4 feet wave detail, northwest 4 feet at 9 seconds and south 2 feet at 15 seconds. Patchy fog, the coastal waters forecast from Pigeon Point to Point Pinos 10 to 60 nautical miles offshore. Tonight, southwest wind 5 to 10 knots, seas 5 to 7 feet wave detail, northwest 6 feet at 10 seconds and south 3 feet at 12 seconds. Saturday south wind 5 to 10 knots, seas 5 to 7 feet wave detail, northwest 6 feet at 9 seconds and south 3 feet at 12 seconds. Saturday night, southwest wind around 5 knots, seas 4 to 6 feet wave detail, northwest 5 feet at 9 seconds and south 3 feet at 12 seconds. The offshore waters forecast for the following marine location, Point Arena to Pigeon Point between 60 nautical miles and 150 nautical miles offshore. Issued at 2:20 p.m. Pacific Daylight Time. Gale force winds possible Wednesday. Tonight, north winds 15 to 25 knots. Seas 8 to 11 feet. Saturday, north winds 15 to 25 knots. Seas 7 to 10 feet. Saturday night, north to northwest winds 5 to 15 knots. Seas 5 to 7 feet. Sun, north to
less than 10 knots, becoming west. Seas 5 to 7 feet. Some night, west winds 5 to 10 knots. Seas 5 to 7 feet. Monday, west to northwest winds 5 to 10 knots. Seas 5 to 7 feet. Monday night, northwest winds 10 to 15 knots, increasing to 15 to 20 knots. Seas 6 to 11 feet. Tuesday, north to northwest winds 20 to 30 knots. Seas 9 to 15 feet. Tuesday night, north to northwest winds 25 to 30 knots. Seas 13 to 16 feet. Wednesday, north winds 30 to 35 knots, diminishing to 25 to 30 knots. Seas 13 to 16 feet. Wednesday night, north winds 30 to 35 knots. Seas 13 to 15 feet. 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This broadcast originates from the National Weather Service office located in Monterey, California, and serves the coastal marine waters, including San Francisco and Monterey Bay. The offshore waters forecast for the following marine location: Pigeon Point to Point Piedras Blancas between 60 nautical miles and 150 nautical miles offshore. Issued at 2:20 p.m. Pacific Daylight Time. Gale force winds possible Wednesday night. Tonight, north to northwest winds 10 to 20 knots. Seas 6 to 10 feet. Saturday, north winds 10 to 20 knots, diminishing to 5 to 15 knots. Seas 6 to 10 feet. Saturday night, north to northwest winds less than 10 knots. Seas 5 to 7 feet. Some variable winds less than 10 knots. Seas 5 to 6 feet. Sunday night, west to northwest winds 5 to 10 knots. 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Monday, west to northwest winds 5 to 10 knots. Seas 5 to 7 feet. Monday night, northwest winds 10 to 15 knots, increasing to 15 to 20 knots. Seas 6 to 7 feet. Tuesday, north to northwest winds 15 to 25 knots. Seas 8 to 13 feet. Tuesday night, northwest winds 20 to 30 knots. Seas 12 to 16 feet. Wednesday, north to northwest winds 25 to 30 knots. Seas 14 to 16 feet. Wednesday night, north to northwest winds 25 to 35 knots, becoming northwest 25 to 30 knots. Seas 13 to 15 feet. The coastal waters forecast from Point Reyes to Pigeon Point out to 10 nautical miles. For tonight, south wind 5 to 10 knots. Seas 3 to 5 feet. Wave detail, northwest 4 feet at 10 seconds and south 2 feet at 15 seconds. For Saturday, south wind at 10 to 15 knots. Seas 3 to 5 feet. Wave detail, northwest 4 feet at 9 seconds and south 2 feet at 16 seconds. For Saturday night, south wind 5 to 10 knots. Seas 3 to 4 feet. Wave detail, northwest 3 feet at 9 seconds and south 2 feet at 13 seconds. The coastal waters forecast from Pigeon Point to Point Pinos out to 10 nautical miles. For tonight, south wind 5 to 10 knots. Seas 3 to 5 feet. Wave detail, northwest 4 feet at 10 seconds and south 2 feet at 13 seconds. Patchy dense fog late this evening. For Saturday, south wind 5 to 10 knots. Seas 3 to 5 feet. Wave detail, northwest 4 feet at 9 seconds and south 2 feet at 15 seconds. For Saturday night, south wind around 5 knots. Seas 3 to 4 feet. Wave detail, northwest 3 feet at 9 seconds and south 2 feet at 13 seconds. Semi-sunset and tidal information for the San Francisco Bay Area for Friday, May 22nd. The sunset tonight, 8:18 p.m. The sunrise tomorrow, 5:54 a.m. The sunset tomorrow, 8:19 p.m. Tidal data at the Golden Gate for
for the afternoon and evening hours today and the morning hours of tomorrow. High tide, 6:32 p.m. at 4.98 feet. Low tide, 11:56 p.m. at 2.48 feet. High tide, 5:20 a.m. at 4.68 feet. Here are the buoy observations for 6 p.m. Pacific Daylight Time. An offshore buoy 6 winds north at 10 knots, pressure 1,023.9 millibars. An offshore buoy 59 winds north at 19 knots, gusting to 23, water temperature 60, pressure 1,018.4 millibars. A buoy 14 near Point Arena winds northwest at 6 knots, water temperature 56, pressure 1,010.9 millibars. A buoy 13 near Bodega Bay winds southeast at 2 knots, pressure 1,010.5 millibars, swell 5 feet every 10 seconds. At Point Reyes Wave Rider buoy water temperature 52, seas 8 feet every 10 seconds. At San Francisco Bar buoy water temperature 55, seas 4 feet every 10 seconds. At San Francisco buoy wind south 10 knots, water temperature 52, pressure 1,010.5 millibars, seas 4 feet every 10 seconds. At Half Moon Bay buoy wind southeast 8 knots, water temperature 52, pressure 1,011.3 millibars, seas 4 feet every 9 seconds. At Monterey Bay buoy wind south 6 knots, water temperature 54, pressure 1,011.2 millibars, seas 6 feet every 9 seconds. At Point Sur, Wave Rider buoy water temperature 59, seas 5 feet every 10 seconds. At Cape San Martin buoy winds calm, water temperature 60, pressure 1,011.8 millibars. Synopsis for the Central California coast and bays, including the Monterey Bay, Greater Farallones, and Cordell Bank National Marine Sanctuaries. Moderate winds are shifting across the waters, becoming southwesterly. Winds will turn northwesterly into early Saturday and increase. Expect hazardous conditions for small craft in the northern outer waters into Friday evening and through Saturday morning. The sea state will improve heading into the holiday weekend as northwesterly swell continues to decrease. The marine forecast for San Pablo Bay, Suisun Bay, the West Delta, and the San Francisco Bay north of the Bay Bridge. For tonight, southwest wind 10 to 15 knots. For Saturday, southwest wind 10 to 15 knots. For Saturday night, southwest wind 10 to 15 knots, easing to 5 to 10 knots after midnight. The marine forecast for Monterey Bay. For tonight, southwest wind 5 to 10 knots, easing to around 5 knots late this evening and overnight. Seas around 3 feet. Wave detail, northwest 3 feet at 10 seconds. Patchy dense fog. For Saturday, southwest wind 5 to 10 knots, veering to west in the afternoon. Seas around 3 feet. Wave detail, northwest 3 feet at 9 seconds. Patchy dense fog in the morning. For Saturday night, west wind 5 to 10 knots in the evening, becoming light and variable. Seas around 3 feet. Wave detail, northwest 2 feet at 9 seconds. Patchy fog. The coastal waters forecast from Point Arena to Point Reyes out to 10 nautical miles. Tonight, southwest wind around 5 knots, backing to southeast late this evening and overnight. Seas 5 to 7 feet wave detail, northwest 6 feet at 9 seconds and south 2 feet at 14 seconds. Patchy dense fog, Saturday southeast wind 5 to 10 knots, seas 4 to 6 feet wave detail, northwest 5 feet at 9 seconds and south 2 feet at 15 seconds. Patchy dense fog in the morning. Saturday night, southeast wind around 5 knots, seas 3 to 5 feet wave detail, northwest 4 feet at 9 seconds and south 2 feet at 14 seconds. The coastal waters forecast from Point Arena, northwest 4 feet at 9 seconds and south 2 feet at 14 seconds. The coastal waters forecast from Point Arena to Point Reyes 10 to 60 nautical miles offshore. Small craft advisory in effect through Saturday morning. Tonight, northwest wind 15 to 20 knots, becoming north 22.

25 knots late this evening and early morning, easing to 15 to 20 knots late. See 7 to 10 feet wave detail. Northwest 10 feet at 9 seconds and south 3 feet at 13 seconds. Patchy dense fog early this evening. Saturday northeast wind 15 to 20 knots, easing to 10 to 15 knots in the afternoon. Sea 7 to 9 feet, subsiding to 6 to 7 feet in the afternoon. Wave detail, northwest 9 feet at 9 seconds and south 3 feet at 12 seconds. Saturday night, north wind 10 to 15 knots, becoming northeast 5 to 10 knots after midnight. Seas 5 to 6 feet wave detail, northwest 5 feet at 8 seconds and south 3 feet at 12 seconds. San Francisco Bar forecast. In the deep water channel, mixed seas of 4 to 6 feet at 11 seconds. Across the bar, swell can be more than twice as high across the bar than surrounding waters. Waves are also more prone to break, particularly during strong ebb currents. Maximum ebb current of 1.5 knots at 10:57 p.m. Friday and 2.2 knots at 10:32 a.m. Saturday. The coastal waters forecast from Point Pinos to Point Piedras Blanc is out to 10 nautical miles. Tonight, southwest wind 5 to 10 knots, becoming south late this evening and early morning, backing to southeast late. Seas 4 to 5 feet wave detail, northwest 4 feet at 10 seconds and south 2 feet at 13 seconds. Patchy dense fog, Saturday southeast wind 5 to 10 knots, becoming south 10 to 15 knots in the afternoon. Seas 4 to 5 feet wave detail, northwest 4 feet at 10 seconds and south 2 feet at 14 seconds. Patchy dense fog in the morning. Saturday night, south wind 5 to 10 knots, becoming southeast after midnight. Seas 3 to 4 feet wave detail, northwest 4 feet at 9 seconds and south 2 feet at 15 seconds. Patchy fog, the coastal waters forecast from Pigeon Point to Point Pinos 10 to 60 nautical miles offshore. Tonight, southwest wind 5 to 10 knots, seas 5 to 7 feet wave detail, northwest 6 feet at 10 seconds and south 3 feet at 12 seconds. Saturday, south wind 5 to 10 knots, seas 5 to 7 feet wave detail, northwest 6 feet at 9 seconds and south 3 feet at 12 seconds. Saturday night, southwest wind around 5 knots, seas 4 to 6 feet wave detail, northwest 5 feet at 9 seconds and south 3 feet at 12 seconds. The offshore waters forecast for the following marine location, Point Marina to Pigeon Point between 60 nautical miles and 150 nautical miles offshore. Issued at 2:20 p.m. Pacific Daylight Time. Gale force winds possible Wednesday. Tonight, north winds 15 to 25 knots. Seas 8 to 11 feet. Saturday, north winds 15 to 25 knots. Seas 7 to 10 feet. Saturday night, north to northwest winds 5 to 15 knots. Seas 5 to 7 feet. Sun, north to northwest winds less than 10 knots, becoming west. Seas 5 to 7 feet. Sun night, west winds 5 to 10 knots. Seas 5 to 7 feet. Monday, west to northwest winds 5 to 10 knots. Seas 5 to 7 feet. Monday night, northwest winds 10 to 15 knots, increasing to 15 to 20 knots. Seas 6 to 11 feet. Tuesday, north to northwest winds 20 to 30 knots. Seas 9 to 15 feet. Tuesday night, north to northwest winds 25 to 30 knots. Seas 13 to 16 feet. Wednesday, north winds 30 to 35 knots, diminishing to 25 to 30 knots. Seas 13 to 16 feet. Wednesday night, north winds 30 to 35 knots. Seas 13 to 15 feet. The offshore waters forecast for the following marine location, Pigeon Point to Point Piedras Blanc is between 60 nautical miles and 150 nautical miles offshore. Issued at 2:20 p.m. Pacific Daylight Time. Gale force winds possible Wednesday night. Tonight, north to northwest winds 10 to 20 knots. Seas 6 to 10 feet. Saturday, north winds 10.

diminishing to 5 to 15 knots. Seas 6 to 10 feet. Saturday night, north to northwest winds less than 10 knots. Seas 5 to 7 feet. Sun, variable winds less than 10 knots. Seas 5 to 6 feet. Sunday night, west to northwest winds 5 to 10 knots. Seas 5 to 6 feet. Monday, west to northwest winds 5 to 10 knots. Seas 5 to 7 feet. Monday night, northwest winds 10 to 15 knots, increasing to 15 to 20 knots. Seas 6 to 7 feet. Tuesday, north to northwest winds 15 to 25 knots. Seas 8 to 13 feet. Tuesday night, northwest winds 20 to 30 knots. Seas 12 to 16 feet. Wednesday, north to northwest winds 25 to 30 knots. Seas 14 to 16 feet. Wednesday night, north to northwest winds 25 to 35 knots, becoming northwest 25 to 30 knots. Seas 13 to 15 feet. The coastal waters forecast from Point Reyes to Pigeon Point out to 10 nautical miles. For tonight, south wind 5 to 10 knots. Seas 3 to 5 feet. Wave detail, northwest 4 feet at 10 seconds and south 2 feet at 15 seconds. For Saturday, south wind at 10 to 15 knots. Seas 3 to 5 feet. Wave detail, northwest 4 feet at 9 seconds and south 2 feet at 16 seconds. For Saturday night, south wind 5 to 10 knots. Seas 3 to 4 feet. Wave detail, northwest 3 feet at 9 seconds and south 2 feet at 13 seconds. The coastal waters forecast from Pigeon Point to Point Pinos out to 10 nautical miles. For tonight, south wind 5 to 10 knots. Seas 3 to 5 feet. Wave detail, northwest 4 feet at 10 seconds and south 2 feet at 13 seconds. Patchy dense fog late this evening. For Saturday, south wind 5 to 10 knots. Seas 3 to 5 feet. Wave detail, northwest 4 feet at 9 seconds and south 2 feet at 15 seconds. For Saturday night, south wind around 5 knots. Seas 3 to 4 feet. Wave detail, northwest 3 feet at 9 seconds and south 2 feet at 13 seconds. Sunrise, sunset, and tidal information for the San Francisco Bay Area for Friday, May 22nd. The sunset tonight, 8:18 p.m. The sunrise tomorrow, 5:54 a.m. The sunset tomorrow, 8:19 p.m. Tidal data at the Golden Gate for the afternoon and evening hours today and the morning hours of tomorrow. High tide, 6:32 p.m. at 4.98 feet. Low tide, 11:56 p.m. at 2.48 feet. High tide, 5:20 a.m. at 4.68 feet. Here are the buoy observations for 6 p.m. Pacific Daylight Time. An offshore buoy 6 winds north at 10 knots, pressure 1,023.9 millibars. An offshore buoy 59 winds north at 19 knots, gusting to 23, water temperature 60, pressure 1,018.4 millibars. A buoy 14 near Point Arena winds northwest at 6 knots, water temperature 56, pressure 1,010.9 millibars. A buoy 13 near Bodega Bay winds southeast at 2 knots, pressure 1,010.5 millibars, swell 5 feet every 10 seconds. At Point Reyes, wave rider buoy water temperature 52, seas 8 feet every 10 seconds. At San Francisco Bar, buoy water temperature 55, seas 4 feet every 10 seconds. At San Francisco, buoy wind south 10 knots, water temperature 52, pressure 1,010.5 millibars, seas 4 feet every 10 seconds. At Half Moon Bay, buoy wind southeast 8 knots, water temperature 52, pressure 1,011.3 millibars, seas 4 feet every 9 seconds. At Monterey Bay, buoy wind south 6 knots, water temperature 54, pressure 1,011.2 millibars, seas 6 feet every 9 seconds. At Pointer, wave rider buoy water temperature

9, seize 5 feet every 10 seconds. At Cape San Martin buoy, winds calm. Water temperature 60. Pressure 1,011.8 millibars. Synopsis for the Central California coast and bays, including the Monterey Bay, Greater Farallones, and Cordell Bank National Marine Sanctuaries. Moderate winds are shifting across the waters, becoming southwesterly. Winds will turn northwesterly into early Saturday and increase. Expect hazardous conditions for small craft in the northern outer waters into Friday evening and through Saturday morning. The state will improve heading into the holiday weekend as northwesterly swell continues to decrease. The marine forecast for San Pablo Bay, Suisun Bay, the West Delta, and the San Francisco Bay north of the Bay Bridge. For tonight, southwest wind 10 to 15 knots. For Saturday, southwest wind 10 to 15 knots. For Saturday night, southwest wind 10 to 15 knots, easing to 5 to 10 knots after midnight. The marine forecast for Monterey Bay. For tonight, southwest wind 5 to 10 knots, easing to around 5 knots late this evening and overnight. Seas around 3 feet. Wave detail, northwest 3 feet at 10 seconds. Patchy dense fog. For Saturday, southwest wind 5 to 10 knots, veering to west in the afternoon. Seas around 3 feet. Wave detail, northwest 3 feet at 9 seconds. Patchy dense fog in the morning. For Saturday night, west wind 5 to 10 knots in the evening, becoming light and variable. Seas around 3 feet. Wave detail, northwest 2 feet at 9 seconds. Patchy fog. The coastal waters forecast from Point Arena to Point Reyes out to 10 nautical miles. Tonight, southwest wind around 5 knots, backing to southeast late this evening and overnight. Seas 5 to 7 feet wave detail, northwest 6 feet at 9 seconds and south 2 feet at 14 seconds. Patchy dense fog, Saturday southeast wind 5 to 10 knots, seas 4 to 6 feet wave detail, northwest 5 feet at 9 seconds and south 2 feet at 15 seconds. Patchy dense fog in the morning. Saturday night, southeast wind around 5 knots, seas 3 to 5 feet wave detail, northwest 4 feet at 9 seconds and south 2 feet at 14 seconds. The coastal waters forecast from Point Arena to Point Reyes 10 to 60 nautical miles offshore. Small craft advisory in effect through Saturday morning. Tonight, northwest wind 15 to 20 knots, becoming north 20 to 25 knots late this evening and early morning, easing to 15 to 20 knots late. Sea 7 to 10 feet wave detail, northwest 10 feet at 9 seconds and south 3 feet at 13 seconds. Patchy dense fog early this evening. Saturday northeast wind 15 to 20 knots, easing to 10 to 15 knots in the afternoon. Sea 7 to 9 feet, subsiding to 6 to 7 feet in the afternoon. Wave detail, northwest 9 feet at 9 seconds and south 3 feet at 12 seconds. Saturday night, north wind 10 to 15 knots, becoming northeast 5 to 10 knots after midnight. Seas 5 to 6 feet wave detail, northwest 5 feet at 8 seconds and south 3 feet at 12 seconds. San Francisco Bar forecast. In the deep water channel, mixed seas of 4 to 6 feet at 11 seconds. Across the bar, swell can be more than twice as high across the bar than surrounding waters. Waves are also more prone to break, particularly during strong ebb currents. Maximum ebb current of 1.5 knots at 10:57 p.m. Friday and 2.2 knots at 10:32 a.m. Saturday. The coastal waters forecast from Point Pinos to Point Piedras blunders out to 10 nautical miles. Tonight, southwest wind 5 to 10 knots, becoming south late this evening and early morning, backing to southeast late. Seas 4 to 5 feet wave detail, northwest 4 feet at 10 seconds and south 2 feet at 13 seconds. Patchy dense fog, Saturday southeast wind 5 to 10 knots, becoming south 10 to 15 knots in the afternoon. Seas 4 to 5 feet wave detail, northwest 4 feet at 10 seconds and south 2 feet at 14 seconds. Patchy dense fog in the morning. Saturday night.

southwind 5 to 10 knots, becoming southeast after midnight. Sea 3 to 4 feet wave detail, northwest 4 feet at 9 seconds and south 2 feet at 15 seconds. Patchy fog, the coastal waters forecast from Pigeon Point to Point Pinos 10 to 60 nautical miles offshore. Tonight, southwest wind 5 to 10 knots, seas 5 to 7 feet wave detail, northwest 6 feet at 10 seconds and south 3 feet at 12 seconds. Saturday, south wind 5 to 10 knots, seas 5 to 7 feet wave detail, northwest 6 feet at 9 seconds and south 3 feet at 12 seconds. Saturday night, southwest wind around 5 knots, seas 4 to 6 feet wave detail, northwest 5 feet at 9 seconds and south 3 feet at 12 seconds. The offshore waters forecast for the following marine location: Point Arena to Pigeon Point between 60 nautical miles and 150 nautical miles offshore. Issued at 2:20 p.m. Pacific Daylight Time. Gale force winds possible Wednesday. Tonight, north winds 15 to 25 knots. Seas 8 to 11 feet. Saturday, north winds 15 to 25 knots. Seas 7 to 10 feet. Saturday night, north to northwest winds 5 to 15 knots. Seas 5 to 7 feet. Sun, north to northwest winds less than 10 knots, becoming west. Seas 5 to 7 feet. Sun night, west winds 5 to 10 knots. Seas 5 to 7 feet. Monday, west to northwest winds 5 to 10 knots. Seas 5 to 7 feet. Monday night, northwest winds 10 to 15 knots, increasing to 15 to 20 knots. Seas 6 to 11 feet. Tuesday, north to northwest winds 20 to 30 knots. Seas 9 to 15 feet. Tuesday night, north to northwest winds 25 to 30 knots. Seas 13 to 16 feet. Wednesday, north winds 30 to 35 knots, diminishing to 25 to 30 knots. Seas 13 to 16 feet. Wednesday night, north winds 30 to 35 knots. Seas 13 to 15 feet. The offshore waters forecast for the following marine location: Pigeon Point to Point Piedras Blancas between 60 nautical miles and 150 nautical miles offshore. Issued at 2:20 p.m. Pacific Daylight Time. Gale force winds possible Wednesday night. Tonight, north to northwest winds 10 to 20 knots. Seas 6 to 10 feet. Saturday, north winds 10 to 20 knots, diminishing to 5 to 15 knots. Seas 6 to 10 feet. Saturday night, north to northwest winds less than 10 knots. Seas 5 to 7 feet. Sun, variable winds less than 10 knots. Seas 5 to 6 feet. Sunday night, west to northwest winds 5 to 10 knots. Seas 5 to 6 feet. Monday, west to northwest winds 5 to 10 knots. Seas 5 to 7 feet. Monday night, northwest winds 10 to 15 knots, increasing to 15 to 20 knots. Seas 6 to 7 feet. Tuesday, north to northwest winds 15 to 25 knots. Seas 8 to 13 feet. Tuesday night, northwest winds 20 to 30 knots. Seas 12 to 16 feet. Wednesday, north to northwest winds 25 to 30 knots. Seas 14 to 16 feet. Wednesday night, north to northwest winds 25 to 35 knots, becoming northwest 25 to 30 knots. Seas 13 to 15 feet. The coastal waters forecast from Point Reyes to Pigeon Point out to 10 nautical miles. For tonight, south wind 5 to 10 knots. Seas 3 to 5 feet. Wave detail, northwest 4 feet at 10 seconds and south 2 feet at 15 seconds. For Saturday, south wind 10 to 15 knots. Seas 3 to 5 feet. Wave detail, northwest 4 feet at 9 seconds and south 2 feet at 16 seconds. For Saturday night, south wind 5 to 10 knots. Seas 3 to 4 feet. Wave detail, northwest 3 feet at 9 seconds and south 2 feet.

at 13 seconds. The coastal waters forecast from Pigeon Point to Point Pinos out to 10 nautical miles. For tonight, south wind 5 to 10 knots. Seas 3 to 5 feet. Wave detail, northwest 4 feet at 10 seconds and south 2 feet at 13 seconds. Patchy dense fog late this evening. For Saturday, south wind 5 to 10 knots. Seas 3 to 5 feet. Wave detail, northwest 4 feet at 9 seconds and south 2 feet at 15 seconds. For Saturday night, south wind around 5 knots. Seas 3 to 4 feet. Wave detail, northwest 3 feet at 9 seconds and south 2 feet at 13 seconds. 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This broadcast originates from the National Weather Service office located in Monterey, California, and serves the coastal marine waters, including San Francisco and Monterey Bay. Sunrise, sunset, and tidal information for the San Francisco Bay area for Friday, May 22nd. The sunset tonight, 8:18 p.m. The sunrise tomorrow, 5:54 a.m. The sunset tomorrow, 8:19 p.m. Tidal data at the Golden Gate for the afternoon and evening hours today and the morning hours of tomorrow. High tide, 6:32 p.m. at 4.98 feet. Low tide, 11:56 p.m. at 2.48 feet. High tide, 5:20 a.m. at 4.68 feet. Here are the buoy observations for 6 p.m. Pacific Daylight Time. An offshore buoy 6 winds north at 10 knots, pressure 1,023.9 millibars. An offshore buoy 59 winds north at 19 knots, gusting to 23, water temperature 60, pressure 1,018.4 millibars. At buoy 14 near Point Arena, winds northwest at 6 knots, water temperature 56, pressure 1,010.9 millibars. At buoy 13 near Bodega Bay, winds southeast at 2 knots, pressure 1,010.5 millibars, swell 5 feet every 10 seconds. At Point Reyes, wave rider buoy, water temperature 52, seas 8 feet every 10 seconds. At San Francisco Bar buoy, water temperature 55, seas 4 feet every 10 seconds. At San Francisco buoy, wind south 10 knots, water temperature 52, pressure 1,010.5 millibars, seas 4 feet every 10 seconds. At Half Moon Bay buoy, wind southeast 8 knots, water temperature 52, pressure 1,011.3 millibars, seas 4 feet every 9 seconds. At Monterey Bay buoy, wind south 6 knots, water temperature 54, pressure 1,011.2 millibars, seas 6 feet every 9 seconds. At Pointer, wave rider buoy, water temperature 59, seas 5 feet every 10 seconds. At Cape San Martin buoy, winds calm, water temperature 60, pressure 1,011.8 millibars. Synopsis for the Central California coast and bays, including the Monterey Bay, Greater Farallones, and Cordell Bank National Marine Sanctuaries. Moderate winds are shifting across the waters, becoming southwesterly. Winds will turn northwesterly into early Saturday and increase. Expect hazardous conditions for small craft in the northern outer waters into Friday evening and through Saturday morning. The sea state will improve heading into the holiday weekend as northwesterly swell continues to decrease. The marine forecast for San Pablo Bay, Suisun Bay, the West Delta, and the San Francisco Bay north of the Bay Bridge. For tonight, southwest wind 10 to 15 knots. For Saturday, southwest wind 10 to 15 knots. For Saturday night, southwest wind 10 to 15 knots, easing to 5 to 10 knots after midnight. The marine forecast for Monterey Bay. For tonight, southwest wind 5 to 10 knots, easing to around 5 knots late this evening and overnight. Seas around 3 feet. Wave detail, northwest 3 feet at 10 seconds. Patchy dense fog. For Saturday, southwest wind 5 to 10 knots, veering to west in the afternoon. Seas around

feet. Wave detail, northwest 3 feet at 9 seconds. Patchy, dense fog in the morning. For Saturday night, west wind 5 to 10 knots in the evening, becoming light and variable. Seas around 3 feet. Wave detail, northwest 2 feet at 9 seconds. Patchy fog. The coastal waters forecast from Point Arena to Point Reyes out to 10 nautical miles. Tonight, southwest wind around 5 knots, backing to southeast late this evening and overnight. Seas 5 to 7 feet, wave detail, northwest 6 feet at 9 seconds and south 2 feet at 14 seconds. Patchy, dense fog, Saturday southeast wind 5 to 10 knots, seas 4 to 6 feet, wave detail, northwest 5 feet at 9 seconds and south 2 feet at 15 seconds. Patchy, dense fog in the morning. Saturday night, southeast wind around 5 knots, seas 3 to 5 feet, wave detail, northwest 4 feet at 9 seconds and south 2 feet at 14 seconds. The coastal waters forecast from Point Arena to Point Reyes 10 to 60 nautical miles offshore. Small craft advisory in effect through Saturday morning. Tonight, northwest wind 15 to 20 knots, becoming north 20 to 25 knots late this evening and early morning, easing to 15 to 20 knots late. Sea 7 to 10 feet, wave detail, northwest 10 feet at 9 seconds and south 3 feet at 13 seconds. Patchy dense fog early this evening. Saturday northeast wind 15 to 20 knots, easing to 10 to 15 knots in the afternoon. Sea 7 to 9 feet, subsiding to 6 to 7 feet in the afternoon. Wave detail, northwest 9 feet at 9 seconds and south 3 feet at 12 seconds. Saturday night, north wind 10 to 15 knots, becoming northeast 5 to 10 knots after midnight. Seas 5 to 6 feet, wave detail, northwest 5 feet at 8 seconds and south 3 feet at 12 seconds. San Francisco VAR forecast. In the deep water channel, mixed seas of 4 to 6 feet at 11 seconds. Across the bar, swell can be more than twice as high across the bar than surrounding waters. Waves are also more prone to break, particularly during strong ebb currents. Maximum ebb current of 1.5 knots at 10:57 p.m. Friday and 2.2 knots at 10:32 a.m. Saturday. The coastal waters forecast from Point Pinos to Point Piedras Blancas out to 10 nautical miles. Tonight, southwest wind 5 to 10 knots, becoming south late this evening and early morning, backing to southeast late. Seas 4 to 5 feet, wave detail, northwest 4 feet at 10 seconds and south 2 feet at 13 seconds. Patchy dense fog, Saturday southeast wind 5 to 10 knots, becoming south 10 to 15 knots in the afternoon. Seas 4 to 5 feet, wave detail, northwest 4 feet at 10 seconds and south 2 feet at 14 seconds. Patchy dense fog in the morning. Saturday night, south wind 5 to 10 knots, becoming southeast after midnight. Seas 3 to 4 feet, wave detail, northwest 4 feet at 9 seconds and south 2 feet at 15 seconds. Patchy fog, the coastal waters forecast from Pigeon Point to Point Pinos 10 to 60 nautical miles offshore. Tonight, southwest wind 5 to 10 knots, seas 5 to 7 feet, wave detail, northwest 6 feet at 10 seconds and south 3 feet at 12 seconds. Saturday, south wind 5 to 10 knots, seas 5 to 7 feet, wave detail, northwest 6 feet at 9 seconds and south 3 feet at 12 seconds. Saturday night, southwest wind around 5 knots, seas 4 to 6 feet, wave detail, northwest 5 feet at 9 seconds and south 3 feet at 12 seconds. The offshore waters forecast for the following marine location, Point Arena to Pigeon Point between 60 nautical miles and 150 nautical miles offshore. Issued at 2:20 p.m. Pacific Daylight Time. Gale force winds possible Wednesday. Tonight, north winds 15 to 25 knots. Seas 8 to 11 feet. Saturday, north winds 15 to 25 knots. Seas 7 to 10 feet. Saturday night, north to northwest wind 5 to 15 knots. Seas 5 to 7 feet. Sun, north to northwest winds less than 10 knots, becoming west. Seas

length of 7 feet. Some night, west winds 5 to 10 knots. Seas 5 to 7 feet. Monday, west to northwest winds 5 to 10 knots. Seas 5 to 7 feet. Monday night, northwest winds 10 to 15 knots, increasing to 15 to 20 knots. Seas 6 to 11 feet. Tuesday, north to northwest winds 20 to 30 knots. Seas 9 to 15 feet. Tuesday night, north to northwest winds 25 to 30 knots. Seas 13 to 16 feet. Wednesday, north winds 30 to 35 knots, diminishing to 25 to 30 knots. Seas 13 to 16 feet. Wednesday night, north winds 30 to 35 knots. Seas 13 to 15 feet. The offshore waters forecast for the following marine location: Pigeon Point to Point Piedras Blancas between 60 nautical miles and 150 nautical miles offshore. Issued at 2:20 p.m. Pacific Daylight Time. Gale force winds possible Wednesday night. Tonight, north to northwest winds 10 to 20 knots. Seas 6 to 10 feet. Saturday, north winds 10 to 20 knots, diminishing to 5 to 15 knots. Seas 6 to 10 feet. Saturday night, north to northwest winds less than 10 knots. Seas 5 to 7 feet. Sun, variable winds less than 10 knots. Seas 5 to 6 feet. Sunday night, west to northwest winds 5 to 10 knots. Seas 5 to 6 feet. Monday, west to northwest winds 5 to 10 knots. Seas 5 to 7 feet. Monday night, northwest winds 10 to 15 knots, increasing to 15 to 20 knots. Seas 6 to 7 feet. Tuesday, north to northwest winds 15 to 25 knots. Seas 8 to 13 feet. Tuesday night, northwest winds 20 to 30 knots. Seas 12 to 16 feet. Wednesday, north to northwest winds 25 to 30 knots. Seas 14 to 16 feet. Wednesday night, north to northwest winds 25 to 35 knots, becoming northwest 25 to 30 knots. Seas 13 to 15 feet. The coastal waters forecast from Point Reyes to Pigeon Point out to 10 nautical miles. For tonight, south wind 5 to 10 knots. Seas 3 to 5 feet. Wave detail, northwest 4 feet at 10 seconds and south 2 feet at 15 seconds. For Saturday, south wind at 10 to 15 knots. Seas 3 to 5 feet. Wave detail, northwest 4 feet at 9 seconds and south 2 feet at 16 seconds. For Saturday night, south wind 5 to 10 knots. Seas 3 to 4 feet. Wave detail, northwest 3 feet at 9 seconds and south 2 feet at 13 seconds. The coastal waters forecast from Pigeon Point to Point Pinos out to 10 nautical miles. For tonight, south wind 5 to 10 knots. Seas 3 to 5 feet. Wave detail, northwest 4 feet at 10 seconds and south 2 feet at 13 seconds. Patchy dense fog late this evening. For Saturday, south wind 5 to 10 knots. Seas 3 to 5 feet. Wave detail, northwest 4 feet at 9 seconds and south 2 feet at 15 seconds. For Saturday night, south wind around 5 knots. Seas 3 to 4 feet. Wave detail, northwest 3 feet at 9 seconds and south 2 feet at 13 seconds. Sunrise, sunset, and tidal information for the San Francisco Bay Area for Friday, May 22nd. The sunset tonight, 8:18 p.m. The sunrise tomorrow, 5:54 a.m. The sunset tomorrow, 8:19 p.m. Tidal data at the Golden Gate for the afternoon and evening hours today and the morning hours of tomorrow. High tide, 6:32 p.m. at 4.98 feet. Low tide, 11:56 p.m. at 2.48 feet. High tide, 5:20 a.m. at 4.68 feet. Here are the buoy observations for 7 p.m. Pacific Daylight Time. An offshore buoy 6 wind.

more than 10 knots, pressure 1,023.7 millibars. An offshore buoy 59 winds north at 19 knots, gusting to 25, water temperature 60, pressure 1,018.3 millibars. A buoy 14 near Point Arena winds northwest at 6 knots, water temperature 56, pressure 1,010.7 millibars. A buoy 13 near Bodega Bay winds south at 2 knots, pressure 1,010.5 millibars. At Point Reyes, wave rider buoy water temperature 52, seas 6 feet every 11 seconds. At San Francisco, bar buoy water temperature 54, seas 4 feet every 14 seconds. At San Francisco, buoy wind south 8 knots, water temperature 52, pressure 1,010.7 millibars, seas 5 feet every 9 seconds. At Half Moon Bay, buoy wind southeast 8 knots, water temperature 52, pressure 1,011.3 millibars, seas 4 feet every 9 seconds. At Monterey, buoy wind southwest at 6 knots, water temperature 54, pressure 1,011.2 millibars. At Point Sur, wave rider buoy water temperature 58, seas 5 feet every 11 seconds. At Cape San Martin, buoy wind southwest at 2 knots, water temperature 60, pressure 1,011.7 millibars. Synopsis for the Central California coast and bays, including the Monterey Bay, Greater Farallones, and Cordell Bank National Marine Sanctuaries. Moderate winds are shifting across the waters, becoming southwesterly. Winds will turn northwesterly into early Saturday and increase. Expect hazardous conditions for small craft in the northern outer waters into Friday evening and through Saturday morning. The sea state will improve heading into the holiday weekend as northwesterly swell continues to decrease. The marine forecast for San Pablo Bay, Suisun Bay, the West Delta, and the San Francisco Bay north of the Bay Bridge. For tonight, southwest wind 10 to 15 knots. For Saturday, southwest wind 10 to 15 knots. For Saturday night, southwest wind 10 to 15 knots, easing to 5 to 10 knots after midnight. The marine forecast for Monterey Bay. For tonight, southwest wind 5 to 10 knots, easing to around 5 knots late this evening and overnight. Seas around 3 feet. Wave detail, northwest 3 feet at 10 seconds. Patchy dense fog. For Saturday, southwest wind 5 to 10 knots, veering to west in the afternoon. Seas around 3 feet. Wave detail, northwest 3 feet at 9 seconds. Patchy dense fog in the morning. For Saturday night, west wind 5 to 10 knots in the evening, becoming light and variable. Seas around 3 feet. Wave detail, northwest 2 feet at 9 seconds. Patchy fog. The coastal waters forecast from Point Arena to Point Reyes out to 10 nautical miles. Tonight, southwest wind around 5 knots, backing to southeast late this evening and overnight. Seas 5 to 7 feet, wave detail, northwest 6 feet at 9 seconds and south 2 feet at 14 seconds. Patchy dense fog, Saturday southeast wind 5 to 10 knots, seas 4 to 6 feet, wave detail, northwest 5 feet at 9 seconds and south 2 feet at 15 seconds. Patchy dense fog in the morning. Saturday night, southeast wind around 5 knots, seas 3 to 5 feet, wave detail, northwest 4 feet at 9 seconds and south 2 feet at 14 seconds. The coastal waters forecast from Point Arena to Point Reyes 10 to 60 nautical miles offshore. Small craft advisory in effect through Saturday morning. Tonight, northwest wind 15 to 20 knots, becoming north 20 to 25 knots late this evening and early morning, easing to 15 to 20 knots late. Seas 7 to 10 feet, wave detail, northwest 10 feet at 9 seconds and south 3 feet at 13 seconds. Patchy dense fog early this evening. Saturday northeast wind 15 to 20 knots, easing to 10 to 15 knots in the afternoon. Sea 7 to 9 feet, subsiding to 6 to 7 feet in the afternoon. Wave detail, northwest 9 feet at 9 seconds and south 3 feet at 12 seconds. Saturday night, north wind 10 to 15 knots, becoming north.

5 feet wave detail, northwest 4 feet at 10 seconds and south 2 feet at 13 seconds. Patchy dense fog, Saturday southeast wind 5 to 10 knots, becoming south 10 to 15 knots in the afternoon. Seas 4 to 5 feet wave detail, northwest 4 feet at 10 seconds and south 2 feet at 14 seconds. Patchy dense fog in the morning. Saturday night, south wind 5 to 10 knots, becoming southeast after midnight. Seas 3 to 4 feet wave detail, northwest 4 feet at 9 seconds and south 2 feet at 15 seconds. Patchy fog, the coastal waters forecast from Pigeon Point to Point Pinos 10 to 16 nautical miles offshore. Tonight, southwest wind 5 to 10 knots, seas 5 to 7 feet wave detail, northwest 6 feet at 10 seconds and south 3 feet at 12 seconds. Saturday, south wind 5 to 10 knots, seas 5 to 7 feet wave detail, northwest 6 feet at 9 seconds and south 3 feet at 12 seconds. Saturday night, southwest wind around 5 knots, seas 4 to 6 feet wave detail, northwest 5 feet at 9 seconds and south 3 feet at 12 seconds. The offshore waters forecast for the following marine location, Point Arena to Pigeon Point between 60 nautical miles and 150 nautical miles offshore. Issued at 2:20 p.m. Pacific Daylight Time. Gale force winds possible Wednesday. Tonight, north winds 15 to 25 knots. Seas 8 to 11 feet. Saturday, north winds 15 to 25 knots. Seas 7 to 10 feet. Saturday night, north to northwest winds 5 to 15 knots. Seas 5 to 7 feet. Sun, north to northwest winds less than 10 knots, becoming west. Seas 5 to 7 feet. Sun night, west winds 5 to 10 knots. Seas 5 to 7 feet. Monday, west to northwest winds 5 to 10 knots. Seas 5 to 7 feet. Monday night, northwest winds 10 to 15 knots, increasing to 15 to 20 knots. Seas 6 to 11 feet. Tuesday, north to northwest winds 20 to 30 knots. Seas 9 to 15 feet. Tuesday night, north to northwest winds 25 to 30 knots. Seas 13 to 16 feet. Wednesday, north winds 30 to 35 knots, diminishing to 25 to 30 knots. Seas 13 to 16 feet. Wednesday night, north winds 30 to 35 knots. Seas 13 to 15 feet. The offshore waters forecast for the following marine location, Pigeon Point to Point Piedras Blancas between 60 nautical miles and 150 nautical miles offshore. Issued at 2:20 p.m. Pacific Daylight Time. Gale force winds possible Wednesday night. Tonight, north to northwest winds 10 to 20 knots. Seas 6 to 10 feet. Saturday, north winds 10 to 20 knots, diminishing to 5 to 15 knots. Seas 6 to 10 feet. Saturday night, north to northwest winds less than 10 knots. Seas 5 to 7 feet. Sun, variable winds less than 10 knots. Seas 5 to 6 feet. Sunday night, west to northwest winds 5 to 10 knots. Seas 5 to 6 feet. Monday, west to northwest winds 5 to 10 knots. Seas 5 to 7 feet. Monday night, northwest winds 10 to 15 knots, increasing to 15 to 20 knots. Seas 6 to 7 feet. Tuesday, north to northwest winds 15 to 25 knots. Seas 8 to 13 feet. Tuesday night, northwest winds 20 to 30 knots. Seas 12 to 16 feet. Wednesday, north to northwest winds 25 to 30 knots. Seas 14 to 16 feet. Wednesday night, north to northwest winds 25 to 35 knots, becoming northwest 25 to 30 knots. Seas 13 to 15 feet. The coastal waters forecast from Point Reyes to Pigeon Point out to 10 nautical miles. For tonight, south wind 5 to 10 knots. Seas 3 to 5 feet. Wave detail, northwest 4 feet at 10 seconds and

south 2 feet at 15 seconds. For Saturday, south wind at 10 to 15 knots. Seas 3 to 5 feet. Wave detail, northwest 4 feet at 9 seconds and south 2 feet at 16 seconds. For Saturday night, south wind 5 to 10 knots. Seas 3 to 4 feet. Wave detail, northwest 3 feet at 9 seconds and south 2 feet at 13 seconds. The coastal waters forecast from Pigeon Point to Point Pinos out to 10 nautical miles. For tonight, south wind 5 to 10 knots. Seas 3 to 5 feet. Wave detail, northwest 4 feet at 10 seconds and south 2 feet at 13 seconds. Patchy dense fog late this evening. For Saturday, south wind 5 to 10 knots. Seas 3 to 5 feet. Wave detail, northwest 4 feet at 9 seconds and south 2 feet at 15 seconds. For Saturday night, south wind around 5 knots. Seas 3 to 4 feet. Wave detail, northwest 3 feet at 9 seconds and south 2 feet at 13 seconds. Sunrise, sunset, and tidal information for the San Francisco Bay Area for Friday, May 22nd. The sunset tonight, 8:18 p.m. The sunrise tomorrow, 5:54 a.m. The sunset tomorrow, 8:19 p.m. Tidal data at the Golden Gate for the afternoon and evening hours today and the morning hours of tomorrow. High tide, 6:32 p.m. at 4.98 feet. Low tide, 11:56 p.m. at 2.48 feet. High tide, 5:20 a.m. at 4.68 feet. Here are the buoy observations for 7 p.m. Pacific Daylight Time. An offshore buoy 6 winds north at 8 knots, pressure 1,023.7 millibars. An offshore buoy 59, winds north 19 knots, gusting to 23, water temperature 60, pressure 1,018.4 millibars, seas 5 feet every 14 seconds. At Point Arena buoy, winds northwest 6 knots, water temperature 56, pressure 1,010.8 millibars, seas 7 feet every 10 seconds. At buoy 13 near Bodega Bay, winds southeast at 2 knots, pressure 1,010.5 millibars, swell 5 feet every 10 seconds. At Point Reyes Wave Rider buoy, water temperature 51, seas 7 feet every 9 seconds. At San Francisco Bar buoy, water temperature 54, seas 4 feet every 14 seconds. At San Francisco buoy, wind south 8 knots, water temperature 52, pressure 1,010.7 millibars, seas 5 feet every 9 seconds. At Half Moon Bay buoy, wind southeast 8 knots, water temperature 52, pressure 1,011.3 millibars, seas 4 feet every 9 seconds. At Monterey Bay buoy, wind southwest 4 knots, water temperature 54, pressure 1,011.3 millibars, seas 6 feet every 9 seconds. At Pointer, Wave Rider buoy, water temperature 58, seas 5 feet every 11 seconds. At Cape San Martin buoy, winds west 2 knots, water temperature 60, pressure 1,011.7 millibars, seas 6 feet every 10 seconds. Synopsis for the Central California coast and bays, including the Monterey Bay, Greater Farallones, and Cordell Bank National Marine Sanctuaries. Moderate winds are shifting across the waters, becoming southwesterly. Winds will turn northwesterly into early Saturday and increase. Expect hazardous conditions for small craft in the northern outer waters into Friday evening and through Saturday morning. The sea state will improve heading into the holiday weekend as northwesterly swell continues to decrease. The marine forecast for San Pablo Bay, Suisun Bay, the West Delta, and the San Francisco Bay north of the Bay Bridge. For tonight, southwest wind 10 to 15 knots. For Saturday, southwest wind 10 to 15 knots. For Saturday night, southwest wind 10 to 15 knots, easing to 5 to 10 knots after midnight. 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

service office located in Monterey, California, and serves the coastal marine waters, including San Francisco and Monterey Bay. The marine forecast for Monterey Bay. For tonight, southwest wind 5 to 10 knots, easing to around 5 knots late this evening and overnight. Seas around 3 feet. Wave detail, northwest 3 feet at 10 seconds. Patchy dense fog. For Saturday, southwest wind 5 to 10 knots, veering to west in the afternoon. Seas around 3 feet. Wave detail, northwest 3 feet at 9 seconds. Patchy dense fog in the morning. For Saturday night, west wind 5 to 10 knots in the evening, becoming light and variable. Seas around 3 feet. Wave detail, northwest 2 feet at 9 seconds. Patchy fog. The coastal waters forecast from Point Arena to Point Reyes out to 10 nautical miles. Tonight, southwest wind around 5 knots, backing to southeast late this evening and overnight. Seas 5 to 7 feet, wave detail, northwest 6 feet at 9 seconds and south 2 feet at 14 seconds. Patchy dense fog, Saturday southeast wind 5 to 10 knots, seas 4 to 6 feet, wave detail, northwest 5 feet at 9 seconds and south 2 feet at 15 seconds. Patchy dense fog in the morning. Saturday night, southeast wind around 5 knots, seas 3 to 5 feet, wave detail, northwest 4 feet at 9 seconds and south 2 feet at 14 seconds. The coastal waters forecast from Point Arena to Point Reyes 10 to 60 nautical miles offshore. Small craft advisory in effect through Saturday morning. Tonight, northwest wind 15 to 20 knots, becoming north 20 to 25 knots late this evening and early morning, easing to 15 to 20 knots late. Sea 7 to 10 feet, wave detail, northwest 10 feet at 9 seconds and south 3 feet at 13 seconds. Patchy dense fog early this evening. Saturday, northeast wind 15 to 20 knots, easing to 10 to 15 knots in the afternoon. Sea 7 to 9 feet, subsiding to 6 to 7 feet in the afternoon. Wave detail, northwest 9 feet at 9 seconds and south 3 feet at 12 seconds. Saturday night, north wind 10 to 15 knots, becoming northeast 5 to 10 knots after midnight. Seas 5 to 6 feet, wave detail, northwest 5 feet at 8 seconds and south 3 feet at 12 seconds. San Francisco Bar forecast. In the deep water channel, mixed seas of 4 to 6 feet at 11 seconds. Across the bar, swell can be more than twice as high across the bar than surrounding waters. Waves are also more prone to break, particularly during strong ebb currents. Maximum ebb current of 1.5 knots at 10:57 p.m. Friday and 2.2 knots at 10:32 a.m. Saturday. The coastal waters forecast from Point Pinos to Point Piedras Blancas out to 10 nautical miles. Tonight, southwest wind 5 to 10 knots, becoming south late this evening and early morning, backing to southeast late. Seas 4 to 5 feet, wave detail, northwest 4 feet at 10 seconds and south 2 feet at 13 seconds. Patchy dense fog, Saturday southeast wind 5 to 10 knots, becoming south 10 to 15 knots in the afternoon. Seas 4 to 5 feet, wave detail, northwest 4 feet at 10 seconds and south 2 feet at 14 seconds. Patchy dense fog in the morning. Saturday night, south wind 5 to 10 knots, becoming southeast after midnight. Seas 3 to 4 feet, wave detail, northwest 4 feet at 9 seconds and south 2 feet at 15 seconds. Patchy fog, the coastal waters forecast from Pigeon Point to Point Pinos 10 to 60 nautical miles offshore. Tonight, southwest wind 5 to 10 knots, seas 5 to 7 feet, wave detail, northwest 6 feet at 10 seconds and south 3 feet at 12 seconds. Saturday, south wind 5 to 10 knots, seas 5 to 7 feet, wave detail, northwest 6 feet at 9 seconds and south 3 feet at 12 seconds. Saturday night, southwest wind around 5 knots, seas 4 to 6 feet, wave detail, northwest 5 feet at 9 seconds and south 3 feet at 12 seconds. The offshore waters forecast for the following marine location, Point Arena to Pigeon Point between 60 nautical miles and 150.

nautical miles offshore. Eastern at 2:20 p.m. Pacific Daylight Time. Gale force winds possible Wednesday. Tonight, north winds 15 to 25 knots. Seas 8 to 11 feet. Saturday, north winds 15 to 25 knots. Seas 7 to 10 feet. Saturday night, north to northwest winds 5 to 15 knots. Seas 5 to 7 feet. Sun, north to northwest winds less than 10 knots, becoming west. Seas 5 to 7 feet. Sun night, west winds 5 to 10 knots. Seas 5 to 7 feet. Monday, west to northwest winds 5 to 10 knots. Seas 5 to 7 feet. Monday night, northwest winds 10 to 15 knots, increasing to 15 to 20 knots. Seas 6 to 11 feet. Tuesday, north to northwest winds 20 to 30 knots. Seas 9 to 15 feet. Tuesday night, north to northwest winds 25 to 30 knots. Seas 13 to 16 feet. Wednesday, north winds 30 to 35 knots, diminishing to 25 to 30 knots. Seas 13 to 16 feet. Wednesday night, north winds 30 to 35 knots. Seas 13 to 15 feet. The offshore waters forecast for the following marine location: Pigeon Point to Point Piedras Blanc is between 60 nautical miles and 150 nautical miles offshore. Issued at 2:20 p.m. Pacific Daylight Time. Gale force winds possible Wednesday night. Tonight, north to northwest winds 10 to 20 knots. Seas 6 to 10 feet. Saturday, north winds 10 to 20 knots, diminishing to 5 to 15 knots. Seas 6 to 10 feet. Saturday night, north to northwest winds less than 10 knots. Seas 5 to 7 feet. Sun, variable winds less than 10 knots. Seas 5 to 6 feet. Sunday night, west to northwest winds 5 to 10 knots. Seas 5 to 6 feet. Monday, west to northwest winds 5 to 10 knots. Seas 5 to 7 feet. Monday night, northwest winds 10 to 15 knots, increasing to 15 to 20 knots. Seas 6 to 7 feet. Tuesday, north to northwest winds 15 to 25 knots. Seas 8 to 13 feet. Tuesday night, northwest winds 20 to 30 knots. Seas 12 to 16 feet. Wednesday, north to northwest winds 25 to 30 knots. Seas 14 to 16 feet. Wednesday night, north to northwest winds 25 to 35 knots, becoming northwest 25 to 30 knots. Seas 13 to 15 feet. The coastal waters forecast from Point Reyes to Pigeon Point out to 10 nautical miles. For tonight, south wind 5 to 10 knots. Seas 3 to 5 feet. Wave detail, northwest 4 feet at 10 seconds and south 2 feet at 15 seconds. For Saturday, south wind at 10 to 15 knots. Seas 3 to 5 feet. Wave detail, northwest 4 feet at 9 seconds and south 2 feet at 16 seconds. For Saturday night, south wind 5 to 10 knots. Seas 3 to 4 feet. Northwest 4 feet at 9 seconds and south 2 feet at 16 seconds. For Saturday night, south wind 5 to 10 knots. Seas 3 to 4 feet. Wave detail, northwest 3 feet at 9 seconds and south 2 feet at 13 seconds. The coastal waters forecast from Pigeon Point to Point Pinos out to 10 nautical miles. For tonight, south wind 5 to 10 knots. Seas 3 to 5 feet. Wave detail, northwest 4 feet at 10 seconds and south 2 feet at 13 seconds. Patchy dense fog late this evening. For Saturday, south wind 5 to 10 knots. Seas 3 to 5 feet. Wave detail, northwest 4 feet at 9 seconds and south 2 feet at 15 seconds. For Saturday night, south wind around 5 knots. Seas 3 to 4 feet. Wave detail, northwest 3 feet at 9 seconds and south 2 feet at 13 seconds.

Jeremiah Sunset entitled Information for the San Francisco Bay Area for Friday, May 22nd. The sunset tonight, 8:18 p.m. The sunrise tomorrow, 5:54 a.m. The sunset tomorrow, 8:19 p.m. Tidal data at the Golden Gate for the afternoon and evening hours today and the morning hours of tomorrow. High tide, 6:32 p.m. at 4.98 feet. Low tide, 11:56 p.m. at 2.48 feet. High tide, 5:20 a.m. at 4.68 feet. Here are the buoy observations for 7 p.m. Pacific Daylight Time. An offshore buoy 6 winds north at 8 knots, pressure 1,023.7 millibars. An offshore buoy 59, winds north 19 knots, gusting to 23, water temperature 60, pressure 1,018.4 millibars, seas 5 feet every 14 seconds. At Point Arena buoy, winds northwest 6 knots, water temperature 56, pressure 1,010.8 millibars, sea 7 feet every 10 seconds. At buoy 13 near Bodega Bay, winds southeast at 2 knots, pressure 1,010.5 millibars, swell 5 feet every 10 seconds. At Point Reyes Wave Rider buoy, water temperature 51, sea 7 feet every 9 seconds. At San Francisco Bar buoy, water temperature 54, seas 4 feet every 14 seconds. At San Francisco buoy, wind south 8 knots, water temperature 52, pressure 1,010.7 millibars, seas 5 feet every 9 seconds. At Half Moon Bay buoy, wind southeast 8 knots, water temperature 52, pressure 1,011.3 millibars, seas 4 feet every 9 seconds. At Monterey Bay buoy, wind southwest 4 knots, water temperature 54, pressure 1,011.3 millibars, seas 6 feet every 9 seconds. At Pointer, Wave Rider buoy, water temperature 58, seas 5 feet every 11 seconds. At Cape San Martin buoy, winds west 2 knots, water temperature 60, pressure 1,011.7 millibars, seas 6 feet every 10 seconds. Synopsis for the Central California coast and bays, including the Monterey Bay, Greater Farallones, and Cordell Bank National Marine Sanctuaries. Moderate winds are shifting across the waters, becoming southwesterly. Winds will turn northwesterly into early Saturday and increase. Expect hazardous conditions for small craft in the northern outer waters into Friday evening and through Saturday morning. The sea state will improve heading into the holiday weekend as northwesterly swell continues to decrease. The marine forecast for San Pablo Bay, Suisun Bay, the West Delta, and the San Francisco Bay north of the Bay Bridge. For tonight, southwest wind 10 to 15 knots. For Saturday, southwest wind 10 to 15 knots. For Saturday night, southwest wind 10 to 15 knots, easing to 5 to 10 knots after midnight. The marine forecast for Monterey Bay. For tonight, southwest wind 5 to 10 knots, easing to around 5 knots late this evening and overnight. Seas around 3 feet. Wave detail, northwest 3 feet at 10 seconds. Patchy dense fog. For Saturday, southwest wind 5 to 10 knots, veering to west in the afternoon. Seas around 3 feet. Wave detail, northwest 3 feet at 9 seconds. Patchy dense fog in the morning. For Saturday night, west wind 5 to 10 knots in the evening, becoming light and variable. Seas around 3 feet. Wave detail, northwest 2 feet at 9 seconds. Patchy fog. The coastal waters forecast from Point Arena to Point Reyes out to 10 nautical miles. Tonight, southwest wind around 5 knots, backing to southeast late this evening and overnight. Seas 5 to 7 feet wave detail, northwest 6 feet at 9 seconds and south 2 feet at 14 seconds. Patchy dense fog, Saturday southeast wind 5 to 10 knots, seas 4 to 6 feet wave detail, northwest 5 feet at 9 seconds and south 2 feet at 15 seconds. Patchy dense fog in the morning. Saturday night, southeast wind around 5 feet.

southeast 3 to 5 feet, wave detail. Northwest 4 feet at 9 seconds and south 2 feet at 14 seconds. The coastal waters forecast from Point Arena to Point Reyes 10 to 60 nautical miles offshore. Small craft advisory in effect through Saturday morning. Tonight, northwest wind 15 to 20 knots, becoming north 20 to 25 knots late this evening and early morning, easing to 15 to 20 knots late. Sea 7 to 10 feet, wave detail, northwest 10 feet at 9 seconds and south 3 feet at 13 seconds. Patchy dense fog early this evening. Saturday, northeast wind 15 to 20 knots, easing to 10 to 15 knots in the afternoon. Sea 7 to 9 feet, subsiding to 6 to 7 feet in the afternoon. Wave detail, northwest 9 feet at 9 seconds and south 3 feet at 12 seconds. Saturday night, north wind 10 to 15 knots, becoming northeast 5 to 10 knots after midnight. Seas 5 to 6 feet, wave detail, northwest 5 feet at 8 seconds and south 3 feet at 12 seconds. San Francisco Bar forecast. In the deep water channel, mixed seas of 4 to 6 feet at 11 seconds. Across the bar, swell can be more than twice as high across the bar than surrounding waters. Waves are also more prone to break, particularly during strong ebb currents. Maximum ebb current of 1.5 knots at 10:57 p.m. Friday and 2.2 knots at 10:32 a.m. Saturday. The coastal waters forecast from Point Pinos to Point Piedras Blanc is out to 10 nautical miles. Tonight, southwest wind 5 to 10 knots, becoming south late this evening and early morning, backing to southeast late. Seas 4 to 5 feet, wave detail, northwest 4 feet at 10 seconds and south 2 feet at 13 seconds. Patchy dense fog, Saturday southeast wind 5 to 10 knots, becoming south 10 to 15 knots in the afternoon. Seas 4 to 5 feet, wave detail, northwest 4 feet at 10 seconds and south 2 feet at 14 seconds. Patchy dense fog in the morning. Saturday night, south wind 5 to 10 knots, becoming southeast after midnight. Seas 3 to 4 feet, wave detail, northwest 4 feet at 9 seconds and south 2 feet at 15 seconds. Patchy fog, the coastal waters forecast from Pigeon Point to Point Pinos 10 to 60 nautical miles offshore. Tonight, southwest wind 5 to 10 knots, seas 5 to 7 feet, wave detail, northwest 6 feet at 10 seconds and south 3 feet at 12 seconds. Saturday, south wind 5 to 10 knots, seas 5 to 7 feet, wave detail, northwest 6 feet at 9 seconds and south 3 feet at 12 seconds. Saturday night, southwest wind around 5 knots, seas 4 to 6 feet, wave detail, northwest 5 feet at 9 seconds and south 3 feet at 12 seconds. The offshore waters forecast for the following marine location, Point Arena to Pigeon Point between 60 nautical miles and 150 nautical miles offshore. Issued at 2:20 p.m. Pacific Daylight Time. Gale force winds possible Wednesday. Tonight, north winds 15 to 25 knots. Seas 8 to 11 feet. Saturday, north winds 15 to 25 knots. Seas 7 to 10 feet. Saturday night, north to northwest winds 5 to 15 knots. Seas 5 to 7 feet. Sun, north to northwest winds less than 10 knots, becoming west. Seas 5 to 7 feet. Sun night, west winds 5 to 10 knots. Seas 5 to 7 feet. Monday, west to northwest winds 5 to 10 knots. Seas 5 to 7 feet. Monday night, northwest winds 10 to 15 knots, increasing to 15 to 20 knots. Seas 6 to 11 feet. Tuesday, north to northwest winds 20 to 30 knots. Seas 9 to 15 feet. Tuesday night, north to northwest winds 25 to 30 knots. Seas 13 to 16 feet. Wednesday, north winds 30 to 35 knots, diminishing to 25 to 30 knots. Seas 13 to 16 feet. Wednesday night, north winds 30 to 35 knots. Seas 13 to 15 feet. The offshore waters forecast for the following marine location, Pigeon Point.

Point Piedras Blanc is between 60 nautical miles and 150 nautical miles offshore. 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Gale force winds possible Wednesday night. Tonight, north to northwest winds 10 to 20 knots. Seas 6 to 10 feet. Saturday, north winds 10 to 20 knots, diminishing to 5 to 15 knots. Seas 6 to 10 feet. Saturday night, north to northwest winds less than 10 knots. Seas 5 to 7 feet. Sun, variable winds less than 10 knots. Seas 5 to 6 feet. Sunday night, west to northwest winds 5 to 10 knots. Seas 5 to 6 feet. Monday, west to northwest winds 5 to 10 knots. Seas 5 to 7 feet. Monday night, northwest winds 10 to 15 knots, increasing to 15 to 20 knots. Seas 6 to 7 feet. Tuesday, north to northwest winds 15 to 25 knots. Seas 8 to 13 feet. Tuesday night, northwest winds 20 to 30 knots. Seas 12 to 16 feet. Wednesday, north to northwest winds 25 to 30 knots. Seas 14 to 16 feet. Wednesday night, north to northwest winds 25 to 35 knots, becoming northwest 25 to 30 knots. Seas 13 to 15 feet. The coastal waters forecast from Point Reyes to Pigeon Point out to 10 nautical miles. For tonight, south wind 5 to 10 knots. Seas 3 to 5 feet. Wave detail, northwest 4 feet at 10 seconds and south 2 feet at 15 seconds. For Saturday, south wind at 10 to 15 knots. Seas 3 to 5 feet. Wave detail, northwest 4 feet at 9 seconds and south 2 feet at 16 seconds. For Saturday night, south wind 5 to 10 knots. Seas 3 to 4 feet. Wave detail, northwest 3 feet at 9 seconds and south 2 feet at 13 seconds. The coastal waters forecast from Pigeon Point to Point Pinos out to 10 nautical miles. For tonight, south wind 5 to 10 knots. Seas 3 to 5 feet. Wave detail, northwest 4 feet at 10 seconds and south 2 feet at 13 seconds. Patchy dense fog late this evening. For Saturday, south wind 5 to 10 knots. Seas 3 to 5 feet. Wave detail, northwest 4 feet at 9 seconds and south 2 feet at 15 seconds. For Saturday night, south wind around 5 knots. Seas 3 to 4 feet. Wave detail, northwest 3 feet at 9 seconds and south 2 feet at 13 seconds. Sunrise, sunset, and tidal information for the San Francisco Bay Area for Friday, May 22nd. The sunset tonight, 8:18 p.m. The sunrise tomorrow, 5:54 a.m. The sunset tomorrow, 8:19 p.m. Tidal data at the Golden Gate for the afternoon and evening hours today and the morning hours of tomorrow. High tide, 6:32 p.m. at 4.98 feet. Low tide, 11:56 p.m. at 2.48 feet. High tide, 5:20 a.m. at 4.68 feet. Here are the buoy observations for 7 p.m. Pacific Daylight Time. An offshore buoy 6 winds north at 8 knots, pressure 1,023.7 millibars. An offshore buoy 59, winds north 19 knots, gusting to 23, water temperature 60, pressure 1,018.4 millibars, seas 5 feet every 14 seconds. At Point Arena buoy, winds northwest 6 knots, water temperature 56, pressure 1,010.8 millibars, seas 7 feet every 10 seconds. At buoy 13 near Bodega Bay, winds southeast at 2 knots, pressure 1,010.5 millibars, swell 5 feet every 10 seconds. At Point Reyes Wave Rider buoy, water temperature 51, seas 7 feet every 9 seconds. At San Francisco Bar buoy, water temperature 54, seas 4 feet every 14 seconds. At San Francisco buoy, wind south 8 knots, water temperature 52, pressure 1,010.7 millibars.

5 feet every 9 seconds. At Half Moon Bay buoy wind southeast 8 knots. Water temperature 52, pressure 1,011.3 millibars. Seas 4 feet every 9 seconds. At Monterey Bay buoy wind southwest 4 knots. Water temperature 54, pressure 1,011.3 millibars. Seas 6 feet every 9 seconds. Head point, sir. Wave rider buoy water temperature 58. Seas 5 feet every 11 seconds. At Cape San Martin, buoy winds west 2 knots. Water temperature 60. Pressure 1,011.7 millibars. Seas 6 feet every 10 seconds. Synopsis for the Central California coast and bays, including the Monterey Bay, Greater Farallones, and Cordell Bank National Marine Sanctuaries. Moderate winds are shifting across the waters, becoming southwesterly. Winds will turn northwesterly into early Saturday and increase. Expect hazardous conditions for small craft in the northern outer waters into Friday evening and through Saturday morning. The sea state will improve heading into the holiday weekend as northwesterly swell continues to decrease. The marine forecast for San Pablo Bay, Suisun Bay, the West Delta, and the San Francisco Bay north of the Bay Bridge. For tonight, southwest wind 10 to 15 knots. For Saturday, southwest wind 10 to 15 knots. For Saturday night, southwest wind 10 to 15 knots, easing to 5 to 10 knots after midnight. The marine forecast for Monterey Bay. For tonight, southwest wind 5 to 10 knots, easing to around 5 knots late this evening and overnight. Seas around 3 feet. Wave detail, northwest 3 feet at 10 seconds. Patchy dense fog. For Saturday, southwest wind 5 to 10 knots, veering to west in the afternoon. Seas around 3 feet. Wave detail, northwest 3 feet at 9 seconds. Patchy dense fog in the morning. For Saturday night, west wind 5 to 10 knots in the evening, becoming light and variable. Seas around 3 feet. Wave detail, northwest 2 feet at 9 seconds. Patchy fog. The coastal waters forecast from Point Arena to Point Reyes out to 10 nautical miles. Tonight, southwest wind around 5 knots, backing to southeast late this evening and overnight. Seas 5 to 7 feet wave detail, northwest 6 feet at 9 seconds and south 2 feet at 14 seconds. Patchy dense fog, Saturday southeast wind 5 to 10 knots, seas 4 to 6 feet wave detail, northwest 5 feet at 9 seconds and south 2 feet at 15 seconds. Patchy dense fog in the morning. Saturday night, southeast wind around 5 knots, seas 3 to 5 feet wave detail, northwest 4 feet at 9 seconds and south 2 feet at 14 seconds. The coastal waters forecast from Point Arena to Point Reyes 10 to 16 nautical miles offshore. Small craft advisory in effect through Saturday morning. Tonight, northwest wind 15 to 20 knots, becoming north 20 to 25 knots late this evening and early morning, easing to 15 to 20 knots late. Seas 7 to 10 feet wave detail, northwest 10 feet at 9 seconds and south 3 feet at 13 seconds. Patchy dense fog early this evening. Saturday northeast wind 15 to 20 knots, easing to 10 to 15 knots in the afternoon. Sea 7 to 9 feet, subsiding to 6 to 7 feet in the afternoon. Wave detail, northwest 9 feet at 9 seconds and south 3 feet at 12 seconds. Saturday night, north wind 10 to 15 knots, becoming northeast 5 to 10 knots after midnight. Seas 5 to 6 feet wave detail, northwest 5 feet at 8 seconds and south 3 feet at 12 seconds. San Francisco Bar forecast. In the deep water channel, mixed seas of 4 to 6 feet at 11 seconds. Across the bar, swell can be more than twice as high across the bar than surrounding waters. Waves are also more prone to break, particularly during strong ebb currents. Maximum ebb current of 1.5 knots at 10:57 p.m. Friday and 2.2 knots at 10:32 a.m. Saturday. The coastal waters forecast from Point Pinos to Point Piedras Blancas out to 10 nautical miles. Tonight, southwest wind 5 to 10.

spot. Incoming south late this evening and early morning. Back into southeast late. Seas 4 to 5 feet wave detail. Northwest 4 feet at 10 seconds and south 2 feet at 13 seconds. Patchy dense fog. Saturday southeast wind 5 to 10 knots. Becoming south 10 to 15 knots in the afternoon. Seas 4 to 5 feet wave detail. Northwest 4 feet at 10 seconds and south 2 feet at 14 seconds. Patchy dense fog in the morning. Saturday night. South wind 5 to 10 knots, becoming southeast after midnight. Seas 3 to 4 feet wave detail, northwest 4 feet at 9 seconds and south 2 feet at 15 seconds. Patchy fog, the coastal waters forecast from Pigeon Point to Point Pinos 10 to 16 nautical miles offshore. Tonight, southwest wind 5 to 10 knots, seas 5 to 7 feet wave detail, northwest 6 feet at 10 seconds and south 3 feet at 12 seconds. Saturday, south wind 5 to 10 knots, seas 5 to 7 feet wave detail, northwest 6 feet at 9 seconds and south 3 feet at 12 seconds. Saturday night, southwest wind around 5 knots, seas 4 to 6 feet wave detail, northwest 5 feet at 9 seconds and south 3 feet at 12 seconds. 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This broadcast originates from the National Weather Service office located in Monterey, California, and serves the coastal marine waters, including San Francisco and Monterey Bay. The offshore waters forecast for the following marine location, Point Arena to Pigeon Point between 60 nautical miles and 150 nautical miles offshore. Issued at 2:20 p.m. Pacific Daylight Time. Gale force winds possible Wednesday. Tonight, north winds 15 to 25 knots. Seas 8 to 11 feet. Saturday, north winds 15 to 25 knots. Seas 7 to 10 feet. Saturday night, north to northwest winds 5 to 15 knots. Seas 5 to 7 feet. Sun, north to northwest winds less than 10 knots, becoming west. Seas 5 to 7 feet. Sun night, west winds 5 to 10 knots. Seas 5 to 7 feet. Monday, west to northwest winds 5 to 10 knots. Seas 5 to 7 feet. Monday night, northwest winds 10 to 15 knots, increasing to 15 to 20 knots. Seas 6 to 11 feet. Tuesday, north to northwest winds 20 to 30 knots. Seas 9 to 15 feet. Tuesday night, north to northwest winds 25 to 30 knots. Seas 13 to 16 feet. Wednesday, north winds 30 to 35 knots, diminishing to 25 to 30 knots. Seas 13 to 16 feet. Wednesday night, north winds 30 to 35 knots. Seas 13 to 15 feet. The offshore waters forecast for the following marine location, Pigeon Point to Point Piedras Blancas between 60 nautical miles and 150 nautical miles offshore. Issued at 2:20 p.m. Pacific Daylight Time. Gale force winds possible Wednesday night. Tonight, north to northwest winds 10 to 20 knots. Seas 6 to 10 feet. Saturday, north winds 10 to 20 knots, diminishing to 5 to 15 knots. Seas 6 to 10 feet. Saturday night, north to northwest winds less than 10 knots. Seas 5 to 7 feet. Sun, variable winds less than 10 knots. Seas 5 to 6 feet. Sunday night, west to northwest winds 5 to 10 knots. Seas 5 to 6 feet. Monday, west to northwest winds 5 to 10 knots. Seas 5 to 7 feet. Monday night, northwest winds 10 to 15 knots, increasing to 15 to 20 knots. Seas 6 to 7 feet. Tuesday, north to northwest winds 15 to 25 knots. Seas 8 to 13 feet. Tuesday night, northwest winds 20 to 30 knots. Seas 12 to 16 feet. Wednesday, north to northwest winds 25 to 30 knots. Seas 14 to 16 feet.
Sunday night. North to northwest winds 25 to 35 knots, becoming northwest 25 to 30 knots. Seas 13 to 15 feet. The coastal waters forecast from Point Reyes to Pigeon Point out to 10 nautical miles. For tonight, south wind 5 to 10 knots. Seas 3 to 5 feet. Wave detail, northwest 4 feet at 10 seconds and south 2 feet at 15 seconds. For Saturday, south wind at 10 to 15 knots. Seas 3 to 5 feet. Wave detail, northwest 4 feet at 9 seconds and south 2 feet at 16 seconds. For Saturday night, south wind 5 to 10 knots. Seas 3 to 4 feet. Wave detail, northwest 3 feet at 9 seconds and south 2 feet at 13 seconds. The coastal waters forecast from Pigeon Point to Point Pinos out to 10 nautical miles. For tonight, south wind 5 to 10 knots. Seas 3 to 5 feet. Wave detail, northwest 4 feet at 10 seconds and south 2 feet at 13 seconds. Patchy dense fog late this evening. For Saturday, south wind 5 to 10 knots. Seas 3 to 5 feet. Wave detail, northwest 4 feet at 9 seconds and south 2 feet at 15 seconds. For Saturday night, south wind around 5 knots. Seas 3 to 4 feet. Wave detail, northwest 3 feet at 9 seconds and south 2 feet at 13 seconds. Sunrise, sunset, and tidal information for the San Francisco Bay Area for Friday, May 22nd. The sunset tonight, 8:18 p.m. The sunrise tomorrow, 5:54 a.m. The sunset tomorrow, 8:19 p.m. Tidal data at the Golden Gate for the afternoon and evening hours today and the morning hours of tomorrow. High tide, 6:32 p.m. at 4.98 feet. Low tide, 11:56 p.m. at 2.48 feet. High tide, 5:20 a.m. at 4.68 feet. Here are the buoy observations for 8 p.m. Pacific Daylight Time. An offshore buoy 6 winds north at 8 knots, pressure 1,023.4 millibars. An offshore buoy 59 winds north at 19 knots, gusting to 23, water temperature 60, pressure 1,018.4 millibars. A buoy 14 near Point Arena winds northwest at 8 knots, water temperature 56, pressure 1,010.6 millibars. A buoy 13 near Bodega Bay winds calm, pressure 1,010.6 millibars. At Point Reyes Wave Rider buoy water temperature 52, sea 7 feet, every 9 seconds. At San Francisco Bar buoy water temperature 54, seas 4 feet, every 15 seconds. At San Francisco buoy wind south at 8 knots, water temperature 53, pressure 1,010.8 millibars. At Half Moon Bay buoy wind southeast 8 knots, water temperature 52, pressure 1,011.3 millibars, seas 4 feet, every 10 seconds. At Monterey buoy wind south at 6 knots, water temperature 54, pressure 1,011.3 millibars. At Pointer, Wave Rider buoy water temperature 58, seas 6 feet, every 10 seconds. At Cape San Martin buoy winds west at 4 knots, water temperature 60, pressure 1,012.0 millibars. Synopsis for the Central California coast and bays, including the Monterey Bay, Greater Farallones, and Cordell Bank National Marine Sanctuaries, moderate winds are shifting across the waters, becoming southwesterly. Winds will turn northwesterly into early Saturday and increase. Expect hazardous conditions for small craft in the northern outer waters into Friday evening and through Saturday morning. The sea state will improve heading into the holiday weekend as northwesterly swell continues to decrease. The marine forecast for San Pablo Bay, Suisun Bay, the West Delta, and the San Francisco Bay north of the Bay Bridge. For tonight, southwest wind 10 to 15 knots. For Saturday, southwest wind 10 to 15 knots. For Saturday night, southwest wind 10 to 15 knots, easing to 5 to 10 knots after midnight. The marine forecast for Monterey Bay.
for tonight? Southwest wind 5 to 10 knots, easing to around 5 knots late this evening and overnight. Sea is around 3 feet. Wave detail, northwest 3 feet at 10 seconds. Patchy dense fog. For Saturday, southwest wind 5 to 10 knots, veering to west in the afternoon. Sea is around 3 feet. Wave detail, northwest 3 feet at 9 seconds. Patchy dense fog in the morning. For Saturday night, west wind 5 to 10 knots in the evening, becoming light and variable. Sea is around 3 feet. Wave detail, northwest 2 feet at 9 seconds. Patchy fog. Synopsis for the Central California coast and bays, including the Monterey Bay, Greater Farallones, and Cordell Bank National Marine Sanctuaries. Moderate to strong northerly breezes prevail in the northern outer waters, allowing rough seas to build in the surrounding area. Conditions remain hazardous for small craft in the aforementioned area through Saturday morning. Elsewhere, west to southwesterly winds will remain light to gentle with moderate wave heights. Seas begin to gradually abate to moderate heights by midday Saturday through early Tuesday morning. An incoming trough is set to approach our waters late Monday night, bringing strong northwesterly winds and building rough seas. The marine forecast for San Pablo Bay, Suisun Bay, the West Delta, and the San Francisco Bay north of the Bay Bridge. For tonight, southwest wind 10 to 15 knots. For Saturday, southwest wind 10 to 15 knots. For Saturday night, southwest wind 10 to 15 knots, easing to 5 to 10 knots after midnight. The marine forecast for Monterey Bay. For tonight, southwest wind 5 to 10 knots, easing to around 5 knots late this evening and overnight. Seas around 3 feet. Wave detail, northwest 3 feet at 10 seconds. Patchy dense fog. For Saturday, southwest wind 5 to 10 knots, veering to west in the afternoon. Seas around 3 feet. Wave detail, northwest 3 feet at 9 seconds. Patchy dense fog in the morning. For Saturday night, west wind 5 to 10 knots in the evening, becoming light and variable. Seas around 3 feet. Wave detail, northwest 2 feet at 9 seconds. Patchy fog. The coastal waters forecast from Point Arena to Point Reyes out to 10 nautical miles. Tonight, southwest wind around 5 knots, backing to southeast late this evening and overnight. Seas 5 to 7 feet, wave detail, northwest 6 feet at 9 seconds and south 2 feet at 14 seconds. Patchy dense fog, Saturday southeast wind 5 to 10 knots, seas 4 to 6 feet, wave detail, northwest 5 feet at 9 seconds and south 2 feet at 15 seconds. Patchy dense fog in the morning. Saturday night, southeast wind around 5 knots, seas 3 to 5 feet, wave detail, northwest 4 feet at 9 seconds and south 2 feet at 14 seconds. The coastal waters forecast from Point Arena to Point Reyes 10 to 16 nautical miles offshore. Small craft advisory in effect through Saturday morning. Tonight, northwest wind 15 to 20 knots, becoming north 20 to 25 knots late this evening and early morning, easing to 15 to 20 knots late. Sea 7 to 10 feet, wave detail, northwest 10 feet at 9 seconds and south 3 feet at 13 seconds. Patchy dense fog early this evening. Saturday, northeast wind 15 to 20 knots, easing to 10 to 15 knots in the afternoon. Sea 7 to 9 feet, subsiding to 6 to 7 feet in the afternoon. Wave detail, northwest 9 feet at 9 seconds and south 3 feet at 12 seconds. Saturday night, north wind 10 to 15 knots, becoming northeast 5 to 10 knots after midnight. Seas 5 to 6 feet, wave detail, northwest 5 feet at 8 seconds and south 3 feet at 12 seconds. San Francisco VAR forecast. In the deep water channel, mixed seas of 4 to 6 feet at 11 seconds. Across the VAR, swell can be more than twice as high across the VAR than surrounding waters. Waves are also more prone to break, particularly during strong ebb currents. Maximum ebb current of 1.5 knots at 10.

10:57 p.m. Friday and 2.2 knots at 10:32 a.m. Saturday. The coastal waters forecast from Point Pinos to Point Piedras Blancas out to 10 nautical miles. Tonight, southwest wind 5 to 10 knots, becoming south late this evening and early morning, backing to southeast late. Seas 4 to 5 feet wave detail, northwest 4 feet at 10 seconds and south 2 feet at 13 seconds. Patchy dense fog, Saturday southeast wind 5 to 10 knots, becoming south 10 to 15 knots in the afternoon. Seas 4 to 5 feet wave detail, northwest 4 feet at 10 seconds and south 2 feet at 14 seconds. Patchy dense fog in the morning. Saturday night, south wind 5 to 10 knots, becoming southeast after midnight. Seas 3 to 4 feet wave detail, northwest 4 feet at 9 seconds and south 2 feet at 15 seconds. Patchy fog, the coastal waters forecast from Pigeon Point to Point Pinos 10 to 16 nautical miles offshore. Tonight, southwest wind 5 to 10 knots, seas 5 to 7 feet wave detail, northwest 6 feet at 10 seconds and south 3 feet at 12 seconds. Saturday, south wind 5 to 10 knots, seas 5 to 7 feet wave detail, northwest 6 feet at 9 seconds and south 3 feet at 12 seconds. Saturday night, southwest wind around 5 knots, seas 4 to 6 feet wave detail, northwest 5 feet at 9 seconds and south 3 feet at 12 seconds. The offshore waters forecast for the following marine location, Point Arena to Pigeon Point between 60 nautical miles and 150 nautical miles offshore. Issued at 2:20 p.m. Pacific Daylight Time. Gale force winds possible Wednesday. Tonight, north winds 15 to 25 knots. Seas 8 to 11 feet. Saturday, north winds 15 to 25 knots. Seas 7 to 10 feet. Saturday night, north to northwest winds 5 to 15 knots. Seas 5 to 7 feet. Sun, north to northwest winds less than 10 knots, becoming west. Seas 5 to 7 feet. Sun night, west winds 5 to 10 knots. Seas 5 to 7 feet. Monday, west to northwest winds 5 to 10 knots. Seas 5 to 7 feet. Monday night, northwest winds 10 to 15 knots, increasing to 15 to 20 knots. Seas 6 to 11 feet. Tuesday, north to northwest winds 20 to 30 knots. Seas 9 to 15 feet. Tuesday night, north to northwest winds 25 to 30 knots. Seas 13 to 16 feet. Wednesday, north winds 30 to 35 knots, diminishing to 25 to 30 knots. Seas 13 to 16 feet. Wednesday night, north winds 30 to 35 knots. Seas 13 to 15 feet. The offshore waters forecast for the following marine location, Pigeon Point to Point Piedras Blancas between 60 nautical miles and 150 nautical miles offshore. Issued at 2:20 p.m. Pacific Daylight Time. Gale force winds possible Wednesday night. Tonight, north to northwest winds 10 to 20 knots. Seas 6 to 10 feet. Saturday, north winds 10 to 20 knots, diminishing to 5 to 15 knots. Seas 6 to 10 feet. Saturday night, north to northwest winds less than 10 knots. Seas 5 to 7 feet. Sun, variable winds less than 10 knots. Seas 5 to 6 feet. Sunday night, west to northwest winds 5 to 10 knots. Seas 5 to 6 feet. Monday, west to northwest winds 5 to 10 knots. Seas 5 to 7 feet. Monday night, northwest winds 10 to 15 knots, increasing to 15 to 20 knots. Seas 6 to 7 feet. Tuesday, north to northwest winds 15 to 25 knots. Seas 8 to 13 feet. Tuesday night, northwest winds 20 to 30 knots. Seas 12 to 16 feet. Wednesday, north to northwest winds 25 to 30 knots. Seas 14 to 16 feet. Wednesday night, north to northwest winds 25 to 35 knots, becoming northwest 25 to 30.

nautical miles. For tonight, south wind 5 to 10 knots. Seas 3 to 5 feet. Wave detail, northwest 4 feet at 10 seconds and south 2 feet at 13 seconds. Patchy dense fog late this evening. For Saturday, south wind 5 to 10 knots. Seas 3 to 5 feet. Wave detail, northwest 4 feet at 9 seconds and south 2 feet at 15 seconds. For Saturday night, south wind around 5 knots. Seas 3 to 4 feet. Wave detail, northwest 3 feet at 9 seconds and south 2 feet at 13 seconds. Sunrise, sunset, and tidal information for the San Francisco Bay Area for Friday, May 22nd. The sunset tonight, 8:18 p.m. The sunrise tomorrow, 5:54 a.m. The sunset tomorrow, 8:19 p.m. Tidal data at the Golden Gate for the afternoon and evening hours today and the morning hours of tomorrow. High tide, 6:32 p.m. at 4.98 feet. Low tide, 11:56 p.m. at 2.48 feet. High tide, 5:20 a.m. at 4.68 feet. Here are the buoy observations for 8 p.m. Pacific Daylight Time. An offshore buoy 6 winds north at 8 knots, pressure 1,023.4 millibars. An offshore buoy 59, winds north 19 knots, gusting to 25, water temperature 60, pressure 1,018.5 millibars, seas 3 feet, every 14 seconds. At Point Arena buoy, winds northwest 4 knots, water temperature 56, pressure 1,010.6 millibars, seas 7 feet, every 9 seconds. At buoy 13 near Bodega Bay, winds calm, pressure 1,010.6 millibars, swell 5 feet, every 9 seconds. At Point Reyes Wave Rider buoy, water temperature 52, seas 7 feet, every 9 seconds. At San Francisco Bar buoy, water temperature 54, seas 4 feet, every 15 seconds. At San Francisco buoy, winds south at 8 knots, water temperature 53, pressure 1,010.8 millibars. At Half Moon Bay buoy, winds southeast 8 knots, water temperature 52, pressure 1,011.3 millibars, seas 4 feet, every 10 seconds. At Monterey Bay buoy, winds south 4 knots, water temperature 54, pressure 1,011.4 millibars, seas 6 feet, every 10 seconds. At Pointer, Wave Rider buoy, water temperature 58, seas 6 feet, every 10 seconds. At Cape San Martin buoy, winds west at 4 knots, water temperature 60, pressure 1,012.0 millibars. Synopsis for the Central California coast and bays, including the Monterey Bay, Greater Farallon, and Cordell Bank National Marine Sanctuaries. Moderate to strong northerly breezes prevail in the northern outer waters, allowing rough seas to build in the surrounding area. Conditions remain hazardous for small craft in the aforementioned area through Saturday morning. Elsewhere, west to southwesterly winds will remain light to gentle with moderate wave heights. Seas begin to gradually abate to moderate heights by midday Saturday through early Tuesday morning. An incoming trough is set to approach our waters late Monday night, bringing strong northwesterly winds and building rough seas. The marine forecast for San Pablo Bay, Suisun Bay, the West Delta, and the San Francisco Bay north of the Bay Bridge. For tonight, southwest wind 10 to 15 knots. For Saturday, southwest wind 10 to 15 knots. For Saturday night, southwest wind 10 to 15 knots, easing to 5 to 10 knots after midnight. The marine forecast for Monterey Bay. For tonight, southwest wind 5 to 10 knots, easing to around 5 knots late this evening and overnight. Seas around 3 feet. Wave detail, northwest 3 feet at 10 seconds. Patchy dense fog. For Saturday, southwest wind 5 to 10 knots, veering to west in the afternoon. Seas around 3 feet. Wave detail, northwest 3 feet at 9 seconds. Patchy dense fog in the morning. For Saturday night, west wind 5 to 10 knots in the evening, becoming light and variable. Seas around 3 feet.

Wave detail, northwest 2 feet at 9 seconds. Patchy fog. The coastal waters forecast from Point Arena to Point Reyes out to 10 nautical miles. Tonight, southwest wind around 5 knots, backing to southeast late this evening and overnight. Seas 5 to 7 feet wave detail, northwest 6 feet at 9 seconds and south 2 feet at 14 seconds. Patchy dense fog, Saturday southeast wind 5 to 10 knots, seas 4 to 6 feet wave detail, northwest 5 feet at 9 seconds and south 2 feet at 15 seconds. Patchy dense fog in the morning. Saturday night. Southeast wind around 5 knots, seas 3 to 5 feet wave detail, northwest 4 feet at 9 seconds and south 2 feet at 14 seconds. The coastal waters forecast from Point Arena to Point Reyes 10 to 60 nautical miles offshore. Small craft advisory in effect through Saturday morning. Tonight northwest wind 15 to 20 knots, becoming north 20 to 25 knots late this evening and early morning, easing to 15 to 20 knots late. Sea 7 to 10 feet wave detail, northwest 10 feet at 9 seconds and south 3 feet at 13 seconds. Patchy dense fog early this evening. Saturday northeast wind 15 to 20 knots, easing to 10 to 15 knots in the afternoon. Sea 7 to 9 feet, subsiding to 6 to 7 feet in the afternoon. Wave detail, northwest 9 feet at 9 seconds and south 3 feet at 12 seconds. Saturday night. North wind 10 to 15 knots, becoming northeast 5 to 10 knots after midnight. Seas 5 to 6 feet wave detail, northwest 5 feet at 8 seconds and south 3 feet at 12 seconds. San Francisco VAR forecast. In the deep water channel, mixed seas of 4 to 6 feet at 11 seconds. Across the bar, swell can be more than twice as high across the bar than surrounding waters. Waves are also more prone to break, particularly during strong ebb currents. Maximum ebb current of 1.5 knots at 10:57 p.m. Friday and 2.2 knots at 10:32 a.m. Saturday. The coastal waters forecast from Point Pinos to Point Piedras Blancas out to 10 nautical miles. Tonight, southwest wind 5 to 10 knots, becoming south late this evening and early morning, backing to southeast late. Seas 4 to 5 feet wave detail, northwest 4 feet at 10 seconds and south 2 feet at 13 seconds. Patchy dense fog, Saturday southeast wind 5 to 10 knots, becoming south 10 to 15 knots in the afternoon. Seas 4 to 5 feet wave detail, northwest 4 feet at 10 seconds and south 2 feet at 14 seconds. Patchy dense fog in the morning. Saturday night. South wind 5 to 10 knots, becoming southeast after midnight. Seas 3 to 4 feet wave detail, northwest 4 feet at 9 seconds and south 2 feet at 15 seconds. Patchy fog, the coastal waters forecast from Pigeon Point to Point Pinos 10 to 60 nautical miles offshore. Tonight, southwest wind 5 to 10 knots, seas 5 to 7 feet wave detail, northwest 6 feet at 10 seconds and south 3 feet at 12 seconds. Saturday south wind 5 to 10 knots, seas 5 to 7 feet wave detail, northwest 6 feet at 9 seconds and south 3 feet at 12 seconds. Saturday night, southwest wind around 5 knots, seas 4 to 6 feet wave detail, northwest 5 feet at 9 seconds and south 3 feet at 12 seconds. The offshore waters forecast for the following marine location, Point Arena to Pigeon Point between 60 nautical miles and 150 nautical miles offshore. Issued at 2:20 p.m. Pacific Daylight Time. Gale force winds possible Wednesday. Tonight, north winds 15 to 25 knots. Seas 8 to 11 feet. Saturday, north winds 15 to 25 knots. Seas 7 to 10 feet. Saturday night, north to northwest winds 5 to 15 knots. Seas 5 to 7 feet. Sun, north to northwest winds less than 10 knots, becoming west. Seas 5 to 7 feet. Sun night, west winds 5 to 10 knots. Seas 5 to 7 feet. Monday, west to northwest winds 5 to 10 knots. Seas 5 to 7 feet. Monday.

tonight. Northwest winds 10 to 15 knots, increasing to 15 to 20 knots. Sea 6 to 11 feet. Tuesday, north to northwest winds 20 to 30 knots. Seas 9 to 15 feet. Tuesday night, north to northwest winds 25 to 30 knots. Seas 13 to 16 feet. Wednesday, north winds 30 to 35 knots, diminishing to 25 to 30 knots. Seas 13 to 16 feet. Wednesday night, north winds 30 to 35 knots. Seas 13 to 15 feet. 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This broadcast originates from the National Weather Service office located in Monterey, California, and serves the coastal marine waters, including San Francisco and Monterey Bay. The offshore waters forecast for the following marine location: Pigeon Point to Point Piedras, Blancos, between 60 nautical miles and 150 nautical miles offshore. Issued at 2:20 p.m. Pacific Daylight Time. Gale force winds possible Wednesday night. Tonight, north to northwest winds 10 to 20 knots. Seas 6 to 10 feet. Saturday, north winds 10 to 20 knots, diminishing to 5 to 15 knots. Seas 6 to 10 feet. Saturday night, north to northwest winds less than 10 knots. Seas 5 to 7 feet. Sun, variable winds less than 10 knots. Seas 5 to 6 feet. Sunday night, west to northwest winds 5 to 10 knots. Seas 5 to 6 feet. Monday, west to northwest winds 5 to 10 knots. Seas 5 to 7 feet. Monday night, northwest winds 10 to 15 knots, increasing to 15 to 20 knots. Seas 6 to 7 feet. Tuesday, north to northwest winds 15 to 25 knots. Seas 8 to 13 feet. Tuesday night, northwest winds 20 to 30 knots. Seas 12 to 16 feet. Wednesday, north to northwest winds 25 to 30 knots. Seas 14 to 16 feet. Wednesday night, north to northwest winds 25 to 35 knots, becoming northwest 25 to 30 knots. Seas 13 to 15 feet. The coastal waters forecast from Point Reyes to Pigeon Point out to 10 nautical miles. For tonight, south wind 5 to 10 knots. Seas 3 to 5 feet. Wave detail, northwest 4 feet at 10 seconds and south 2 feet at 15 seconds. For Saturday, south wind 10 to 15 knots. Seas 3 to 5 feet. Wave detail, northwest 4 feet at 9 seconds and south 2 feet at 16 seconds. For Saturday night, south wind 5 to 10 knots. Seas 3 to 4 feet. Wave detail, northwest 3 feet at 9 seconds and south 2 feet at 13 seconds. The coastal waters forecast from Pigeon Point to Point Pinos out to 10 nautical miles. For tonight, south wind 5 to 10 knots. Seas 3 to 5 feet. Wave detail, northwest 4 feet at 10 seconds and south 2 feet at 13 seconds. Patchy dense fog late this evening. For Saturday, south wind 5 to 10 knots. Seas 3 to 5 feet. Wave detail, northwest 4 feet at 9 seconds and south 2 feet at 15 seconds. For Saturday night, south wind around 5 knots. Seas 3 to 4 feet. Wave detail, northwest 3 feet at 9 seconds and south 2 feet at 13 seconds. Sunrise-sunset and tidal information for the San Francisco Bay Area for Friday, May 22nd. The sunset tonight, 8:18 p.m. The sunrise tomorrow, 5:54 a.m. The sunset tomorrow, 8:19 p.m. Tidal data at the Golden Gate for the afternoon and evening hours today and the morning hours of tomorrow. High tide, 6:32 p.m. at 4.98 feet. Low tide, 11:56 p.m. at 2.48 feet. High tide, 5:20 a.m. at 4.68 feet.

are the buoy observations for 8 p.m. Pacific Daylight Time. An offshore buoy 6 winds north at 8 knots, pressure 1,023.4 millibars. An offshore buoy 59, winds north 19 knots, gusting to 25, water temperature 60, pressure 1,018.5 millibars, sea is 3 feet, every 14 seconds. Endpoint Arena buoy, winds northwest 4 knots, water temperature 56, pressure 1,010.6 millibars, sea 7 feet, every 9 seconds. At buoy 13 near Bodega Bay, winds calm, pressure 1,010.6 millibars, swell 5 feet, every 9 seconds. At Point Reyes Wave Rider, buoy water temperature 52, sea 7 feet, every 9 seconds. At San Francisco Bar, buoy water temperature 54, seas 4 feet, every 15 seconds. At San Francisco, buoy wind south at 8 knots, water temperature 53, pressure 1,010.8 millibars. At Half Moon Bay, buoy wind southeast 8 knots, water temperature 52, pressure 1,011.3 millibars, seas 4 feet, every 10 seconds. At Monterey Bay, buoy wind south 4 knots, water temperature 54, pressure 1,011.4 millibars, seas 6 feet, every 10 seconds. At Point Sur, Wave Rider buoy water temperature 58, seas 6 feet, every 10 seconds. At Cape San Martin, buoy winds west at 4 knots, water temperature 60, pressure 1,012.0 millibars. Synopsis for the Central California coast and bays, including the Monterey Bay, Greater Farallox, and Cordell Bank National Marine Sanctuaries. Moderate to strong northerly breezes prevail in the northern outer waters, allowing rough seas to build in the surrounding area. Conditions remain hazardous for small craft in the aforementioned area through Saturday morning. Elsewhere, west to southwesterly winds will remain light to gentle with moderate wave heights. Seas begin to gradually abate to moderate heights by midday Saturday through early Tuesday morning. An incoming trough is set to approach our waters late Monday night, bringing strong northwesterly winds and building rough seas. The marine forecast for San Pablo Bay, Suisun Bay, the West Delta, and the San Francisco Bay north of the Bay Bridge. For tonight, southwest wind 10 to 15 knots. For Saturday, southwest wind 10 to 15 knots. For Saturday night, southwest wind 10 to 15 knots, easing to 5 to 10 knots after midnight. The marine forecast for Monterey Bay. For tonight, southwest wind 5 to 10 knots, easing to around 5 knots late this evening and overnight. Seas around 3 feet. Wave detail, northwest 3 feet at 10 seconds. Patchy dense fog. For Saturday evening and overnight. Seas around 3 feet. Wave detail, northwest 3 feet at 10 seconds. Patchy dense fog. For Saturday, southwest wind 5 to 10 knots, veering to west in the afternoon. Seas around 3 feet. Wave detail, northwest 3 feet at 9 seconds. Patchy dense fog in the morning. For Saturday night, west wind 5 to 10 knots in the evening, becoming light and variable. Seas around 3 feet. Wave detail, northwest 2 feet at 9 seconds. Patchy fog. The coastal waters forecast from Point Arena to Point Reyes out to 10 nautical miles. Tonight, southwest wind around 5 knots, backing to southeast late this evening and overnight. Seas 5 to 7 feet wave detail, northwest 6 feet at 9 seconds and south 2 feet at 14 seconds. Patchy dense fog, Saturday southeast wind 5 to 10 knots, seas 4 to 6 feet wave detail, northwest 5 feet at 9 seconds and south 2 feet at 15 seconds. Patchy dense fog in the morning. Saturday night, southeast wind around 5 knots, seas 3 to 5 feet wave detail, northwest 4 feet at 9 seconds and south 2 feet at 14 seconds. The coastal waters forecast from Point Arena to Point Reyes 10 to 16 nautical miles offshore. Small craft advisory in effect through Saturday morning. Tonight, northwest wind 15 to 20 knots, becoming north 20 to 25 knots late this evening and early morning, easing to 15 to

when you not sleep. See 7 to 10 feet wave detail. Northwest 10 feet at 9 seconds and south 3 feet at 13 seconds. Patchy dense fog early this evening. Saturday northeast wind 15 to 20 knots, easing to 10 to 15 knots in the afternoon. Sea of 7 to 9 feet, subsiding to 6 to 7 feet in the afternoon. Wave detail, northwest 9 feet at 9 seconds and south 3 feet at 12 seconds. Saturday night, north wind 10 to 15 knots, becoming northeast 5 to 10 knots after midnight. Seas 5 to 6 feet wave detail, northwest 5 feet at 8 seconds and south 3 feet at 12 seconds. San Francisco Bar forecast. In the deep water channel, mixed seas of 4 to 6 feet at 11 seconds. Across the bar, swell can be more than twice as high across the bar than surrounding waters. Waves are also more prone to break, particularly during strong ebb currents. Maximum ebb current of 1.5 knots at 10:57 p.m. Friday and 2.2 knots at 10:32 a.m. Saturday. The coastal waters forecast from Point Pinos to Point Piedras Blanc is out to 10 nautical miles. Tonight, southwest wind 5 to 10 knots, becoming south late this evening and early morning, backing to southeast late. Seas 4 to 5 feet wave detail, northwest 4 feet at 10 seconds and south 2 feet at 13 seconds. Patchy dense fog, Saturday southeast wind 5 to 10 knots, becoming south 10 to 15 knots in the afternoon. Seas 4 to 5 feet wave detail, northwest 4 feet at 10 seconds and south 2 feet at 14 seconds. Patchy dense fog in the morning. Saturday night, south wind 5 to 10 knots, becoming southeast after midnight. Seas 3 to 4 feet wave detail, northwest 4 feet at 9 seconds and south 2 feet at 15 seconds. Patchy fog, the coastal waters forecast from Pigeon Point to Point Pinos 10 to 60 nautical miles offshore. Tonight, southwest wind 5 to 10 knots, seas 5 to 7 feet wave detail, northwest 6 feet at 10 seconds and south 3 feet at 12 seconds. Saturday, south wind 5 to 10 knots, seas 5 to 7 feet wave detail, northwest 6 feet at 9 seconds and south 3 feet at 12 seconds. Saturday night, southwest wind around 5 knots, seas 4 to 6 feet wave detail, northwest 5 feet at 9 seconds and south 3 feet at 12 seconds. The offshore waters forecast for the following marine location, Point Arena to Pigeon Point between 60 nautical miles and 150 nautical miles offshore. Issued at 2:20 p.m. Pacific Daylight Time. Gale force winds possible Wednesday. Tonight, north winds 15 to 25 knots. Seas 8 to 11 feet. Saturday, north winds 15 to 25 knots. Seas 7 to 10 feet. Saturday night, north to northwest winds 5 to 15 knots. Seas 5 to 7 feet. Sun, north to northwest winds less than 10 knots, becoming west. Seas 5 to 7 feet. Sun night, west winds 5 to 10 knots. Seas 5 to 7 feet. Monday, west to northwest winds 5 to 10 knots. Seas 5 to 7 feet. Monday night, northwest winds 10 to 15 knots, increasing to 15 to 20 knots. Seas 6 to 11 feet. Tuesday, north to northwest winds 20 to 30 knots. Seas 9 to 15 feet. Tuesday night, north to northwest winds 25 to 30 knots. Seas 13 to 16 feet. Wednesday, north winds 30 to 35 knots, diminishing to 25 to 30 knots. Seas 13 to 16 feet. Wednesday night, north winds 30 to 35 knots. Seas 13 to 15 feet. The offshore waters forecast for the following marine location, Pigeon Point to Point Piedras Blanc is between 60 nautical miles and 150 nautical miles offshore. Issued at 2:20 p.m. Pacific Daylight Time. Gale force winds possible Wednesday night. Tonight, north to northwest winds 10 to 20 knots. Seas 6 to 10 feet. Saturday, north winds 10 to 20 knots, diminishing to 5 to 15 knots.

speed 6 to 10 feet. Saturday night, north to northwest winds less than 10 knots. Seas 5 to 7 feet. Sun, variable winds less than 10 knots. Seas 5 to 6 feet. Sunday night, west to northwest winds 5 to 10 knots. Seas 5 to 6 feet. Monday, west to northwest winds 5 to 10 knots. Seas 5 to 7 feet. Monday night, northwest winds 10 to 15 knots, increasing to 15 to 20 knots. Seas 6 to 7 feet. Tuesday, north to northwest winds 15 to 25 knots. Seas 8 to 13 feet. Tuesday night, northwest winds 20 to 30 knots. Seas 12 to 16 feet. Wednesday, north to northwest winds 25 to 30 knots. Seas 14 to 16 feet. Wednesday night, north to northwest winds 25 to 35 knots, becoming northwest 25 to 30 knots. Seas 13 to 15 feet. The coastal waters forecast from Point Reyes to Pigeon Point out to 10 nautical miles. For tonight, south wind 5 to 10 knots. Seas 3 to 5 feet. Wave detail, northwest 4 feet at 10 seconds and south 2 feet at 15 seconds. For Saturday, south wind at 10 to 15 knots. Seas 3 to 5 feet. Wave detail, northwest 4 feet at 9 seconds and south 2 feet at 16 seconds. For Saturday night, south wind 5 to 10 knots. Seas 3 to 4 feet. Wave detail, northwest 3 feet at 9 seconds and south 2 feet at 13 seconds. The coastal waters forecast from Pigeon Point to Point Pinos out to 10 nautical miles. For tonight, south wind 5 to 10 knots. Seas 3 to 5 feet. Wave detail, northwest 4 feet at 10 seconds and south 2 feet at 13 seconds. Patchy dense fog late this evening. For Saturday, south wind 5 to 10 knots. Seas 3 to 5 feet. Wave detail, northwest 4 feet at 9 seconds and south 2 feet at 15 seconds. For Saturday night, south wind around 5 knots. Seas 3 to 4 feet. Wave detail, northwest 3 feet at 9 seconds and south 2 feet at 13 seconds. Sunrise, sunset, and tidal information for the San Francisco Bay Area for Friday, May 22nd. The sunset tonight, 8:18 p.m. The sunrise tomorrow, 5:54 a.m. The sunset tomorrow, 8:19 p.m. Tidal data at the Golden Gate for the afternoon and evening hours today and the morning hours of tomorrow. High tide, 6:32 p.m. at 4.98 feet. Low tide, 11:56 p.m. at 2.48 feet. High tide, 5:20 a.m. at 4.68 feet. Here are the buoy observations for 8 p.m. Pacific Daylight Time. An offshore buoy 6 winds north at 8 knots, pressure 1,023.4 millibars. An offshore buoy 59, winds north 19 knots, gusting to 25, water temperature 60, pressure 1,018.5 millibars, seas 3 feet every 14 seconds. At Point Arena buoy, winds northwest 4 knots, water temperature 56, pressure 1,010.6 millibars, seas 7 feet every 9 seconds. At buoy 13 near Bodega Bay, winds calm, pressure 1,010.6 millibars, swell 5 feet every 9 seconds. At Point Reyes Wave Rider buoy, water temperature 52, seas 7 feet every 9 seconds. At San Francisco Bar buoy, water temperature 54, seas 4 feet every 15 seconds. At San Francisco buoy, wind south at 8 knots, water temperature 53, pressure 1,010.8 millibars. At Half Moon Bay buoy, wind southeast 8 knots, water temperature 52, pressure 1,011.3 millibars, seas 4 feet every 10 seconds. At Monterey Bay buoy, wind south 4 knots, water temperature 54, pressure 1,011.4 millibars, seas 6 feet every 10 seconds. At Pointer, Wave Rider buoy, water temperature 58, seas 6 feet.

every 10 seconds. At Cape San Martin, buoy winds west at 4 knots. Water temperature 60. Pressure 1,012.0 millibars. Synopsis for the Central California coast and bays, including the Monterey Bay, Greater Farallones, and Cordell Bank National Marine Sanctuaries. Moderate to strong northerly breezes prevail in the northern outer waters, allowing rough seas to build in the surrounding area. Conditions remain hazardous for small craft in the aforementioned area through Saturday morning. Elsewhere, west to southwesterly winds will remain light to gentle with moderate wave heights. Seas begin to gradually abate to moderate heights by midday Saturday through early Tuesday morning. An incoming trough is set to approach our waters late Monday night, bringing strong northwesterly winds and building rough seas. The marine forecast for San Pablo Bay, Suisun Bay, the West Delta, and the San Francisco Bay north of the Bay Bridge. For tonight, southwest wind 10 to 15 knots. For Saturday, southwest wind 10 to 15 knots. For Saturday night, southwest wind 10 to 15 knots, easing to 5 to 10 knots after midnight. The marine forecast for Monterey Bay. For tonight, southwest wind 5 to 10 knots, easing to around 5 knots late this evening and overnight. Seas around 3 feet. Wave detail, northwest 3 feet at 10 seconds. Patchy dense fog. For Saturday, southwest wind 5 to 10 knots, veering to west in the afternoon. Seas around 3 feet. Wave detail, northwest 3 feet at 9 seconds. Patchy dense fog in the morning. For Saturday night, west wind 5 to 10 knots in the evening, becoming light and variable. Seas around 3 feet. Wave detail, northwest 2 feet at 9 seconds. Patchy fog. The coastal waters forecast from Point Arena to Point Reyes out to 10 nautical miles. Tonight, southwest wind around 5 knots, backing to southeast late this evening and overnight. Seas 5 to 7 feet wave detail, northwest 6 feet at 9 seconds and south 2 feet at 14 seconds. Patchy dense fog, Saturday southeast wind 5 to 10 knots, seas 4 to 6 feet wave detail, northwest 5 feet at 9 seconds and south 2 feet at 15 seconds. Patchy dense fog in the morning. Saturday night, southeast wind around 5 knots, seas 3 to 5 feet wave detail, northwest 4 feet at 9 seconds and south 2 feet at 14 seconds. The coastal waters forecast from Point Arena to Point Reyes 10 to 60 nautical miles offshore. Small craft advisory in effect through Saturday morning. Tonight, northwest wind 15 to 20 knots, becoming north 20 to 25 knots late this evening and early morning, easing to 15 to 20 knots late. Sea 7 to 10 feet wave detail, northwest 10 feet at 9 seconds and south 3 feet at 13 seconds. Patchy dense fog early this evening. Saturday northeast wind 15 to 20 knots, easing to 10 to 15 knots in the afternoon. Sea 7 to 9 feet, subsiding to 6 to 7 feet in the afternoon. Wave detail, northwest 9 feet at 9 seconds and south 3 feet at 12 seconds. Saturday night, north wind 10 to 15 knots, becoming northeast 5 to 10 knots after midnight. Seas 5 to 6 feet wave detail, northwest 5 feet at 8 seconds and south 3 feet at 12 seconds. San Francisco bar forecast. In the deep water channel, mixed seas of 4 to 6 feet at 11 seconds. Across the bar, swell can be more than twice as high across the bar than surrounding waters. Waves are also more prone to break, particularly during strong ebb currents. Maximum ebb current of 1.5 knots at 10:57 p.m. Friday and 2.2 knots at 10:32 a.m. Saturday. The coastal waters forecast from Point Pinos to Point Piedras Blancas out to 10 nautical miles. Tonight, southwest wind 5 to 10 knots, becoming south late this evening and early morning, backing to southeast late. Seas 4 to 5 feet wave detail, northwest 4 feet at 10 seconds and south 2 feet at 13 seconds. Patchy dense fog, Saturday southeast wind 5 to 10 knots, becoming south 10 to 15 knots in the afternoon. Seas 4 to 5 feet wave detail.

Scale, northwest 4 feet at 10 seconds and south 2 feet at 14 seconds. Patchy dense fog in the morning. Saturday night, south wind 5 to 10 knots, becoming southeast after midnight. Seas 3 to 4 feet, wave detail, northwest 4 feet at 9 seconds and south 2 feet at 15 seconds. Patchy fog, the coastal waters forecast from Pigeon Point to Point Pinos 10 to 60 nautical miles offshore. Tonight, southwest wind 5 to 10 knots, seas 5 to 7 feet, wave detail, northwest 6 feet at 10 seconds and south 3 feet at 12 seconds. Saturday, south wind 5 to 10 knots, seas 5 to 7 feet, wave detail, northwest 6 feet at 9 seconds and south 3 feet at 12 seconds. Saturday night, southwest wind around 5 knots, seas 4 to 6 feet, wave detail, northwest 5 feet at 9 seconds and south 3 feet at 12 seconds. The offshore waters forecast for the following marine location, Point Arena to Pigeon Point between 60 nautical miles and 150 nautical miles offshore. Issued at 8:49 p.m. Pacific Daylight Time. Gale force winds possible Wednesday night. Tonight, north winds 15 to 25 knots. Seas 8 to 11 feet. Saturday, north winds 10 to 20 knots, diminishing to 5 to 15 knots. Seas 7 to 10 feet. Saturday night, north to northwest winds 5 to 15 knots. Seas 5 to 7 feet. Sun, north to northwest winds less than 10 knots, becoming west. Seas 5 to 7 feet. Sunday night, west winds 5 to 10 knots. Seas 5 to 7 feet. Monday, west to northwest winds 5 to 10 knots. Seas 5 to 7 feet. Monday night, northwest winds 10 to 15 knots, increasing to 15 to 20 knots. Seas 6 to 11 feet. Tuesday, north to northwest winds 20 to 30 knots. Seas 9 to 15 feet. Tuesday night, north to northwest winds 25 to 30 knots. Seas 13 to 16 feet. Wednesday, north winds 25 to 30 knots. Seas 13 to 16 feet. Wednesday night, north winds 30 to 35 knots, diminishing to 25 to 30 knots. Seas 13 to 15 feet. The offshore waters forecast for the following marine location, Pigeon Point to Point Piedras Blancas between 60 nautical miles and 150 nautical miles offshore. Issued at 8:49 p.m. Pacific Daylight Time. Tonight, north winds 10 to 20 knots. Seas 6 to 10 feet. Saturday, north winds 10 to 20 knots, diminishing to 5 to 15 knots. Seas 6 to 10 feet. Saturday night, north to northwest winds less than 10 knots. Seas 5 to 7 feet. Sun, variable winds less than 10 knots. Seas 5 to 6 feet. Sunday night, west to northwest winds 5 to 10 knots. Seas 5 to 6 feet. Monday, west to northwest winds 5 to 10 knots. Seas 5 to 7 feet. Monday night, northwest winds 10 to 15 knots, increasing to 15 to 20 knots. Seas 5 to 7 feet. Tuesday, north to northwest winds 15 to 25 knots. Seas 8 to 13 feet. Tuesday night, northwest winds 20 to 30 knots. Seas 11 to 16 feet. Wednesday, north to northwest winds 25 to 30 knots. Seas 13 to 16 feet. Wednesday night, north to northwest winds 25 to 30 knots. Seas 13 to 15 feet. 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This broadcast originates from the National Weather Service office located in Monterey, California, and serves the coastal marine waters, including San Francisco and Monterey Bay. The coastal waters forecast from Point Reyes to Pigeon Point out to 10 nautical miles. For tonight, south wind 5 to 10 knots, seas 3 to 5 feet, wave detail, northwest 4 feet at 10 knots.

seconds and south 2 feet at 15 seconds. For Saturday, south wind at 10 to 15 knots. Seas 3 to 5 feet. Wave detail, northwest 4 feet at 9 seconds and south 2 feet at 16 seconds. For Saturday night, south wind 5 to 10 knots. Seas 3 to 4 feet. Wave detail, northwest 3 feet at 9 seconds and south 2 feet at 13 seconds. The coastal waters forecast from Pigeon Point to Point Pinos out to 10 nautical miles. For tonight, south wind 5 to 10 knots. Seas 3 to 5 feet. Wave detail, northwest 4 feet at 10 seconds and south 2 feet at 13 seconds. Patchy dense fog late this evening. For Saturday, south wind 5 to 10 knots. Seas 3 to 5 feet. Wave detail, northwest 4 feet at 9 seconds and south 2 feet at 15 seconds. For Saturday night, south wind around 5 knots. Seas 3 to 4 feet. Wave detail, northwest 3 feet at 9 seconds and south 2 feet at 13 seconds. Sunrise, sunset, and tidal information for the San Francisco Bay Area for Friday, May 22nd. The sunset tonight, 8:18 p.m. The sunrise tomorrow, 5:54 a.m. The sunset tomorrow, 8:19 p.m. Tidal data at the Golden Gate for the afternoon and evening hours today and the morning hours of tomorrow. High tide, 6:32 p.m. at 4.98 feet. Low tide, 11:56 p.m. at 2.48 feet. High tide, 5:20 a.m. at 4.68 feet. Here are the buoy observations for 8 p.m. Pacific Daylight Time. An offshore buoy 6 winds north at 8 knots, pressure 1,023.4 millibars. An offshore buoy 59, winds north 19 knots, gusting to 25, water temperature 60, pressure 1,018.5 millibars, seas 3 feet, every 14 seconds. At Point Arena buoy, winds northwest 4 knots, water temperature 56, pressure 1,010.6 millibars, seas 7 feet, every 9 seconds. At buoy 13 near Bodega Bay, winds calm, pressure 1,010.6 millibars, swell 5 feet, every 9 seconds. At Point Reyes Wave Rider buoy, water temperature 52, seas 7 feet, every 9 seconds. At San Francisco Bar buoy, water temperature 54, seas 4 feet, every 15 seconds. At San Francisco buoy, wind south at 8 knots, water temperature 53, pressure 1,010.8 millibars. At Half Moon Bay buoy, wind southeast 8 knots, water temperature 52, pressure 1,011.3 millibars, seas 4 feet, every 10 seconds. At Monterey Bay buoy, wind south 4 knots, water temperature 54, pressure 1,011.4 millibars, seas 6 feet, every 10 seconds. At Point Sur, Wave Rider buoy, water temperature 58, seas 6 feet, every 10 seconds. At Cape San Martin buoy, winds west at 4 knots, water temperature 60, pressure 1,012.0 millibars. Synopsis for the Central California coast and bays, including the Monterey Bay, Greater Farallox, and Cordell Bank National Marine Sanctuaries. Moderate to strong northerly breezes prevail in the northern outer waters, allowing rough seas to build in the surrounding area. Conditions remain hazardous for small crafts in the aforementioned area through Saturday morning. Elsewhere, west to southwesterly winds will remain light to gentle with moderate wave heights. Seas begin to gradually abate to moderate heights by midday Saturday through early Tuesday morning. An incoming trough is set to approach our waters late Monday night, bringing strong northwesterly winds and building rough seas. The marine forecast for San Pablo Bay, Suisun Bay, the West Delta, and the San Francisco Bay north of the Bay Bridge. For tonight, southwest wind 10 to 15 knots. For Saturday, southwest wind 10 to 15 knots. For Saturday night, southwest wind 10 to 15 knots, easing to 5 to 10 knots after midnight. The marine forecast for Monterey Bay. For tonight, southwest wind 5 to 10 knots, easing to around 5 knots late.
Sea is around 3 feet. Wave detail, northwest 3 feet at 10 seconds. Patchy dense fog. For Saturday, southwest wind 5 to 10 knots, veering to west in the afternoon. Sea is around 3 feet. Wave detail, northwest 3 feet at 9 seconds. Patchy dense fog in the morning. For Saturday night, west wind 5 to 10 knots in the evening, becoming light and variable. Sea is around 3 feet. Wave detail, northwest 2 feet at 9 seconds. Patchy fog. The coastal waters forecast from Point Arena to Point Reyes out to 10 nautical miles. Tonight, southwest wind around 5 knots, backing to southeast late this evening and overnight. Seas 5 to 7 feet wave detail, northwest 6 feet at 9 seconds and south 2 feet at 14 seconds. Patchy dense fog, Saturday southeast wind 5 to 10 knots, seas 4 to 6 feet wave detail, northwest 5 feet at 9 seconds and south 2 feet at 15 seconds. Patchy dense fog in the morning. Saturday night. Southeast wind around 5 knots, seas 3 to 5 feet wave detail, northwest 4 feet at 9 seconds and south 2 feet at 14 seconds. The coastal waters forecast from Point Arena to Point Reyes 10 to 60 nautical miles offshore. Small craft advisory in effect through Saturday morning. Tonight northwest wind 15 to 20 knots, becoming north 20 to 25 knots late this evening and early morning, easing to 15 to 20 knots late. Sea 7 to 10 feet wave detail, northwest 10 feet at 9 seconds and south 3 feet at 13 seconds. Patchy dense fog early this evening. Saturday northeast wind 15 to 20 knots, easing to 10 to 15 knots in the afternoon. Sea 7 to 9 feet, subsiding to 6 to 7 feet in the afternoon. Wave detail, northwest 9 feet at 9 seconds and south 3 feet at 12 seconds. Saturday night. North wind 10 to 15 knots, becoming northeast 5 to 10 knots after midnight. Seas 5 to 6 feet wave detail, northwest 5 feet at 8 seconds and south 3 feet at 12 seconds. San Francisco Bar forecast. In the deep water channel, mixed seas of 4 to 6 feet at 11 seconds. Across the bar, swell can be more than twice as high across the bar than surrounding waters. Waves are also more prone to break, particularly during strong ebb currents. Maximum ebb current of 1.5 knots at 10:57 p.m. Friday and 2.2 knots at 10:32 a.m. Saturday. The coastal waters forecast from Point Pinos to Point Piedras Blancas out to 10 nautical miles. Tonight, southwest wind 5 to 10 knots, becoming south late this evening and early morning, backing to southeast late. Seas 4 to 5 feet wave detail, northwest 4 feet at 10 seconds and south 2 feet at 13 seconds. Patchy dense fog, Saturday southeast wind 5 to 10 knots, becoming south 10 to 15 knots in the afternoon. Seas 4 to 5 feet wave detail, northwest 4 feet at 10 seconds and south 2 feet at 14 seconds. Patchy dense fog in the morning. Saturday night. South wind 5 to 10 knots, becoming southeast after midnight. Seas 3 to 4 feet wave detail, northwest 4 feet at 9 seconds and south 2 feet at 15 seconds. Patchy fog, the coastal waters forecast from Pigeon Point to Point Pinos 10 to 60 nautical miles offshore. Tonight, southwest wind 5 to 10 knots, seas 5 to 7 feet wave detail, northwest 6 feet at 10 seconds and south 3 feet at 12 seconds. Saturday south wind 5 to 10 knots, seas 5 to 7 feet wave detail, northwest 6 feet at 9 seconds and south 3 feet at 12 seconds. Saturday night, southwest wind around 5 knots, seas 4 to 6 feet wave detail, northwest 5 feet at 9 seconds and south 3 feet at 12 seconds. The offshore waters forecast for the following marine location, Point Arena to Pigeon Point between 60 nautical miles and 150 nautical miles offshore. Issued at 8:49 p.m. Pacific Daylight Time. Gale force winds possible Wednesday night. Tonight, north winds 15 to 25 knots. Seas 8 to 11 feet. Saturday, north winds 10 to 20 knots.
diminishing to 5 to 15 knots. Sea at 7 to 10 feet. Saturday night, north to northwest winds 5 to 15 knots. Seas 5 to 7 feet. Sun, north to northwest winds less than 10 knots, becoming west. Seas 5 to 7 feet. Sunday night, west winds 5 to 10 knots. Seas 5 to 7 feet. Monday, west to northwest winds 5 to 10 knots. Seas 5 to 7 feet. Monday night, northwest winds 10 to 15 knots, increasing to 15 to 20 knots. Seas 6 to 11 feet. Tuesday, north to northwest winds 20 to 30 knots. Seas 9 to 15 feet. Tuesday night, north to northwest winds 25 to 30 knots. Seas 13 to 16 feet. Wednesday, north winds 25 to 30 knots. Seas 13 to 16 feet. Wednesday night, north winds 30 to 35 knots, diminishing to 25 to 30 knots. Seas 13 to 15 feet. The offshore waters forecast for the following marine location: Pigeon Point to Point Piedras Blancas between 60 nautical miles and 150 nautical miles offshore. Issued at 8:49 p.m. Pacific Daylight Time. Tonight, north winds 10 to 20 knots. Seas 6 to 10 feet. Saturday, north winds 10 to 20 knots, diminishing to 5 to 15 knots. Seas 6 to 10 feet. Saturday night, north to northwest winds less than 10 knots. Seas 5 to 7 feet. Sun, variable winds less than 10 knots. Seas 5 to 6 feet. Sunday night, west to northwest winds 5 to 10 knots. Seas 5 to 6 feet. Monday, west to northwest winds 5 to 10 knots. Seas 5 to 7 feet. Monday night, northwest winds 10 to 15 knots, increasing to 15 to 20 knots. Seas 5 to 7 feet. Tuesday, north to northwest winds 15 to 25 knots. Seas 8 to 13 feet. Tuesday night, northwest winds 20 to 30 knots. Seas 11 to 16 feet. Wednesday, north to northwest winds 25 to 30 knots. Seas 13 to 16 feet. Wednesday night, north to northwest winds 25 to 30 knots. Seas 13 to 15 feet. The coastal waters forecast from Point Reyes to Pigeon Point out to 10 nautical miles. For tonight, south wind 5 to 10 knots. Seas 3 to 5 feet. Wave detail, northwest 4 feet at 10 seconds and south 2 feet at 15 seconds. For Saturday, south wind at 10 to 15 knots. Seas 3 to 5 feet. Wave detail, northwest 4 feet at 9 seconds and south 2 feet at 16 seconds. For Saturday night, south wind 5 to 10 knots. Seas 3 to 4 feet. Wave detail, northwest 3 feet at 9 seconds and south 2 feet at 13 seconds. The coastal waters forecast from Pigeon Point to Point Pinos out to 10 nautical miles. For tonight, south wind 5 to 10 knots. Seas 3 to 5 feet. Wave detail, northwest 4 feet at 10 seconds and south 2 feet at 13 seconds. Patchy dense fog late this evening. For Saturday, south wind 5 to 10 knots. Seas 3 to 5 feet. Wave detail, northwest 4 feet at 9 seconds and south 2 feet at 15 seconds. For Saturday night, south wind around 5 knots. Seas 3 to 4 feet. Wave detail, northwest 3 feet at 9 seconds and south 2 feet at 13 seconds. Sunrise, sunset, and tidal information for the San Francisco Bay Area for Friday, May 22nd. The sunset tonight, 8:18 p.m. The sunrise tomorrow, 5:54 a.m. The sunset tomorrow, 8:19 p.m. Tidal data at the Golden Gate for the afternoon and evening hours today and the morning hours of tomorrow. High tide, 6:32 p.m. at 4.98 feet. Low tide, 11:56 p.m. at 2.4.

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High tide, 5:20 a.m. at 4.68 feet. Here are the buoy observations for 9 p.m. Pacific Daylight Time. An offshore buoy 6 winds north at 10 knots, pressure 1,023.4 millibars. An offshore buoy 59 winds north at 70 knots, gusting to 21, water temperature 60, pressure 1,018.4 millibars. At buoy 14 near Point Arena, wind south at 6 knots, water temperature 56, pressure 1,010.3 millibars. At buoy 13 near Bodega Bay, winds calm, pressure 1,010.8 millibars. At Point Reyes Wave Rider, buoy water temperature 51, sea 7 feet, every 10 seconds. At San Francisco Bar, buoy water temperature 53, sea 4 feet, every 10 seconds. At San Francisco, buoy wind south at 8 knots, swell 5 feet, every 10 seconds. At Half Moon Bay, buoy wind southeast 6 knots, water temperature 52, pressure 1,011.4 millibars, seas 5 feet, every 9 seconds. At Monterey, buoy wind south at 4 knots, water temperature 54, pressure 1,011.7 millibars. At Pointer, wave rider buoy water temperature 58, seas 6 feet, every 10 seconds. At Cape San Martin, buoy winds northwest at 4 knots, water temperature 60, pressure 1,012.3 millibars. Here are the buoy observations for 9 p.m. Pacific Daylight Time. An offshore buoy 6 winds north at 12 knots, pressure 1,023.5 millibars. An offshore buoy 59, winds north 19 knots, gusting to 23, water temperature 60, pressure 1,018.4 millibars, seas 5 feet, every 9 seconds. At Point Arena buoy, wind south 4 knots, water temperature 56, pressure 1,010.3 millibars, sea 7 feet, every 10 seconds. At buoy 13 near Bodega Bay, winds calm, pressure 1,010.9 millibars, swell 5 feet, every 10 seconds. At Point Reyes Wave Rider, buoy water temperature 51, sea 7 feet, every 11 seconds. At San Francisco Bar, buoy water temperature 53, seas 4 feet, every 10 seconds. At San Francisco, buoy wind south at 8 knots, swell 5 feet, every 10 seconds. At Half Moon Bay, buoy wind southeast 6 knots, water temperature 52, pressure 1,011.4 millibars, seas 5 feet, every 9 seconds. At Monterey Bay, buoy wind south 4 knots, water temperature 54, pressure 1,011.8 millibars, seas 7 feet, every 10 seconds. At Pointer, wave rider buoy water temperature 58, seas 6 feet, every 10 seconds. At Cape San Martin, buoy winds northwest 2 knots, water temperature 60, pressure 1,012.4 millibars. Seas 6 feet, every 10 seconds. Synopsis for the Central California coast and bays, including the Monterey Bay, Greater Farallones, and Cordell Bank National Marine Sanctuaries. Moderate to strong northerly breezes prevail in the northern outer waters, allowing rough seas to build in the surrounding area. Conditions remain hazardous for small craft in the aforementioned area through Saturday morning. Elsewhere, west to southwesterly winds will remain light to gentle with moderate wave heights. Seas begin to gradually abate to moderate heights by midday Saturday through early Tuesday morning. An incoming trough is set to approach our waters late Monday night, bringing strong northwesterly winds and building rough seas. The marine forecast for San Pablo Bay, Suisun Bay, the West Delta, and the San Francisco Bay north of the Bay Bridge. For tonight, southwest wind 10 to 15 knots. For Saturday, southwest wind 10 to 15 knots. For Saturday night, southwest wind 10 to 15 knots, easing to 5 to 10 knots after midnight. The marine forecast for Monterey Bay. For tonight, southwest wind 5 to 10 knots, easing to around 5 knots late this evening and overnight. Seas around 3 feet. Wave detail, northwest 3 feet at 10 seconds. Patchy dense fog. For Saturday, southwest wind 5 to 10 knots, veering to west in the afternoon.

5 knots, seas 3 to 5 feet, wave detail. Northwest 4 feet at 9 seconds and south 2 feet at 14 seconds. The coastal waters forecast from Point Arena to Point Reyes 10 to 60 nautical miles offshore. Small craft advisory in effect through Saturday morning. Tonight, northwest wind 15 to 20 knots, becoming north 20 to 25 knots late this evening and early morning, easing to 15 to 20 knots late. Sea 7 to 10 feet, wave detail. Northwest 10 feet at 9 seconds and south 3 feet at 13 seconds. Patchy dense fog early this evening. Saturday, northeast wind 15 to 20 knots, easing to 10 to 15 knots in the afternoon. Sea 7 to 9 feet, subsiding to 6 to 7 feet in the afternoon. Wave detail, northwest 9 feet at 9 seconds and south 3 feet at 12 seconds. Saturday night, north wind 10 to 15 knots, becoming northeast 5 to 10 knots after midnight. Seas 5 to 6 feet, wave detail, northwest 5 feet at 8 seconds and south 3 feet at 12 seconds. San Francisco Bar forecast. In the deep water channel, mixed seas of 4 to 6 feet at 11 seconds. Across the bar, swell can be more than twice as high across the bar than surrounding waters. Waves are also more prone to break, particularly during strong ebb currents. Maximum ebb current of 1.5 knots at 10:57 p.m. Friday and 2.2 knots at 10:32 a.m. Saturday. The coastal waters forecast from Point Pinos to Point Piedras blunts out to 10 nautical miles. Tonight, southwest wind 5 to 10 knots, becoming south late this evening and early morning, backing to southeast late. Seas 4 to 5 feet, wave detail, northwest 4 feet at 10 seconds and south 2 feet at 13 seconds. Patchy dense fog, Saturday southeast wind 5 to 10 knots, becoming south 10 to 15 knots in the afternoon. Seas 4 to 5 feet, wave detail, northwest 4 feet at 10 seconds and south 2 feet at 14 seconds. Patchy dense fog in the morning. Saturday night, south wind 5 to 10 knots, becoming southeast after midnight. Seas 3 to 4 feet, wave detail, northwest 4 feet at 9 seconds and south 2 feet at 15 seconds. Patchy fog, the coastal waters forecast from Pigeon Point to Point Pinos 10 to 60 nautical miles offshore. Tonight, southwest wind 5 to 10 knots, seas 5 to 7 feet, wave detail, northwest 6 feet at 10 seconds and south 3 feet at 12 seconds. Saturday, south wind 5 to 10 knots, seas 5 to 7 feet, wave detail, northwest 6 feet at 9 seconds and south 3 feet at 12 seconds. Saturday night, southwest wind around 5 knots, seas 4 to 6 feet, wave detail, northwest 5 feet at 9 seconds and south 3 feet at 12 seconds. The offshore waters forecast for the following marine location, Point Arena to Pigeon Point between 60 nautical miles and 150 nautical miles offshore. Issued at 8:49 p.m. Pacific Daylight Time. Gale force winds possible Wednesday night. Tonight, north winds 15 to 25 knots. Seas 8 to 11 feet. Saturday, north winds 10 to 20 knots, diminishing to 5 to 15 knots. Seas 7 to 10 feet. Saturday night, north to northwest winds 5 to 15 knots. Seas 5 to 7 feet. Sun, north to northwest winds less than 10 knots, becoming west. Seas 5 to 7 feet. Sunday night, west winds 5 to 10 knots. Seas 5 to 7 feet. Monday, west to northwest winds 5 to 10 knots. Seas 5 to 7 feet. Monday night, northwest winds 10 to 15 knots, increasing to 15 to 20 knots. Seas 6 to 11 feet. Tuesday, north to northwest winds 20 to 30 knots. Seas 9 to 15 feet. Tuesday night, north to northwest winds 25 to 30 knots. Seas 13 to 16 feet. Wednesday, north winds 25 to 30 knots. Seas 13 to 16 feet. Wednesday night, north winds 30 to 35 knots, diminishing to 25 to 30 knots. Seas 13 to 15 feet. The offshore waters forecast.

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Issued at 8:49 p.m. Pacific Daylight Time. Tonight, north winds 10 to 20 knots. Sea 6 to 10 feet. Saturday, north winds 10 to 20 knots, diminishing to 5 to 15 knots. Sea 6 to 10 feet. Saturday night, north to northwest winds less than 10 knots. Seas 5 to 7 feet. Sun, variable winds less than 10 knots. Seas 5 to 6 feet. Sunday night, west to northwest winds 5 to 10 knots. Seas 5 to 6 feet. Monday, west to northwest winds 5 to 10 knots. Seas 5 to 7 feet. Monday night, northwest winds 10 to 15 knots, increasing to 15 to 20 knots. Seas 5 to 7 feet. Tuesday, north to northwest winds 15 to 25 knots. Seas 8 to 13 feet. Tuesday night, northwest winds 20 to 30 knots. Seas 11 to 16 feet. Wednesday, north to northwest winds 25 to 30 knots. Seas 13 to 16 feet. Wednesday night, north to northwest winds 25 to 30 knots. Seas 13 to 15 feet. The coastal waters forecast from Point Reyes to Pigeon Point out to 10 nautical miles. For tonight, south wind 5 to 10 knots. Seas 3 to 5 feet. Wave detail, northwest 4 feet at 10 seconds and south 2 feet at 15 seconds. For Saturday, south wind at 10 to 15 knots. Seas 3 to 5 feet. Wave detail, northwest 4 feet at 9 seconds and south 2 feet at 16 seconds. For Saturday night, south wind 5 to 10 knots. Seas 3 to 4 feet. Wave detail, northwest 3 feet at 9 seconds and south 2 feet at 13 seconds. The coastal waters forecast from Pigeon Point to Point Pinos out to 10 nautical miles. For tonight, south wind 5 to 10 knots. Seas 3 to 5 feet. Wave detail, northwest 4 feet at 10 seconds and south 2 feet at 13 seconds. Patchy dense fog late this evening. For Saturday, south wind 5 to 10 knots. Seas 3 to 5 feet. Wave detail, northwest 4 feet at 9 seconds and south 2 feet at 15 seconds. For Saturday night, south wind around 5 knots. Seas 3 to 4 feet. Wave detail, northwest 3 feet at 9 seconds and south 2 feet at 13 seconds. Sunrise, sunset, and tidal information for the San Francisco Bay Area for Friday, May 22nd. The sunset tonight, 8:18 p.m. The sunrise tomorrow, 5:54 a.m. The sunset tomorrow, 8:19 p.m. Tidal data at the Golden Gate for the afternoon and evening hours today and the morning hours of tomorrow. High tide, 6:32 p.m. at 4.98 feet. Low tide, 11:56 p.m. at 2.48 feet. High tide, 5:20 a.m. at 4.68 feet. 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This broadcast originates from the National Weather Service office located in Monterey, California, and serves the coastal marine waters, including San Francisco and Monterey Bay. Here are the buoy observations for 9 p.m. Pacific Daylight Time. An offshore buoy 6 winds north at 12 knots, pressure 1,023.5 millibars. An offshore buoy 59, winds north 19 knots, gusting to 23, water temperature 60, pressure 1,018.4 millibars, seas 5 feet every 9 seconds. At Point Arena buoy, winds south 4 knots, water temperature 56, pressure 1,010.3 millibars, seas 7 feet every 10 seconds. At buoy 13 near Bodega Bay, winds calm, pressure 1,010.9 millibars, swell 5 feet every 10 seconds. At Point Reyes Wave Rider buoy, water temperature 51, seas 7 feet.
11 seconds. At San Francisco, our buoy water temperature 53, seas 4 feet every 10 seconds. At San Francisco, buoy wind south at 8 knots, swell 5 feet every 10 seconds. At Half Moon Bay, buoy wind southeast 6 knots, water temperature 52, pressure 1,011.4 millibars, seas 5 feet every 9 seconds. At Monterey Bay, buoy wind south 4 knots, water temperature 54, pressure 1,011.8 millibars, seas 7 feet every 10 seconds. At Poinsett, wave rider buoy water temperature 58, seas 6 feet every 10 seconds. At Cape San Martin, buoy winds northwest 2 knots, water temperature 60, pressure 1,012.4 millibars, seas 6 feet every 10 seconds. Synopsis for the Central California coast and bays, including the Monterey Bay, Greater Farallones, and Cordell Bank National Marine Sanctuaries. Moderate to strong northerly breezes prevail in the northern outer waters, allowing rough seas to build in the surrounding area. Conditions remain hazardous for small craft in the aforementioned area through Saturday morning. Elsewhere, west to southwesterly winds will remain light to gentle with moderate wave heights. Seas begin to gradually abate to moderate heights by midday Saturday through early Tuesday morning. An incoming trough is set to approach our waters late Monday night, bringing strong northwesterly winds and building rough seas. The marine forecast for San Pablo Bay, Suisun Bay, the West Delta, and the San Francisco Bay north of the Bay Bridge. For tonight, southwest wind 10 to 15 knots. For Saturday, southwest wind 10 to 15 knots. For Saturday night, southwest wind 10 to 15 knots, easing to 5 to 10 knots after midnight. The marine forecast for Monterey Bay. For tonight, southwest wind 5 to 10 knots, easing to around 5 knots late this evening and overnight. Seas around 3 feet. Wave detail, northwest 3 feet at 10 seconds. Patchy dense fog. For Saturday, southwest wind 5 to 10 knots, veering to west in the afternoon. Seas around 3 feet. Wave detail, northwest 3 feet at 9 seconds. Patchy dense fog in the morning. For Saturday night, west wind 5 to 10 knots in the evening, becoming light and variable. Seas around 3 feet. Wave detail, northwest 2 feet at 9 seconds. Patchy fog. The coastal waters forecast from Point Arena to Point Reyes out to 10 nautical miles. Tonight, southwest wind around 5 knots, backing to southeast late this evening and overnight. Seas 5 to 7 feet wave detail, northwest 6 feet at 9 seconds and south 2 feet at 14 seconds. Patchy dense fog, Saturday southeast wind 5 to 10 knots, seas 4 to 6 feet wave detail, northwest 5 feet at 9 seconds and south 2 feet at 15 seconds. Patchy dense fog in the morning. Saturday night, southeast wind around 5 knots, seas 3 to 5 feet wave detail, northwest 4 feet at 9 seconds and south 2 feet at 14 seconds. The coastal waters forecast from Point Arena to Point Reyes 10 to 60 nautical miles offshore. Small craft advisory in effect through Saturday morning. Tonight, northwest wind 15 to 20 knots, becoming north 20 to 25 knots late this evening and early morning, easing to 15 to 20 knots late. Seas 7 to 10 feet wave detail, northwest 10 feet at 9 seconds and south 3 feet at 13 seconds. Patchy dense fog early this evening. Saturday, northeast wind 15 to 20 knots, easing to 10 to 15 knots in the afternoon. Seas 7 to 9 feet, subsiding to 6 to 7 feet in the afternoon. Wave detail, northwest 9 feet at 9 seconds and south 3 feet at 12 seconds. Saturday night, north wind 10 to 15 knots, becoming northeast 5 to 10 knots after midnight. Seas 5 to 6 feet wave detail, northwest 5 feet at 8 seconds and south 3 feet at 12 seconds. San Francisco Bar forecast. In the deep water channel, mixed seas of 4 to 6 feet at 11 seconds. Across the bar, swell can be more than twice as high across the bar than surrounding waters. Waves are also more
more prone to break, particularly during strong ebb currents. Maximum ebb current of 1.5 knots at 10:57 p.m. Friday and 2.2 knots at 10:32 a.m. Saturday. The coastal waters forecast from Point Pinos to Point Piedras blunts out to 10 nautical miles. Tonight, southwest wind 5 to 10 knots, becoming south late this evening and early morning, backing to southeast late. Seas 4 to 5 feet wave detail, northwest 4 feet at 10 seconds and south 2 feet at 13 seconds. Patchy dense fog, Saturday southeast wind 5 to 10 knots, becoming south 10 to 15 knots in the afternoon. Seas 4 to 5 feet wave detail, northwest 4 feet at 10 seconds and south 2 feet at 14 seconds. Patchy dense fog in the morning. Saturday night, south wind 5 to 10 knots, becoming southeast after midnight. Seas 3 to 4 feet wave detail, northwest 4 feet at 9 seconds and south 2 feet at 15 seconds. Patchy fog, the coastal waters forecast from Pigeon Point to Point Pinos 10 to 16 nautical miles offshore. Tonight, southwest wind 5 to 10 knots, seas 5 to 7 feet wave detail, northwest 6 feet at 10 seconds and south 3 feet at 12 seconds. Saturday, south wind 5 to 10 knots, seas 5 to 7 feet wave detail, northwest 6 feet at 9 seconds and south 3 feet at 12 seconds. Saturday night, southwest wind around 5 knots, seas 4 to 6 feet wave detail, northwest 5 feet at 9 seconds and south 3 feet at 12 seconds. The offshore waters forecast for the following marine location, Point Arena to Pigeon Point between 60 nautical miles and 150 nautical miles offshore. Issued at 8:49 p.m. Pacific Daylight Time. Gale force winds possible Wednesday night. Tonight, north winds 15 to 25 knots. Seas 8 to 11 feet. Saturday, north winds 10 to 20 knots, diminishing to 5 to 15 knots. Seas 7 to 10 feet. Saturday night, north 11 feet. Saturday, north winds 10 to 20 knots, diminishing to 5 to 15 knots. Seas 7 to 10 feet. Saturday night, north to northwest winds 5 to 15 knots. Seas 5 to 7 feet. Sun, north to northwest winds less than 10 knots, becoming west. Seas 5 to 7 feet. Sunday night, west winds 5 to 10 knots. Seas 5 to 7 feet. Monday, west to northwest winds 5 to 10 knots. Seas 5 to 7 feet. Monday night, northwest winds 10 to 15 knots, increasing to 15 to 20 knots. Seas 6 to 11 feet. Tuesday, north to northwest winds 20 to 30 knots. Seas 9 to 15 feet. Tuesday night, north to northwest winds 25 to 30 knots. Seas 13 to 16 feet. Wednesday, north winds 25 to 30 knots. Seas 13 to 16 feet. Wednesday night, north winds 30 to 35 knots, diminishing to 25 to 30 knots. Seas 13 to 15 feet. The offshore waters forecast for the following marine location, Pigeon Point to Point Piedras Blancos between 60 nautical miles and 150 nautical miles offshore. Issued at 8:49 p.m. Pacific Daylight Time. Tonight, north winds 10 to 20 knots. Seas 6 to 10 feet. Saturday, north winds 10 to 20 knots, diminishing to 5 to 15 knots. Seas 6 to 10 feet. Saturday night, north to northwest winds less than 10 knots. Seas 5 to 7 feet. Sun, variable winds less than 10 knots. Seas 5 to 6 feet. Sunday night, west to northwest winds 5 to 10 knots. Seas 5 to 6 feet. Monday, west to northwest winds 5 to 10 knots. Seas 5 to 7 feet. Monday night, northwest winds 10 to 15 knots, increasing to 15 to 20 knots. Seas 5 to 7 feet. Tuesday, north to northwest winds 15 to 25 knots. Seas 8 to 13 feet. Tuesday night, northwest winds 20 to 30 knots,

11 to 16 feet. Wednesday, north to northwest winds 25 to 30 knots. Seas 13 to 16 feet. Wednesday night, north to northwest winds 25 to 30 knots. Seas 13 to 15 feet. The coastal waters forecast from Point Reyes to Pigeon Point out to 10 nautical miles. For tonight, south wind 5 to 10 knots. Seas 3 to 5 feet. Wave detail, northwest 4 feet at 10 seconds and south 2 feet at 15 seconds. For Saturday, south wind at 10 to 15 knots. Seas 3 to 5 feet. Wave detail, northwest 4 feet at 9 seconds and south 2 feet at 16 seconds. For Saturday night, south wind 5 to 10 knots. Seas 3 to 4 feet. Wave detail, northwest 3 feet at 9 seconds and south 2 feet at 13 seconds. The coastal waters forecast from Pigeon Point to Point Pinos out to 10 nautical miles. For tonight, south wind 5 to 10 knots. Seas 3 to 5 feet. Wave detail, northwest 4 feet at 10 seconds and south 2 feet at 13 seconds. Patchy dense fog late this evening. For Saturday, south wind 5 to 10 knots. Seas 3 to 5 feet. Wave detail, northwest 4 feet at 9 seconds and south 2 feet at 15 seconds. For Saturday night, south wind around 5 knots. Seas 3 to 4 feet. Wave detail, northwest 3 feet at 9 seconds and south 2 feet at 13 seconds. Sunrise, sunset, and tidal information for the San Francisco Bay Area for Friday, May 22nd. The sunset tonight, 8:18 p.m. The sunrise tomorrow, 5:54 a.m. The sunset tomorrow, 8:19 p.m. Tidal data at the Golden Gate for the afternoon and evening hours today and the morning hours of tomorrow. High tide, 6:32 p.m. at 4.98 feet. Low tide, 11:56 p.m. at 2.48 feet. High tide, 5:20 a.m. at 4.68 feet. Here are the buoy observations for 9 p.m. Pacific Daylight Time. An offshore buoy 6 winds north at 12 knots, pressure 1,023.5 millibars. An offshore buoy 59, winds north 19 knots, gusting to 23, water temperature 60, pressure 1,018.4 millibars, seas 5 feet every 9 seconds. At Point Arena buoy, wind south 4 knots, water temperature 56, pressure 1,010.3 millibars, seas 7 feet every 10 seconds. At buoy 13 near Bodega Bay, winds calm, pressure 1,010.9 millibars, swell 5 feet every 10 seconds. At Point Reyes Wave Rider buoy, water temperature 51, seas 7 feet every 11 seconds. At San Francisco Bar buoy, water temperature 53, seas 4 feet every 10 seconds. At San Francisco buoy, wind south at 8 knots, swell 5 feet every 10 seconds. At Half Moon Bay buoy, wind southeast 6 knots, water temperature 52, pressure 1,011.4 millibars, seas 5 feet every 9 seconds. At Monterey Bay buoy, wind south 4 knots, water temperature 54, pressure 1,011.8 millibars, seas 7 feet every 10 seconds. At Point Sur, Wave Rider buoy, water temperature 58, seas 6 feet every 10 seconds. At Cape San Martin buoy, winds northwest 2 knots, water temperature 60, pressure 1,012.4 millibars, seas 6 feet every 10 seconds. Synopsis for the Central California coast and bays, including the Monterey Bay, Greater Farallones, and Cordell Bank National Marine Sanctuaries. Moderate to strong northerly breezes prevail in the northern outer waters, allowing rough seas to build in the surrounding area. Conditions remain hazardous for small craft in the aforementioned area through Saturday morning. Elsewhere, west to southwesterly winds will remain light to gentle with moderate wave heights. Seas begin to gradually abate to moderate heights by midday Saturday through early Tuesday morning. An incoming trough is set to approach our waters late Monday night, bringing strong northwesterly winds and building

seas. The marine forecast for San Pablo Bay, Susan Bay, the West Delta, and the San Francisco Bay north of the Bay Bridge. For tonight, southwest wind 10 to 15 knots. For Saturday, southwest wind 10 to 15 knots. For Saturday night, southwest wind 10 to 15 knots, easing to 5 to 10 knots after midnight. The marine forecast for Monterey Bay. For tonight, southwest wind 5 to 10 knots, easing to around 5 knots late this evening and overnight. Seas around 3 feet. Wave detail, northwest 3 feet at 10 seconds. Patchy dense fog. For Saturday, southwest wind 5 to 10 knots, veering to west in the afternoon. Seas around 3 feet. Wave detail, northwest 3 feet at 9 seconds. Patchy dense fog in the morning. For Saturday night, west wind 5 to 10 knots in the evening, becoming light and variable. Seas around 3 feet. Wave detail, northwest 2 feet at 9 seconds. Patchy fog. The coastal waters forecast from Point Arena to Point Reyes out to 10 nautical miles. Tonight, southwest wind around 5 knots, backing to southeast late this evening and overnight. Seas 5 to 7 feet wave detail, northwest 6 feet at 9 seconds and south 2 feet at 14 seconds. Patchy dense fog, Saturday southeast wind 5 to 10 knots, seas 4 to 6 feet wave detail, northwest 5 feet at 9 seconds and south 2 feet at 15 seconds. Patchy dense fog in the morning. Saturday night, southeast wind around 5 knots, seas 3 to 5 feet wave detail, northwest 4 feet at 9 seconds and south 2 feet at 14 seconds. The coastal waters forecast from Point Arena to Point Reyes 10 to 60 nautical miles offshore. Small craft advisory in effect through Saturday morning. Tonight, northwest wind 15 to 20 knots, becoming north 20 to 25 knots late this evening and early morning, easing to 15 to 20 knots late. Sea 7 to 10 feet wave detail, northwest 10 feet at 9 seconds and south 3 feet at 13 seconds. Patchy dense fog early this evening. Saturday northeast wind 15 to 20 knots, easing to 10 to 15 knots in the afternoon. Sea 7 to 9 feet, subsiding to 6 to 7 feet in the afternoon. Wave detail, northwest 9 feet at 9 seconds and south 3 feet at 12 seconds. Saturday night, north wind 10 to 15 knots, becoming northeast 5 to 10 knots after midnight. Seas 5 to 6 feet wave detail, northwest 5 feet at 8 seconds and south 3 feet at 12 seconds. San Francisco Bar forecast. In the deep water channel, mixed seas of 4 to 6 feet at 11 seconds. Across the bar, swell can be more than twice as high across the bar than surrounding waters. Waves are also more prone to break, particularly during strong ebb currents. Maximum ebb current of 1.5 knots at 10:57 p.m. Friday and 2.2 knots at 10:32 a.m. Saturday. The coastal waters forecast from Point Pinos to Point Piedras Blancas out to 10 nautical miles. Tonight, southwest wind 5 to 10 knots, becoming south late this evening and early morning, backing to southeast late. Seas 4 to 5 feet wave detail, northwest 4 feet at 10 seconds and south 2 feet at 13 seconds. Patchy dense fog, Saturday southeast wind 5 to 10 knots, becoming south 10 to 15 knots in the afternoon. Seas 4 to 5 feet wave detail, northwest 4 feet at 10 seconds and south 2 feet at 14 seconds. Patchy dense fog in the morning. Saturday night, south wind 5 to 10 knots, becoming southeast after midnight. Seas 3 to 4 feet wave detail, northwest 4 feet at 9 seconds and south 2 feet at 15 seconds. Patchy fog, the coastal waters forecast from Pigeon Point to Point Pinos 10 to 60 nautical miles offshore. Tonight, southwest wind 5 to 10 knots, seas 5 to 7 feet wave detail, northwest 6 feet at 10 seconds and south 3 feet at 12 seconds. Saturday, south wind 5 to 10 knots, seas 5 to 7 feet wave detail, northwest 6 feet at 9 seconds and south 3 feet at 12 seconds. Saturday night, southwest wind around 5 knots.
is 4 to 6 feet wave detail, northwest 5 feet at 9 seconds and south 3 feet at 12 seconds. The offshore waters forecast for the following marine location: Point Arena to Pigeon Point between 60 nautical miles and 150 nautical miles offshore. Issued at 8:49 p.m. Pacific Daylight Time. Gale force winds possible Wednesday night. Tonight, north winds 16 to 25 knots. Seas 8 to 11 feet. Saturday, north winds 10 to 20 knots, diminishing to 5 to 15 knots. Seas 7 to 10 feet. Saturday night, north to northwest winds 5 to 15 knots. Seas 5 to 7 feet. Sun, north to northwest winds less than 10 knots, becoming west. Seas 5 to 7 feet. Sunday night, west winds 5 to 10 knots. Seas 5 to 7 feet. Monday, west to northwest winds 5 to 10 knots. Seas 5 to 7 feet. Monday night, northwest winds 10 to 15 knots, increasing to 15 to 20 knots. Seas 6 to 11 feet. Tuesday, north to northwest winds 20 to 30 knots. Seas 9 to 15 feet. Tuesday night, north to northwest winds 25 to 30 knots. Seas 13 to 16 feet. Wednesday, north winds 25 to 30 knots. Seas 13 to 16 feet. Wednesday night, north winds 30 to 35 knots, diminishing to 25 to 30 knots. Seas 13 to 15 feet. The offshore waters forecast for the following marine location: Pigeon Point to Point Piedras Blancas between 60 nautical miles and 150 nautical miles offshore. Issued at 8:49 p.m. Pacific Daylight Time. Tonight, north winds 10 to 20 knots. Seas 6 to 10 feet. Saturday, north winds 10 to 20 knots, diminishing to 5 to 15 knots. Seas 6 to 10 feet. Saturday night, north to northwest winds less than 10 knots. Seas 5 to 7 feet. Sun, variable winds less than 10 knots. Seas 5 to 6 feet. Sunday night, west to northwest winds 5 to 10 knots. Seas 5 to 6 feet. Monday, west to northwest winds 5 to 10 knots. Seas 5 to 7 feet. Monday night, northwest winds 10 to 15 knots, increasing to 15 to 20 knots. Seas 5 to 7 feet. Tuesday, north to northwest winds 15 to 25 knots. Seas 8 to 13 feet. Tuesday night, northwest winds 20 to 30 knots. Seas 11 to 16 feet. Wednesday, north to northwest winds 25 to 30 knots. Seas 13 to 16 feet. Wednesday night, north to northwest winds 25 to 30 knots. Seas 13 to 15 feet. The coastal waters forecast from Point Reyes to Pigeon Point out to 10 nautical miles. For tonight, south wind 5 to 10 knots. Seas 3 to 5 feet. Wave detail, northwest 4 feet at 10 seconds and south 2 feet at 15 seconds. For Saturday, south wind at 10 to 15 knots. Seas 3 to 5 feet. Wave detail, northwest 4 feet at 9 seconds and south 2 feet at 16 seconds. For Saturday night, south wind 5 to 10 knots. Seas 3 to 4 feet. Wave detail, northwest 3 feet at 9 seconds and south 2 feet at 13 seconds. The coastal waters forecast from Pigeon Point to Point Pinos out to 10 nautical miles. For tonight, south wind 5 to 10 knots. Seas 3 to 5 feet. Wave detail, northwest 4 feet at 10 seconds and south 2 feet at 13 seconds. Patchy dense fog late this evening. For Saturday, south wind 5 to 10 knots. Seas 3 to 5 feet. Wave detail, northwest 4 feet at 9 seconds and south 2 feet at 15 seconds. For Saturday night, south wind around 5 knots. Seas 3 to 4 feet. Wave detail, northwest 3 feet at 9 seconds and south 2 feet.

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Sunrise sunset and tidal information for the San Francisco Bay Area for Friday, May 22nd. The sunset tonight, 8:18 p.m. The sunrise tomorrow, 5:54 a.m. The sunset tomorrow, 8:19 p.m. Tidal data at the Golden Gate for the afternoon and evening hours today and the morning hours of tomorrow. High tide, 6:32 p.m. at 4.98 feet. Low tide, 11:56 p.m. at 2.48 feet. High tide, 5:20 a.m. at 4.68 feet. Here are the buoy observations for 9 p.m. Pacific Daylight Time. An offshore buoy 6 winds north at 12 knots, pressure 1,023.5 millibars. An offshore buoy 59, winds north 19 knots, gusting to 23, water temperature 60, pressure 1,018.4 millibars, seas 5 feet every 9 seconds. At Point Reyes buoy, winds south 4 knots, water temperature 56, pressure 1,010.3 millibars, seas 7 feet every 10 seconds. At buoy 13 near Bodega Bay, winds calm, pressure 1,010.9 millibars, swell 5 feet every 10 seconds. At Point Reyes Wave Rider buoy, water temperature 51, seas 7 feet every 11 seconds. At San Francisco Bar buoy, water temperature 53, seas 4 feet every 10 seconds. At San Francisco buoy, wind south at 8 knots, swell 5 feet every 10 seconds. At Half Moon Bay buoy, wind southeast 6 knots, water temperature 52, pressure 1,011.4 millibars, seas 5 feet every 9 seconds. At Monterey Bay buoy, wind south 4 knots, water temperature 54, pressure 1,011.8 millibars, seas 7 feet every 10 seconds. At Pointer, Wave Rider buoy, water temperature 58, seas 6 feet every 10 seconds. At Cape San Martin buoy, winds northwest 2 knots, water temperature 60, pressure 1,012.4 millibars, seas 6 feet every 10 seconds. Synopsis for the Central California coast and bays, including the Monterey Bay, Greater Farallones, and Cordell Bank National Marine Sanctuaries. Moderate to strong northerly breezes prevail in the northern outer waters, allowing rough seas to build in the surrounding area. Conditions remain hazardous for small craft in the aforementioned area through Saturday morning. Elsewhere, west to southwesterly winds will remain light to gentle with moderate wave heights. Seas begin to gradually abate to moderate heights by midday Saturday through early Tuesday morning. An incoming trough is set to approach our waters late Monday night, bringing strong northwesterly winds and building rough seas. The marine forecast for San Pablo Bay, Suisun Bay, the West Delta, and the San Francisco Bay north of the Bay Bridge. For tonight, southwest wind 10 to 15 knots. For Saturday, southwest wind 10 to 15 knots. For Saturday night, southwest wind 10 to 15 knots, easing to 5 to 10 knots after midnight. You're listening to NOAA Weather Radio, WWF 64, broadcasting on a frequency of 162.45 megahertz. This broadcast originates from the National Weather Service office located in Monterey, California, and serves the coastal marine waters, including San Francisco and Monterey Bay. The marine forecast for Monterey Bay. For tonight, southwest wind 5 to 10 knots, easing to around 5 knots late this evening and overnight. Seas around 3 feet. Wave detail, northwest 3 feet at 10 seconds. Patchy dense fog. For Saturday, southwest wind 5 to 10 knots, veering to west in the afternoon. Seas around 3 feet. Wave detail, northwest 3 feet at 9 seconds. Patchy dense fog in the morning. For Saturday night, west wind 5 to 10 knots in the evening, becoming light and variable. Seas around 3 feet. Wave detail, northwest 2 feet at 9 seconds. Patchy fog. The coastal waters forecast from Point Arena to Point Reyes out to 10 nautical miles. Tonight, southwest wind around 5 knots, backing to southeast late.

this evening and overnight. Seas 5 to 7 feet wave detail. Northwest 6 feet at 9 seconds and south 2 feet at 14 seconds. Patchy dense fog. Saturday southeast wind 5 to 10 knots. Seas 4 to 6 feet wave detail. Northwest 5 feet at 9 seconds and south 2 feet at 15 seconds. Patchy dense fog in the morning. Saturday night. Southeast wind around 5 knots, seas 3 to 5 feet, wave detail. Northwest 4 feet at 9 seconds and south 2 feet at 14 seconds. The coastal waters forecast from Point Arena to Point Reyes 10 to 60 nautical miles offshore. Small craft advisory in effect through Saturday morning. Tonight, northwest wind 15 to 20 knots, becoming north 20 to 25 knots late this evening and early morning, easing to 15 to 20 knots late. Sea 7 to 10 feet wave detail, northwest 10 feet at 9 seconds and south 3 feet at 13 seconds. Patchy dense fog early this evening. Saturday, northeast wind 15 to 20 knots, easing to 10 to 15 knots in the afternoon. Sea 7 to 9 feet, subsiding to 6 to 7 feet in the afternoon. Wave detail, northwest 9 feet at 9 seconds and south 3 feet at 12 seconds. Saturday night, north wind 10 to 15 knots, becoming northeast 5 to 10 knots after midnight. Seas 5 to 6 feet wave detail, northwest 5 feet at 8 seconds and south 3 feet at 12 seconds. San Francisco Bar forecast. In the deep water channel, mixed seas of 4 to 6 feet at 11 seconds. Across the bar, swell can be more than twice as high across the bar than surrounding waters. Waves are also more prone to break, particularly during strong ebb currents. Maximum ebb current of 1.5 knots at 10:57 p.m. Friday and 2.2 knots at 10:32 a.m. Saturday. The coastal waters forecast from Point Pinos to Point Piedras Blancas out to 10 nautical miles. Tonight, southwest wind 5 to 10 knots, becoming south late this evening and early morning, backing to southeast late. Seas 4 to 5 feet wave detail, northwest 4 feet at 10 seconds and south 2 feet at 13 seconds. Patchy dense fog, Saturday southeast wind 5 to 10 knots, becoming south 10 to 15 knots in the afternoon. Seas 4 to 5 feet wave detail, northwest 4 feet at 10 seconds and south 2 feet at 14 seconds. Patchy dense fog in the morning. Saturday night. South wind 5 to 10 knots, becoming southeast after midnight. Seas 3 to 4 feet wave detail, northwest 4 feet at 9 seconds and south 2 feet at 15 seconds. Patchy fog, the coastal waters forecast from Pigeon Point to Point Pinos 10 to 60 nautical miles offshore. Tonight, southwest wind 5 to 10 knots, seas 5 to 7 feet wave detail, northwest 6 feet at 10 seconds and south 3 feet at 12 seconds. Saturday, south wind 5 to 10 knots, seas 5 to 7 feet wave detail, northwest 6 feet at 9 seconds and south 3 feet at 12 seconds. Saturday night, southwest wind around 5 knots, seas 4 to 6 feet wave detail, northwest 5 feet at 9 seconds and south 3 feet at 12 seconds. The offshore waters forecast for the following marine location, Point Arena to Pigeon Point between 60 nautical miles and 150 nautical miles offshore. Issued at 8:49 p.m. Pacific Daylight Time. Gale force winds possible Wednesday night. Tonight, north winds 15 to 25 knots. Seas 8 to 11 feet. Saturday, north winds 10 to 20 knots, diminishing to 5 to 15 knots. Seas 7 to 10 feet. Saturday night, north to northwest winds 5 to 15 knots. Seas 5 to 7 feet. Sun, north to northwest winds less than 10 knots, becoming west. Seas 5 to 7 feet. Sunday night, west winds 5 to 10 knots. Seas 5 to 7 feet. Monday, west to northwest winds 5 to 10 knots. Seas 5 to 7 feet. Monday night, northwest winds 10 to 15 knots, increasing to 15 to 20 knots. Seas 6 to 11 feet. Tuesday, north to northwest winds 20 to 30 knots. Seas 9 to 15 feet.

north to northwest, winds 25 to 30 knots. Seas 13 to 16 feet. Wednesday, north winds 25 to 30 knots. Seas 13 to 16 feet. Wednesday night, north winds 30 to 35 knots, diminishing to 25 to 30 knots. Seas 13 to 15 feet. The offshore waters forecast for the following marine location: Pigeon Point to Point Piedras Blancas, between 60 nautical miles and 150 nautical miles offshore. Issued at 8:49 p.m. Pacific Daylight Time. Tonight, north winds 10 to 20 knots. Seas 6 to 10 feet. Saturday, north winds 10 to 20 knots, diminishing to 5 to 15 knots. Seas 6 to 10 feet. Saturday night, north to northwest winds less than 10 knots. Seas 5 to 7 feet. Sun, variable winds less than 10 knots. Seas 5 to 6 feet. Sunday night, west to northwest winds 5 to 10 knots. Seas 5 to 6 feet. Monday, west to northwest winds 5 to 10 knots. Seas 5 to 7 feet. Monday night, northwest winds 10 to 15 knots, increasing to 15 to 20 knots. Seas 5 to 7 feet. Tuesday, north to northwest winds 15 to 25 knots. Seas 8 to 13 feet. Tuesday night, northwest winds 20 to 30 knots. Seas 11 to 16 feet. Wednesday, north to northwest winds 25 to 30 knots. Seas 13 to 16 feet. Wednesday night, north to northwest winds 25 to 30 knots. Seas 13 to 15 feet. The coastal waters forecast from Point Reyes to Pigeon Point out to 10 nautical miles. For tonight, south wind 5 to 10 knots. Seas 3 to 5 feet. Wave detail, northwest 4 feet at 10 seconds and south 2 feet at 15 seconds. For Saturday, south wind at 10 to 15 knots. Seas 3 to 5 feet. Wave detail, northwest 4 feet at 9 seconds and south 2 feet at 16 seconds. For Saturday night, south wind 5 to 10 knots. Seas 3 to 4 feet. Wave detail, northwest 3 feet at 9 seconds and south 2 feet at 13 seconds. The coastal waters forecast from Pigeon Point to Point Pinos out to 10 nautical miles. For tonight, south wind 5 to 10 knots. Seas 3 to 5 feet. Wave detail, northwest 4 feet at 10 seconds and south 2 feet at 13 seconds. Patchy dense fog late this evening. For Saturday, south wind 5 to 10 knots. Seas 3 to 5 feet. Wave detail, northwest 4 feet at 9 seconds and south 2 feet at 15 seconds. For Saturday night, south wind around 5 knots. Seas 3 to 4 feet. Wave detail, northwest 3 feet at 9 seconds and south 2 feet at 13 seconds. Semi-sunset and tidal information for the San Francisco Bay Area for Friday, May 22nd. The sunset tonight, 8:18 p.m. The sunrise tomorrow, 5:54 a.m. The sunset tomorrow, 8:19 p.m. Tidal data at the Golden Gate for the afternoon and evening hours today and the morning hours of tomorrow. High tide, 6:32 p.m. at 4.98 feet. Low tide, 11:56 p.m. at 2.48 feet. High tide, 5:20 a.m. at 4.68 feet. Here are the buoy observations for 10 p.m. Pacific Daylight Time. An offshore buoy 6 winds northeast at 10 knots, pressure 1,023.8 millibars. An offshore buoy 59 winds north at 19 knots, gusting to 23, water temperature 60, pressure 1,018.4 millibars. At buoy 14 near Point Arena, winds southeast at 6 knots, water temperature 56, pressure 1,010.8 millibars. At buoy 13 near Bodega Bay, winds southwest at 4 knots, pressure 1,011.0 millibars. At Point Reyes, wave rider buoy, water temperature 51, sea 7 feet, every 9 seconds.
at San Francisco Bar Movie water temperature 53, seas 4 feet every 13 seconds. At San Francisco Bay, wind south at 8 knots, water temperature 53, pressure 1,011.3 millibars. At Half Moon Bay, Bay, wind south 6 knots, water temperature 52, pressure 1,011.7 millibars, seas 5 feet every 8 seconds. At Monterey, buoy wind south at 4 knots, water temperature 54, pressure 1,012.0 millibars. At Pointzer, wave rider buoy water temperature 59, seas 5 feet every 10 seconds. At Cape San Martin, buoy winds west at 2 knots, water temperature 60, pressure 1,012.6 millibars. Synopsis for the Central California coast and bays, including the Monterey Bay, Greater Farallones, and Cordell Bank National Marine Sanctuaries. Moderate to strong northerly breezes prevail in the northern outer waters, allowing rough seas to build in the surrounding area. Conditions remain hazardous for small craft in the aforementioned area through Saturday morning. Elsewhere, west to southwesterly winds will remain light to gentle with moderate wave heights. Seas begin to gradually abate to moderate heights by midday Saturday through early Tuesday morning. An incoming trough is set to approach our waters late Monday night, bringing strong northwesterly winds and building rough seas. The marine forecast for San Pablo Bay, Suisun Bay, the West Delta, and the San Francisco Bay north of the Bay Bridge. For tonight, southwest wind 10 to 15 knots. For Saturday, southwest wind 10 to 15 knots. For Saturday night, southwest wind 10 to 15 knots, easing to 5 to 10 knots after midnight. The marine forecast for Monterey Bay. For tonight, southwest wind 5 to 10 knots, easing to around 5 knots late this evening and overnight. Seas around 3 feet. Wave detail, northwest 3 feet at 10 seconds. Patchy dense fog. For Saturday, southwest wind 5 to 10 knots, veering to west in the afternoon. Seas around 3 feet. Wave detail, northwest 3 feet at 9 seconds. Patchy dense fog in the morning. For Saturday night, west wind 5 to 10 knots in the evening, becoming light and variable. Seas around 3 feet. Wave detail, northwest 2 feet at 9 seconds. Patchy fog. The coastal waters forecast from Point Arena to Point Reyes out to 10 nautical miles. Tonight, southwest wind around 5 knots, backing to southeast late this evening and overnight. Seas 5 to 7 feet wave detail, northwest 6 feet at 9 seconds and south 2 feet at 14 seconds. Patchy dense fog, Saturday southeast wind 5 to 10 knots, seas 4 to 6 feet wave detail, northwest 5 feet at 9 seconds and south 2 feet at 15 seconds. Patchy dense fog in the morning. Saturday night, southeast wind around 5 knots, seas 3 to 5 feet wave detail, northwest 4 feet at 9 seconds and south 2 feet at 14 seconds. The coastal waters forecast from Point Arena to Point Reyes 10 to 60 nautical miles offshore. Small craft advisory in effect through Saturday morning. Tonight, northwest wind 15 to 20 knots, becoming north 20 to 25 knots late this evening and early morning, easing to 15 to 20 knots late. Sea 7 to 10 feet wave detail, northwest 10 feet at 9 seconds and south 3 feet at 13 seconds. Patchy dense fog early this evening. Saturday northeast wind 15 to 20 knots, easing to 10 to 15 knots in the afternoon. Sea 7 to 9 feet, subsiding to 6 to 7 feet in the afternoon. Wave detail, northwest 9 feet at 9 seconds and south 3 feet at 12 seconds. Saturday night, north wind 10 to 15 knots, becoming northeast 5 to 10 knots after midnight. Seas 5 to 6 feet wave detail, northwest 5 feet at 8 seconds and south 3 feet at 12 seconds. San Francisco Bar forecast. In the deep water channel, mixed seas of 4 to 6 feet at 11 seconds. Across the bar, swell can be more than twice as high across the bar than surrounding waters. Waves are also more prone to break, particularly during strong ebb currents.

maximum at current of 1.5 knots at 10:57 p.m. Friday and 2.2 knots at 10:32 a.m. Saturday. The coastal waters forecast from Point Pinos to Point Piedras blunts out to 10 nautical miles. Tonight, southwest wind 5 to 10 knots, becoming south late this evening and early morning, backing to southeast late. Seas 4 to 5 feet wave detail, northwest 4 feet at 10 seconds and south 2 feet at 13 seconds. Patchy dense fog, Saturday southeast wind 5 to 10 knots, becoming south 10 to 15 knots in the afternoon. Seas 4 to 5 feet wave detail, northwest 4 feet at 10 seconds and south 2 feet at 14 seconds. Patchy dense fog in the morning. Saturday night, south wind 5 to 10 knots, becoming southeast after midnight. Seas 3 to 4 feet wave detail, northwest 4 feet at 9 seconds and south 2 feet at 15 seconds. Patchy fog, the coastal waters forecast from Pigeon Point to Point Pinos 10 to 16 nautical miles offshore. Tonight, southwest wind 5 to 10 knots, seas 5 to 7 feet wave detail, northwest 6 feet at 10 seconds and south 3 feet at 12 seconds. Saturday, south wind 5 to 10 knots, seas 5 to 7 feet wave detail, northwest 6 feet at 9 seconds and south 3 feet at 12 seconds. Saturday night, southwest wind around 5 knots, seas 4 to 6 feet wave detail, northwest 5 feet at 9 seconds and south 3 feet at 12 seconds. The offshore waters forecast for the following marine location, Point Arena to Pigeon Point between 60 nautical miles and 150 nautical miles offshore. Issued at 8:49 p.m. Pacific Daylight Time. Gale force winds possible Wednesday night. Tonight, north winds 15 to 25 knots. Seas 8 to 11 feet. Saturday, north winds 10 to 20 knots, diminishing to 5 to 15 knots. Seas 7 to 10 feet. Saturday night, north to northwest winds 5 to 15 knots. Seas 5 to 7 feet. Sun, north to northwest winds less than 10 knots, becoming west. Seas 5 to 7 feet. Sunday night, west winds 5 to 10 knots. Seas 5 to 7 feet. Monday, west to northwest winds 5 to 10 knots. Seas 5 to 7 feet. Monday night, northwest winds 10 to 15 knots, increasing to 15 to 20 knots. Seas 6 to 11 feet. Tuesday, north to northwest winds 20 to 30 knots. Seas 9 to 15 feet. Tuesday night, north to northwest winds 25 to 30 knots. Seas 13 to 16 feet. Wednesday, north winds 25 to 30 knots. Seas 13 to 16 feet. Wednesday night, north winds 30 to 35 knots, diminishing to 25 to 30 knots. Seas 13 to 15 feet. The offshore waters forecast for the following marine location, Pigeon Point to Point Piedras Blancas between 60 nautical miles and 150 nautical miles offshore. Issued at 8:49 p.m. Pacific Daylight Time. Tonight, north winds 10 to 20 knots. Seas 6 to 10 feet. Saturday, north winds 10 to 20 knots, diminishing to 5 to 15 knots. Seas 6 to 10 feet. Saturday night, north to northwest winds less than 10 knots. Seas 5 to 7 feet. Sun, variable winds less than 10 knots. Seas 5 to 6 feet. Sunday night, west to northwest winds 5 to 10 knots. Seas 5 to 6 feet. Monday, west to northwest winds 5 to 10 knots. Seas 5 to 7 feet. Monday night, northwest winds 10 to 15 knots, increasing to 15 to 20 knots. Seas 5 to 7 feet. Tuesday, north to northwest winds 15 to 25 knots. Seas 8 to 13 feet. Tuesday night, northwest winds 20 to 30 knots. Seas 11 to 16 feet. Wednesday, north to northwest winds 25 to 30 knots. Seas 13 to 16 feet. Wednesday night, north to northwest winds 25 to 30 knots.

3 to 5 feet. Wave detail, northwest 4 feet at 10 seconds and south 2 feet at 13 seconds. Patchy dense fog late this evening. For Saturday, south wind 5 to 10 knots. Seas 3 to 5 feet. Wave detail, northwest 4 feet at 9 seconds and south 2 feet at 15 seconds. For Saturday night, south wind around 5 knots. Seas 3 to 4 feet. Wave detail, northwest 3 feet at 9 seconds and south 2 feet at 13 seconds. Sunrise, sunset, and tidal information for the San Francisco Bay Area for Friday, May 22nd. The sunset tonight, 8:18 p.m. The sunrise tomorrow, 5:54 a.m. The sunset tomorrow, 8:19 p.m. Tidal data at the Golden Gate for the afternoon and evening hours today and the morning hours of tomorrow. High tide, 6:32 p.m. at 4.98 feet. Low tide, 11:56 p.m. at 2.48 feet. High tide, 5:20 a.m. at 4.68 feet. Here are the buoy observations for 10 p.m. Pacific Daylight Time. An offshore buoy 6 winds northeast at 10 knots, pressure 1,023.9 millibars. An offshore buoy 59 winds north at 19 knots, gusting to 23, water temperature 60, pressure 1,018.4 millibars. A buoy 14 near Point Arena winds southeast at 6 knots, water temperature 56, pressure 1,010.8 millibars. A buoy 13 near Bodega Bay winds southwest at 4 knots, pressure 1,011.0 millibars. At Point Reyes Wave Rider buoy water temperature 51, sea 7 feet, every 9 seconds. At San Francisco Bar buoy water temperature 53, seas 4 feet, every 13 seconds. At San Francisco buoy wind south at 8 knots, water temperature 53, pressure 1,011.3 millibars. At Half Moon Bay buoy wind south 6 knots, water temperature 52, pressure 1,011.7 millibars, seas 5 feet, every 8 seconds. At Monterey buoy wind south at 4 knots, water temperature 54, pressure 1,012.0 millibars. At Pointer, wave rider buoy water temperature 59, seas 5 feet, every 10 seconds. At Cape San Martin buoy winds west at 2 knots, water temperature 60, pressure 1,012.6 millibars. Synopsis for the Central California coast and bays, including the Monterey Bay, Greater Farallones, and Cordell Bank National Marine Sanctuaries. Moderate to strong northerly breezes prevail in the northern outer waters, allowing rough seas to build in the surrounding area. Conditions remain hazardous for small craft in the aforementioned area through Saturday morning. Elsewhere, west to southwesterly winds will remain light to gentle with moderate wave heights. Seas begin to gradually abate to moderate heights by midday Saturday through early Tuesday morning. An incoming trough is set to approach our waters late Monday night, bringing strong northwesterly winds and building rough seas. The marine forecast for San Pablo Bay, Suisun Bay, the West Delta, and the San Francisco Bay north of the Bay Bridge. For tonight, southwest wind 10 to 15 knots. For Saturday, southwest wind 10 to 15 knots. For Saturday night, southwest wind 10 to 15 knots, easing to 5 to 10 knots after midnight. The marine forecast for Monterey Bay. For tonight, southwest wind 5 to 10 knots, easing to around 5 knots late this evening and overnight. Seas around 3 feet. Wave detail, northwest 3 feet at 10 seconds. Patchy dense fog. For Saturday, southwest wind 5 to 10 knots, veering to west in the afternoon. Seas around 3 feet. Wave detail, northwest 3 feet at 9 seconds. Patchy dense fog in the morning. For Saturday night, west wind 5 to 10 knots in the evening, becoming light and variable. Seas around 3 feet. Wave detail, northwest 2 feet at 9 seconds. Patchy fog. The coastal waters forecast from Point Arena to Point Reyes out to 10 nautical miles.

Tonight, southwest wind around 5 knots, backing to southeast late this evening and overnight. Seas 5 to 7 feet wave detail, northwest 6 feet at 9 seconds and south 2 feet at 14 seconds. Patchy dense fog, Saturday southeast wind 5 to 10 knots, seas 4 to 6 feet wave detail, northwest 5 feet at 9 seconds and south 2 feet at 15 seconds. Patchy dense fog in the morning. Saturday night, southeast wind around 5 knots, seas 3 to 5 feet wave detail, northwest 4 feet at 9 seconds and south 2 feet at 14 seconds. The coastal waters forecast from Point Arena to Point Reyes 10 to 60 nautical miles offshore. Small craft advisory in effect through Saturday morning. Tonight, northwest wind 15 to 20 knots, becoming north 20 to 25 knots late this evening and early morning, easing to 15 to 20 knots late. Seas 7 to 10 feet wave detail, northwest 10 feet at 9 seconds and south 3 feet at 13 seconds. Patchy dense fog early this evening. Saturday, northeast wind 15 to 20 knots, easing to 10 to 15 knots in the afternoon. Seas 7 to 9 feet, subsiding to 6 to 7 feet in the afternoon. Wave detail, northwest 9 feet at 9 seconds and south 3 feet at 12 seconds. Saturday night, north wind 10 to 15 knots, becoming northeast 5 to 10 knots after midnight. Seas 5 to 6 feet wave detail, northwest 5 feet at 8 seconds and south 3 feet at 12 seconds. San Francisco Bar forecast. In the deep water channel, mixed seas of 4 to 6 feet at 11 seconds. Across the bar, swell can be more than twice as high across the bar than surrounding waters. Waves are also more prone to break, particularly during strong ebb currents. Maximum ebb current of 1.5 knots at 10:57 p.m. Friday and 2.2 knots at 10:32 a.m. Saturday. The coastal waters forecast from Point Pinos to Point Piedras Blancas out to 10 nautical miles. Tonight, southwest wind 5 to 10 knots, becoming south late this evening and early morning, backing to southeast late. Seas 4 to 5 feet wave detail, northwest 4 feet at 10 seconds and south 2 feet at 13 seconds. Patchy dense fog, Saturday southeast wind 5 to 10 knots, becoming south 10 to 15 knots in the afternoon. Seas 4 to 5 feet wave detail, northwest 4 feet at 10 seconds and south 2 feet at 14 seconds. Patchy dense fog in the morning. Saturday night, south wind 5 to 10 knots, becoming southeast after midnight. Seas 3 to 4 feet wave detail, northwest 4 feet at 9 seconds and south 2 feet at 15 seconds. Patchy fog, the coastal waters forecast from Pigeon Point to Point Pinos 10 to 60 nautical miles offshore. Tonight, southwest wind 5 to 10 knots, seas 5 to 7 feet wave detail, northwest 6 feet at 10 seconds and south 3 feet at 12 seconds. Saturday, south wind 5 to 10 knots, seas 5 to 7 feet wave detail, northwest 6 feet at 9 seconds and south 3 feet at 12 seconds. Saturday night, southwest wind around 5 knots, seas 4 to 6 feet wave detail, northwest 5 feet at 9 seconds and south 3 feet at 12 seconds. 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This broadcast originates from the National Weather Service office located in Monterey, California, and serves the coastal marine waters, including San Francisco and Monterey Bay. The offshore waters forecast for the following marine location, Point Arena to Pigeon Point between 60 nautical miles and 150 nautical miles offshore. Issued at 8:49 p.m. Pacific Daylight Time. Gale force winds possible Wednesday night. Tonight, north winds 15 to 25 knots. Seas 8 to 11 feet. Saturday, north winds 10 to 20 knots, diminishing to 5 to 15 knots. Seas 7 to 10 feet. Saturday night, north to northwest winds 5 to 15 knots. Seas 5 to 7 feet. Sun, north to northwest winds less than 10 knots, becoming west. Seas 5 to 7 feet. Sunday night, west winds 5 to 10 knots.

seas 5 to 7 feet. Monday, west to northwest wind 5 to 10 knots. Seas 5 to 7 feet. Monday night, northwest winds 10 to 15 knots, increasing to 15 to 20 knots. Seas 6 to 11 feet. Tuesday, north to northwest winds 20 to 30 knots. Seas 9 to 15 feet. Tuesday night, north to northwest winds 25 to 30 knots. Seas 13 to 16 feet. Wednesday, north winds 25 to 30 knots. Seas 13 to 16 feet. Wednesday night, north winds 30 to 35 knots, diminishing to 25 to 30 knots. Seas 13 to 15 feet. The offshore waters forecast for the following marine location: Pigeon Point to Point Piedras Blancas between 60 nautical miles and 150 nautical miles offshore. Issued at 8:49 p.m. Pacific Daylight Time. Tonight, north winds 10 to 20 knots. Seas 6 to 10 feet. Saturday, north winds 10 to 20 knots, diminishing to 5 to 15 knots. Seas 6 to 10 feet. Saturday night, north to northwest winds less than 10 knots. Seas 5 to 7 feet. Some variable winds less than 10 knots. Seas 5 to 6 feet. Sunday night, west to northwest winds 5 to 10 knots. Seas 5 to 6 feet. Monday, west to northwest winds 5 to 10 knots. Seas 5 to 7 feet. Monday night, northwest winds 10 to 15 knots, increasing to 15 to 20 knots. Seas 5 to 7 feet. Tuesday, north to northwest winds 15 to 25 knots. Seas 8 to 13 feet. Tuesday night, northwest winds 20 to 30 knots. Seas 11 to 16 feet. Wednesday, north to northwest winds 25 to 30 knots. Seas 13 to 16 feet. Wednesday night, north to northwest winds 25 to 30 knots. Seas 13 to 15 feet. The coastal waters forecast from Point Reyes to Pigeon Point out to 10 nautical miles. For tonight, south wind 5 to 10 knots. Seas 3 to 5 feet. Wave detail, northwest 4 feet at 10 seconds and south 2 feet at 15 seconds. For Saturday, south wind 10 to 15 knots. Seas 3 to 5 feet. Wave detail, northwest 4 feet at 9 seconds and south 2 feet at 16 seconds. For Saturday night, south wind 5 to 10 knots. Seas 3 to 4 feet. Wave detail, northwest 3 feet at 9 seconds and south 2 feet at 13 seconds. The coastal waters forecast from Pigeon Point to Point Pinos out to 10 nautical miles. For tonight, south wind 5 to 10 knots. Seas 3 to 5 feet. Wave detail, northwest 4 feet at 10 seconds and south 2 feet at 13 seconds. Patchy dense fog late this evening. For Saturday, south wind 5 to 10 knots. Seas 3 to 5 feet. Wave detail, northwest 4 feet at 9 seconds and south 2 feet at 15 seconds. For Saturday night, south wind around 5 knots. Seas 3 to 4 feet. Wave detail, northwest 3 feet at 9 seconds and south 2 feet at 13 seconds. Sunrise, sunset, and tidal information for the San Francisco Bay Area for Friday, May 22nd. The sunset tonight, 8:18 p.m. The sunrise tomorrow, 5:54 a.m. The sunset tomorrow, 8:19 p.m. Tidal data at the Golden Gate for the afternoon and evening hours today and the morning hours of tomorrow. High tide, 6:32 p.m. at 4.98 feet. Low tide, 11:56 p.m. at 2.48 feet. High tide, 5:20 a.m. at 4.68 feet. Here are the buoy observations for 10 p.m. Pacific Daylight Time. An offshore buoy 6 winds northeast at 10 knots, pressure 1,023.9 millibars. An offshore buoy 59 winds north at 19 knots, gusting to 23, water temperature 60.

pressure 1,018.4 millibars. At buoy 14 near Point Arena, wind southeast at 6 knots. Water temperature 56, pressure 1,010.8 millibars. At buoy 13 near Bodega Bay, wind southwest at 4 knots. Pressure 1,011.0 millibars. At Point Reyes, wave rider, buoy water temperature 51, sea 7 feet, every 9 seconds. At San Francisco, bar buoy water temperature 53, seas 4 feet, every 13 seconds. At San Francisco, buoy wind south at 8 knots, water temperature 53, pressure 1,011.3 millibars. At Half Moon Bay, buoy wind south 6 knots, water temperature 52, pressure 1,011.7 millibars, seas 5 feet, every 8 seconds. At Monterey, buoy wind south at 4 knots, water temperature 54, pressure 1,012.0 millibars. At Point Sur, wave rider, buoy water temperature 59, seas 5 feet, every 10 seconds. At Cape San Martin, buoy winds west at 2 knots, water temperature 60, pressure 1,012.6 millibars. Synopsis for the Central California coast and bays, including the Monterey Bay, Greater Farallones, and Cordell Bank National Marine Sanctuaries. Moderate to strong northerly breezes prevail in the northern outer waters, allowing rough seas to build in the surrounding area. Conditions remain hazardous. Moderate to strong northerly breezes prevail in the northern outer waters, allowing rough seas to build in the surrounding area. Conditions remain hazardous for small craft in the aforementioned area through Saturday morning. Elsewhere, west to southwesterly winds will remain light to gentle with moderate wave heights. Seas begin to gradually abate to moderate heights by midday Saturday through early Tuesday morning. An incoming trough is set to approach our waters late Monday night, bringing strong northwesterly winds and building rough seas. The marine forecast for San Pablo Bay, Suisun Bay, the West Delta, and the San Francisco Bay north of the Bay Bridge. For tonight, southwest wind 10 to 15 knots. For Saturday, southwest wind 10 to 15 knots. For Saturday night, southwest wind 10 to 15 knots, easing to 5 to 10 knots after midnight. The marine forecast for Monterey Bay. For tonight, southwest wind 5 to 10 knots, easing to around 5 knots late this evening and overnight. Seas around 3 feet. Wave detail, northwest 3 feet at 10 seconds. Patchy dense fog. For Saturday, southwest wind 5 to 10 knots, veering to west in the afternoon. Seas around 3 feet. Wave detail, northwest 3 feet at 9 seconds. Patchy dense fog in the morning. For Saturday night, west wind 5 to 10 knots in the evening, becoming light and variable. Seas around 3 feet. Wave detail, northwest 2 feet at 9 seconds. Patchy fog. The coastal waters forecast from Point Arena to Point Reyes out to 10 nautical miles. Tonight, southwest wind around 5 knots, backing to southeast late this evening and overnight. Seas 5 to 7 feet wave detail, northwest 6 feet at 9 seconds and south 2 feet at 14 seconds. Patchy dense fog, Saturday southeast wind 5 to 10 knots, seas 4 to 6 feet wave detail, northwest 5 feet at 9 seconds and south 2 feet at 15 seconds. Patchy dense fog in the morning. Saturday night, southeast wind around 5 knots, seas 3 to 5 feet wave detail, northwest 4 feet at 9 seconds and south 2 feet at 14 seconds. The coastal waters forecast from Point Arena to Point Reyes 10 to 60 nautical miles offshore. Small craft advisory in effect through Saturday morning. Tonight, northwest wind 15 to 20 knots, becoming north 20 to 25 knots late this evening and early morning, easing to 15 to 20 knots late. See 7 to 10 feet wave detail, northwest 10 feet at 9 seconds and south 3 feet at 13 seconds. Patchy dense fog early this evening. Saturday northeast wind 15 to 20 knots, easing to 10 to 15 knots in the afternoon. Sea 7 to 9 feet, subsiding to 6 to 7 feet in the afternoon. Wave detail, northwest 9 feet at 9 seconds and south 3 feet at 12 seconds.

Saturday night. North wind 10 to 15 knots, becoming northeast 5 to 10 knots after midnight. Seas 5 to 6 feet wave detail, northwest 5 feet at 8 seconds and south 3 feet at 12 seconds. San Francisco Bar forecast. In the deep water channel, mixed seas of 4 to 6 feet at 11 seconds. Across the bar, swell can be more than twice as high across the bar than surrounding waters. Waves are also more prone to break, particularly during strong ebb currents. Maximum ebb current of 1.5 knots at 10:57 p.m. Friday and 2.2 knots at 10:32 a.m. Saturday. The coastal waters forecast from Point Pinos to Point Piedras blunts out to 10 nautical miles. Tonight, southwest wind 5 to 10 knots, becoming south late this evening and early morning, backing to southeast late. Seas 4 to 5 feet wave detail, northwest 4 feet at 10 seconds and south 2 feet at 13 seconds. Patchy dense fog, Saturday southeast wind 5 to 10 knots, becoming south 10 to 15 knots in the afternoon. Seas 4 to 5 feet wave detail, northwest 4 feet at 10 seconds and south 2 feet at 14 seconds. Patchy dense fog in the morning. Saturday night, south wind 5 to 10 knots, becoming southeast after midnight. Seas 3 to 4 feet wave detail, northwest 4 feet at 9 seconds and south 2 feet at 15 seconds. Patchy fog, the coastal waters forecast from Pigeon Point to Point Pinos 10 to 60 nautical miles offshore. Tonight, southwest wind 5 to 10 knots, seas 5 to 7 feet wave detail, northwest 6 feet at 10 seconds and south 3 feet at 12 seconds. Saturday, south wind 5 to 10 knots, seas 5 to 7 feet wave detail, northwest 6 feet at 9 seconds and south 3 feet at 12 seconds. Saturday night, southwest wind around 5 knots, seas 4 to 6 feet wave detail, northwest 5 feet at 9 seconds and south 3 feet at 12 seconds. The offshore waters forecast for the following marine location, Point Arena to Pigeon Point between 60 nautical miles and 150 nautical miles offshore. Issued at 8:49 p.m. Pacific Daylight Time. Gale force winds possible Wednesday night. Tonight, north winds 15 to 25 knots. Seas 8 to 11 feet. Saturday, north winds 10 to 20 knots, diminishing to 5 to 15 knots. Seas 7 to 10 feet. Saturday night, north to northwest winds 5 to 15 knots. Seas 5 to 7 feet. Sun, north to northwest winds less than 10 knots, becoming west. Seas 5 to 7 feet. Sunday night, west winds 5 to 10 knots. Seas 5 to 7 feet. Monday, west to northwest winds 5 to 10 knots. Seas 5 to 7 feet. Monday night, northwest winds 10 to 15 knots, increasing to 15 to 20 knots. Seas 6 to 11 feet. Tuesday, north to northwest winds 20 to 30 knots. Seas 9 to 15 feet. Tuesday night, north to northwest winds 25 to 30 knots. Seas 13 to 16 feet. Wednesday, north winds 25 to 30 knots. Seas 13 to 16 feet. Wednesday night, north winds 30 to 35 knots, diminishing to 25 to 30 knots. Seas 13 to 15 feet. The offshore waters forecast for the following marine location, Pigeon Point to Point Piedras Blancas between 60 nautical miles and 150 nautical miles offshore. Issued at 8:49 p.m. Pacific Daylight Time. Tonight, north winds 10 to 20 knots. Seas 6 to 10 feet. Saturday, north winds 10 to 20 knots, diminishing to 5 to 15 knots. Seas 6 to 10 feet. Saturday night, north to northwest winds less than 10 knots. Seas 5 to 7 feet. Sun, variable winds less than 10 knots. Seas 5 to 6 feet. Sunday night, west to northwest winds 5 to 10 knots. Seas 5 to 6 feet. Monday, west to northwest winds 5 to 10 knots. Seas 5 to 7 feet.

night, northwest winds 10 to 15 knots, increasing to 15 to 20 knots. Seas 5 to 7 feet. Tuesday, north to northwest winds 15 to 25 knots. Seas 8 to 13 feet. Tuesday night, northwest winds 20 to 30 knots. Seas 11 to 16 feet. Wednesday, north to northwest winds 25 to 30 knots. Seas 13 to 16 feet. Wednesday night, north to northwest winds 25 to 30 knots. Seas 13 to 15 feet. The coastal waters forecast from Point Reyes to Pigeon Point out to 10 nautical miles. For tonight, south wind 5 to 10 knots. Seas 3 to 5 feet. Wave detail, northwest 4 feet at 10 seconds and south 2 feet at 15 seconds. For Saturday, south wind 10 to 15 knots. Seas 3 to 5 feet. Wave detail, northwest 4 feet at 9 seconds and south 2 feet at 16 seconds. For Saturday night, south wind 5 to 10 knots. Seas 3 to 4 feet. Wave detail, northwest 3 feet at 9 seconds and south 2 feet at 13 seconds. The coastal waters forecast from Pigeon Point to Point Pinos out to 10 nautical miles. For tonight, south wind 5 to 10 knots. Seas 3 to 5 feet. Wave detail, northwest 4 feet at 10 seconds and south 2 feet at 13 seconds. Patchy dense fog late this evening. For Saturday, south wind 5 to 10 knots. Seas 3 to 5 feet. Wave detail, northwest 4 feet at 9 seconds and south 2 feet at 15 seconds. For Saturday night, south wind around 5 knots. Seas 3 to 4 feet. Wave detail, northwest 3 feet at 9 seconds and south 2 feet at 13 seconds. Sunrise-sunset and tidal information for the San Francisco Bay Area for Friday, May 22nd. The sunset tonight, 8:18 p.m. The sunrise tomorrow, 5:54 a.m. The sunset tomorrow, 8:19 p.m. Tidal data at the Golden Gate for the afternoon and evening hours today and the morning hours of tomorrow. High tide, 6:32 p.m. at 4.98 feet. Low tide, 11:56 p.m. at 2.48 feet. High tide, 5:20 a.m. at 4.68 feet. Here are the buoy observations for 10 p.m. Pacific Daylight Time. An offshore buoy 6 winds northeast at 10 knots, pressure 1,023.9 millibars. An offshore buoy 59 winds north at 19 knots, gusting to 23, water temperature 60, pressure 1,018.4 millibars. A buoy 14 near Point Arena winds southeast at 6 knots, water temperature 56, pressure 1,010.8 millibars. A buoy 13 near Bodega Bay winds southwest at 4 knots, pressure 1,011.0 millibars. At Point Reyes Wave Rider buoy water temperature 51, sea 7 feet, every 9 seconds. At San Francisco Bar buoy water temperature 53, seas 4 feet, every 13 seconds. At San Francisco buoy wind south at 8 knots, water temperature 53, pressure 1,011.3 millibars. At Half Moon Bay buoy wind south 6 knots, water temperature 52, pressure 1,011.7 millibars, seas 5 feet, every 8 seconds. At Monterey buoy wind south at 4 knots, water temperature 54, pressure 1,012.0 millibars. At Pointer, Wave Rider buoy water temperature 59, seas 5 feet, every 10 seconds. At Cape San Martin buoy winds west at 2 knots, water temperature 60, pressure 1,012.6 millibars. Synopsis for the Central California coast and bays, including the Monterey Bay, Greater Farallones, and Cordell Bank National Marine Sanctuaries. Moderate to strong northerly breezes prevail in the northern outer waters, allowing rough seas to build in the surrounding area. Conditions remain hazardous for small craft in the aforementioned area through Saturday morning. Elsewhere, west to southwesterly winds will remain light to gentle with moderate wave heights. Seas begin to gradually abate tomorrow.

tonight by midday Saturday through early Tuesday morning. An incoming trough is set to approach our waters late Monday night, bringing strong northwesterly winds and building rough seas. The marine forecast for San Pablo Bay, Suisun Bay, the West Delta, and the San Francisco Bay north of the Bay Bridge. For tonight, southwest wind 10 to 15 knots. For Saturday, southwest wind 10 to 15 knots. For Saturday night, southwest wind 10 to 15 knots, easing to 5 to 10 knots after midnight. The marine forecast for Monterey Bay. For tonight, southwest wind 5 to 10 knots, easing to around 5 knots late this evening and overnight. Seas around 3 feet. Wave detail, northwest 3 feet at 10 seconds. Patchy dense fog. For Saturday, southwest wind 5 to 10 knots, veering to west in the afternoon. Seas around 3 feet. Wave detail, northwest 3 feet at 9 seconds. Patchy dense fog in the morning. For Saturday night, west wind 5 to 10 knots in the evening, becoming light and variable. Seas around 3 feet. Wave detail, northwest 2 feet at 9 seconds. Patchy fog. The coastal waters forecast from Point Arena to Point Reyes out to 10 nautical miles. Tonight, southwest wind around 5 knots, backing to southeast late this evening and overnight. Seas 5 to 7 feet wave detail, northwest 6 feet at 9 seconds and south 2 feet at 14 seconds. Patchy dense fog, Saturday southeast wind 5 to 10 knots, seas 4 to 6 feet wave detail, northwest 5 feet at 9 seconds and south 2 feet at 15 seconds. Patchy dense fog in the morning. Saturday night, southeast wind around 5 knots, seas 3 to 5 feet wave detail, northwest 4 feet at 9 seconds and south 2 feet at 14 seconds. The coastal waters forecast from Point Arena to Point Reyes 10 to 60 nautical miles offshore. Small craft advisory in effect through Saturday morning. Tonight, northwest wind 15 to 20 knots, becoming north 20 to 25 knots late this evening and early morning, easing to 15 to 20 knots late. See 7 to 10 feet wave detail, northwest 10 feet at 9 seconds and south 3 feet at 13 seconds. Patchy dense fog early this evening. Saturday northeast wind 15 to 20 knots, easing to 10 to 15 knots in the afternoon. Sea 7 to 9 feet, subsiding to 6 to 7 feet in the afternoon. Wave detail, northwest 9 feet at 9 seconds and south 3 feet at 12 seconds. Saturday night, north wind 10 to 15 knots, becoming northeast 5 to 10 knots after midnight. Seas 5 to 6 feet wave detail, northwest 5 feet at 8 seconds and south 3 feet at 12 seconds. San Francisco VAR forecast. In the deep water channel, mixed seas of 4 to 6 feet at 11 seconds. Across the bar, swell can be more than twice as high across the bar than surrounding waters. Waves are also more prone to break, particularly during strong ebb currents. Maximum ebb current of 1.5 knots at 10:57 p.m. Friday and 2.2 knots at 10:32 a.m. Saturday. The coastal waters forecast from Point Pinos to Point Piedras Blancas out to 10 nautical miles. Tonight, southwest wind 5 to 10 knots, becoming south late this evening and early morning, backing to southeast late. Seas 4 to 5 feet wave detail, northwest 4 feet at 10 seconds and south 2 feet at 13 seconds. Patchy dense fog, Saturday southeast wind 5 to 10 knots, becoming south 10 to 15 knots in the afternoon. Seas 4 to 5 feet wave detail, northwest 4 feet at 10 seconds and south 2 feet at 14 seconds. Patchy dense fog in the morning. Saturday night, south wind 5 to 10 knots, becoming southeast after midnight. Seas 3 to 4 feet wave detail, northwest 4 feet at 9 seconds and south 2 feet at 15 seconds. Patchy fog, the coastal waters forecast from Pigeon Point to Point Pinos 10 to 60 nautical miles offshore. Tonight, southwest wind 5 to 10 knots, seas 5 to 7 feet wave detail, northwest 6 feet at 10 seconds and south 3 feet at 12 seconds. Saturday south wind 5 to 10 knots, seas 5.

7 feet wave detail, northwest 6 feet at 9 seconds and south 3 feet at 12 seconds. Saturday night, southwest wind around 5 knots, seas 4 to 6 feet wave detail, northwest 5 feet at 9 seconds and south 3 feet at 12 seconds. The offshore waters forecast for the following marine location: Point Arena to Pigeon Point between 60 nautical miles and 150 nautical miles offshore. Issued at 8:49 p.m. Pacific Daylight Time. Gale force winds possible Wednesday night. Tonight, north winds 15 to 25 knots. Seas 8 to 11 feet. Saturday, north winds 10 to 20 knots, diminishing to 5 to 15 knots. Seas 7 to 10 feet. Saturday night, north to northwest winds 5 to 15 knots. Seas 5 to 7 feet. Sun, north to northwest winds less than 10 knots, becoming west. Seas 5 to 7 feet. Sunday night, west winds 5 to 10 knots. Seas 5 to 7 feet. Monday, west to northwest winds 5 to 10 knots. Seas 5 to 7 feet. Monday night, northwest winds 10 to 15 knots, increasing to 15 to 20 knots. Seas 6 to 11 feet. Tuesday, north to northwest winds 20 to 30 knots. Seas 9 to 15 feet. Tuesday night, north to northwest winds 25 to 30 knots. Seas 13 to 16 feet. Wednesday, north winds 25 to 30 knots. Seas 13 to 16 feet. Wednesday night, north winds 30 to 35 knots, diminishing to 25 to 30 knots. Seas 13 to 15 feet. The offshore waters forecast for the following marine location: Pigeon Point to Point Piedras Blancas between 60 nautical miles and 150 nautical miles offshore. Issued at 8:49 p.m. Pacific Daylight Time. Tonight, north winds 10 to 20 knots. Seas 6 to 10 feet. Saturday, north winds 10 to 20 knots, diminishing to 5 to 15 knots. Seas 6 to 10 feet. Saturday night, north to northwest winds less than 10 knots. Seas 5 to 7 feet. Sun, variable winds less than 10 knots. Seas 5 to 6 feet. Sunday night, west to northwest winds 5 to 10 knots. Seas 5 to 6 feet. Monday, west to northwest winds 5 to 10 knots. Seas 5 to 7 feet. Monday night, northwest winds 10 to 15 knots, increasing to 15 to 20 knots. Seas 5 to 7 feet. Tuesday, north to northwest winds 15 to 25 knots. Seas 8 to 13 feet. Tuesday night, northwest winds 20 to 30 knots. Seas 11 to 16 feet. Wednesday, north to northwest winds 25 to 30 knots. Seas 13 to 16 feet. Wednesday night, north to northwest winds 25 to 30 knots. Seas 13 to 15 feet. 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This broadcast originates from the National Weather Service office located in Monterey, California, and serves the coastal marine waters, including San Francisco and Monterey Bay. The coastal waters forecast from Point Reyes to Pigeon Point out to 10 nautical miles. For tonight, south wind 5 to 10 knots, seas 3 to 5 feet. Wave detail, northwest 4 feet at 10 seconds and south 2 feet at 15 seconds. For Saturday, south wind at 10 to 15 knots, seas 3 to 5 feet. Wave detail, northwest 4 feet at 9 seconds and south 2 feet at 16 seconds. For Saturday night, south wind 5 to 10 knots, seas 3 to 4 feet. Wave detail, northwest 3 feet at 9 seconds and south 2 feet at 13 seconds. The coastal waters forecast from Pigeon Point to Point Pinos out to 10 nautical miles. For tonight, south wind 5 to 10 knots, seas 3 to 5 feet.
northwest 4 feet at 10 seconds and south 2 feet at 13 seconds. Patchy dense fog late this evening. For Saturday, south wind 5 to 10 knots. Seas 3 to 5 feet. Wave detail, northwest 4 feet at 9 seconds and south 2 feet at 15 seconds. For Saturday night, south wind around 5 knots. Seas 3 to 4 feet. Wave detail, northwest 3 feet at 9 seconds and south 2 feet at 13 seconds. Sunrise, sunset, and tidal information for the San Francisco Bay Area for Friday, May 22nd. The sunset tonight, 8:18 p.m. The sunrise tomorrow, 5:54 a.m. The sunset tomorrow, 8:19 p.m. Tidal data at the Golden Gate for the afternoon and evening hours today and the morning hours of tomorrow. High tide, 6:32 p.m. at 4.98 feet. Low tide, 11:56 p.m. at 2.48 feet. High tide, 5:20 a.m. at 4.68 feet. Here are the buoy observations for 10 p.m. Pacific Daylight Time. An offshore buoy 6 winds northeast at 10 knots, pressure 1,023.9 millibars. An offshore buoy 59 winds north at 19 knots, gusting to 23, water temperature 60, pressure 1,018.4 millibars. At buoy 14 near Point Arena, winds southeast at 6 knots, water temperature 56, pressure 1,010.8 millibars. At buoy 13 near Bodega Bay, winds southwest at 4 knots, pressure 1,011.0 millibars. At Point Reyes Wave Rider, buoy water temperature 51, sea 7 feet, every 9 seconds. At San Francisco Bar, buoy water temperature 53, seas 4 feet, every 13 seconds. At San Francisco, buoy wind south at 8 knots, water temperature 53, pressure 1,011.3 millibars. At Half Moon Bay, buoy wind south 6 knots, water temperature 52, pressure 1,011.7 millibars, seas 5 feet, every 8 seconds. At Monterey, buoy wind south at 4 knots, water temperature 54, pressure 1,012.0 millibars. At Point Sur, wave rider buoy water temperature 59, seas 5 feet, every 10 seconds. At Cape San Martin, buoy winds west at 2 knots, water temperature 60, pressure 1,012.6 millibars. Synopsis for the Central California coast and bays, including the Monterey Bay, Greater Farallones, and Cordell Bank National Marine Sanctuaries. Moderate to strong northerly breezes prevail in the northern outer waters, allowing rough seas to build in the surrounding area. Conditions remain hazardous for small craft in the aforementioned area through Saturday morning. Elsewhere, west to southwesterly winds will remain light to gentle with moderate wave heights. Seas begin to gradually abate to moderate heights by midday Saturday through early Tuesday morning. An incoming trough is set to approach our waters late Monday night, bringing strong northwesterly winds and building rough seas. The marine forecast for San Pablo Bay, Suisun Bay, the West Delta, and the San Francisco Bay north of the Bay Bridge. For tonight, southwest wind 10 to 15 knots. For Saturday, southwest wind 10 to 15 knots. For Saturday night, southwest wind 10 to 15 knots, easing to 5 to 10 knots after midnight. The marine forecast for Monterey Bay. For tonight, southwest wind 5 to 10 knots, easing to around 5 knots late this evening and overnight. Seas around 3 feet. Wave detail, northwest 3 feet at 10 seconds. Patchy dense fog. For Saturday, southwest wind 5 to 10 knots, veering to west in the afternoon. Seas around 3 feet. Wave detail, northwest 3 feet at 9 seconds. Patchy dense fog in the morning. For Saturday night, west wind 5 to 10 knots in the evening, becoming light and variable. Seas around 3 feet. Wave detail, northwest 2 feet at 9 seconds. Patchy fog. The coastal waters forecast from Point Arena to Point Reyes out to 10 nautical miles. Tonight, southwest wind around 5 knots, back to south.
southeast late this evening and overnight. Seas 5 to 7 feet wave detail, northwest 6 feet at 9 seconds and south 2 feet at 14 seconds. Patchy dense fog, Saturday southeast wind 5 to 10 knots, seas 4 to 6 feet wave detail, northwest 5 feet at 9 seconds and south 2 feet at 15 seconds. Patchy dense fog in the morning. Saturday night, southeast wind around 5 knots, seas 3 to 5 feet wave detail, northwest 4 feet at 9 seconds and south 2 feet at 14 seconds. The coastal waters forecast from Point Arena to Point Reyes 10 to 16 nautical miles offshore. Small craft advisory in effect through Saturday morning. Tonight, northwest wind 15 to 20 knots, becoming north 20 to 25 knots late this evening and early morning, easing to 15 to 20 knots late. See 7 to 10 feet wave detail, northwest 10 feet at 9 seconds and south 3 feet at 13 seconds. Patchy dense fog early this evening. Saturday, northeast wind 15 to 20 knots, easing to 10 to 15 knots in the afternoon. Sea 7 to 9 feet, subsiding to 6 to 7 feet in the afternoon. Wave detail, northwest 9 feet at 9 seconds and south 3 feet at 12 seconds. Saturday night, north wind 10 to 15 knots, becoming northeast 5 to 10 knots after midnight. Seas 5 to 6 feet wave detail, northwest 5 feet at 8 seconds and south 3 feet at 12 seconds. San Francisco Bar forecast. In the deep water channel, mixed seas of 4 to 6 feet at 11 seconds. Across the bar, swell can be more than twice as high across the bar than surrounding waters. Waves are also more prone to break, particularly during strong ebb currents. Maximum ebb current of 1.5 knots at 10:57 p.m. Friday and 2.2 knots at 10:32 a.m. Saturday. The coastal waters forecast from Point Pinos to Point Piedras Blancas out to 10 nautical miles. Tonight, southwest wind 5 to 10 knots, becoming south late this evening and early morning, backing to southeast late. Seas 4 to 5 feet wave detail, northwest 4 feet at 10 seconds and south 2 feet at 13 seconds. Patchy dense fog, Saturday southeast wind 5 to 10 knots, becoming south 10 to 15 knots in the afternoon. Seas 4 to 5 feet wave detail, northwest 4 feet at 10 seconds and south 2 feet at 14 seconds. Patchy dense fog in the morning. Saturday night, south wind 5 to 10 knots, becoming southeast after midnight. Seas 3 to 4 feet wave detail, northwest 4 feet at 9 seconds and south 2 feet at 15 seconds. Patchy fog, the coastal waters forecast from Pigeon Point to Point Pinos 10 to 16 nautical miles offshore. Tonight, southwest wind 5 to 10 knots, seas 5 to 7 feet wave detail, northwest 6 feet at 10 seconds and south 3 feet at 12 seconds. Saturday, south wind 5 to 10 knots, seas 5 to 7 feet wave detail, northwest 6 feet at 9 seconds and south 3 feet at 12 seconds. Saturday night, southwest wind around 5 knots, seas 4 to 6 feet wave detail, northwest 5 feet at 9 seconds and south 3 feet at 12 seconds. The offshore waters forecast for the following marine location, Point Arena to Pigeon Point between 60 nautical miles and 150 nautical miles offshore. Issued at 8:49 p.m. Pacific Daylight Time. Gale force winds possible Wednesday night. Tonight, north winds 15 to 25 knots. Seas 8 to 11 feet. Saturday, north winds 10 to 20 knots, diminishing to 5 to 15 knots. Seas 7 to 10 feet. Saturday night, north to northwest winds 5 to 15 knots. Seas 5 to 7 feet. Sun, north to northwest winds less than 10 knots, becoming west. Seas 5 to 7 feet. Sunday night, west winds 5 to 10 knots. Seas 5 to 7 feet. Monday, west to northwest winds 5 to 10 knots. Seas 5 to 7 feet. Monday night, northwest winds 10 to 15 knots, increasing to 15 to 20 knots. Seas 6 to 11 feet. Tuesday, north to northwest winds 20 to 30 knots. Seas 9 to 15 feet.
Tuesday night, north to northwest winds 25 to 30 knots. Seas 13 to 16 feet. Wednesday, north winds 25 to 30 knots. Seas 13 to 16 feet. Wednesday night, north winds 30 to 35 knots, diminishing to 25 to 30 knots. Seas 13 to 15 feet. The offshore waters forecast for the following marine location: Pigeon Point to Point Pedras Blanc is between 60 nautical miles and 150 nautical miles offshore. Issued at 8:49 p.m. Pacific Daylight Time. Tonight, north winds 10 to 20 knots. Seas 6 to 10 feet. Saturday, north winds 10 to 20 knots, diminishing to 5 to 15 knots. Seas 6 to 10 feet. Saturday night, north to northwest winds less than 10 knots. Seas 5 to 7 feet. Sun, variable winds less than 10 knots. Seas 5 to 6 feet. Sunday night, west to northwest winds 5 to 10 knots. Seas 5 to 6 feet. Monday, west to northwest winds 5 to 10 knots. Seas 5 to 7 feet. Monday night, northwest winds 10 to 15 knots, increasing to 15 to 20 knots. Seas 5 to 7 feet. Tuesday, north to northwest winds 15 to 25 knots. Seas 8 to 13 feet. Tuesday night, northwest winds 20 to 30 knots. Seas 11 to 16 feet. Wednesday, north to northwest winds 25 to 30 knots. Seas 13 to 16 feet. Wednesday night, north to northwest winds 25 to 30 knots. Seas 13 to 15 feet. The coastal waters forecast from Point Reyes to Pigeon Point out to 10 nautical miles. For tonight, south wind 5 to 10 knots. Seas 3 to 5 feet. Wave detail, northwest 4 feet at 10 seconds and south 2 feet at 15 seconds. For Saturday, south wind at 10 to 15 knots. Seas 3 to 5 feet. Wave detail, northwest 4 feet at 9 seconds and south 2 feet at 16 seconds. For Saturday night, south wind 5 to 10 knots. Seas 3 to 4 feet. Wave detail, northwest 3 feet at 9 seconds and south 2 feet at 13 seconds. The coastal waters forecast from Pigeon Point to Point Pinos out to 10 nautical miles. For tonight, south wind 5 to 10 knots. Seas 3 to 5 feet. Wave detail, northwest 4 feet at 10 seconds and south 2 feet at 13 seconds. Patchy dense fog late this evening. For Saturday, south wind 5 to 10 knots. Seas 3 to 5 feet. Wave detail, northwest 4 feet at 9 seconds and south 2 feet at 15 seconds. For Saturday night, south wind around 5 knots. Seas 3 to 4 feet. Wave detail, northwest 3 feet at 9 seconds and south 2 feet at 13 seconds. Sunrise, sunset, and tidal information for the San Francisco Bay Area for Friday, May 22nd. The sunset tonight, 8:18 p.m. The sunrise tomorrow, 5:54 a.m. The sunset tomorrow, 8:19 p.m. Tidal data at the Golden Gate for the afternoon and evening hours today and the morning hours of tomorrow. High tide, 6:32 p.m. at 4.98 feet. Low tide, 11:56 p.m. at 2.48 feet. High tide, 5:20 a.m. at 4.68 feet. Here are the buoy observations for 11 p.m. Pacific Daylight Time. An offshore buoy 6 winds northeast at 12 knots, pressure 1,024.3 millibars. An offshore buoy 59, winds north 19 knots, gusting to 25, water temperature 60, pressure 1,019.0 millibars, seas 5 feet every 13 seconds. At Point Arena buoy, winds east 2 knots, water temperature 56, pressure 1,011.6 millibars, seas 7 feet every 9 seconds. At buoy 13 near Bodega Bay, winds southwest at 4 knots, pressure 1,011.6 millibars, 4.5
5 feet every 10 seconds. At Point Reyes, wave rider buoy water temperature 51, sea 7 feet every 9 seconds. At San Francisco, bar buoy water temperature 53, seas 4 feet every 13 seconds. At San Francisco, buoy wind south at 6 knots, water temperature 53, swell 5 feet every 10 seconds. At Half Moon Bay, buoy wind south 6 knots, water temperature 52, pressure 1,011.9 millibars, seas 5 feet every 9 seconds. At Monterey Bay, buoy wind south 6 knots, water temperature 53, pressure 1,012.2 millibars, seas 5 feet every 9 seconds. At Point Sur, wave rider buoy water temperature 59, seas 5 feet every 9 seconds. At Cape San Martin, buoy winds northeast 2 knots, water temperature 60, pressure 1,013.1 millibars, seas 6 feet every 10 seconds. Synopsis for the Central California coast and bays, including the Monterey Bay, Greater Farallones, and Cordell Bank National Marine Sanctuaries. Moderate to strong northerly breezes prevail in the northern outer waters, allowing rough seas to build in the surrounding area. Conditions remain hazardous for small craft in the aforementioned area through Saturday morning. Elsewhere, west to southwesterly winds will remain light to gentle with moderate wave heights. Seas begin to gradually abate to moderate heights by midday Saturday through early Tuesday morning. An incoming trough is set to approach our waters late Monday night, bringing strong northwesterly winds and building rough seas. The marine forecast for San Pablo Bay, Suisun Bay, the West Delta, and the San Francisco Bay north of the Bay Bridge. For tonight, southwest wind 10 to 15 knots. For Saturday, southwest wind 10 to 15 knots. For Saturday night, southwest wind 10 to 15 knots, easing to 5 to 10 knots after midnight. The marine forecast for Monterey Bay. For tonight, southwest wind 5 to 10 knots, easing to around 5 knots late this evening and overnight. Seas around 3 feet. Wave detail, northwest 3 feet at 10 seconds. Patchy dense fog. For Saturday, southwest wind 5 to 10 knots, veering to west in the afternoon. Seas around 3 feet. Wave detail, northwest 3 feet at 9 seconds. Patchy dense fog in the morning. For Saturday night, west wind 5 to 10 knots in the evening, becoming light and variable. Seas around 3 feet. Wave detail, northwest 2 feet at 9 seconds. Patchy fog. The coastal waters forecast from Point Arena to Point Reyes out to 10 nautical miles. Tonight, southwest wind around 5 knots, backing to southeast late this evening and overnight. Seas 5 to 7 feet wave detail, northwest 6 feet at 9 seconds and south 2 feet at 14 seconds. Patchy dense fog, Saturday southeast wind 5 to 10 knots, seas 4 to 6 feet wave detail, northwest 5 feet at 9 seconds and south 2 feet at 15 seconds. Patchy dense fog in the morning. Saturday night, southeast wind around 5 knots, seas 3 to 5 feet wave detail, northwest 4 feet at 9 seconds and south 2 feet at 14 seconds. The coastal waters forecast from Point Arena to Point Reyes 10 to 60 nautical miles offshore. Small craft advisory in effect through Saturday morning. Tonight, northwest wind 15 to 20 knots, becoming north 20 to 25 knots late this evening and early morning, easing to 15 to 20 knots late. See 7 to 10 feet wave detail, northwest 10 feet at 9 seconds and south 3 feet at 13 seconds. Patchy dense fog early this evening. Saturday northeast wind 15 to 20 knots, easing to 10 to 15 knots in the afternoon. Sea 7 to 9 feet, subsiding to 6 to 7 feet in the afternoon. Wave detail, northwest 9 feet at 9 seconds and south 3 feet at 12 seconds. Saturday night, north wind 10 to 15 knots, becoming northeast 5 to 10 knots after midnight. Seas 5 to 6 feet wave detail, northwest 5 feet at 8 seconds and south 3 feet at 12 seconds. San Francisco bar forecast. In the deep water channel, mixed seas of

afternoon. Seas Ford could find the wave detail northwest 4 feet at 10 seconds and south 2 feet at 14 seconds. Patchy dense fog in the morning. Saturday night, south wind 5 to 10 knots, becoming southeast after midnight. Seas 3 to 4 feet wave detail northwest 4 feet at 9 seconds and south 2 feet at 15 seconds. Patchy fog. The coastal waters forecast from Pigeon Point to Point Pinos 10 to 60 nautical miles offshore. Tonight, southwest wind 5 to 10 knots, seas 5 to 7 feet wave detail. Northwest 6 feet at 10 seconds and south 3 feet at 12 seconds. Saturday, south wind 5 to 10 knots, seas 5 to 7 feet wave detail. Northwest 6 feet at 9 seconds and south 3 feet at 12 seconds. Saturday night. Southwest wind around 5 knots, seas 4 to 6 feet wave detail. Northwest 5 feet at 9 seconds and south 3 feet at 12 seconds. The offshore waters forecast for the following marine location: Point Arena to Pigeon Point between 60 nautical miles and 150 nautical miles offshore. Issued at 8:49 p.m. Pacific Daylight Time. Gale force winds possible Wednesday night. Tonight, north winds 15 to 25 knots. Seas 8 to 11 feet. Saturday, north winds 10 to 20 knots, diminishing to 5 to 15 knots. Seas 7 to 10 feet. Saturday night, north to northwest winds 5 to 15 knots. Seas 5 to 7 feet. Sun, north to northwest winds less than 10 knots, becoming west. Seas 5 to 7 feet. Sunday night, west winds 5 to 10 knots. 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Monday, west to northwest winds 5 to 10 knots. Seas 5 to 7 feet. Monday night, northwest winds 10 to 15 knots, increasing to 15 to 20 knots. Seas 6 to 11 feet. Tuesday, north to northwest winds 20 to 30 knots. Seas 9 to 15 feet. Tuesday night, north to northwest winds 25 to 30 knots. Seas 13 to 16 feet. Wednesday, north winds 25 to 30 knots. Seas 13 to 16 feet. Wednesday night, north winds 30 to 35 knots, diminishing to 25 to 30 knots. Seas 13 to 15 feet. The offshore waters forecast for the following marine location: Pigeon Point to Point Piedras Blancas between 60 nautical miles and 150 nautical miles offshore. Issued at 8:49 p.m. Pacific Daylight Time. Tonight, north winds 10 to 20 knots. Seas 6 to 10 feet. Saturday, north winds 10 to 20 knots, diminishing to 5 to 15 knots. Seas 6 to 10 feet. Saturday night, north to northwest winds less than 10 knots. Seas 5 to 7 feet. Sun, variable winds less than 10 knots. Seas 5 to 6 feet. Sunday night, west to northwest winds 5 to 10 knots. Seas 5 to 6 feet. Monday, west to northwest winds 5 to 10 knots. Seas 5 to 7 feet. Monday night, northwest winds 10 to 15 knots, increasing to 15 to 20 knots. Seas 5 to 7 feet. Tuesday, north to northwest winds 15 to 25 knots. Seas 8 to 13 feet. Tuesday night, northwest winds 20 to 30 knots. Seas 11 to 16 feet. Wednesday, north to northwest winds 25 to 30 knots. Seas 13 to 16 feet. Wednesday night, north to northwest winds 25 to 30 knots. Seas 13 to 15 feet. The coastal waters forecast from Point Reyes to Pigeon Point out to 10 nautical miles. For tonight, south wind 5 to 10 knots. Seas 3 to 5 feet. Wave detail, northwest 4 feet at 10 seconds and south 2 feet at 15 seconds. For Saturday, south wind at 10 to 15 knots. Seas 3 to 5 feet. Wave detail, northwest 4 feet at 9 seconds and south 2 feet at 16 seconds. For Saturday night, south wind 5.

10 knots. 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Wave detail, northwest 3 feet at 9 seconds and south 2 feet at 13 seconds. The coastal waters forecast from Pigeon Point to Point Pinos out to 10 nautical miles. For tonight, south wind 5 to 10 knots. Seas 3 to 5 feet. Wave detail, northwest 4 feet at 10 seconds and south 2 feet at 13 seconds. Patchy dense fog late this evening. For Saturday, south wind 5 to 10 knots. Seas 3 to 5 feet. Wave detail, northwest 4 feet at 9 seconds and south 2 feet at 15 seconds. For Saturday night, south wind around 5 knots. Seas 3 to 4 feet. Wave detail, northwest 3 feet at 9 seconds and south 2 feet at 13 seconds. Sunrise, sunset, and tidal information for the San Francisco Bay Area for Friday, May 22nd. The sunset tonight, 8:18 p.m. The sunrise tomorrow, 5:54 a.m. The sunset tomorrow, 8:19 p.m. Tidal data at the Golden Gate for the afternoon and evening hours today and the morning hours of tomorrow. High tide, 6:32 p.m. at 4.98 feet. Low tide, 11:56 p.m. at 2.48 feet. High tide, 5:20 a.m. at 4.68 feet. Here are the buoy observations for 11 p.m. Pacific Daylight Time. An offshore buoy 6 winds northeast at 12 knots, pressure 1,024.3 millibars. An offshore buoy 59, winds north 19 knots, gusting to 25, water temperature 60, pressure 1,019.0 millibars, seas 5 feet every 13 seconds. At Point Arena buoy, winds east 2 knots, water temperature 56, pressure 1,011.6 millibars, seas 7 feet every 9 seconds. At buoy 13 near Bodega Bay, winds southwest at 4 knots, pressure 1,011.6 millibars, swell 5 feet every 10 seconds. At Point Reyes Wave Rider buoy, water temperature 51, seas 7 feet every 9 seconds. At San Francisco Bar buoy, water temperature 53, seas 4 feet every 13 seconds. At San Francisco buoy, wind south at 6 knots, water temperature 53, swell 5 feet every 10 seconds. At Half Moon Bay buoy, wind south 6 knots, water temperature 52, pressure 1,011.9 millibars, seas 5 feet every 9 seconds. At Monterey Bay buoy, wind south 6 knots, water temperature 53, pressure 1,012.2 millibars, seas 5 feet every 9 seconds. At Pointer, Wave Rider buoy, water temperature 59, seas 5 feet every 9 seconds. At Cape San Martin buoy, winds northeast 2 knots, water temperature 60, pressure 1,013.1 millibars, seas 6 feet every 10 seconds. 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This broadcast originates from the National Weather Service office located in Monterey, California, and serves the coastal marine waters, including San Francisco and Monterey Bay. Synopsis for the Central California coast and bays, including the Monterey Bay, Greater Farallones, and Cordell Bank National Marine Sanctuaries. Moderate to strong northerly breezes prevail in the northern outer waters, allowing rough seas to build in the surrounding area. Conditions remain hazardous for small craft in the aforementioned area through Saturday morning. Elsewhere, west to southwesterly winds will remain light to gentle with moderate wave heights. Seas begin to gradually abate to moderate heights by midday Saturday through early Tuesday morning. An incoming trough is set to approach our waters late Monday night, bringing strong northwesterly winds and building rough seas. The marine forecast for San Pablo Bay, Suisun Bay, the West Delta, and the San Francisco Bay north of the Bay Bridge. For tonight, southwest wind 10 to 15 knots. For Saturday, southwest wind 10 to 15 knots. For Saturday night, southwest wind 10 to 15 knots, easing to 5 to 10 knots after midnight. The marine

forecast for Monterey Bay. For tonight, southwest wind 5 to 10 knots, easing to around 5 knots late this evening and overnight. Seas around 3 feet. Wave detail, northwest 3 feet at 10 seconds. Patchy dense fog. For Saturday, southwest wind 5 to 10 knots, veering to west in the afternoon. Seas around 3 feet. Wave detail, northwest 3 feet at 9 seconds. Patchy dense fog in the morning. For Saturday night, west wind 5 to 10 knots in the evening, becoming light and variable. Seas around 3 feet. Wave detail, northwest 2 feet at 9 seconds. Patchy fog. The coastal waters forecast from Point Arena to Point Reyes out to 10 nautical miles. Tonight, southwest wind around 5 knots, backing to southeast late this evening and overnight. Seas 5 to 7 feet wave detail, northwest 6 feet at 9 seconds and south 2 feet at 14 seconds. Patchy dense fog, Saturday southeast wind 5 to 10 knots, seas 4 to 6 feet wave detail, northwest 5 feet at 9 seconds and south 2 feet at 15 seconds. Patchy dense fog in the morning. Saturday night, southeast wind around 5 knots, seas 3 to 5 feet wave detail, northwest 4 feet at 9 seconds and south 2 feet at 14 seconds. The coastal waters forecast from Point Arena to Point Reyes 10 to 60 nautical miles offshore. Small craft advisory in effect through Saturday morning. Tonight, northwest wind 15 to 20 knots, becoming north 20 to 25 knots late this evening and early morning, easing to 15 to 20 knots late. Seas 7 to 10 feet wave detail, northwest 10 feet at 9 seconds and south 3 feet at 13 seconds. Patchy dense fog early this evening. Saturday northeast wind 15 to 20 knots, easing to 10 to 15 knots in the afternoon. Seas 7 to 9 feet, subsiding to 6 to 7 feet in the afternoon. Wave detail, northwest 9 feet at 9 seconds and south 3 feet at 12 seconds. Saturday night, north wind 10 to 15 knots, becoming northeast 5 to 10 knots after midnight. Seas 5 to 6 feet wave detail, northwest 5 feet at 8 seconds and south 3 feet at 12 seconds. San Francisco Bar forecast. In the deep water channel, mixed seas of 4 to 6 feet at 11 seconds. Across the bar, swell can be more than twice as high across the bar than surrounding waters. Waves are also more prone to break, particularly during strong ebb currents. Maximum ebb current of 1.5 knots at 10:57 p.m. Friday and 2.2 knots at 10:32 a.m. Saturday. The coastal waters forecast from Point Pinos to Point Piedras Blancas out to 10 nautical miles. Tonight, southwest wind 5 to 10 knots, becoming south late this evening and early morning, backing to southeast late. Seas 4 to 5 feet wave detail, northwest 4 feet at 10 seconds and south 2 feet at 13 seconds. Patchy dense fog, Saturday southeast wind 5 to 10 knots, becoming south 10 to 15 knots in the afternoon. Seas 4 to 5 feet wave detail, northwest 4 feet at 10 seconds and south 2 feet at 14 seconds. Patchy dense fog in the morning. Saturday night, south wind 5 to 10 knots, becoming southeast after midnight. Seas 3 to 4 feet wave detail, northwest 4 feet at 9 seconds and south 2 feet at 15 seconds. Patchy fog, the coastal waters forecast from Pigeon Point to Point Pinos 10 to 60 nautical miles offshore. Tonight, southwest wind 5 to 10 knots, seas 5 to 7 feet wave detail, northwest 6 feet at 10 seconds and south 3 feet at 12 seconds. Saturday, south wind 5 to 10 knots, seas 5 to 7 feet wave detail, northwest 6 feet at 9 seconds and south 3 feet at 12 seconds. Saturday night, southwest wind around 5 knots, seas 4 to 6 feet wave detail, northwest 5 feet at 9 seconds and south 3 feet at 12 seconds. The offshore waters forecast for the following marine location, Point Arena to Pigeon Point between 60 nautical miles and 150 nautical miles offshore. Issued at 8:49 p.m. Pacific Daylight Time. Gale force winds possible Wednesday night,

tonight. North winds 15 to 25 knots. Seas 8 to 11 feet. Saturday, north winds 10 to 20 knots, diminishing to 5 to 15 knots. Seas 7 to 10 feet. Saturday night, north to northwest winds 5 to 15 knots. Seas 5 to 7 feet. Sun, north to northwest winds less than 10 knots, becoming west. Seas 5 to 7 feet. Sunday night, west winds 5 to 10 knots. Seas 5 to 7 feet. Monday, west to northwest winds 5 to 10 knots. Seas 5 to 7 feet. Monday night, northwest winds 10 to 15 knots, increasing to 15 to 20 knots. Seas 6 to 11 feet. Tuesday, north to northwest winds 20 to... Monday night, northwest winds 10 to 15 knots, increasing to 15 to 20 knots. Seas 6 to 11 feet. Tuesday, north to northwest winds 20 to 30 knots. Seas 9 to 15 feet. Tuesday night, north to northwest winds 25 to 30 knots. Seas 13 to 16 feet. Wednesday, north winds 25 to 30 knots. Seas 13 to 16 feet. Wednesday night, north winds 30 to 35 knots, diminishing to 25 to 30 knots. Seas 13 to 15 feet. The offshore waters forecast for the following marine location: Pigeon Point to Point Piedras Blancas between 60 nautical miles and 150 nautical miles offshore. Issued at 8:49 p.m. Pacific Daylight Time. Tonight, north winds 10 to 20 knots. Seas 6 to 10 feet. Saturday, north winds 10 to 20 knots, diminishing to 5 to 15 knots. Seas 6 to 10 feet. Saturday night, north to northwest winds less than 10 knots. Seas 5 to 7 feet. Sun, variable winds less than 10 knots. Seas 5 to 6 feet. Sunday night, west to northwest winds 5 to 10 knots. Seas 5 to 6 feet. Monday, west to northwest winds 5 to 10 knots. Seas 5 to 7 feet. Monday night, northwest winds 10 to 15 knots, increasing to 15 to 20 knots. Seas 5 to 7 feet. Tuesday, north to northwest winds 15 to 25 knots. Seas 8 to 13 feet. Tuesday night, northwest winds 20 to 30 knots. Seas 11 to 16 feet. Wednesday, north to northwest winds 25 to 30 knots. Seas 13 to 16 feet. Wednesday night, north to northwest winds 25 to 30 knots. Seas 13 to 15 feet. The coastal waters forecast from Point Reyes to Pigeon Point out to 10 nautical miles. For tonight, south wind 5 to 10 knots. Seas 3 to 5 feet. Wave detail, northwest 4 feet at 10 seconds and south 2 feet at 15 seconds. For Saturday, south wind at 10 to 15 knots. Seas 3 to 5 feet. Wave detail, northwest 4 feet at 9 seconds and south 2 feet at 16 seconds. For Saturday night, south wind 5 to 10 knots. Seas 3 to 4 feet. Wave detail, northwest 3 feet at 9 seconds and south 2 feet at 13 seconds. The coastal waters forecast from Pigeon Point to Point Pinos out to 10 nautical miles. For tonight, south wind 5 to 10 knots. Seas 3 to 5 feet. Wave detail, northwest 4 feet at 10 seconds and south 2 feet at 13 seconds. Patchy dense fog late this evening. For Saturday, south wind 5 to 10 knots. Seas 3 to 5 feet. Wave detail, northwest 4 feet at 9 seconds and south 2 feet at 15 seconds. For Saturday night, south wind around 5 knots. Seas 3 to 4 feet. Wave detail, northwest 3 feet at 9 seconds and south 2 feet at 13 seconds. Sunrise, sunset, and tidal information for the San Francisco Bay Area for Friday, May 22nd. The sunset tonight, 8:18 p.m. The sunrise tomorrow,

8:54 a.m. The sunset tomorrow, 8:19 p.m. Tidal data at the Golden Gate for the afternoon and evening hours today and the morning hours of tomorrow. High tide, 6:32 p.m. at 4.98 feet. Low tide, 11:56 p.m. at 2.48 feet. High tide, 5:20 a.m. at 4.68 feet. Here are the buoy observations for 11 p.m. Pacific Daylight Time. An offshore buoy, 6 winds northeast at 12 knots, pressure 1,024.3 millibars. An offshore buoy, 59, winds north 19 knots, gusting to 25, water temperature 60, pressure 1,019.0 millibars, seas 5 feet every 13 seconds. At Point Arena buoy, winds east 2 knots, water temperature 56, pressure 1,011.6 millibars, sea 7 feet every 9 seconds. At buoy 13 near Bodega Bay, winds southwest at 4 knots, pressure 1,011.6 millibars, swell 5 feet every 10 seconds. At Point Reyes Wave Rider buoy, water temperature 51, sea 7 feet every 9 seconds. At San Francisco Bar buoy, water temperature 53, seas 4 feet every 13 seconds. At San Francisco buoy, wind south at 6 knots, water temperature 53, swell 5 feet every 10 seconds. At Half Moon Bay buoy, wind south 6 knots, water temperature 52, pressure 1,011.9 millibars, seas 5 feet every 9 seconds. At Monterey Bay buoy, wind south 6 knots, water temperature 53, pressure 1,012.2 millibars, seas 5 feet every 9 seconds. At Pointer, Wave Rider buoy, water temperature 59, seas 5 feet every 9 seconds. At Cape San Martin buoy, winds northeast 2 knots, water temperature 60, pressure 1,013.1 millibars, seas 6 feet every 10 seconds. Synopsis for the Central California coast and bays, including the Monterey Bay, Greater Farallones, and Cordell Bank National Marine Sanctuaries. Moderate to strong northerly breezes prevail in the northern outer waters, allowing rough seas to build in the surrounding area. Conditions remain hazardous for small craft in the aforementioned area through Saturday morning. Elsewhere, west to southwesterly winds will remain light to gentle with moderate wave heights. Seas begin to gradually abate to moderate heights by midday Saturday through early Tuesday morning. An incoming trough is set to approach our waters late Monday night, bringing strong northwesterly winds and building rough seas. The marine forecast for San Pablo Bay, Suisun Bay, the West Delta, and the San Francisco Bay north of the Bay Bridge. For tonight, southwest wind 10 to 15 knots. For Saturday, southwest wind 10 to 15 knots. For Saturday night, southwest wind 10 to 15 knots, easing to 5 to 10 knots after midnight. The marine forecast for Monterey Bay. For tonight, southwest wind 5 to 10 knots, easing to around 5 knots late this evening and overnight. Seas around 3 feet. Wave detail, northwest 3 feet at 10 seconds. Patchy dense fog. For Saturday, southwest wind 5 to 10 knots, veering to west in the afternoon. Seas around 3 feet. Wave detail, northwest 3 feet at 9 seconds. Patchy dense fog in the morning. For Saturday night, west wind 5 to 10 knots in the evening, becoming light and variable. Seas around 3 feet. Wave detail, northwest 2 feet at 9 seconds. Patchy fog. The coastal waters forecast from Point Arena to Point Reyes out to 10 nautical miles. Tonight, southwest wind around 5 knots, backing to southeast late this evening and overnight. Seas 5 to 7 feet wave detail, northwest 6 feet at 9 seconds and south 2 feet at 14 seconds. Patchy dense fog, Saturday southeast wind 5 to 10 knots, seas 4 to 6 feet wave detail, northwest 5 feet at 9 seconds and south 2 feet at 15 seconds. Patchy dense fog in the morning. Saturday night, southeast wind around 5 knots, seas 3 to 5 feet wave detail, northwest 4 feet at 9 seconds and south
at 14 seconds. The coastal waters forecast from Point Arena to Point Reyes 10 to 60 nautical miles offshore. Small craft advisory in effect through Saturday morning. Tonight, northwest wind 15 to 20 knots, becoming north 20 to 25 knots late this evening and early morning, easing to 15 to 20 knots late. See 7 to 10 feet wave detail, northwest 10 feet at 9 seconds and south 3 feet at 13 seconds. Patchy dense fog early this evening. Saturday, northeast wind 15 to 20 knots, easing to 10 to 15 knots in the afternoon. Sea 7 to 9 feet, subsiding to 6 to 7 feet in the afternoon. Wave detail, northwest 9 feet at 9 seconds and south 3 feet at 12 seconds. Saturday night, north wind 10 to 15 knots, becoming northeast 5 to 10 knots after midnight. Seas 5 to 6 feet wave detail, northwest 5 feet at 8 seconds and south 3 feet at 12 seconds. San Francisco Bar forecast. In the deep water channel, mixed seas of 4 to 6 feet at 11 seconds. Across the bar, swell can be more than twice as high across the bar than surrounding waters. Waves are also more prone to break, particularly during strong ebb currents. Maximum ebb current of 1.5 knots at 10:57 p.m. Friday and 2.2 knots at 10:32 a.m. Saturday. The coastal waters forecast from Point Pinos to Point Piedras lunges out to 10 nautical miles. Tonight, southwest wind 5 to 10 knots, becoming south late this evening and early morning, backing to southeast late. Seas 4 to 5 feet wave detail, northwest 4 feet at 10 seconds and south 2 feet at 13 seconds. Patchy dense fog, Saturday southeast wind 5 to 10 knots, becoming south 10 to 15 knots in the afternoon. Seas 4 to 5 feet wave detail, northwest 4 feet at 10 seconds and south 2 feet at 14 seconds. Patchy dense fog in the morning. Saturday night, south wind 5 to 10 knots, becoming southeast after midnight. Seas 3 to 4 feet wave detail, northwest 4 feet at 9 seconds and south 2 feet at 15 seconds. Patchy fog, the coastal waters forecast from Pigeon Point to Point Pinos 10 to 60 nautical miles offshore. Tonight, southwest wind 5 to 10 knots, seas 5 to 7 feet wave detail, northwest 6 feet at 10 seconds and south 3 feet at 12 seconds. Saturday, south wind 5 to 10 knots, seas 5 to 7 feet wave detail, northwest 6 feet at 9 seconds and south 3 feet at 12 seconds. Saturday night, southwest wind around 5 knots, seas 4 to 6 feet wave detail, northwest 5 feet at 9 seconds and south 3 feet at 12 seconds. The offshore waters forecast for the following marine location, Point Arena to Pigeon Point between 60 nautical miles and 150 nautical miles offshore. Issued at 8:49 p.m. Pacific Daylight Time. Gale force winds possible Wednesday night. Tonight, north winds 15 to 25 knots. Seas 8 to 11 feet. Saturday, north winds 10 to 20 knots, diminishing to 5 to 15 knots. Seas 7 to 10 feet. Saturday night, north to northwest winds 5 to 15 knots. Seas 5 to 7 feet. Sun, north to northwest winds less than 10 knots, becoming west. Seas 5 to 7 feet. Sunday night, west winds 5 to 10 knots. Seas 5 to 7 feet. Monday, west to northwest winds 5 to 10 knots. Seas 5 to 7 feet. Monday night, northwest winds 10 to 15 knots, increasing to 15 to 20 knots. Seas 6 to 11 feet. Tuesday, north to northwest winds 20 to 30 knots. Seas 9 to 15 feet. Tuesday night, north to northwest winds 25 to 30 knots. Seas 13 to 16 feet. Wednesday, north winds 25 to 30 knots. Seas 13 to 16 feet. Wednesday night, north winds 30 to 35 knots, diminishing to 25 to 30 knots. Seas 13 to 15 feet. The offshore waters forecast for the following marine location, Pigeon Point to Point Piedras Blancas between 60 nautical miles

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Featured at 8:49 p.m. Pacific Daylight Time. Tonight, north winds 10 to 20 knots. Seas 6 to 10 feet. Saturday, north winds 10 to 20 knots, diminishing to 5 to 15 knots. Seas 6 to 10 feet. Saturday night, north to northwest winds less than 10 knots. Seas 5 to 7 feet. Sun, variable winds less than 10 knots. Seas 5 to 6 feet. Sunday night, west to northwest winds 5 to 10 knots. Seas 5 to 6 feet. Monday, west to northwest winds 5 to 10 knots. Seas 5 to 7 feet. Monday night, northwest winds 10 to 15 knots, increasing to 15 to 20 knots. Seas 5 to 7 feet. Tuesday, north to northwest winds 15 to 25 knots. Seas 8 to 13 feet. Tuesday night, northwest winds 20 to 30 knots. Seas 11 to 16 feet. Wednesday, north to northwest winds 25 to 30 knots. Seas 13 to 16 feet. Wednesday night, north to northwest winds 25 to 30 knots. Seas 13 to 15 feet. The coastal waters forecast from Point Reyes to Pigeon Point out to 10 nautical miles. For tonight, south wind 5 to 10 knots. Seas 3 to 5 feet. Wave detail, northwest 4 feet at 10 seconds and south 2 feet at 15 seconds. For Saturday, south wind at 10 to 15 knots. Seas 3 to 5 feet. Wave detail, northwest 4 feet at 9 seconds and south 2 feet at 16 seconds. For Saturday night, south wind 5 to 10 knots. Seas 3 to 4 feet. Wave detail, northwest 3 feet at 9 seconds and south 2 feet at 13 seconds. The coastal waters forecast from Pigeon Point to Point Pinos out to 10 nautical miles. For tonight, south wind 5 to 10 knots. Seas 3 to 5 feet. Wave detail, northwest 4 feet at 10 seconds and south 2 feet at 13 seconds. Patchy dense fog late this evening. For Saturday, south wind 5 to 10 knots. Seas 3 to 5 feet. Wave detail, northwest 4 feet at 9 seconds and south 2 feet at 15 seconds. For Saturday night, south wind around 5 knots. Seas 3 to 4 feet. Wave detail, northwest 3 feet at 9 seconds and south 2 feet at 13 seconds. Sunrise, sunset, and tidal information for the San Francisco Bay Area for Friday, May 22nd. The sunset tonight, 8:18 p.m. The sunrise tomorrow, 5:54 a.m. The sunset tomorrow, 8:19 p.m. Tidal data at the Golden Gate for the afternoon and evening hours today and the morning hours of tomorrow. High tide, 6:32 p.m. at 4.98 feet. Low tide, 11:56 p.m. at 2.48 feet. High tide, 5:20 a.m. at 4.68 feet. Here are the buoy observations for 11 p.m. Pacific Daylight Time. An offshore buoy 6 winds northeast at 12 knots, pressure 1,024.3 millibars. An offshore buoy 59, winds north 19 knots, gusting to 25, water temperature 60, pressure 1,019.0 millibars, seas 5 feet every 13 seconds. At Point Arena buoy, winds east 2 knots, water temperature 56, pressure 1,011.6 millibars, seas 7 feet every 9 seconds. At buoy 13 near Bodega Bay, winds southwest at 4 knots, pressure 1,011.6 millibars, swell 5 feet every 10 seconds. At Point Reyes Wave Rider buoy, water temperature 51, seas 7 feet every 9 seconds. At San Francisco Bar buoy, water temperature 53, seas 4 feet every 13 seconds. At San Francisco buoy, wind south at 6 knots, water temperature 53, swell 5 feet every 10 seconds. At Half Moon Bay buoy, wind south 6 knots, water temperature 52, pressure 1,011.9 millibars, seas 5 feet.

every 9 seconds. At Monterey Bay Buoy, wind south 6 knots. Water temperature 53. Pressure 1,012.2 millibars. Seas 5 feet every 9 seconds. At Point Sur, wave rider buoy water temperature 59. Seas 5 feet every 9 seconds. At Cape San Martin, buoy winds northeast 2 knots. Water temperature 60. Pressure 1,013.1 millibars. Seas 6 feet every 10 seconds. Synopsis for the Central California coast and bays, including the Monterey Bay, Greater Farallones, and Cordell Bank National Marine Sanctuaries. Moderate to strong northerly breezes prevail in the northern outer waters, allowing rough seas to build in the surrounding area. Conditions remain hazardous for small craft in the aforementioned area through Saturday morning. Elsewhere, west to southwesterly winds will remain light to gentle with moderate wave heights. Seas begin to gradually abate to moderate heights by midday Saturday through early Tuesday morning. An incoming trough is set to approach our waters late Monday night, bringing strong northwesterly winds and building rough seas. The marine forecast for San Pablo Bay, Suisun Bay, the West Delta, and the San Francisco Bay north of the Bay Bridge. For tonight, southwest wind 10 to 15 knots. For Saturday, southwest wind 10 to 15 knots. For Saturday night, southwest wind 10 to 15 knots, easing to 5 to 10 knots after midnight. The marine forecast for Monterey Bay. For tonight, southwest wind 5 to 10 knots, easing to around 5 knots late this evening and overnight. Seas around 3 feet. Wave detail, northwest 3 feet at 10 seconds. Patchy dense fog. For Saturday, southwest wind 5 to 10 knots, veering to west in the afternoon. Seas around 3 feet. Wave detail, northwest 3 feet at 9 seconds. Patchy dense fog in the morning. For Saturday night, west wind 5 to 10 knots in the evening, becoming light and variable. Seas around 3 feet. Wave detail, northwest 2 feet at 9 seconds. Patchy fog. 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This broadcast originates from the National Weather Service office located in Monterey, California, and serves the coastal marine waters, including San Francisco and Monterey Bay. The coastal waters forecast from Point Arena to Point Reyes out to 10 nautical miles. Tonight, southwest wind around 5 knots, backing to southeast late this evening and overnight. Seas 5 to 7 feet wave detail, northwest 6 feet at 9 seconds and south 2 feet at 14 seconds. Patchy dense fog, Saturday southeast wind 5 to 10 knots, seas 4 to 6 feet wave detail, northwest 5 feet at 9 seconds and south 2 feet at 15 seconds. Patchy dense fog in the morning. Saturday night, southeast wind around 5 knots, seas 3 to 5 feet wave detail, northwest 4 feet at 9 seconds and south 2 feet at 14 seconds. The coastal waters forecast from Point Arena to Point Reyes 10 to 60 nautical miles offshore. Small craft advisory in effect through Saturday morning. Tonight, northwest wind 15 to 20 knots, becoming north 20 to 25 knots late this evening and early morning, easing to 15 to 20 knots late. See 7 to 10 feet wave detail, northwest 10 feet at 9 seconds and south 3 feet at 13 seconds. Patchy dense fog early this evening. Saturday northeast wind 15 to 20 knots, easing to 10 to 15 knots in the afternoon. Sea 7 to 9 feet, subsiding to 6 to 7 feet in the afternoon. Wave detail, northwest 9 feet at 9 seconds and south 3 feet at 12 seconds. Saturday night, north wind 10 to 15 knots, becoming northeast 5 to 10 knots after midnight. Seas 5 to 6 feet wave detail, northwest 5 feet at 8 seconds and south 3 feet at 12 seconds. San Francisco Bar forecast. In the deep water channel, mixed seas of 4 to 6 feet at 11 seconds. Across the bar, swell can be more than twice as high across the bar than surrounding waters. Waves are also more prone to break.

particularly during strong ebb currents. Maximum ebb current of 1.5 knots at 10:57 p.m. Friday and 2.2 knots at 10:32 a.m. Saturday. The coastal waters forecast from Point Pinos to Point Piedras blunts out to 10 nautical miles. Tonight, southwest wind 5 to 10 knots, becoming south late this evening and early morning, backing to southeast late. Seas 4 to 5 feet wave detail, northwest 4 feet at 10 seconds and south 2 feet at 13 seconds. Patchy dense fog, Saturday southeast wind 5 to 10 knots, becoming south 10 to 15 knots in the afternoon. Seas 4 to 5 feet wave detail, northwest 4 feet at 10 seconds and south 2 feet at 14 seconds. Patchy dense fog in the morning. Saturday night, south wind 5 to 10 knots, becoming southeast after midnight. Seas 3 to 4 feet wave detail, northwest 4 feet at 9 seconds and south 2 feet at 15 seconds. Patchy fog, the coastal waters forecast from Pigeon Point to Point Pinos 10 to 60 nautical miles offshore. Tonight, southwest wind 5 to 10 knots, seas 5 to 7 feet wave detail, northwest 6 feet at 10 seconds and south 3 feet at 12 seconds. Saturday, south wind 5 to 10 knots, seas 5 to 7 feet wave detail, northwest 6 feet at 9 seconds and south 3 feet at 12 seconds. Saturday night, southwest wind around 5 knots, seas 4 to 6 feet wave detail, northwest 5 feet at 9 seconds and south 3 feet at 12 seconds. The offshore waters forecast for the following marine location, Point Arena to Pigeon Point between 60 nautical miles and 150 nautical miles offshore. Issued at 8:49 p.m. Pacific Daylight Time. Gale force winds possible Wednesday night. Tonight, north winds 15 to 25 knots. Seas 8 to 11 feet. Saturday, north winds 10 to 20 knots, diminishing to 5 to 15 knots. Seas 7 to 10 feet. Saturday night, north to northwest winds 5 to 15 knots. Seas 5 to 7 feet. Sun, north to northwest winds less than 10 knots, becoming west. Seas 5 to 7 feet. Sunday night, west winds 5 to 10 knots. Seas 5 to 7 feet. Monday, west to northwest winds 5 to 10 knots. Seas 5 to 7 feet. Monday night, northwest winds 10 to 15 knots, increasing to 15 to 20 knots. Seas 6 to 11 feet. Tuesday, north to northwest winds 20 to 30 knots. Seas 9 to 15 feet. Tuesday night, north to northwest winds 25 to 30 knots. Seas 13 to 16 feet. Wednesday, north winds 25 to 30 knots. Seas 13 to 16 feet. Wednesday night, north winds 30 to 35 knots, diminishing to 25 to 30 knots. Seas 13 to 15 feet. The offshore waters forecast for the following marine location, Pigeon Point to Point Piedras Blancas between 60 nautical miles and 150 nautical miles offshore. Issued at 8:49 p.m. Pacific Daylight Time. Tonight, north winds 10 to 20 knots. Seas 6 to 10 feet. Saturday, north winds 10 to 20 knots, diminishing to 5 to 15 knots. Seas 6 to 10 feet. Saturday night, north to northwest winds less than 10 knots. Seas 5 to 7 feet. Sun, variable winds less than 10 knots. Seas 5 to 6 feet. Sunday night, west to northwest winds 5 to 10 knots. Seas 5 to 6 feet. Monday, west to northwest winds 5 to 10 knots. Seas 5 to 7 feet. Monday night, northwest winds 10 to 15 knots, increasing to 15 to 20 knots. Seas 5 to 7 feet. Tuesday, north to northwest winds 15 to 25 knots. Seas 8 to 13 feet. Tuesday night, northwest winds 20 to 30 knots. Seas 11 to 16 feet. Wednesday, north to northwest winds 25 to 30 knots. Seas 13 to 16 feet. Wednesday night, north to north.

Winds 25 to 30 knots. Seas 13 to 15 feet. The coastal waters forecast from Point Reyes to Pigeon Point out to 10 nautical miles. For tonight, south wind 5 to 10 knots. Seas 3 to 5 feet. Wave detail, northwest 4 feet at 10 seconds and south 2 feet at 15 seconds. For Saturday, south wind at 10 to 15 knots. Seas 3 to 5 feet. Wave detail, northwest 4 feet at 9 seconds and south 2 feet at 16 seconds. For Saturday night, south wind 5 to 10 knots. Seas 3 to 4 feet. Wave detail, northwest 3 feet at 9 seconds and south 2 feet at 13 seconds. The coastal waters forecast from Pigeon Point to Point Pinos out to 10 nautical miles. For tonight, south wind 5 to 10 knots. Seas 3 to 5 feet. Wave detail, northwest 4 feet at 10 seconds and south 2 feet at 13 seconds. Patchy dense fog late this evening. For Saturday, south wind 5 to 10 knots. Seas 3 to 5 feet. Wave detail, northwest 4 feet at 9 seconds and south 2 feet at 15 seconds. For Saturday night, south wind around 5 knots. Seas 3 to 4 feet. Wave detail, northwest 3 feet at 9 seconds and south 2 feet at 13 seconds. Sunrise, sunset, and tidal information for the San Francisco Bay Area for Friday, May 22nd. The sunset tonight, 8:18 p.m. The sunrise tomorrow, 5:54 a.m. The sunset tomorrow, 8:19 p.m. Tidal data at the Golden Gate for the afternoon and evening hours today and the morning hours of tomorrow. High tide, 6:32 p.m. at 4.98 feet. Low tide, 11:56 p.m. at 2.48 feet. High tide, 5:20 a.m. at 4.68 feet. Here are the buoy observations for midnight Pacific Daylight Time. An offshore buoy 6 winds north at 12 knots, pressure 1,024.4 millibars. An offshore buoy 59 winds north at 70 knots, gusting to 21, water temperature 60, pressure 1,018.9 millibars. At buoy 14 near Point Arena, wind southeast at 4 knots, water temperature 56, pressure 1,011.7 millibars. At buoy 13 near Bodega Bay, wind south at 2 knots, pressure 1,011.6 millibars. At Point Reyes, wave rider, buoy water temperature 51, sea 7 feet, every 10 seconds. At San Francisco Bar, buoy water temperature 53, seas 4 feet, every 10 seconds. At San Francisco, buoy wind south at 6 knots, water temperature 53, pressure 1,011.6 millibars. At Half Moon Bay, buoy wind south 6 knots, water temperature 51, pressure 1,012.3 millibars, seas 5 feet, every 9 seconds. At Monterey, buoy wind south at 6 knots, water temperature 53, pressure 1,012.2 millibars. At Point Sur, wave rider, buoy water temperature 59, seas 6 feet, every 10 seconds. At Cape San Martin, buoy winds northeast at 2 knots, water temperature 60, pressure 1,012.8 millibars. Synopsis for the Central California coast and bays, including the Monterey Bay, Greater Farallones, and Cordell Bank National Marine Sanctuaries. Moderate to strong northerly breezes prevail in the northern outer waters, allowing rough seas to build in the surrounding area. Conditions remain hazardous for small craft in the aforementioned area through Saturday morning. Elsewhere, west to southwesterly winds will remain light to gentle with moderate wave heights. Seas begin to gradually abate to moderate heights by midday Saturday through early Tuesday morning. An incoming trough is set to approach our waters late Monday night, bringing strong northwesterly winds and building rough seas. The marine forecast for San Pablo Bay, Suisun Bay, the West Delta, and the San Francisco Bay north of the Bay Bridge. For tonight, southwest wind 10 to 15 knots. For Saturday, southwest wind 10 to 15 knots. For Saturday night, southwest wind 10 to 15 knots, easing to 5 to

10 knots after midnight. The marine forecast for Monterey Bay. For tonight, southwest wind 5 to 10 knots, easing to around 5 knots late this evening and overnight. Seas around 3 feet. Wave detail, northwest 3 feet at 10 seconds. Patchy dense fog. For Saturday, southwest wind 5 to 10 knots, veering to west in the afternoon. Seas around 3 feet. Wave detail, northwest 3 feet at 9 seconds. Patchy dense fog in the morning. For Saturday night, west wind 5 to 10 knots in the evening, becoming light and variable. Seas around 3 feet. Wave detail, northwest 2 feet at 9 seconds. Patchy fog. The coastal waters forecast from Point Arena to Point Reyes out to 10 nautical miles. Tonight, southwest wind around 5 knots, backing to southeast late this evening and overnight. Seas 5 to 7 feet wave detail, northwest 6 feet at 9 seconds and south 2 feet at 14 seconds. Patchy dense fog, Saturday southeast wind 5 to 10 knots, seas 4 to 6 feet wave detail, northwest 5 feet at 9 seconds and south 2 feet at 15 seconds. Patchy dense fog in the morning. Saturday night, southeast wind around 5 knots, seas 3 to 5 feet wave detail, northwest 4 feet at 9 seconds and south 2 feet at 14 seconds. The coastal waters forecast from Point Arena to Point Reyes 10 to 60 nautical miles offshore. Small craft advisory in effect through Saturday morning. Tonight, northwest wind 15 to 20 knots, becoming north 20 to 25 knots late this evening and early morning, easing to 15 to 20 knots late. Sea 7 to 10 feet wave detail, northwest 10 feet at 9 seconds and south 3 feet at 13 seconds. Patchy dense fog early this evening. Saturday, northeast wind 15 to 20 knots, easing to 10 to 15 knots in the afternoon. Sea 7 to 9 feet, subsiding to 6 to 7 feet in the afternoon. Wave detail, northwest 9 feet at 9 seconds and south 3 feet at 12 seconds. Saturday night, north wind 10 to 15 knots, becoming northeast 5 to 10 knots after midnight. Seas 5 to 6 feet wave detail, northwest 5 feet at 8 seconds and south 3 feet at 12 seconds. San Francisco Bar forecast. In the deep water channel, mixed seas of 4 to 6 feet at 11 seconds. Across the bar, swell can be more than twice as high across the bar than surrounding waters. Waves are also more prone to break, particularly during strong ebb currents. Maximum ebb current of 1.5 knots at 10:57 p.m. Friday and 2.2 knots at 10:32 a.m. Saturday. The coastal waters forecast from Point Pinos to Point Piedras Blancas out to 10 nautical miles. Tonight, southwest wind 5 to 10 knots, becoming south late this evening and early morning, backing to southeast late. Seas 4 to 5 feet wave detail, northwest 4 feet at 10 seconds and south 2 feet at 13 seconds. Patchy dense fog, Saturday southeast wind 5 to 10 knots, becoming south 10 to 15 knots in the afternoon. Seas 4 to 5 feet wave detail, northwest 4 feet at 10 seconds and south 2 feet at 14 seconds. Patchy dense fog in the morning. Saturday night, south wind 5 to 10 knots, becoming southeast after midnight. Seas 3 to 4 feet wave detail, northwest 4 feet at 9 seconds and south 2 feet at 15 seconds. Patchy fog, the coastal waters forecast from Pigeon Point to Point Pinos 10 to 60 nautical miles offshore. Tonight, southwest wind 5 to 10 knots, seas 5 to 7 feet wave detail, northwest 6 feet at 10 seconds and south 3 feet at 12 seconds. Saturday, south wind 5 to 10 knots, seas 5 to 7 feet wave detail, northwest 6 feet at 9 seconds and south 3 feet at 12 seconds. Saturday night, southwest wind around 5 knots, seas 4 to 6 feet wave detail, northwest 5 feet at 9 seconds and south 3 feet at 12 seconds. The offshore waters forecast for the following marine location, Point Arena to Pigeon Point between 60 nautical miles and 150 nautical miles offshore. Issued at 8:49 p.m. Pacific Daylight Time.

gale force winds possible Wednesday night. Tonight, north winds 15 to 25 knots. Seas 8 to 11 feet. Saturday, north winds 10 to 20 knots, diminishing to 5 to 15 knots. Seas 7 to 10 feet. Saturday night, north to northwest winds 5 to 15 knots. Seas 5 to 7 feet. Sun, north to northwest winds less than 10 knots, becoming west. Seas 5 to 7 feet. Sunday night, west winds 5 to 10 knots. Seas 5 to 7 feet. Monday, west to northwest winds 5 to 10 knots. Seas 5 to 7 feet. Monday night, northwest winds 10 to 15 knots, increasing to 15 to 20 knots. Seas 6 to 11 feet. Tuesday, north to northwest winds 20 to 30 knots. Seas 9 to 15 feet. Tuesday night, north to northwest winds 25 to 30 knots. Seas 13 to 16 feet. Wednesday, north winds 25 to 30 knots. Seas 13 to 16 feet. Wednesday night, north winds 30 to 35 knots, diminishing to 25 to 30 knots. Seas 13 to 15 feet. The offshore waters forecast for the following marine location: Pigeon Point to Point Piedras Blancas, between 60 nautical miles and 150 nautical miles offshore. Issued at 8:49 p.m. Pacific Daylight Time. Tonight, north winds 10 to 20 knots. Seas 6 to 10 feet. Saturday, north winds 10 to 20 knots, diminishing to 5 to 15 knots. Seas 6 to 10 feet. Saturday night, north to northwest winds less than 10 knots. Seas 5 to 7 feet. Sun, variable winds less than 10 knots. Seas 5 to 6 feet. Sunday night, west to northwest winds 5 to 10 knots. Seas 5 to 6 feet. Monday, west to northwest winds 5 to 10 knots. Seas 5 to 7 feet. Monday night, northwest winds 10 to 15 knots, increasing to 15 to 20 knots. Seas 5 to 7 feet. Tuesday, north to northwest winds 15 to 25 knots. Seas 8 to 13 feet. Tuesday night, northwest winds 20 to 30 knots. Seas 11 to 16 feet. Wednesday, north to northwest winds 25 to 30 knots. Seas 13 to 16 feet. Wednesday night, north to northwest winds 25 to 30 knots. Seas 13 to 15 feet. The coastal waters forecast from Point Reyes to Pigeon Point out to 10 nautical miles. For tonight, south wind 5 to 10 knots. Seas 3 to 5 feet. Wave detail, northwest 4 feet at 10 seconds and south 2 feet at 15 seconds. For Saturday, south wind at 10 to 15 knots. Seas 3 to 5 feet. Wave detail, northwest 4 feet at 9 seconds and south 2 feet at 16 seconds. For Saturday night, south wind 5 to 10 knots. Seas 3 to 4 feet. Wave detail, northwest 3 feet at 9 seconds and south 2 feet at 13 seconds. The coastal waters forecast from Pigeon Point to Point Pinos out to 10 nautical miles. For tonight, south wind 5 to 10 knots. Seas 3 to 5 feet. Wave detail, northwest 4 feet at 10 seconds and south 2 feet at 13 seconds. Patchy dense fog late this evening. For Saturday, south wind 5 to 10 knots. Seas 3 to 5 feet. Wave detail, northwest 4 feet at 9 seconds and south 2 feet at 15 seconds. For Saturday night, south wind around 5 knots. Seas 3 to 4 feet. Wave detail, northwest 3 feet at 9 seconds and south 2 feet at 13 seconds. Sunrise, sunset, and tidal information for the San Francisco Bay Area for Friday, May 22nd. The sunset tonight, 8:18 p.m. The sunrise tomorrow, 5:54 a.m. The sunset tomorrow, 8:19 p.m. Tidal data at the Golden Gate for the afternoon and evening.

at Point Reyes Wave Rider buoy water temperature 51, sea 7 feet, every 9 seconds. At San Francisco, our buoy water temperature 53, seas 4 feet, every 10 seconds. At San Francisco, buoy wind south at 6 knots, water temperature 53, pressure 1,011.6 millibars. At Half Moon Bay, buoy wind south 6 knots, water temperature 51, pressure 1,012.3 millibars, seas 5 feet, every 9 seconds. At Monterey Bay, buoy wind south 6 knots, water temperature 53, pressure 1,012.2 millibars, seas 6 feet, every 10 seconds. At Pointer, Wave Rider buoy water temperature 59, seas 6 feet, every 10 seconds. At Cape San Martin, buoy winds northeast at 2 knots, water temperature 60, pressure 1,012.8 millibars. Synopsis for the Central California coast and bays, including the Monterey Bay, Greater Farallones, and Cordell Bank National Marine Sanctuaries. Moderate to strong northerly breezes prevail in the northern outer waters, allowing rough seas to build in the surrounding area. Conditions remain hazardous for small craft in the aforementioned area through Saturday morning. Elsewhere, west to southwesterly winds will remain light to gentle with moderate wave heights. Seas begin to gradually abate to moderate heights by midday Saturday through early Tuesday morning. An incoming trough is set to approach our waters late Monday night, bringing strong northwesterly winds and building rough seas. The marine forecast for San Pablo Bay, Suisun Bay, the West Delta, and the San Francisco Bay north of the Bay Bridge. For tonight, southwest wind 10 to 15 knots. For Saturday, southwest wind 10 to 15 knots. For Saturday night, southwest wind 10 to 15 knots, easing to 5 to 10 knots after midnight. The marine forecast for Monterey Bay. For tonight, southwest wind 5 to 10 knots, easing to around 5 knots late this evening and overnight. Seas around 3 feet. Wave detail, northwest 3 feet at 10 seconds. Patchy dense fog. For Saturday, southwest wind 5 to 10 knots, veering to west in the afternoon. Seas around 3 feet. Wave detail, northwest 3 feet at 9 seconds. Patchy dense fog in the morning. For Saturday night, west wind 5 to 10 knots in the evening, becoming light and variable. Seas around 3 feet. Wave detail, northwest 2 feet at 9 seconds. Patchy fog. The coastal waters forecast from Point Arena to Point Reyes out to 10 nautical miles. Tonight, southwest wind around 5 knots, backing to southeast late this evening and overnight. Seas 5 to 7 feet wave detail, northwest 6 feet at 9 seconds and south 2 feet at 14 seconds. Patchy dense fog, Saturday southeast wind 5 to 10 knots, seas 4 to 6 feet wave detail, northwest 5 feet at 9 seconds and south 2 feet at 15 seconds. Patchy dense fog in the morning. Saturday night, southeast wind around 5 knots, seas 3 to 5 feet wave detail, northwest 4 feet at 9 seconds and south 2 feet at 14 seconds. The coastal waters forecast from Point Arena to Point Reyes 10 to 16 nautical miles offshore. Small craft advisory in effect through Saturday morning. Tonight, northwest wind 15 to 20 knots, becoming north 20 to 25 knots late this evening and early morning, easing to 15 to 20 knots late. See 7 to 10 feet wave detail, northwest 10 feet at 9 seconds and south 3 feet at 13 seconds. Patchy dense fog early this evening. Saturday northeast wind 15 to 20 knots, easing to 10 to 15 knots in the afternoon. Sea 7 to 9 feet, subsiding to 6 to 7 feet in the afternoon. Wave detail, northwest 9 feet at 9 seconds and south 3 feet at 12 seconds. Saturday night, north wind 10 to 15 knots, becoming northeast 5 to 10 knots after midnight. Seas 5 to 6 feet wave detail, northwest 5 feet at 8 seconds and south 3 feet at 12 seconds. San Francisco Bar forecast. In the deep water channel, mixed seas of 4 to 6 feet at 11 seconds. Across the bar, swell can be more than twice as high across

or than surrounding waters. Waves are also more prone to break, particularly during strong ebb currents. Maximum ebb current of 1.5 knots at 10:57 p.m. Friday and 2.2 knots at 10:32 a.m. Saturday. The coastal waters forecast from Point Pinos to Point Piedras blanches out to 10 nautical miles. Tonight, southwest wind 5 to 10 knots, becoming south late this evening and early morning, backing to southeast late. Seas 4 to 5 feet wave detail, northwest 4 feet at 10 seconds and south 2 feet at 13 seconds. Patchy dense fog, Saturday southeast wind 5 to 10 knots, becoming south 10 to 15 knots in the afternoon. Seas 4 to 5 feet wave detail, northwest 4 feet at 10 seconds and south 2 feet at 14 seconds. Patchy dense fog in the morning. Saturday night, south wind 5 to 10 knots, becoming southeast after midnight. Seas 3 to 4 feet wave detail, northwest 4 feet at 9 seconds and south 2 feet at 15 seconds. Patchy fog, the coastal waters forecast from Pigeon Point to Point Pinos 10 to 60 nautical miles offshore. Tonight, southwest wind 5 to 10 knots, seas 5 to 7 feet wave detail, northwest 6 feet at 10 seconds and south 3 feet at 12 seconds. Saturday, south wind 5 to 10 knots, seas 5 to 7 feet wave detail, northwest 6 feet at 9 seconds and south 3 feet at 12 seconds. Saturday night, southwest wind around 5 knots, seas 4 to 6 feet wave detail, northwest 5 feet at 9 seconds and south 3 feet at 12 seconds. 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This broadcast originates from the National Weather Service office located in Monterey, California, and serves the coastal marine waters, including San Francisco and Monterey Bay. The offshore waters forecast for the following marine location, Point Arena to Pigeon Point between 60 nautical miles and 150 nautical miles offshore, issued at 8:49 p.m. Pacific Daylight Time. Gale force winds possible Wednesday night. Tonight, north winds 15 to 25 knots. Seas 8 to 11 feet. Saturday, north winds 10 to 20 knots, diminishing to 5 to 15 knots. Seas 7 to 10 feet. Saturday night, north to northwest winds 5 to 15 knots. Seas 5 to 7 feet. Sun, north to northwest winds less than 10 knots, becoming west. Seas 5 to 7 feet. Sunday night, west winds 5 to 10 knots. Seas 5 to 7 feet. Monday, west to northwest winds 5 to 10 knots. Seas 5 to 7 feet. Monday night, northwest winds 10 to 15 knots, increasing to 15 to 20 knots. Seas 6 to 11 feet. Tuesday, north to northwest winds 20 to 30 knots. Seas 9 to 15 feet. Tuesday night, north to northwest winds 25 to 30 knots. Seas 13 to 16 feet. Wednesday, north winds 25 to 30 knots. Seas 13 to 16 feet. Wednesday night, north winds 30 to 35 knots, diminishing to 25 to 30 knots. Seas 13 to 15 feet. The offshore waters forecast for the following marine location, Pigeon Point to Point Piedras Blancas between 60 nautical miles and 150 nautical miles offshore. Issued at 8:49 p.m. Pacific Daylight Time. Tonight, north winds 10 to 20 knots. Seas 6 to 10 feet. Saturday, north winds 10 to 20 knots, diminishing to 5 to 15 knots. Seas 6 to 10 feet. Saturday night, north to northwest winds less than 10 knots. Seas 5 to 7 feet. Sun, variable winds less than 10 knots. Seas 5 to 6 feet. Sunday night, west to northwest winds 5 to 10 knots. Seas 5 to 6 feet. Monday, west to northwest winds 5 to 10 knots. Seas 5 to 7 feet. Monday night, northwest winds 10 to 15 knots, increasing to 15 to 20 knots.

seas 5 to 7 feet. Tuesday, north to northwest winds 15 to 25 knots. Seas 8 to 13 feet. Tuesday night, northwest winds 20 to 30 knots. Seas 11 to 16 feet. Wednesday, north to northwest winds 25 to 30 knots. Seas 13 to 16 feet. Wednesday night, north to northwest winds 25 to 30 knots. Seas 13 to 15 feet. The coastal waters forecast from Point Reyes to Pigeon Point out to 10 nautical miles. For tonight, south wind 5 to 10 knots. Seas 3 to 5 feet. Wave detail, northwest 4 feet at 10 seconds and south 2 feet at 15 seconds. For Saturday, south wind at 10 to 15 knots. Seas 3 to 5 feet. Wave detail, northwest 4 feet at 9 seconds and south 2 feet at 16 seconds. For Saturday night, south wind 5 to 10 knots. Seas 3 to 4 feet. Wave detail, northwest 3 feet at 9 seconds and south 2 feet at 13 seconds. The coastal waters forecast from Pigeon Point to Point Pinos out to 10 nautical miles. For tonight, south wind 5 to 10 knots. Seas 3 to 5 feet. Wave detail, northwest 4 feet at 10 seconds and south 2 feet at 13 seconds. Patchy dense fog late this evening. For Saturday, south wind 5 to 10 knots. Seas 3 to 5 feet. Wave detail, northwest 4 feet at 9 seconds and south 2 feet at 15 seconds. For Saturday night, south wind around 5 knots. Seas 3 to 4 feet. Wave detail, northwest 3 feet at 9 seconds and south 2 feet at 13 seconds. Sunrise, sunset, and tidal information for the San Francisco Bay Area for Friday, May 22nd. The sunset tonight, 8:18 p.m. The sunrise tomorrow, 5:54 a.m. The sunset tomorrow, 8:19 p.m. Tidal data at the Golden Gate for the afternoon and evening hours today and the morning hours of tomorrow. High tide, 6:32 p.m. at 4.98 feet. Low tide, 11:56 p.m. at 2.48 feet. High tide, 5:20 a.m. at 4.68 feet. Here are the buoy observations for midnight Pacific Daylight Time. An offshore buoy 6 winds north at 12 knots, pressure 1,024.3 millibars. An offshore buoy 59 winds north at 70 knots, gusting to 21. Water temperature 60, pressure 1,018.9 millibars. At Point Arena buoy, wind southeast 4 knots, water temperature 56, pressure 1,011.8 millibars, sea 7 feet, every 10 seconds. At buoy 13 near Bodega Bay, wind south at 2 knots, pressure 1,011.6 millibars. At Point Reyes Wave Rider buoy, water temperature 51, sea 7 feet, every 9 seconds. At San Francisco Bar buoy, water temperature 53, seas 4 feet, every 10 seconds. At San Francisco buoy, wind south at 6 knots, water temperature 53, pressure 1,011.6 millibars. At Half Moon Bay buoy, wind south 6 knots, water temperature 51, pressure 1,012.3 millibars, seas 5 feet, every 9 seconds. At Monterey Bay buoy, wind south 6 knots, water temperature 53, pressure 1,012.2 millibars, seas 6 feet, every 10 seconds. At Pointer, Wave Rider buoy, water temperature 59, seas 6 feet, every 10 seconds. At Cape San Martin buoy, winds northeast at 2 knots, water temperature 60, pressure 1,012.8 millibars. Synopsis for the Central California coast and bays, including the Monterey Bay, Greater Farallones, and Cordell Bank National Marine Sanctuaries. Moderate to strong northerly breezes prevail in the northern outer waters, allowing rough seas to build in the surrounding area. Conditions remain hazardous for small craft in the aforementioned area through Saturday morning. Elsewhere, west to southwesterly winds will remain light to gentle with moderate wave heights. Seas begin to gradually abate to moderate heights by midday Saturday through early Tuesday.

Incoming trough is set to approach our waters late Monday night, bringing strong, gradually abate to moderate heights by midday Saturday through early Tuesday morning. An incoming trough is set to approach our waters late Monday night, bringing strong northwesterly winds and building rough seas. The marine forecast for San Pablo Bay, Suisun Bay, the West Delta, and the San Francisco Bay north of the Bay Bridge. For tonight, southwest wind 10 to 15 knots. For Saturday, southwest wind 10 to 15 knots. For Saturday night, southwest wind 10 to 15 knots, easing to 5 to 10 knots after midnight. The marine forecast for Monterey Bay. For tonight, southwest wind 5 to 10 knots, easing to around 5 knots late this evening and overnight. Seas around 3 feet. Wave detail, northwest 3 feet at 10 seconds. Patchy dense fog. For Saturday, southwest wind 5 to 10 knots, veering to west in the afternoon. Seas around 3 feet. Wave detail, northwest 3 feet at 9 seconds. Patchy dense fog in the morning. For Saturday night, west wind 5 to 10 knots in the evening, becoming light and variable. Seas around 3 feet. Wave detail, northwest 2 feet at 9 seconds. Patchy fog. The coastal waters forecast from Point Arena to Point Reyes out to 10 nautical miles. Tonight, southwest wind around 5 knots, backing to southeast late this evening and overnight. Seas 5 to 7 feet wave detail, northwest 6 feet at 9 seconds and south 2 feet at 14 seconds. Patchy dense fog, Saturday southeast wind 5 to 10 knots, seas 4 to 6 feet wave detail, northwest 5 feet at 9 seconds and south 2 feet at 15 seconds. Patchy dense fog in the morning. Saturday night, southeast wind around 5 knots, seas 3 to 5 feet wave detail, northwest 4 feet at 9 seconds and south 2 feet at 14 seconds. The coastal waters forecast from Point Arena to Point Reyes 10 to 60 nautical miles offshore. Small craft advisory in effect through Saturday morning. Tonight, northwest wind 15 to 20 knots, becoming north 20 to 25 knots late this evening and early morning, easing to 15 to 20 knots late. Sea 7 to 10 feet wave detail, northwest 10 feet at 9 seconds and south 3 feet at 13 seconds. Patchy dense fog early this evening. Saturday northeast wind 15 to 20 knots, easing to 10 to 15 knots in the afternoon. Sea 7 to 9 feet, subsiding to 6 to 7 feet in the afternoon. Wave detail, northwest 9 feet at 9 seconds and south 3 feet at 12 seconds. Saturday night, north wind 10 to 15 knots, becoming northeast 5 to 10 knots after midnight. Seas 5 to 6 feet wave detail, northwest 5 feet at 8 seconds and south 3 feet at 12 seconds. San Francisco Bar forecast. In the deep water channel, mixed seas of 4 to 6 feet at 11 seconds. Across the bar, swell can be more than twice as high across the bar than surrounding waters. Waves are also more prone to break, particularly during strong ebb currents. Maximum ebb current of 1.5 knots at 10:57 p.m. Friday and 2.2 knots at 10:32 a.m. Saturday. The coastal waters forecast from Point Pinos to Point Piedras Blancas out to 10 nautical miles. Tonight, southwest wind 5 to 10 knots, becoming south late this evening and early morning, backing to southeast late. Seas 4 to 5 feet wave detail, northwest 4 feet at 10 seconds and south 2 feet at 13 seconds. Patchy dense fog, Saturday southeast wind 5 to 10 knots, becoming south 10 to 15 knots in the afternoon. Seas 4 to 5 feet wave detail, northwest 4 feet at 10 seconds and south 2 feet at 14 seconds. Patchy dense fog in the morning. Saturday night, south wind 5 to 10 knots, becoming southeast after midnight. Seas 3 to 4 feet wave detail, northwest 4 feet at 9 seconds and south 2 feet at 15 seconds. Patchy fog, the coastal waters forecast from Pigeon Point to Point Pinos 10 to 60 nautical miles offshore. Tonight, southwest wind 5 to 10 knots, seas 5 to 7 feet wave detail, northwest.

at 10 seconds and south 3 feet at 12 seconds. Saturday, south wind 5 to 10 knots, seas 5 to 7 feet, wave detail. Northwest, 6 feet at 9 seconds and south 3 feet at 12 seconds. Saturday night, southwest wind around 5 knots, seas 4 to 6 feet, wave detail. Northwest, 5 feet at 9 seconds and south 3 feet at 12 seconds. The offshore waters forecast for the following marine location: Point Arena to Pigeon Point between 60 nautical miles and 150 nautical miles offshore. Issued at 8:49 p.m. Pacific Daylight Time. Gale force winds possible Wednesday night. Tonight, north winds 15 to 25 knots. Seas 8 to 11 feet. Saturday, north winds 10 to 20 knots, diminishing to 5 to 15 knots. Seas 7 to 10 feet. Saturday night, north to northwest winds 5 to 15 knots. Seas 5 to 7 feet. Sun, north to northwest winds less than 10 knots, becoming west. Seas 5 to 7 feet. Sunday night, west winds 5 to 10 knots. Seas 5 to 7 feet. Monday, west to northwest winds 5 to 10 knots. Seas 5 to 7 feet. Monday night, northwest winds 10 to 15 knots, increasing to 15 to 20 knots. Seas 6 to 11 feet. Tuesday, north to northwest winds 20 to 30 knots. Seas 9 to 15 feet. Tuesday night, north to northwest winds 25 to 30 knots. Seas 13 to 16 feet. Wednesday, north winds 25 to 30 knots. Seas 13 to 16 feet. Wednesday night, north winds 30 to 35 knots, diminishing to 25 to 30 knots. Seas 13 to 15 feet. The offshore waters forecast for the following marine location: Pigeon Point to Point Piedras Blancas between 60 nautical miles and 150 nautical miles offshore. Issued at 8:49 p.m. Pacific Daylight Time. Tonight, north winds 10 to 20 knots. Seas 6 to 10 feet. Saturday, north winds 10 to 20 knots, diminishing to 5 to 15 knots. Seas 6 to 10 feet. Saturday night, north to northwest winds less than 10 knots. Seas 5 to 7 feet. Sun, variable winds less than 10 knots. Seas 5 to 6 feet. Sunday night, west to northwest winds 5 to 10 knots. Seas 5 to 6 feet. Monday, west to northwest winds 5 to 10 knots. Seas 5 to 7 feet. Monday night, northwest winds 10 to 15 knots, increasing to 15 to 20 knots. Seas 5 to 7 feet. Tuesday, north to northwest winds 15 to 25 knots. Seas 8 to 13 feet. Tuesday night, northwest winds 20 to 30 knots. Seas 11 to 16 feet. Wednesday, north to northwest winds 25 to 30 knots. Seas 13 to 16 feet. Wednesday night, north to northwest winds 25 to 30 knots. Seas 13 to 15 feet. The coastal waters forecast from Point Reyes to Pigeon Point out to 10 nautical miles. For tonight, south wind 5 to 10 knots. Seas 3 to 5 feet. Wave detail, northwest 4 feet at 10 seconds and south 2 feet at 15 seconds. For Saturday, south wind at 10 to 15 knots. Seas 3 to 5 feet. Wave detail, northwest 4 feet at 9 seconds and south 2 feet at 16 seconds. For Saturday night, south wind 5 to 10 knots. Seas 3 to 4 feet. Wave detail, northwest 3 feet at 9 seconds and south 2 feet at 13 seconds. The coastal waters forecast from Pigeon Point to Point Pinos out to 10 nautical miles. For tonight, south wind 5 to 10 knots. Seas 3 to 5 feet. Wave detail, northwest 4 feet at 10 seconds and south 2 feet at 13 seconds. Patchy dense fog late this evening. For Saturday, south wind 5 to 10 knots. Seas 3 to 5 feet.

Wave detail, northwest 4 feet at 9 seconds and south 2 feet at 15 seconds. For Saturday night, south wind around 5 knots. Seas 3 to 4 feet. Wave detail, northwest 3 feet at 9 seconds and south 2 feet at 13 seconds. Sunrise, sunset, and tidal information for the San Francisco Bay Area for Friday, May 22nd. The sunset tonight, 8:18 p.m. The sunrise tomorrow, 5:54 a.m. The sunset tomorrow, 8:19 p.m. Tidal data at the Golden Gate for the afternoon and evening hours today and the morning hours of tomorrow. High tide, 6:32 p.m. at 4.98 feet. Low tide, 11:56 p.m. at 2.48 feet. High tide, 5:20 a.m. at 4.68 feet. Here are the buoy observations for midnight Pacific Daylight Time. An offshore buoy 6 winds north at 12 knots, pressure 1,024.3 millibars. An offshore buoy 59 winds north at 70 knots, gusting to 21, water temperature 60, pressure 1,018.9 millibars. At Point Arena buoy, wind southeast 4 knots, water temperature 56, pressure 1,011.8 millibars, C7T, every 10 seconds. At buoy 13 near Bodega Bay, wind south at 2 knots, pressure 1,011.6 millibars. At Point Reyes Wave Rider buoy, water temperature 51, C7T, every 9 seconds. At San Francisco Bar buoy, water temperature 53, seas 4 feet, every 10 seconds. At San Francisco buoy, wind south at 6 knots, water temperature 53, pressure 1,011.6 millibars. At Half Moon Bay buoy, wind south 6 knots, water temperature 51, pressure 1,012.3 millibars, seas 5 feet, every 9 seconds. At Monterey Bay buoy, wind south 6 knots, water temperature 53, pressure 1,012.2 millibars, seas 6 feet, every 10 seconds. At Pointer, Wave Rider buoy, water temperature 59, seas 6 feet, every 10 seconds. At Cape San Martin buoy, winds northeast at 2 knots, water temperature 60, pressure 1,012.8 millibars. Synopsis for the Central California coast and bays, including the Monterey Bay, Greater Farallon, and Cordell Bank National Marine Sanctuaries. Moderate to strong northerly breezes prevail in the northern outer waters, allowing rough seas to build in the surrounding area. Conditions remain hazardous for small craft in the aforementioned area through Saturday morning. Elsewhere, west to southwesterly winds will remain light to gentle with moderate wave heights. Seas begin to gradually abate to moderate heights by midday Saturday through early Tuesday morning. An incoming trough is set to approach our waters late Monday night, bringing strong northwesterly winds and building rough seas. The marine forecast for San Pablo Bay, Suisun Bay, the West Delta, and the San Francisco Bay north of the Bay Bridge. For tonight, southwest wind 10 to 15 knots. For Saturday, southwest wind 10 to 15 knots. For Saturday night, southwest wind 10 to 15 knots, easing to 5 to 10 knots after midnight. The marine forecast for Monterey Bay. For tonight, southwest wind 5 to 10 knots, easing to around 5 knots late this evening and overnight. Seas around 3 feet. Wave detail, northwest 3 feet at 10 seconds. Patchy dense fog. For Saturday, southwest wind 5 to 10 knots, veering to west in the afternoon. Seas around 3 feet. Wave detail, northwest 3 feet at 9 seconds. Patchy dense fog in the morning. For Saturday night, west wind 5 to 10 knots in the evening, becoming light and variable. Seas around 3 feet. Wave detail, northwest 2 feet at 9 seconds. Patchy fog. The coastal waters forecast from Point Arena to Point Reyes out to 10 nautical miles. Tonight, southwest wind around 5 knots, backing to southeast late this evening and overnight. Seas 5 to 7 feet, wave detail, northwest 6 feet at 9 seconds and south 2 feet at 14 seconds.

And fog. Saturday, southeast wind 5 to 10 knots. Seas 4 to 6 feet. Wave detail. Northwest 5 feet at 9 seconds and south 2 feet at 15 seconds. Patchy, dense fog in the morning. Saturday night. Southeast wind around 5 knots, seas 3 to 5 feet, wave detail. Northwest 4 feet at 9 seconds and south 2 feet at 14 seconds. The coastal waters forecast from Point Arena to Point Reyes 10 to 60 nautical miles offshore. Small craft advisory in effect through Saturday morning. Tonight, northwest wind 15 to 20 knots, becoming north 20 to 25 knots late this evening and early morning, easing to 15 to 20 knots late. Sea 7 to 10 feet, wave detail. Northwest 10 feet at 9 seconds and south 3 feet at 13 seconds. Patchy dense fog early this evening. Saturday, northeast wind 15 to 20 knots, easing to 10 to 15 knots in the afternoon. Sea 7 to 9 feet, subsiding to 6 to 7 feet in the afternoon. Wave detail. Northwest 9 feet at 9 seconds and south 3 feet at 12 seconds. Saturday night. North wind 10 to 15 knots, becoming northeast 5 to 10 knots after midnight. Seas 5 to 6 feet, wave detail. Northwest 5 feet at 8 seconds and south 3 feet at 12 seconds. San Francisco VAR forecast. In the deep water channel, mixed seas of 4 to 6 feet at 11 seconds. Across the bar, swell can be more than twice as high across the bar than surrounding waters. Waves are also more prone to break, particularly during strong ebb currents. Maximum ebb current of 1.5 knots at 10:57 p.m. Friday and 2.2 knots at 10:32 a.m. Saturday. The coastal waters forecast from Point Pinos to Point Piedras Blancas out to 10 nautical miles. Tonight, southwest wind 5 to 10 knots, becoming south late this evening and early morning, backing to southeast late. Seas 4 to 5 feet, wave detail. Northwest 4 feet at 10 seconds and south 2 feet at 13 seconds. Patchy dense fog. Saturday, southeast wind 5 to 10 knots, becoming south 10 to 15 knots in the afternoon. Seas 4 to 5 feet, wave detail. Northwest 4 feet at 10 seconds and south 2 feet at 14 seconds. Patchy dense fog in the morning. Saturday night. South wind 5 to 10 knots, becoming southeast after midnight. Seas 3 to 4 feet, wave detail. Northwest 4 feet at 9 seconds and south 2 feet at 15 seconds. Patchy fog. The coastal waters forecast from Pigeon Point to Point Pinos 10 to 60 nautical miles offshore. Tonight, southwest wind 5 to 10 knots, seas 5 to 7 feet, wave detail. Northwest 6 feet at 10 seconds and south 3 feet at 12 seconds. Saturday, south wind 5 to 10 knots, seas 5 to 7 feet, wave detail. Northwest 6 feet at 9 seconds and south 3 feet at 12 seconds. Saturday night. Southwest wind around 5 knots, seas 4 to 6 feet, wave detail. Northwest 5 feet at 9 seconds and south 3 feet at 12 seconds. The offshore waters forecast for the following marine location, Point Arena to Pigeon Point between 60 nautical miles and 150 nautical miles offshore. Issued at 8:49 p.m. Pacific Daylight Time. Gale force winds possible Wednesday night. Tonight, north winds 15 to 25 knots. Seas 8 to 11 feet. Saturday, north winds 10 to 20 knots, diminishing to 5 to 15 knots. Seas 7 to 10 feet. Saturday night, north to northwest wind 5 to 15 knots. Seas 5 to 7 feet. Sun, north to northwest winds less than 10 knots, becoming west. Seas 5 to 7 feet. Sunday night, west winds 5 to 10 knots. Seas 5 to 7 feet. Monday, west to northwest wind 5 to 10 knots. Seas 5 to 7 feet. Monday night, northwest wind 10 to 15 knots, increasing to 15 to 20 knots. Seas 6 to 11 feet. Tuesday, north to northwest winds 20 to 30 knots. Seas 9 to 15 feet. Tuesday night, north to northwest winds 25 to 30 knots. Seas 13 to 16 feet. Wednesday, north winds 25 to 30 knots.

seas 13 to 16 feet. Wednesday night, north winds 30 to 35 knots, diminishing to 25 to 30 knots. Seas 13 to 15 feet. The offshore waters forecast for the following marine location: Pigeon Point to Point Piedras Blancas between 60 nautical miles and 150 nautical miles offshore. Issued at 8:49 p.m. Pacific Daylight Time. Tonight, north winds 10 to 20 knots. Seas 6 to 10 feet. Saturday, north winds 10 to 20 knots, diminishing to 5 to 15 knots. Seas 6 to 10 feet. Saturday night, north to northwest winds less than 10 knots. Seas 5 to 7 feet. Some variable winds less than 10 knots. Seas 5 to 6 feet. Sunday night, west to northwest winds 5 to 10 knots. Seas 5 to 6 feet. Monday, west to northwest winds 5 to 10 knots. Seas 5 to 7 feet. Monday night, northwest winds 10 to 15 knots, increasing to 15 to 20 knots. Seas 5 to 7 feet. Tuesday, north to northwest winds 15 to 25 knots. Seas 8 to 13 feet. Tuesday night, northwest winds 20 to 30 knots. Seas 11 to 16 feet. Wednesday, north to northwest winds 25 to 30 knots. Seas 13 to 16 feet. Wednesday night, north to northwest winds 25 to 30 knots. Seas 13 to 15 feet. 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This broadcast originates from the National Weather Service office located in Monterey, California, and serves the coastal marine waters, including San Francisco and Monterey Bay. The coastal waters forecast from Point Reyes to Pigeon Point out to 10 nautical miles. For tonight, south wind 5 to 10 knots. Seas 3 to 5 feet. Wave detail, northwest 4 feet at 10 seconds and south 2 feet at 15 seconds. For Saturday, south wind at 10 to 15 knots. Seas 3 to 5 feet. Wave detail, northwest 4 feet at 9 seconds and south 2 feet at 16 seconds. For Saturday night, south wind 5 to 10 knots. Seas 3 to 4 feet. Wave detail, northwest 3 feet at 9 seconds and south 2 feet at 13 seconds. The coastal waters forecast from Pigeon Point to Point Pinos out to 10 nautical miles. For tonight, south wind 5 to 10 knots. Seas 3 to 5 feet. Wave detail, northwest 4 feet at 10 seconds and south 2 feet at 13 seconds. Patchy dense fog late this evening. For Saturday, south wind 5 to 10 knots. Seas 3 to 5 feet. Wave detail, northwest 4 feet at 9 seconds and south 2 feet at 15 seconds. For Saturday night, south wind around 5 knots. Seas 3 to 4 feet. Wave detail, northwest 3 feet at 9 seconds and south 2 feet at 13 seconds. Sunrise, sunset, and tidal information for the San Francisco Bay Area for Friday, May 22nd. The sunset tonight, 8:18 p.m. The sunrise tomorrow, 5:54 a.m. The sunset tomorrow, 8:19 p.m. Tidal data at the Golden Gate for the afternoon and evening hours today and the morning hours of tomorrow. High tide, 6:32 p.m. at 4.98 feet. Low tide, 11:56 p.m. at 2.48 feet. High tide, 5:20 a.m. at 4.68 feet. Here are the buoy observations for midnight Pacific Daylight Time. An offshore buoy 6 winds north at 12 knots, pressure 1,024.3 millibars. An offshore buoy 59 winds north at 70 knots, gusting to 21, water temperature 60, pressure 1,018.9 millibars. At Point Arena buoy, wind southeast 4 knots, water temperature 56, pressure 1,011.8 millibars, sea 7 feet, every 10 seconds.

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At Point Reyes, wave rider, buoy water temperature 51, sea 7 feet, every 9 seconds. At San Francisco, our buoy water temperature 53, seas 4 feet, every 10 seconds. At San Francisco, buoy wind south at 6 knots, water temperature 53, pressure 1,011.6 millibars. At Half Moon Bay, buoy wind south 6 knots, water temperature 51, pressure 1,012.3 millibars, seas 5 feet, every 9 seconds. At Monterey Bay, buoy wind south 6 knots, water temperature 53, pressure 1,012.2 millibars, seas 6 feet, every 10 seconds. At Pointer, wave rider, buoy water temperature 59, seas 6 feet, every 10 seconds. At Cape San Martin, buoy winds northeast at 2 knots, water temperature 60, pressure 1,012.8 millibars. Synopsis for the Central California coast and bays, including the Monterey Bay, Greater Farallones, and Cordell Bank National Marine Sanctuaries. Moderate to strong northerly breezes prevail in the northern outer waters, allowing rough seas to build in the surrounding area. Conditions remain hazardous for small craft in the aforementioned area through Saturday morning. Elsewhere, west to southwesterly winds will remain light to gentle with moderate wave heights. Seas begin to gradually abate to moderate heights by midday Saturday through early Tuesday morning. An incoming trough is set to approach our waters late Monday night, bringing strong northwesterly winds and building rough seas. The marine forecast for San Pablo Bay, Suisun Bay, the West Delta, and the San Francisco Bay north of the Bay Bridge. For tonight, southwest wind 10 to 15 knots. For Saturday, southwest wind 10 to 15 knots. For Saturday night, southwest wind 10 to 15 knots, easing to 5 to 10 knots after midnight. The marine forecast for Monterey Bay. For tonight, southwest wind 5 to 10 knots, easing to around 5 knots late this evening and overnight. Seas around 3 feet. Wave detail, northwest 3 feet at 10 seconds. Patchy dense fog. For Saturday, southwest wind 5 to 10 knots, veering to west in the afternoon. Seas around 3 feet. Wave detail, northwest 3 feet at 9 seconds. Patchy dense fog in the morning. For Saturday night, west wind 5 to 10 knots in the evening, becoming light and variable. Seas around 3 feet. Wave detail, northwest 2 feet at 9 seconds. Patchy fog. The coastal waters forecast from Point Arena to Point Reyes out to 10 nautical miles. Tonight, southwest wind around 5 knots, backing to southeast late this evening and overnight. Seas 5 to 7 feet wave detail, northwest 6 feet at 9 seconds and south 2 feet at 14 seconds. Patchy dense fog, Saturday southeast wind 5 to 10 knots, seas 4 to 6 feet wave detail, northwest 5 feet at 9 seconds and south 2 feet at 15 seconds. Patchy dense fog in the morning. Saturday night, southeast wind around 5 knots, seas 3 to 5 feet wave detail, northwest 4 feet at 9 seconds and south 2 feet at 14 seconds. The coastal waters forecast from Point Arena to Point Reyes 10 to 60 nautical miles offshore. Small craft advisory in effect through Saturday morning. Tonight, northwest wind 15 to 20 knots, becoming north 20 to 25 knots late this evening and early morning, easing to 15 to 20 knots late. Seas 7 to 10 feet wave detail, northwest 10 feet at 9 seconds and south 3 feet at 13 seconds. Patchy dense fog early this evening. Saturday northeast wind 15 to 20 knots, easing to 10 to 15 knots in the afternoon. Sea 7 to 9 feet, subsiding to 6 to 7 feet in the afternoon. Wave detail, northwest 9 feet at 9 seconds and south 3 feet at 12 seconds. Saturday night, north wind 10 to 15 knots, becoming northeast 5 to 10 knots after midnight. Seas 5 to 6 feet wave detail, northwest 5 feet at 8 seconds and south 3 feet at 12 seconds. San Francisco VAR forecast. In the deep water channel, mixed

of 4 to 6 feet in 11 seconds. Across the bar, swell can be more than twice as high across the bar than surrounding waters. Waves are also more prone to break, particularly during strong ebb currents. Maximum ebb current of 1.5 knots at 10:57 p.m. Friday and 2.2 knots at 10:32 a.m. Saturday. The coastal waters forecast from Point Pinos to Point Piedras Blanc is out to 10 nautical miles. Tonight, southwest wind 5 to 10 knots, becoming south late this evening and early morning, backing to southeast late. Seas 4 to 5 feet wave detail, northwest 4 feet at 10 seconds and south 2 feet at 13 seconds. Patchy dense fog, Saturday southeast wind 5 to 10 knots, becoming south 10 to 15 knots in the afternoon. Seas 4 to 5 feet wave detail, northwest 4 feet at 10 seconds and south 2 feet at 14 seconds. Patchy dense fog in the morning. Saturday night, south wind 5 to 10 knots, becoming southeast after midnight. Seas 3 to 4 feet wave detail, northwest 4 feet at 9 seconds and south 2 feet at 15 seconds. Patchy fog, the coastal waters forecast from Pigeon Point to Point Pinos 10 to 16 nautical miles offshore. Tonight, southwest wind 5 to 10 knots, seas 5 to 7 feet wave detail, northwest 6 feet at 10 seconds and south 3 feet at 12 seconds. Saturday, south wind 5 to 10 knots, seas 5 to 7 feet wave detail, northwest 6 feet at 9 seconds and south 3 feet at 12 seconds. Saturday night, southwest wind around 5 knots, seas 4 to 6 feet wave detail, northwest 5 feet at 9 seconds and south 3 feet at 12 seconds. The offshore waters forecast for the following marine location, Point Arena to Pigeon Point between 60 nautical miles and 150 nautical miles offshore. Issued at 8:49 p.m. Pacific Daylight Time. Gale force winds possible Wednesday night. Tonight, north winds 15 to 25 knots. Seas 8 to 11 feet. Saturday, north winds 10 to 20 knots, diminishing to 5 to 15 knots. Seas 7 to 10 feet. Saturday night, north to northwest winds 5 to 15 knots. Seas 5 to 7 feet. Sun, north to northwest winds less than 10 knots, becoming west. Seas 5 to 7 feet. Sunday night, west winds 5 to 10 knots. Seas 5 to 7 feet. Monday, west to northwest winds 5 to 10 knots. Seas 5 to 7 feet. Monday night, northwest winds 10 to 15 knots, increasing to 15 to 20 knots. Seas 6 to 11 feet. Tuesday, north to northwest winds 20 to 30 knots. Seas 9 to 15 feet. Tuesday night, north to northwest winds 25 to 30 knots. Seas 13 to 16 feet. Wednesday, north winds 25 to 30 knots. Seas 13 to 16 feet. Wednesday night, north winds 30 to 35 knots, diminishing to 25 to 30 knots. Seas 13 to 15 feet. The offshore waters forecast for the following marine location, Pigeon Point to Point Piedras Blanc is between 60 nautical miles and 150 nautical miles offshore. Issued at 8:49 p.m. Pacific Daylight Time. Tonight, north winds 10 to 20 knots. Seas 6 to 10 feet. Saturday, north winds 10 to 20 knots, diminishing to 5 to 15 knots. Seas 6 to 10 feet. Saturday night, north to northwest winds less than 10 knots. Seas 5 to 7 feet. Sun, variable winds less than 10 knots. Seas 5 to 6 feet. Sunday night, west to northwest winds 5 to 10 knots. Seas 5 to 6 feet. Monday, west to northwest winds 5 to 10 knots. Seas 5 to 7 feet. Monday night, northwest winds 10 to 15 knots, increasing to 15 to 20 knots. Seas 5 to 7 feet. Tuesday, north to northwest winds 15 to 25 knots. Seas 8 to 13 feet. Tuesday night, northwest winds 20 to 30 knots. Seas 11.
down to 16 feet. Wednesday, north to northwest winds 25 to 30 knots. Seas 13 to 16 feet. Wednesday night, north to northwest winds 25 to 30 knots. Seas 13 to 15 feet. The coastal waters forecast from Point Reyes to Pigeon Point out to 10 nautical miles. For tonight, south wind 5 to 10 knots. Seas 3 to 5 feet. Wave detail, northwest 4 feet at 10 seconds and south 2 feet at 15 seconds. For Saturday, south wind at 10 to 15 knots. Seas 3 to 5 feet. Wave detail, northwest 4 feet at 9 seconds and south 2 feet at 16 seconds. For Saturday night, south wind 5 to 10 knots. Seas 3 to 4 feet. Wave detail, northwest 3 feet at 9 seconds and south 2 feet at 13 seconds. The coastal waters forecast from Pigeon Point to Point Pinos out to 10 nautical miles. For tonight, south wind 5 to 10 knots. Seas 3 to 5 feet. Wave detail, northwest 4 feet at 10 seconds and south 2 feet at 13 seconds. Patchy dense fog late this evening. For Saturday, south wind 5 to 10 knots. Seas 3 to 5 feet. Wave detail, northwest 4 feet at 9 seconds and south 2 feet at 15 seconds. For Saturday night, south wind around 5 knots. Seas 3 to 4 feet. Wave detail, northwest 3 feet at 9 seconds and south 2 feet at 13 seconds. Sunrise, sunset, and tidal information for the San Francisco Bay Area for Saturday, May 23rd. The sunrise today, 5:55 a.m. The sunset tonight, 8:18 p.m. Tidal data at the Golden Gate for today. High tide, 5:20 a.m. at 4.68 feet. Low tide, 12:01 p.m. at -09 feet. High tide, 7:21 p.m. at 5.21 feet. Here are the buoy observations for 1 a.m. Pacific Daylight Time. An offshore buoy 6 winds north at 10 knots, pressure 1,024.3 millibars. An offshore buoy 59 winds north at 70 knots, gusting to 23, water temperature 60, pressure 1,018.6 millibars. A buoy 14 near Point Arena winds southeast at 8 knots, water temperature 55, pressure 1,011.5 millibars. A buoy 13 near Bodega Bay winds west at 4 knots, pressure 1,011.3 millibars. At Point Reyes Wave Rider buoy water temperature 51, seas 8 feet every 10 seconds. At San Francisco Bar buoy water temperature 55, seas 4 feet every 13 seconds. At San Francisco buoy winds south at 6 knots, pressure 1,011.5 millibars, swell 4 feet every 10 seconds. At Half Moon Bay buoy winds south 6 knots, water temperature 51, pressure 1,012.3 millibars, seas 5 feet every 9 seconds. At Monterey buoy winds south at 6 knots, water temperature 53, pressure 1,012.1 millibars. At Pointzer, Wave Rider buoy water temperature 59, seas 5 feet every 10 seconds. At Cape San Martin buoy winds southeast at 2 knots, water temperature 60, pressure 1,012.9 millibars. Here are the buoy observations for 1 a.m. Pacific Daylight Time. An offshore buoy 6 winds north at 12 knots, pressure 1,024.3 millibars. An offshore buoy 59, winds north 70 knots, gusting to 21, water temperature 60, pressure 1,018.8 millibars, seas 5 feet every 9 seconds. At buoy 14 near Point Arena, winds southeast at 8 knots, water temperature 55, pressure 1,011.5 millibars. At buoy 13 near Bodega Bay, winds west at 4 knots, pressure 1,011.3 millibars. At Point Reyes Wave Rider buoy water temperature 52, seas 8 feet every 11 seconds. At San Francisco Bar buoy water temperature 55, seas 4 feet every 13 seconds. At San Francisco buoy wind south at 6 knots, pressure 1,011.5.
millibars, swell 4 feet every 10 seconds. At Half Moon Bay, buoy wind south 6 knots, water temperature 51, pressure 1,012.3 millibars, seas 5 feet every 9 seconds. At Monterey Bay, buoy wind south 4 knots, water temperature 53, pressure 1,012.2 millibars, seas 5 feet every 9 seconds. At Pointzer, wave rider buoy water temperature 59, seas 5 feet every 10 seconds. At Cape San Martin, buoy wind southeast at 2 knots, water temperature 60, pressure 1,012.9 millibars. Synopsis for the Central California coast and bays, including the Monterey Bay, Greater Farallones, and Cordell Bank National Marine Sanctuaries. Moderate to strong northerly breezes prevail in the northern outer waters, allowing rough seas to build in the surrounding area. Conditions remain hazardous for small craft in the aforementioned area through Saturday morning. Elsewhere, west to southwesterly winds will remain light to gentle with moderate wave heights. Seas begin to gradually abate to moderate heights by midday Saturday through early Tuesday morning. An incoming trough is set to approach our waters late Monday night, bringing strong northwesterly winds and building rough seas. The marine forecast for San Pablo Bay, Suisun Bay, the West Delta, and the San Francisco Bay north of the Bay Bridge. For tonight, southwest wind 10 to 15 knots. For Saturday, southwest wind 10 to 15 knots. For Saturday night, southwest wind 10 to 15 knots, easing to 5 to 10 knots after midnight. The marine forecast for Monterey Bay. For tonight, southwest wind 5 to 10 knots, easing to around 5 knots late this evening and overnight. Seas around 3 feet. Wave detail, northwest 3 feet at 10 seconds. Patchy dense fog. For Saturday, southwest wind 5 to 10 knots, veering to west in the afternoon. Seas around 3 feet. Wave detail, northwest 3 feet at 9 seconds. Patchy dense fog in the morning. For Saturday night, west wind 5 to 10 knots in the evening, becoming light and variable. Seas around 3 feet. Wave detail, northwest 2 feet at 9 seconds. Patchy fog. The coastal waters forecast from Point Arena to Point Reyes out to 10 nautical miles. Tonight, southwest wind around 5 knots, backing to southeast late this evening and overnight. Seas 5 to 7 feet wave detail, northwest 6 feet at 9 seconds and south 2 feet at 14 seconds. Patchy dense fog, Saturday southeast wind 5 to 10 knots, seas 4 to 6 feet wave detail, northwest 5 feet at 9 seconds and south 2 feet at 15 seconds. Patchy dense fog in the morning. Saturday night, southeast wind around 5 knots, seas 3 to 5 feet wave detail, northwest 4 feet at 9 seconds and south 2 feet at 14 seconds. The coastal waters forecast from Point Arena to Point Reyes 10 to 60 nautical miles offshore. Small craft advisory in effect through Saturday morning. Tonight, northwest wind 15 to 20 knots, becoming north 20 to 25 knots late this evening and early morning, easing to 15 to 20 knots late. Seas 7 to 10 feet wave detail, northwest 10 feet at 9 seconds and south 3 feet at 13 seconds. Patchy dense fog early this evening. Saturday northeast wind 15 to 20 knots, easing to 10 to 15 knots in the afternoon. Seas 7 to 9 feet, subsiding to 6 to 7 feet in the afternoon. Wave detail, northwest 9 feet at 9 seconds and south 3 feet at 12 seconds. Saturday night, north wind 10 to 15 knots, becoming northeast 5 to 10 knots after midnight. Seas 5 to 6 feet wave detail, northwest 5 feet at 8 seconds and south 3 feet at 12 seconds. San Francisco Bar forecast. In the deep water channel, mixed seas of 4 to 6 feet at 11 seconds. Across the bar, swell can be more than twice as high across the bar than surrounding waters. Waves are also more prone to break, particularly during strong ebb currents. Maximum ebb current of 1.5 knots at 10:57 p.m. Friday and 2.2 knots at 10:32 a.m. Saturday. The coastal waters

Fog. The coastal waters forecast from Pigeon Point to Point Pinos 10 to 60 nautical miles offshore. Tonight, southwest wind 5 to 10 knots, seas 5 to 7 feet, wave detail. Northwest 6 feet at 10 seconds and south 3 feet at 12 seconds. Saturday, south wind 5 to 10 knots, seas 5 to 7 feet, wave detail. Northwest 6 feet at 9 seconds and south 3 feet at 12 seconds. Saturday night, southwest wind around 5 knots, seas 4 to 6 feet, wave detail. Northwest 5 feet at 9 seconds and south 3 feet at 12 seconds. The offshore waters forecast for the following marine location: Point Arena to Pigeon Point between 60 nautical miles and 150 nautical miles offshore. Issued at 8:49 p.m. Pacific Daylight Time. Gale force winds possible Wednesday night. Tonight, north winds 15 to 25 knots. Seas 8 to 11 feet. Saturday, north winds 10 to 20 knots, diminishing to 5 to 15 knots. Seas 7 to 10 feet. Saturday night, north to northwest winds 5 to 15 knots. Seas 5 to 7 feet. Sun, north to northwest winds less than 10 knots, becoming west. Seas 5 to 7 feet. Sunday night, west winds 5 to 10 knots. Seas 5 to 7 feet. Monday, west to northwest winds 5 to 10 knots. Seas 5 to 7 feet. Monday night, northwest winds 10 to 15 knots, increasing to 15 to 20 knots. Seas 6 to 11 feet. Tuesday, north to northwest winds 20 to 30 knots. Seas 9 to 15 feet. Tuesday night, north to northwest winds 25 to 30 knots. Seas 13 to 16 feet. Wednesday, north winds 25 to 30 knots. Seas 13 to 16 feet. Wednesday night, north winds 30 to 35 knots, diminishing to 25 to 30 knots. Seas 13 to 15 feet. The offshore waters forecast for the following marine location: Pigeon Point to Point Piedras Blancas between 60 nautical miles and 150 nautical miles offshore. Issued at 8:49 p.m. Pacific Daylight Time. Tonight, north winds 10 to 20 knots. Seas 6 to 10 feet. Saturday, north winds 10 to 20 knots, diminishing to 5 to 15 knots. Seas 6 to 10 feet. Saturday night, north to northwest winds less than 10 knots. Seas 5 to 7 feet. Sun, variable winds less than 10 knots. Seas 5 to 6 feet. Sunday night, west to northwest winds 5 to 10 knots. Seas 5 to 6 feet. Monday, west to northwest winds 5 to 10 knots. Seas 5 to 7 feet. Monday night, northwest winds 10 to 15 knots, increasing to 15 to 20 knots. Seas 5 to 7 feet. Tuesday, north to northwest winds 15 to 25 knots. Seas 8 to 13 feet. Tuesday night, northwest winds 20 to 30 knots. Seas 11 to 16 feet. Wednesday, north to northwest winds 25 to 30 knots. Seas 13 to 16 feet. Wednesday night, north to northwest winds 25 to 30 knots. Seas 13 to 15 feet. The coastal waters forecast from Point Reyes to Pigeon Point out to 10 nautical miles. For tonight, south wind 5 to 10 knots. Seas 3 to 5 feet. Wave detail, northwest 4 feet at 10 seconds and south 2 feet at 15 seconds. For Saturday, south wind 10 to 15 knots. Seas 3 to 5 feet. Wave detail, northwest 4 feet at 9 seconds and south 2 feet at 16 seconds. For Saturday night, south wind 5 to 10 knots. Seas 3 to 4 feet. Wave detail, northwest 3 feet at 9 seconds and south 2 feet at 13 seconds. The coastal waters forecast from Pigeon Point to Point Pinos out to 10 nautical miles. For tonight, south wind 5 to 10 knots. Seas 3 to 5 feet. Wave detail, northwest.

4 feet at 10 seconds and south 2 feet at 13 seconds. Patchy dense fog late this evening. For Saturday, south wind 5 to 10 knots. Seas 3 to 5 feet. Wave detail, northwest 4 feet at 9 seconds and south 2 feet at 15 seconds. For Saturday night, south wind around 5 knots. Seas 3 to 4 feet. Wave detail, northwest 3 feet at 9 seconds and south 2 feet at 13 seconds. 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This broadcast originates from the National Weather Service office located in Monterey, California, and serves the coastal marine waters, including San Francisco and Monterey Bay. Sunrise, sunset, and tidal information for the San Francisco Bay area for Saturday, May 23rd. The sunrise today, 5:55 a.m. The sunset tonight, 8:18 p.m. Tidal data at the Golden Gate for today. High tide, 5:20 a.m. at 4.68 feet. 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Here are the buoy observations for 1 a.m. Pacific Daylight Time. An offshore buoy 6 winds north at 12 knots, pressure 1,024.3 millibars. An offshore buoy 59, winds north 70 knots, gusting to 21, water temperature 60, pressure 1,018.8 millibars, seas 5 feet every 9 seconds. At buoy 14 near Point Arena, winds southeast at 8 knots, water temperature 55, pressure 1,011.5 millibars. At buoy 13 near Bodega Bay, winds west at 4 knots, pressure 1,011.3 millibars. At Point Reyes Wave Rider buoy, water temperature 52, seas 8 feet every 11 seconds. At San Francisco Bar buoy, water temperature 55, seas 4 feet every 13 seconds. At San Francisco Bay, winds south at 6 knots, pressure 1,011.5 millibars, swell 4 feet every 10 seconds. At Half Moon Bay buoy, winds south 6 knots, water temperature 51, pressure 1,012.3 millibars, seas 5 feet every 9 seconds. At Monterey Bay buoy, winds south 4 knots, water temperature 53, pressure 1,012.2 millibars, seas 5 feet every 9 seconds. At Pointer, Wave Rider buoy, water temperature 59, seas 5 feet every 10 seconds. At Cape San Martin buoy, winds southeast at 2 knots, water temperature 60, pressure 1,012.9 millibars. Synopsis for the Central California coast and bays, including the Monterey Bay, Greater Farallones, and Cordell Bank National Marine Sanctuaries. Moderate to strong northerly breezes prevail in the northern outer waters, allowing rough seas to build in the surrounding area. Conditions remain hazardous for small craft in the aforementioned area through Saturday morning. Elsewhere, west to southwesterly winds will remain light to gentle with moderate wave heights. Seas begin to gradually abate to moderate heights by midday Saturday through early Tuesday morning. An incoming trough is set to approach our waters late Monday night, bringing strong northwesterly winds and building rough seas. The marine forecast for San Pablo Bay, Suisun Bay, the West Delta, and the San Francisco Bay north of the Bay Bridge. For tonight, southwest wind 10 to 15 knots. For Saturday, southwest wind 10 to 15 knots. For Saturday night, southwest wind 10 to 15 knots, easing to 5 to 10 knots after midnight. The marine forecast for Monterey Bay. For tonight, southwest wind 5 to 10 knots, easing to around 5 knots late this evening and overnight. Seas around 3 feet. Wave detail, northwest 3 feet at 10 seconds. Patchy dense fog. For Saturday, southwest wind 5 to 10 knots, veering to west in the afternoon. Seas around 3 feet. Wave detail, northwest 3 feet at 9 seconds. Patchy dense fog in the morning. For Saturday night, west wind 5 to 10 knots in the evening, becoming light and variable. Seas around 3 feet.
Wave detail, northwest 2 feet at 9 seconds. Patchy fog. The coastal waters forecast from Point Arena to Point Reyes out to 10 nautical miles. Tonight, southwest wind around 5 knots, backing to southeast late this evening and overnight. Seas 5 to 7 feet wave detail, northwest 6 feet at 9 seconds and south 2 feet at 14 seconds. Patchy dense fog, Saturday southeast wind 5 to 10 knots, seas 4 to 6 feet wave detail, northwest 5 feet at 9 seconds and south 2 feet at 15 seconds. Patchy dense fog in the morning. Saturday night. Southeast wind around 5 knots, seas 3 to 5 feet wave detail, northwest 4 feet at 9 seconds and south 2 feet at 14 seconds. The coastal waters forecast from Point Arena to Point Reyes 10 to 16 nautical miles offshore. Small craft advisory in effect through Saturday morning. Tonight northwest wind 15 to 20 knots, becoming north 20 to 25 knots late this evening and early morning, easing to 16 to 20 knots late. Seas 7 to 10 feet wave detail, northwest 10 feet at 9 seconds and south 3 feet at 13 seconds. Patchy dense fog early this evening. Saturday northeast wind 15 to 20 knots, easing to 10 to 15 knots in the afternoon. Seas 7 to 9 feet, subsiding to 6 to 7 feet in the afternoon. Wave detail, northwest 9 feet at 9 seconds and south 3 feet at 12 seconds. Saturday night. North wind 10 to 15 knots, becoming northeast 5 to 10 knots after midnight. Seas 5 to 6 feet wave detail, northwest 5 feet at 8 seconds and south 3 feet at 12 seconds. San Francisco Bar forecast. In the deep water channel, mixed seas of 4 to 6 feet at 11 seconds. Across the bar, swell can be more than twice as high across the bar than surrounding waters. Waves are also more prone to break, particularly during strong ebb currents. Maximum ebb current of 1.5 knots at 10:57 p.m. Friday and 2.2 knots at 10:32 a.m. Saturday. The coastal waters forecast from Point Pinos to Point Piedras launches out to 10 nautical miles. Tonight, southwest wind 5 to 10 knots, becoming south late this evening and early morning, backing to southeast late. Seas 4 to 5 feet wave detail, northwest 4 feet at 10 seconds and south 2 feet at 13 seconds. Patchy dense fog, Saturday southeast wind 5 to 10 knots, becoming south 10 to 15 knots in the afternoon. Seas 4 to 5 feet wave detail, northwest 4 feet at 10 seconds and south 2 feet at 14 seconds. Patchy dense fog in the morning. Saturday night. South wind 5 to 10 knots, becoming southeast after midnight. Seas 3 to 4 feet wave detail, northwest 4 feet at 9 seconds and south 2 feet at 15 seconds. Patchy fog, the coastal waters forecast from Pigeon Point to Point Pinos 10 to 16 nautical miles offshore. Tonight, southwest wind 5 to 10 knots, seas 5 to 7 feet wave detail, northwest 6 feet at 10 seconds and south 3 feet at 12 seconds. Saturday, south wind 5 to 10 knots, seas 5 to 7 feet wave detail, northwest 6 feet at 9 seconds and south 3 feet at 12 seconds. Saturday night. Southwest wind around 5 knots, seas 4 to 6 feet wave detail, northwest 5 feet at 9 seconds and south 3 feet at 12 seconds. The offshore waters forecast for the following marine location, Point Arena to Pigeon Point between 60 nautical miles and 150 nautical miles offshore. Issued at 8:49 p.m. Pacific Daylight Time. Gale force winds possible Wednesday night. Tonight, north winds 15 to 25 knots. Seas 8 to 11 feet. Saturday, gale force winds possible Wednesday night. Tonight, north winds 15 to 25 knots. Seas 8 to 11 feet. Saturday, north winds 10 to 20 knots, diminishing to 5 to 15 knots. Seas 7 to 10 feet. Saturday night, north to northwest winds 5 to 15 knots. Seas 5 to 7 feet. Sun, north to northwest winds less than 10 knots, becoming west. Seas 5 to 7 feet. Sunday night,

Winds 5 to 10 knots. Seas 5 to 7 feet. Monday, west to northwest, winds 5 to 10 knots. Seas 5 to 7 feet. Monday night, northwest winds 10 to 15 knots, increasing to 15 to 20 knots. Seas 6 to 11 feet. Tuesday, north to northwest winds 20 to 30 knots. Seas 9 to 15 feet. Tuesday night, north to northwest winds 25 to 30 knots. Seas 13 to 16 feet. Wednesday, north winds 25 to 30 knots. Seas 13 to 16 feet. Wednesday night, north winds 30 to 35 knots, diminishing to 25 to 30 knots. Seas 13 to 15 feet. The offshore waters forecast for the following marine location: Pigeon Point to Point Piedras Blancas between 60 nautical miles and 150 nautical miles offshore. Issued at 8:49 p.m. Pacific Daylight Time. Tonight, north winds 10 to 20 knots. Seas 6 to 10 feet. Saturday, north winds 10 to 20 knots, diminishing to 5 to 15 knots. Seas 6 to 10 feet. Saturday night, north to northwest winds less than 10 knots. Seas 5 to 7 feet. Sun, variable winds less than 10 knots. Seas 5 to 6 feet. Sunday night, west to northwest winds 5 to 10 knots. Seas 5 to 6 feet. Monday, west to northwest winds 5 to 10 knots. Seas 5 to 7 feet. Monday night, northwest winds 10 to 15 knots, increasing to 15 to 20 knots. Seas 5 to 7 feet. Tuesday, north to northwest winds 15 to 25 knots. Seas 8 to 13 feet. Tuesday night, northwest winds 20 to 30 knots. Seas 11 to 16 feet. Wednesday, north to northwest winds 25 to 30 knots. Seas 13 to 16 feet. Wednesday night, north to northwest winds 25 to 30 knots. Seas 13 to 15 feet. The coastal waters forecast from Point Reyes to Pigeon Point out to 10 nautical miles. For tonight, south wind 5 to 10 knots. Seas 3 to 5 feet. Wave detail, northwest 4 feet at 10 seconds and south 2 feet at 15 seconds. For Saturday, south wind at 10 to 15 knots. Seas 3 to 5 feet. Wave detail, northwest 4 feet at 9 seconds and south 2 feet at 16 seconds. For Saturday night, south wind 5 to 10 knots. Seas 3 to 4 feet. Wave detail, northwest 3 feet at 9 seconds and south 2 feet at 13 seconds. The coastal waters forecast from Pigeon Point to Point Pinos out to 10 nautical miles. For tonight, south wind 5 to 10 knots. Seas 3 to 5 feet. Wave detail, northwest 4 feet at 10 seconds and south 2 feet at 13 seconds. Patchy dense fog late this evening. For Saturday, south wind 5 to 10 knots. Seas 3 to 5 feet. Wave detail, northwest 4 feet at 9 seconds and south 2 feet at 15 seconds. For Saturday night, south wind around 5 knots. Seas 3 to 4 feet. Wave detail, northwest 3 feet at 9 seconds and south 2 feet at 13 seconds. Sunrise, sunset, and tidal information for the San Francisco Bay Area for Saturday, May 23rd. The sunrise today, 5:55 a.m. The sunset tonight, 8:18 p.m. Tidal data at the Golden Gate for today. High tide, 5:20 a.m. at 4.68 feet. 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High tide, 7:21 p.m. at 5.21 feet. Here are the buoy observations for 1 a.m. Pacific Daylight Time. An offshore buoy 6 winds north at 12 knots, pressure 1,024.3 millibars. An offshore buoy 59, winds north 70 knots, gusting to 21, water temperature 60, pressure 1,018.8 millibars, seas 5 feet every 9 seconds.

at buoy 14 near Point Arena, wind southeast at 8 knots. Water temperature 55, pressure 1,011.5 millibars. At buoy 13 near Bodega Bay, winds west at 4 knots, pressure 1,011.3 millibars. At Point Reyes, wave rider, buoy water temperature 52, seas 8 feet, every 11 seconds. At San Francisco, our buoy water temperature 55, seas 4 feet, every 13 seconds. At San Francisco, buoy wind south at 6 knots, pressure 1,011.5 millibars, swell 4 feet, every 10 seconds. At Half Moon Bay, buoy wind south 6 knots, water temperature 51, pressure 1,012.3 millibars, seas 5 feet, every 9 seconds. At Monterey Bay, buoy wind south 4 knots, water temperature 53, pressure 1,012.2 millibars, seas 5 feet, every 9 seconds. At Pointer, wave rider, buoy water temperature 59, seas 5 feet, every 10 seconds. At Cape San Martin, buoy wind southeast at 2 knots, water temperature 60, pressure 1,012.9 millibars. Synopsis for the Central California coast and bays, including the Monterey Bay, Greater Farallones, and Cordell Bank National Marine Sanctuaries. Moderate to strong northerly breezes prevail in the northern outer waters, allowing rough seas to build in the surrounding area. Conditions remain hazardous for small craft in the aforementioned area through Saturday morning. Elsewhere, west to southwesterly winds will remain light to gentle with moderate wave heights. Seas begin to gradually abate to moderate heights by midday Saturday through early Tuesday morning. An incoming trough is set to approach our waters late Monday night, bringing strong northwesterly winds and building rough seas. The marine forecast for San Pablo Bay, Suisun Bay, the West Delta, and the San Francisco Bay north of the Bay Bridge. For tonight, southwest wind 10 to 15 knots. For Saturday, southwest wind 10 to 15 knots. For Saturday night, southwest wind 10 to 15 knots, easing to 5 to 10 knots after midnight. The marine forecast for Monterey Bay. For tonight, southwest wind 5 to 10 knots, easing to around 5 knots late this evening and overnight. Seas around 3 feet. Wave detail, northwest 3 feet at 10 seconds. Patchy dense fog. For Saturday, southwest wind 5 to 10 knots, veering to west in the afternoon. Seas around 3 feet. Wave detail, northwest 3 feet at 9 seconds. Patchy dense fog in the morning. For Saturday night, west wind 5 to 10 knots in the evening, becoming light and variable. Seas around 3 feet. Wave detail, northwest 2 feet at 9 seconds. Patchy fog. The coastal waters forecast from Point Arena to Point Reyes out to 10 nautical miles. Tonight, southwest wind around 5 knots, backing to southeast late this evening and overnight. Seas 5 to 7 feet wave detail, northwest 6 feet at 9 seconds and south 2 feet at 14 seconds. Patchy dense fog, Saturday southeast wind 5 to 10 knots, seas 4 to 6 feet wave detail, northwest 5 feet at 9 seconds and south 2 feet at 15 seconds. Patchy dense fog in the morning. Saturday night, southeast wind around 5 knots, seas 3 to 5 feet wave detail, northwest 4 feet at 9 seconds and south 2 feet at 14 seconds. The coastal waters forecast from Point Arena to Point Reyes 10 to 16 nautical miles offshore. Small craft advisory in effect through Saturday morning. Tonight, northwest wind 15 to 20 knots, becoming north 20 to 25 knots late this evening and early morning, easing to 15 to 20 knots late. Seas 7 to 10 feet wave detail, northwest 10 feet at 9 seconds and south 3 feet at 13 seconds. Patchy dense fog early this evening. Saturday northeast wind 15 to 20 knots, easing to 10 to 15 knots in the afternoon. Seas 7 to 9 feet, subsiding to 6 to 7 feet in the afternoon. Wave detail, northwest 9 feet at 9 seconds and south 3 feet at 12 seconds. Saturday night, north wind 10 to 15 knots, becoming northeast 5 to 10 knots after midnight. Seas 5 to 6 feet wave detail.

northwest 5 feet at 8 seconds and south 3 feet at 12 seconds. San Francisco bar forecast. In the deep water channel, mixed seas of 4 to 6 feet at 11 seconds. Across the bar, swell can be more than twice as high across the bar than surrounding waters. Waves are also more prone to break, particularly during strong ebb currents. Maximum ebb current of 1.5 knots at 10:57 p.m. Friday and 2.2 knots at 10:32 a.m. Saturday. The coastal waters forecast from Point Pinos to Point Piedras Blancas out to 10 nautical miles. Tonight, southwest wind 5 to 10 knots, becoming south late this evening and early morning, backing to southeast late. Seas 4 to 5 feet wave detail, northwest 4 feet at 10 seconds and south 2 feet at 13 seconds. Patchy dense fog, Saturday southeast wind 5 to 10 knots, becoming south 10 to 15 knots in the afternoon. Seas 4 to 5 feet wave detail, northwest 4 feet at 10 seconds and south 2 feet at 14 seconds. Patchy dense fog in the morning. Saturday night, south wind 5 to 10 knots, becoming southeast after midnight. Seas 3 to 4 feet wave detail, northwest 4 feet at 9 seconds and south 2 feet at 15 seconds. Patchy fog, the coastal waters forecast from Pigeon Point to Point Pinos 10 to 16 nautical miles offshore. Tonight, southwest wind 5 to 10 knots, seas 5 to 7 feet wave detail, northwest 6 feet at 10 seconds and south 3 feet at 12 seconds. Saturday, south wind 5 to 10 knots, seas 5 to 7 feet wave detail, northwest 6 feet at 9 seconds and south 3 feet at 12 seconds. Saturday night, southwest wind around 5 knots, seas 4 to 6 feet wave detail, northwest 5 feet at 9 seconds and south 3 feet at 12 seconds. The offshore waters forecast for the following marine location, Point Arena to Pigeon Point between 60 nautical miles and 150 nautical miles offshore. Issued at 8:49 p.m. Pacific Daylight Time. Gale force winds possible Wednesday night. Tonight, north winds 15 to 25 knots. Seas 8 to 11 feet. Saturday, north winds 10 to 20 knots, diminishing to 5 to 15 knots. Seas 7 to 10 feet. Saturday night, north to northwest winds 5 to 15 knots. Seas 5 to 7 feet. Sun, north to northwest winds less than 10 knots, becoming west. Seas 5 to 7 feet. Sunday night, west winds 5 to 10 knots. Seas 5 to 7 feet. Monday, west to northwest winds 5 to 10 knots. Seas 5 to 7 feet. Monday night, northwest winds 10 to 15 knots, increasing to 15 to 20 knots. Seas 6 to 11 feet. Tuesday, north to northwest winds 20 to 30 knots. Seas 9 to 15 feet. Tuesday night, north to northwest winds 25 to 30 knots. Seas 13 to 16 feet. Wednesday, north winds 25 to 30 knots. Seas 13 to 16 feet. Wednesday night, north winds 30 to 35 knots, diminishing to 25 to 30 knots. Seas 13 to 15 feet. The offshore waters forecast for the following marine location, Pigeon Point to Point Piedras Blancas between 60 nautical miles and 150 nautical miles offshore. Issued at 8:49 p.m. Pacific Daylight Time. Tonight, north winds 10 to 20 knots. Seas 6 to 10 feet. Saturday, north winds 10 to 20 knots, diminishing to 5 to 15 knots. Seas 6 to 10 feet. Saturday night, north to northwest winds less than 10 knots. Seas 5 to 7 feet. Sun, variable winds less than 10 knots. Seas 5 to 6 feet. Sunday night, west to northwest winds 5 to 10 knots. Seas 5 to 6 feet. Monday, west to northwest winds 5 to 10 knots. Seas 5 to 7 feet. Monday night, northwest winds 10 to 15 knots, increasing to 15 to 20 knots. Seas 5 to 7 feet. Tuesday, north to northwest
25 knots. Seas 8 to 13 feet. Tuesday night, northwest winds 20 to 30 knots. Seas 11 to 16 feet. Wednesday, north to northwest winds 25 to 30 knots. Seas 13 to 16 feet. Wednesday night, north to northwest winds 25 to 30 knots. Seas 13 to 15 feet. The coastal waters forecast from Point Reyes to Pigeon Point out to 10 nautical miles. For tonight, south wind 5 to 10 knots. Seas 3 to 5 feet. Wave detail, northwest 4 feet at 10 seconds and south 2 feet at 15 seconds. For Saturday, south wind 10 to 15 knots. Seas 3 to 5 feet. Wave detail, northwest 4 feet at 9 seconds and south 2 feet at 16 seconds. For Saturday night, south wind 5 to 10 knots. Seas 3 to 4 feet. Wave detail, northwest 3 feet at 9 seconds and south 2 feet at 13 seconds. The coastal waters forecast from Pigeon Point to Point Pinos out to 10 nautical miles. For tonight, south wind 5 to 10 knots. Seas 3 to 5 feet. Wave detail, northwest 4 feet at 10 seconds and south 2 feet at 13 seconds. Patchy dense fog late this evening. For Saturday, south wind 5 to 10 knots. Seas 3 to 5 feet. Wave detail, northwest 4 feet at 9 seconds and south 2 feet at 15 seconds. For Saturday night, south wind around 5 knots. Seas 3 to 4 feet. Wave detail, northwest 3 feet at 9 seconds and south 2 feet at 13 seconds. Sunrise, sunset, and tidal information for the San Francisco Bay Area for Saturday, May 23rd. The sunrise today, 5:55 a.m. The sunset tonight, 8:18 p.m. Tidal data at the Golden Gate for today. High tide, 5:20 a.m. at 4.68 feet. 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High tide, 7:21 p.m. at 5.21 feet. Here are the buoy observations for 1 a.m. Pacific Daylight Time. An offshore buoy 6 winds north at 12 knots, pressure 1,024.3 millibars. An offshore buoy 59, winds north 17 knots, gusting to 21, water temperature 60, pressure 1,018.8 millibars, seas 5 feet every 9 seconds. At buoy 14 near Point Arena, winds southeast at 8 knots, water temperature 55, pressure 1,011.5 millibars. At buoy 13 near Bodega Bay, winds west at 4 knots, pressure 1,011.3 millibars. At Point Reyes, wave rider, buoy water temperature 52, seas 8 feet, every 11 seconds. At San Francisco Bar, buoy water temperature 55, seas 4 feet, every 13 seconds. At San Francisco, buoy winds south at 6 knots, pressure 1,011.5 millibars, swell 4 feet, every 10 seconds. At Half Moon Bay, buoy winds south 6 knots, water temperature 51, pressure 1,012.3 millibars, seas 5 feet, every 9 seconds. At Monterey Bay, buoy winds south 4 knots, water temperature 53, pressure 1,012.2 millibars, seas 5 feet, every 9 seconds. At Pointer, wave rider, buoy water temperature 59, seas 5 feet, every 10 seconds. At Cape San Martin, buoy wind southeast at 2 knots, water temperature 60, pressure 1,012.9 millibars. Synopsis for the Central California coast and bays, including the Monterey Bay, Greater Farallones, and Cordell Bank National Marine Sanctuaries. Moderate to strong northerly breezes prevail in the northern outer waters, allowing rough seas to build in the surrounding area. Conditions remain hazardous for small craft in the aforementioned area through Saturday morning. Elsewhere, west to southwesterly winds will remain light to gentle with moderate wave heights. Seas begin to gradually abate to moderate heights by midday Saturday through early Tuesday morning. An incoming trough is set to approach our waters late Monday night, bringing strong northwesterly winds and building rough seas. The marine forecast for
San Pablo Bay, Suisun Bay, the West Delta, and the San Francisco Bay north of the Bay Bridge. For tonight, southwest wind 10 to 15 knots. For Saturday, southwest wind 10 to 15 knots. For Saturday night, southwest wind 10 to 15 knots, easing to 5 to 10 knots after midnight. 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This broadcast originates from the National Weather Service office located in Monterey, California, and serves the coastal marine waters, including San Francisco and Monterey Bay. The marine forecast for Monterey Bay for tonight, southwest wind 5 to 10 knots, easing to around 5 knots late this evening and overnight. Seas around 3 feet. Wave detail, northwest 3 feet at 10 seconds. Patchy dense fog. For Saturday, southwest wind 5 to 10 knots, veering to west in the afternoon. Seas around 3 feet. Wave detail, northwest 3 feet at 9 seconds. Patchy dense fog in the morning. For Saturday night, west wind 5 to 10 knots in the evening, becoming light and variable. Seas around 3 feet. Wave detail, northwest 2 feet at 9 seconds. Patchy fog. The coastal waters forecast from Point Arena to Point Reyes out to 10 nautical miles. Tonight, southwest wind around 5 knots, backing to southeast late this evening and overnight. Seas 5 to 7 feet wave detail, northwest 6 feet at 9 seconds and south 2 feet at 14 seconds. Patchy dense fog, Saturday southeast wind 5 to 10 knots, seas 4 to 6 feet wave detail, northwest 5 feet at 9 seconds and south 2 feet at 15 seconds. Patchy dense fog in the morning. Saturday night, southeast wind around 5 knots, seas 3 to 5 feet wave detail, northwest 4 feet at 9 seconds and south 2 feet at 14 seconds. The coastal waters forecast from Point Arena to Point Reyes 10 to 60 nautical miles offshore. Small craft advisory in effect through Saturday morning. Tonight, northwest wind 15 to 20 knots, becoming north 20 to 25 knots late this evening and early morning, easing to 15 to 20 knots late. Seas 7 to 10 feet wave detail, northwest 10 feet at 9 seconds and south 3 feet at 13 seconds. Patchy dense fog early this evening. Saturday northeast wind 15 to 20 knots, easing to 10 to 15 knots in the afternoon. Seas 7 to 9 feet, subsiding to 6 to 7 feet in the afternoon. Wave detail, northwest 9 feet at 9 seconds and south 3 feet at 12 seconds. Saturday night, north wind 10 to 15 knots, becoming northeast 5 to 10 knots after midnight. Seas 5 to 6 feet wave detail, northwest 5 feet at 8 seconds and south 3 feet at 12 seconds. San Francisco Bar forecast. In the deep water channel, mixed seas of 4 to 6 feet at 11 seconds. Across the bar, swell can be more than twice as high across the bar than surrounding waters. Waves are also more prone to break, particularly during strong ebb currents. Maximum ebb current of 1.5 knots at 10:57 p.m. Friday and 2.2 knots at 10:32 a.m. Saturday. The coastal waters forecast from Point Pinos to Point Piedras Blancas out to 10 nautical miles. Tonight, southwest wind 5 to 10 knots, becoming south late this evening and early morning, backing to southeast late. Seas 4 to 5 feet wave detail, northwest 4 feet at 10 seconds and south 2 feet at 13 seconds. Patchy dense fog, Saturday southeast wind 5 to 10 knots, becoming south 10 to 15 knots in the afternoon. Seas 4 to 5 feet wave detail, northwest 4 feet at 10 seconds and south 2 feet at 14 seconds. Patchy dense fog in the morning. Saturday night, south wind 5 to 10 knots, becoming southeast after midnight. Seas 3 to 4 feet wave detail, northwest 4 feet at 9 seconds and south 2 feet at 15 seconds. Patchy fog, the coastal waters forecast from Pigeon Point to Point Pinos 10 to 60 nautical miles offshore. Tonight, southwest wind 5 to 10 knots, seas 5 to 7 feet wave.
detail. Northwest 60 to 10 seconds and south 3 feet at 12 seconds. Saturday, south wind 5 to 10 knots, seas 5 to 7 feet. Wave detail. Northwest 6 feet at 9 seconds and south 3 feet at 12 seconds. Saturday night, southwest wind around 5 knots, seas 4 to 6 feet. Wave detail. Northwest 5 feet at 9 seconds and south 3 feet at 12 seconds. The offshore waters forecast for the following marine location: Point Arena to Pigeon Point between 60 nautical miles and 150 nautical miles offshore. Issued at 8:49 p.m. Pacific Daylight Time. Gale force winds possible Wednesday night. Tonight, north winds 15 to 25 knots. Seas 8 to 11 feet. Saturday, north winds 10 to 20 knots, diminishing to 5 to 15 knots. Seas 7 to 10 feet. Saturday night, north to northwest winds 5 to 15 knots. Seas 5 to 7 feet. Sun, north to northwest winds less than 10 knots, becoming west. Seas 5 to 7 feet. Sunday night, west winds 5 to 10 knots. Seas 5 to 7 feet. Monday, west to northwest winds 5 to 10 knots. Seas 5 to 7 feet. Monday night, northwest winds 10 to 15 knots, increasing to 15 to 20 knots. Seas 6 to 11 feet. Tuesday, north to northwest winds 20 to 30 knots. Seas 9 to 15 feet. Tuesday night, north to northwest winds 25 to 30 knots. Seas 13 to 16 feet. Wednesday, north winds 25 to 30 knots. Seas 13 to 16 feet. Wednesday night, north winds 30 to 35 knots, diminishing to 25 to 30 knots. Seas 13 to 15 feet. The offshore waters forecast for the following marine location: Pigeon Point to Point Piedras Blancas between 60 nautical miles and 150 nautical miles offshore. Issued at 8:49 p.m. Pacific Daylight Time. Tonight, north winds 10 to 20 knots. Seas 6 to 10 feet. Saturday, north winds 10 to 20 knots, diminishing to 5 to 15 knots. Seas 6 to 10 feet. Saturday night, north to northwest winds less than 10 knots. Seas 5 to 7 feet. Sun, variable winds less than 10 knots. Seas 5 to 6 feet. Sunday night, west to northwest winds 5 to 10 knots. Seas 5 to 6 feet. Monday, west to northwest winds 5 to 10 knots. Seas 5 to 7 feet. Monday night, northwest winds 10 to 15 knots, increasing to 15 to 20 knots. Seas 5 to 7 feet. Tuesday, north to northwest winds 15 to 25 knots. Seas 8 to 13 feet. Tuesday night, northwest winds 20 to 30 knots. Seas 11 to 16 feet. Wednesday, north to northwest winds 25 to 30 knots. Seas 13 to 16 feet. Wednesday night, north to northwest winds 25 to 30 knots. Seas 13 to 15 feet. The coastal waters forecast from Point Reyes to Pigeon Point out to 10 nautical miles. For tonight, south wind 5 to 10 knots. Seas 3 to 5 feet. Wave detail, northwest 4 feet at 10 seconds and south 2 feet at 15 seconds. For Saturday, south wind at 10 to 15 knots. Seas 3 to 5 feet. Wave detail, northwest 4 feet at 9 seconds and south 2 feet at 16 seconds. For Saturday night, south wind 5 to 10 knots. Seas 3 to 4 feet. Wave detail, northwest 3 feet at 9 seconds and south 2 feet at 13 seconds. The coastal waters forecast from Pigeon Point to Point Pinos out to 10 nautical miles. For tonight, south wind 5 to 10 knots. Seas 3 to 5 feet. Wave detail, northwest 4 feet at 10 seconds and south 2 feet at 13 seconds. Patchy dense fog late this evening. For Saturday, south wind 5 to 10 knots.

is 3 to 5 feet. Wave detail, northwest 4 feet at 9 seconds and south 2 feet at 15 seconds. For Saturday night, south wind around 5 knots. Seas 3 to 4 feet. Wave detail, northwest 3 feet at 9 seconds and south 2 feet at 13 seconds. Sunrise, sunset, and tidal information for the San Francisco Bay Area for Saturday, May 23rd. The sunrise today, 5:55 a.m. The sunset tonight, 8:18 p.m. Tidal data at the Golden Gate for today. High tide, 5:20 a.m. at 4.68 feet. Low tide, 12:01 p.m. at -0.09 feet. High tide, 7:21 p.m. at 5.21 feet. Here are the buoy observations for 2 a.m. Pacific Daylight Time. An offshore buoy 6 winds north at 12 knots, pressure 1,024.0 millibars. An offshore buoy 59 winds north at 70 knots, gusting to 21, water temperature 60, pressure 1,018.6 millibars. At buoy 14 near Point Arena, winds southeast at 6 knots, water temperature 55, pressure 1,011.5 millibars. At buoy 13 near Bodega Bay, winds south at 2 knots, pressure 1,011.1 millibars. At Point Reyes, wave rider, buoy water temperature 52, sea 7 feet, every 9 seconds. At San Francisco Bar, buoy water temperature 55, seas 4 feet, every 10 seconds. At San Francisco Bay, wind south at 8 knots, water temperature 52, pressure 1,011.6 millibars. At Half Moon Bay, buoy wind south 6 knots, water temperature 51, pressure 1,012.2 millibars, seas 5 feet, every 9 seconds. At Monterey, buoy wind south at 4 knots, water temperature 54, pressure 1,012.3 millibars. At Poinsur, wave rider, buoy water temperature 59, seas 5 feet, every 10 seconds. At Cape San Martin, buoy wind southeast at 6 knots, water temperature 60, pressure 1,012.8 millibars. Synopsis for the Central California coast and bays, including the Monterey Bay, Greater Farallones, and Cordell Bank National Marine Sanctuaries. Moderate to strong northerly breezes prevail in the northern outer waters, allowing rough seas to build in the surrounding area. Conditions remain hazardous for small craft in the aforementioned area through Saturday morning. Elsewhere, west to southwesterly winds will remain light to gentle with moderate wave heights. Seas begin to gradually abate to moderate heights by midday Saturday through early Tuesday morning. An incoming trough is set to approach our waters late Monday night, bringing strong northwesterly winds and building rough seas. The marine forecast for San Pablo Bay, Suisun Bay, the West Delta, and the San Francisco Bay north of the Bay Bridge. For tonight, southwest wind 10 to 15 knots. For Saturday, southwest wind 10 to 15 knots. For Saturday night, southwest wind 10 to 15 knots, easing to 5 to 10 knots after midnight. The marine forecast for Monterey Bay. For tonight, southwest wind 5 to 10 knots, easing to around 5 knots late this evening and overnight. Seas around 3 feet. Wave detail, northwest 3 feet at 10 seconds. Patchy dense fog. For Saturday, southwest wind 5 to 10 knots, veering to west in the afternoon. Seas around 3 feet. Wave detail, northwest 3 feet at 9 seconds. Patchy dense fog in the morning. For Saturday night, west wind 5 to 10 knots in the evening, becoming light and variable. Seas around 3 feet. Wave detail, northwest 2 feet at 9 seconds. Patchy fog. The coastal waters forecast from Point Arena to Point Reyes out to 10 nautical miles. Tonight, southwest wind around 5 knots, backing to southeast late this evening and overnight. Seas 5 to 7 feet, wave detail, northwest 6 feet at 9 seconds and south 2 feet at 14 seconds. Patchy dense fog, Saturday southeast wind 5 to 10 knots, seas 4 to 6 feet, wave detail, northwest 5 feet at 9 seconds and south 2 feet at 15 seconds.

patchy dense fog in the morning. Saturday night, southeast wind around 5 knots to east, 3 to 5 feet wave detail. Northwest 4 feet at 9 seconds and south 2 feet at 14 seconds. The coastal waters forecast from Point Arena to Point Reyes 10 to 60 nautical miles offshore. Small craft advisory in effect through Saturday morning. Tonight, northwest wind 15 to 20 knots, becoming north 20 to 25 knots late this evening and early morning, easing to 15 to 20 knots late. See 7 to 10 feet wave detail, northwest 10 feet at 9 seconds and south 3 feet at 13 seconds. Patchy dense fog early this evening. Saturday, northeast wind 15 to 20 knots, easing to 10 to 15 knots in the afternoon. Sea 7 to 9 feet, subsiding to 6 to 7 feet in the afternoon. Wave detail, northwest 9 feet at 9 seconds and south 3 feet at 12 seconds. Saturday night, north wind 10 to 15 knots, becoming northeast 5 to 10 knots after midnight. Seas 5 to 6 feet wave detail, northwest 5 feet at 8 seconds and south 3 feet at 12 seconds. San Francisco VAR forecast. In the deep water channel, mixed seas of 4 to 6 feet at 11 seconds. Across the bar, swell can be more than twice as high across the bar than surrounding waters. Waves are also more prone to break, particularly during strong ebb currents. Maximum ebb current of 1.5 knots at 10:57 p.m. Friday and 2.2 knots at 10:32 a.m. Saturday. The coastal waters forecast from Point Pinos to Point Piedras Blancas out to 10 nautical miles. Tonight, southwest wind 5 to 10 knots, becoming south late this evening and early morning, backing to southeast late. Seas 4 to 5 feet wave detail, northwest 4 feet at 10 seconds and south 2 feet at 13 seconds. Patchy dense fog, Saturday southeast wind 5 to 10 knots, becoming south 10 to 15 knots in the afternoon. Seas 4 to 5 feet wave detail, northwest 4 feet at 10 seconds and south 2 feet at 14 seconds. Patchy dense fog in the morning. Saturday night, south wind 5 to 10 knots, becoming southeast after midnight. Seas 3 to 4 feet wave detail, northwest 4 feet at 9 seconds and south 2 feet at 15 seconds. Patchy fog, the coastal waters forecast from Pigeon Point to Point Pinos 10 to 60 nautical miles offshore. Tonight, southwest wind 5 to 10 knots, seas 5 to 7 feet wave detail, northwest 6 feet at 10 seconds and south 3 feet at 12 seconds. Saturday, south wind 5 to 10 knots, seas 5 to 7 feet wave detail, northwest 6 feet at 9 seconds and south 3 feet at 12 seconds. Saturday night, southwest wind around 5 knots, seas 4 to 6 feet wave detail, northwest 5 feet at 9 seconds and south 3 feet at 12 seconds. The offshore waters forecast for the following marine location, Point Arena to Pigeon Point between 60 nautical miles and 150 nautical miles offshore. Issued at 8:49 p.m. Pacific Daylight Time. Gale force winds possible Wednesday night. Tonight, north winds 15 to 25 knots. Seas 8 to 11 feet. Saturday, north winds 10 to 20 knots, diminishing to 5 to 15 knots. Seas 7 to 10 feet. Saturday night, north to northwest winds 5 to 15 knots. Seas 5 to 7 feet. Sun, north to northwest winds less than 10 knots, becoming west. Seas 5 to 7 feet. Sunday night, west winds 5 to 10 knots. Seas 5 to 7 feet. Monday, west to northwest winds 5 to 10 knots. Seas 5 to 7 feet. Monday night, northwest winds 10 to 15 knots, increasing to 15 to 20 knots. Seas 6 to 11 feet. Tuesday, north to northwest winds 20 to 30 knots. Seas 9 to 15 feet. Tuesday night, north to northwest winds 25 to 30 knots. Seas 13 to 16 feet. Wednesday, north winds 25 to 30 knots. Seas 13 to 16 feet. Wednesday night, north winds 30 to 35 knots, diminishing to 25 to 30 knots.

13 to 15 feet. The offshore waters forecast for the following marine location: Pigeon Point to Point Piedras Blanc is between 60 nautical miles and 150 nautical miles offshore. Station at 8:49 p.m. Pacific Daylight Time. Tonight, north winds 10 to 20 knots. Seas 6 to 10 feet. Saturday, north winds 10 to 20 knots, diminishing to 5 to 15 knots. Seas 6 to 10 feet. Saturday night, north to northwest winds less than 10 knots. Seas 5 to 7 feet. Sun, variable winds less than 10 knots. Seas 5 to 6 feet. Sunday night, west to northwest winds 5 to 10 knots. Seas 5 to 6 feet. Monday, west to northwest winds 5 to 10 knots. Seas 5 to 7 feet. Monday night, northwest winds 10 to 15 knots, increasing to 15 to 20 knots. Seas 5 to 7 feet. Tuesday, north to northwest winds 15 to 25 knots. Seas 8 to 13 feet. Tuesday night, northwest winds 20 to 30 knots. Seas 11 to 16 feet. Wednesday, north to northwest winds 25 to 30 knots. Seas 13 to 16 feet. Wednesday night, north to northwest winds 25 to 30 knots. Seas 13 to 15 feet. The coastal waters forecast from Point Reyes to Pigeon Point out to 10 nautical miles. For tonight, south wind 5 to 10 knots. Seas 3 to 5 feet. Wave detail, northwest 4 feet at 10 seconds and south 2 feet at 15 seconds. For Saturday, south wind 10 to 15 knots. Seas 3 to 5 feet. Wave detail, northwest 4 feet at 9 seconds and south 2 feet at 16 seconds. For Saturday night, south wind 5 to 10 knots. Seas 3 to 4 feet. Wave detail, northwest 3 feet at 9 seconds and south 2 feet at 13 seconds. The coastal waters forecast from Pigeon Point to Point Pinos out to 10 nautical miles. For tonight, south wind 5 to 10 knots. Seas 3 to 5 feet. Wave detail, northwest 4 feet at 10 seconds and south 2 feet at 13 seconds. Patchy dense fog late this evening. For Saturday, south wind 5 to 10 knots. Seas 3 to 5 feet. Wave detail, northwest 4 feet at 9 seconds and south 2 feet at 15 seconds. For Saturday night, south wind around 5 knots. Seas 3 to 4 feet. Wave detail, northwest 3 feet at 9 seconds and south 2 feet at 13 seconds. Sunrise, sunset, and tidal information for the San Francisco Bay Area for Saturday, May 23rd. The sunrise today, 5:55 a.m. The sunset tonight, 8:18 p.m. Tidal data at the Golden Gate for today. High tide, 5:20 a.m. at 4.68 feet. Low tide, 12:01 p.m. at -09 feet. High tide, 7:21 p.m. at 5.21 feet. Here are the buoy observations for 2 a.m. Pacific Daylight Time. An offshore buoy 6 winds north at 12 knots, pressure 1,024.0 millibars. An offshore buoy 59, winds north 60 knots, water temperature 60, pressure 1,018.5 millibars, seas 5 feet every 13 seconds. At Point Arena buoy, wind southeast 4 knots, water temperature 55, pressure 1,011.5 millibars, seas 7 feet every 9 seconds. At buoy 13 near Bodega Bay, wind south at 2 knots, pressure 1,011.1 millibars. At Point Reyes wave rider buoy, water temperature 52, seas 7 feet every 9 seconds. At San Francisco Bar buoy, water temperature 55, seas 4 feet every 10 seconds. At San Francisco buoy, wind south at 8 knots, swell 4 feet every 9 seconds. At Half Moon Bay buoy, wind south 6 knots, water temperature 51, pressure 1,012.2 millibars, seas 5 feet every 9 seconds. At Monterey Bay buoy, wind south 4.

Chilly winds will remain light to gentle with moderate wave heights. Seas begin to gradually abate to moderate heights by midday Saturday through early Tuesday morning. An incoming trough is set to approach our waters late Monday night, bringing strong northwesterly winds and building rough seas. The marine forecast for San Pablo Bay, Suisun Bay, the West Delta, and the San Francisco Bay north of the Bay Bridge. For tonight, southwest wind 10 to 15 knots. For Saturday, southwest wind 10 to 15 knots. For Saturday night, southwest wind 10 to 15 knots, easing to 5 to 10 knots after midnight. The marine forecast for Monterey Bay. For tonight, southwest wind 5 to 10 knots, easing to around 5 knots late this evening and overnight. Seas around 3 feet. Wave detail, northwest 3 feet at 10 seconds. Patchy dense fog. For Saturday, southwest wind 5 to 10 knots, veering to west in the afternoon. Seas around 3 feet. Wave detail, northwest 3 feet at 9 seconds. Patchy dense fog in the morning. For Saturday night, west wind 5 to 10 knots in the evening, becoming light and variable. Seas around 3 feet. Wave detail, northwest 2 feet at 9 seconds. Patchy fog. The coastal waters forecast from Point Arena to Point Reyes out to 10 nautical miles. Tonight, southwest wind around 5 knots, backing to southeast late this evening and overnight. Seas 5 to 7 feet wave detail, northwest 6 feet at 9 seconds and south 2 feet at 14 seconds. Patchy dense fog, Saturday southeast wind 5 to 10 knots, seas 4 to 6 feet wave detail, northwest 5 feet at 9 seconds and south 2 feet at 15 seconds. Patchy dense fog in the morning. Saturday night, southeast wind around 5 knots, seas 3 to 5 feet wave detail, northwest 4 feet at 9 seconds and south 2 feet at 14 seconds. The coastal waters forecast from Point Arena to Point Reyes 10 to 60 nautical miles offshore. Small craft advisory in effect through Saturday morning. Tonight, northwest wind 15 to 20 knots, becoming north 20 to 25 knots late this evening and early morning, easing to 15 to 20 knots late. Sea 7 to 10 feet wave detail, northwest 10 feet at 9 seconds and south 3 feet at 13 seconds. Patchy dense fog early this evening. Saturday northeast wind 15 to 20 knots, easing to 10 to 15 knots in the afternoon. Sea 7 to 9 feet, subsiding to 6 to 7 feet in the afternoon. Wave detail, northwest 9 feet at 9 seconds and south 3 feet at 12 seconds. Saturday night, north wind 10 to 15 knots, becoming northeast 5 to 10 knots after midnight. Seas 5 to 6 feet wave detail, northwest 5 feet at 8 seconds and south 3 feet at 12 seconds. San Francisco Bar forecast. In the deep water channel, mixed seas of 4 to 6 feet at 11 seconds. Across the bar, swell can be more than twice as high across the bar than surrounding waters. Waves are also more prone to break, particularly during strong ebb currents. Maximum ebb current of 1.5 knots at 10:57 p.m. Friday and 2.2 knots at 10:32 a.m. Saturday. The coastal waters forecast from Point Pinos to Point Piedras Blancas out to 10 nautical miles. Tonight, southwest wind 5 to 10 knots, becoming south late this evening and early morning, backing to southeast late. Seas 4 to 5 feet wave detail, northwest 4 feet at 10 seconds and south 2 feet at 13 seconds. Patchy dense fog, Saturday southeast wind 5 to 10 knots, becoming south 10 to 15 knots in the afternoon. Seas 4 to 5 feet wave detail, northwest 4 feet at 10 seconds and south 2 feet at 14 seconds. Patchy dense fog in the morning. Saturday night, south wind 5 to 10 knots, becoming southeast after midnight. Seas 3 to 4 feet wave detail, northwest 4 feet at 9 seconds and south 2 feet at 15 seconds. Patchy fog, the coastal waters forecast from Pigeon Point to Point Pinos 10 to 60 nautical miles offshore. Tonight, southwest wind 5 to 10 knots, seas 5 to 7 feet wave detail, northwest 6 feet.

10 seconds and south 3 feet at 12 seconds. Saturday, south wind 5 to 10 knots, seas 5 to 7 feet, wave detail. Northwest, 6 feet at 9 seconds and south 3 feet at 12 seconds. Saturday night, southwest wind around 5 knots, seas 4 to 6 feet, wave detail. Northwest, 5 feet at 9 seconds and south 3 feet at 12 seconds. 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This broadcast originates from the National Weather Service office located in Monterey, California, and serves the coastal marine waters, including San Francisco and Monterey Bay. The offshore waters forecast for the following marine location: Point Arena to Pigeon Point between 60 nautical miles and 150 nautical miles offshore. Issued at 8:49 p.m. Pacific Daylight Time. Gale force winds possible Wednesday night. Tonight, north winds 15 to 25 knots. Seas 8 to 11 feet. Saturday, north winds 10 to 20 knots, diminishing to 5 to 15 knots. Seas 7 to 10 feet. Saturday night, north to northwest winds 5 to 15 knots. Seas 5 to 7 feet. Sun, north to northwest winds less than 10 knots, becoming west. Seas 5 to 7 feet. Sunday night, west winds 5 to 10 knots. Seas 5 to 7 feet. Monday, west to northwest winds 5 to 10 knots. Seas 5 to 7 feet. Monday night, northwest winds 10 to 15 knots, increasing to 15 to 20 knots. Seas 6 to 11 feet. Tuesday, north to northwest winds 20 to 30 knots. Seas 9 to 15 feet. Tuesday night, north to northwest winds 25 to 30 knots. Seas 13 to 16 feet. Wednesday, north winds 25 to 30 knots. Seas 13 to 16 feet. Wednesday night, north winds 30 to 35 knots, diminishing to 25 to 30 knots. Seas 13 to 15 feet. The offshore waters forecast for the following marine location: Pigeon Point to Point Piedras Blancas between 60 nautical miles and 150 nautical miles offshore. Issued at 8:49 p.m. Pacific Daylight Time. Tonight, north winds 10 to 20 knots. Seas 6 to 10 feet. Saturday, north winds 10 to 20 knots, diminishing to 5 to 15 knots. Seas 6 to 10 feet. Saturday night, north to northwest winds less than 10 knots. Seas 5 to 7 feet. Sun, variable winds less than 10 knots. Seas 5 to 6 feet. Sunday night, west to northwest winds 5 to 10 knots. Seas 5 to 6 feet. Monday, west to northwest winds 5 to 10 knots. Seas 5 to 7 feet. Monday night, northwest winds 10 to 15 knots, increasing to 15 to 20 knots. Seas 5 to 7 feet. Tuesday, north to northwest winds 15 to 25 knots. Seas 8 to 13 feet. Tuesday night, northwest winds 20 to 30 knots. Seas 11 to 16 feet. Wednesday, north to northwest winds 25 to 30 knots. Seas 13 to 16 feet. Wednesday night, north to northwest winds 25 to 30 knots. Seas 13 to 15 feet. The coastal waters forecast from Point Reyes to Pigeon Point out to 10 nautical miles. For tonight, south wind 5 to 10 knots. Seas 3 to 5 feet. Wave detail, northwest 4 feet at 10 seconds and south 2 feet at 15 seconds. For Saturday, south wind 10 to 15 knots. Seas 3 to 5 feet. Wave detail, northwest 4 feet at 9 seconds and south 2 feet at 16 seconds. For Saturday night, south wind 5 to 10 knots. Seas 3 to 4 feet. Wave detail, northwest 3 feet at 9 seconds and south 2 feet at 13 seconds. The coastal waters forecast from Pigeon Point to Point Pinos out to 10 nautical miles.

for tonight. South wind 5 to 10 knots. 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Wave detail. Northwest 4 feet at 10 seconds and south 2 feet at 13 seconds. Patchy dense fog late this evening. For Saturday, south wind 5 to 10 knots. Seas 3 to 5 feet. Wave detail. Northwest 4 feet at 9 seconds and south 2 feet at 15 seconds. For Saturday night, south wind around 5 knots. Seas 3 to 4 feet. Wave detail. Northwest 3 feet at 9 seconds and south 2 feet at 13 seconds. Sunrise, sunset, and tidal information for the San Francisco Bay Area for Saturday, May 23rd. The sunrise today, 5:55 a.m. The sunset tonight, 8:18 p.m. Tidal data at the Golden Gate for today. High tide, 5:20 a.m. at 4.68 feet. Low tide, 12:01 p.m. at -09 feet. High tide, 7:21 p.m. at 5.21 feet. Here are the buoy observations for 2 a.m. Pacific Daylight Time. An offshore buoy 6 winds north at 12 knots, pressure 1,024.0 millibars. An offshore buoy 59, winds north 60 knots, water temperature 60, pressure 1,018.5 millibars, seas 5 feet every 13 seconds. At Point Arena buoy, wind southeast 4 knots, water temperature 55, pressure 1,011.5 millibars, sea 7 feet every 9 seconds. At buoy 13 near Bodega Bay, wind south at 2 knots, pressure 1,011.1 millibars. At Point Reyes wave rider buoy, water temperature 52, sea 7 feet every 9 seconds. At San Francisco Bar buoy, water temperature 55, seas 4 feet every 10 seconds. At San Francisco buoy, wind south at 8 knots, swell 4 feet every 9 seconds. At Half Moon Bay buoy, wind south 6 knots, water temperature 51, pressure 1,012.2 millibars, seas 5 feet every 9 seconds. At Monterey Bay buoy, wind south 4 knots, water temperature 54, pressure 1,012.2 millibars, seas 5 feet every 9 seconds. At Point Sur, wave rider buoy, water temperature 59, seas 5 feet every 10 seconds. At Cape San Martin buoy, wind southeast 4 knots, water temperature 60, pressure 1,012.8 millibars, seas 5 feet every 9 seconds. Synopsis for the Central California coast and bays, including the Monterey Bay, Greater Farallones, and Cordell Bank National Marine Sanctuaries. Moderate to strong northerly breezes prevail in the northern outer waters, allowing rough seas to build in the surrounding area. Conditions remain hazardous for small craft in the aforementioned area through Saturday morning. Elsewhere, west to southwesterly winds will remain light to gentle with moderate wave heights. Seas begin to gradually abate to moderate heights by midday Saturday through early Tuesday morning. An incoming trough is set to approach our waters late Monday night, bringing strong northwesterly winds and building rough seas. The marine forecast through early Tuesday morning. An incoming trough is set to approach our waters late Monday night, bringing strong northwesterly winds and building rough seas. The marine forecast for San Pablo Bay, Suisun Bay, the West Delta, and the San Francisco Bay north of the Bay Bridge. For tonight, southwest wind 10 to 15 knots. For Saturday, southwest wind 10 to 15 knots. For Saturday night, southwest wind 10 to 15 knots, easing to 5 to 10 knots after midnight. The marine forecast for Monterey Bay. For tonight, southwest wind 5 to 10 knots, easing to around 5 knots late this evening and overnight. Seas around 3 feet. Wave detail, northwest 3 feet at 10 seconds. Patchy dense fog. For Saturday, southwest wind 5 to 10 knots, veering to west in the afternoon. Seas around 3 feet. Wave detail, northwest 3 feet at 9 seconds. Patchy dense fog in the morning. For Saturday night, west wind 5 to 10 knots in the evening, becoming light and variable. Seas around 3 feet.

Wind detail, northwest 2 feet at 9 seconds. Patchy fog. The coastal waters forecast from Point Arena to Point Reyes out to 10 nautical miles. Tonight, southwest wind around 5 knots, backing to southeast late this evening and overnight. Seas 5 to 7 feet wave detail, northwest 6 feet at 9 seconds and south 2 feet at 14 seconds. Patchy dense fog, Saturday southeast wind 5 to 10 knots, seas 4 to 6 feet wave detail, northwest 5 feet at 9 seconds and south 2 feet at 15 seconds. Patchy dense fog in the morning. Saturday night, southeast wind around 5 knots, seas 3 to 5 feet wave detail, northwest 4 feet at 9 seconds and south 2 feet at 14 seconds. The coastal waters forecast from Point Arena to Point Reyes 10 to 60 nautical miles offshore. Small craft advisory in effect through Saturday morning. Tonight northwest wind 15 to 20 knots, becoming north 20 to 25 knots late this evening and early morning, easing to 15 to 20 knots late. Sea 7 to 10 feet wave detail, northwest 10 feet at 9 seconds and south 3 feet at 13 seconds. Patchy dense fog early this evening. Saturday northeast wind 15 to 20 knots, easing to 10 to 15 knots in the afternoon. Sea 7 to 9 feet, subsiding to 6 to 7 feet in the afternoon. Wave detail, northwest 9 feet at 9 seconds and south 3 feet at 12 seconds. Saturday night, north wind 10 to 15 knots, becoming northeast 5 to 10 knots after midnight. Seas 5 to 6 feet wave detail, northwest 5 feet at 8 seconds and south 3 feet at 12 seconds. San Francisco Bar forecast. In the deep water channel, mixed seas of 4 to 6 feet at 11 seconds. Across the bar, swell can be more than twice as high across the bar than surrounding waters. Waves are also more prone to break, particularly during strong ebb currents. Maximum ebb current of 1.5 knots at 10:57 p.m. Friday and 2.2 knots at 10:32 a.m. Saturday. The coastal waters forecast from Point Pinos to Point Piedras Blancas out to 10 nautical miles. Tonight, southwest wind 5 to 10 knots, becoming south late this evening and early morning, backing to southeast late. Seas 4 to 5 feet wave detail, northwest 4 feet at 10 seconds and south 2 feet at 13 seconds. Patchy dense fog, Saturday southeast wind 5 to 10 knots, becoming south 10 to 15 knots in the afternoon. Seas 4 to 5 feet wave detail, northwest 4 feet at 10 seconds and south 2 feet at 14 seconds. Patchy dense fog in the morning. Saturday night, south wind 5 to 10 knots, becoming southeast after midnight. Seas 3 to 4 feet wave detail, northwest 4 feet at 9 seconds and south 2 feet at 15 seconds. Patchy fog, the coastal waters forecast from Pigeon Point to Point Pinos 10 to 60 nautical miles offshore. Tonight, southwest wind 5 to 10 knots, seas 5 to 7 feet wave detail, northwest 6 feet at 10 seconds and south 3 feet at 12 seconds. Saturday south wind 5 to 10 knots, seas 5 to 7 feet wave detail, northwest 6 feet at 9 seconds and south 3 feet at 12 seconds. Saturday night, southwest wind around 5 knots, seas 4 to 6 feet wave detail, northwest 5 feet at 9 seconds and south 3 feet at 12 seconds. The offshore waters forecast for the following marine location, Point Arena to Pigeon Point between 60 nautical miles and 150 nautical miles offshore. Eastern at 8:49 p.m. Pacific Daylight Time. Gale force winds possible Wednesday night. Tonight, north winds 15 to 25 knots. Seas 8 to 11 feet. Saturday, north winds 10 to 20 knots, diminishing to 5 to 15 knots. Seas 7 to 10 feet. Saturday night, north to northwest winds 5 to 15 knots. Seas 5 to 7 feet. Sun, north to northwest winds less than 10 knots, becoming west. Seas 5 to 7 feet. Sunday night, west winds 5 to 10 knots. Seas 5 to 7 feet. Monday, west to northwest winds 5 to 10 knots. Seas 5 to 7 feet.
Monday night, northwest winds 10 to 15 knots, increasing to 15 to 20 knots. Seas 6 to 11 feet. Tuesday, north to northwest winds 20 to 30 knots. Seas 9 to 15 feet. Tuesday night, north to northwest winds 25 to 30 knots. Seas 13 to 16 feet. Wednesday, north winds 25 to 30 knots. Seas 13 to 16 feet. Wednesday night, north winds 30 to 35 knots, diminishing to 25 to 30 knots. Seas 13 to 15 feet. The offshore waters forecast for the following marine location: Pigeon Point to Point Piedras Blancas between 60 nautical miles and 150 nautical miles offshore. Issued at 8:49 p.m. Pacific Daylight Time. Tonight, north winds 10 to 20 knots. Seas 6 to 10 feet. Saturday, north winds 10 to 20 knots, diminishing to 5 to 15 knots. Seas 6 to 10 feet. Saturday night, north to northwest winds less than 10 knots. Seas 5 to 7 feet. Sun, variable winds less than 10 knots. Seas 5 to 6 feet. Sunday night, west to northwest winds 5 to 10 knots. Seas 5 to 6 feet. Monday, west to northwest winds 5 to 10 knots. Seas 5 to 7 feet. Monday night, northwest winds 10 to 15 knots, increasing to 15 to 20 knots. Seas 5 to 7 feet. Tuesday, north to northwest winds 15 to 25 knots. Seas 8 to 13 feet. Tuesday night, northwest winds 20 to 30 knots. Seas 11 to 16 feet. Wednesday, north to northwest winds 25 to 30 knots. Seas 13 to 16 feet. Wednesday night, north to northwest winds 25 to 30 knots. Seas 13 to 15 feet. The offshore waters forecast for the following marine location: Point Arena to Pigeon Point between 60 nautical miles and 150 nautical miles offshore. Issued at 2:40 a.m. Pacific Daylight Time. Gale force winds possible Wednesday night. Today, north winds 15 to 25 knots, diminishing to 5 to 15 knots. Seas 7 to 10 feet. Tonight, north to northwest winds 5 to 15 knots. Seas 5 to 7 feet. Sun, north to northwest winds 5 to 15 knots, becoming west to southwest less than 5 knots. Seas 5 to 7 feet. Sunday night, west winds 5 to 10 knots. Seas 5 to 7 feet. Monday, west to northwest winds 5 to 10 knots. Seas 5 to 7 feet. Monday night, north to northwest winds 10 to 20 knots. Seas 6 to 11 feet. Tuesday, north to northwest winds 20 to 25 knots. Seas 8 to 14 feet. Tuesday night, north to northwest winds 25 to 30 knots. Seas 13 to 15 feet. Wednesday, north winds 25 to 30 knots. Seas 12 to 15 feet. Wednesday night, north winds 30 to 35 knots, diminishing to 25 to 30 knots. Seas 12 to 15 feet. The offshore waters forecast for the following marine location: Pigeon Point to Point Piedras Blancas between 60 nautical miles and 150 nautical miles offshore. Issued at 2:40 a.m. Pacific Daylight Time. Today, north winds 10 to 20 knots, diminishing to 5 to 15 knots. Seas 6 to 9 feet. Tonight, north to northwest winds less than 10 knots. Seas 5 to 7 feet. Sun, variable winds less than 10 knots. Seas 5 to 6 feet. Sunday night, west winds 5 to 10 knots. Seas 5 to 6 feet. Monday, west to northwest winds 5 to 10 knots. Seas 5 to 6 feet. Monday night, northwest winds 10 to 15 knots, increasing to 15 to 20 knots. Seas 5 to 7 feet. Tuesday, north to northwest winds 15 to 25 knots.

13 feet. Tuesday night, northwest winds 20 to 30 knots. Seas 11 to 15 feet. Wednesday, north to northwest winds 25 to 30 knots. Seas 14 to 15 feet. Wednesday night, north to northwest winds 25 to 30 knots. Seas 13 to 15 feet. The coastal waters forecast from Point Reyes to Pigeon Point out to 10 nautical miles. For today, south wind 5 to 10 knots. Seas 3 to 5 feet. Wave detail, northwest 4 feet at 9 seconds and south 2 feet at 15 seconds. For tonight, south wind 5 to 10 knots. Seas 3 to 4 feet. Wave detail, west 3 feet at 9 seconds and southwest 2 feet at 13 seconds. For Sunday, south wind 5 to 10 knots. Seas 3 to 4 feet. Wave detail, northwest 3 feet at 9 seconds and southwest 2 feet at 15 seconds. The coastal waters forecast from Pigeon Point to Point Pinos out to 10 nautical miles. For today, south wind 5 to 10 knots. Seas 3 to 5 feet. Wave detail, northwest 4 feet at 9 seconds and south 2 feet at 14 seconds. For tonight, south wind around 5 knots. Seas 3 to 4 feet. Wave detail, northwest 3 feet at 9 seconds and south 2 feet at 14 seconds. For Sunday, south wind around 5 knots, veering to southwest around 5 knots in the afternoon. Seas 3 to 4 feet. Wave detail, northwest 3 feet at 10 seconds and southwest 2 feet at 14 seconds. Semi-sunset and tidal information for the San Francisco Bay Area for Saturday, May 23rd. The sunrise today, 5:55 a.m. The sunset tonight, 8:18 p.m. Tidal data at the Golden Gate for today. High tide, 5:20 a.m. at 4.68 feet. 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High tide, 7:21 p.m. at 5.21 feet. Here are the buoy observations for 2 a.m. Pacific Daylight Time. An offshore buoy 6 winds north at 12 knots, pressure 1,024.0 millibars. An offshore buoy 59, winds north 60 knots, water temperature 60, pressure 1,018.5 millibars, seas 5 feet every 13 seconds. At Point Arena buoy, wind southeast 4 knots, water temperature 55, pressure 1,011.5 millibars, sea 7 feet, every 9 seconds. At buoy 13 near Bodega Bay, wind south at 2 knots, pressure 1,011.1 millibars. At Point Reyes wave rider buoy, water temperature 52, sea 7 feet, every 9 seconds. At San Francisco Bar buoy, water temperature 55, seas 4 feet, every 10 seconds. At San Francisco buoy, wind south at 8 knots, swell 4 feet, every 9 seconds. At Half Moon Bay buoy, wind south 6 knots, water temperature 51, pressure 1,012.2 millibars, seas 5 feet, every 9 seconds. At Monterey Bay buoy, wind south 4 knots, water temperature 54, pressure 1,012.2 millibars, seas 5 feet, every 9 seconds. At Pointer, wave rider buoy, water temperature 59, seas 5 feet, every 10 seconds. At Cape San Martin buoy, wind southeast 4 knots, water temperature 60, pressure 1,012.8 millibars, seas 5 feet, every 9 seconds. Synopsis for the Central California coast and bays, including the Monterey Bay, Greater Farallones, and Cordell Bank National Marine Sanctuaries. Moderate to strong northerly breezes will gradually decrease this morning over the northern outer waters, allowing rough seas to gradually subside as well. Conditions remain hazardous for small craft in the aforementioned area through 9 a.m. Saturday morning. Elsewhere, west to southwesterly winds will remain light to gentle with moderate wave heights. Seas abate to moderate heights by midday Saturday and then hold through early Tuesday morning. An incoming trough is set to approach our waters late Monday night, bringing strong northwesterly winds and building rough seas. The Marine Forecast Center.
from Pablo Bay, Suisun Bay, the West Delta, and the San Francisco Bay north of the Bay Bridge. For today, southwest wind 10 to 15 knots. For tonight, southwest wind 10 to 15 knots. For Sunday, southwest wind 5 to 10 knots, rising to 10 to 16 knots in the afternoon. The marine forecast for Monterey Bay. For today, south wind around 5 knots, veering to westerly this morning and afternoon. Seas around 3 feet. Wave detail, northwest 3 feet at 9 seconds. Patchy dense fog early this morning. For tonight, west wind 5 to 10 knots in the evening, becoming light and variable. Seas around 3 feet. Wave detail, west 3 feet at 8 seconds. Patchy fog. For Sunday, southwest wind around 5 knots, veering to west in the afternoon. Seas around 3 feet. Wave detail, northwest 2 feet at 10 seconds. Patchy fog in the morning. The coastal waters forecast from Point Arena to Point Reyes out to 10 nautical miles. Today, southeast wind 5 to 10 knots, seas 4 to 6 feet. Wave detail, northwest 5 feet at 9 seconds and south 2 feet at 15 seconds. Patchy dense fog early this morning. Tonight, southeast wind around 5 knots, seas 3 to 5 feet. Wave detail, northwest 4 feet at 9 seconds and south 2 feet at 14 seconds. Sunday, south wind 5 to 10 knots, seas 3 to 5 feet. Wave detail, west 4 feet at 9 seconds and southwest 2 feet at 15 seconds. The coastal waters forecast from Point Arena to Point Reyes 10 to 60 nautical miles offshore. Small craft advisory in effect until 9 a.m. Pacific Daylight Time this morning. Today, north wind 15 to 20 knots, becoming northeast 10 to 15 knots late this morning and afternoon. Seas 7 to 9 feet, subsiding to 6 to 7 feet this afternoon. Wave detail, northwest 8 feet at 9 seconds and south 2 feet at 14 seconds. Tonight, northeast wind 10 to 15 knots, becoming southeast 5 to 10 knots after midnight. Seas 5 to 6 feet, wave detail, northwest 6 feet at 8 seconds and south 2 feet at 14 seconds. Sunday, south wind 5 to 10 knots, seas 5 to 6 feet, wave detail, northwest 6 feet at 10 seconds and southwest 2 feet at 14 seconds. San Francisco Bar forecast. In the deep water channel, mixed seas of 4 to 6 feet at 11 seconds. Across the bar, swell can be more than twice as high across the bar than surrounding waters. Waves are also more prone to break, particularly during strong ebb currents. Maximum ebb current of 2.2 knots at 10:32 a.m. Saturday and 1.8 knots at 12:04 a.m. Sunday. The coastal waters forecast from Point Pinos to Point Piedras Blancas out to 10 nautical miles. Today, southeast wind 5 to 10 knots, seas around 4 feet, wave detail, northwest 4 feet at 10 seconds and south 2 feet at 14 seconds. Patchy dense fog early this morning. Tonight, southeast wind 5 to 10 knots, easing to around 5 knots after midnight. Seas 3 to 4 feet, wave detail, northwest 4 feet at 9 seconds and south 2 feet at 14 seconds. Patchy fog, Sunday southeast wind around 5 knots, veering to southwest in the afternoon. Seas 3 to 4 feet, wave detail, northwest 3 feet at 10 seconds and southwest 3 feet at 15 seconds. Patchy dense fog, the coastal waters forecast from Pigeon Point to Point Pinos 10 to 60 nautical miles offshore. Today, south wind 5 to 10 knots, seas 5 to 7 feet, wave detail, northwest 6 feet at 9 seconds and south 2 feet at 14 seconds. Tonight, south wind around 5 knots, seas 4 to 6 feet, wave detail, northwest 5 feet at 9 seconds and south 2 feet at 14 seconds. Sunday, south wind around 5 knots, seas 4 to 5 feet, wave detail, northwest 5 feet at 9 seconds and southwest 3 feet at 14 seconds. 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This broadcast originates from the National Weather Service Office located in Monterey, California, and serves the coastal marine waters.
including San Francisco and Monterey Bay. The offshore waters forecast for the following marine location: Point Arena to Pigeon Point, between 60 nautical miles and 150 nautical miles offshore. Issued at 2:40 a.m. Pacific Daylight Time. Gale force winds possible Wednesday night. Today, north winds 15 to 25 knots, diminishing to 5 to 15 knots. Seas 7 to 10 feet. Tonight, north to northwest winds 5 to 15 knots. Seas 5 to 7 feet. Sun, north to northwest winds 5 to 15 knots, becoming west to southwest less than 5 knots. Seas 5 to 7 feet. Sunday night, west winds 5 to 10 knots. Seas 5 to 7 feet. Monday, west to northwest winds 5 to 10 knots. Seas 5 to 7 feet. Monday night, north to northwest winds 10 to 20 knots. Seas 6 to 11 feet. Tuesday, north to northwest winds 20 to 25 knots. Seas 8 to 14 feet. Tuesday night, north to northwest winds 25 to 30 knots. Seas 13 to 15 feet. Wednesday, north winds 25 to 30 knots. Seas 12 to 15 feet. Wednesday night, north winds 30 to 35 knots, diminishing to 25 to 30 knots. Seas 12 to 15 feet. The offshore waters forecast for the following marine location: Pigeon Point to Point Piedras Blancas, between 60 nautical miles and 150 nautical miles offshore. Issued at 2:40 a.m. Pacific Daylight Time. Today, north winds 10 to 20 knots, diminishing to 5 to 15 knots. Seas 6 to 9 feet. Tonight, north to northwest winds less than 10 knots. Seas 5 to 7 feet. Sun, variable winds less than 10 knots. Seas 5 to 6 feet. Sunday night, west winds 5 to 10 knots. Seas 5 to 6 feet. Monday, west to northwest winds 5 to 10 knots. Seas 5 to 6 feet. Monday night, northwest winds 10 to 15 knots, increasing to 15 to 20 knots. Seas 5 to 7 feet. Tuesday, north to northwest winds 15 to 25 knots. Seas 8 to 13 feet. Tuesday night, northwest winds 20 to 30 knots. Seas 11 to 15 feet. Wednesday, north to northwest winds 25 to 30 knots. Seas 14 to 15 feet. Wednesday night, north to northwest winds 25 to 30 knots. Seas 13 to 15 feet. The coastal waters forecast from Point Reyes to Pigeon Point out to 10 nautical miles. For today, south wind 5 to 10 knots. Seas 3 to 5 feet. Wave detail: northwest 4 feet at 9 seconds and south 2 feet at 15 seconds. For tonight, south wind 5 to 10 knots. Seas 3 to 4 feet. Wave detail: west 3 feet at 9 seconds and southwest 2 feet at 13 seconds. For Sunday, south wind 5 to 10 knots. Seas 3 to 4 feet. Wave detail: northwest 3 feet at 9 seconds and southwest 2 feet at 15 seconds. The coastal waters forecast from Pigeon Point to Point Pinos out to 10 nautical miles. For today, south wind 5 to 10 knots. Seas 3 to 5 feet. Wave detail: northwest 4 feet at 9 seconds and south 2 feet at 14 seconds. For tonight, south wind around 5 knots. Seas 3 to 4 feet. Wave detail: northwest 3 feet at 9 seconds and south 2 feet at 14 seconds. For Sunday, south wind around 5 knots, veering to southwest around 5 knots in the afternoon. Seas 3 to 4 feet. Wave detail: northwest 3 feet at 10 seconds and southwest 2 feet at 14 seconds. Sunrise, sunset, and tidal information for the San Francisco Bay Area for Saturday, May 23rd. The sunrise today, 5:55 a.m. The sunset tonight, 8:18 p.m. Tidal data at the Golden Gate for today.

high tide, 5:20 a.m. at 4.68 feet. 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Here are the buoy observations for 2 a.m. Pacific Daylight Time. An offshore buoy 6 winds north at 12 knots, pressure 1,024.0 millibars. An offshore buoy 59, winds north 60 knots, water temperature 60, pressure 1,018.5 millibars, seas 5 feet every 13 seconds. At Point Arena buoy, wind southeast 4 knots, water temperature 55, pressure 1,011.5 millibars, seas 7 feet every 9 seconds. At buoy 13 near Bodega Bay, wind south at 2 knots, pressure 1,011.1 millibars. At Point Reyes, wave rider buoy, water temperature 52, sea 7 feet, every 9 seconds. At San Francisco Bar buoy, water temperature 55, seas 4 feet, every 10 seconds. At San Francisco buoy, wind south at 8 knots, swell 4 feet, every 9 seconds. At Half Moon Bay buoy, wind south 6 knots, water temperature 51, pressure 1,012.2 millibars, seas 5 feet, every 9 seconds. At Monterey Bay buoy, wind south 4 knots, water temperature 54, pressure 1,012.2 millibars, seas 5 feet, every 9 seconds. At Pointer, wave rider buoy, water temperature 59, seas 5 feet, every 10 seconds. At Cape San Martin buoy, wind southeast 4 knots, water temperature 60, pressure 1,012.8 millibars, seas 5 feet every 9 seconds. Synopsis for the Central California coast and bays, including the Monterey Bay, Greater Farallones, and Cordell Bank National Marine Sanctuaries. Moderate to strong northerly breezes will gradually decrease this morning over the northern outer waters, allowing rough seas to gradually subside as well. Conditions remain hazardous for small craft in the aforementioned area through 9 a.m. Saturday morning. Elsewhere, west to southwesterly winds will remain light to gentle with moderate wave heights. Seas abate to moderate heights by midday Saturday and then hold through early Tuesday morning. An incoming trough is set to approach our waters late Monday night, bringing strong northwesterly winds and building rough seas. The marine forecast for San Pablo Bay, Suisun Bay, the West Delta, and the San Francisco Bay north of the Bay Bridge. For today, southwest wind 10 to 15 knots. For tonight, southwest wind 10 to 15 knots. For Sunday, southwest wind 5 to 10 knots, rising to 10 to 15 knots in the afternoon. The marine forecast for Monterey Bay. For today, south wind around 5 knots, veering to west late this morning and afternoon. Seas around 3 feet. Wave detail, northwest 3 feet at 9 seconds. Patchy dense fog early this morning. For tonight, west wind 5 to 10 knots in the evening, becoming light and variable. Seas around 3 feet. Wave detail, west 3 feet at 8 seconds. Patchy fog. For Sunday, southwest wind around 5 knots, veering to west in the afternoon. Seas around 3 feet. Wave detail, northwest 2 feet at 10 seconds. Patchy fog in the morning. The coastal waters forecast from Point Arena to Point Reyes out to 10 nautical miles. Today, southeast wind 5 to 10 knots, seas 4 to 6 feet. Wave detail, northwest 5 feet at 9 seconds and south 2 feet at 15 seconds. Patchy dense fog early this morning. Tonight, southeast wind around 5 knots, seas 3 to 5 feet. Wave detail, northwest 4 feet at 9 seconds and south 2 feet at 14 seconds. Sunday, south wind 5 to 10 knots, seas 3 to 5 feet. Wave detail, west 4 feet at 9 seconds and southwest 2 feet at 15 seconds. The coastal waters forecast from Point Arena to Point Reyes 10 to 60 nautical miles offshore. Small craft advisory in effect until 9 a.m. Pacific Daylight Time this morning. Today, north wind 15 to 20 knots, becoming northeast 10 to 15 knots late this morning and afternoon. Seas 7 to 9 feet, subsiding to 6 to 7 feet this afternoon.

3 detail. Northwest 8 feet at 9 seconds and south 2 feet at 14 seconds. Tonight, northeast wind 10 to 50 knots, becoming southeast 5 to 10 knots after midnight. Seas 5 to 6 feet wave detail. Northwest 6 feet at 8 seconds and south 2 feet at 14 seconds. Sunday, south wind 5 to 10 knots, seas 5 to 6 feet wave detail. Northwest 6 feet at 10 seconds and southwest 2 feet at 14 seconds. San Francisco Bar forecast. In the deep water channel, mixed seas of 4 to 6 feet at 11 seconds. Across the bar, swell can be more than twice as high across the bar than surrounding waters. Waves are also more prone to break, particularly during strong ebb currents. Maximum ebb current of 2.2 knots at 10:32 a.m. Saturday and 1.8 knots at 12:04 a.m. Sunday. The coastal waters forecast from Point Pinos to Point Piedras Blancas out to 10 nautical miles. Today, southeast wind 5 to 10 knots, seas around 4 feet wave detail. Northwest 4 feet at 10 seconds and south 2 feet at 14 seconds. Patchy dense fog early this morning. Tonight, southeast wind 5 to 10 knots, easing to around 5 knots after midnight. Seas 3 to 4 feet wave detail. Northwest 4 feet at 9 seconds and south 2 feet at 14 seconds. Patchy fog, Sunday southeast wind around 5 knots, veering to southwest in the afternoon. Seas 3 to 4 feet wave detail, northwest 3 feet at 10 seconds and southwest 3 feet at 15 seconds. Patchy dense fog, the coastal waters forecast from Pigeon Point to Point Pinos 10 to 60 nautical miles offshore. Today, south wind 5 to 10 knots, seas 5 to 7 feet wave detail. Northwest 6 feet at 9 seconds and south 2 feet at 14 seconds. Tonight, south wind around 5 knots, seas 4 to 6 feet wave detail. Northwest 5 feet at 9 seconds and south 2 feet at 14 seconds. Sunday, south wind around 5 knots, seas 4 to 5 feet wave detail. Northwest 5 feet at 9 seconds and southwest 3 feet at 14 seconds. The offshore waters forecast for the following marine location, Point Arena to Pigeon Point between 60 nautical miles and 150 nautical miles offshore. Issued at 2:40 a.m. Pacific Daylight Time. Gale force winds possible Wednesday night. Today, north winds 15 to 25 knots, diminishing to 5 to 15 knots. Sea 7 to 10 feet. Tonight, north to northwest winds 5 to 15 knots. Seas 5 to 7 feet. Sun, north to northwest winds 5 to 15 knots, becoming west to southwest less than 5 knots. Seas 5 to 7 feet. Sunday night, west winds 5 to 10 knots. Seas 5 to 7 feet. Monday, west to northwest winds 5 to 10 knots. Seas 5 to 7 feet. Monday night, north to northwest winds 10 to 20 knots. Seas 6 to 11 feet. Tuesday, north to northwest winds 20 to 25 knots. Seas 8 to 14 feet. Tuesday night, north to northwest winds 25 to 30 knots. Seas 13 to 15 feet. Wednesday, north winds 25 to 30 knots. Seas 12 to 15 feet. Wednesday night, north winds 30 to 35 knots, diminishing to 25 to 30 knots. Seas 12 to 15 feet. The offshore waters forecast for the following marine location, Pigeon Point to Point Piedras Blancas between 60 nautical miles and 150 nautical miles offshore. Issued at 2:40 a.m. Pacific Daylight Time. Today, north winds 10 to 20 knots, diminishing to 5 to 15 knots. Seas 6 to 9 feet. Tonight, north to northwest winds less than 10 knots. Seas 5 to 7 feet. Sun, variable winds less than 10 knots. Seas 5 to 6 feet. Sunday night, west winds 5 to 10 knots. Seas 5 to 6 feet. Monday, west to northwest winds 5 to 10 knots. Seas 5 to 6 feet. Monday night, northwest winds 10 to 15 knots, increasing to 15 to 20 knots.

5 to 7 feet. Tuesday, north to northwest winds 15 to 25 knots. Seas 8 to 13 feet. Tuesday night, northwest winds 20 to 30 knots. Seas 11 to 15 feet. Wednesday, north to northwest winds 25 to 30 knots. Seas 14 to 15 feet. Wednesday night, north to northwest winds 25 to 30 knots. Seas 13 to 15 feet. The coastal waters forecast from Point Reyes to Pigeon Point out to 10 nautical miles. For today, south wind 5 to 10 knots. Seas 3 to 5 feet. Wave detail, northwest 4 feet at 9 seconds and south 2 feet at 15 seconds. For tonight, south wind 5 to 10 knots. Seas 3 to 4 feet. Wave detail, west 3 feet at 9 seconds and southwest 2 feet at 13 seconds. For Sunday, south wind 5 to 10 knots. Seas 3 to 4 feet. Wave detail, northwest 3 feet at 9 seconds and southwest 2 feet at 15 seconds. The coastal waters forecast from Pigeon Point to Point Pinos out to 10 nautical miles. For today, south wind 5 to 10 knots. Seas 3 to 5 feet. Wave detail, northwest 4 feet at 9 seconds and south 2 feet at 14 seconds. For tonight, south wind around 5 knots. Seas 3 to 4 feet. Wave detail, northwest 3 feet at 9 seconds and south 2 feet at 14 seconds. For Sunday, south wind around 5 knots, veering to southwest around 5 knots in the afternoon. Seas 3 to 4 feet. Wave detail, northwest 3 feet at 10 seconds and southwest 2 feet at 14 seconds. Sunrise, sunset, and tidal information for the San Francisco Bay Area for Saturday, May 23rd. The sunrise today, 5:55 a.m. The sunset tonight, 8:18 p.m. Tidal data at the Golden Gate for today. High tide, 5:20 a.m. at 4.68 feet. Low tide, 12:01 p.m. at -09 feet. High tide, 7:21 p.m. at 5.21 feet. Here are the buoy observations for 3 a.m. Pacific Daylight Time. An offshore buoy 6 winds north at 10 knots, pressure 1,023.8 millibars. An offshore buoy 59 winds north at 16 knots, water temperature 60, pressure 1,018.2 millibars. At Point Arena buoy, winds south 6 knots, water temperature 55, pressure 1,011.8 millibars, sea 7 feet, every 9 seconds. At buoy 13 near Bodega Bay, winds southeast at 4 knots, pressure 1,011.1 millibars. At Point Reyes Wave Rider buoy, water temperature 52, sea 7 feet, every 9 seconds. At San Francisco Bar buoy, water temperature 55, seas 4 feet, every 13 seconds. At San Francisco buoy, wind south at 8 knots, water temperature 52, pressure 1,011.5 millibars, swell 4 feet, every 10 seconds. At Half Moon Bay buoy, wind southeast 6 knots, water temperature 52, pressure 1,012.2 millibars, seas 5 feet, every 10 seconds. At Monterey Bay buoy, wind south 6 knots, water temperature 54, pressure 1,012.2 millibars, seas 5 feet, every 10 seconds. At Pointer, Wave Rider buoy, water temperature 59, seas 6 feet, every 10 seconds. At Cape San Martin buoy, wind southwest at 6 knots, water temperature 60, pressure 1,012.7 millibars. Synopsis for the Central California coast and bays, including the Monterey Bay, Greater Farallones, and Cordell Bank National Marine Sanctuaries. Moderate to strong northerly breezes will gradually decrease this morning over the northern outer waters, allowing rough seas to gradually subside as well. Conditions remain hazardous for small craft in the aforementioned area through 9 a.m. Saturday morning. Elsewhere, west to southwesterly winds will remain light to gentle with moderate wave heights. Seas abate to moderate heights by midday Saturday and then hold through early Tuesday morning. An incoming trough is set to approach our waters late.

Monday night, bringing strong northwesterly winds and building rough seas. The marine forecast for San Pablo Bay, Suisun Bay, the West Delta, and the San Francisco Bay north of the Bay Bridge. For today, southwest wind 10 to 15 knots. For tonight, southwest wind 10 to 15 knots. For Sunday, southwest wind 5 to 10 knots, rising to 10 to 15 knots in the afternoon. The marine forecast for Monterey Bay. For today, south wind around 5 knots, veering to westerly this morning and afternoon. Seas around 3 feet. Wave detail, northwest 3 feet at 9 seconds. Patchy dense fog early this morning. For tonight, west wind 5 to 10 knots in the evening, becoming light and variable. Seas around 3 feet. Wave detail, west 3 feet at 8 seconds. Patchy fog. For Sunday, southwest wind around 5 knots, veering to west in the afternoon. Seas around 3 feet. Wave detail, northwest 2 feet at 10 seconds. Patchy fog in the morning. The coastal waters forecast from Point Arena to Point Reyes out to 10 nautical miles. Today, southeast wind 5 to 10 knots, seas 4 to 6 feet. Wave detail, northwest 5 feet at 9 seconds and south 2 feet at 15 seconds. Patchy dense fog early this morning. Tonight, southeast wind around 5 knots, seas 3 to 5 feet. Wave detail, northwest 4 feet at 9 seconds and south 2 feet at 14 seconds. Sunday, south wind 5 to 10 knots, seas 3 to 5 feet. Wave detail, west 4 feet at 9 seconds and southwest 2 feet at 15 seconds. The coastal waters forecast from Point Arena to Point Reyes 10 to 60 nautical miles offshore. Small craft advisory in effect until 9 a.m. Pacific Daylight Time this morning. Today, north wind 15 to 20 knots, becoming northeast 10 to 15 knots late this morning and afternoon. Sea 7 to 9 feet, subsiding to 6 to 7 feet this afternoon. Wave detail, northwest 8 feet at 9 seconds and south 2 feet at 14 seconds. Tonight, northeast wind 10 to 15 knots, becoming southeast 5 to 10 knots after midnight. Seas 5 to 6 feet, wave detail, northwest 6 feet at 8 seconds and south 2 feet at 14 seconds. Sunday, south wind 5 to 10 knots, seas 5 to 6 feet, wave detail, northwest 6 feet at 10 seconds and southwest 2 feet at 14 seconds. San Francisco Bar forecast. In the deep water channel, mixed seas of 4 to 6 feet at 11 seconds. Across the bar, swell can be more than twice as high across the bar than surrounding waters. Waves are also more prone to break, particularly during strong ebb currents. Maximum ebb current of 2.2 knots at 10:32 a.m. Saturday and 1.8 knots at 12:04 a.m. Sunday. The coastal waters forecast from Point Pinos to Point Piedras blunts out to 10 nautical miles. Today, southeast wind 5 to 10 knots, seas around 4 feet, wave detail, northwest 4 feet at 10 seconds and south 2 feet at 14 seconds. Patchy dense fog early this morning. Tonight, southeast wind 5 to 10 knots, easing to around 5 knots after midnight. Seas 3 to 4 feet, wave detail, northwest 4 feet at 9 seconds and south 2 feet at 14 seconds. Patchy fog, Sunday southeast wind around 5 knots, veering to southwest in the afternoon. Seas 3 to 4 feet, wave detail, northwest 3 feet at 10 seconds and southwest 3 feet at 15 seconds. Patchy dense fog, the coastal waters forecast from Pigeon Point to Point Pinos 10 to 60 nautical miles offshore. Today, south wind 5 to 10 knots, seas 5 to 7 feet, wave detail, northwest 6 feet at 9 seconds and south 2 feet at 14 seconds. Tonight, south wind around 5 knots, seas 4 to 6 feet, wave detail, northwest 5 feet at 9 seconds and south 2 feet at 14 seconds. Sunday, south wind around 5 knots, seas 4 to 5 feet, wave detail, northwest 5 feet at 9 seconds and southwest 3 feet at 14 seconds. The offshore waters forecast for the following marine location, Point Arena to Pigeon Point between 60 nautical miles and 150 nautical miles offshore.

speed. Tuesday night, north to northwest winds 25 to 30 knots. Seas 13 to 15 feet. Wednesday, north winds 25 to 30 knots. Seas 12 to 15 feet. Wednesday night, north winds 30 to 35 knots, diminishing to 25 to 30 knots. Seas 12 to 15 feet. The offshore waters forecast for the following marine location: Pigeon Point to Point Piedras Blancas between 60 nautical miles and 150 nautical miles offshore. Issued at 2:40 a.m. Pacific Daylight Time. Today, north winds 10 to 20 knots, diminishing to 5 to 15 knots. Seas 6 to 9 feet. Tonight, north to northwest winds less than 10 knots. Seas 5 to 7 feet. Sun, variable winds less than 10 knots. Seas 5 to 6 feet. Sunday night, west winds 5 to 10 knots. Seas 5 to 6 feet. Monday, west to northwest winds 5 to 10 knots. Seas 5 to 6 feet. Monday night, northwest winds 10 to 15 knots, increasing to 15 to 20 knots. Seas 5 to 7 feet. Tuesday, north to northwest winds 15 to 25 knots. Seas 8 to 13 feet. Tuesday night, northwest winds 20 to 30 knots. Seas 11 to 15 feet. Wednesday, north to northwest winds 25 to 30 knots. Seas 14 to 15 feet. Wednesday night, north to northwest winds 25 to 30 knots. Seas 13 to 15 feet. The coastal waters forecast from Point Reyes to Pigeon Point out to 10 nautical miles. For today, south wind 5 to 10 knots. Seas 3 to 5 feet. Wave detail, northwest 4 feet at 9 seconds and south 2 feet at 15 seconds. For tonight, south wind 5 to 10 knots. Seas 3 to 4 feet. Wave detail, west 3 feet at 9 seconds and southwest 2 feet at 13 seconds. For Sunday, south wind 5 to 10 knots. Seas 3 to 4 feet. Wave detail, northwest 3 feet at 9 seconds and southwest 2 feet at 15 seconds. The coastal waters forecast from Pigeon Point to Point Pinos out to 10 nautical miles. For today, south wind 5 to 10 knots. Seas 3 to 5 feet. Wave detail, northwest 4 feet at 9 seconds and south 2 feet at 14 seconds. For tonight, south wind around 5 knots. Seas 3 to 4 feet. Wave detail, northwest 3 feet at 9 seconds and south 2 feet at 14 seconds. For Sunday, south wind around 5 knots, veering to southwest around 5 knots in the afternoon. Seas 3 to 4 feet. Wave detail, northwest 3 feet at 10 seconds and southwest 2 feet at 14 seconds. Semi-sunset and tidal information for the San Francisco Bay Area for Saturday, May 23rd. The sunrise today, 5:55 a.m. The sunset tonight, 8:18 p.m. Tidal data at the Golden Gate for today. 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This broadcast originates from the National Weather Service office located in Monterey, California, and serves the coastal marine waters, including San Francisco and Monterey Bay. Here are the buoy observations for 3 a.m. Pacific Daylight Time. An offshore buoy 6 winds north at 10 knots, pressure 1,023.8 millibars. An offshore buoy 59 winds north at 16 knots, water temperature 60, pressure 1,018.2 millibars. At Point Arena buoy, winds south 6 knots, water temperature 55, pressure 1,011.8 millibars, sea 7 feet, every 9 seconds. At buoy 13 near Bodega Bay, winds southeast at 4 knots, pressure 1,011.1.

coronavirus. At Point Reyes, wave rider, buoy, water temperature 52, sea 7 feet every 9 seconds. At San Francisco, our buoy water temperature 55, seas 4 feet every 13 seconds. At San Francisco, buoy wind south at 8 knots, water temperature 52, pressure 1,011.5 millibars, swell 4 feet every 10 seconds. At Half Moon Bay, buoy wind southeast 6 knots, water temperature 52, pressure 1,012.2 millibars, seas 5 feet every 10 seconds. At Monterey Bay, buoy wind south 6 knots, water temperature 54, pressure 1,012.2 millibars, seas 5 feet every 10 seconds. At Pointer, wave rider, buoy water temperature 59, seas 6 feet every 10 seconds. At Cape San Martin, buoy wind southwest at 6 knots, water temperature 60, pressure 1,012.7 millibars. Synopsis for the Central California coast and bays, including the Monterey Bay, Greater Farallones, and Cordell Bank National Marine Sanctuaries. Moderate to strong northerly breezes will gradually decrease this morning over the northern outer waters, allowing rough seas to gradually subside as well. Conditions remain hazardous for small craft in the aforementioned area through 9 a.m. Saturday morning. Elsewhere, west to southwesterly winds will remain light to gentle with moderate wave heights. Seas abate to moderate heights by midday Saturday and then hold through early Tuesday morning. An incoming trough is set to approach our waters late Monday night, bringing strong northwesterly winds and building rough seas. The marine forecast for San Pablo Bay, Suisun Bay, the West Delta, and the San Francisco Bay north of the Bay Bridge. For today, southwest wind 10 to 15 knots. For tonight, southwest wind 10 to 15 knots. For Sunday, southwest wind 5 to 10 knots, rising to 10 to 15 knots in the afternoon. The marine forecast for Monterey Bay. For today, south wind around 5 knots, veering to westerly this morning and afternoon. Seas around 3 feet. Wave detail, northwest 3 feet at 9 seconds. Patchy dense fog early this morning. For tonight, west wind 5 to 10 knots in the evening, becoming light and variable. Seas around 3 feet. Wave detail, west 3 feet at 8 seconds. Patchy fog. For Sunday, southwest wind around 5 knots, veering to west in the afternoon. Seas around 3 feet. Wave detail, northwest 2 feet at 10 seconds. Patchy fog in the morning. The coastal waters forecast from Point Arena to Point Reyes out to 10 nautical miles. Today, southeast wind 5 to 10 knots, seas 4 to 6 feet. Wave detail, northwest 5 feet at 9 seconds and south 2 feet at 15 seconds. Patchy dense fog early this morning. Tonight, southeast wind around 5 knots, seas 3 to 5 feet. Wave detail, northwest 4 feet at 9 seconds and south 2 feet at 14 seconds. Sunday, south wind 5 to 10 knots, seas 3 to 5 feet. Wave detail, west 4 feet at 9 seconds and southwest 2 feet at 15 seconds. The coastal waters forecast from Point Arena to Point Reyes 10 to 60 nautical miles offshore. Small craft advisory in effect until 9 a.m. Pacific Daylight Time this morning. Today, north wind 15 to 20 knots, becoming northeast 10 to 15 knots late this morning and afternoon. Sea 7 to 9 feet, subsiding to 6 to 7 feet this afternoon. Wave detail, northwest 8 feet at 9 seconds and south 2 feet at 14 seconds. Tonight, northeast wind 10 to 15 knots, becoming southeast 5 to 10 knots after midnight. Seas 5 to 6 feet, wave detail, northwest 6 feet at 8 seconds and south 2 feet at 14 seconds. Sunday, south wind 5 to 10 knots, seas 5 to 6 feet, wave detail, northwest 6 feet at 10 seconds and southwest 2 feet at 14 seconds. San Francisco Bar forecast. In the deep water channel, mixed seas of 4 to 6 feet at 11 seconds. Across the bar, swell can be more than twice as high across the bar than surrounding waters. Waves are also more prone to break, particularly during strong ebb currents. Maximum ebb current of

1.2 knots at 10:32 a.m. Saturday and 1.8 knots at 12:04 a.m. Sunday. The coastal waters forecast from Point Pinos to Point Piedras blunts out to 10 nautical miles. Today, southeast wind 5 to 10 knots, sea is around 4 feet, wave detail. Northwest 4 feet at 10 seconds and south 2 feet at 14 seconds. Patchy dense fog early this morning. Tonight, southeast wind 5 to 10 knots, easing to around 5 knots after midnight. Seas 3 to 4 feet, wave detail. Northwest 4 feet at 9 seconds and south 2 feet at 14 seconds. Patchy fog, Sunday southeast wind around 5 knots, veering to southwest in the afternoon. Seas 3 to 4 feet, wave detail. Northwest 3 feet at 10 seconds and southwest 3 feet at 15 seconds. Patchy dense fog, the coastal waters forecast from Pigeon Point to Point Pinos 10 to 60 nautical miles offshore. Today, south wind 5 to 10 knots, seas 5 to 7 feet, wave detail. Northwest 6 feet at 9 seconds and south 2 feet at 14 seconds. Tonight, south wind around 5 knots, seas 4 to 6 feet, wave detail. Northwest 5 feet at 9 seconds and south 2 feet at 14 seconds. Sunday, south wind around 5 knots, seas 4 to 5 feet, wave detail. Northwest 5 feet at 9 seconds and southwest 3 feet at 14 seconds. The offshore waters forecast for the following marine location: Point Arena to Pigeon Point between 60 nautical miles and 150 nautical miles offshore. Issued at 2:40 a.m. Pacific Daylight Time. Gale force winds possible Wednesday night. Today, north winds 15 to 25 knots, diminishing to 5 to 15 knots. Sea 7 to 10 feet. Tonight, north to northwest winds 5 to 15 knots. Seas 5 to 7 feet. Sun, north to northwest winds 5 to 15 knots, becoming west to southwest less than 5 knots. Seas 5 to 7 feet. Sunday night, west winds 5 to 10 knots. Seas 5 to 7 feet. Monday, west to northwest winds 5 to 10 knots. Seas 5 to 7 feet. Monday night, north to northwest winds 10 to 20 knots. Seas 6 to 11 feet. Tuesday, north to northwest winds 20 to 25 knots. Seas 8 to 14 feet. Tuesday night, north to northwest winds 25 to 30 knots. Seas 13 to 15 feet. Wednesday, north winds 25 to 30 knots, 14 feet. Tuesday night, north to northwest winds 25 to 30 knots. Seas 13 to 15 feet. Wednesday, north winds 25 to 30 knots. Seas 12 to 15 feet. Wednesday night, north winds 30 to 35 knots, diminishing to 25 to 30 knots. Seas 12 to 15 feet. The offshore waters forecast for the following marine location: Pigeon Point to Point Piedras blunts between 60 nautical miles and 150 nautical miles offshore. Issued at 2:40 a.m. Pacific Daylight Time. Today, north winds 10 to 20 knots, diminishing to 5 to 15 knots. Seas 6 to 9 feet. Tonight, north to northwest winds less than 10 knots. Seas 5 to 7 feet. Sun, variable winds less than 10 knots. Seas 5 to 6 feet. Sunday night, west winds 5 to 10 knots. Seas 5 to 6 feet. Monday, west to northwest winds 5 to 10 knots. Seas 5 to 6 feet. Monday night, northwest winds 10 to 15 knots, increasing to 15 to 20 knots. Seas 5 to 7 feet. Tuesday, north to northwest winds 15 to 25 knots. Seas 8 to 13 feet. Tuesday night, northwest winds 20 to 30 knots. Seas 11 to 15 feet. Wednesday, north to northwest winds 25 to 30 knots. Seas 14 to 15 feet. Wednesday night, north to northwest winds 25 to 30 knots. Seas 13 to 15 feet. The coastal waters forecast from Point Reyes to Pigeon Point out to 10 nautical miles. For today,

south wind 5 to 10 knots. Seas 3 to 5 feet. Wave detail, northwest 4 feet at 9 seconds and south 2 feet at 15 seconds. For tonight, south wind 5 to 10 knots. Seas 3 to 4 feet. Wave detail, west 3 feet at 9 seconds and southwest 2 feet at 13 seconds. For Sunday, south wind 5 to 10 knots. Seas 3 to 4 feet. Wave detail, northwest 3 feet at 9 seconds and southwest 2 feet at 15 seconds. The coastal waters forecast from Pigeon Point to Point Pinos out to 10 nautical miles. For today, south wind 5 to 10 knots. Seas 3 to 5 feet. Wave detail, northwest 4 feet at 9 seconds and south 2 feet at 14 seconds. For tonight, south wind around 5 knots. Seas 3 to 4 feet. Wave detail, northwest 3 feet at 9 seconds and south 2 feet at 14 seconds. For Sunday, south wind around 5 knots, veering to southwest around 5 knots in the afternoon. Seas 3 to 4 feet. Wave detail, northwest 3 feet at 10 seconds and southwest 2 feet at 14 seconds. Sunrise, sunset, and tidal information for the San Francisco Bay Area for Saturday, May 23rd. The sunrise today, 5:55 a.m. The sunset tonight, 8:18 p.m. Tidal data at the Golden Gate for today. High tide, 5:20 a.m. at 4.68 feet. Low tide, 12:01 p.m. at -09 feet. High tide, 7:21 p.m. at 5.21 feet. Here are the buoy observations for 3 a.m. Pacific Daylight Time. An offshore buoy 6 winds north at 10 knots, pressure 1,023.8 millibars. An offshore buoy 59 winds north at 16 knots, water temperature 60, pressure 1,018.2 millibars. At Point Arena buoy, winds south 6 knots, water temperature 55, pressure 1,011.8 millibars, sea 7 feet, every 9 seconds. At buoy 13 near Bodega Bay, winds southeast at 4 knots, pressure 1,011.1 millibars. At Point Reyes Wave Rider buoy, water temperature 52, sea 7 feet, every 9 seconds. At San Francisco Bar buoy, water temperature 55, seas 4 feet, every 13 seconds. At San Francisco buoy, wind south at 8 knots, water temperature 52, pressure 1,011.5 millibars, swell 4 feet, every 10 seconds. At Half Moon Bay buoy, wind southeast 6 knots, water temperature 52, pressure 1,012.2 millibars, seas 5 feet, every 10 seconds. At Monterey Bay buoy, wind south 6 knots, water temperature 54, pressure 1,012.2 millibars, seas 5 feet, every 10 seconds. At Pointer, Wave Rider buoy, water temperature 59, seas 6 feet, every 10 seconds. At Cape San Martin buoy, wind southwest at 6 knots, water temperature 60, pressure 1,012.7 millibars. Synopsis for the Central California coast and bays, including the Monterey Bay, Greater Farallones, and Cordell Bank National Marine Sanctuaries. Moderate to strong northerly breezes will gradually decrease this morning over the northern outer waters, allowing rough seas to gradually subside as well. Conditions remain hazardous for small craft in the aforementioned area through 9 a.m. Saturday morning. Elsewhere, west to southwesterly winds will remain light to gentle with moderate wave heights. Seas abate to moderate heights by midday Saturday and then hold through early Tuesday morning. An incoming trough is set to approach our waters late Monday night, bringing strong northwesterly winds and building rough seas. The marine forecast for San Pablo Bay, Suisun Bay, the West Delta, and the San Francisco Bay north of the Bay Bridge. For today, southwest wind 10 to 15 knots. For tonight, southwest wind 10 to 15 knots. For Sunday, southwest wind 5 to 10 knots, rising to 10 to 15 knots in the afternoon. The marine forecast for Monterey Bay. For today, south wind around 5 knots, veering to west late this morning and afternoon. Seas around 3 feet.
detail, northwest 3 feet at 9 seconds. Patchy dense fog early this morning. For tonight, west wind 5 to 10 knots in the evening, becoming light and variable. Seas around 3 feet. Wave detail, west 3 feet at 8 seconds. Patchy fog. For Sunday, southwest wind around 5 knots, veering to west in the afternoon. Seas around 3 feet. Wave detail, northwest 2 feet at 10 seconds. Patchy fog in the morning. The coastal waters forecast from Point Arena to Point Reyes out to 10 nautical miles. Today, southeast wind 5 to 10 knots, seas 4 to 6 feet, wave detail. Northwest 5 feet at 9 seconds and south 2 feet at 15 seconds. Patchy dense fog early this morning. Tonight, southeast wind around 5 knots, seas 3 to 5 feet, wave detail. Northwest 4 feet at 9 seconds and south 2 feet at 14 seconds. Sunday, south wind 5 to 10 knots, seas 3 to 5 feet, wave detail. West 4 feet at 9 seconds and southwest 2 feet at 15 seconds. The coastal waters forecast from Point Arena to Point Reyes 10 to 60 nautical miles offshore. Small craft advisory in effect until 9 a.m. Pacific Daylight Time this morning. Today, north wind 15 to 20 knots, becoming northeast 10 to 15 knots late this morning and afternoon. Seas 7 to 9 feet, subsiding to 6 to 7 feet this afternoon. Wave detail, northwest 8 feet at 9 seconds and south 2 feet at 14 seconds. Tonight, northeast wind 10 to 15 knots, becoming southeast 5 to 10 knots after midnight. Seas 5 to 6 feet, wave detail, northwest 6 feet at 8 seconds and south 2 feet at 14 seconds. Sunday, south wind 5 to 10 knots, seas 5 to 6 feet, wave detail, northwest 6 feet at 10 seconds and southwest 2 feet at 14 seconds. San Francisco Bar forecast. In the deep water channel, mixed seas of 4 to 6 feet at 11 seconds. Across the bar, swell can be more than twice as high across the bar than surrounding waters. Waves are also more prone to break, particularly during strong ebb currents. Maximum ebb current of 2.2 knots at 10:32 a.m. Saturday and 1.8 knots at 12:04 a.m. Sunday. The coastal waters forecast from Point Pinos to Point Piedras Blancas out to 10 nautical miles. Today, southeast wind 5 to 10 knots, seas around 4 feet, wave detail. Northwest 4 feet at 10 seconds and south 2 feet at 14 seconds. Patchy dense fog early this morning. Tonight, southeast wind 5 to 10 knots, easing to around 5 knots after midnight. Seas 3 to 4 feet, wave detail. Northwest 4 feet at 9 seconds and south 2 feet at 14 seconds. Patchy fog, Sunday southeast wind around 5 knots, veering to southwest in the afternoon. Seas 3 to 4 feet, wave detail, northwest 3 feet at 10 seconds and southwest 3 feet at 15 seconds. Patchy dense fog, the coastal waters forecast from Pigeon Point to Point Pinos 10 to 60 nautical miles offshore. Today, south wind 5 to 10 knots, seas 5 to 7 feet, wave detail, northwest 6 feet at 9 seconds and south 2 feet at 14 seconds. Tonight, south wind around 5 knots, seas 4 to 6 feet, wave detail, northwest 5 feet at 9 seconds and south 2 feet at 14 seconds. Sunday, south wind around 5 knots, seas 4 to 5 feet, wave detail, northwest 5 feet at 9 seconds and southwest 3 feet at 14 seconds. The offshore waters forecast for the following marine location, Point Arena to Pigeon Point between 60 nautical miles and 150 nautical miles offshore. Issued at 2:40 a.m. Pacific Daylight Time. Gale force winds possible Wednesday night. Today, north winds 15 to 25 knots, diminishing to 5 to 15 knots. Sea 7 to 10 feet. Tonight, north to northwest winds 5 to 15 knots. Seas 5 to 7 feet. Sun, north to northwest winds 5 to 15 knots, becoming west to southwest less than 5 knots. Seas 5 to 7 feet. Sunday night, west winds 5 to 10 knots. Seas 5 to 7 feet. Monday, west to northwest.

5 to 10 knots. 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Monday night, north to northwest winds 10 to 20 knots. Seas 6 to 11 feet. Tuesday, north to northwest winds 20 to 25 knots. Seas 8 to 14 feet. Tuesday night, north to northwest winds 25 to 30 knots. Seas 13 to 15 feet. Wednesday, north winds 25 to 30 knots. Seas 12 to 15 feet. Wednesday night, north winds 30 to 35 knots, diminishing to 25 to 30 knots. Seas 12 to 15 feet. The offshore waters forecast for the following marine location: Pigeon Point to Point Piedras, Blancos, between 60 nautical miles and 150 nautical miles offshore. Issued at 2:40 a.m. Pacific Daylight Time. Today, north winds 10 to 20 knots, diminishing to 5 to 15 knots. Seas 6 to 9 feet. Tonight, north to northwest winds less than 10 knots. Seas 5 to 7 feet. Sun, variable winds less than 10 knots. Seas 5 to 6 feet. Sunday night, west winds 5 to 10 knots. Seas 5 to 6 feet. Monday, west to northwest winds 5 to 10 knots. Seas 5 to 6 feet. Monday night, northwest winds 10 to 15 knots, increasing to 15 to 20 knots. Seas 5 to 7 feet. Tuesday, north to northwest winds 15 to 25 knots. Seas 8 to 13 feet. Tuesday night, northwest winds 20 to 30 knots. Seas 11 to 15 feet. Wednesday, north to northwest winds 25 to 30 knots. Seas 14 to 15 feet. Wednesday night, north to northwest winds 25 to 30 knots. Seas 13 to 15 feet. The coastal waters forecast from Point Reyes to Pigeon Point out to 10 nautical miles. For today, south wind 5 to 10 knots. Seas 3 to 5 feet. Wave detail, northwest 4 feet at 9 seconds and south 2 feet at 15 seconds. For tonight, south wind 5 to 10 knots. Seas 3 to 4 feet. Wave detail, west 3 feet at 9 seconds and southwest 2 feet at 13 seconds. For Sunday, south wind 5 to 10 knots. Seas 3 to 4 feet. Wave detail, northwest 3 feet at 9 seconds and southwest 2 feet at 15 seconds. The coastal waters forecast from Pigeon Point to Point Pinos out to 10 nautical miles. For today, south wind 5 to 10 knots. Seas 3 to 5 feet. Wave detail, northwest 4 feet at 9 seconds and south 2 feet at 14 seconds. For tonight, south wind around 5 knots. Seas 3 to 4 feet. Wave detail, northwest 3 feet at 9 seconds and south 2 feet at 14 seconds. For Sunday, south wind around 5 knots, veering to southwest around 5 knots in the afternoon. Seas 3 to 4 feet. Wave detail, northwest 3 feet at 10 seconds and southwest 2 feet at 14 seconds. Sunrise, sunset, and tidal information for the San Francisco Bay Area for Saturday, May 23rd. The sunrise today, 5:55 a.m. The sunset tonight, 8:18 p.m. Tidal data at the Golden Gate for today. High tide, 5:20 a.m. at 4.68 feet. Low tide, 12:01 p.m. at minus 0.09 feet. High tide, 7:21 p.m. at 5.21 feet. Here are the buoy observations for 3 a.m. Pacific Daylight Time. An offshore buoy 6 winds north at 10 knots, pressure 1,023.8 millibars. An offshore buoy 59 winds north at 16 knots, water temperature 60, pressure 1,018.2 millibars. At Point Arena buoy, winds south 6 knots, water temperature 55, pressure 1,011.8 millibars, sea 7 feet, every 9 seconds. At buoy 13 near Bodega Bay, winds southeast at 4 knots, pressure 1,011.1 millibars. At Point Reyes wave rider buoy 1.

temperature 52, see 7 feet every 9 seconds. At San Francisco, our buoy water temperature 55, sees 4 feet every 13 seconds. At San Francisco, buoy wind south at 8 knots, water temperature 52, pressure 1,011.5 millibars, swell 4 feet every 10 seconds. At Half Moon Bay, buoy wind southeast 6 knots, water temperature 52, pressure 1,012.2 millibars, seas 5 feet every 10 seconds. At Monterey Bay, buoy wind south 6 knots, water temperature 54, pressure 1,012.2 millibars, seas 5 feet every 10 seconds. At Pointer, wave rider buoy water temperature 59, seas 6 feet every 10 seconds. At Cape San Martin, buoy wind southwest at 6 knots, water temperature 60, pressure 1,012.7 millibars. Synopsis for the Central California coast and bays, including the Monterey Bay, Greater Farallones, and Cordell Bank National Marine Sanctuaries. Moderate to strong northerly breezes will gradually decrease this morning over the northern outer waters, allowing rough seas to gradually subside as well. Conditions remain hazardous for small craft in the aforementioned area through 9 a.m. Saturday morning. Elsewhere, west to southwesterly winds will remain light to gentle with moderate wave heights. Seas abate to moderate heights by midday Saturday and then hold through early Tuesday morning. An incoming trough is set to approach our waters late Monday night, bringing strong northwesterly winds and building rough seas. The marine forecast for San Pablo Bay, Suisun Bay, the West Delta, and the San Francisco Bay north of the Bay Bridge. For today, southwest wind 10 to 15 knots. For tonight, southwest wind 10 to 15 knots. For Sunday, southwest wind 5 to 10 knots, rising to 10 to 15 knots in the afternoon. The marine forecast for Monterey Bay. For today, south wind around 5 knots, veering to west late this morning and afternoon. Seas around 3 feet. Wave detail, northwest 3 feet at 9 seconds. Patchy dense fog early this morning. For tonight, west wind 5 to 10 knots in the evening, becoming light and variable. Seas around 3 feet. Wave detail, west 3 feet at 8 seconds. Patchy fog. For Sunday, southwest wind around 5 knots, veering to west in the afternoon. Seas around 3 feet. Wave detail, northwest 2 feet at 10 seconds. Patchy fog in the morning. The coastal waters forecast from Point Arena to Point Reyes out to 10 nautical miles. Today, southeast wind 5 to 10 knots, seas 4 to 6 feet. Wave detail, northwest 5 feet at 9 seconds and south 2 feet at 15 seconds. Patchy dense fog early this morning. Tonight, southeast wind around 5 knots, seas 3 to 5 feet. Wave detail, northwest 4 feet at 9 seconds and south 2 feet at 14 seconds. Sunday, south wind 5 to 10 knots, seas 3 to 5 feet. Wave detail, west 4 feet at 9 seconds and southwest 2 feet at 15 seconds. The coastal waters forecast from Point Arena to Point Reyes 10 to 60 nautical miles offshore. Small craft advisory in effect until 9 a.m. Pacific Daylight Time this morning. Today, north wind 15 to 20 knots, becoming northeast 10 to 15 knots late this morning and afternoon. Sea 7 to 9 feet, subsiding to 6 to 7 feet this afternoon. Wave detail, northwest 8 feet at 9 seconds and south 2 feet at 14 seconds. Tonight, northeast wind 10 to 15 knots, becoming southeast 5 to 10 knots after midnight. Seas 5 to 6 feet, wave detail, northwest 6 feet at 8 seconds and south 2 feet at 14 seconds. Sunday, south wind 5 to 10 knots, seas 5 to 6 feet, wave detail, northwest 6 feet at 10 seconds and southwest 2 feet at 14 seconds. 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This broadcast originates from the National Weather Service office located in Monterey, California, and serves the coastal marine waters, including San Francisco and Monterey Bay. 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

water channel. Mix seas of 4 to 6, heated 11 seconds. Across the bar, swell can be more than twice as high across the bar than surrounding waters. Waves are also more prone to break, particularly during strong ebb currents. Maximum ebb current of 2.2 knots at 10:32 a.m. Saturday and 1.8 knots at 12:04 a.m. Sunday. The coastal waters forecast from Point Pinos to Point Piedras blunts out to 10 nautical miles. Today, southeast wind 5 to 10 knots, seas around 4 feet, wave detail, northwest 4 feet at 10 seconds and south 2 feet at 14 seconds. Patchy dense fog early this morning. Tonight, southeast wind 5 to 10 knots, easing to around 5 knots after midnight. Seas 3 to 4 feet, wave detail, northwest 4 feet at 9 seconds and south 2 feet at 14 seconds. Patchy fog, Sunday southeast wind around 5 knots, veering to southwest in the afternoon. Seas 3 to 4 feet, wave detail, northwest 3 feet at 10 seconds and southwest 3 feet at 15 seconds. Patchy dense fog, the coastal waters forecast from Pigeon Point to Point Pinos 10 to 60 nautical miles offshore. Today, south wind 5 to 10 knots, seas 5 to 7 feet, wave detail, northwest 6 feet at 9 seconds and south 2 feet at 14 seconds. Tonight, south wind around 5 knots, seas 4 to 6 feet, wave detail, northwest 5 feet at 9 seconds and south 2 feet at 14 seconds. Sunday, south wind around 5 knots, seas 4 to 5 feet, wave detail, northwest 5 feet at 9 seconds and southwest 3 feet at 14 seconds. The offshore waters forecast for the following marine location, Point Arena to Pigeon Point between 60 nautical miles and 150 nautical miles offshore. Issued at 2:40 a.m. Pacific Daylight Time. Gale force winds possible Wednesday night. Today, north winds 15 to 25 knots, diminishing to 5 to 15 knots. Seas 7 to 10 feet. Tonight, north to northwest winds 5 to 15 knots. Seas 5 to 7 feet. Sun, north to northwest winds 5 to 15 knots, becoming west to southwest less than 5 knots. Seas 5 to 7 feet. Sunday night, west winds 5 to 10 knots. Seas 5 to 7 feet. Monday, west to northwest winds 5 to 10 knots. Seas 5 to 7 feet. Monday night, north to northwest winds 10 to 20 knots. Seas 6 to 11 feet. Tuesday, north to northwest winds 20 to 25 knots. Seas 8 to 14 feet. Tuesday night, north to northwest winds 25 to 30 knots. Seas 13 to 15 feet. Wednesday, north winds 25 to 30 knots. Seas 12 to 15 feet. Wednesday night, north winds 30 to 35 knots, diminishing to 25 to 30 knots. Seas 12 to 15 feet. The offshore waters forecast for the following marine location, Pigeon Point to Point Piedras Blancas between 60 nautical miles and 150 nautical miles offshore. Issued at 2:40 a.m. Pacific Daylight Time. Today, north winds 10 to 20 knots, diminishing to 5 to 15 knots. Seas 6 to 9 feet. Tonight, north to northwest winds less than 10 knots. Seas 5 to 7 feet. Sun, variable winds less than 10 knots. Seas 5 to 6 feet. Sunday night, west winds 5 to 10 knots. Seas 5 to 6 feet. Monday, west to northwest winds 5 to 10 knots. Seas 5 to 6 feet. Monday night, northwest winds 10 to 15 knots, increasing to 15 to 20 knots. Seas 5 to 7 feet. Tuesday, north to northwest winds 15 to 25 knots. Seas 8 to 13 feet. Tuesday night, northwest winds 20 to 30 knots. Seas 11 to 15 feet. Wednesday, north to northwest winds 25 to 30 knots. Seas 14 to 15 feet. Wednesday night, north to northwest winds 25 to 30 knots. Seas 13 to 15 feet. The coastal waters for

point raised to Pigeon Point out to 10 nautical miles. For today, south wind 5 to 10 knots. Seas 3 to 5 feet. Wave detail, northwest 4 feet at 9 seconds and south 2 feet at 15 seconds. For tonight, south wind 5 to 10 knots. Seas 3 to 4 feet. Wave detail, west 3 feet at 9 seconds and southwest 2 feet at 13 seconds. For Sunday, south wind 5 to 10 knots. Seas 3 to 4 feet. Wave detail, northwest 3 feet at 9 seconds and southwest 2 feet at 15 seconds. The coastal waters forecast from Pigeon Point to Point Pinos out to 10 nautical miles. For today, south wind 5 to 10 knots. Seas 3 to 5 feet. Wave detail, northwest 4 feet at 9 seconds and south 2 feet at 14 seconds. For tonight, south wind around 5 knots. Seas 3 to 4 feet. Wave detail, northwest 3 feet at 9 seconds and south 2 feet at 14 seconds. For Sunday, south wind around 5 knots, veering to southwest around 5 knots in the afternoon. Seas 3 to 4 feet. Wave detail, northwest 3 feet at 10 seconds and southwest 2 feet at 14 seconds. Sunrise, sunset, and tidal information for the San Francisco Bay Area for Saturday, May 23rd. The sunrise today, 5:55 a.m. The sunset tonight, 8:18 p.m. Tidal data at the Golden Gate for today. High tide, 5:20 a.m. at 4.68 feet. 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High tide, 7:21 p.m. at 5.21 feet. Here are the buoy observations for 4 a.m. Pacific Daylight Time. An offshore buoy 6 winds north at 14 knots, pressure 1,024.0 millibars. An offshore buoy 59 winds north at 14 knots, gusting to 21, water temperature 60, pressure 1,018.0 millibars. A buoy 14 near Point Arena winds south at 8 knots, water temperature 55, pressure 1,011.9 millibars. A buoy 13 near Bodega Bay winds southeast at 6 knots, pressure 1,011.1 millibars. At Point Reyes Wave Rider buoy water temperature 53, seas 8 feet every 9 seconds. At San Francisco Bar buoy water temperature 55, seas 4 feet every 13 seconds. At San Francisco Bay, wind south at 10 knots, water temperature 52, pressure 1,011.5 millibars. At Half Moon Bay, buoy wind southeast 6 knots, water temperature 54, pressure 1,012.2 millibars, seas 4 feet every 9 seconds. At Monterey, buoy wind south at 8 knots, water temperature 54, pressure 1,012.2 millibars. At Pointer, Wave Rider buoy water temperature 59, seas 5 feet every 10 seconds. At Cape San Martin, buoy wind south at 4 knots, water temperature 60, pressure 1,012.9 millibars. Synopsis for the Central California coast and bays, including the Monterey Bay, Greater Farallones, and Cordell Bank National Marine Sanctuaries. Moderate to strong northerly breezes will gradually decrease this morning over the northern outer waters, allowing rough seas to gradually subside as well. Conditions remain hazardous for small craft in the aforementioned area through 9 a.m. Saturday morning. Elsewhere, west to southwesterly winds will remain light to gentle with moderate wave heights. Seas abate to moderate heights by midday Saturday and then hold through early Tuesday morning. An incoming trough is set to approach our waters late Monday night, bringing strong northwesterly winds and building rough seas. The marine forecast for San Pablo Bay, Suisun Bay, the West Delta, and the San Francisco Bay north of the Bay Bridge. For today, southwest wind 10 to 15 knots. For tonight, southwest wind 10 to 15 knots. For Sunday, southwest wind 5 to 10 knots, rising to 10 to 15 knots in the afternoon. The marine forecast for Monterey Bay. For today, south wind around 5 knots, veering to west late this morning and afternoon. Seas around 3 feet.

degrees detail, northwest 3 feet at 9 seconds. Patchy dense fog early this morning. For tonight, west wind 5 to 10 knots in the evening, becoming light and variable. Seas around 3 feet. Wave detail, west 3 feet at 8 seconds. Patchy fog. For Sunday, southwest wind around 5 knots, veering to west in the afternoon. Seas around 3 feet. Wave detail, northwest 2 feet at 10 seconds. Patchy fog in the morning. The coastal waters forecast from Point Arena to Point Reyes out to 10 nautical miles. Today, southeast wind 5 to 10 knots, seas 4 to 6 feet, wave detail, northwest 5 feet at 9 seconds and south 2 feet at 15 seconds. Patchy dense fog early this morning. Tonight, southeast wind around 5 knots, seas 3 to 5 feet, wave detail, northwest 4 feet at 9 seconds and south 2 feet at 14 seconds. Sunday, south wind 5 to 10 knots, seas 3 to 5 feet, wave detail, west 4 feet at 9 seconds and southwest 2 feet at 15 seconds. The coastal waters forecast from Point Arena to Point Reyes 10 to 60 nautical miles offshore. Small craft advisory in effect until 9 a.m. Pacific Daylight Time this morning. Today, north wind 15 to 20 knots, becoming northeast 10 to 15 knots late this morning and afternoon. Sea 7 to 9 feet, subsiding to 6 to 7 feet this afternoon. Wave detail, northwest 8 feet at 9 seconds and south 2 feet at 14 seconds. Tonight, northeast wind 10 to 15 knots, becoming southeast 5 to 10 knots after midnight. Seas 5 to 6 feet, wave detail, northwest 6 feet at 8 seconds and south 2 feet at 14 seconds. Sunday, south wind 5 to 10 knots, seas 5 to 6 feet, wave detail, northwest 6 feet at 10 seconds and southwest 2 feet at 14 seconds. San Francisco Bar Forecast. In the deep water channel, mixed seas of 4 to 6 feet at 11 seconds. Across the bar, swell can be more than twice as high across the bar than surrounding waters. Waves are also more prone to break, particularly during strong ebb currents. Maximum ebb current of 2.2 knots at 10:32 a.m. Saturday and 1.8 knots at 12:04 a.m. Sunday. The coastal waters forecast from Point Pinos to Point Piedras Blancas out to 10 nautical miles. Today, southeast wind 5 to 10 knots, seas around 4 feet, wave detail, northwest 4 feet at 10 seconds and south 2 feet at 14 seconds. Patchy dense fog early this morning. Tonight, southeast wind 5 to 10 knots, easing to around 5 knots after midnight. Seas 3 to 4 feet, wave detail, northwest 4 feet at 9 seconds and south 2 feet at 14 seconds. Patchy fog, Sunday southeast wind around 5 knots, veering to southwest in the afternoon. Seas 3 to 4 feet, wave detail, northwest 3 feet at 10 seconds and southwest 3 feet at 15 seconds. Patchy dense fog, the coastal waters forecast from Pigeon Point to Point Pinos 10 to 60 nautical miles offshore. Today, south wind 5 to 10 knots, seas 5 to 7 feet, wave detail, northwest 6 feet at 9 seconds and south 2 feet at 14 seconds. Tonight, south wind around 5 knots, seas 4 to 6 feet, wave detail, northwest 5 feet at 9 seconds and south 2 feet at 14 seconds. Sunday, south wind around 5 knots, seas 4 to 5 feet, wave detail, northwest 5 feet at 9 seconds and southwest 3 feet at 14 seconds. The offshore waters forecast for the following marine location, Point Arena to Pigeon Point between 60 nautical miles and 150 nautical miles offshore. Issued at 2:40 a.m. Pacific Daylight Time. Gale force winds possible Wednesday night. Today, north winds 15 to 25 knots, diminishing to 5 to 15 knots. Seas 7 to 10 feet. Tonight, north to northwest winds 5 to 15 knots. Seas 5 to 7 feet. Sun, north to northwest winds 5 to 15 knots, becoming west to southwest less than 5 knots. Seas 5 to 7 feet. Sunday night, west winds 5 to 10 knots. Seas 5 to 7 feet. Monday, west to northwest

inch 5 to 10 knots. Seas 5 to 7 feet. Monday night, north to northwest winds 10 to 20 knots. Seas 6 to 11 feet. Tuesday, north to northwest winds 20 to 25 knots. Seas 8 to 14 feet. Tuesday night, north to northwest winds 25 to 30 knots. Seas 13 to 15 feet. Wednesday, north winds 25 to 30 knots. Seas 12 to 15 feet. Wednesday night, north winds 30 to 35 knots, diminishing to 25 to 30 knots. Seas 12 to 15 feet. The offshore waters forecast for the following marine location: Pigeon Point to Point Piedras Blancas between 60 nautical miles and 150 nautical miles offshore. Issued at 2:40 a.m. Pacific Daylight Time. Today, north winds 10 to 20 knots, diminishing to 5 to 15 knots. Seas 6 to 9 feet. Tonight, north to northwest winds less than 10 knots. Seas 5 to 7 feet. Sun, variable winds less than 10 knots. Seas 5 to 6 feet. Sunday night, west winds 5 to 10 knots. Seas 5 to 6 feet. Monday, west to northwest winds 5 to 10 knots. Seas 5 to 6 feet. Monday night, northwest winds 10 to 15 knots, increasing to 15 to 20 knots. Seas 5 to 7 feet. Tuesday, north to northwest winds 15 to 25 knots. Seas 8 to 13 feet. Tuesday night, northwest winds 20 to 30 knots. Seas 11 to 15 feet. Wednesday, north to northwest winds 25 to 30 knots. Seas 14 to 15 feet. Wednesday night, north to northwest winds 25 to 30 knots. Seas 13 to 15 feet. The coastal waters forecast from Point Reyes to Pigeon Point out to 10 nautical miles. For today, south wind 5 to 10 knots. Seas 3 to 5 feet. Wave detail, northwest 4 feet at 9 seconds and south 2 feet at 15 seconds. For tonight, south wind 5 to 10 knots. Seas 3 to 4 feet. Wave detail, west 3 feet at 9 seconds and southwest 2 feet at 13 seconds. For Sunday, south wind 5 to 10 knots. Seas 3 to 4 feet. Wave detail, northwest 3 feet at 9 seconds and southwest 2 feet at 15 seconds. The coastal waters forecast from Pigeon Point to Point Pinos out to 10 nautical miles. For today, south wind 5 to 10 knots. Seas 3 to 5 feet. Wave detail, northwest 4 feet at 9 seconds and south 2 feet at 14 seconds. For tonight, south wind around 5 knots. Seas 3 to 4 feet. Wave detail, northwest 3 feet at 9 seconds and south 2 feet at 14 seconds. For Sunday, south wind around 5 knots, veering to southwest around 5 knots in the afternoon. Seas 3 to 4 feet. Wave detail, northwest 3 feet at 10 seconds and southwest 2 feet at 14 seconds. Sunrise-sunset and tidal information for the San Francisco Bay Area for Saturday, May 23rd. The sunrise today, 5:55 a.m. The sunset tonight, 8:18 p.m. Tidal data at the Golden Gate for today. High tide, 5:20 a.m. at 4.68 feet. Low tide, 12:01 p.m. at minus 09 feet. High tide, 7:21 p.m. at 5.21 feet. Here are the buoy observations for 4 a.m. Pacific Daylight Time. An offshore buoy 6 winds north at 12 knots, pressure 1,023.8 millibars. An offshore buoy 59, winds north 14 knots, water temperature 60, pressure 1,018.0 millibars, sea 7 feet, every 8 seconds. At Point Arena buoy, winds south 8 knots, water temperature 55, pressure 1,011.8 millibars, sea 7 feet, every 9 seconds. At buoy 13 near Bodega Bay, winds southeast at 6 knots, pressure 1,011.2 millibars.

12 more feet every 9 seconds. At Point Reyes, wave rider, buoy, water temperature 53. Sea is 9 feet every 10 seconds. At San Francisco, bar buoy, water temperature 55. Sea is 4 feet every 13 seconds. At San Francisco, buoy, wind south at 10 knots. Water temperature 52. Pressure 1,011.5 millibars. At Half Moon Bay, buoy wind southeast 6 knots, water temperature 54, pressure 1,012.2 millibars, seas 4 feet every 9 seconds. At Monterey Bay, buoy wind south 6 knots, water temperature 54, pressure 1,012.2 millibars, seas 5 feet every 10 seconds. At Pointer, wave rider, buoy water temperature 59, seas 5 feet every 10 seconds. At Cape San Martin, buoy wind south 4 knots, water temperature 60, pressure 1,012.9 millibars, seas 6 feet every 10 seconds. Synopsis for the Central California coast and bays, including the Monterey Bay, Greater Farallones, and Cordell Bank National Marine Sanctuaries. Moderate to strong northerly breezes will gradually decrease this morning over the northern outer waters, allowing rough seas to gradually subside as well. Conditions remain hazardous for small craft in the aforementioned area through 9 a.m. Saturday morning. Elsewhere, west to southwesterly winds will remain light to gentle with moderate wave heights. Seas abate to moderate heights by midday Saturday and then hold through early Tuesday morning. An incoming trough is set to approach our waters late Monday night, bringing strong northwesterly winds and building rough seas. The marine forecast for San Pablo Bay, Suisun Bay, the West Delta, and the San Francisco Bay north of the Bay Bridge. For today, southwest wind 10 to 15 knots. For tonight, southwest wind 10 to 15 knots. For Sunday, southwest wind 5 to 10 knots, rising to 10 to 15 knots in the afternoon. The marine forecast for Monterey Bay. For today, south wind around 5 knots, veering to west late this morning and afternoon. Seas around 3 feet. Wave detail, northwest 3 feet at 9 seconds. Patchy dense fog early this morning. For tonight, west wind 5 to 10 knots in the evening, becoming light and variable. Seas around 3 feet. Wave detail, west 3 feet at 8 seconds. Patchy fog. For Sunday, southwest wind around 5 knots, veering to west in the afternoon. Seas around 3 feet. Wave detail, northwest 2 feet at 10 seconds. Patchy fog in the morning. The coastal waters forecast from Point Arena to Point Reyes out to 10 nautical miles. Today, southeast wind 5 to 10 knots, seas 4 to 6 feet. Wave detail, northwest 5 feet at 9 seconds and south 2 feet at 15 seconds. Patchy dense fog early this morning. Tonight, southeast wind around 5 knots, seas 3 to 5 feet. Wave detail, northwest 4 feet at 9 seconds and south 2 feet at 14 seconds. Sunday, south wind 5 to 10 knots, seas 3 to 5 feet. Wave detail, west 4 feet at 9 seconds and southwest 2 feet at 15 seconds. The coastal waters forecast from Point Arena to Point Reyes 10 to 60 nautical miles offshore. Small craft advisory in effect until 9 a.m. Pacific Daylight Time this morning. Today, north wind 15 to 20 knots, becoming northeast 10 to 15 knots late this morning and afternoon. Seas 7 to 9 feet, subsiding to 6 to 7 feet this afternoon. Wave detail, northwest 8 feet at 9 seconds and south 2 feet at 14 seconds. Tonight, northeast wind 10 to 15 knots, becoming southeast 5 to 10 knots after midnight. Seas 5 to 6 feet, wave detail, northwest 6 feet at 8 seconds and south 2 feet at 14 seconds. Sunday, south wind 5 to 10 knots, seas 5 to 6 feet, wave detail, northwest 6 feet at 10 seconds and southwest 2 feet at 14 seconds. San Francisco bar forecast. In the deep water channel, mixed seas of 4 to 6 feet at 11 seconds. Across the bar, swell can be more than twice as high across the bar than surrounding waters. Waves are also more prone to break, particularly during strong ebb currents.

today, south wind 5 to 10 knots, seas 5 to 7 feet, wave detail. Northwest 6 feet at 9 seconds and south 2 feet at 14 seconds. Tonight, south wind around 5 knots, seas 4 to 6 feet, wave detail. Northwest 5 feet at 9 seconds and south 2 feet at 14 seconds. Sunday, south wind around 5 knots, seas 4 to 5 feet, wave detail. Northwest 5 feet at 9 seconds and southwest 3 feet at 14 seconds. The offshore waters forecast for the following marine location: Point Arena to Pigeon Point, between 60 nautical miles and 150 nautical miles offshore. Issued at 2:40 a.m. Pacific Daylight Time. Gale force winds possible Wednesday night. Today, north winds 15 to 25 knots, diminishing to 5 to 15 knots. Seas 7 to 10 feet. Tonight, north to northwest winds 5 to 15 knots. Seas 5 to 7 feet. Sun, north to northwest winds 5 to 15 knots, becoming west to southwest less than 5 knots. Seas 5 to 7 feet. Sunday night, west winds 5 to 10 knots. Seas 5 to 7 feet. Monday, west to northwest winds 5 to 10 knots. Seas 5 to 7 feet. Monday night, north to northwest winds 10 to 20 knots. Seas 6 to 11 feet. Tuesday, north to northwest winds 20 to 25 knots. Seas 8 to 14 feet. Tuesday night, north to northwest winds 25 to 30 knots. Seas 13 to 15 feet. Wednesday, north winds 25 to 30 knots. Seas 12 to 15 feet. Wednesday night, north winds 30 to 35 knots, diminishing to 25 to 30 knots. Seas 12 to 15 feet. The offshore waters forecast for the following marine location: Pigeon Point to Point Piedras Blancas, between 60 nautical miles and 150 nautical miles offshore. Issued at 2:40 a.m. Pacific Daylight Time. Today, north winds 10 to 20 knots, diminishing to 5 to 15 knots. Seas 6 to 9 feet. Tonight, north to northwest winds less than 10 knots. Seas 5 to 7 feet. Sun, variable winds less than 10 knots. Seas 5 to 6 feet. Sunday night, west winds 5 to 10 knots. 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Monday, west to northwest winds 5 to 10 knots. 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Monday night, northwest winds 10 to 15 knots, increasing to 15 to 20 knots. Seas 5 to 7 feet. Tuesday, north to northwest winds 15 to 25 knots. Seas 8 to 13 feet. Tuesday night, northwest winds 20 to 30 knots. Seas 11 to 15 feet. Wednesday, north to northwest winds 25 to 30 knots. Seas 14 to 15 feet. Wednesday night, north to northwest winds 25 to 30 knots. Seas 13 to 15 feet. 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This broadcast originates from the National Weather Service office located in Monterey, California, and serves the coastal marine waters, including San Francisco and Monterey Bay. The coastal waters forecast from Point Reyes to Pigeon Point out to 10 nautical miles. For today, south wind 5 to 10 knots, seas 3 to 5 feet. Wave detail, northwest 4 feet at 9 seconds and south 2 feet at 15 seconds. For tonight, south wind 5 to 10 knots, seas 3 to 4 feet. Wave detail, west 3 feet at 9 seconds and southwest 2 feet at 13 seconds. For Sunday, south wind 5 to 10 knots, seas 3 to 4 feet. Wave detail, northwest 3 feet at 9 seconds and southwest 2 feet at 15 seconds. The coastal waters forecast from Pigeon Point to Point Pinos out to 10 nautical miles. For today, south wind 5 to 10 knots, seas 3 to 5 feet. Wave detail, northwest 4.

9 seconds and south 2 feet at 14 seconds. For tonight, south wind around 5 knots. Seas 3 to 4 feet. Wave detail, northwest 3 feet at 9 seconds and south 2 feet at 14 seconds. For Sunday, south wind around 5 knots, veering to southwest around 5 knots in the afternoon. Seas 3 to 4 feet. Wave detail, northwest 3 feet at 10 seconds and southwest 2 feet at 14 seconds. Sunrise, sunset, and tidal information for the San Francisco Bay Area for Saturday, May 23rd. The sunrise today, 5:55 a.m. The sunset tonight, 8:18 p.m. Tidal data at the Golden Gate for today. 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High tide, 7:21 p.m. at 5.21 feet. Here are the buoy observations for 4 a.m. Pacific Daylight Time. An offshore buoy 6, winds north at 12 knots, pressure 1,023.8 millibars. An offshore buoy 59, winds north 14 knots, water temperature 60, pressure 1,018.0 millibars, sea 7 feet, every 8 seconds. Endpoint Arena buoy, winds south 8 knots, water temperature 55, pressure 1,011.8 millibars, sea 7 feet, every 9 seconds. At buoy 13 near Bodega Bay, winds southeast at 6 knots, pressure 1,011.2 millibars, swell 4 feet, every 9 seconds. At Point Reyes Wave Rider buoy, water temperature 53, seas 9 feet, every 10 seconds. At San Francisco Bar buoy, water temperature 55, seas 4 feet, every 13 seconds. At San Francisco Bay, wind south at 10 knots, water temperature 52, pressure 1,011.5 millibars. At Half Moon Bay buoy, wind southeast 6 knots, water temperature 54, pressure 1,012.2 millibars, seas 4 feet, every 9 seconds. At Monterey Bay buoy, wind south 6 knots, water temperature 54, pressure 1,012.2 millibars, seas 5 feet, every 10 seconds. Endpoint Sir, Wave Rider buoy, water temperature 59, seas 5 feet, every 10 seconds. At Cape San Martin buoy, wind south 4 knots, water temperature 60, pressure 1,012.9 millibars, seas 6 feet, every 10 seconds. Synopsis for the Central California coast and bays, including the Monterey Bay, Greater Farallones, and Cordell Bank National Marine Sanctuaries. Moderate to strong northerly breezes will gradually decrease this morning over the northern outer waters, allowing rough seas to gradually subside as well. Conditions remain hazardous for small craft in the aforementioned area through 9 a.m. Saturday morning. Elsewhere, west to southwesterly winds will remain light to gentle with moderate wave heights. Seas abate to moderate heights by midday Saturday and then hold through early Tuesday morning. An incoming trough is set to approach our waters late Monday night, bringing strong northwesterly winds and building rough seas. The marine forecast for San Pablo Bay, Suisun Bay, the West Delta, and the San Francisco Bay north of the Bay Bridge. For today, southwest wind 10 to 15 knots. For tonight, southwest wind 10 to 15 knots. For Sunday, southwest wind 5 to 10 knots, rising to 10 to 15 knots in the afternoon. The marine forecast for Monterey Bay. For today, south wind around 5 knots, veering to west late this morning and afternoon. Seas around 3 feet. Wave detail, northwest 3 feet at 9 seconds. Patchy dense fog early this morning. For tonight, west wind 5 to 10 knots in the evening, becoming light and variable. Seas around 3 feet. Wave detail, west 3 feet at 8 seconds. Patchy fog. For Sunday, southwest wind around 5 knots, veering to west in the afternoon. Seas around 3 feet. Wave detail, northwest 2 feet at 10 seconds. Patchy fog in the morning. The coastal waters forecast from Point Arena to Point Reyes out to 10 nautical miles. Today, southeast wind 5 to 10.

not C is 4 to 6 feet way detail, northwest 5 feet at 9 seconds and south 2 feet at 15 seconds. Patchy dense fog early this morning. Tonight, southeast wind around 5 knots seas 3 to 5 feet wave detail, northwest 4 feet at 9 seconds and south 2 feet at 14 seconds. Sunday, south wind 5 to 10 knots seas 3 to 5 feet wave detail, west 4 feet at 9 seconds and southwest 2 feet at 15 seconds. The coastal waters forecast from Point Arena to Point Reyes 10 to 60 nautical miles offshore. Small craft advisory in effect until 9 a.m. Pacific Daylight Time this morning. Today, north wind 15 to 20 knots, becoming northeast 10 to 15 knots late this morning and afternoon. Sea 7 to 9 feet, subsiding to 6 to 7 feet this afternoon. Wave detail, northwest 8 feet at 9 seconds and south 2 feet at 14 seconds. Tonight, northeast wind 10 to 15 knots, becoming southeast 5 to 10 knots after midnight. Seas 5 to 6 feet wave detail, northwest 6 feet at 8 seconds and south 2 feet at 14 seconds. Sunday south wind 5 to 10 knots, seas 5 to 6 feet wave detail, northwest 6 feet at 10 seconds and southwest 2 feet at 14 seconds. San Francisco Bar forecast. In the deep water channel, mixed seas of 4 to 6 feet at 11 seconds. Across the bar, swell can be more than twice as high across the bar than surrounding waters. Waves are also more prone to break, particularly during strong ebb currents. Maximum ebb current of 2.2 knots at 10:32 a.m. Saturday and 1.8 knots at 12:04 a.m. Sunday. The coastal waters forecast from Point Pinos to Point Piedras Blancas out to 10 nautical miles. Knots at 12:04 a.m. Sunday. The coastal waters forecast from Point Pinos to Point Piedras Blancas out to 10 nautical miles. Today, southeast wind 5 to 10 knots, seas around 4 feet wave detail, northwest 4 feet at 10 seconds and south 2 feet at 14 seconds. Patchy dense fog early this morning. Tonight, southeast wind 5 to 10 knots, easing to around 5 knots after midnight. Seas 3 to 4 feet wave detail, northwest 4 feet at 9 seconds and south 2 feet at 14 seconds. Patchy fog, Sunday southeast wind around 5 knots, veering to southwest in the afternoon. Seas 3 to 4 feet wave detail, northwest 3 feet at 10 seconds and southwest 3 feet at 15 seconds. Patchy dense fog, the coastal waters forecast from Pigeon Point to Point Pinos 10 to 60 nautical miles offshore. Today, south wind 5 to 10 knots, seas 5 to 7 feet wave detail, northwest 6 feet at 9 seconds and south 2 feet at 14 seconds. Tonight, south wind around 5 knots, seas 4 to 6 feet wave detail, northwest 5 feet at 9 seconds and south 2 feet at 14 seconds. Sunday south wind around 5 knots, seas 4 to 5 feet wave detail, northwest 5 feet at 9 seconds and southwest 3 feet at 14 seconds. The offshore waters forecast for the following marine location, Point Arena to Pigeon Point between 60 nautical miles and 150 nautical miles offshore. Issued at 2:40 a.m. Pacific Daylight Time. Gale force winds possible Wednesday night. Today, north winds 15 to 25 knots, diminishing to 5 to 15 knots. Seas 7 to 10 feet. Tonight, north to northwest winds 5 to 15 knots. Seas 5 to 7 feet. Sun, north to northwest winds 5 to 15 knots, becoming west to southwest less than 5 knots. Seas 5 to 7 feet. Sunday night, west winds 5 to 10 knots. Seas 5 to 7 feet. Monday, west to northwest winds 5 to 10 knots. Seas 5 to 7 feet. Monday night, north to northwest winds 10 to 20 knots. Seas 6 to 11 feet. Tuesday, north to northwest winds 20 to 25 knots. Seas 8 to 14 feet. Tuesday night, north to northwest winds 25 to 30 knots. Seas 13 to 15 feet. Wednesday, north winds 25 to 30 knots. Seas 12 to 15 feet. Wednesday night.

with winds 30 to 35 knots, diminishing to 25 to 30 knots. Sea is 12 to 15 feet. The offshore waters forecast for the following marine location: Pigeon Point to Point Piedras Blancas between 60 nautical miles and 150 nautical miles offshore. Issued at 2:40 a.m. Pacific Daylight Time. Today, north winds 10 to 20 knots, diminishing to 5 to 15 knots. Sea 6 to 9 feet. Tonight, north to northwest winds less than 10 knots. Seas 5 to 7 feet. Sun, variable winds less than 10 knots. Seas 5 to 6 feet. Sunday night, west winds 5 to 10 knots. Seas 5 to 6 feet. Monday, west to northwest winds 5 to 10 knots. Seas 5 to 6 feet. Monday night, northwest winds 10 to 15 knots, increasing to 15 to 20 knots. Seas 5 to 7 feet. Tuesday, north to northwest winds 15 to 25 knots. Seas 8 to 13 feet. Tuesday night, northwest winds 20 to 30 knots. Seas 11 to 15 feet. Wednesday, north to northwest winds 25 to 30 knots. Seas 14 to 15 feet. Wednesday night, north to northwest winds 25 to 30 knots. Seas 13 to 15 feet. The coastal waters forecast from Point Reyes to Pigeon Point out to 10 nautical miles. For today, south wind 5 to 10 knots. Seas 3 to 5 feet. Wave detail, northwest 4 feet at 9 seconds and south 2 feet at 15 seconds. For tonight, south wind 5 to 10 knots. Seas 3 to 4 feet. Wave detail, west 3 feet at 9 seconds and southwest 2 feet at 13 seconds. For Sunday, south wind 5 to 10 knots. Seas 3 to 4 feet. Wave detail, northwest 3 feet at 9 seconds and southwest 2 feet at 15 seconds. The coastal waters forecast from Pigeon Point to Point Pinos out to 10 nautical miles. For today, south wind 5 to 10 knots. Seas 3 to 5 feet. Wave detail, northwest 4 feet at 9 seconds and south 2 feet at 14 seconds. For tonight, south wind around 5 knots. Seas 3 to 4 feet. Wave detail, northwest 3 feet at 9 seconds and south 2 feet at 14 seconds. For Sunday, south wind around 5 knots, veering to southwest around 5 knots in the afternoon. Seas 3 to 4 feet. Wave detail, northwest 3 feet at 10 seconds and southwest 2 feet at 14 seconds. Sunrise, sunset, and tidal information for the San Francisco Bay Area for Saturday, May 23rd. The sunrise today, 5:55 a.m. The sunset tonight, 8:18 p.m. Tidal data at the Golden Gate for today. High tide, 5:20 a.m. at 4.68 feet. 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Here are the buoy observations for 4 a.m. Pacific Daylight Time. An offshore buoy 6 winds north at 12 knots, pressure 1,023.8 millibars. An offshore buoy 59, winds north 14 knots, water temperature 60, pressure 1,018.0 millibars, sea 7 feet, every 8 seconds. At Point Arena buoy, winds south 8 knots, water temperature 55, pressure 1,011.8 millibars, sea 7 feet, every 9 seconds. At buoy 13 near Bodega Bay, winds southeast at 6 knots, pressure 1,011.2 millibars, swell 4 feet, every 9 seconds. At Point Reyes Wave Rider buoy, water temperature 53, seas 9 feet, every 10 seconds. At San Francisco Bar buoy, water temperature 55, seas 4 feet, every 13 seconds. At San Francisco buoy, wind south at 10 knots, water temperature 52, pressure 1,011.5 millibars. At Half Moon Bay buoy, wind southeast 6 knots, water temperature 54, pressure 1,012.2 millibars, seas 4 feet, every 9 seconds.
at Monterey Bay Buoy, wind south 6 knots. Water temperature 54. Pressure 1,012.2 millibars. Seas 5 feet every 10 seconds. Head point, sir. Wave rider buoy water temperature 59. Seas 5 feet every 10 seconds. At Cape San Martin Buoy, wind south 4 knots. Water temperature 60. Pressure 1,012.9 millibars. Seas 6 feet every 10 seconds. Synopsis for the Central California coast and bays, including the Monterey Bay, Greater Farallones, and Cordell Bank National Marine Sanctuaries. Moderate to strong northerly breezes will gradually decrease this morning over the northern outer waters, allowing rough seas to gradually subside as well. Conditions remain hazardous for small craft in the aforementioned area through 9 a.m. Saturday morning. Elsewhere, west to southwesterly winds will remain light to gentle with moderate wave heights. Seas abate to moderate heights by midday Saturday and then hold through early Tuesday morning. An incoming trough is set to approach our waters late Monday night, bringing strong northwesterly winds and building rough seas. The marine forecast for San Pablo Bay, Suisun Bay, the West Delta, and the San Francisco Bay north of the Bay Bridge. For today, southwest wind 10 to 15 knots. For tonight, southwest wind 10 to 15 knots. For Sunday, southwest wind 5 to 10 knots, rising to 10 to 15 knots in the afternoon. The marine forecast for Monterey Bay. For today, south wind around 5 knots, veering to west late this morning and afternoon. Seas around 3 feet. Wave detail, northwest 3 feet at 9 seconds. Patchy dense fog early this morning. For tonight, west wind 5 to 10 knots in the evening, becoming light and variable. Seas around 3 feet. Wave detail, west 3 feet at 8 seconds. Patchy fog. For Sunday, southwest wind around 5 knots, veering to west in the afternoon. Seas around 3 feet. Wave detail, northwest 2 feet at 10 seconds. Patchy fog in the morning. The coastal waters forecast from Point Arena to Point Reyes out to 10 nautical miles. Today, southeast wind 5 to 10 knots, seas 4 to 6 feet. Wave detail, northwest 5 feet at 9 seconds and south 2 feet at 15 seconds. Patchy dense fog early this morning. Tonight, southeast wind around 5 knots, seas 3 to 5 feet. Wave detail, northwest 4 feet at 9 seconds and south 2 feet at 14 seconds. Sunday, south wind 5 to 10 knots, seas 3 to 5 feet. Wave detail, west 4 feet at 9 seconds and southwest 2 feet at 15 seconds. The coastal waters forecast from Point Arena to Point Reyes 10 to 60 nautical miles offshore. Small craft advisory in effect until 9 a.m. Pacific Daylight Time this morning. Today, north wind 15 to 20 knots, becoming northeast 10 to 15 knots late this morning and afternoon. Sea 7 to 9 feet, subsiding to 6 to 7 feet this afternoon. Wave detail, northwest 8 feet at 9 seconds and south 2 feet at 14 seconds. Tonight, northeast wind 10 to 15 knots, becoming southeast 5 to 10 knots after midnight. Seas 5 to 6 feet, wave detail, northwest 6 feet at 8 seconds and south 2 feet at 14 seconds. Sunday, south wind 5 to 10 knots, seas 5 to 6 feet, wave detail, northwest 6 feet at 10 seconds and southwest 2 feet at 14 seconds. San Francisco Bar forecast. In the deep water channel, mixed seas of 4 to 6 feet at 11 seconds. Across the bar, swell can be more than twice as high across the bar than surrounding waters. Waves are also more prone to break, particularly during strong ebb currents. Maximum ebb current of 2.2 knots at 10:32 a.m. Saturday and 1.8 knots at 12:04 a.m. Sunday. The coastal waters forecast from Point Pinos to Point Piedras Blancas out to 10 nautical miles. Today, southeast wind 5 to 10 knots, seas around 4 feet, wave detail, northwest 4 feet at 10 seconds and south 2 feet at 14 seconds. Patchy dense fog early this morning. Tonight, southeast wind 5 to 10 knots, easing to around 5 knots after midnight.

to 4 feet wave detail. Northwest 4 feet at 9 seconds and south 2 feet at 14 seconds. Patchy fog. Sunday southeast wind around 5 knots. Veering to southwest in the afternoon. Seas 3 to 4 feet wave detail. Northwest 3 feet at 10 seconds and southwest 3 feet at 15 seconds. Patchy dense fog. The coastal waters forecast from Pigeon Point to Point Pinos 10 to 60 nautical miles offshore. Today, south wind 5 to 10 knots, seas 5 to 7 feet wave detail. Northwest 6 feet at 9 seconds and south 2 feet at 14 seconds. Tonight, south wind around 5 knots, seas 4 to 6 feet wave detail. Northwest 5 feet at 9 seconds and south 2 feet at 14 seconds. Sunday, south wind around 5 knots, seas 4 to 5 feet wave detail. Northwest 5 feet at 9 seconds and southwest 3 feet at 14 seconds. The offshore waters forecast for the following marine location: Point Arena to Pigeon Point between 60 nautical miles and 150 nautical miles offshore. Issued at 2:40 a.m. Pacific Daylight Time. Gale force winds possible Wednesday night. Today, north winds 15 to 25 knots, diminishing to 5 to 15 knots. Sea 7 to 10 feet. Tonight, north to northwest winds 5 to 15 knots. Seas 5 to 7 feet. Sun, north to northwest winds 5 to 15 knots, becoming west to southwest less than 5 knots. Seas 5 to 7 feet. Sunday night, west winds 5 to 10 knots. Seas 5 to 7 feet. Monday, west to northwest winds 5 to 10 knots. Seas 5 to 7 feet. Monday night, north to northwest winds 10 to 20 knots. Seas 6 to 11 feet. Tuesday, north to northwest winds 20 to 25 knots. Seas 8 to 14 feet. Tuesday night, north to northwest winds 25 to 30 knots. Seas 13 to 15 feet. Wednesday, north winds 25 to 30 knots. Seas 12 to 15 feet. Wednesday night, north winds 30 to 35 knots, diminishing to 25 to 30 knots. Seas 12 to 15 feet. The offshore waters forecast for the following marine location: Pigeon Point to Point Piedras Blancas between 60 nautical miles and 150 nautical miles offshore. Issued at 2:40 a.m. Pacific Daylight Time. Today, north winds 10 to 20 knots, diminishing to 5 to 15 knots. Seas 6 to 9 feet. Tonight, north to northwest winds less than 10 knots. Seas 5 to 7 feet. Sun, variable winds less than 10 knots. Seas 5 to 6 feet. Sunday night, west winds 5 to 10 knots. Seas 5 to 6 feet. Monday, west to northwest winds 5 to 10 knots. Seas 5 to 6 feet. Monday night, northwest winds 10 to 15 knots, increasing to 15 to 20 knots. Seas 5 to 7 feet. Tuesday, north to northwest winds 15 to 25 knots. Seas 8 to 13 feet. Tuesday night, northwest winds 20 to 30 knots. Seas 11 to 15 feet. Wednesday, north to northwest winds 25 to 30 knots. Seas 14 to 15 feet. Wednesday night, north to northwest winds 25 to 30 knots. Seas 13 to 15 feet. The coastal waters forecast from Point Reyes to Pigeon Point out to 10 nautical miles. For today, south wind 5 to 10 knots. Seas 3 to 5 feet. Wave detail, northwest 4 feet at 9 seconds and south 2 feet at 15 seconds. For tonight, south wind 5 to 10 knots. Seas 3 to 4 feet. Wave detail, west 3 feet at 9 seconds and southwest 2 feet at 13 seconds. For Sunday, south wind 5 to 10 knots. Seas 3 to 4 feet. Wave detail, northwest 3 feet at 9 seconds and southwest 2 feet at 15 seconds. The coastal waters forecast from Pigeon Point to Point Pinos out to 10 nautical miles. For today, south wind 5 to

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Seas 3 to 5 feet. Wave detail, northwest 4 feet at 9 seconds and south 2 feet at 14 seconds. For tonight, south wind around 5 knots. Seas 3 to 4 feet. Wave detail, northwest 3 feet at 9 seconds and south 2 feet at 14 seconds. For Sunday, south wind around 5 knots, veering to southwest around 5 knots in the afternoon. Seas 3 to 4 feet. Wave detail, northwest 3 feet at 10 seconds and southwest 2 feet at 14 seconds. Sunrise, sunset, and tidal information for the San Francisco Bay Area for Saturday, May 23rd. The sunrise today, 5:55 a.m. The sunset tonight, 8:18 p.m. Tidal data at the Golden Gate for today. 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Here are the buoy observations for 4 a.m. Pacific Daylight Time. An offshore buoy 6 winds north at 12 knots, pressure 1,023.8 millibars. An offshore buoy 59, winds north 14 knots, water temperature 60, pressure 1,018.0 millibars, sea 7 feet, every 8 seconds. At Point Arena buoy, winds south 8 knots, water temperature 55, pressure 1,011.8 millibars, sea 7 feet, every 9 seconds. At buoy 13 near Bodega Bay, winds southeast at 6 knots, pressure 1,011.2 millibars, swell 4 feet, every 9 seconds. At Point Reyes Wave Rider buoy, water temperature 53, seas 9 feet, every 10 seconds. At San Francisco Bar buoy, water temperature 55, seas 4 feet, every 13 seconds. At San Francisco buoy, wind south at 10 knots, water temperature 52, pressure 1,011.5 millibars. At Half Moon Bay buoy, wind southeast 6 knots, water temperature 54, pressure 1,012.2 millibars, seas 4 feet, every 9 seconds. At Monterey Bay buoy, wind south 6 knots, water temperature 54, pressure 1,012.2 millibars, seas 5 feet, every 10 seconds. At Point Sur, Wave Rider buoy, water temperature 59, seas 5 feet, every 10 seconds. At Cape San Martin buoy, wind south 4 knots, water temperature 60, pressure 1,012.9 millibars. Seas 6 feet, every 10 seconds. Synopsis for the Central California coast and bays, including the Monterey Bay, Greater Farallon, and Cordell Bank National Marine Sanctuaries. Moderate to strong northerly breezes will gradually decrease this morning over the northern outer waters, allowing rough seas to gradually subside as well. Conditions remain hazardous for small craft in the aforementioned area through 9 a.m. Saturday morning. Elsewhere, west to southwesterly winds will remain light to gentle with moderate wave heights. Seas abate to moderate heights by midday Saturday and then hold through early Tuesday morning. An incoming trough is set to approach our waters late Monday night, bringing strong northwesterly winds and building rough seas. The marine forecast for San Pablo Bay, Suisun Bay, the West Delta, and the San Francisco Bay north of the Bay Bridge. For today, southwest wind 10 to 15 knots. For tonight, southwest wind 10 to 15 knots. For Sunday, southwest wind 5 to 10 knots, rising to 10 to 15 knots in the afternoon. You're listening to NOAA Weather Radio, WWF 64, broadcasting on a frequency of 162.45 megahertz. This broadcast originates from the National Weather Service office located in Monterey, California, and serves the coastal marine waters, including San Francisco and Monterey Bay. The marine forecast for Monterey Bay. For today, south wind around 5 knots, veering to west late this morning and afternoon. Seas around 3 feet. Wave detail, northwest 3 feet at 9 seconds. Patchy dense fog early this morning. For tonight, west wind 5 to 10 knots in the evening, becoming light and variable. Seas around 3 feet. Wave detail.

3 feet in 8 seconds. Patchy fog. For Sunday, southwest wind around 5 knots, veering to west in the afternoon. Seas around 3 feet. Wave detail, northwest 2 feet at 10 seconds. Patchy fog in the morning. The coastal waters forecast from Point Arena to Point Reyes out to 10 nautical miles. Today, southeast wind 5 to 10 knots, seas 4 to 6 feet, wave detail, northwest 5 feet at 9 seconds and south 2 feet at 15 seconds. Patchy dense fog early this morning. Tonight, southeast wind around 5 knots, seas 3 to 5 feet, wave detail, northwest 4 feet at 9 seconds and south 2 feet at 14 seconds. Sunday, south wind 5 to 10 knots, seas 3 to 5 feet, wave detail, west 4 feet at 9 seconds and southwest 2 feet at 15 seconds. The coastal waters forecast from Point Arena to Point Reyes 10 to 60 nautical miles offshore. Small craft advisory in effect until 9 a.m. Pacific Daylight Time this morning. Today, north wind 15 to 20 knots, becoming northeast 10 to 15 knots late this morning and afternoon. Sea 7 to 9 feet, subsiding to 6 to 7 feet this afternoon. Wave detail, northwest 8 feet at 9 seconds and south 2 feet at 14 seconds. Tonight, northeast wind 10 to 15 knots, becoming southeast 5 to 10 knots after midnight. Seas 5 to 6 feet, wave detail, northwest 6 feet at 8 seconds and south 2 feet at 14 seconds. Sunday, south wind 5 to 10 knots, seas 5 to 6 feet, wave detail, northwest 6 feet at 10 seconds and southwest 2 feet at 14 seconds. San Francisco Bar forecast. In the deep water channel, mixed seas of 4 to 6 feet at 11 seconds. Across the bar, swell can be more than twice as high across the bar than surrounding waters. Waves are also more prone to break, particularly during strong ebb currents. Maximum ebb current of 2.2 knots at 10:32 a.m. Saturday and 1.8 knots at 12:04 a.m. Sunday. The coastal waters forecast from Point Pinos to Point Piedras Blancas out to 10 nautical miles. Today, southeast wind 5 to 10 knots, seas around 4 feet, wave detail, northwest 4 feet at 10 seconds and south 2 feet at 14 seconds. Patchy dense fog early this morning. Tonight, southeast wind 5 to 10 knots, easing to around 5 knots after midnight. Seas 3 to 4 feet, wave detail, northwest 4 feet at 9 seconds and south 2 feet at 14 seconds. Patchy fog, Sunday southeast wind around 5 knots, veering to southwest in the afternoon. Seas 3 to 4 feet, wave detail, northwest 3 feet at 10 seconds and southwest 3 feet at 15 seconds. Patchy dense fog, the coastal waters forecast from Pigeon Point to Point Pinos 10 to 60 nautical miles offshore. Today, south wind 5 to 10 knots, seas 5 to 7 feet, wave detail, northwest 6 feet at 9 seconds and south 2 feet at 14 seconds. Tonight, south wind around 5 knots, seas 4 to 6 feet, wave detail, northwest 5 feet at 9 seconds and south 2 feet at 14 seconds. Sunday, south wind around 5 knots, seas 4 to 5 feet, wave detail, northwest 5 feet at 9 seconds and southwest 3 feet at 14 seconds. The offshore waters forecast for the following marine location, Point Arena to Pigeon Point between 60 nautical miles and 150 nautical miles offshore. Issued at 2:40 a.m. Pacific Daylight Time. Gale force winds possible Wednesday night. Today, north winds 15 to 25 knots, diminishing to 5 to 15 knots. Seas 7 to 10 feet. Tonight, north to northwest wind 5 to 15 knots. Seas 5 to 7 feet. Sun, north to northwest wind 5 to 15 knots, becoming west to southwest less than 5 knots. Seas 5 to 7 feet. Sunday night, west wind 5 to 10 knots. Seas 5 to 7 feet. Monday, west to northwest wind 5 to 10 knots. Seas 5 to 7 feet. Monday night, north to northwest winds 10 to 20 knots. Seas 6 to 11 feet. Tuesday, north to northwest winds 20 to 25 knots. Seas 8 to

14 feet. Tuesday night, north to northwest winds 25 to 30 knots. Seas 13 to 15 feet. Wednesday, north winds 25 to 30 knots. Seas 12 to 15 feet. Wednesday night, north winds 30 to 35 knots, diminishing to 25 to 30 knots. Seas 12 to 15 feet. The offshore waters forecast for the following marine location: Pigeon Point to Point Piedras Blancas between 60 nautical miles and 150 nautical miles offshore. Issued at 2:40 a.m. Pacific Daylight Time. Today, north winds 10 to 20 knots, diminishing to 5 to 15 knots. Seas 6 to 9 feet. Tonight, north to northwest winds less than 10 knots. Seas 5 to 7 feet. Sun, variable winds less than 10 knots. Seas 5 to 6 feet. Sunday night, west winds 5 to 10 knots. Seas 5 to 6 feet. Monday, west to northwest winds 5 to 10 knots. Seas 5 to 6 feet. Monday night, northwest winds 10 to 15 knots, increasing to 15 to 20 knots. Seas 5 to 7 feet. Tuesday, north to northwest winds 15 to 25 knots. Seas 8 to 13 feet. Tuesday night, northwest winds 20 to 30 knots. Seas 11 to 15 feet. Wednesday, north to northwest winds 25 to 30 knots. Seas 14 to 15 feet. Wednesday night, north to northwest winds 25 to 30 knots. Seas 13 to 15 feet. The coastal waters forecast from Point Reyes to Pigeon Point out to 10 nautical miles. For today, south wind 5 to 10 knots. Seas 3 to 5 feet. Wave detail, northwest 4 feet at 9 seconds and south 2 feet at 15 seconds. For tonight, south wind 5 to 10 knots. Seas 3 to 4 feet. Wave detail, west 3 feet at 9 seconds and southwest 2 feet at 13 seconds. For Sunday, south wind 5 to 10 knots. Seas 3 to 4 feet. Wave detail, northwest 3 feet at 9 seconds and southwest 2 feet at 15 seconds. The coastal waters forecast from Pigeon Point to Point Pinos out to 10 nautical miles. For today, south wind 5 to 10 knots. Seas 3 to 5 feet. Wave detail, northwest 4 feet at 9 seconds and south 2 feet at 14 seconds. For tonight, south wind around 5 knots. Seas 3 to 4 feet. Wave detail, northwest 3 feet at 9 seconds and south 2 feet at 14 seconds. For Sunday, south wind around 5 knots, veering to southwest around 5 knots in the afternoon. Seas 3 to 4 feet. Wave detail, northwest 3 feet at 10 seconds and southwest 2 feet at 14 seconds. Sunrise, sunset, and tidal information for the San Francisco Bay Area for Saturday, May 23rd. The sunrise today, 5:55 a.m. The sunset tonight, 8:18 p.m. Tidal data at the Golden Gate for today. High tide, 5:20 a.m. at 4.68 feet. Low tide, 12:01 p.m. at -09 feet. High tide, 7:21 p.m. at 5.21 feet. Here are the buoy observations for 5 a.m. Pacific Daylight Time. An offshore buoy 6 winds north at 10 knots, pressure 1,023.5 millibars. An offshore buoy 59 winds north at 14 knots, water temperature 60, pressure 1,017.8 millibars. At buoy 14 near Point Arena, winds south at 10 knots, water temperature 55, pressure 1,011.9 millibars. At buoy 13 near Bodega Bay, winds southeast at 6 knots, pressure 1,011.2 millibars. At Point Reyes Wave Rider, buoy water temperature 52, seas 8 feet, every 9 seconds. At San Francisco Bar, buoy water temperature 54, seas 4 feet, every 10 seconds. At San Francisco, buoy winds south at 12 knots, swell 4 feet, every 9 seconds. At Half Moon Bay, buoy winds southeast 8.

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Pressure 1,000, 12.1 millibars. 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At Monterey, buoy wind south at 6 knots. Water temperature 54. Pressure 1,000, 12.3 millibars. 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Wave rider buoy water temperature 59. Seas 5 feet every 10 seconds. At Cape San Martin, buoy wind southwest at 6 knots. Water temperature 60. Pressure 1,013.1 millibars. Synopsis for the Central California coast and bays, including the Monterey Bay, Greater Farallones, and Cordell Bank National Marine Sanctuaries. Moderate to strong northerly breezes will gradually decrease this morning over the northern outer waters, allowing rough seas to gradually subside as well. Conditions remain hazardous for small craft in the aforementioned area through 9 a.m. Saturday morning. Elsewhere, west to southwesterly winds will remain light to gentle with moderate wave heights. Seas abate to moderate heights by midday Saturday and then hold through early Tuesday morning. An incoming trough is set to approach our waters late Monday night, bringing strong northwesterly winds and building rough seas. The marine forecast for San Pablo Bay, Suisun Bay, the West Delta, and the San Francisco Bay north of the Bay Bridge. For today, southwest wind 10 to 15 knots. For tonight, southwest wind 10 to 15 knots. For Sunday, southwest wind 5 to 10 knots, rising to 10 to 15 knots in the afternoon. The marine forecast for Monterey Bay. For today, south wind around 5 knots, veering to west late this morning and afternoon. Seas around 3 feet. Wave detail, northwest 3 feet at 9 seconds. Patchy dense fog early this morning. For tonight, west wind 5 to 10 knots in the evening, becoming light and variable. Seas around 3 feet. Wave detail, west 3 feet at 8 seconds. Patchy fog. For Sunday, southwest wind around 5 knots, veering to west in the afternoon. Seas around 3 feet. Wave detail, northwest 2 feet at 10 seconds. Patchy fog in the morning. The coastal waters forecast from Point Arena to Point Reyes out to 10 nautical miles. Today, southeast wind 5 to 10 knots, seas 4 to 6 feet. Wave detail, northwest 5 feet at 9 seconds and south 2 feet at 15 seconds. Patchy dense fog early this morning. Tonight, southeast wind around 5 knots, seas 3 to 5 feet. Wave detail, northwest 4 feet at 9 seconds and south 2 feet at 14 seconds. Sunday, south wind 5 to 10 knots, seas 3 to 5 feet. Wave detail, west 4 feet at 9 seconds and southwest 2 feet at 15 seconds. The coastal waters forecast from Point Arena to Point Reyes 10 to 60 nautical miles offshore. Small craft advisory in effect until 9 a.m. Pacific Daylight Time this morning. Today, north wind 15 to 20 knots, becoming northeast 10 to 15 knots late this morning and afternoon. Seas 7 to 9 feet, subsiding to 6 to 7 feet this afternoon. Wave detail, northwest 8 feet at 9 seconds and south 2 feet at 14 seconds. Tonight, northeast wind 10 to 15 knots, becoming southeast 5 to 10 knots after midnight. Seas 5 to 6 feet, wave detail, northwest 6 feet at 8 seconds and south 2 feet at 14 seconds. Sunday, south wind 5 to 10 knots, seas 5 to 6 feet, wave detail, northwest 6 feet at 10 seconds and southwest 2 feet at 14 seconds. San Francisco Bar forecast. In the deep water channel, mixed seas of 4 to 6 feet at 11 seconds. Across the bar, swell can be more than twice as high across the bar than surrounding waters. Waves are also more prone to break, particularly during strong ebb currents. Maximum ebb current of 2.2 knots at 10:32 a.m. Saturday and 1.8 knots at 12:04 a.m. Sunday. The coastal waters forecast from Point Pinos to Point Piedras Blancas out to 10 nautical miles. Today, southeast wind 5 to 10 knots, seas around 4 feet, wave detail, northwest 4 feet at 10 seconds and south 2 feet at 14 seconds. Patchy dense fog early this morning. Tonight, southeast wind 5 to 10 knots, easing to around 5.

knots after midnight. Seas 3 to 4 feet wave detail. Northwest 4 feet at 9 seconds and south 2 feet at 14 seconds. Patchy fog. Sunday southeast wind around 5 knots. Veering to southwest in the afternoon. Seas 3 to 4 feet wave detail. Northwest 3 feet at 10 seconds and southwest 3 feet at 15 seconds. Patchy dense fog. The coastal waters forecast from Pigeon Point to Point Pinos 10 to 16 nautical miles offshore. Today, south wind 5 to 10 knots, seas 5 to 7 feet wave detail, northwest 6 feet at 9 seconds and south 2 feet at 14 seconds. Tonight, south wind around 5 knots, seas 4 to 6 feet wave detail, northwest 5 feet at 9 seconds and south 2 feet at 14 seconds. Sunday, south wind around 5 knots, seas 4 to 5 feet wave detail, northwest 5 feet at 9 seconds and southwest 3 feet at 14 seconds. The offshore waters forecast for the following marine location: Point Arena to Pigeon Point between 60 nautical miles and 150 nautical miles offshore. Issued at 2:40 a.m. Pacific Daylight Time. Gale force winds possible Wednesday night. Today, north winds 15 to 25 knots, diminishing to 5 to 15 knots. Seas 7 to 10 feet. Tonight, north to northwest winds 5 to 15 knots. Seas 5 to 7 feet. Sun, north to northwest winds 5 to 15 knots, becoming west to southwest less than 5 knots. Seas 5 to 7 feet. Sunday night, west winds 5 to 10 knots. Seas 5 to 7 feet. Monday, west to northwest winds 5 to 10 knots. Seas 5 to 7 feet. Monday night, north to northwest winds 10 to 20 knots. Seas 6 to 11 feet. Tuesday, north to northwest winds 20 to 25 knots. Seas 8 to 14 feet. Tuesday night, north to northwest winds 25 to 30 knots. Seas 13 to 15 feet. Wednesday, north winds 25 to 30 knots. Seas 12 to 15 feet. Wednesday night, north winds 30 to 35 knots, diminishing to 25 to 30 knots. Seas 12 to 15 feet. The offshore waters forecast for the following marine location: Pigeon Point to Point Piedras Blancas between 60 nautical miles and 150 nautical miles offshore. Issued at 2:40 a.m. Pacific Daylight Time. Today, north winds 10 to 20 knots, diminishing to 5 to 15 knots. Seas 6 to 9 feet. Tonight, north to northwest winds less than 10 knots. Seas 5 to 7 feet. Sun, variable winds less than 10 knots. Seas 5 to 6 feet. Sunday night, west winds 5 to 10 knots. Seas 5 to 6 feet. Monday, west to northwest winds 5 to 10 knots. Seas 5 to 6 feet. Monday night, northwest winds 10 to 15 knots, increasing to 15 to 20 knots. Seas 5 to 7 feet. Tuesday, north to northwest winds 15 to 25 knots. Seas 8 to 13 feet. Tuesday night, northwest winds 20 to 30 knots. Seas 11 to 15 feet. Wednesday, north to northwest winds 25 to 30 knots. Seas 14 to 15 feet. Wednesday night, north to northwest winds 25 to 30 knots. Seas 13 to 15 feet. The coastal waters forecast from Point Reyes to Pigeon Point out to 10 nautical miles. For today, south wind 5 to 10 knots. Seas 3 to 5 feet. Wave detail, northwest 4 feet at 9 seconds and south 2 feet at 15 seconds. For tonight, south wind 5 to 10 knots. Seas 3 to 4 feet. Wave detail, west 3 feet at 9 seconds and southwest 2 feet at 13 seconds. For Sunday, south wind 5 to 10 knots. Seas 3 to 4 feet. Wave detail, northwest 3 feet at 9 seconds and southwest 2 feet at 15 seconds. The coastal waters forecast from Pigeon Point to Point Pinos out to 10 nautical miles.

For today, south wind 5 to 10 knots. 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Wave detail, northwest 4 feet at 9 seconds and south 2 feet at 14 seconds. For tonight, south wind around 5 knots. Seas 3 to 4 feet. Wave detail, northwest 3 feet at 9 seconds and south 2 feet at 14 seconds. For Sunday, south wind around 5 knots, veering to southwest around 5 knots in the afternoon. Seas 3 to 4 feet. Wave detail, northwest 3 feet at 10 seconds and southwest 2 feet at 14 seconds. Sunrise, sunset, and tidal information for the San Francisco Bay Area for Saturday, May 23rd. The sunrise today, 5:55 a.m. The sunset tonight, 8:18 p.m. Tidal data at the Golden Gate for today. High tide, 5:20 a.m. at 4.68 feet. 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High tide, 7:21 p.m. at 5.21 feet. Here are the buoy observations for 5 a.m. Pacific Daylight Time. An offshore buoy 6 winds north at 10 knots, pressure 1,023.5 millibars. An offshore buoy 59, winds north 14 knots, water temperature 60, pressure 1,017.8 millibars, sea 7 feet, every 8 seconds. At Point Arena buoy, wind south 10 knots, water temperature 55, pressure 1,012.0 millibars, sea 7 feet, every 9 seconds. At buoy 13 near Bodega Bay, winds southeast at 6 knots, pressure 1,011.3 millibars, swell 5 feet, every 9 seconds. At Point Reyes Wave Rider buoy, water temperature 52, seas 8 feet, every 10 seconds. At San Francisco Bar buoy, water temperature 54, seas 4 feet, every 10 seconds. At San Francisco buoy, winds south at 12 knots, swell 4 feet, every 9 seconds. At Half Moon Bay buoy, wind southeast 8 knots, water temperature 54, pressure 1,012.1 millibars, seas 4 feet, every 9 seconds. At Monterey Bay buoy, wind southeast 6 knots, water temperature 54, pressure 1,012.4 millibars, seas 6 feet, every 9 seconds. At Pointer, Wave Rider buoy, water temperature 59, seas 5 feet, every 10 seconds. At Cape San Martin buoy, wind southwest 4 knots, water temperature 60, pressure 1,013.1 millibars, seas 5 feet, every 9 seconds. Synopsis for the Central California coast and bays, including the Monterey Bay, Greater Farallones, and Cordell Bank National Marine Sanctuaries. Moderate to strong northerly breezes will gradually decrease this morning over the northern outer waters, allowing rough seas to gradually subside as well. Conditions remain hazardous for small craft in the aforementioned area through 9 a.m. Saturday morning. Elsewhere, west to southwesterly winds will remain light to gentle with moderate wave heights. Seas abate to moderate heights by midday Saturday and then hold through early Tuesday morning. An incoming trough is said to approach our waters late Monday night, bringing strong northwesterly winds and building rough seas. The marine forecast for San Pablo Bay, Suisun Bay, the West Delta, and the San Francisco Bay north of the Bay Bridge. For today, southwest wind 10 to 15 knots. For tonight, southwest wind 10 to 15 knots. For Sunday, southwest wind 5 to 10 knots, rising to 10 to 15 knots in the afternoon. The marine forecast for Monterey Bay. For today, south wind around 5 knots, veering to west late this morning and afternoon. Seas around 3 feet. Wave detail, northwest 3 feet at 9 seconds. Patchy dense fog early this morning. For tonight, west wind 5 to 10 knots in the evening, becoming light and variable. Seas around 3 feet. Wave detail, west 3 feet at 8 seconds. Patchy fog. For Sunday, southwest wind around 5 knots, veering to west in the afternoon. Seas around 3 feet. Wave detail, northwest 2 feet at 10 seconds. Patchy fog in the morning. The coastal

not late this morning and afternoon. Sea 7 to 9 feet, subsiding to 6 to 7 feet this afternoon. Wave detail, northwest 8 feet at 9 seconds and south 2 feet at 14 seconds. Tonight, northeast wind 10 to 15 knots, becoming southeast 5 to 10 knots after midnight. Seas 5 to 6 feet wave detail, northwest 6 feet at 8 seconds and south 2 feet at 14 seconds. Sunday south wind 5 to 10 knots, seas 5 to 6 feet wave detail, northwest 6 feet at 10 seconds and southwest 2 feet at 14 seconds. San Francisco Bar forecast. In the deep water channel, mixed seas of 4 to 6 feet at 11 seconds. Across the bar, swell can be more than twice as high across the bar than surrounding waters. Waves are also more prone to break, particularly during strong ebb currents. Maximum ebb current of 2.2 knots at 10:32 a.m. Saturday and 1.8 knots at 12:04 a.m. Sunday. The coastal waters forecast from Point Pinos to Point Piedras Blanc is out to 10 nautical miles. Today, southeast wind 5 to 10 knots, seas around 4 feet wave detail, northwest 4 feet at 10 seconds and south 2 feet at 14 seconds. Patchy dense fog early this morning. Tonight, southeast wind 5 to 10 knots, easing to around 5 knots after midnight. Seas 3 to 4 feet wave detail, northwest 4 feet at 9 seconds and south 2 feet at 14 seconds. Patchy fog, Sunday southeast wind around 5 knots, veering to southwest in the afternoon. Seas 3 to 4 feet wave detail, northwest 3 feet at 10 seconds and southwest 3 feet at 15 seconds. Patchy dense fog, the coastal waters forecast from Pigeon Point to Point Pinos 10 to 60 nautical miles offshore. Today, south wind 5 to 10 knots, seas 5 to 7 feet wave detail, northwest 6 feet at 9 seconds and south 2 feet at 14 seconds. Tonight, south wind around 5 knots, seas 4 to 6 feet wave detail, northwest 5 feet at 9 seconds and south 2 feet at 14 seconds. Sunday, south wind around 5 knots, seas 4 to 5 feet wave detail, northwest 5 feet at 9 seconds and southwest 3 feet at 14 seconds. 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This broadcast originates from the National Weather Service office located in Monterey, California, and serves the coastal marine waters, including San Francisco and Monterey Bay. The offshore waters forecast for the following marine location, Point Arena to Pigeon Point between 60 nautical miles and 150 nautical miles offshore. Issued at 2:40 a.m. Pacific Daylight Time. Gale force winds possible Wednesday night. Today, north winds 15 to 25 knots, diminishing to 5 to 15 knots. Sea 7 to 10 feet. Tonight, north to northwest winds 5 to 15 knots. Seas 5 to 7 feet. Sun, north to northwest winds 5 to 15 knots, becoming west to southwest less than 5 knots. Seas 5 to 7 feet. Sunday night, west winds 5 to 10 knots. Seas 5 to 7 feet. Monday, west to northwest winds 5 to 10 knots. Seas 5 to 7 feet. Monday night, north to northwest winds 10 to 20 knots. Seas 6 to 11 feet. Tuesday, north to northwest winds 20 to 25 knots. Seas 8 to 14 feet. Tuesday night, north to northwest winds 25 to 30 knots. Seas 13 to 15 feet. Wednesday, north winds 25 to 30 knots. Seas 12 to 15 feet. Wednesday night, north winds 30 to 35 knots, diminishing to 25 to 30 knots. Seas 12 to 15 feet. The offshore waters forecast for the following marine location, Pigeon Point to Point Piedras Blanc is between 60 nautical miles and 150 nautical miles offshore. Issued at 2:40 a.m. Pacific Daylight Time. Today, north winds 10 to 20 knots, diminishing to 5 to 15 knots. Seas 6 to 9 feet. Tonight, north to northwest winds less than

tops. Seas 5 to 7 feet. Sun, variable winds less than 10 knots. Seas 5 to 6 feet. Sunday night, west winds 5 to 10 knots. Seas 5 to 6 feet. Monday, west to northwest winds 5 to 10 knots. Seas 5 to 6 feet. Monday night, northwest winds 10 to 15 knots, increasing to 15 to 20 knots. Seas 5 to 7 feet. Tuesday, north to northwest winds 15 to 25 knots. Seas 8 to 13 feet. Tuesday night, northwest winds 20 to 30 knots. Seas 11 to 15 feet. Wednesday, north to northwest winds 25 to 30 knots. Seas 14 to 15 feet. Wednesday night, north to northwest winds 25 to 30 knots. Seas 13 to 15 feet. The coastal waters forecast from Point Reyes to Pigeon Point out to 10 nautical miles. For today, south wind 5 to 10 knots. Seas 3 to 5 feet. Wave detail, northwest 4 feet at 9 seconds and south 2 feet at 15 seconds. For tonight, south wind 5 to 10 knots. Seas 3 to 4 feet. Wave detail, west 3 feet at 9 seconds and southwest 2 feet at 13 seconds. For Sunday, south wind 5 to 10 knots. Seas 3 to 4 feet. Wave detail, northwest 3 feet at 9 seconds and southwest 2 feet at 15 seconds. The coastal waters forecast from Pigeon Point to Point Pinos out to 10 nautical miles. For today, south wind 5 to 10 knots. Seas 3 to 5 feet. Wave detail, northwest 4 feet at 9 seconds and south 2 feet at 14 seconds. For tonight, south wind around 5 knots. Seas 3 to 4 feet. Wave detail, northwest 3 feet at 9 seconds and south 2 feet at 14 seconds. For Sunday, south wind around 5 knots, veering to southwest around 5 knots in the afternoon. Seas 3 to 4 feet. Wave detail, northwest 3 feet at 10 seconds and southwest 2 feet at 14 seconds. Sunrise, sunset, and tidal information for the San Francisco Bay Area for Saturday, May 23rd. The sunrise today, 5:55 a.m. The sunset tonight, 8:18 p.m. Tidal data at the Golden Gate for today. High tide, 5:20 a.m. at 4.68 feet. Low tide, 12:01 p.m. at minus 09 feet. High tide, 7:21 p.m. at 5.21 feet. Here are the buoy observations for 5 a.m. Pacific Daylight Time. An offshore buoy 6 winds north at 10 knots, pressure 1,023.5 millibars. An offshore buoy 59, winds north 14 knots, water temperature 60, pressure 1,017.8 millibars, sea 7 feet, every 8 seconds. At Point Arena buoy, wind south 10 knots, water temperature 55, pressure 1,012.0 millibars, sea 7 feet, every 9 seconds. At buoy 13 near Bodega Bay, wind southeast at 6 knots, pressure 1,011.3 millibars, swell 5 feet, every 9 seconds. At Point Reyes Wave Rider buoy, water temperature 52, seas 8 feet, every 10 seconds. At San Francisco Bar buoy, water temperature 54, seas 4 feet, every 10 seconds. At San Francisco buoy, wind south at 12 knots, swell 4 feet, every 9 seconds. At Half Moon Bay buoy, wind southeast 8 knots, water temperature 54, pressure 1,012.1 millibars, seas 4 feet, every 9 seconds. At Monterey Bay buoy, wind southeast 6 knots, water temperature 54, pressure 1,012.4 millibars, seas 6 feet, every 9 seconds. At Pointer, Wave Rider buoy, water temperature 59, seas 5 feet, every 10 seconds. At Cape San Martin buoy, wind southwest 4 knots, water temperature 60, pressure 1,013.1 millibars, seas 5 feet, every 9 seconds. Synopsis for the Central California Coast and Bays, including the Monterey Bay, Greater

Cordell Bank National and Marine Sanctuaries. Moderate to strong northerly breezes will gradually decrease this morning over the northern outer waters, allowing rough seas to gradually subside as well. Conditions remain hazardous for small craft in the aforementioned area through 9 a.m. Saturday morning. Elsewhere, west to southwesterly winds will remain light to gentle with moderate wave heights. Seas abate to moderate heights by midday Saturday and then hold through early Tuesday morning. An incoming trough is set to approach our waters late Monday night, bringing strong northwesterly winds and building rough seas. The marine forecast for San Pablo Bay, Suisun Bay, the West Delta, and the San Francisco Bay north of the Bay Bridge. For today, southwest wind 10 to 15 knots. For tonight, southwest wind 10 to 15 knots. For Sunday, southwest wind 5 to 10 knots, rising to 10 to 15 knots in the afternoon. The marine forecast for Monterey Bay. For today, south wind around 5 knots, veering to west late this morning and afternoon. Seas around 3 feet. Wave detail, north to west late this morning and afternoon. Seas around 3 feet. Wave detail, northwest 3 feet at 9 seconds. Patchy dense fog early this morning. For tonight, west wind 5 to 10 knots in the evening, becoming light and variable. Seas around 3 feet. Wave detail, west 3 feet at 8 seconds. Patchy fog. For Sunday, southwest wind around 5 knots, veering to west in the afternoon. Seas around 3 feet. Wave detail, northwest 2 feet at 10 seconds. Patchy fog in the morning. The coastal waters forecast from Point Arena to Point Reyes out to 10 nautical miles. Today, southeast wind 5 to 10 knots, seas 4 to 6 feet. Wave detail, northwest 5 feet at 9 seconds and south 2 feet at 15 seconds. Patchy dense fog early this morning. Tonight, southeast wind around 5 knots, seas 3 to 5 feet. Wave detail, northwest 4 feet at 9 seconds and south 2 feet at 14 seconds. Sunday, south wind 5 to 10 knots, seas 3 to 5 feet. Wave detail, west 4 feet at 9 seconds and southwest 2 feet at 15 seconds. The coastal waters forecast from Point Arena to Point Reyes 10 to 60 nautical miles offshore. Small craft advisory in effect until 9 a.m. Pacific Daylight Time this morning. Today, north wind 15 to 20 knots, becoming northeast 10 to 15 knots late this morning and afternoon. Seas 7 to 9 feet, subsiding to 6 to 7 feet this afternoon. Wave detail, northwest 8 feet at 9 seconds and south 2 feet at 14 seconds. Tonight, northeast wind 10 to 15 knots, becoming southeast 5 to 10 knots after midnight. Seas 5 to 6 feet, wave detail, northwest 6 feet at 8 seconds and south 2 feet at 14 seconds. Sunday, south wind 5 to 10 knots, seas 5 to 6 feet, wave detail, northwest 6 feet at 10 seconds and southwest 2 feet at 14 seconds. San Francisco Bar forecast. In the deep water channel, mixed seas of 4 to 6 feet at 11 seconds. Across the bar, swell can be more than twice as high across the bar than surrounding waters. Waves are also more prone to break, particularly during strong ebb currents. Maximum ebb current of 2.2 knots at 10:32 a.m. Saturday and 1.8 knots at 12:04 a.m. Sunday. The coastal waters forecast from Point Pinos to Point Piedras Blancas out to 10 nautical miles. Today, southeast wind 5 to 10 knots, seas around 4 feet, wave detail, northwest 4 feet at 10 seconds and south 2 feet at 14 seconds. Patchy dense fog early this morning. Tonight, southeast wind 5 to 10 knots, easing to around 5 knots after midnight. Seas 3 to 4 feet, wave detail, northwest 4 feet at 9 seconds and south 2 feet at 14 seconds. Patchy fog, Sunday southeast wind around 5 knots, veering to southwest in the afternoon. Seas 3 to 4 feet, wave detail, northwest 3 feet at 10 seconds and southwest 3 feet at 15 seconds. Patchy dense fog, the coastal waters forecast from Pigeon Point to Point Pinos 10 to 60 nautical miles offshore. Today, south wind 5.

that cannot see is 5 to 7 feet wave detail, northwest 6 feet at 9 seconds, and south 2 feet at 14 seconds. Tonight, south wind around 5 knots, sea is 4 to 6 feet wave detail, northwest 5 feet at 9 seconds, and south 2 feet at 14 seconds. Sunday, south wind around 5 knots, sea is 4 to 5 feet wave detail, northwest 5 feet at 9 seconds, and southwest 3 feet at 14 seconds. The offshore waters forecast for the following marine location: Point Arena to Pigeon Point, between 60 nautical miles and 150 nautical miles offshore. Issued at 2:40 a.m. Pacific Daylight Time. Gale force winds possible Wednesday night. Today, north winds 15 to 25 knots, diminishing to 5 to 15 knots. Sea 7 to 10 feet. Tonight, north to northwest winds 5 to 15 knots. Seas 5 to 7 feet. Sun, north to northwest winds 5 to 15 knots, becoming west to southwest less than 5 knots. Seas 5 to 7 feet. Sunday night, west winds 5 to 10 knots. Seas 5 to 7 feet. Monday, west to northwest winds 5 to 10 knots. Seas 5 to 7 feet. Monday night, north to northwest winds 10 to 20 knots. Seas 6 to 11 feet. Tuesday, north to northwest winds 20 to 25 knots. Seas 8 to 14 feet. Tuesday night, north to northwest winds 25 to 30 knots. Seas 13 to 15 feet. Wednesday, north winds 25 to 30 knots. Seas 12 to 15 feet. Wednesday night, north winds 30 to 35 knots, diminishing to 25 to 30 knots. Seas 12 to 15 feet. The offshore waters forecast for the following marine location: Pigeon Point to Point Piedras Blancas, between 60 nautical miles and 150 nautical miles offshore. Issued at 2:40 a.m. Pacific Daylight Time. Today, north winds 10 to 20 knots, diminishing to 5 to 15 knots. Seas 6 to 9 feet. Tonight, north to northwest winds less than 10 knots. Seas 5 to 7 feet. Sun, variable winds less than 10 knots. Seas 5 to 6 feet. Sunday night, west winds 5 to 10 knots. Seas 5 to 6 feet. Monday, west to northwest winds 5 to 10 knots. Seas 5 to 6 feet. Monday night, northwest winds 10 to 15 knots, increasing to 15 to 20 knots. Seas 5 to 7 feet. Tuesday, north to northwest winds 15 to 25 knots. Seas 8 to 13 feet. Tuesday night, northwest winds 20 to 30 knots. Seas 11 to 15 feet. Wednesday, north to northwest winds 25 to 30 knots. Seas 14 to 15 feet. Wednesday night, north to northwest winds 25 to 30 knots. Seas 13 to 15 feet. The coastal waters forecast from Point Reyes to Pigeon Point out to 10 nautical miles. For today, south wind 5 to 10 knots. Seas 3 to 5 feet. Wave detail, northwest 4 feet at 9 seconds and south 2 feet at 15 seconds. For tonight, south wind 5 to 10 knots. Seas 3 to 4 feet. Wave detail, west 3 feet at 9 seconds and southwest 2 feet at 13 seconds. For Sunday, south wind 5 to 10 knots. Seas 3 to 4 feet. Wave detail, northwest 3 feet at 9 seconds and southwest 2 feet at 15 seconds. The coastal waters forecast from Pigeon Point to Point Pinos out to 10 nautical miles. For today, south wind 5 to 10 knots. Seas 3 to 5 feet. Wave detail, northwest 4 feet at 9 seconds and south 2 feet at 14 seconds. For tonight, south wind around 5 knots. Seas 3 to 4 feet. Wave detail, northwest 3 feet at 9 seconds and south 2 feet at 14 seconds. For Sunday, south wind around 5 knots, veering to southwest around 5 knots in the afternoon.

least 3 to 4 feet. Wave detail, northwest 3 feet at 10 seconds and southwest 2 feet at 14 seconds. Semi-sunset and tidal information for the San Francisco Bay Area for Saturday, May 23rd. The sunrise today, 5:55 a.m. The sunset tonight, 8:18 p.m. Tidal data at the Golden Gate for today. High tide, 5:20 a.m. at 4.68 feet. Low tide, 12:01 p.m. at minus 09 feet. High tide, 7:21 p.m. at 5.21 feet. Here are the buoy observations for 5 a.m. Pacific Daylight Time. An offshore buoy 6 winds north at 10 knots, pressure 1,023.5 millibars. An offshore buoy 59, winds north 14 knots, water temperature 60, pressure 1,017.8 millibars, sea 7 feet, every 8 seconds. At Point Arena buoy, wind south 10 knots, water temperature 55, pressure 1,012.0 millibars, sea 7 feet, every 9 seconds. At buoy 13 near Bodega Bay, wind southeast at 6 knots, pressure 1,011.3 millibars, swell 5 feet, every 9 seconds. At Point Reyes Wave Rider buoy, water temperature 52, seas 8 feet, every 10 seconds. At San Francisco Bar buoy, water temperature 54, seas 4 feet, every 10 seconds. At San Francisco buoy, wind south at 12 knots, swell 4 feet, every 9 seconds. At Half Moon Bay buoy, wind southeast 8 knots, water temperature 54, pressure 1,012.1 millibars, seas 4 feet, every 9 seconds. At Monterey Bay buoy, wind southeast 6 knots, water temperature 54, pressure 1,012.4 millibars, seas 6 feet, every 9 seconds. At Pointer, Wave Rider buoy, water temperature 59, seas 5 feet, every 10 seconds. At Cape San Martin buoy, wind southwest 4 knots, water temperature 60, pressure 1,013.1 millibars, seas 5 feet, every 9 seconds. Synopsis for the Central California coast and bays, including the Monterey Bay, Greater Fairbanks, and Cordell Bank National Marine Sanctuaries. Moderate to strong northerly breezes will gradually decrease this morning over the northern outer waters, allowing rough seas to gradually subside as well. Conditions remain hazardous for small craft in the aforementioned area through 9 a.m. Saturday morning. Elsewhere, west to southwesterly winds will remain light to gentle with moderate wave heights. Seas abate to moderate heights by midday Saturday and then hold through early Tuesday morning. An incoming trough is set to approach our waters late Monday night, bringing strong northwesterly winds and building rough seas. The marine forecast for San Pablo Bay, Suisun Bay, the West Delta, and the San Francisco Bay north of the Bay Bridge. For today, southwest wind 10 to 15 knots. For tonight, southwest wind 10 to 15 knots. For Sunday, southwest wind 5 to 10 knots, rising to 10 to 15 knots in the afternoon. The marine forecast for Monterey Bay. For today, south wind around 5 knots, veering to west late this morning and afternoon. Seas around 3 feet. Wave detail, northwest 3 feet at 9 seconds. Patchy dense fog early this morning. For tonight, west wind 5 to 10 knots in the evening, becoming light and variable. Seas around 3 feet. Wave detail, west 3 feet at 8 seconds. Patchy fog. For Sunday, southwest wind around 5 knots, veering to west in the afternoon. Seas around 3 feet. Wave detail, northwest 2 feet at 10 seconds. Patchy fog in the morning. The coastal waters forecast from Point Arena to Point Reyes out to 10 nautical miles. Today, southeast wind 5 to 10 knots, seas 4 to 6 feet. Wave detail, northwest 5 feet at 9 seconds and south 2 feet at 15 seconds. Patchy dense fog early this morning. Tonight, southeast wind around 5 knots, seas 3 to 5 feet. Wave detail, northwest 4 feet at 9 seconds and south 2 feet at 14 seconds. Sunday, south wind 5 to 10 knots, seas 3 to 5 feet. Wave detail.

4 feet at 9 seconds and southwest 2 feet at 15 seconds. The coastal waters forecast from Point Arena to Point Reyes 10 to 60 nautical miles offshore. Small craft advisory in effect until 9 a.m. Pacific Daylight Time this morning. Today, north wind 15 to 20 knots, becoming northeast 10 to 15 knots late this morning and afternoon. Sea 7 to 9 feet, subsiding to 6 to 7 feet this afternoon. Wave detail, northwest 8 feet at 9 seconds and south 2 feet at 14 seconds. Tonight, northeast wind 10 to 15 knots, becoming southeast 5 to 10 knots after midnight. Seas 5 to 6 feet wave detail, northwest 6 feet at 8 seconds and south 2 feet at 14 seconds. Sunday south wind 5 to 10 knots, seas 5 to 6 feet wave detail, northwest 6 feet at 10 seconds and southwest 2 feet at 14 seconds. San Francisco Bar forecast. In the deep water channel, mixed seas of 4 to 6 feet at 11 seconds. Across the bar, swell can be more than twice as high across the bar than surrounding waters. Waves are also more prone to break, particularly during strong ebb currents. Maximum ebb current of 2.2 knots at 10:32 a.m. Saturday and 1.8 knots at 12:04 a.m. Sunday. The coastal waters forecast from Point Pinos to Point Piedras blunts out to 10 nautical miles. Today, southeast wind 5 to 10 knots, seas around 4 feet wave detail, northwest 4 feet at 10 seconds and south 2 feet at 14 seconds. Patchy dense fog early this morning. Tonight, southeast wind 5 to 10 knots, easing to around 5 knots after midnight. Seas 3 to 4 feet wave detail, northwest 4 feet at 9 seconds and south 2 feet at 14 seconds. Patchy fog, Sunday southeast wind around 5 knots, veering to southwest in the afternoon. Seas 3 to 4 feet wave detail, northwest 3 feet at 10 seconds and southwest 3 feet at 15 seconds. Patchy dense fog, the coastal waters forecast from Pigeon Point to Point Pinos 10 to 60 nautical miles offshore. Today, south wind 5 to 10 knots, seas 5 to 7 feet wave detail, northwest 6 feet at 9 seconds and south 2 feet at 14 seconds. Tonight, south wind around 5 knots, seas 4 to 6 feet wave detail, northwest 5 feet at 9 seconds and south 2 feet at 14 seconds. Sunday, south wind around 5 knots, seas 4 to 5 feet wave detail, northwest 5 feet at 9 seconds and southwest 3 feet at 14 seconds. The offshore waters forecast for the following marine location, Point Arena to Pigeon Point between 60 nautical miles and 150 nautical miles offshore. Issued at 2:40 a.m. Pacific Daylight Time. Gale force winds possible Wednesday night. Today, north winds 15 to 25 knots, diminishing to 5 to 15 knots. Seas 7 to 10 feet. Tonight, north to northwest winds 5 to 15 knots. Seas 5 to 7 feet. Sun, north to northwest winds 5 to 15 knots, becoming west to southwest less than 5 knots. Seas 5 to 7 feet. Sunday night, west winds 5 to 10 knots. Seas 5 to 7 feet. Monday, west to northwest winds 5 to 10 knots. Seas 5 to 7 feet. Monday night, north to northwest winds 10 to 20 knots. Seas 6 to 11 feet. Tuesday, north to northwest winds 20 to 25 knots. Seas 8 to 14 feet. Tuesday night, north to northwest winds 25 to 30 knots. Seas 13 to 15 feet. Wednesday, north winds 25 to 30 knots. Seas 12 to 15 feet. Wednesday night, north winds 30 to 35 knots, diminishing to 25 to 30 knots. Seas 12 to 15 feet. The offshore waters forecast for the following marine location, Pigeon Point to Point Piedras Blancas between 60 nautical miles and 150 nautical miles offshore. Issued at 2:40 a.m. Pacific Daylight Time. Today, north winds 10 to 20 knots, diminishing to 5 to 15 knots. Seas 6 to 9 feet. Tonight, north to northwest winds less than 10 knots.

5 to 7 feet. Some, variable wind less than 10 knots. Seas 5 to 6 feet. Sunday night, west winds 5 to 10 knots. Seas 5 to 6 feet. Monday, west to northwest winds 5 to 10 knots. Seas 5 to 6 feet. Monday night, northwest winds 10 to 15 knots, increasing to 15 to 20 knots. Seas 5 to 7 feet. Tuesday, north to northwest winds 15 to 25 knots. Seas 8 to 13 feet. Tuesday night, northwest winds 20 to 30 knots. Seas 11 to 15 feet. Wednesday, north to northwest winds 25 to 30 knots. Seas 14 to 15 feet. Wednesday night, north to northwest winds 25 to 30 knots. Seas 13 to 15 feet. The coastal waters forecast from Point Reyes to Pigeon Point out to 10 nautical miles. For today, south wind 5 to 10 knots. Seas 3 to 5 feet. Wave detail, northwest 4 feet at 9 seconds and south 2 feet at 15 seconds. For tonight, south wind 5 to 10 knots. Seas 3 to 4 feet. Wave detail, west 3 feet at 9 seconds and southwest 2 feet at 13 seconds. For Sunday, south wind 5 to 10 knots. Seas 3 to 4 feet. Wave detail, northwest 3 feet at 9 seconds and southwest 2 feet at 15 seconds. The coastal waters forecast from Pigeon Point to Point Pinos out to 10 nautical miles. For today, south wind 5 to 10 knots. Seas 3 to 5 feet. Wave detail, northwest 4 feet at 9 seconds and south 2 feet at 14 seconds. For tonight, south wind around 5 knots. Seas 3 to 4 feet. Wave detail, northwest 3 feet at 9 seconds and south 2 feet at 14 seconds. For Sunday, south wind around 5 knots, veering to southwest around 5 knots in the afternoon. Seas 3 to 4 feet. Wave detail, northwest 3 feet at 10 seconds and southwest 2 feet at 14 seconds. 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This broadcast originates from the National Weather Service office located in Monterey, California, and serves the coastal marine waters, including San Francisco and Monterey Bay. Sunrise, sunset, and tidal information for the San Francisco Bay area for Saturday, May 23rd. 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High tide, 5:20 a.m. at 4.68 feet. Low tide, 12:01 p.m. at minus 09 feet. High tide, 7:21 p.m. at 5.21 feet. Here are the buoy observations for 5 a.m. Pacific Daylight Time. An offshore buoy 6 winds north at 10 knots, pressure 1,023.5 millibars. An offshore buoy 59, winds north 14 knots, water temperature 60, pressure 1,017.8 millibars, sea 7 feet, every 8 seconds. At Point Arena buoy, wind south 10 knots, water temperature 55, pressure 1,012.0 millibars, sea 7 feet, every 9 seconds. At buoy 13 near Bodega Bay, wind southeast at 6 knots, pressure 1,011.3 millibars, swell 5 feet, every 9 seconds. At Point Reyes Wave Rider buoy, water temperature 52, seas 8 feet, every 10 seconds. At San Francisco Bar buoy, water temperature 54, seas 4 feet, every 10 seconds. At San Francisco buoy, wind south at 12 knots, swell 4 feet, every 9 seconds. At Half Moon Bay buoy, wind southeast 8 knots, water temperature 54, pressure 1,012.1 millibars, seas 4 feet, every 9 seconds. At Monterey Bay buoy, wind southeast 6 knots, water temperature 54, pressure 1,012.4 millibars, seas 6 feet, every 9 seconds. At Pointer, Wave Rider buoy, water temperature 59,

5 feet every 10 seconds. At Cape San Martin Buoy, wind southwest 4 knots. Water temperature 60. 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Seas 5 feet every 9 seconds. Synopsis for the Central California coast and bays, including the Monterey Bay, Greater Farallones, and Cordell Bank National Marine Sanctuaries. Moderate to strong northerly breezes will gradually decrease this morning over the northern outer waters, allowing rough seas to gradually subside as well. Conditions remain hazardous for small craft in the aforementioned area through 9 a.m. Saturday morning. Elsewhere, west to southwesterly winds will remain light to gentle with moderate wave heights. Seas abate to moderate heights by midday Saturday and then hold through early Tuesday morning. An incoming trough is set to approach our waters late Monday night, bringing strong northwesterly winds and building rough seas. The marine forecast for San Pablo Bay, Suisun Bay, the West Delta, and the San Francisco Bay north of the Bay Bridge. For today, southwest wind 10 to 15 knots. For tonight, southwest wind 10 to 15 knots. For Sunday, southwest wind 5 to 10 knots, rising to 10 to 15 knots in the afternoon. The marine forecast for Monterey Bay. For today, south wind around 5 knots, veering to west late this morning and afternoon. Seas around 3 feet. Wave detail, northwest 3 feet at 9 seconds. Patchy dense fog early this morning. For tonight, west wind 5 to 10 knots in the evening, becoming light and variable. Seas around 3 feet. Wave detail, west 3 feet at 8 seconds. Patchy fog. For Sunday, southwest wind around 5 knots, veering to west in the afternoon. Seas around 3 feet. Wave detail, northwest 2 feet at 10 seconds. Patchy fog in the morning. The coastal waters forecast from Point Arena to Point Reyes out to 10 nautical miles. Today, southeast wind 5 to 10 knots, seas 4 to 6 feet. Wave detail, northwest 5 feet at 9 seconds and south 2 feet at 15 seconds. Patchy dense fog early this morning. Tonight, southeast wind around 5 knots, seas 3 to 5 feet. Wave detail, northwest 4 feet at 9 seconds and south 2 feet at 14 seconds. Sunday, south wind 5 to 10 knots, seas 3 to 5 feet. Wave detail, west 4 feet at 9 seconds and southwest 2 feet at 15 seconds. The coastal waters forecast from Point Arena to Point Reyes 10 to 60 nautical miles offshore. Small craft advisory in effect until 9 a.m. Pacific Daylight Time this morning. Today, north wind 15 to 20 knots, becoming northeast 10 to 15 knots late this morning and afternoon. Sea 7 to 9 feet, subsiding to 6 to 7 feet this afternoon. Wave detail, northwest 8 feet at 9 seconds and south 2 feet at 14 seconds. Tonight, northeast wind 10 to 15 knots, becoming southeast 5 to 10 knots after midnight. Seas 5 to 6 feet. Wave detail, northwest 6 feet at 8 seconds and south 2 feet at 14 seconds. Sunday, south wind 5 to 10 knots, seas 5 to 6 feet. Wave detail, northwest 6 feet at 10 seconds and southwest 2 feet at 14 seconds. San Francisco Bar forecast. In the deep water channel, mixed seas of 4 to 6 feet at 11 seconds. Across the bar, swell can be more than twice as high across the bar than surrounding waters. Waves are also more prone to break, particularly during strong ebb currents. Maximum ebb current of 2.2 knots at 10:32 a.m. Saturday and 1.8 knots at 12:04 a.m. Sunday. The coastal waters forecast from Point Pinos to Point Piedras Blancas out to 10 nautical miles. Today, southeast wind 5 to 10 knots, seas around 4 feet. Wave detail, northwest 4 feet at 10 seconds and south 2 feet at 14 seconds. Patchy dense fog early this morning. Tonight, southeast wind 5 to 10 knots, easing to around 5 knots after midnight. Seas 3 to 4 feet. Wave detail, northwest 4 feet at 9 seconds and south 2 feet at 14 seconds. Patchy fog, Sunday southeast wind around 5 knots, veering to southwest in the afternoon. Seas 3 to 4 feet. Wave detail.

3 feet at 10 seconds and southwest 3 feet at 15 seconds. Patchy dense fog, the coastal waters forecast from Pigeon Point to Point Pinos 10 to 60 nautical miles offshore. Today, south wind 5 to 10 knots, seas 5 to 7 feet, wave detail. Northwest 6 feet at 9 seconds and south 2 feet at 14 seconds. Tonight, south wind around 5 knots, seas 4 to 6 feet, wave detail. Northwest 5 feet at 9 seconds and south 2 feet at 14 seconds. Sunday, south wind around 5 knots, seas 4 to 5 feet, wave detail. Northwest 5 feet at 9 seconds and southwest 3 feet at 14 seconds. The offshore waters forecast for the following marine location: Point Arena to Pigeon Point between 60 nautical miles and 150 nautical miles offshore. Issued at 2:40 a.m. Pacific Daylight Time. Gale force winds possible Wednesday night. Today, north winds 15 to 25 knots, diminishing to 5 to 15 knots. Seas 7 to 10 feet. Tonight, north to northwest winds 5 to 15 knots. Seas 5 to 7 feet. Sun, north to northwest winds 5 to 15 knots, becoming west to southwest less than 5 knots. Seas 5 to 7 feet. Sunday night, west winds 5 to 10 knots. Seas 5 to 7 feet. Monday, west to northwest winds 5 to 10 knots. Seas 5 to 7 feet. Monday night, north to northwest winds 10 to 20 knots. Seas 6 to 11 feet. Tuesday, north to northwest winds 20 to 25 knots. Seas 8 to 14 feet. Tuesday night, north to northwest winds 25 to 30 knots. Seas 13 to 15 feet. Wednesday, north winds 25 to 30 knots. Seas 12 to 15 feet. Wednesday night, north winds 30 to 35 knots, diminishing to 25 to 30 knots. Seas 12 to 15 feet. The offshore waters forecast for the following marine location: Pigeon Point to Point Piedras Blancas between 60 nautical miles and 150 nautical miles offshore. Issued at 2:40 a.m. Pacific Daylight Time. Today, north winds 10 to 20 knots, diminishing to 5 to 15 knots. Seas 6 to 9 feet. Tonight, north to northwest winds less than 10 knots. Seas 5 to 7 feet. Sun, variable winds less than 10 knots. Seas 5 to 6 feet. Sunday night, west winds 5 to 10 knots. Seas 5 to 6 feet. Monday, west to northwest winds 5 to 10 knots. Seas 5 to 6 feet. Monday night, northwest winds 10 to 15 knots, increasing to 15 to 20 knots. Seas 5 to 7 feet. Tuesday, north to northwest winds 15 to 25 knots. Seas 8 to 13 feet. Tuesday night, northwest winds 20 to 30 knots. Seas 11 to 15 feet. Wednesday, north to northwest winds 25 to 30 knots. Seas 14 to 15 feet. Wednesday night, north to northwest winds 25 to 30 knots. Seas 13 to 15 feet. The coastal waters forecast from Point Reyes to Pigeon Point out to 10 nautical miles. For today, south wind 5 to 10 knots. Seas 3 to 5 feet. Wave detail, northwest 4 feet at 9 seconds and south 2 feet at 15 seconds. For tonight, south wind 5 to 10 knots. Seas 3 to 4 feet. Wave detail, west 3 feet at 9 seconds and southwest 2 feet at 13 seconds. For Sunday, south wind 5 to 10 knots. Seas 3 to 4 feet. Wave detail, northwest 3 feet at 9 seconds and southwest 2 feet at 15 seconds. The coastal waters forecast from Pigeon Point to Point Pinos out to 10 nautical miles. For today, south wind 5 to 10 knots. Seas 3 to 5 feet. Wave detail, northwest 4 feet at 9 seconds and south 2 feet at 14 seconds. For tonight, south wind around 5 knots. Seas 3 to 4 feet.
northwest 3 feet at 9 seconds and south 2 feet at 14 seconds. For Sunday, south wind around 5 knots, veering to southwest around 5 knots in the afternoon. Seas 3 to 4 feet. Wave detail, northwest 3 feet at 10 seconds and southwest 2 feet at 14 seconds. Sunrise, sunset, and tidal information for the San Francisco Bay Area for Saturday, May 23rd. The sunrise today, 5:55 a.m. The sunset tonight, 8:18 p.m. Tidal data at the Golden Gate for today. High tide, 5:20 a.m. at 4.68 feet. 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High tide, 7:21 p.m. at 5.21 feet. Here are the buoy observations for 6 a.m. Pacific Daylight Time. An offshore buoy 6 winds north at 10 knots, pressure 1,023.7 millibars. An offshore buoy 59 winds north at 14 knots, water temperature 60, pressure 1,017.9 millibars. At buoy 14 near Point Arena, winds south at 8 knots, water temperature 55, pressure 1,012.2 millibars. At buoy 13 near Bodega Bay, winds east at 4 knots, pressure 1,011.4 millibars. At Point Reyes Wave Rider, buoy water temperature 52, sea 7 feet, every 8 seconds. At San Francisco Bar, buoy water temperature 54, seas 4 feet, every 14 seconds. At San Francisco Bay, wind south at 10 knots, pressure 1,011.8 millibars, swell 4 feet, every 9 seconds. At Half Moon Bay, buoy wind southeast 8 knots, water temperature 53, pressure 1,012.2 millibars, seas 5 feet, every 9 seconds. At Monterey, buoy wind south at 8 knots, water temperature 54, pressure 1,012.6 millibars. At Pointer, Wave Rider, buoy water temperature 59, seas 5 feet, every 11 seconds. At Cape San Martin, buoy wind southeast at 2 knots, water temperature 60, pressure 1,013.3 millibars. Synopsis for the Central California coast and bays, including the Monterey Bay, Greater Farallones, and Cordell Bank National Marine Sanctuaries. Moderate to strong northerly breezes will gradually decrease this morning over the northern outer waters, allowing rough seas to gradually subside as well. Conditions remain hazardous for small craft in the aforementioned area through 9 a.m. Saturday morning. Elsewhere, west to southwesterly winds will remain light to gentle with moderate wave heights. Seas abate to moderate heights by midday Saturday and then hold through early Tuesday morning. An incoming trough is set to approach our waters late Monday night, bringing strong northwesterly winds and building rough seas. The marine forecast for San Pablo Bay, Suisun Bay, the West Delta, and the San Francisco Bay north of the Bay Bridge. For today, southwest wind 10 to 15 knots. For tonight, southwest wind 10 to 15 knots. For Sunday, southwest wind 5 to 10 knots, rising to 10 to 15 knots in the afternoon. The marine forecast for Monterey Bay. For today, south wind around 5 knots, veering to west late this morning and afternoon. Seas around 3 feet. Wave detail, northwest 3 feet at 9 seconds. Patchy dense fog early this morning. For tonight, west wind 5 to 10 knots in the evening, becoming light and variable. Seas around 3 feet. Wave detail, west 3 feet at 8 seconds. Patchy fog. For Sunday, southwest wind around 5 knots, veering to west in the afternoon. Seas around 3 feet. Wave detail, northwest 2 feet at 10 seconds. Patchy fog in the morning. The coastal waters forecast from Point Arena to Point Reyes out to 10 nautical miles. Today, southeast wind 5 to 10 knots, seas 4 to 6 feet. Wave detail, northwest 5 feet at 9 seconds and south 2 feet at 15 seconds. Patchy dense fog early this morning. Tonight, southeast wind around 5 knots, seas 3 to 5 feet. Wave detail, northwest 4 feet at 9 seconds and south 2 feet at 14 seconds. Sunday, south wind 5.
5 to 10 knots, seas 3 to 5 feet, wave detail, west 4 feet at 9 seconds and southwest 2 feet at 15 seconds. The coastal waters forecast from Point Arena to Point Reyes 10 to 60 nautical miles offshore. Small craft advisory in effect until 9 a.m. Pacific Daylight Time this morning. Today, north wind 15 to 20 knots, becoming northeast 10 to 15 knots late this morning and afternoon. Sea 7 to 9 feet, subsiding to 6 to 7 feet this afternoon. Wave detail, northwest 8 feet at 9 seconds and south 2 feet at 14 seconds. Tonight, northeast wind 10 to 15 knots, becoming southeast 5 to 10 knots after midnight. Seas 5 to 6 feet, wave detail, northwest 6 feet at 8 seconds and south 2 feet at 14 seconds. Sunday, south wind 5 to 10 knots, seas 5 to 6 feet, wave detail, northwest 6 feet at 10 seconds and southwest 2 feet at 14 seconds. San Francisco Bar forecast. In the deep water channel, mixed seas of 4 to 6 feet at 11 seconds. Across the bar, swell can be more than twice as high across the bar than surrounding waters. Waves are also more prone to break, particularly during strong ebb currents. Maximum ebb current of 2.2 knots at 10:32 a.m. Saturday and 1.8 knots at 12:04 a.m. Sunday. The coastal waters forecast from Point Pinos to Point Piedras Blancas out to 10 nautical miles. Today, southeast wind 5 to 10 knots, seas around 4 feet, wave detail, northwest 4 feet at 10 seconds and south 2 feet at 14 seconds. Patchy dense fog early this morning. Tonight, southeast wind 5 to 10 knots, easing to around 5 knots after midnight. Seas 3 to 4 feet, wave detail, northwest 4 feet at 9 seconds and south 2 feet at 14 seconds. Patchy fog, Sunday southeast wind around 5 knots, veering to southwest in the afternoon. Seas 3 to 4 feet, wave detail, northwest 3 feet at 10 seconds and southwest 3 feet at 15 seconds. Patchy dense fog, the coastal waters forecast from Pigeon Point to Point Pinos 10 to 60 nautical miles offshore. Today, south wind 5 to 10 knots, seas 5 to 7 feet, wave detail, northwest 6 feet at 9 seconds and south 2 feet at 14 seconds. Tonight, south wind around 5 knots, seas 4 to 6 feet, wave detail, northwest 5 feet at 9 seconds and south 2 feet at 14 seconds. Sunday, south wind around 5 knots, seas 4 to 5 feet, wave detail, northwest 5 feet at 9 seconds and southwest 3 feet at 14 seconds. The offshore waters forecast for the following marine location, Point Arena to Pigeon Point between 60 nautical miles and 150 nautical miles offshore. Issued at 2:40 a.m. Pacific Daylight Time. Gale force winds possible Wednesday night. Today, north winds 15 to 25 knots, diminishing to 5 to 15 knots. Seas 7 to 10 feet. Tonight, north to northwest winds 5 to 15 knots. Seas 5 to 7 feet. Sun, north to northwest winds 5 to 15 knots, becoming west to southwest less than 5 knots. Seas 5 to 7 feet. Sunday night, west winds 5 to 10 knots. Seas 5 to 7 feet. Monday, west to northwest winds 5 to 10 knots. Seas 5 to 7 feet. Monday night, north to northwest winds 10 to 20 knots. Seas 6 to 11 feet. Tuesday, north to northwest winds 20 to 25 knots. Seas 8 to 14 feet. Tuesday night, north to northwest winds 25 to 30 knots. Seas 13 to 15 feet. Wednesday, north winds 25 to 30 knots. Seas 12 to 15 feet. Wednesday night, north winds 30 to 35 knots, diminishing to 25 to 30 knots. Seas 12 to 15 feet. The offshore waters forecast for the following marine location, Pigeon Point to Point Piedras Blancas between 60 nautical miles and 150 nautical miles offshore. Issued at 2:40 a.m. Pacific Daylight Time. Today, north winds 10 to 20 knots, diminishing to 5 to 15 knots. Seas 6 to 9 feet.

tonight. North to northwest winds less than 10 knots. Seas 5 to 7 feet. Sun, variable winds less than 10 knots. Seas 5 to 6 feet. Sunday night, west winds 5 to 10 knots. Seas 5 to 6 feet. Monday, west to northwest winds 5 to 10 knots. Seas 5 to 6 feet. Monday night, northwest winds 10 to 15 knots, increasing to 15 to 20 knots. Seas 5 to 7 feet. Tuesday, north to northwest winds 15 to 25 knots. Seas 8 to 13 feet. Tuesday night, northwest winds 20 to 30 knots. Seas 11 to 15 feet. Wednesday, north to northwest winds 25 to 30 knots. Seas 14 to 15 feet. Wednesday night, north to northwest winds 25 to 30 knots. Seas 13 to 15 feet. The coastal waters forecast from Point Reyes to Pigeon Point out to 10 nautical miles. For today, south wind 5 to 10 knots. Seas 3 to 5 feet. Wave detail, northwest 4 feet at 9 seconds and south 2 feet at 15 seconds. For tonight, south wind 5 to 10 knots. Seas 3 to 4 feet. Wave detail, west 3 feet at 9 seconds and southwest 2 feet at 13 seconds. For Sunday, south wind 5 to 10 knots. Seas 3 to 4 feet. Wave detail, northwest 3 feet at 9 seconds and southwest 2 feet at 15 seconds. The coastal waters forecast from Pigeon Point to Point Pinos out to 10 nautical miles. For today, south wind 5 to 10 knots. Seas 3 to 5 feet. Wave detail, northwest 4 feet at 9 seconds and south 2 feet at 14 seconds. For tonight, south wind around 5 knots. Seas 3 to 4 feet. Wave detail, northwest 3 feet at 9 seconds and south 2 feet at 14 seconds. For Sunday, south wind around 5 knots, veering to southwest around 5 knots in the afternoon. Seas 3 to 4 feet. Wave detail, northwest 3 feet at 10 seconds and southwest 2 feet at 14 seconds. Sunrise, sunset, and tidal information for the San Francisco Bay Area for Saturday, May 23rd. The sunrise today, 5:55 a.m. The sunset tonight, 8:18 p.m. Tidal data at the Golden Gate for today. High tide, 5:20 a.m. at 4.68 feet. Low tide, 12:01 p.m. at minus 09 feet. High tide, 7:21 p.m. at 5.21 feet. Here are the buoy observations for 6 p.m. Pacific Daylight Time. An offshore buoy 6 winds northeast at 10 knots, pressure 1,023.6 millibars. An offshore buoy 59, winds north 60 knots, water temperature 60, pressure 1,018.1 millibars, sea 7 feet, every 8 seconds. At Point Arena buoy, winds south 8 knots, water temperature 55, pressure 1,012.2 millibars, seas 5 feet, every 8 seconds. At buoy 13 near Bodega Bay, winds east at 4 knots, pressure 1,011.4 millibars. At Point Reyes Wave Rider buoy, water temperature 51, seas 7 feet, every 10 seconds. At San Francisco Bar buoy, water temperature 54, seas 4 feet, every 14 seconds. At San Francisco buoy, wind south at 10 knots, pressure 1,011.8 millibars, swell 4 feet, every 9 seconds. At Half Moon Bay buoy, wind southeast 8 knots, water temperature 53, pressure 1,012.2 millibars, seas 5 feet, every 9 seconds. At Monterey Bay buoy, wind south 8 knots, water temperature 54, pressure 1,012.6 millibars, seas 6 feet, every 10 seconds. At Pointer, Wave Rider buoy, water temperature 59, seas 5 feet, every 11 seconds. At Cape San Martin buoy, wind southeast at 2 knots, water temperature 60, pressure 1,013.3 millibars. Synopsis for the Central California Coast and Bays, including the Monterey Bay.

southwest wind 10 to 15 knots. For tonight, southwest wind 10 to 15 knots. For Sunday, southwest wind 5 to 10 knots, rising to 10 to 15 knots in the afternoon. The marine forecast for Monterey Bay. For today, south wind around 5 knots, veering to westerly this morning and afternoon. Seas around 3 feet. Wave detail, northwest 3 feet at 9 seconds. Patchy dense fog early this morning. For tonight, west wind 5 to 10 knots in the evening, becoming light and variable. Seas around 3 feet. Wave detail, west 3 feet at 8 seconds. Patchy fog. For Sunday, southwest wind around 5 knots, veering to west in the afternoon. Seas around 3 feet. Wave detail, northwest 2 feet at 10 seconds. Patchy fog in the morning. The coastal waters forecast from Point Arena to Point Reyes out to 10 nautical miles. Today, southeast wind 5 to 10 knots, seas 4 to 6 feet. Wave detail, northwest 5 feet at 9 seconds and south 2 feet at 15 seconds. Patchy dense fog early this morning. Tonight, southeast wind around 5 knots, seas 3 to 5 feet. Wave detail, northwest 4 feet at 9 seconds and south 2 feet at 14 seconds. Sunday, south wind 5 to 10 knots, seas 3 to 5 feet. Wave detail, west 4 feet at 9 seconds and southwest 2 feet at 15 seconds. The coastal waters forecast from Point Arena to Point Reyes 10 to 60 nautical miles offshore. Small craft advisory in effect until 9 a.m. Pacific Daylight Time this morning. Today, north wind 15 to 20 knots, becoming northeast 10 to 15 knots late this morning and afternoon. Sea 7 to 9 feet, subsiding to 6 to 7 feet this afternoon. Wave detail, northwest 8 feet at 9 seconds and south 2 feet at 14 seconds. Tonight, northeast wind 10 to 15 knots, becoming southeast 5 to 10 knots after midnight. Seas 5 to 6 feet, wave detail, northwest 6 feet at 8 seconds and south 2 feet at 14 seconds. Sunday, south wind 5 to 10 knots, seas 5 to 6 feet, wave detail, northwest 6 feet at 10 seconds and southwest 2 feet at 14 seconds. 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This broadcast originates from the National Weather Service office located in Monterey, California, and serves the coastal marine waters, including San Francisco and Monterey Bay. San Francisco bar forecast. In the deep water channel, mixed seas of 4 to 6 feet at 11 seconds. Across the bar, swell can be more than twice as high across the bar than surrounding waters. Waves are also more prone to break, particularly during strong ebb currents. Maximum ebb current of 2.2 knots at 10:32 a.m. Saturday and 1.8 knots at 12:04 a.m. Sunday. The coastal waters forecast from Point Pinos to Point Piedras Blancas out to 10 nautical miles. Today, southeast wind 5 to 10 knots, seas around 4 feet, wave detail, northwest 4 feet at 10 seconds and south 2 feet at 14 seconds. Patchy dense fog early this morning. Tonight, southeast wind 5 to 10 knots, easing to around 5 knots after midnight. Seas 3 to 4 feet, wave detail, northwest 4 feet at 9 seconds and south 2 feet at 14 seconds. Patchy fog, Sunday southeast wind around 5 knots, veering to southwest in the afternoon. Seas 3 to 4 feet, wave detail, northwest 3 feet at 10 seconds and southwest 3 feet at 15 seconds. Patchy dense fog, the coastal waters forecast from Pigeon Point to Point Pinos 10 to 60 nautical miles offshore. Today, south wind 5 to 10 knots, seas 5 to 7 feet, wave detail, northwest 6 feet at 9 seconds and south 2 feet at 14 seconds. Tonight, south wind around 5 knots, seas 4 to 6 feet, wave detail, northwest 5 feet at 9 seconds and south 2 feet at 14 seconds. Sunday, south wind around 5 knots, seas 4 to 5 feet, wave detail, northwest 5 feet at 9 seconds and southwest 3 feet at 14 seconds. The offshore waters forecast for the following marine

Point Arena to Pigeon Point between 60 nautical miles and 150 nautical miles offshore. Issued at 2:40 a.m. Pacific Daylight Time. Gale force winds possible Wednesday night. Today, north winds 15 to 25 knots, diminishing to 5 to 15 knots. Sea at 7 to 10 feet. Tonight, north to northwest winds 5 to 15 knots. Seas 5 to 7 feet. Sun, north to northwest winds 5 to 15 knots, becoming west to southwest less than 5 knots. Seas 5 to 7 feet. Sunday night, west winds 5 to 10 knots. Seas 5 to 7 feet. Monday, west to northwest winds 5 to 10 knots. Seas 5 to 7 feet. Monday night, north to northwest winds 10 to 20 knots. Seas 6 to 11 feet. Tuesday, north to northwest winds 20 to 25 knots. Seas 8 to 14 feet. Tuesday night, north to northwest winds 25 to 30 knots. Seas 13 to 15 feet. Wednesday, north winds 25 to 30 knots. Seas 12 to 15 feet. Wednesday night, north winds 30 to 35 knots, diminishing to 25 to 30 knots. Seas 12 to 15 feet. The offshore waters forecast for the following marine location: Pigeon Point to Point Piedras Blancas between 60 nautical miles and 150 nautical miles offshore. Issued at 2:40 a.m. Pacific Daylight Time. Today, north winds 10 to 20 knots, diminishing to 5 to 15 knots. Seas 6 to 9 feet. Tonight, north to northwest winds less than 10 knots. Seas 5 to 7 feet. Sun, variable winds less than 10 knots. Seas 5 to 6 feet. Sunday night, west winds 5 to 10 knots. Seas 5 to 6 feet. Monday, west to northwest winds 5 to 10 knots. Seas 5 to 6 feet. Monday night, northwest winds 10 to 15 knots, increasing to 15 to 20 knots. Seas 5 to 7 feet. Tuesday, north to northwest winds 15 to 25 knots. Seas 8 to 13 feet. Tuesday night, northwest winds 20 to 30 knots. Seas 11 to 15 feet. Wednesday, north to northwest winds 25 to 30 knots. Seas 14 to 15 feet. Wednesday night, north to northwest winds 25 to 30 knots. Seas 13 to 15 feet. The coastal waters forecast from Point Reyes to Pigeon Point out to 10 nautical miles. For today, south wind 5 to 10 knots. Seas 3 to 5 feet. Wave detail, northwest 4 feet at 9 seconds and south 2 feet at 15 seconds. For tonight, south wind 5 to 10 knots. Seas 3 to 4 feet. Wave detail, west 3 feet at 9 seconds and southwest 2 feet at 13 seconds. For Sunday, south wind 5 to 10 knots. Seas 3 to 4 feet. Wave detail, northwest 3 feet at 9 seconds and southwest 2 feet at 15 seconds. The coastal waters forecast from Pigeon Point to Point Pinos out to 10 nautical miles. For today, south wind 5 to 10 knots. Seas 3 to 5 feet. Wave detail, northwest 4 feet at 9 seconds and south 2 feet at 14 seconds. For tonight, south wind around 5 knots. Seas 3 to 4 feet. Wave detail, northwest 3 feet at 9 seconds and south 2 feet at 14 seconds. For Sunday, south wind around 5 knots, veering to southwest around 5 knots in the afternoon. Seas 3 to 4 feet. Wave detail, northwest 3 feet at 10 seconds and southwest 2 feet at 14 seconds. Sunrise, sunset, and tidal information for the San Francisco Bay Area for Saturday, May 23rd. The sunrise today, 5:55 a.m. The sunset tonight, 8:18 p.m. Tidal data at the Golden Gate for today. 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
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Here are the buoy observations for 6 a.m. Pacific Daylight Time. An offshore buoy 6 winds northeast at 10 knots. Pressure 1,023.6 millibars. An offshore buoy 59, winds north 16 knots, water temperature 60, pressure 1,018.1 millibars, sea 7 feet, every 8 seconds. Endpoint Arena buoy, winds south 8 knots, water temperature 55, 1,018.1 millibars, sea 7 feet, every 8 seconds. Endpoint Arena buoy, winds south 8 knots, water temperature 55, pressure 1,012.2 millibars, seas 5 feet, every 8 seconds. End buoy 13 near Bodega Bay, winds east at 4 knots, pressure 1,011.4 millibars. Endpoint Reyes wave rider buoy, water temperature 51, seas 7 feet, every 10 seconds. At San Francisco Bar buoy, water temperature 54, seas 4 feet, every 14 seconds. At San Francisco buoy, wind south at 10 knots, pressure 1,011.8 millibars, swell 4 feet, every 9 seconds. At Half Moon Bay buoy, wind southeast 8 knots, water temperature 53, pressure 1,012.2 millibars, seas 5 feet, every 9 seconds. At Monterey Bay buoy, wind south 8 knots, water temperature 54, pressure 1,012.6 millibars, seas 6 feet, every 10 seconds. At Pointer, wave rider buoy, water temperature 59, seas 5 feet, every 11 seconds. At Cape San Martin buoy, wind southeast at 2 knots, water temperature 60, pressure 1,013.3 millibars. Synopsis for the Central California coast and bays, including the Monterey Bay, Greater Farallones, and Cordell Bank National Marine Sanctuaries. Moderate to strong northerly breezes will gradually decrease this morning over the northern outer waters, allowing rough seas to gradually subside as well. Conditions remain hazardous for small craft in the aforementioned area through 9 a.m. Saturday morning. Elsewhere, west to southwesterly winds will remain light to gentle with moderate wave heights. Seas abate to moderate heights by midday Saturday and then hold through early Tuesday morning. An incoming trough is set to approach our waters late Monday night, bringing strong northwesterly winds and building rough seas. The marine forecast for San Pablo Bay, Suisun Bay, the West Delta, and the San Francisco Bay north of the Bay Bridge. For today, southwest wind 10 to 15 knots. For tonight, southwest wind 10 to 15 knots. For Sunday, southwest wind 5 to 10 knots, rising to 10 to 15 knots in the afternoon. The marine forecast for Monterey Bay. For today, south wind around 5 knots, veering to westerly this morning and afternoon. Seas around 3 feet. Wave detail, northwest 3 feet at 9 seconds. Patchy dense fog early this morning. For tonight, west wind 5 to 10 knots in the evening, becoming light and variable. Seas around 3 feet. Wave detail, west 3 feet at 8 seconds. Patchy fog. For Sunday, southwest wind around 5 knots, veering to west in the afternoon. Seas around 3 feet. Wave detail, northwest 2 feet at 10 seconds. Patchy fog in the morning. The coastal waters forecast from Point Arena to Point Reyes out to 10 nautical miles. Today, southeast wind 5 to 10 knots, seas 4 to 6 feet. Wave detail, northwest 5 feet at 9 seconds and south 2 feet at 15 seconds. Patchy dense fog early this morning. Tonight, southeast wind around 5 knots, seas 3 to 5 feet. Wave detail, northwest 4 feet at 9 seconds and south 2 feet at 14 seconds. Sunday, south wind 5 to 10 knots, seas 3 to 5 feet. Wave detail, west 4 feet at 9 seconds and southwest 2 feet at 15 seconds. The coastal waters forecast from Point Arena to Point Reyes 10 to 60 nautical miles offshore. Small craft advisory in effect until 9 a.m. Pacific Daylight Time this morning. Today, north wind 15 to 20 knots, becoming northeast 10 to 15 knots late this morning and afternoon. See you Saturday.

9 feet, subsiding to 6 to 7 feet this afternoon. Wave detail, northwest 8 feet at 9 seconds and south 2 feet at 14 seconds. Tonight, northeast wind 10 to 15 knots, becoming southeast 5 to 10 knots after midnight. Seas 5 to 6 feet wave detail, northwest 6 feet at 8 seconds and south 2 feet at 14 seconds. Sunday, south wind 5 to 10 knots, seas 5 to 6 feet wave detail, northwest 6 feet at 10 seconds and southwest 2 feet at 14 seconds. San Francisco Bar forecast. In the deep water channel, mixed seas of 4 to 6 feet at 11 seconds. Across the bar, swell can be more than twice as high across the bar than surrounding waters. Waves are also more prone to break, particularly during strong ebb currents. Maximum ebb current of 2.2 knots at 10:32 a.m. Saturday and 1.8 knots at 12:04 a.m. Sunday. The coastal waters forecast from Point Pinos to Point Piedras blunts out to 10 nautical miles. Today, southeast wind 5 to 10 knots, seas around 4 feet wave detail, northwest 4 feet at 10 seconds and south 2 feet at 14 seconds. Patchy dense fog early this morning. Tonight, southeast wind 5 to 10 knots, easing to around 5 knots after midnight. Seas 3 to 4 feet wave detail, northwest 4 feet at 9 seconds and south 2 feet at 14 seconds. Patchy fog, Sunday southeast wind around 5 knots, veering to southwest in the afternoon. Seas 3 to 4 feet wave detail, northwest 3 feet at 10 seconds and southwest 3 feet at 15 seconds. Patchy dense fog, the coastal waters forecast from Pigeon Point to Point Pinos 10 to 60 nautical miles offshore. Today, south wind 5 to 10 knots, seas 5 to 7 feet wave detail, northwest 6 feet at 9 seconds and south 2 feet at 14 seconds. Tonight, south wind around 5 knots, seas 4 to 6 feet wave detail, northwest 5 feet at 9 seconds and south 2 feet at 14 seconds. Sunday, south wind around 5 knots, seas 4 to 5 feet wave detail, northwest 5 feet at 9 seconds and southwest 3 feet at 14 seconds. The offshore waters forecast for the following marine location, Point Arena to Pigeon Point between 60 nautical miles and 150 nautical miles offshore. Issued at 2:40 a.m. Pacific Daylight Time. Gale force winds possible Wednesday night. Today, north winds 15 to 25 knots, diminishing to 5 to 15 knots. Seas 7 to 10 feet. Tonight, north to northwest winds 5 to 15 knots. Seas 5 to 7 feet. Sun, north to northwest winds 5 to 15 knots, becoming west to southwest less than 5 knots. Seas 5 to 7 feet. Sunday night, west winds 5 to 10 knots. Seas 5 to 7 feet. Monday, west to northwest winds 5 to 10 knots. Seas 5 to 7 feet. Monday night, north to northwest winds 10 to 20 knots. Seas 6 to 11 feet. Tuesday, north to northwest winds 20 to 25 knots. Seas 8 to 14 feet. Tuesday night, north to northwest winds 25 to 30 knots. Seas 13 to 15 feet. Wednesday, north winds 25 to 30 knots. Seas 12 to 15 feet. Wednesday night, north winds 30 to 35 knots, diminishing to 25 to 30 knots. Seas 12 to 15 feet. The offshore waters forecast for the following marine location, Pigeon Point to Point Piedras Blancas between 60 nautical miles and 150 nautical miles offshore. Issued at 2:40 a.m. Pacific Daylight Time. Today, north winds 10 to 20 knots, diminishing to 5 to 15 knots. Seas 6 to 9 feet. Tonight, north to northwest winds less than 10 knots. Seas 5 to 7 feet. Sun, variable winds less than 10 knots. Seas 5 to 6 feet. Sunday night, west winds 5 to 10 knots. Seas 5 to 6 feet. Monday, west to northwest winds 5 to 10 knots. Seas 5 to 6 feet. Monday night, northwest winds.
50 knots, increasing to 15 to 20 knots. Seas 5 to 7 feet. Tuesday, north to northwest winds 15 to 25 knots. Seas 8 to 13 feet. Tuesday night, northwest winds 20 to 30 knots. Seas 11 to 15 feet. Wednesday, north to northwest winds 25 to 30 knots. Seas 14 to 15 feet. Wednesday night, north to northwest winds 25 to 30 knots. Seas 13 to 15 feet. The coastal waters forecast from Point Reyes to Pigeon Point out to 10 nautical miles. For today, south wind 5 to 10 knots. Seas 3 to 5 feet. Wave detail, northwest 4 feet at 9 seconds and south 2 feet at 15 seconds. For tonight, south wind 5 to 10 knots. Seas 3 to 4 feet. Wave detail, west 3 feet at 9 seconds and southwest 2 feet at 13 seconds. For Sunday, south wind 5 to 10 knots. Seas 3 to 4 feet. Wave detail, northwest 3 feet at 9 seconds and southwest 2 feet at 15 seconds. The coastal waters forecast from Pigeon Point to Point Pinos out to 10 nautical miles. For today, south wind 5 to 10 knots. Seas 3 to 5 feet. Wave detail, northwest 4 feet at 9 seconds and south 2 feet at 14 seconds. For tonight, south wind around 5 knots. Seas 3 to 4 feet. Wave detail, northwest 3 feet at 9 seconds and south 2 feet at 14 seconds. For Sunday, south wind around 5 knots, veering to southwest around 5 knots in the afternoon. Seas 3 to 4 feet. Wave detail, northwest 3 feet at 10 seconds and southwest 2 feet at 14 seconds. Sunrise, sunset, and tidal information for the San Francisco Bay Area for Saturday, May 23rd. The sunrise today, 5:55 a.m. The sunset tonight, 8:18 p.m. Tidal data at the Golden Gate for today. 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High tide, 7:21 p.m. at 5.21 feet. Here are the buoy observations for 6 a.m. Pacific Daylight Time. An offshore buoy 6 winds northeast at 10 knots, pressure 1,023.6 millibars. An offshore buoy 59, winds north 60 knots, water temperature 60, pressure 1,018.1 millibars, sea 7 feet, every 8 seconds. At Point Arena buoy, winds south 8 knots, water temperature 55, pressure 1,012.2 millibars, seas 5 feet, every 8 seconds. At buoy 13 near Bodega Bay, winds east at 4 knots, pressure 1,011.4 millibars. At Point Reyes wave rider buoy, water temperature 51, seas 7 feet, every 10 seconds. At San Francisco Bar buoy, water temperature 54, seas 4 feet, every 14 seconds. At San Francisco buoy, wind south at 10 knots, pressure 1,011.8 millibars, swell 4 feet, every 9 seconds. At Half Moon Bay buoy, wind southeast 8 knots, water temperature 53, pressure 1,012.2 millibars, seas 5 feet, every 9 seconds. At Monterey Bay buoy, wind south 8 knots, water temperature 54, pressure 1,012.6 millibars, seas 6 feet, every 10 seconds. At Pointer, wave rider buoy, water temperature 59, seas 5 feet, every 11 seconds. At Cape San Martin buoy, wind southeast at 2 knots, water temperature 60, pressure 1,013.3 millibars. Synopsis for the Central California coast and bays, including the Monterey Bay, Greater Farallones, and Cordell Bank National Marine Sanctuaries. Moderate to strong northerly breezes will gradually decrease this morning over the northern outer waters, allowing rough seas to gradually subside as well. Conditions remain hazardous for small craft in the aforementioned area through 9 a.m. Saturday morning. Elsewhere, west to southwesterly winds will remain light to gentle with moderate wave heights. Seas abate to moderate heights by midday Saturday and then
hold through early Tuesday morning. An incoming trough is set to approach our waters late Monday night, bringing strong northwesterly winds and building rough seas. The marine forecast for San Pablo Bay, Suisun Bay, the West Delta, and the San Francisco Bay north of the Bay Bridge. For today, southwest wind 10 to 15 knots. For tonight, southwest wind 10 to 15 knots. For Sunday, southwest wind 5 to 10 knots, rising to 10 to 15 knots in the afternoon. The marine forecast for Monterey Bay. For today, south wind around 5 knots, veering to westerly this morning and afternoon. Seas around 3 feet. Wave detail, northwest 3 feet at 9 seconds. Patchy dense fog early this morning. For tonight, west wind 5 to 10 knots in the evening, becoming light and variable. Seas around 3 feet. Wave detail, west 3 feet at 8 seconds. Patchy fog. For Sunday, southwest wind around 5 knots, veering to west in the afternoon. Seas around 3 feet. Wave detail, northwest 2 feet at 10 seconds. Patchy fog in the morning. The coastal waters forecast from Point Arena to Point Reyes out to 10 nautical miles. Today, southeast wind 5 to 10 knots, seas 4 to 6 feet, wave detail. Northwest 5 feet at 9 seconds and south 2 feet at 15 seconds. Patchy dense fog early this morning. Tonight, southeast wind around 5 knots, seas 3 to 5 feet, wave detail. Northwest 4 feet at 9 seconds and south 2 feet at 14 seconds. Sunday, south wind 5 to 10 knots, seas 3 to 5 feet, wave detail. West 4 feet at 9 seconds and southwest 2 feet at 15 seconds. The coastal waters forecast from Point Arena to Point Reyes 10 to 60 nautical miles offshore. Small craft advisory in effect until 9 a.m. Pacific Daylight Time this morning. Today, north wind 15 to 20 knots, becoming northeast 10 to 15 knots late this morning and afternoon. Sea 7 to 9 feet, subsiding to 6 to 7 feet this afternoon. Wave detail, northwest 8 feet at 9 seconds and south 2 feet at 14 seconds. Tonight, northeast wind 10 to 15 knots, becoming southeast 5 to 10 knots after midnight. Seas 5 to 6 feet, wave detail, northwest 6 feet at 8 seconds and south 2 feet at 14 seconds. Sunday, south wind 5 to 10 knots, seas 5 to 6 feet, wave detail, northwest 6 feet at 10 seconds and southwest 2 feet at 14 seconds. San Francisco Bar forecast. In the deep water channel, mixed seas of 4 to 6 feet at 11 seconds. Across the bar, swell can be more than twice as high across the bar than surrounding waters. Waves are also more prone to break, particularly during strong ebb currents. Maximum ebb current of 2.2 knots at 10:32 a.m. Saturday and 1.8 knots at 12:04 a.m. Sunday. The coastal waters forecast from Point Pinos to Point Piedras Blancas out to 10 nautical miles. Today, southeast wind 5 to 10 knots, seas around 4 feet, wave detail. Northwest 4 feet at 10 seconds and south 2 feet at 14 seconds. Patchy dense fog early this morning. Tonight, southeast wind 5 to 10 knots, easing to around 5 knots after midnight. Seas 3 to 4 feet, wave detail. Northwest 4 feet at 9 seconds and south 2 feet at 14 seconds. Patchy fog, Sunday southeast wind around 5 knots, veering to southwest in the afternoon. Seas 3 to 4 feet, wave detail, northwest 3 feet at 10 seconds and southwest 3 feet at 15 seconds. Patchy dense fog, the coastal waters forecast from Pigeon Point to Point Pinos 10 to 60 nautical miles offshore. Today, south wind 5 to 10 knots, seas 5 to 7 feet, wave detail. Northwest 6 feet at 9 seconds and south 2 feet at 14 seconds. Tonight, south wind around 5 knots, seas 4 to 6 feet, wave detail. Northwest 5 feet at 9 seconds and south 2 feet at 14 seconds. Sunday, south wind around 5 knots, seas 4 to 5 feet, wave detail. Northwest 5 feet at 9 seconds and southwest 3 feet at 14 seconds. The offshore waters forecast for the following marine location, Point Arena to Pigeon.

lies between 60 nautical miles and 150 nautical miles offshore. Issued at 2:40 a.m. Pacific Daylight Time. Gale force winds possible Wednesday night. Today, north winds 15 to 25 knots, diminishing to 5 to 15 knots. Sea at 7 to 10 feet. Tonight, north to northwest winds 5 to 15 knots. Seas 5 to 7 feet. Sun, north to northwest winds 5 to 15 knots, becoming west to southwest less than 5 knots. Seas 5 to 7 feet. Sunday night, west winds 5 to 10 knots. Seas 5 to 7 feet. Monday, west to northwest winds 5 to 10 knots. Seas 5 to 7 feet. Monday night, north to northwest winds 10 to 20 knots. Seas 6 to 11 feet. Tuesday, north to northwest winds 20 to 25 knots. Seas 8 to 14 feet. Tuesday night, north to northwest winds 25 to 30 knots. Seas 13 to 15 feet. Wednesday, north winds 25 to 30 knots. Seas 12 to 15 feet. Wednesday night, north winds 30 to 35 knots, diminishing to 25 to 30 knots. Seas 12 to 15 feet. The offshore waters forecast for the following marine location: Pigeon Point to Point Piedras Blanc is between 60 nautical miles and 150 nautical miles offshore. Issued at 2:40 a.m. Pacific Daylight Time. Today, north winds 10 to 20 knots, diminishing to 5 to 15 knots. Seas 6 to 9 feet. Tonight, north to northwest winds less than 10 knots. Seas 5 to 7 feet. Sun, variable winds less than 10 knots. Seas 5 to 6 feet. Sunday night, west winds 5 to 10 knots. Seas 5 to 6 feet. Monday, west to northwest winds 5 to 10 knots. Seas 5 to 6 feet. Monday night, northwest winds 10 to 15 knots, increasing to 15 to 20 knots. Seas 5 to 7 feet. Tuesday, north to northwest winds 15 to 25 knots. Seas 8 to 13 feet. Tuesday night, northwest winds 20 to 30 knots. Seas 11 to 15 feet. Wednesday, north to northwest winds 25 to 30 knots. Seas 14 to 15 feet. Wednesday night, north to northwest winds 25 to 30 knots. Seas 13 to 15 feet. 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This broadcast originates from the National Weather Service office located in Monterey, California, and serves the coastal marine waters, including San Francisco and Monterey Bay. The coastal waters forecast from Point Reyes to Pigeon Point out to 10 nautical miles. For today, south wind 5 to 10 knots, seas 3 to 5 feet. Wave detail, northwest 4 feet at 9 seconds and south 2 feet at 15 seconds. For tonight, south wind 5 to 10 knots, seas 3 to 4 feet. Wave detail, west 3 feet at 9 seconds and southwest 2 feet at 13 seconds. For Sunday, south wind 5 to 10 knots, seas 3 to 4 feet. Wave detail, northwest 3 feet at 9 seconds and southwest 2 feet at 15 seconds. The coastal waters forecast from Pigeon Point to Point Pinos out to 10 nautical miles. For today, south wind 5 to 10 knots. Seas 3 to 5 feet. Wave detail, northwest 4 feet at 9 seconds and south 2 feet at 14 seconds. For tonight, south wind around 5 knots. Seas 3 to 4 feet. Wave detail, northwest 3 feet at 9 seconds and south 2 feet at 14 seconds. For Sunday, south wind around 5 knots, veering to southwest around 5 knots in the afternoon. Seas 3 to 4 feet. Wave detail, northwest 3 feet at 10 seconds and southwest 2 feet at 14 seconds. Sunrise, sunset, and tidal information for the San Francisco Bay.

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Here are the buoy observations for 6 a.m. Pacific Daylight Time. An offshore buoy, 6 winds northeast at 10 knots. Pressure 1,023.6 millibars. An offshore buoy, 59, winds north 16 knots. Water temperature 60, pressure 1,018.1 millibars, sea 7 feet, every 8 seconds. At Point Arena buoy, winds south 8 knots, water temperature 55, pressure 1,012.2 millibars, seas 5 feet, every 8 seconds. At buoy 13 near Bodega Bay, winds east at 4 knots, pressure 1,011.4 millibars. At Point Reyes Wave Rider buoy, water temperature 51, seas 7 feet, every 10 seconds. At San Francisco Bar buoy, water temperature 54, seas 4 feet, every 14 seconds. At San Francisco buoy, wind south at 10 knots, pressure 1,011.8 millibars, swell 4 feet, every 9 seconds. At Half Moon Bay buoy, wind southeast 8 knots, water temperature 53, pressure 1,012.2 millibars, seas 5 feet, every 9 seconds. At Monterey Bay buoy, wind south 8 knots, water temperature 54, pressure 1,012.6 millibars, seas 6 feet, every 10 seconds. At Pointer, Wave Rider buoy, water temperature 59, seas 5 feet, every 11 seconds. At Cape San Martin buoy, wind southeast at 2 knots, water temperature 60, pressure 1,013.3 millibars. Synopsis for the Central California coast and bays, including the Monterey Bay, Greater Farallones, and Cordell Bank National Marine Sanctuaries. Moderate to strong northerly breezes will gradually decrease this morning over the northern outer waters, allowing rough seas to gradually subside as well. Conditions remain hazardous for small craft in the aforementioned area through 9 a.m. Saturday morning. Elsewhere, west to southwesterly winds will remain light to gentle with moderate wave heights. Seas abate to moderate heights by midday Saturday and then hold through early Tuesday morning. An incoming trough is set to approach our waters late Monday night, bringing strong northwesterly winds and building rough seas. The marine forecast for San Pablo Bay, Suisun Bay, the West Delta, and the San Francisco Bay north of the Bay Bridge. For today, southwest wind 10 to 15 knots. For tonight, southwest wind 10 to 15 knots. For Sunday, southwest wind 5 to 10 knots, rising to 10 to 15 knots in the afternoon. The marine forecast for Monterey Bay. For today, south wind around 5 knots, veering to westerly this morning and afternoon. Seas around 3 feet. Wave detail, northwest 3 feet at 9 seconds. Patchy dense fog early this morning. For tonight, west wind 5 to 10 knots in the evening, becoming light and variable. Seas around 3 feet. Wave detail, west 3 feet at 8 seconds. Patchy fog. For Sunday, southwest wind around 5 knots, veering to west in the afternoon. Seas around 3 feet. Wave detail, northwest 2 feet at 10 seconds. Patchy fog in the morning. The coastal waters forecast from Point Arena to Point Reyes out to 10 nautical miles. Today, southeast wind 5 to 10 knots, seas 4 to 6 feet. Wave detail, northwest 5 feet at 9 seconds and south 2 feet at 15 seconds. Patchy dense fog early this morning. Tonight, southeast wind around 5 knots, seas 3 to 5 feet. Wave detail, northwest 4 feet at 9 seconds and south 2 feet at 14 seconds. Sunday, south wind 5 to 10 knots, seas 3 to 5 feet. Wave detail, west 4 feet at 9 seconds and southwest 2 feet at 15 seconds. The coastal waters forecast from Point Arena to Point Reyes 10 to 60 nautical miles offshore. Small craft advisory in effect until 9 a.m. Pacific Daylight.

this morning. Today, north wind 15 to 20 knots, becoming northeast 10 to 15 knots late this morning and afternoon. Sea 7 to 9 feet, subsiding to 6 to 7 feet this afternoon. Wave detail, northwest 8 feet at 9 seconds and south 2 feet at 14 seconds. Tonight, northeast wind 10 to 15 knots, becoming southeast 5 to 10 knots after midnight. Seas 5 to 6 feet wave detail, northwest 6 feet at 8 seconds and south 2 feet at 14 seconds. Sunday, south wind 5 to 10 knots, seas 5 to 6 feet wave detail, northwest 6 feet at 10 seconds and southwest 2 feet at 14 seconds. San Francisco Bar forecast. In the deep water channel, mixed seas of 4 to 6 feet at 11 seconds. Across the bar, swell can be more than twice as high across the bar than surrounding waters. Waves are also more prone to break, particularly during strong ebb currents. Maximum ebb current of 2.2 knots at 10:32 a.m. Saturday and 1.8 knots at 12:04 a.m. Sunday. The coastal waters forecast from Point Pinos to Point Piedras blunts out to 10 nautical miles. Today, southeast wind 5 to 10 knots, seas around 4 feet wave detail, northwest 4 feet at 10 seconds and south 2 feet at 14 seconds. Patchy dense fog early this morning. Tonight, southeast wind 5 to 10 knots, easing to around 5 knots after midnight. Seas 3 to 4 feet wave detail, northwest 4 feet at 9 seconds and south 2 feet at 14 seconds. Patchy fog, Sunday southeast wind around 5 knots, veering to southwest in the afternoon. Seas 3 to 4 feet wave detail, northwest 3 feet at 10 seconds and southwest 3 feet at 15 seconds. Patchy dense fog, the coastal waters forecast from Pigeon Point to Point Pinos 10 to 60 nautical miles offshore. Today, south wind 5 to 10 knots, seas 5 to 7 feet wave detail, northwest 6 feet at 9 seconds and south 2 feet at 14 seconds. Tonight, south wind around 5 knots, seas 4 to 6 feet wave detail, northwest 5 feet at 9 seconds and south 2 feet at 14 seconds. Sunday, south wind around 5 knots, seas 4 to 5 feet wave detail, northwest 5 feet at 9 seconds and southwest 3 feet at 14 seconds. The offshore waters forecast for the following marine location, Point Arena to Pigeon Point between 60 nautical miles and 150 nautical miles offshore. Issued at 2:40 a.m. Pacific Daylight Time. Gale force winds possible Wednesday night. Today, north winds 15 to 25 knots, diminishing to 5 to 15 knots. Seas 7 to 10 feet. Tonight, north to northwest winds 5 to 15 knots. Seas 5 to 7 feet. Sun, north to northwest winds 5 to 15 knots, becoming west to southwest less than 5 knots. Seas 5 to 7 feet. Sunday night, west winds 5 to 10 knots. Seas 5 to 7 feet. Monday, west to northwest winds 5 to 10 knots. Seas 5 to 7 feet. Monday night, north to northwest winds 10 to 20 knots. Seas 6 to 11 feet. Tuesday, north to northwest winds 20 to 25 knots. Seas 8 to 14 feet. Tuesday night, north to northwest winds 25 to 30 knots. Seas 13 to 15 feet. Wednesday, north winds 25 to 30 knots. Seas 12 to 15 feet. Wednesday night, north winds 30 to 35 knots, diminishing to 25 to 30 knots. Seas 12 to 15 feet. The offshore waters forecast for the following marine location, Pigeon Point to Point Piedras Blancas between 60 nautical miles and 150 nautical miles offshore. Issued at 2:40 a.m. Pacific Daylight Time. Today, north winds 10 to 20 knots, diminishing to 5 to 15 knots. Seas 6 to 9 feet. Tonight, north to northwest winds less than 10 knots. Seas 5 to 7 feet. Sun, variable winds less than 10 knots. Seas 5 to 6 feet. Sunday night, west winds 5 to 10 knots. Seas 5 to 6 feet.

Sunday, west to northwest winds 5 to 10 knots. Seas 5 to 6 feet. Monday night, northwest winds 10 to 15 knots, increasing to 15 to 20 knots. Seas 5 to 7 feet. Tuesday, north to northwest winds 15 to 25 knots. Seas 8 to 13 feet. Tuesday night, northwest winds 20 to 30 knots. Seas 11 to 15 feet. Wednesday, north to northwest winds 25 to 30 knots. Seas 14 to 15 feet. Wednesday night, north to northwest winds 25 to 30 knots. Seas 13 to 15 feet. The coastal waters forecast from Point Reyes to Pigeon Point out to 10 nautical miles. For today, south wind 5 to 10 knots. Seas 3 to 5 feet. Wave detail, northwest 4 feet at 9 seconds and south 2 feet at 15 seconds. For tonight, south wind 5 to 10 knots. Seas 3 to 4 feet. Wave detail, west 3 feet at 9 seconds and southwest 2 feet at 13 seconds. For Sunday, south wind 5 to 10 knots. Seas 3 to 4 feet. Wave detail, northwest 3 feet at 9 seconds and southwest 2 feet at 15 seconds. The coastal waters forecast from Pigeon Point to Point Pinos out to 10 nautical miles. For today, south wind 5 to 10 knots. Seas 3 to 5 feet. Wave detail, northwest 4 feet at 9 seconds and south 2 feet at 14 seconds. For tonight, south wind around 5 knots. Seas 3 to 4 feet. Wave detail, northwest 3 feet at 9 seconds and south 2 feet at 14 seconds. For Sunday, south wind around 5 knots, veering to southwest around 5 knots in the afternoon. Seas 3 to 4 feet. Wave detail, northwest 3 feet at 10 seconds and southwest 2 feet at 14 seconds. Sunrise, sunset, and tidal information for the San Francisco Bay Area for Saturday, May 23rd. The sunrise today, 5:55 a.m. The sunset tonight, 8:18 p.m. Tidal data at the Golden Gate for today. High tide, 5:20 a.m. at 4.68 feet. Low tide, 12:01 p.m. at -09 feet. High tide, 7:21 p.m. at 5.21 feet. Here are the buoy observations for 7 a.m. Pacific Daylight Time. An offshore buoy 6 winds north at 10 knots, pressure 1,023.3 millibars. An offshore buoy 59 winds north at 70 knots, water temperature 60, pressure 1,018.1 millibars. And buoy 14 near Point Arena winds south at 10 knots, water temperature 55, pressure 1,012.8 millibars. At buoy 13 near Bodega Bay, winds east at 4 knots, pressure 1,011.9 millibars. At Point Reyes, wave rider buoy water temperature 51, sea 7 feet, every 10 seconds. At San Francisco Bar, buoy water temperature 54, seas 4 feet, every 14 seconds. At San Francisco Bay, wind south at 12 knots, water temperature 52, pressure 1,012.3 millibars. At Half Moon Bay, buoy wind south 10 knots, water temperature 53, pressure 1,012.4 millibars, seas 5 feet, every 9 seconds. At Monterey, buoy wind south at 10 knots, water temperature 54, pressure 1,013.2 millibars. At Pointer, wave rider buoy water temperature 59, seas 5 feet, every 11 seconds. At Cape San Martin, buoy wind southeast at 4 knots, water temperature 60, pressure 1,014.0 millibars. Here are the buoy observations for 7 a.m. Pacific Daylight Time. An offshore buoy 6 winds north at 10 knots, pressure 1,023.4 millibars. An offshore buoy 59 winds north at 70 knots, water temperature 60, pressure 1,018.1 millibars. At buoy 14 near Point Arena, wind southwest at 10 knots, pressure 1,012.9 millibars, swell 6 feet, every 7 seconds. At buoy 13 near Bodega Bay, winds east at

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Pressure 1,011.9 millibars. At Point Reyes, wave rider buoy water temperature 51. Sea 7 feet every 10 seconds. At San Francisco, our buoy water temperature 54. Seas 4 feet every 14 seconds. At San Francisco, buoy wind south 12 knots, water temperature 52, pressure 1,012.5 millibars, seas 4 feet every 9 seconds. At Half Moon Bay, buoy wind south 10 knots, water temperature 53, pressure 1,012.4 millibars, seas 5 feet every 9 seconds. At Monterey Bay, buoy wind south 8 knots, water temperature 54, pressure 1,013.3 millibars, seas 5 feet every 9 seconds. At Point Sur, wave rider buoy water temperature 59, seas 5 feet every 11 seconds. At Cape San Martin, buoy wind southeast at 4 knots, water temperature 60, pressure 1,014.0 millibars. Synopsis for the Central California coast and bays, including the Monterey Bay, Greater Farallones, and Cordell Bank National Marine Sanctuaries. Moderate to strong northerly breezes will gradually decrease this morning over the northern outer waters, allowing rough seas to gradually subside as well. Conditions remain hazardous for small craft in the aforementioned area through 9 a.m. Saturday morning. Elsewhere, west to southwesterly winds will remain light to gentle with moderate wave heights. Seas abate to moderate heights by midday Saturday and then hold through early Tuesday morning. An incoming trough is set to approach our waters late Monday night, bringing strong northwesterly winds and building rough seas. The marine forecast for San Pablo Bay, Suisun Bay, the West Delta, and the San Francisco Bay north of the Bay Bridge. For today, southwest wind 10 to 15 knots. For tonight, southwest wind 10 to 15 knots. For Sunday, southwest wind 5 to 10 knots, rising to 10 to 15 knots in the afternoon. The marine forecast for Monterey Bay. For today, south wind around 5 knots, veering to west late this morning and afternoon. Seas around 3 feet. Wave detail, northwest 3 feet at 9 seconds. Patchy dense fog early this morning. For tonight, west wind 5 to 10 knots in the evening, becoming light and variable. Seas around 3 feet. Wave detail, west 3 feet at 8 seconds. Patchy fog. For Sunday, southwest wind around 5 knots, veering to west in the afternoon. Seas around 3 feet. Wave detail, northwest 2 feet at 10 seconds. Patchy fog in the morning. The coastal waters forecast from Point Arena to Point Reyes out to 10 nautical miles. Today, southeast wind 5 to 10 knots, seas 4 to 6 feet. Wave detail, northwest 5 feet at 9 seconds and south 2 feet at 15 seconds. Patchy dense fog early this morning. Tonight, southeast wind around 5 knots, seas 3 to 5 feet. Wave detail, northwest 4 feet at 9 seconds and south 2 feet at 14 seconds. Sunday, south wind 5 to 10 knots, seas 3 to 5 feet. Wave detail, west 4 feet at 9 seconds and southwest 2 feet at 15 seconds. The coastal waters forecast from Point Arena to Point Reyes 10 to 60 nautical miles offshore. Small craft advisory in effect until 9 a.m. Pacific Daylight Time this morning. Today, north wind 15 to 20 knots, becoming northeast 10 to 15 knots late this morning and afternoon. Sea 7 to 9 feet, subsiding to 6 to 7 feet this afternoon. Wave detail, northwest 8 feet at 9 seconds and south 2 feet at 14 seconds. Tonight, northeast wind 10 to 15 knots, becoming southeast 5 to 10 knots after midnight. Seas 5 to 6 feet. Wave detail, northwest 6 feet at 8 seconds and south 2 feet at 14 seconds. Sunday, south wind 5 to 10 knots, seas 5 to 6 feet. Wave detail, northwest 6 feet at 10 seconds and southwest 2 feet at 14 seconds. San Francisco bar forecast. In the deep water channel, mixed seas of 4 to 6 feet at 11 seconds. Across the bar, swell can be more than twice as high across the bar than surrounding waters.
Waves are also more prone to break, particularly during strong ebb currents. Maximum ebb current of 2.2 knots at 10:32 a.m. Saturday and 1.8 knots at 12:04 a.m. Sunday. The coastal waters forecast from Point Pinos to Point Piedras launches out to 10 nautical miles. Today, southeast wind 5 to 10 knots, seas around 4 feet wave detail, northwest 4 feet at 10 seconds and south 2 feet at 14 seconds. Patchy dense fog early this morning. Tonight, southeast wind 5 to 10 knots, easing to around 5 knots after midnight. Seas 3 to 4 feet wave detail, northwest 4 feet at 9 seconds and south 2 feet at 14 seconds. Patchy fog, Sunday southeast wind around 5 knots, veering to southwest in the afternoon. Seas 3 to 4 feet wave detail, northwest 3 feet at 10 seconds and southwest 3 feet at 15 seconds. Patchy dense fog, the coastal waters forecast from Pigeon Point to Point Pinos 10 to 60 nautical miles offshore. Today, south wind 5 to 10 knots, seas 5 to 7 feet wave detail, northwest 6 feet at 9 seconds and south 2 feet at 14 seconds. Tonight, south wind around 5 knots, seas 4 to 6 feet wave detail, northwest 5 feet at 9 seconds and south 2 feet at 14 seconds. Sunday, south wind around 5 knots, seas 4 to 5 feet wave detail, northwest 5 feet at 9 seconds and southwest 3 feet at 14 seconds. The offshore waters forecast for the following marine location: Point Arena to Pigeon Point between 60 nautical miles and 150 nautical miles offshore. Issued at 2:40 a.m. Pacific Daylight Time. Gale force winds possible Wednesday night. Today, north winds 15 to 25 knots, diminishing to 5 to 15 knots. Sea 7 to 10 feet. Tonight, north to northwest winds 5 to 15 knots. Seas 5 to 7 feet. Sun, north to northwest winds 5 to 15 knots, becoming west to southwest less than 5 knots. Seas 5 to 7 feet. Sunday night, west winds 5 to 10 knots. Seas 5 to 7 feet. Monday, west to northwest winds 5 to 10 knots. Seas 5 to 7 feet. Monday night, north to northwest winds 10 to 20 knots. Seas 6 to 11 feet. Tuesday, north to northwest winds 20 to 25 knots. Seas 8 to 14 feet. Tuesday night, north to northwest winds 25 to 30 knots. Seas 13 to 15 feet. Wednesday, north winds 25 to 30 knots. Seas 12 to 15 feet. Wednesday night, north winds 30 to 35 knots, diminishing to 25 to 30 knots. Seas 12 to 15 feet. The offshore waters forecast for the following marine location: Pigeon Point to Point Piedras Blancas between 60 nautical miles and 150 nautical miles offshore. Issued at 2:40 a.m. Pacific Daylight Time. Today, north winds 10 to 20 knots, diminishing to 5 to 15 knots. Seas 6 to 9 feet. Tonight, north to northwest winds less than 10 knots. Seas 5 to 7 feet. Sun, variable winds less than 10 knots. Seas 5 to 6 feet. Sunday night, west winds 5 to 10 knots. Seas 5 to 6 feet. Monday, west to northwest winds 5 to 10 knots. Seas 5 to 6 feet. Monday night, northwest winds 10 to 15 knots, increasing to 15 to 20 knots. Seas 5 to 7 feet. Tuesday, north to northwest winds 15 to 25 knots. Seas 8 to 13 feet. Tuesday night, northwest winds 20 to 30 knots. Seas 11 to 15 feet. Wednesday, north to northwest winds 25 to 30 knots. Seas 14 to 15 feet. Wednesday night, north to northwest winds 25 to 30 knots. Seas 13 to 15 feet. The offshore waters forecast for the following marine location: Point Arena to Pigeon Point between 60 nautical miles and 150 nautical miles offshore.
issued at 7:21 a.m. Pacific Daylight Time. Gale force winds possible.

Tuesday night, north to northwest winds 25 to 30 knots. Seas 13 to 15 feet. Wednesday, north winds 25 to 30 knots. Seas 12 to 15 feet. Wednesday night, north winds 30 to 35 knots, diminishing to 25 to 30 knots. Seas 12 to 15 feet. The offshore waters forecast for the following marine location: Pigeon Point to Point Piedras Blancas between 60 nautical miles and 150 nautical miles offshore. Issued at 7:21 a.m. Pacific Daylight Time. Today, north winds 5 to 15 knots. Seas 6 to 9 feet. Tonight, north to northwest winds less than 10 knots. Seas 5 to 7 feet. Sun, variable winds less than 10 knots. Seas 5 to 6 feet. Sun night, west winds 5 to 10 knots. Seas 5 to 6 feet. Monday, west to northwest winds 5 to 10 knots. Seas 5 to 6 feet. Monday night, northwest winds 10 to 15 knots, increasing to 15 to 20 knots. Seas 5 to 7 feet. Tuesday, north to northwest winds 15 to 25 knots. Seas 8 to 13 feet. Tuesday night, northwest winds 20 to 30 knots. Seas 11 to 15 feet. Wednesday, north to northwest winds 25 to 30 knots. Seas 14 to 15 feet. Wednesday night, north to northwest winds 25 to 30 knots. Seas 13 to 15 feet. 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This broadcast originates from the National Weather Service office located in Monterey, California, and serves the coastal marine waters, including San Francisco and Monterey Bay. The coastal waters forecast from Point Reyes to Pigeon Point out to 10 nautical miles. For today, south wind 5 to 10 knots, seas 3 to 5 feet. Wave detail, northwest 4 feet at 9 seconds and south 2 feet at 15 seconds. For tonight, south wind 5 to 10 knots, seas 3 to 4 feet. Wave detail, west 3 feet at 9 seconds and southwest 2 feet at 13 seconds. For Sunday, south wind 5 to 10 knots, seas 3 to 4 feet. Wave detail, northwest 3 feet at 9 seconds and southwest 2 feet at 15 seconds. The coastal waters forecast from Pigeon Point to Point Pinos out to 10 nautical miles. For today, south wind 5 to 10 knots, seas 3 to 5 feet. Wave detail, northwest 4 feet at 9 seconds and south 2 feet at 14 seconds. For tonight, south wind around 5 knots, seas 3 to 4 feet. Wave detail, northwest 3 feet at 9 seconds and south 2 feet at 14 seconds. For Sunday, south wind around 5 knots, veering to southwest around 5 knots in the afternoon. Seas 3 to 4 feet. Wave detail, northwest 3 feet at 10 seconds and southwest 2 feet at 14 seconds. Semi-sunset and tidal information for the San Francisco Bay Area for Saturday, May 23rd. The sunrise today, 5:55 a.m. The sunset tonight, 8:18 p.m. Tidal data at the Golden Gate for today. High tide, 5:20 a.m. at 4.68 feet. Low tide, 12:01 p.m. at minus 09 feet. High tide, 7:21 p.m. at 5.21 feet. Here are the buoy observations for 7 a.m. Pacific Daylight Time. An offshore buoy 6 winds north at 10 knots, pressure 1,023.4 millibars. An offshore buoy 59 winds north at 70 knots, water temperature 60, pressure 1,018.1 millibars. A buoy 14 near Point Arena winds southwest at 10 knots, pressure 1,012.9 millibars, swell 6 feet every 7 seconds. A buoy 13 near Bodega Bay winds east at 4 knots, pressure 1,011.9 millibars. At Point Reyes, wave

buoy water temperature 51. See 7 feet every 10 seconds. At San Francisco, our buoy water temperature 54. Sees 4 feet every 14 seconds. At San Francisco, buoy wind south 12 knots. Water temperature 52. 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Sees 4 feet every 9 seconds. At Half Moon Bay, buoy wind south 10 knots. Water temperature 53. Pressure 1,012.4 millibars. Sees 5 feet every 9 seconds. At Monterey Bay, buoy wind south 8 knots. Water temperature 54. Pressure 1,013.3 millibars. 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At Pointer, Wave Rider buoy water temperature 59. Sees 5 feet every 11 seconds. At Cape San Martin, buoy wind southeast at 4 knots. Water temperature 60. Pressure 1,014.0 millibars. Synopsis for the Central California coast and bays, including the Monterey Bay, Greater Farallon, and Cordell Bank National Marine Sanctuaries. Moderate to strong northerly breezes will gradually decrease this morning over the northern outer waters, allowing rough seas to gradually subside as well. Conditions remain hazardous for small craft in the aforementioned area through 9 a.m. Saturday morning. Elsewhere, west to southwesterly winds will remain light to gentle with moderate wave heights. Seas abate to moderate heights by midday Saturday and then hold through early Tuesday morning. An incoming trough is set to approach our waters late Monday night, bringing strong northwesterly winds and building rough seas. The marine forecast for San Pablo Bay, Suisun Bay, the West Delta, and the San Francisco Bay north of the Bay Bridge. For today, southwest wind 10 to 15 knots. For tonight, southwest wind 10 to 15 knots. For Sunday, southwest wind 5 to 10 knots, rising to 10 to 15 knots in the afternoon. The marine forecast for Monterey Bay. For today, south wind around 5 knots, veering to west late this morning and afternoon. Seas around 3 feet. Wave detail, northwest 3 feet at 9 seconds. Patchy dense fog early this morning. For tonight, west wind 5 to 10 knots in the evening, becoming light and variable. Seas around 3 feet. Wave detail, west 3 feet at 8 seconds. Patchy fog. For Sunday, southwest wind around 5 knots, veering to west in the afternoon. Seas around 3 feet. Wave detail, northwest 2 feet at 10 seconds. Patchy fog in the morning. The coastal waters forecast from Point Arena to Point Reyes out to 10 nautical miles. Today, southeast wind 5 to 10 knots, seas 4 to 6 feet. Wave detail, northwest 5 feet at 9 seconds and south 2 feet at 15 seconds. Patchy dense fog early this morning. Tonight, southeast wind around 5 knots, seas 3 to 5 feet. Wave detail, northwest 4 feet at 9 seconds and south 2 feet at 14 seconds. Sunday, south wind 5 to 10 knots, seas 3 to 5 feet. Wave detail, west 4 feet at 9 seconds and southwest 2 feet at 15 seconds. The coastal waters forecast from Point Arena to Point Reyes 10 to 60 nautical miles offshore. Small craft advisory in effect until 9 a.m. Pacific Daylight Time this morning. Today, north wind 15 to 20 knots, becoming northeast 10 to 15 knots late this morning and afternoon. Sea 7 to 9 feet, subsiding to 6 to 7 feet this afternoon. Wave detail, northwest 8 feet at 9 seconds and south 2 feet at 14 seconds. Tonight, northeast wind 10 to 15 knots, becoming southeast 5 to 10 knots after midnight. Seas 5 to 6 feet, wave detail, northwest 6 feet at 8 seconds and south 2 feet at 14 seconds. Sunday, south wind 5 to 10 knots, seas 5 to 6 feet, wave detail, northwest 6 feet at 10 seconds and southwest 2 feet at 14 seconds. San Francisco Bar forecast. In the deep water channel, mixed seas of 4 to 6 feet at 11 seconds. Across the bar, swell can be more than twice as high across the bar than surrounding waters. Waves are also more prone to break, particularly during strong ebb currents. Maximum across the bar, swell can be more than twice as high.

across the bond and surrounding waters. Waves are also more prone to break, particularly during strong ebb currents. Maximum ebb current of 2.2 knots at 10:32 a.m. Saturday and 1.8 knots at 12:04 a.m. Sunday. The coastal waters forecast from Point Pinos to Point Piedras belong to about 10 nautical miles. Today, southeast wind 5 to 10 knots, seas around 4 feet, wave detail. Northwest 4 feet at 10 seconds and south 2 feet at 14 seconds. Patchy dense fog early this morning. Tonight, southeast wind 5 to 10 knots, easing to around 5 knots after midnight. Seas 3 to 4 feet, wave detail. Northwest 4 feet at 9 seconds and south 2 feet at 14 seconds. Patchy fog, Sunday southeast wind around 5 knots, veering to southwest in the afternoon. Seas 3 to 4 feet, wave detail. Northwest 3 feet at 10 seconds and southwest 3 feet at 15 seconds. Patchy dense fog, the coastal waters forecast from Pigeon Point to Point Pinos 10 to 60 nautical miles offshore. Today, south wind 5 to 10 knots, seas 5 to 7 feet, wave detail. Northwest 6 feet at 9 seconds and south 2 feet at 14 seconds. Tonight, south wind around 5 knots, seas 4 to 6 feet, wave detail. Northwest 5 feet at 9 seconds and south 2 feet at 14 seconds. Sunday, south wind around 5 knots, seas 4 to 5 feet, wave detail. Northwest 5 feet at 9 seconds and southwest 3 feet at 14 seconds. The offshore waters forecast for the following marine location: Point Arena to Pigeon Point between 60 nautical miles and 150 nautical miles offshore. Issued at 7:21 a.m. Pacific Daylight Time. Gale force winds possible Wednesday night. Today, north winds 10 to 20 knots, diminishing to 5 to 15 knots. Sea 7 to 9 feet. Tonight, north to northwest winds 5 to 15 knots. Seas 5 to 7 feet. Sun, north to northwest winds 5 to 15 knots, becoming west to southwest less than 5 knots. Seas 5 to 7 feet. Sunday night, west winds 5 to 10 knots. Seas 5 to 7 feet. Monday, west to northwest winds 5 to 10 knots. Seas 5 to 7 feet. Monday night, north to northwest winds 10 to 20 knots. Seas 6 to 11 feet. Tuesday, north to northwest winds 20 to 25 knots. Seas 8 to 14 feet. Tuesday night, north to northwest winds 25 to 30 knots. Seas 13 to 15 feet. Wednesday, north winds 25 to 30 knots. Seas 12 to 15 feet. Wednesday night, north winds 30 to 35 knots, diminishing to 25 to 30 knots. Seas 12 to 15 feet. The offshore waters forecast for the following marine location: Pigeon Point to Point Piedras belongs between 60 nautical miles and 150 nautical miles offshore. Issued at 7:21 a.m. Pacific Daylight Time. Today, north winds 5 to 15 knots. Seas 6 to 9 feet. Tonight, north to northwest winds less than 10 knots. Seas 5 to 7 feet. Sun, variable winds less than 10 knots. Seas 5 to 6 feet. Sun night, west winds 5 to 10 knots. Seas 5 to 6 feet. Monday, west to northwest winds 5 to 10 knots. Seas 5 to 6 feet. Monday night, northwest winds 10 to 15 knots, increasing to 15 to 20 knots. Seas 5 to 7 feet. Tuesday, north to northwest winds 15 to 25 knots. Seas 8 to 13 feet. Tuesday night, northwest winds 20 to 30 knots. Seas 11 to 15 feet. Wednesday, north to northwest winds 25 to 30 knots. Seas 14 to 15 feet. Wednesday night, north to northwest winds 25 to 30 knots. Seas 13 to 15 feet. The coastal waters forecast from Point Reyes to Pigeon Point out to 10 nautical miles. For today, south wind 5 to 10 knots. Seas 3 to 5 feet.

Wave detail, northwest 4 feet at 9 seconds and south 2 feet at 15 seconds. For tonight, south wind 5 to 10 knots. Seas 3 to 4 feet. Wave detail, west 3 feet at 9 seconds and southwest 2 feet at 13 seconds. For Sunday, south wind 5 to 10 knots. Seas 3 to 4 feet. Wave detail, northwest 3 feet at 9 seconds and southwest 2 feet at 15 seconds. The coastal waters forecast from Pigeon Point to Point Pinos out to 10 nautical miles. For today, south wind 5 to 10 knots. Seas 3 to 5 feet. Wave detail, northwest 4 feet at 9 seconds and south 2 feet at 14 seconds. For tonight, south wind around 5 knots. Seas 3 to 4 feet. Wave detail, northwest 3 feet at 9 seconds and south 2 feet at 14 seconds. For Sunday, south wind around 5 knots, veering to southwest around 5 knots in the afternoon. Seas 3 to 4 feet. Wave detail, northwest 3 feet at 10 seconds and southwest 2 feet at 14 seconds. Sunrise, sunset, and tidal information for the San Francisco Bay Area for Saturday, May 23rd. The sunrise today, 5:55 a.m. The sunset tonight, 8:18 p.m. Tidal data at the Golden Gate for today. High tide, 5:20 a.m. at 4.68 feet. 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High tide, 7:21 p.m. at 5.21 feet. Here are the buoy observations for 7 a.m. Pacific Daylight Time. An offshore buoy 6 winds north at 10 knots, pressure 1,023.4 millibars. An offshore buoy 59 winds north at 70 knots, water temperature 60, pressure 1,018.1 millibars. A buoy 14 near Point Arena winds southwest at 10 knots, pressure 1,012.9 millibars, swell 6 feet every 7 seconds. A buoy 13 near Bodega Bay winds east at 4 knots, pressure 1,011.9 millibars. At Point Reyes Wave Rider buoy water temperature 51, sea 7 feet every 10 seconds. At San Francisco Bar buoy water temperature 54, seas 4 feet every 14 seconds. At San Francisco buoy wind south 12 knots, water temperature 52, pressure 1,012.5 millibars, seas 4 feet every 9 seconds. At Half Moon Bay buoy wind south 10 knots, water temperature 53, pressure 1,012.4 millibars, seas 5 feet every 9 seconds. At Monterey Bay buoy wind south 8 knots, water temperature 54, pressure 1,013.3 millibars, seas 5 feet every 9 seconds. At Point Sur, Wave Rider buoy water temperature 59, seas 5 feet every 11 seconds. At Cape San Martin buoy wind southeast at 4 knots, water temperature 60, pressure 1,014.0 millibars. Synopsis for the Central California coast and bays, including the Monterey Bay, Greater Farallon, and Cordell Bank National Marine Sanctuaries. Moderate to strong northerly breezes will gradually decrease this morning over the northern outer waters, allowing rough seas to gradually subside as well. Conditions remain hazardous for small craft in the aforementioned area through 9 a.m. Saturday morning. Elsewhere, west to southwesterly winds will remain light to gentle with moderate wave heights. Seas abate to moderate heights by midday Saturday and then hold through early Tuesday morning. An incoming trough is set to approach our waters late Monday night, bringing strong northwesterly winds and building rough seas. The marine forecast for San Pablo Bay, Suisun Bay, the West Delta, and the San Francisco Bay north of the Bay Bridge. For today, southwest wind 10 to 15 knots. For tonight, southwest wind 10 to 15 knots. For Sunday, southwest wind 5 to 10 knots, rising to 10 to 15 knots in the afternoon. The marine forecast for Monterey Bay. For today, south wind around 5 knots, veering to west late this morning and afternoon. Seas around 3 feet. Wave detail, northwest 3 feet at 9 seconds. Patchy.

fog early this morning. For tonight, west wind 5 to 10 knots in the evening, becoming light and variable. Seas around 3 feet. Wave detail, west 3 feet at 8 seconds. Patchy fog. For Sunday, southwest wind around 5 knots, veering to west in the afternoon. Seas around 3 feet. Wave detail, northwest 2 feet at 10 seconds. Patchy fog in the morning. The coastal waters forecast from Point Arena to Point Reyes out to 10 nautical miles. Today, southeast wind 5 to 10 knots, seas 4 to 6 feet, wave detail, northwest 5 feet at 9 seconds and south 2 feet at 15 seconds. Patchy dense fog early this morning. Tonight, southeast wind around 5 knots, seas 3 to 5 feet, wave detail, northwest 4 feet at 9 seconds and south 2 feet at 14 seconds. Sunday, south wind 5 to 10 knots, seas 3 to 5 feet, wave detail, west 4 feet at 9 seconds and southwest 2 feet at 15 seconds. The coastal waters forecast from Point Arena to Point Reyes 10 to 60 nautical miles offshore. Small craft advisory in effect until 9 a.m. Pacific Daylight Time this morning. Today, north wind 15 to 20 knots, becoming northeast 10 to 15 knots late this morning and afternoon. Sea 7 to 9 feet, subsiding to 6 to 7 feet this afternoon. Wave detail, northwest 8 feet at 9 seconds and south 2 feet at 14 seconds. Tonight, northeast wind 10 to 15 knots, becoming southeast 5 to 10 knots after midnight. Seas 5 to 6 feet, wave detail, northwest 6 feet at 8 seconds and south 2 feet at 14 seconds. Sunday, south wind 5 to 10 knots, seas 5 to 6 feet, wave detail, northwest 6 feet at 10 seconds and southwest 2 feet at 14 seconds. San Francisco Bar forecast. In the deep water channel, mixed seas of 4 to 6 feet at 11 seconds. Across the bar, swell can be more than twice as high across the bar than surrounding waters. Waves are also more prone to break, particularly during strong ebb currents. Maximum ebb current of 2.2 knots at 10:32 a.m. Saturday and 1.8 knots at 12:04 a.m. Sunday. The coastal waters forecast from Point Pinos to Point Piedras Blancas out to 10 nautical miles. Today, southeast wind 5 to 10 knots, seas around 4 feet, wave detail, northwest 4 feet at 10 seconds and south 2 feet at 14 seconds. Patchy dense fog early this morning. Tonight, southeast wind 5 to 10 knots, easing to around 5 knots after midnight. Seas 3 to 4 feet, wave detail, northwest 4 feet at 9 seconds and south 2 feet at 14 seconds. Patchy fog, Sunday southeast wind around 5 knots, veering to southwest in the afternoon. Seas 3 to 4 feet, wave detail, northwest 3 feet at 10 seconds and southwest 3 feet at 15 seconds. Patchy dense fog, the coastal waters forecast from Pigeon Point to Point Pinos 10 to 60 nautical miles offshore. Today, south wind 5 to 10 knots, seas 5 to 7 feet, wave detail, northwest 6 feet at 9 seconds and south 2 feet at 14 seconds. Tonight, south wind around 5 knots, seas 4 to 6 feet, wave detail, northwest 5 feet at 9 seconds and south 2 feet at 14 seconds. Sunday, south wind around 5 knots, seas 4 to 5 feet, wave detail, northwest 5 feet at 9 seconds and southwest 3 feet at 14 seconds. The offshore waters forecast for the following marine location, Point Arena to Pigeon Point between 60 nautical miles and 150 nautical miles offshore, issued at 7:21 a.m. Pacific Daylight Time. Gale force winds possible Wednesday night. Today, north winds 10 to 20 knots, diminishing to 5 to 15 knots. Sea 7 to 9 feet. Tonight, north to northwest winds 5 to 15 knots. Seas 5 to 7 feet. Sun, north to northwest winds 5 to 15 knots, becoming west to southwest less than 5 knots. Seas 5 to 7 feet. Sunday night, west winds 5 to 10 knots. Seas 5 to 7 feet. Monday, west to northwest winds 5 to 10 knots. Seas 5 to 7 feet. Monday night.

north to northwest, winds 10 to 20 knots. Seas 6 to 11 feet. Tuesday, north to northwest, winds 20 to 25 knots. Seas 8 to 14 feet. Tuesday night, north to northwest, winds 25 to 30 knots. Seas 13 to 15 feet. Wednesday, north winds 25 to 30 knots. Seas 12 to 15 feet. Wednesday night, north winds 30 to 35 knots, diminishing to 25 to 30 knots. Seas 12 to 15 feet. The offshore waters forecast for the following marine location: Pigeon Point to Point Piedras Blancas between 60 nautical miles and 150 nautical miles offshore. Issued at 7:21 a.m. Pacific Daylight Time. Today, north winds 5 to 15 knots. Seas 6 to 9 feet. Tonight, north to northwest winds less than 10 knots. Seas 5 to 7 feet. Sun, variable winds less than 10 knots. Seas 5 to 6 feet. Sun night, west winds 5 to 10 knots. Seas 5 to 6 feet. Monday, west to northwest winds 5 to 10 knots. Seas 5 to 6 feet. Monday night, northwest winds 10 to 15 knots, increasing to 15 to 20 knots. Seas 5 to 7 feet. Tuesday, north to northwest winds 15 to 25 knots. Seas 8 to 13 feet. Tuesday night, northwest winds 20 to 30 knots. Seas 11 to 15 feet. Wednesday, north to northwest winds 25 to 30 knots. Seas 14 to 15 feet. Wednesday night, north to northwest winds 25 to 30 knots. Seas 13 to 15 feet. The coastal waters forecast from Point Reyes to Pigeon Point out to 10 nautical miles. For today, south wind 5 to 10 knots. Seas 3 to 5 feet. Wave detail, northwest 4 feet at 9 seconds and south 2 feet at 15 seconds. For tonight, south wind 5 to 10 knots. Seas 3 to 4 feet. Wave detail, west 3 feet at 9 seconds and southwest 2 feet at 13 seconds. For Sunday, south wind 5 to 10 knots. Seas 3 to 4 feet. Wave detail, northwest 3 feet at 9 seconds and southwest 2 feet at 15 seconds. The coastal waters forecast from Pigeon Point to Point Pinos out to 10 nautical miles. For today, south wind 5 to 10 knots. Seas 3 to 5 feet. Wave detail, northwest 4 feet at 9 seconds and south 2 feet at 14 seconds. For tonight, south wind around 5 knots. Seas 3 to 4 feet. Wave detail, northwest 3 feet at 9 seconds and south 2 feet at 14 seconds. For Sunday, south wind around 5 knots, veering to southwest around 5 knots in the afternoon. Seas 3 to 4 feet. Wave detail, northwest 3 feet at 10 seconds and southwest 2 feet at 14 seconds. Sunrise, sunset, and tidal information for the San Francisco Bay Area for Saturday, May 23rd. The sunrise today, 5:55 a.m. The sunset tonight, 8:18 p.m. Tidal data at the Golden Gate for today. High tide, 5:20 a.m. at 4.68 feet. Low tide, 12:01 p.m. at -09 feet. High tide, 7:21 p.m. at 5.21 feet. Here are the buoy observations for 7 a.m. Pacific Daylight Time. An offshore buoy 6 winds north at 10 knots, pressure 1,023.4 millibars. An offshore buoy 59 winds north at 70 knots, water temperature 60, pressure 1,018.1 millibars. A buoy 14 near Point Arena winds southwest at 10 knots, pressure 1,012.9 millibars, swell 6 feet every 7 seconds. A buoy 13 near Bodega Bay winds east at 4 knots, pressure 1,011.9 millibars. At Point Reyes Wave Rider buoy water temperature 51, sea 7 feet every 10 seconds. At San Francisco Bar buoy water temperature 54, seas 4 feet.

every 14 seconds. At San Francisco, wind south 12 knots, water temperature 52, pressure 1,012.5 millibars, seas 4 feet every 9 seconds. At Half Moon Bay, wind south 10 knots, water temperature 53, pressure 1,012.4 millibars, seas 5 feet every 9 seconds. At Monterey Bay, wind south 8 knots, water temperature 54, pressure 1,013.3 millibars, seas 5 feet every 9 seconds. At Pointzer, wave rider buoy water temperature 59, seas 5 feet every 11 seconds. At Cape San Martin, buoy wind southeast at 4 knots, water temperature 60, pressure 1,014.0 millibars. Synopsis for the Central California coast and bays, including the Monterey Bay, Greater Farallon, and Cordell Bank National Marine Sanctuaries. Moderate to strong northerly breezes will gradually decrease this morning over the northern outer waters, allowing rough seas to gradually subside as well. Conditions remain hazardous for small craft in the aforementioned area through 9 a.m. Saturday morning. Elsewhere, west to southwesterly winds will remain light to gentle with moderate wave heights. Seas abate to moderate heights by midday Saturday and then hold through early Tuesday morning. An incoming trough is set to approach our waters late Monday night, bringing strong northwesterly winds and building rough seas. The marine forecast for San Pablo Bay, Suisun Bay, the West Delta, and the San Francisco Bay north of the Bay Bridge. For today, southwest wind 10 to 15 knots. For tonight, southwest wind 10 to 15 knots. For Sunday, southwest wind 5 to 10 knots, rising to 10 to 15 knots in the afternoon. You're listening to NOAA Weather Radio, WWF 64, broadcasting on a frequency of 162.45 megahertz. This broadcast originates from the National Weather Service office located in Monterey, California, and serves the coastal marine waters, including San Francisco and Monterey Bay. The marine forecast for Monterey Bay. For today, south wind around 5 knots, veering to west late this morning and afternoon. Seas around 3 feet. Wave detail, northwest 3 feet at 9 seconds. Patchy dense fog early this morning. For tonight, west wind 5 to 10 knots in the evening, becoming light and variable. Seas around 3 feet. Wave detail, west 3 feet at 8 seconds. Patchy fog. For Sunday, southwest wind around 5 knots, veering to west in the afternoon. Seas around 3 feet. Wave detail, northwest 2 feet at 10 seconds. Patchy fog in the morning. The coastal waters forecast from Point Arena to Point Grays out to 10 nautical miles. Today, southeast wind 5 to 10 knots, seas 4 to 6 feet, wave detail, northwest 5 feet at 9 seconds and south 2 feet at 15 seconds. Patchy dense fog early this morning. Tonight, southeast wind around 5 knots, seas 3 to 5 feet, wave detail, northwest 4 feet at 9 seconds and south 2 feet at 14 seconds. Sunday, south wind 5 to 10 knots, seas 3 to 5 feet, wave detail, west 4 feet at 9 seconds and southwest 2 feet at 15 seconds. The coastal waters forecast from Point Arena to Point Reyes 10 to 60 nautical miles offshore. Small craft advisory in effect until 9 a.m. Pacific Daylight Time this morning. Today, north wind 15 to 20 knots, becoming northeast 10 to 15 knots late this morning and afternoon. Seas 7 to 9 feet, subsiding to 6 to 7 feet this afternoon. Wave detail, northwest 8 feet at 9 seconds and south 2 feet at 14 seconds. Tonight, northeast wind 10 to 15 knots, becoming southeast 5 to 10 knots after midnight. Seas 5 to 6 feet, wave detail, northwest 6 feet at 8 seconds and south 2 feet at 14 seconds. Sunday, south wind 5 to 10 knots, seas 5 to 6 feet, wave detail, northwest 6 feet at 10 seconds and southwest 2 feet at 14 seconds. San Francisco Bar forecast. In the deep water channel, mixed seas of 4 to 6 feet at 11 seconds. Across the bar, swell can be more than twice as high across

are than surrounding waters. Waves are also more prone to break, particularly during strong ebb currents. Maximum ebb current of 2.2 knots at 10:32 a.m. Saturday and 1.8 knots at 12:04 a.m. Sunday. The coastal waters forecast from Point Pinos to Point Piedras blows out to 10 nautical miles. Today, southeast wind 5 to 10 knots, seas around 4 feet, wave detail, northwest 4 feet at 10 seconds and south 2 feet at 14 seconds. Patchy dense fog early this morning. Tonight, southeast wind 5 to 10 knots, easing to around 5 knots after midnight. Seas 3 to 4 feet, wave detail, northwest 4 feet at 9 seconds and south 2 feet at 14 seconds. Patchy fog, Sunday southeast wind around 5 knots, veering to southwest in the afternoon. Seas 3 to 4 feet, wave detail, northwest 3 feet at 10 seconds and southwest 3 feet at 15 seconds. Patchy dense fog, the coastal waters forecast from Pigeon Point to Point Pinos 10 to 60 nautical miles offshore. Today, south wind 5 to 10 knots, seas 5 to 7 feet, wave detail, northwest 6 feet at 9 seconds and south 2 feet at 14 seconds. Tonight, south wind around 5 knots, seas 4 to 6 feet, wave detail, northwest 5 feet at 9 seconds and south 2 feet at 14 seconds. Sunday, south wind around 5 knots, seas 4 to 5 feet, wave detail, northwest 5 feet at 9 seconds and southwest 3 feet at 14 seconds. The offshore waters forecast for the following marine location, Point Arena to Pigeon Point between 60 nautical miles and 150 nautical miles offshore, issued at 7:21 a.m. Pacific Daylight Time. Gale force winds possible Wednesday night. Today, north winds 10 to 20 knots, diminishing to 5 to 15 knots. Sea 7 to 9 feet. Tonight, north to northwest winds 5 to 15 knots. Seas 5 to 7 feet. Sun, north to northwest winds 5 to 15 knots, becoming west to southwest less than 5 knots. Seas 5 to 7 feet. Sunday night, west winds 5 to 10 knots. Seas 5 to 7 feet. Monday, west to northwest winds 5 to 10 knots. Seas 5 to 7 feet. Monday night, north to northwest winds 10 to 20 knots. Seas 6 to 11 feet. Tuesday, north to northwest winds 20 to 25 knots. Seas 8 to 14 feet. Tuesday night, north to northwest winds 25 to 30 knots. Seas 13 to 15 feet. Wednesday, north winds 25 to 30 knots. Seas 12 to 15 feet. Wednesday night, north winds 30 to 35 knots, diminishing to 25 to 30 knots. Seas 12 to 15 feet. The offshore waters forecast for the following marine location, Pigeon Point to Point Piedras Blancas between 60 nautical miles and 150 nautical miles offshore. Issued at 7:21 a.m. Pacific Daylight Time. Today, north winds 5 to 15 knots. Seas 6 to 9 feet. Tonight, north to northwest winds less than 10 knots. Seas 5 to 7 feet. Sun, variable winds less than 10 knots. Seas 5 to 6 feet. Sun night, west winds 5 to 10 knots. Seas 5 to 6 feet. Monday, west to northwest winds 5 to 10 knots. Seas 5 to 6 feet. Monday night, northwest winds 10 to 15 knots, increasing to 15 to 20 knots. Seas 5 to 7 feet. Tuesday, north to northwest winds 15 to 25 knots. Seas 8 to 13 feet. Tuesday night, northwest winds 20 to 30 knots. Seas 11 to 15 feet. Wednesday, north to northwest winds 25 to 30 knots. Seas 14 to 15 feet. Wednesday night, north to northwest winds 25 to 30 knots. Seas 13 to 15 feet. The coastal waters forecast from Point Reyes to Pigeon Point out to 10 nautical miles. For today, south wind 5 to 10 knots. Seas 3 to 5 feet.

scale, northwest 4 feet at 9 seconds and south 2 feet at 15 seconds. For tonight, south wind 5 to 10 knots. Seas 3 to 4 feet. Wave detail, west 3 feet at 9 seconds and southwest 2 feet at 13 seconds. For Sunday, south wind 5 to 10 knots. Seas 3 to 4 feet. Wave detail, northwest 3 feet at 9 seconds and southwest 2 feet at 15 seconds. The coastal waters forecast from Pigeon Point to Point Pinos out to 10 nautical miles. For today, south wind 5 to 10 knots. Seas 3 to 5 feet. Wave detail, northwest 4 feet at 9 seconds and south 2 feet at 14 seconds. For tonight, south wind around 5 knots. Seas 3 to 4 feet. Wave detail, northwest 3 feet at 9 seconds and south 2 feet at 14 seconds. For Sunday, south wind around 5 knots, veering to southwest around 5 knots in the afternoon. Seas 3 to 4 feet. Wave detail, northwest 3 feet at 10 seconds and southwest 2 feet at 14 seconds. Sunrise, sunset, and tidal information for the San Francisco Bay Area for Saturday, May 23rd. The sunrise today, 5:55 a.m. The sunset tonight, 8:18 p.m. Tidal data at the Golden Gate for today. High tide, 5:20 a.m. at 4.68 feet. Low tide, 12:01 p.m. at -09 feet. High tide, 7:21 p.m. at 5.21 feet. Here are the buoy observations for 8 a.m. Pacific Daylight Time. An offshore buoy 6 winds north at 8 knots, pressure 1,023.8 millibars. An offshore buoy 59 winds north at 16 knots, water temperature 60, pressure 1,018.5 millibars. At buoy 14 near Point Arena, winds southwest at 6 knots, water temperature 55, pressure 1,013.5 millibars. At buoy 13 near Bodega Bay, winds east at 6 knots, pressure 1,012.5 millibars. At Point Reyes Wave Rider buoy, water temperature 51, sea 7 feet, every 8 seconds. At San Francisco Bar buoy, water temperature 54, seas 4 feet, every 9 seconds. At San Francisco buoy, wind south at 12 knots, swell 4 feet, every 9 seconds. At Half Moon Bay buoy, wind south 8 knots, water temperature 52, pressure 1,012.8 millibars, seas 5 feet, every 9 seconds. At Monterey buoy, wind south at 10 knots, water temperature 53, pressure 1,013.8 millibars. At Pointer, Wave Rider buoy, water temperature 59, seas 5 feet, every 10 seconds. At Cape San Martin buoy, wind south at 4 knots, water temperature 59, pressure 1,014.5 millibars. Synopsis for the Central California coast and bays, including the Monterey Bay, Greater Farallones, and Cordell Bank National Marine Sanctuaries. Moderate to strong northerly breezes will gradually decrease this morning over the northern outer waters, allowing rough seas to gradually subside as well. Conditions remain hazardous for small craft in the aforementioned area through 9 a.m. Saturday morning. Elsewhere, west to southwesterly winds will remain light to gentle with moderate wave heights. Seas abate to moderate heights by midday Saturday and then hold through early Tuesday morning. An incoming trough is set to approach our waters late Monday night, bringing strong northwesterly winds and building rough seas. The marine forecast for San Pablo Bay, Suisun Bay, the West Delta, and the San Francisco Bay north of the Bay Bridge. For today, southwest wind 10 to 15 knots. For tonight, southwest wind 10 to 15 knots. For Sunday, southwest wind 5 to 10 knots, rising to 10 to 15 knots in the afternoon. The marine forecast for Monterey Bay. For today, south wind around 5 knots, veering to west late this morning and afternoon. Seas around 3 feet. Wave detail, northwest 3 feet at 9 seconds. Patchy dense fog early this morning. For tonight, west wind 5 to 10 knots in the evening, becoming light and variable. Seas around 3 feet.
rain detail, west 3 feet in 8 seconds. Patchy fog. For Sunday, southwest wind around 5 knots, veering to west in the afternoon. Seas around 3 feet. Wave detail, northwest 2 feet at 10 seconds. Patchy fog in the morning. The coastal waters forecast from Point Arena to Point Reyes out to 10 nautical miles. Today, southeast wind 5 to 10 knots, seas 4 to 6 feet. Wave detail, northwest 5 feet at 9 seconds and south 2 feet at 15 seconds. Patchy dense fog early this morning. Tonight, southeast wind around 5 knots, seas 3 to 5 feet. Wave detail, northwest 4 feet at 9 seconds and south 2 feet at 14 seconds. Sunday, south wind 5 to 10 knots, seas 3 to 5 feet. Wave detail, west 4 feet at 9 seconds and southwest 2 feet at 15 seconds. The coastal waters forecast from Point Arena to Point Reyes 10 to 60 nautical miles offshore. Small craft advisory in effect until 9 a.m. Pacific Daylight Time this morning. Today, north wind 15 to 20 knots, becoming northeast 10 to 15 knots late this morning and afternoon. Sea 7 to 9 feet, subsiding to 6 to 7 feet this afternoon. Wave detail, northwest 8 feet at 9 seconds and south 2 feet at 14 seconds. Tonight, northeast wind 10 to 15 knots, becoming southeast 5 to 10 knots after midnight. Seas 5 to 6 feet, wave detail, northwest 6 feet at 8 seconds and south 2 feet at 14 seconds. Sunday, south wind 5 to 10 knots, seas 5 to 6 feet, wave detail, northwest 6 feet at 10 seconds and southwest 2 feet at 14 seconds. San Francisco Bar Forecast. In the deep water channel, mixed seas of 4 to 6 feet at 11 seconds. Across the bar, swell can be more than twice as high across the bar than surrounding waters. Waves are also more prone to break, particularly during strong ebb currents. Maximum ebb current of 2.2 knots at 10:32 a.m. Saturday and 1.8 knots at 12:04 a.m. Sunday. The coastal waters forecast from Point Pinos to Point Piedras Blancas out to 10 nautical miles. Today, southeast wind 5 to 10 knots, seas around 4 feet, wave detail, northwest 4 feet at 10 seconds and south 2 feet at 14 seconds. Patchy dense fog early this morning. Tonight, southeast wind 5 to 10 knots, easing to around 5 knots after midnight. Seas 3 to 4 feet, wave detail, northwest 4 feet at 9 seconds and south 2 feet at 14 seconds. Patchy fog, Sunday southeast wind around 5 knots, veering to southwest in the afternoon. Seas 3 to 4 feet, wave detail, northwest 3 feet at 10 seconds and southwest 3 feet at 15 seconds. Patchy dense fog, the coastal waters forecast from Pigeon Point to Point Pinos 10 to 60 nautical miles offshore. Today, south wind 5 to 10 knots, seas 5 to 7 feet, wave detail, northwest 6 feet at 9 seconds and south 2 feet at 14 seconds. Tonight, south wind around 5 knots, seas 4 to 6 feet, wave detail, northwest 5 feet at 9 seconds and south 2 feet at 14 seconds. Sunday, south wind around 5 knots, seas 4 to 5 feet, wave detail, northwest 5 feet at 9 seconds and southwest 3 feet at 14 seconds. The offshore waters forecast for the following marine location, Point Arena to Pigeon Point between 60 nautical miles and 150 nautical miles offshore. Issued at 7:21 a.m. Pacific Daylight Time. Gale force winds possible Wednesday night. Today, north winds 10 to 20 knots, diminishing to 5 to 15 knots. Sea 7 to 9 feet. Tonight, north to northwest winds 5 to 15 knots. Seas 5 to 7 feet. Sun, north to northwest winds 5 to 15 knots, becoming west to southwest less than 5 knots. Seas 5 to 7 feet. Sunday night, west winds 5 to 10 knots. Seas 5 to 7 feet. Monday, west to northwest winds 5 to 10 knots. Seas 5 to 7 feet. Monday night, north to northwest winds 10 to 20 knots. Seas 6 to 11 feet. Tuesday, north to northwest winds 20 to 25 knots. Seas
14 feet. Tuesday night, north to northwest winds 25 to 30 knots. Seas 13 to 15 feet. Wednesday, north winds 25 to 30 knots. Seas 12 to 15 feet. Wednesday night, north winds 30 to 35 knots, diminishing to 25 to 30 knots. Seas 12 to 15 feet. The offshore waters forecast for the following marine location: Pigeon Point to Point Piedras Blanc is between 60 nautical miles and 150 nautical miles offshore. Issued at 7:21 a.m. Pacific Daylight Time. Today, north winds 5 to 15 knots. Seas 6 to 9 feet. Tonight, north to northwest winds less than 10 knots. Seas 5 to 7 feet. Sun, variable winds less than 10 knots. Seas 5 to 6 feet. Sun night, west winds 5 to 10 knots. Seas 5 to 6 feet. Monday, west to northwest winds 5 to 10 knots. Seas 5 to 6 feet. Monday night, northwest winds 10 to 15 knots, increasing to 15 to 20 knots. Seas 5 to 7 feet. Tuesday, north to northwest winds 15 to 25 knots. Seas 8 to 13 feet. Tuesday night, northwest winds 20 to 30 knots. Seas 11 to 15 feet. Wednesday, north to northwest winds 25 to 30 knots. Seas 14 to 15 feet. Wednesday night, north to northwest winds 25 to 30 knots. Seas 13 to 15 feet. The coastal waters forecast from Point Reyes to Pigeon Point out to 10 nautical miles. For today, south wind 5 to 10 knots. Seas 3 to 5 feet. Wave detail, northwest 4 feet at 9 seconds and south 2 feet at 15 seconds. For tonight, south wind 5 to 10 knots. Seas 3 to 4 feet. Wave detail, west 3 feet at 9 seconds and southwest 2 feet at 13 seconds. For Sunday, south wind 5 to 10 knots. Seas 3 to 4 feet. Wave detail, northwest 3 feet at 9 seconds and southwest 2 feet at 15 seconds. The coastal waters forecast from Pigeon Point to Point Pinos out to 10 nautical miles. For today, south wind 5 to 10 knots. Seas 3 to 5 feet. Wave detail, northwest 4 feet at 9 seconds and south 2 feet at 14 seconds. For tonight, south wind around 5 knots. Seas 3 to 4 feet. Wave detail, northwest 3 feet at 9 seconds and south 2 feet at 14 seconds. For Sunday, south wind around 5 knots, veering to southwest around 5 knots in the afternoon. Seas 3 to 4 feet. Wave detail, northwest 3 feet at 10 seconds and southwest 2 feet at 14 seconds. Sunrise, sunset, and tidal information for the San Francisco Bay Area for Saturday, May 23rd. The sunrise today, 5:55 a.m. The sunset tonight, 8:18 p.m. Tidal data at the Golden Gate for today. High tide, 5:20 a.m. at 4.68 feet. 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High tide, 7:21 p.m. at 5.21 feet. Here are the buoy observations for 8 a.m. Pacific Daylight Time. An offshore buoy 6 winds northeast at 8 knots, pressure 1,023.8 millibars. An offshore buoy 59 winds north at 16 knots, water temperature 60, pressure 1,018.5 millibars. At Point Arena buoy, wind southwest 6 knots, water temperature 55, pressure 1,013.7 millibars, sea 7 feet, every 9 seconds. At buoy 13 near Bodega Bay, winds east at 6 knots, pressure 1,012.5 millibars. At Point Reyes wave rider buoy, water temperature 51, sea 7 feet, every 8 seconds. At San Francisco Bar Buoy, water temperature 54, seas 4 feet, every 9 seconds. At San Francisco Buoy, wind south at 12 knots, swell 4 feet, every 9 seconds.

half moon bay buoy wind south 8 knots. Water temperature 52, pressure 1,012.8 millibars. Seas 5 feet every 9 seconds. At Monterey Bay buoy wind south 8 knots. Water temperature 53, pressure 1,014.0 millibars. Seas 5 feet every 10 seconds. At Oyster, wave rider buoy water temperature 59, seas 5 feet every 10 seconds. At Cape San Martin buoy wind south at 4 knots. Water temperature 59, pressure 1,014.5 millibars. Synopsis for the Central California coast and bays, including the Monterey Bay, Greater Farallones, and Cordell Bank National Marine Sanctuaries. Moderate to strong northerly breezes will gradually decrease this morning over the northern outer waters, allowing rough seas to gradually subside as well. Conditions remain hazardous for small craft in the aforementioned area through 9 a.m. Saturday morning. Elsewhere, west to southwesterly winds will remain light to gentle with moderate wave heights. Seas abate to moderate heights by midday Saturday and then hold through early Tuesday morning. An incoming trough is set to approach our waters late Monday night, bringing strong northwesterly winds and building rough seas. The marine forecast for San Pablo Bay, Suisun Bay, the West Delta, and the San Francisco Bay north of the Bay Bridge. For today, southwest wind 10 to 15 knots. For tonight, southwest wind 10 to 15 knots. For Sunday, southwest wind 5 to 10 knots, rising to 10 to 15 knots in the afternoon. The marine forecast for Monterey Bay. For today, south wind around 5 knots, veering to west late this morning and afternoon. Seas around 3 feet. Wave detail, northwest 3 feet at 9 seconds. Patchy dense fog early this morning. For tonight, west wind 5 to 10 knots in the evening, becoming light and variable. Seas around 3 feet. Wave detail, west 3 feet at 8 seconds. Patchy fog. For Sunday, southwest wind around 5 knots, veering to west in the afternoon. Seas around 3 feet. Wave detail, northwest 2 feet at 10 seconds. Patchy fog in the morning. The coastal waters forecast from Point Arena to Point Reyes out to 10 nautical miles. Today, southeast wind 5 to 10 knots, seas 4 to 6 feet. Wave detail, northwest 5 feet at 9 seconds and south 2 feet at 15 seconds. Patchy dense fog early this morning. Tonight, southeast wind around 5 knots, seas 3 to 5 feet. Wave detail, northwest 4 feet at 9 seconds and south 2 feet at 14 seconds. Sunday, south wind 5 to 10 knots, seas 3 to 5 feet. Wave detail, west 4 feet at 9 seconds and southwest 2 feet at 15 seconds. The coastal waters forecast from Point Arena to Point Reyes 10 to 60 nautical miles offshore. Small craft advisory in effect until 9 a.m. Pacific Daylight Time this morning. Today, north wind 15 to 20 knots, becoming northeast 10 to 15 knots late this morning and afternoon. Sea 7 to 9 feet, subsiding to 6 to 7 feet this afternoon. Wave detail, northwest 8 feet at 9 seconds and south 2 feet at 14 seconds. Tonight, northeast wind 10 to 15 knots, becoming southeast 5 to 10 knots after midnight. Seas 5 to 6 feet, wave detail, northwest 6 feet at 8 seconds and south 2 feet at 14 seconds. Sunday, south wind 5 to 10 knots, seas 5 to 6 feet, wave detail, northwest 6 feet at 10 seconds and southwest 2 feet at 14 seconds. San Francisco Bar forecast. In the deep water channel, mixed seas of 4 to 6 feet at 11 seconds. Across the bar, swell can be more than twice as high across the bar than surrounding waters. Waves are also more prone to break, particularly during strong ebb currents. Maximum ebb current of 2.2 knots at 10:32 a.m. Saturday and 1.8 knots at 12:04 a.m. Sunday. The coastal waters forecast from Point Pinos to Point Piedras blunts out to 10 nautical miles. Today, southeast wind 5 to 10 knots, seas around 4 feet, wave detail, northwest 4 feet at 10 seconds and south 2 feet at 14 seconds. Patchy dense fog early this morning.

Southwind around 5 knots, seas 4 to 5 feet, wave detail. Northwest 5 feet at 9 seconds and southwest 3 feet at 14 seconds. 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This broadcast originates from the National Weather Service office located in Monterey, California, and serves the coastal marine waters, including San Francisco and Monterey Bay. The offshore waters forecast for the following marine location: Point Arena to Pigeon Point between 60 nautical miles and 150 nautical miles offshore. Issued at 7:21 a.m. Pacific Daylight Time. Gale force winds possible Wednesday night. Today, north winds 10 to 20 knots, diminishing to 5 to 15 knots. Sea 7 to 9 feet. Tonight, north to northwest winds 5 to 15 knots. Seas 5 to 7 feet. Sun, north to northwest winds 5 to 15 knots, becoming west to southwest less than 5 knots. Seas 5 to 7 feet. Sunday night, west winds 5 to 10 knots. Seas 5 to 7 feet. Monday, west to northwest winds 5 to 10 knots. Seas 5 to 7 feet. Monday night, north to northwest winds 10 to 20 knots. Seas 6 to 11 feet. Tuesday, north to northwest winds 20 to 25 knots. Seas 8 to 14 feet. Tuesday night, north to northwest winds 25 to 30 knots. Seas 13 to 15 feet. Wednesday, north winds 25 to 30 knots. Seas 12 to 15 feet. Wednesday night, north winds 30 to 35 knots, diminishing to 25 to 30 knots. Seas 12 to 15 feet. The offshore waters forecast for the following marine location: Pigeon Point to Point Piedras Blancas between 60 nautical miles and 150 nautical miles offshore. Issued at 7:21 a.m. Pacific Daylight Time. Today, north winds 5 to 15 knots. Seas 6 to 9 feet. Tonight, north to northwest winds less than 10 knots. Seas 5 to 7 feet. Sun, variable winds less than 10 knots. Seas 5 to 6 feet. Sun night, west winds 5 to 10 knots. Seas 5 to 6 feet. Monday, west to northwest winds 5 to 10 knots. Seas 5 to 6 feet. Monday night, northwest winds 10 to 15 knots, increasing to 15 to 20 knots. Seas 5 to 7 feet. Tuesday, north to northwest winds 15 to 25 knots. Seas 8 to 13 feet. Tuesday night, northwest winds 20 to 30 knots. Seas 11 to 15 feet. Wednesday, north to northwest winds 25 to 30 knots. Seas 14 to 15 feet. Wednesday night, north to northwest winds 25 to 30 knots. Seas 13 to 15 feet. The coastal waters forecast from Point Reyes to Pigeon Point out to 10 nautical miles. For today, south wind 5 to 10 knots. Seas 3 to 5 feet. Wave detail, northwest 4 feet at 9 seconds and south 2 feet at 15 seconds. For tonight, south wind 5 to 10 knots. Seas 3 to 4 feet. Wave detail, west 3 feet at 9 seconds and southwest 2 feet at 13 seconds. For Sunday, south wind 5 to 10 knots. Seas 3 to 4 feet. Wave detail, northwest 3 feet at 9 seconds and southwest 2 feet at 15 seconds. The coastal waters forecast from Pigeon Point to Point Pinos out to 10 nautical miles. For today, south wind 5 to 10 knots. Seas 3 to 5 feet. Wave detail, northwest 4 feet at 9 seconds and south 2 feet at 14 seconds. For tonight, south wind around 5 knots. Seas 3 to 4 feet. Wave detail, northwest 3 feet at 9 seconds and south 2 feet at 14 seconds. For Sunday, south wind around 5 knots, veering to southwest around 5 knots in the afternoon.

to 4 feet. Wave detail, northwest 3 feet at 10 seconds and southwest 2 feet at 14 seconds. Sunrise, sunset, and tidal information for the San Francisco Bay Area for Saturday, May 23rd. The sunrise today, 5:55 a.m. The sunset tonight, 8:18 p.m. Tidal data at the Golden Gate for today. High tide, 5:20 a.m. at 4.68 feet. 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High tide, 7:21 p.m. at 5.21 feet. Here are the buoy observations for 8 a.m. Pacific Daylight Time. An offshore buoy 6 winds northeast at 8 knots, pressure 1,023.8 millibars. An offshore buoy 59 winds north at 16 knots, water temperature 60, pressure 1,018.5 millibars. At Point Arena buoy, wind southwest 6 knots, water temperature 55, pressure 1,013.7 millibars, sea 7 feet, every 9 seconds. At buoy 13 near Bodega Bay, winds east at 6 knots, pressure 1,012.5 millibars. At Point Reyes Wave Rider buoy, water temperature 51, sea 7 feet, every 8 seconds. At San Francisco Bar buoy, water temperature 54, seas 4 feet, every 9 seconds. At San Francisco buoy, wind south at 12 knots, swell 4 feet, every 9 seconds. At Half Moon Bay buoy, wind south 8 knots, water temperature 52, pressure 1,012.8 millibars, seas 5 feet, every 9 seconds. At Monterey Bay buoy, wind south 8 knots, water temperature 53, pressure 1,014.0 millibars, seas 5 feet, every 10 seconds. At Pointer, Wave Rider buoy, water temperature 59, seas 5 feet, every 10 seconds. At Cape San Martin buoy, wind south at 4 knots, water temperature 59, pressure 1,014.5 millibars. Synopsis for the Central California coast and bays, including the Monterey Bay, Greater Farallones, and Cordell Bank National Marine Sanctuaries. Moderate to strong northerly breezes will gradually decrease this morning over the northern outer waters, allowing rough seas to gradually subside as well. Conditions remain hazardous for small craft in the aforementioned area through 9 a.m. Saturday morning. Elsewhere, west to southwesterly winds will remain light to gentle with moderate wave heights. Seas abate to moderate heights by midday Saturday and then hold through early Tuesday morning. An incoming trough is set to approach our waters late Monday night, bringing strong northwesterly winds and building rough seas. The marine forecast for San Pablo Bay, Suisun Bay, the West Delta, and the San Francisco Bay north of the Bay Bridge. For today, southwest wind 10 to 15 knots. For tonight, southwest wind 10 to 15 knots. For Sunday, southwest wind 5 to 10 knots, rising to 10 to 15 knots in the afternoon. The marine forecast for Monterey Bay. For today, south wind around 5 knots, veering to west late this morning and afternoon. Seas around 3 feet. Wave detail, northwest 3 feet at 9 seconds. Patchy dense fog early this morning. For tonight, west wind 5 to 10 knots in the evening, becoming light and variable. Seas around 3 feet. Wave detail, west 3 feet at 8 seconds. Patchy fog. For Sunday, southwest wind around 5 knots, veering to west in the afternoon. Seas around 3 feet. Waves. Patchy fog. For Sunday, southwest wind around 5 knots, veering to west in the afternoon. Seas around 3 feet. Wave detail, northwest 2 feet at 10 seconds. Patchy fog in the morning. The coastal waters forecast from Point Arena to Point Reyes out to 10 nautical miles. Today, southeast wind 5 to 10 knots, seas 4 to 6 feet. Wave detail, northwest 5 feet at 9 seconds and south 2 feet at 15 seconds. Patchy dense fog early this morning. Tonight, southeast wind around 5 knots, seas 3 to 5 feet. Wave detail, northwest 4 feet at 9 seconds and south 2 feet at 14 seconds. Sunday south wind 5.

cannot see 3 to 5 feet wave detail, west 4 feet at 9 seconds and southwest 2 feet at 15 seconds. The coastal waters forecast from Point Arena to Point Reyes 10 to 60 nautical miles offshore. Small craft advisory in effect until 9 a.m. Pacific Daylight Time this morning. Today, north wind 15 to 20 knots, becoming northeast 10 to 15 knots late this morning and afternoon. Sea 7 to 9 feet, subsiding to 6 to 7 feet this afternoon. Wave detail, northwest 8 feet at 9 seconds and south 2 feet at 14 seconds. Tonight, northeast wind 10 to 15 knots, becoming southeast 5 to 10 knots after midnight. Seas 5 to 6 feet wave detail, northwest 6 feet at 8 seconds and south 2 feet at 14 seconds. Sunday south wind 5 to 10 knots, seas 5 to 6 feet wave detail, northwest 6 feet at 10 seconds and southwest 2 feet at 14 seconds. San Francisco Bar forecast. In the deep water channel, mixed seas of 4 to 6 feet at 11 seconds. Across the bar, swell can be more than twice as high across the bar than surrounding waters. Waves are also more prone to break, particularly during strong ebb currents. Maximum ebb current of 2.2 knots at 10:32 a.m. Saturday and 1.8 knots at 12:04 a.m. Sunday. The coastal waters forecast from Point Pinos to Point Piedras Blancas out to 10 nautical miles. Today, southeast wind 5 to 10 knots, seas around 4 feet wave detail, northwest 4 feet at 10 seconds and south 2 feet at 14 seconds. Patchy dense fog early this morning. Tonight, southeast wind 5 to 10 knots, easing to around 5 knots after midnight. Seas 3 to 4 feet wave detail, northwest 4 feet at 9 seconds and south 2 feet at 14 seconds. Patchy fog, Sunday southeast wind around 5 knots, veering to southwest in the afternoon. Seas 3 to 4 feet wave detail, northwest 3 feet at 10 seconds and southwest 3 feet at 15 seconds. Patchy dense fog, the coastal waters forecast from Pigeon Point to Point Pinos 10 to 60 nautical miles offshore. Today, south wind 5 to 10 knots, seas 5 to 7 feet wave detail, northwest 6 feet at 9 seconds and south 2 feet at 14 seconds. Tonight, south wind around 5 knots, seas 4 to 6 feet wave detail, northwest 5 feet at 9 seconds and south 2 feet at 14 seconds. Sunday, south wind around 5 knots, seas 4 to 5 feet wave detail, northwest 5 feet at 9 seconds and southwest 3 feet at 14 seconds. The offshore waters forecast for the following marine location, Point Arena to Pigeon Point between 60 nautical miles and 150 nautical miles offshore. Issued at 7:21 a.m. Pacific Daylight Time. Gale force winds possible Wednesday night. Today, north winds 10 to 20 knots, diminishing to 5 to 15 knots. Sea 7 to 9 feet. Tonight, north to northwest winds 5 to 15 knots. Seas 5 to 7 feet. Sun, north to northwest winds 5 to 15 knots, becoming west to southwest less than 5 knots. Seas 5 to 7 feet. Sunday night, west winds 5 to 10 knots. Seas 5 to 7 feet. Monday, west to northwest winds 5 to 10 knots. Seas 5 to 7 feet. Monday night, north to northwest winds 10 to 20 knots. Seas 6 to 11 feet. Tuesday, north to northwest winds 20 to 25 knots. Seas 8 to 14 feet. Tuesday night, north to northwest winds 25 to 30 knots. Seas 13 to 15 feet. Wednesday, north winds 25 to 30 knots. Seas 12 to 15 feet. Wednesday night, north winds 30 to 35 knots, diminishing to 25 to 30 knots. Seas 12 to 15 feet. The offshore waters forecast for the following marine location, Pigeon Point to Point Piedras Blancas between 60 nautical miles and 150 nautical miles offshore. Issued at 7:21 a.m. Pacific Daylight Time. Today, north winds 5 to 15 knots. Seas 6 to 9 feet. Tonight, north to northwest winds less than
7 feet. Some, variable winds less than 10 knots. Seas 5 to 6 feet. Some night, west winds 5 to 10 knots. Seas 5 to 6 feet. Monday, west to northwest winds 5 to 10 knots. Seas 5 to 6 feet. Monday night, northwest winds 10 to 15 knots, increasing to 15 to 20 knots. Seas 5 to 7 feet. Tuesday, north to northwest winds 15 to 25 knots. Seas 8 to 13 feet. Tuesday night, northwest winds 20 to 30 knots. Seas 11 to 15 feet. Wednesday, north to northwest winds 25 to 30 knots. Seas 14 to 15 feet. Wednesday night, north to northwest winds 25 to 30 knots. Seas 13 to 15 feet. The coastal waters forecast from Point Reyes to Pigeon Point out to 10 nautical miles. For today, south wind 5 to 10 knots. Seas 3 to 5 feet. Wave detail, northwest 4 feet at 9 seconds and south 2 feet at 15 seconds. For tonight, south wind 5 to 10 knots. Seas 3 to 4 feet. Wave detail, west 3 feet at 9 seconds and southwest 2 feet at 13 seconds. For Sunday, south wind 5 to 10 knots. Seas 3 to 4 feet. Wave detail, northwest 3 feet at 9 seconds and southwest 2 feet at 15 seconds. The coastal waters forecast from Pigeon Point to Point Pinos out to 10 nautical miles. For today, south wind 5 to 10 knots. Seas 3 to 5 feet. Wave detail, northwest 4 feet at 9 seconds and south 2 feet at 14 seconds. For tonight, south wind around 5 knots. Seas 3 to 4 feet. Wave detail, northwest 3 feet at 9 seconds and south 2 feet at 14 seconds. For Sunday, south wind around 5 knots, veering to southwest around 5 knots in the afternoon. Seas 3 to 4 feet. Wave detail, northwest 3 feet at 10 seconds and southwest 2 feet at 14 seconds. Sunrise, sunset, and tidal information for the San Francisco Bay Area for Saturday, May 23rd. The sunrise today, 5:55 a.m. The sunset tonight, 8:18 p.m. Tidal data at the Golden Gate for today. High tide, 5:20 a.m. at 4.68 feet. Low tide, 12:01 p.m. at minus 09 feet. High tide, 7:21 p.m. at 5.21 feet. Here are the buoy observations for 8 a.m. Pacific Daylight Time. An offshore buoy 6 winds northeast at 8 knots, pressure 1,023.8 millibars. An offshore buoy 59 winds north at 16 knots, water temperature 60, pressure 1,018.5 millibars. At Point Arena buoy, wind southwest 6 knots, water temperature 55, pressure 1,013.7 millibars, sea 7 feet, every 9 seconds. At buoy 13 near Bodega Bay, winds east at 6 knots, pressure 1,012.5 millibars. At Point Reyes wave rider buoy, water temperature 51, sea 7 feet, every 8 seconds. At San Francisco Bar buoy, water temperature 54, seas 4 feet, every 9 seconds. At San Francisco buoy, wind south at 12 knots, swell 4 feet, every 9 seconds. At Half Moon Bay buoy, wind south 8 knots, water temperature 52, pressure 1,012.8 millibars, seas 5 feet, every 9 seconds. At Monterey Bay buoy, wind south 8 knots, water temperature 53, pressure 1,014.0 millibars, seas 5 feet, every 10 seconds. At Pointer, wave rider buoy, water temperature 59, seas 5 feet, every 10 seconds. At Cape San Martin buoy, wind south at 4 knots, water temperature 59, pressure 1,014.5 millibars. Synopsis for the Central California coast and bays, including the Monterey Bay, Greater Farallones, and Cordell Bank National and Marine Sanctuaries. Northerly winds will gradually decrease this morning over the northern outer waters, allowing rough seas to

gradually subside as well. Elsewhere, west to southwesterly winds will remain light to gentle with moderate wave heights. Seas abate to moderate heights by midday today and then hold through early Tuesday morning. An incoming trough is set to approach our waters late Monday night, bringing strong northwesterly winds and building rough seas. The marine forecast for San Pablo Bay, Suisun Bay, the West Delta, and the San Francisco Bay north of the Bay Bridge. For today, southwest wind 10 to 15 knots. For tonight, southwest wind 10 to 15 knots. For Sunday, southwest wind 5 to 10 knots, rising to 10 to 16 knots in the afternoon. The marine forecast for Monterey Bay. For today, south wind around 5 knots, veering to west late this morning and afternoon. Seas around 3 feet. Wave detail, northwest 3 feet at 9 seconds. Patchy dense fog early this morning. For tonight, west wind 5 to 10 knots in the evening, becoming light and variable. Seas around 3 feet. Wave detail, west 3 feet at 8 seconds. Patchy fog. For Sunday, southwest wind around 5 knots, veering to west in the afternoon. Seas around 3 feet. Wave detail, northwest 2 feet at 10 seconds. Patchy fog in the morning. The coastal waters forecast from Point Arena to Point Reyes out to 10 nautical miles. Today, southeast wind 5 to 10 knots, seas 4 to 6 feet, wave detail, northwest 5 feet at 9 seconds and south 2 feet at 15 seconds. Patchy dense fog early this morning. Tonight, southeast wind around 5 knots, seas 3 to 5 feet, wave detail, northwest 4 feet at 9 seconds and south 2 feet at 14 seconds. Sunday, south wind 5 to 10 knots, seas 3 to 5 feet, wave detail, west 4 feet at 9 seconds and southwest 2 feet at 15 seconds. The coastal waters forecast from Point Arena to Point Reyes 10 to 60 nautical miles offshore. Small craft advisory in effect until 9 a.m. Pacific Daylight Time this morning. Today, north wind 15 to 20 knots, becoming northeast 10 to 15 knots late this morning and afternoon. Sea 7 to 9 feet, subsiding to 6 to 7 feet this afternoon. Wave detail, northwest 8 feet at 9 seconds and south 2 feet at 14 seconds. Tonight, northeast wind 10 to 15 knots, becoming southeast 5 to 10 knots after midnight. Seas 5 to 6 feet, wave detail, northwest 6 feet at 8 seconds and south 2 feet at 14 seconds. Sunday, south wind 5 to 10 knots, seas 5 to 6 feet, wave detail, northwest 6 feet at 10 seconds and southwest 2 feet at 14 seconds. San Francisco Bar forecast. In the deep water channel, mixed seas of 4 to 6 feet at 11 seconds. Across the bar, swell can be more than twice as high across the bar than surrounding waters. Waves are also more prone to break, particularly during strong ebb currents. Maximum ebb current of 2.2 knots at 10:32 a.m. Saturday and 1.8 knots at 12:04 a.m. Sunday. The coastal waters forecast from Point Pinos to Point Piedras Blancas out to 10 nautical miles. Today, southeast wind 5 to 10 knots, seas around 4 feet, wave detail, northwest 4 feet at 10 seconds and south 2 feet at 14 seconds. Patchy dense fog early this morning. Tonight, southeast wind 5 to 10 knots, easing to around 5 knots after midnight. Seas 3 to 4 feet, wave detail, northwest 4 feet at 9 seconds and south 2 feet at 14 seconds. Patchy fog, Sunday southeast wind around 5 knots, veering to southwest in the afternoon. Seas 3 to 4 feet, wave detail, northwest 3 feet at 10 seconds and southwest 3 feet at 15 seconds. Patchy dense fog, the coastal waters forecast from Pigeon Point to Point Pinos 10 to 60 nautical miles offshore. Today, south wind 5 to 10 knots, seas 5 to 7 feet, wave detail, northwest 6 feet at 9 seconds and south 2 feet at 14 seconds. Tonight, south wind around 5 knots, seas 4 to 6 feet, wave detail, northwest 5 feet at 9 seconds and south 2 feet at 14 seconds. Sunday, south wind around 5 knots, seas 4 to 5 feet, wave detail, north

West 5 feet at 9 seconds and southwest 3 feet at 14 seconds. The offshore waters forecast for the following marine location, Point Arena to Pigeon Point between 60 nautical miles and 150 nautical miles offshore. Issued at 7:21 a.m. Pacific Daylight Time. Gale force winds possible Wednesday night. Today, north winds 10 to 20 knots, diminishing to 5 to 15 knots. Sea 7 to 9 feet. Tonight, north to northwest winds 5 to 15 knots. Seas 5 to 7 feet. Sun, north to northwest winds 5 to 15 knots, becoming west to southwest less than 5 knots. Seas 5 to 7 feet. Sunday night, west winds 5 to 10 knots. Seas 5 to 7 feet. Monday, west to northwest winds 5 to 10 knots. Seas 5 to 7 feet. Monday night, north to northwest winds 10 to 20 knots. Seas 6 to 11 feet. Tuesday, north to northwest winds 20 to 25 knots. Seas 8 to 14 feet. Tuesday night, north to northwest winds 25 to 30 knots. Seas 13 to 15 feet. Wednesday, north winds 25 to 30 knots. Seas 12 to 15 feet. Wednesday night, north winds 30 to 35 knots, diminishing to 25 to 30 knots. Seas 12 to 15 feet. The offshore waters forecast for the following marine location, Pigeon Point to Point Quiebras Blancas between 60 nautical miles and 150 nautical miles offshore. Issued at 7:21 a.m. Pacific Daylight Time. Today, north winds 5 to 15 knots. Seas 6 to 9 feet. Tonight, north to northwest winds less than 10 knots. Seas 5 to 7 feet. Sun, variable winds less than 10 knots. Seas 5 to 6 feet. Sun night, west winds 5 to 10 knots. Seas 5 to 6 feet. Monday, west to northwest winds 5 to 10 knots. Seas 5 to 6 feet. Monday night, northwest winds 10 to 15 knots, increasing to 15 to 20 knots. Seas 5 to 7 feet. Tuesday, north to northwest winds 15 to 25 knots. Seas 8 to 13 feet. Tuesday night, northwest winds 20 to 30 knots. Seas 11 to 15 feet. Wednesday, north to northwest winds 25 to 30 knots. Seas 14 to 15 feet. Wednesday night, north to northwest winds 25 to 30 knots. Seas 13 to 15 feet. The coastal waters forecast from Point Reyes to Pigeon Point out to 10 nautical miles. For today, south wind 5 to 10 knots. Seas 3 to 5 feet. Wave detail, northwest 4 feet at 9 seconds and south 2 feet at 15 seconds. For tonight, south wind 5 to 10 knots. Seas 3 to 4 feet. Wave detail, west 3 feet at 9 seconds and southwest 2 feet at 13 seconds. For Sunday, south wind 5 to 10 knots. Seas 3 to 4 feet. Wave detail, northwest 3 feet at 9 seconds and southwest 2 feet at 15 seconds. The coastal waters forecast from Pigeon Point to Point Pinos out to 10 nautical miles. For today, south wind 5 to 10 knots. Seas 3 to 5 feet. Wave detail, northwest 4 feet at 9 seconds and south 2 feet at 14 seconds. For tonight, south wind around 5 knots. Seas 3 to 4 feet. Wave detail, northwest 3 feet at 9 seconds and south 2 feet at 14 seconds. For Sunday, south wind around 5 knots, veering to southwest around 5 knots in the afternoon. Seas 3 to 4 feet. Wave detail, northwest 3 feet at 10 seconds and southwest 2 feet at 14 seconds. Sunrise, sunset, and tidal information for the San Francisco Bay Area for Saturday, May 23rd. The sunrise today, 5:55 a.m. The sunset tonight, 8:18 p.m. Tidal data at the Golden Gate for today,

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This broadcast originates from the National Weather Service office located in Monterey, California, and serves the coastal marine waters, including San Francisco and Monterey Bay. Here are the buoy observations for 8 a.m. Pacific Daylight Time. An offshore buoy 6 winds northeast at 8 knots, pressure 1,023.8 millibars. An offshore buoy 59 winds north at 16 knots, water temperature 60, pressure 1,018.5 millibars. At Point Arena buoy, wind southwest 6 knots, water temperature 55, pressure 1,013.7 millibars, sea 7 feet, every 9 seconds. At buoy 13 near Bodega Bay, winds east at 6 knots, pressure 1,012.5 millibars. At Point Reyes Wave Rider buoy, water temperature 51, sea 7 feet, every 8 seconds. At San Francisco Bar buoy, water temperature 54, sea 4 feet, every 9 seconds. At San Francisco buoy, wind south at 12 knots, swell 4 feet, every 9 seconds. At Half Moon Bay buoy, wind south 8 knots, water temperature 52, pressure 1,012.8 millibars, seas 5 feet, every 9 seconds. At Monterey Bay buoy, wind south 8 knots, water temperature 53, pressure 1,014.0 millibars, seas 5 feet, every 10 seconds. At Point Sur, Wave Rider buoy, water temperature 59, seas 5 feet, every 10 seconds. At Cape San Martin buoy, wind south at 4 knots, water temperature 59, pressure 1,014.5 millibars. Synopsis for the Central California coast and bays, including the Monterey Bay, Greater Farallones, and Cordell Bank National Marine Sanctuaries. Northerly winds will gradually decrease this morning over the northern outer waters, allowing rough seas to gradually subside as well. Elsewhere, west to southwesterly winds will remain light to gentle with moderate wave heights. Seas of late to moderate heights by midday today and then hold through early Tuesday morning. An incoming trough is set to approach our waters late Monday night, bringing strong northwesterly winds and building rough seas. The marine forecast for San Pablo Bay, Suisun Bay, the West Delta, and the San Francisco Bay north of the Bay Bridge. For today, southwest wind 10 to 15 knots. For tonight, southwest wind 10 to 15 knots. For Sunday, southwest wind 5 to 10 knots, rising to 10 to 15 knots in the afternoon. The marine forecast for Monterey Bay. For today, south wind around 5 knots, veering to west late this morning and afternoon. Seas around 3 feet. Wave detail, northwest 3 feet at 9 seconds. Patchy dense fog early this morning. For tonight, west wind 5 to 10 knots in the evening, becoming light and variable. Seas around 3 feet. Wave detail, west 3 feet at 8 seconds. Patchy fog. For Sunday, southwest wind around 5 knots, veering to west in the afternoon. Seas around 3 feet. Wave detail, northwest 2 feet at 10 seconds. Patchy fog in the morning. The coastal waters forecast from Point Arena to Point Reyes out to 10 nautical miles. Today, southeast wind 5 to 10 knots, seas 4 to 6 feet, wave detail, northwest 5 feet at 9 seconds and south 2 feet at 15 seconds. Patchy dense fog early this morning. Tonight, southeast wind around 5 knots, seas 3 to 5 feet, wave detail, northwest 4 feet at 9 seconds and south 2 feet at 14 seconds. Sunday, south wind 5 to 10 knots, seas 3 to 5 feet, wave detail, west 4 feet at 9 seconds and southwest 2 feet at 15 seconds. The coastal waters forecast from Point Arena to Point Reyes 10 to 60 nautical miles offshore. Small craft advisory in effect until 9 a.m. Pacific Daylight Time this morning. Today, north wind 15 to 20 knots, becoming northeast.

10 to 15 knots late this morning and afternoon. Sea 7 to 9 feet, subsiding to 6 to 7 feet this afternoon. Wave detail, northwest 8 feet at 9 seconds and south 2 feet at 14 seconds. Tonight, northeast wind 10 to 15 knots, becoming southeast 5 to 10 knots after midnight. Seas 5 to 6 feet wave detail, northwest 6 feet at 8 seconds and south 2 feet at 14 seconds. Sunday south wind 5 to 10 knots, seas 5 to 6 feet wave detail, northwest 6 feet at 10 seconds and southwest 2 feet at 14 seconds. San Francisco Bar forecast. In the deep water channel, mixed seas of 4 to 6 feet at 11 seconds. Across the bar, swell can be more than twice as high across the bar than surrounding waters. Waves are also more prone to break, particularly during strong ebb currents. Maximum ebb current of 2.2 knots at 10:32 a.m. Saturday and 1.8 knots at 12:04 a.m. Sunday. The coastal waters forecast from Point Pinos to Point Piedras Blanc is out to 10 nautical miles. Today, southeast wind 5 to 10 knots, seas around 4 feet wave detail, northwest 4 feet at 10 seconds and south 2 feet at 14 seconds. Patchy dense fog early this morning. Tonight, southeast wind 5 to 10 knots, easing to around 5 knots after midnight. Seas 3 to 4 feet wave detail, northwest 4 feet at 9 seconds and south 2 feet at 14 seconds. Patchy fog, Sunday southeast wind around 5 knots, veering to southwest in the afternoon. Seas 3 to 4 feet wave detail, northwest 3 feet at 10 seconds and southwest 3 feet at 15 seconds. Patchy dense fog, the coastal waters forecast from Pigeon Point to Point Pinos 10 to 60 nautical miles offshore. Today, south wind 5 to 10 knots, seas 5 to 7 feet wave detail, northwest 6 feet at 9 seconds and south 2 feet at 14 seconds. Tonight, south wind around 5 knots, seas 4 to 6 feet wave detail, northwest 5 feet at 9 seconds and south 2 feet at 14 seconds. Sunday, south wind around 5 knots, seas 4 to 5 feet wave detail, northwest 5 feet at 9 seconds and southwest 3 feet at 14 seconds. The offshore waters forecast for the following marine location, Point Arena to Pigeon Point between 60 nautical miles and 150 nautical miles offshore. Issued at 7:21 a.m. Pacific Daylight Time. Gale force winds possible Wednesday night. Today, north winds 10 to 20 knots, diminishing to 5 to 15 knots. Sea 7 to 9 feet. Tonight, north to northwest wind 5 to 15 knots. Seas 5 to 7 feet. Sun, north to northwest wind 5 to 15 knots, becoming west to southwest less than 5 knots. Seas 5 to 7 feet. Sunday night, west wind 5 to 10 knots. Seas 5 to 7 feet. Monday, west to northwest wind 5 to 10 knots. Seas 5 to 7 feet. Monday night, north to northwest winds 10 to 20 knots. Seas 6 to 11 feet. Tuesday, north to northwest winds 20 to 25 knots. Seas 8 to 14 feet. Tuesday night, north to northwest winds 25 to 30 knots. Seas 13 to 15 feet. Wednesday, north winds 25 to 30 knots. Seas 12 to 15 feet. Wednesday night, north winds 30 to 35 knots, diminishing to 25 to 30 knots. Seas 12 to 15 feet. The offshore waters forecast for the following marine location, Pigeon Point to Point Piedras Blanc is between 60 nautical miles and 150 nautical miles offshore. Issued at 7:21 a.m. Pacific Daylight Time. Today, north winds 5 to 15 knots. Seas 6 to 9 feet. Tonight, north to northwest winds less than 10 knots. Seas 5 to 7 feet. Sun, variable winds less than 10 knots. Seas 5 to 6 feet. Sun night, west winds 5 to 10 knots. Seas 5 to 6 feet. Monday, west to northwest winds 5 to 10 knots. Seas 5 to 6 feet.

Monday night, northwest winds 10 to 15 knots, increasing to 15 to 20 knots. Seas 5 to 7 feet. Tuesday, north to northwest winds 15 to 25 knots. Seas 8 to 13 feet. Tuesday night, northwest winds 20 to 30 knots. Seas 11 to 15 feet. Wednesday, north to northwest winds 25 to 30 knots. Seas 14 to 15 feet. Wednesday night, north to northwest winds 25 to 30 knots. Seas 13 to 15 feet. The coastal waters forecast from Point Reyes to Pigeon Point out to 10 nautical miles. For today, south wind 5 to 10 knots. Seas 3 to 5 feet. Wave detail, northwest 4 feet at 9 seconds and south 2 feet at 15 seconds. For tonight, south wind 5 to 10 knots. Seas 3 to 4 feet. Wave detail, west 3 feet at 9 seconds and southwest 2 feet at 13 seconds. For Sunday, south wind 5 to 10 knots. Seas 3 to 4 feet. Wave detail, northwest 3 feet at 9 seconds and southwest 2 feet at 15 seconds. The coastal waters forecast from Pigeon Point to Point Pinos out to 10 nautical miles. For today, south wind 5 to 10 knots. Seas 3 to 5 feet. Wave detail, northwest 4 feet at 9 seconds and south 2 feet at 14 seconds. For tonight, south wind around 5 knots. Seas 3 to 4 feet. Wave detail, northwest 3 feet at 9 seconds and south 2 feet at 14 seconds. For Sunday, south wind around 5 knots, veering to southwest around 5 knots in the afternoon. Seas 3 to 4 feet. Wave detail, northwest 3 feet at 10 seconds and southwest 2 feet at 14 seconds. Sunrise, sunset, and tidal information for the San Francisco Bay Area for Saturday, May 23rd. The sunrise today, 5:55 a.m. The sunset tonight, 8:18 p.m. Tidal data at the Golden Gate for today. High tide, 5:20 a.m. at 4.68 feet. 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High tide, 7:21 p.m. at 5.21 feet. Here are the buoy observations for 9 a.m. Pacific Daylight Time. An offshore buoy 6 winds north at 10 knots, pressure 1,024.3 millibars. An offshore buoy 59 winds north at 16 knots, water temperature 60, pressure 1,018.8 millibars. A buoy 14 near Point Arena winds south at 6 knots, water temperature 55, pressure 1,014.0 millibars. At buoy 13 near Bodega Bay, winds east at 6 knots, pressure 1,013.2 millibars. At Point Reyes, wave rider buoy, water temperature 51, sea 7 feet, every 7 seconds. At San Francisco Bar buoy, water temperature 54, seas 4 feet, every 14 seconds. At San Francisco buoy, wind south at 10 knots, water temperature 52, pressure 1,013.6 millibars. At Half Moon Bay buoy, wind south 10 knots, water temperature 52, pressure 1,013.5 millibars, seas 5 feet, every 8 seconds. At Monterey buoy, wind south at 10 knots, water temperature 53, pressure 1,014.3 millibars. At Pointer, wave rider buoy, water temperature 59, seas 5 feet, every 9 seconds. At Cape San Martin buoy winds east at 6 knots, water temperature 59, pressure 1,015.1 millibars. Synopsis for the Central California coast and bays, including the Monterey Bay, Greater Farallones, and Cordell Bank National Marine Sanctuaries. Northerly winds will gradually decrease this morning over the northern outer waters, allowing rough seas to gradually subside as well. Elsewhere, west to southwesterly winds will remain light to gentle with moderate wave heights. Seas abate to moderate heights by midday today and then hold through early Tuesday morning. An incoming trough is set to approach our waters late Monday night, bringing strong northwesterly winds and building rough seas. The marine forecast for San Pablo Bay, Suisun Bay.

West Delta and the San Francisco Bay north of the Bay Bridge. For today, southwest wind 10 to 15 knots. For tonight, southwest wind 10 to 15 knots. For Sunday, southwest wind 5 to 10 knots, rising to 10 to 16 knots in the afternoon. The marine forecast for Monterey Bay. For today, south wind around 5 knots, veering to westerly this morning and afternoon. Seas around 3 feet. Wave detail, northwest 3 feet at 9 seconds. Patchy dense fog early this morning. For tonight, west wind 5 to 10 knots in the evening, becoming light and variable. Seas around 3 feet. Wave detail, west 3 feet at 8 seconds. Patchy fog. For Sunday, southwest wind around 5 knots, veering to west in the afternoon. Seas around 3 feet. Wave detail, northwest 2 feet at 10 seconds. Patchy fog in the morning. The coastal waters forecast from Point Arena to Point Reyes out to 10 nautical miles. Today, southeast wind 5 to 10 knots, seas 4 to 6 feet, wave detail, northwest 5 feet at 9 seconds and south 2 feet at 15 seconds. Patchy dense fog early this morning. Tonight, southeast wind around 5 knots, seas 3 to 5 feet, wave detail, northwest 4 feet at 9 seconds and south 2 feet at 14 seconds. Sunday, south wind 5 to 10 knots, seas 3 to 5 feet, wave detail, west 4 feet at 9 seconds and southwest 2 feet at 15 seconds. The coastal waters forecast from Point Arena to Point Reyes 10 to 60 nautical miles offshore. Small craft advisory in effect until 9 a.m. Pacific Daylight Time this morning. Today, north wind 15 to 20 knots, becoming northeast 10 to 15 knots late this morning and afternoon. Sea 7 to 9 feet, subsiding to 6 to 7 feet this afternoon. Wave detail, northwest 8 feet at 9 seconds and south 2 feet at 14 seconds. Tonight, northeast wind 10 to 15 knots, becoming southeast 5 to 10 knots after midnight. Seas 5 to 6 feet, wave detail, northwest 6 feet at 8 seconds and south 2 feet at 14 seconds. Sunday, south wind 5 to 10 knots, seas 5 to 6 feet, wave detail, northwest 6 feet at 10 seconds and southwest 2 feet at 14 seconds. San Francisco Bar forecast. In the deep water channel, mixed seas of 4 to 6 feet at 11 seconds. Across the bar, swell can be more than twice as high across the bar than surrounding waters. Waves are also more prone to break, particularly during strong ebb currents. Maximum ebb current of 2.2 knots at 10:32 a.m. Saturday and 1.8 knots at 12:04 a.m. Sunday. The coastal waters forecast from Point Pinos to Point Piedras Blancas out to 10 nautical miles. Today, southeast wind 5 to 10 knots, seas around 4 feet, wave detail, northwest 4 feet at 10 seconds and south 2 feet at 14 seconds. Patchy dense fog early this morning. Tonight, southeast wind 5 to 10 knots, easing to around 5 knots after midnight. Seas 3 to 4 feet, wave detail, northwest 4 feet at 9 seconds and south 2 feet at 14 seconds. Patchy fog, Sunday southeast wind around 5 knots, veering to southwest in the afternoon. Seas 3 to 4 feet, wave detail, northwest 3 feet at 10 seconds and southwest 3 feet at 15 seconds. Patchy dense fog, the coastal waters forecast from Pigeon Point to Point Pinos 10 to 60 nautical miles offshore. Today, south wind 5 to 10 knots, seas 5 to 7 feet, wave detail, northwest 6 feet at 9 seconds and south 2 feet at 14 seconds. Tonight, south wind around 5 knots, seas 4 to 6 feet, wave detail, northwest 5 feet at 9 seconds and south 2 feet at 14 seconds. Sunday, south wind around 5 knots, seas 4 to 5 feet, wave detail, northwest 5 feet at 9 seconds and southwest 3 feet at 14 seconds. The offshore waters forecast for the following marine location, Point Arena to Pigeon Point between 60 nautical miles and 150 nautical miles offshore. Issued at 7:21 a.m. Pacific Daylight Time. Gale force winds possible Wednesday night. Today, north winds 10 to
knots, diminishing to 5 to 15 knots. Sea 7 to 9 feet. Tonight, north to northwest winds 5 to 15 knots. Seas 5 to 7 feet. Sun, north to northwest winds 5 to 15 knots, becoming west to southwest less than 5 knots. Seas 5 to 7 feet. Sunday night, west winds 5 to 10 knots. Seas 5 to 7 feet. Monday, west to northwest winds 5 to 10 knots. Seas 5 to 7 feet. Monday night, north to northwest winds 10 to 20 knots. Seas 6 to 11 feet. Tuesday, north to northwest winds 20 to 25 knots. Seas 8 to 14 feet. Tuesday night, north to northwest winds 25 to 30 knots. Seas 13 to 15 feet. Wednesday, north winds 25 to 30 knots. Seas 12 to 15 feet. Wednesday night, north winds 30 to 35 knots, diminishing to 25 to 30 knots. Seas 12 to 15 feet. The offshore waters forecast for the following marine location: Pigeon Point to Point Piedras Blancas between 60 nautical miles and 150 nautical miles offshore. Issued at 7:21 a.m. Pacific Daylight Time. Today, north winds 5 to 15 knots. Seas 6 to 9 feet. Tonight, north to northwest winds less than 10 knots. Seas 5 to 7 feet. Sun, variable winds less than 10 knots. Seas 5 to 6 feet. Sun night, west winds 5 to 10 knots. Seas 5 to 6 feet. Monday, west to northwest winds 5 to 10 knots. Seas 5 to 6 feet. Monday night, northwest winds 10 to 15 knots, increasing to 15 to 20 knots. Seas 5 to 7 feet. Tuesday, north to northwest winds 15 to 25 knots. Seas 8 to 13 feet. Tuesday night, northwest winds 20 to 30 knots. Seas 11 to 15 feet. Wednesday, north to northwest winds 25 to 30 knots. Seas 14 to 15 feet. Wednesday night, north to northwest winds 25 to 30 knots. Seas 13 to 15 feet. The coastal waters forecast from Point Reyes to Pigeon Point out to 10 nautical miles. For today, south wind 5 to 10 knots. Seas 3 to 5 feet. Wave detail, northwest 4 feet at 9 seconds and south 2 feet at 15 seconds. For tonight, south wind 5 to 10 knots. Seas 3 to 4 feet. Wave detail, west 3 feet at 9 seconds and southwest 2 feet at 13 seconds. For Sunday, south wind 5 to 10 knots. Seas 3 to 4 feet. Wave detail, northwest 3 feet at 9 seconds and southwest 2 feet at 15 seconds. The coastal waters forecast from Pigeon Point to Point Pinos out to 10 nautical miles. For today, south wind 5 to 10 knots. Seas 3 to 5 feet. Wave detail, northwest 4 feet at 9 seconds and south 2 feet at 14 seconds. For tonight, south wind around 5 knots. Seas 3 to 4 feet. Wave detail, northwest 3 feet at 9 seconds and south 2 feet at 14 seconds. For Sunday, south wind around 5 knots, veering to southwest around 5 knots in the afternoon. Seas 3 to 4 feet. Wave detail, northwest 3 feet at 10 seconds and southwest 2 feet at 14 seconds. Sunrise, sunset, and tidal information for the San Francisco Bay Area for Saturday, May 23rd. The sunrise today, 5:55 a.m. The sunset tonight, 8:18 p.m. Tidal data at the Golden Gate for today. High tide, 5:20 a.m. at 4.68 feet. 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High tide, 7:21 p.m. at 5.21 feet. Here are the buoy observations for 9 a.m. Pacific Daylight Time. An offshore buoy 6 winds north at 10 knots, pressure 1,024.4 millibars. An offshore
offshore buoy 59, winds north 60 knots, water temperature 60, pressure 1,018.9 millibars, seas 5 feet, every 8 seconds. Headpoint reads a buoy, winds south 6 knots, water temperature 55, pressure 1,014.1 millibars, sea 7 feet, every 8 seconds. Head buoy 13 near Bodega Bay, winds southeast at 6 knots, pressure 1,013.3 millibars, swell 5 feet, every 8 seconds. At Point Reyes, wave rider buoy, water temperature 51, seas 6 feet, every 9 seconds. At San Francisco Bar buoy, water temperature 54, seas 4 feet, every 14 seconds. At San Francisco Bay, wind south at 10 knots, water temperature 52, pressure 1,013.8 millibars, swell 4 feet, every 10 seconds. At Half Moon Bay, buoy wind south 10 knots, water temperature 52, pressure 1,013.5 millibars, seas 5 feet, every 8 seconds. At Monterey Bay, buoy wind south 10 knots, water temperature 53, pressure 1,014.5 millibars, seas 5 feet, every 9 seconds. Head point, sir, wave rider buoy, water temperature 59, seas 5 feet, every 9 seconds. At Cape San Martin, buoy winds east at 6 knots, water temperature 59, pressure 1,015.1 millibars. Synopsis for the Central California coast and bays, including the Monterey Bay, Greater Farallones, and Cordell Bank National Marine Sanctuaries. Northerly winds will gradually decrease this morning over the northern outer waters, allowing rough seas to gradually subside as well. Elsewhere, west to southwesterly winds will remain light to gentle with moderate wave heights. Seas abate to moderate heights by midday today and then hold through early Tuesday morning. An incoming trough is set to approach our waters late Monday night, bringing strong northwesterly winds and building rough seas. The marine forecast for San Pablo Bay, Suisun Bay, the West Delta, and the San Francisco Bay north of the Bay Bridge. For today, southwest wind 10 to 15 knots. For tonight, southwest wind 10 to 15 knots. For Sunday, southwest wind 5 to 10 knots, rising to 10 to 15 knots in the afternoon. The marine forecast for Monterey Bay. For today, south wind around 5 knots, veering to west late this morning and afternoon. Seas around 3 feet. Wave detail, northwest 3 feet at 9 seconds. Patchy dense fog early this morning. For tonight, west wind 5 to 10 knots in the evening, becoming light and variable. Seas around 3 feet. Wave detail, west 3 feet at 8 seconds. Patchy fog. For Sunday, southwest wind around 5 knots, veering to west in the afternoon. Seas around 3 feet. Wave detail, northwest 2 feet at 10 seconds. Patchy fog in the morning. The coastal waters forecast from Point Arena to Point Reyes out to 10 nautical miles. Today, southeast wind 5 to 10 knots, seas 4 to 6 feet, wave detail, northwest 5 feet at 9 seconds and south 2 feet at 15 seconds. Patchy dense fog early this morning. Tonight, southeast wind around 5 knots, seas 3 to 5 feet, wave detail, northwest 4 feet at 9 seconds and south 2 feet at 14 seconds. Sunday, south wind 5 to 10 knots, seas 3 to 5 feet, wave detail, west 4 feet at 9 seconds and southwest 2 feet at 15 seconds. The coastal waters forecast from Point Arena to Point Reyes 10 to 60 nautical miles offshore. Small craft advisory in effect until 9 a.m. Pacific Daylight Time this morning. Today, north wind 15 to 20 knots, becoming northeast 10 to 15 knots late this morning and afternoon. Seas 7 to 9 feet, subsiding to 6 to 7 feet this afternoon. Wave detail, northwest 8 feet at 9 seconds and south 2 feet at 14 seconds. Tonight, northeast wind 10 to 15 knots, becoming southeast 5 to 10 knots after midnight. Seas 5 to 6 feet, wave detail, northwest 6 feet at 8 seconds and south 2 feet at 14 seconds. Sunday, south wind 5 to 10 knots, seas 5 to 6 feet, wave detail, northwest 6 feet at 10 seconds and south.

Front is out to 10 nautical miles. Today, southeast wind 5 to 10 knots, sea is around 4 feet, wave detail. Northwest 4 feet at 10 seconds and south 2 feet at 14 seconds. Patchy dense fog early this morning. Tonight, southeast wind 5 to 10 knots, easing to around 5 knots after midnight. Sea 3 to 4 feet, wave detail. Northwest 4 feet at 9 seconds and south 2 feet at 14 seconds. Patchy fog, Sunday southeast wind around 5 knots, veering to southwest in the afternoon. Sea 3 to 4 feet, wave detail. Northwest 3 feet at 10 seconds and southwest 3 feet at 15 seconds. Patchy dense fog, the coastal waters forecast from Pigeon Point to Point Pinos 10 to 60 nautical miles offshore. Today, south wind 5 to 10 knots, sea is 5 to 7 feet, wave detail. Northwest 6 feet at 9 seconds and south 2 feet at 14 seconds. Tonight, south wind around 5 knots, sea is 4 to 6 feet, wave detail. Northwest 5 feet at 9 seconds and south 2 feet at 14 seconds. Sunday, south wind around 5 knots, sea is 4 to 5 feet, wave detail. Northwest 5 feet at 9 seconds and southwest 3 feet at 14 seconds. The offshore waters forecast for the following marine location: Point Arena to Pigeon Point between 60 nautical miles and 150 nautical miles offshore. Issued at 7:21 a.m. Pacific Daylight Time. Gale force winds possible Wednesday night. Today, north winds 10 to 20 knots, diminishing to 5 to 15 knots. Sea 7 to 9 feet. Tonight, north to northwest winds 5 to 15 knots. Seas 5 to 7 feet. Sun, north to northwest winds 5 to 15 knots, becoming west to southwest less than 5 knots. Seas 5 to 7 feet. Sunday night, west winds 5 to 10 knots. Seas 5 to 7 feet. Monday, west to northwest winds 5 to 10 knots. Seas 5 to 7 feet. Monday night, north to northwest winds 10 to 20 knots. Seas 6 to 11 feet. Tuesday, north to northwest winds 20 to 25 knots. Seas 8 to 14 feet. Tuesday night, north to northwest winds 25 to 30 knots. Seas 13 to 15 feet. Wednesday, north winds 25 to 30 knots. Seas 12 to 15 feet. Wednesday night, north winds 30 to 35 knots, diminishing to 25 to 30 knots. Seas 12 to 15 feet. The offshore waters forecast for the following marine location: Pigeon Point to Point Piedras Blancas between 60 nautical miles and 150 nautical miles offshore. Issued at 7:21 a.m. Pacific Daylight Time. Today, north winds 5 to 15 knots. Seas 6 to 9 feet. Tonight, north to northwest winds less than 10 knots. Seas 5 to 7 feet. Sun, variable winds less than 10 knots. Seas 5 to 6 feet. Sun night, west winds 5 to 10 knots. Seas 5 to 6 feet. Monday, west to northwest winds 5 to 10 knots. Seas 5 to 6 feet. Monday night, northwest winds 10 to 15 knots, increasing to 15 to 20 knots. Seas 5 to 7 feet. Tuesday, north to northwest winds 15 to 25 knots. Seas 8 to 13 feet. Tuesday night, northwest winds 20 to 30 knots. Seas 11 to 15 feet. Wednesday, north to northwest winds 25 to 30 knots. Seas 14 to 15 feet. Wednesday night, north to northwest winds 25 to 30 knots. Seas 13 to 15 feet. The coastal waters forecast from Point Reyes to Pigeon Point out to 10 nautical miles. For today, south wind 5 to 10 knots. Seas 3 to 5 feet. Wave detail, northwest 4 feet at 9 seconds and south 2 feet at 15 seconds. For tonight, south wind 5 to 10 knots. Seas 3 to 4 feet. Wave detail, west 3 feet at 9 seconds and southwest 2 feet at 13 seconds. For Sunday, south wind 5.

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See 3 to 4 feet. Wave detail. Northwest 3 feet at 9 seconds and southwest 2 feet at 15 seconds. The coastal waters forecast from Pigeon Point to Point Pinos out to 10 nautical miles. For today, south wind 5 to 10 knots. Seas 3 to 5 feet. Wave detail. Northwest 4 feet at 9 seconds and south 2 feet at 14 seconds. For tonight, south wind around 5 knots. Seas 3 to 4 feet. Wave detail. Northwest 3 feet at 9 seconds and south 2 feet at 14 seconds. For Sunday, south wind around 5 knots, veering to southwest around 5 knots in the afternoon. Seas 3 to 4 feet. Wave detail. Northwest 3 feet at 10 seconds and southwest 2 feet at 14 seconds. Sunrise, sunset, and tidal information for the San Francisco Bay Area for Saturday, May 23rd. The sunrise today, 5:55 a.m. The sunset tonight, 8:18 p.m. Tidal data at the Golden Gate for today. High tide, 5:20 a.m. at 4.68 feet. 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High tide, 7:21 p.m. at 5.21 feet. Here are the buoy observations for 9 a.m. Pacific Daylight Time. An offshore buoy 6 winds north at 10 knots, pressure 1,024.4 millibars. An offshore buoy 59, winds north 60 knots, water temperature 60, pressure 1,018.9 millibars, seas 5 feet every 8 seconds. At Point Arena buoy, winds south 6 knots, water temperature 55, pressure 1,014.1 millibars, seas 7 feet every 8 seconds. At buoy 13 near Bodega Bay, winds southeast at 6 knots, pressure 1,013.3 millibars, swell 5 feet every 8 seconds. At Point Reyes Wave Rider buoy, water temperature 51, seas 6 feet every 9 seconds. At San Francisco Bar buoy, water temperature 54, seas 4 feet every 14 seconds. At San Francisco buoy, winds south at 10 knots, water temperature 52, pressure 1,013.8 millibars, swell 4 feet every 10 seconds. At Half Moon Bay buoy, winds south 10 knots, water temperature 52, pressure 1,013.5 millibars, seas 5 feet every 8 seconds. At Monterey Bay buoy, winds south 10 knots, water temperature 53, pressure 1,014.5 millibars, seas 5 feet every 9 seconds. At Point Sur, Wave Rider buoy, water temperature 59, seas 5 feet every 9 seconds. At Cape San Martin buoy, winds east at 6 knots, water temperature 59, pressure 1,015.1 millibars. Synopsis for the Central California coast and bays include 59, pressure 1,015.1 millibars. Synopsis for the Central California coast and bays including the Monterey Bay, Greater Farallones, and Cordell Bank National Marine Sanctuaries. Northerly winds will gradually decrease this morning over the northern outer waters, allowing rough seas to gradually subside as well. Elsewhere, west to southwesterly winds will remain light to gentle with moderate wave heights. Seas abate to moderate heights by midday today and then hold through early Tuesday morning. An incoming trough is set to approach our waters late Monday night, bringing strong northwesterly winds and building rough seas. The marine forecast for San Pablo Bay, Suisun Bay, the West Delta, and the San Francisco Bay north of the Bay Bridge. For today, southwest wind 10 to 15 knots. For tonight, southwest wind 10 to 15 knots. For Sunday, southwest wind 5 to 10 knots, rising to 10 to 15 knots in the afternoon. The marine forecast for Monterey Bay. For today, south wind around 5 knots, veering to west late this morning and afternoon. Seas around 3 feet. Wave detail, northwest 3 feet at 9 seconds. Patchy dense fog early this morning. For tonight, west wind 5 to 10 knots in the evening, becoming light and variable. Seas around 3 feet. Wave detail, west 3 feet.

8 seconds. Patchy fog. For Sunday, southwest wind around 5 knots, veering to west in the afternoon. Seas around 3 feet. Wave detail, northwest 2 feet at 10 seconds. Patchy fog in the morning. The coastal waters forecast from Point Arena to Point Reyes out to 10 nautical miles. Today, southeast wind 5 to 10 knots, seas 4 to 6 feet. Wave detail, northwest 5 feet at 9 seconds and south 2 feet at 15 seconds. Patchy dense fog early this morning. Tonight, southeast wind around 5 knots, seas 3 to 5 feet. Wave detail, northwest 4 feet at 9 seconds and south 2 feet at 14 seconds. Sunday, south wind 5 to 10 knots, seas 3 to 5 feet. Wave detail, west 4 feet at 9 seconds and southwest 2 feet at 15 seconds. The coastal waters forecast from Point Arena to Point Reyes 10 to 60 nautical miles offshore. Small craft advisory in effect until 9 a.m. Pacific Daylight Time this morning. Today, north wind 15 to 20 knots, becoming northeast 10 to 15 knots late this morning and afternoon. Sea 7 to 9 feet, subsiding to 6 to 7 feet this afternoon. Wave detail, northwest 8 feet at 9 seconds and south 2 feet at 14 seconds. Tonight, northeast wind 10 to 15 knots, becoming southeast 5 to 10 knots after midnight. Seas 5 to 6 feet, wave detail, northwest 6 feet at 8 seconds and south 2 feet at 14 seconds. Sunday, south wind 5 to 10 knots, seas 5 to 6 feet, wave detail, northwest 6 feet at 10 seconds and southwest 2 feet at 14 seconds. San Francisco Bar forecast. In the deep water channel, mixed seas of 4 to 6 feet at 11 seconds. Across the bar, swell can be more than twice as high across the bar than surrounding waters. Waves are also more prone to break, particularly during strong ebb currents. Maximum ebb current of 2.2 knots at 10:32 a.m. Saturday and 1.8 knots at 12:04 a.m. Sunday. The coastal waters forecast from Point Pinos to Point Piedras Blancas out to 10 nautical miles. Today, southeast wind 5 to 10 knots, seas around 4 feet, wave detail, northwest 4 feet at 10 seconds and south 2 feet at 14 seconds. Patchy dense fog early this morning. Tonight, southeast wind 5 to 10 knots, easing to around 5 knots after midnight. Seas 3 to 4 feet, wave detail, northwest 4 feet at 9 seconds and south 2 feet at 14 seconds. Patchy fog, Sunday southeast wind around 5 knots, veering to southwest in the afternoon. Seas 3 to 4 feet, wave detail, northwest 3 feet at 10 seconds and southwest 3 feet at 15 seconds. Patchy dense fog, the coastal waters forecast from Pigeon Point to Point Pinos 10 to 60 nautical miles offshore. Today, south wind 5 to 10 knots, seas 5 to 7 feet, wave detail, northwest 6 feet at 9 seconds and south 2 feet at 14 seconds. Tonight, south wind around 5 knots, seas 4 to 6 feet, wave detail, northwest 5 feet at 9 seconds and south 2 feet at 14 seconds. Sunday, south wind around 5 knots, seas 4 to 5 feet, wave detail, northwest 5 feet at 9 seconds and southwest 3 feet at 14 seconds. The offshore waters forecast for the following marine location, Point Arena to Pigeon Point between 60 nautical miles and 150 nautical miles offshore. Issued at 7:21 a.m. Pacific Daylight Time. Gale force winds possible Wednesday night. Today, north winds 10 to 20 knots, diminishing to 5 to 15 knots. Sea 7 to 9 feet. Tonight, north to northwest winds 5 to 15 knots. Seas 5 to 7 feet. Sun, north to northwest winds 5 to 15 knots, becoming west to southwest less than 5 knots. Seas 5 to 7 feet. Sunday night, west winds 5 to 10 knots. Seas 5 to 7 feet. Monday, west to northwest winds 5 to 10 knots. Seas 5 to 7 feet. Monday night, north to northwest winds 10 to 20 knots. Seas 6 to 11 feet. Tuesday, north to northwest winds 20 to 25 knots. Seas 8 to 14 feet.

Tuesday night, north to northwest winds 25 to 30 knots. Seas 13 to 15 feet. Wednesday, north winds 25 to 30 knots. Seas 12 to 15 feet. Wednesday night, north winds 30 to 35 knots, diminishing to 25 to 30 knots. Seas 12 to 15 feet. The offshore waters forecast for the following marine location: Pigeon Point to Point Pedras Blanco is between 60 nautical miles and 150 nautical miles offshore. Issued at 7:21 a.m. Pacific Daylight Time. Today, north winds 5 to 15 knots. Seas 6 to 9 feet. Tonight, north to northwest winds less than 10 knots. Seas 5 to 7 feet. Sun, variable winds less than 10 knots. Seas 5 to 6 feet. Sun night, west winds 5 to 10 knots. Seas 5 to 6 feet. Monday, west to northwest winds 5 to 10 knots. Seas 5 to 6 feet. Monday night, northwest winds 10 to 15 knots, increasing to 15 to 20 knots. Seas 5 to 7 feet. Tuesday, north to northwest winds 15 to 25 knots. Seas 8 to 13 feet. Tuesday night, northwest winds 20 to 30 knots. Seas 11 to 15 feet. Wednesday, north to northwest winds 25 to 30 knots. Seas 14 to 15 feet. Wednesday night, north to northwest winds 25 to 30 knots. Seas 13 to 15 feet. The coastal waters forecast from Point Reyes to Pigeon Point out to 10 nautical miles. For today, south wind 5 to 10 knots. Seas 3 to 5 feet. Wave detail, northwest 4 feet at 9 seconds and south 2 feet at 15 seconds. For tonight, south wind 5 to 10 knots. Seas 3 to 4 feet. Wave detail, west 3 feet at 9 seconds and southwest 2 feet at 13 seconds. For Sunday, south wind 5 to 10 knots. Seas 3 to 4 feet. Wave detail, northwest 3 feet at 9 seconds and southwest 2 feet at 15 seconds. The coastal waters forecast from Pigeon Point to Point Pinos out to 10 nautical miles. For today, south wind 5 to 10 knots. Seas 3 to 5 feet. Wave detail, northwest 4 feet at 9 seconds and south 2 feet at 14 seconds. For tonight, south wind around 5 knots. Seas 3 to 4 feet. Wave detail, northwest 3 feet at 9 seconds and south 2 feet at 14 seconds. For Sunday, south wind around 5 knots, veering to southwest around 5 knots in the afternoon. Seas 3 to 4 feet. Wave detail, northwest 3 feet at 10 seconds and southwest 2 feet at 14 seconds. Sunrise, sunset, and tidal information for the San Francisco Bay Area for Saturday, May 23rd. The sunrise today, 5:55 a.m. The sunset tonight, 8:18 p.m. Tidal data at the Golden Gate for today. High tide, 5:20 a.m. at 4.68 feet. Low tide, 12:01 p.m. at minus 09 feet. High tide, 7:21 p.m. at 5.21 feet. Here are the buoy observations for 9 a.m. Pacific Daylight Time. An offshore buoy 6 winds north at 10 knots, pressure 1,024.4 millibars. An offshore buoy 59, winds north 60 knots, water temperature 60, pressure 1,018.9 millibars, seas 5 feet every 8 seconds. At Point Arena buoy, winds south 6 knots, water temperature 55, pressure 1,014.1 millibars, seas 7 feet every 8 seconds. At buoy 13 near Bodega Bay, winds southeast at 6 knots, pressure 1,013.3 millibars, swell 5 feet every 8 seconds. At Point Reyes Wave Rider buoy, water temperature 51, seas 6 feet every 9 seconds. At San Francisco Bar buoy, water temperature 54, seas 4 feet every 14 seconds. At San Francisco buoy, wind south at 10 knots, water temperature

52, pressure 1,013.8 millibars, swell 4 feet every 10 seconds. At Half Moon Bay buoy wind south 10 knots, water temperature 52, pressure 1,013.5 millibars, seas 5 feet every 8 seconds. At Monterey Bay buoy wind south 10 knots, water temperature 53, pressure 1,014.5 millibars, seas 5 feet every 9 seconds. At Pointzer, wave rider buoy water temperature 59, seas 5 feet every 9 seconds. At Cape San Martin buoy winds east at 6 knots, water temperature 59, pressure 1,015.1 millibars. Synopsis for the Central California coast and bays, including the Monterey Bay, Greater Farallox, and Cordell Bank National Marine Sanctuaries. Northerly winds will gradually decrease this morning over the northern outer waters, allowing rough to gradually subside as well. Elsewhere, west to southwesterly winds will remain light to gentle with moderate wave heights. Seas abate to moderate heights by midday today and then hold through early Tuesday morning. An incoming trough is said to approach our waters late Monday night, bringing strong northwesterly winds and building rough seas. The marine forecast for San Pablo Bay, Suisun Bay, the West Delta, and the San Francisco Bay north of the Bay Bridge. For today, southwest wind 10 to 15 knots. For tonight, southwest wind 10 to 15 knots. For Sunday, southwest wind 5 to 10 knots, rising to 10 to 15 knots in the afternoon. The marine forecast for Monterey Bay. For today, south wind around 5 knots, veering to west late this morning and afternoon. Seas around 3 feet. Wave detail, northwest 3 feet at 9 seconds. Patchy dense fog early this morning. For tonight, west wind 5 to 10 knots in the evening, becoming light and variable. Seas around 3 feet. Wave detail, west 3 feet at 8 seconds. Patchy fog. For Sunday, southwest wind around 5 knots, veering to west in the afternoon. Seas around 3 feet. Wave detail, northwest 2 feet at 10 seconds. Patchy fog in the morning. The coastal waters forecast from Point Arena to Point Reyes out to 10 nautical miles. Today, southeast wind 5 to 10 knots, seas 4 to 6 feet, wave detail, northwest 5 feet at 9 seconds and south 2 feet at 15 seconds. Patchy dense fog early this morning. Tonight, southeast wind around 5 knots, seas 3 to 5 feet, wave detail, northwest 4 feet at 9 seconds and south 2 feet at 14 seconds. Sunday, south wind 5 to 10 knots, seas 3 to 5 feet, wave detail, west 4 feet at 9 seconds and southwest 2 feet at 15 seconds. The coastal waters forecast from Point Arena to Point Reyes 10 to 60 nautical miles offshore. Small craft advisory in effect until 9 a.m. Pacific Daylight Time this morning. Today, north wind 15 to 20 knots, becoming northeast 10 to 15 knots late this morning and afternoon. Seas 7 to 9 feet, subsiding to 6 to 7 feet this afternoon. Wave detail, northwest 8 feet at 9 seconds and south 2 feet at 14 seconds. Tonight, northeast wind 10 to 15 knots, becoming southeast 5 to 10 knots after midnight. Seas 5 to 6 feet, wave detail, northwest 6 feet at 8 seconds and south 2 feet at 14 seconds. Sunday, south wind 5 to 10 knots, seas 5 to 6 feet, wave detail, northwest 6 feet at 10 seconds and southwest 2 feet at 14 seconds. San Francisco Bar forecast. In the deep water channel, mixed seas of 4 to 6 feet at 11 seconds. Across the bar, swell can be more than twice as high across the bar than surrounding waters. Waves are also more prone to break, particularly during strong ebb currents. Maximum ebb current of 2.2 knots at 10:32 a.m. Saturday and 1.8 knots at 12:04 a.m. Sunday. The coastal waters forecast from Point Pinos to Point Piedras Blancas out to 10 nautical miles. Today, southeast wind 5 to 10 knots, seas around 4 feet, wave detail, northwest 4 feet at 10 seconds and south 2 feet at 14 seconds. Patchy dense fog early this morning.

southeast wind 5 to 10 knots, easing to around 5 knots after midnight. Seas 3 to 4 feet wave detail, northwest 4 feet at 9 seconds and south 2 feet at 14 seconds. Patchy fog, Sunday southeast wind around 5 knots, veering to southwest in the afternoon. Seas 3 to 4 feet wave detail, northwest 3 feet at 10 seconds and southwest 3 feet at 15 seconds. Patchy dense fog, the coastal waters forecast from Pigeon Point to Point Pinos 10 to 60 nautical miles offshore. Today, south wind 5 to 10 knots, seas 5 to 7 feet wave detail, northwest 6 feet at 9 seconds and south 2 feet at 14 seconds. Tonight, south wind around 5 knots, seas 4 to 6 feet wave detail, northwest 5 feet at 9 seconds and south 2 feet at 14 seconds. Sunday, south wind around 5 knots, seas 4 to 5 feet wave detail, northwest 5 feet at 9 seconds and southwest 3 feet at 14 seconds. The offshore waters forecast for the following marine location, Point Arena to Pigeon Point between 60 nautical miles and 150 nautical miles offshore. Issued at 7:21 a.m. Pacific Daylight Time. Gale force winds possible Wednesday night. Today, north winds 10 to 20 knots, diminishing to 5 to 15 knots. Sea 7 to 9 feet. Tonight, north to northwest winds 5 to 15 knots. Seas 5 to 7 feet. Sun, north to northwest winds 5 to 15 knots, becoming west to southwest less than 5 knots. Seas 5 to 7 feet. Sunday night, west winds 5 to 10 knots. Seas 5 to 7 feet. Monday, west to northwest winds 5 to 10 knots. Seas 5 to 7 feet. Monday night, north to northwest winds 10 to 20 knots. Seas 6 to 11 feet. Tuesday, north to northwest winds 20 to 25 knots. Seas 8 to 14 feet. Tuesday night, north to northwest winds 25 to 30 knots. Seas 13 to 15 feet. Wednesday, north winds 25 to 30 knots. Seas 12 to 15 feet. Wednesday night, north winds 30 to 35 knots, diminishing to 25 to 30 knots. Seas 12 to 15 feet. The offshore waters forecast for the following marine location, Pigeon Point to Point Piedras Blancas between 60 nautical miles and 150 nautical miles offshore. Issued at 7:21 a.m. Pacific Daylight Time. Today, north winds 5 to 15 knots. Seas 6 to 9 feet. Tonight, north to northwest winds less than 10 knots. Seas 5 to 7 feet. Sun, variable winds less than 10 knots. Seas 5 to 6 feet. Sun night, west winds 5 to 10 knots. Seas 5 to 6 feet. Monday, west to northwest winds 5 to 10 knots. Seas 5 to 6 feet. Monday night, northwest winds 10 to 15 knots, increasing to 15 to 20 knots. Seas 5 to 7 feet. Tuesday, north to northwest winds 15 to 25 knots. Seas 8 to 13 feet. Tuesday night, northwest winds 20 to 30 knots. Seas 11 to 15 feet. Wednesday, north to northwest winds 25 to 30 knots. Seas 14 to 15 feet. Wednesday night, north to northwest winds 25 to 30 knots. Seas 13 to 15 feet. The coastal waters forecast from Point Reyes to Pigeon Point out to 10 nautical miles. For today, south wind 5 to 10 knots. Seas 3 to 5 feet. Wave detail, northwest 4 feet at 9 seconds and south 2 feet at 15 seconds. For tonight, south wind 5 to 10 knots. Seas 3 to 4 feet. Wave detail, west 3 feet at 9 seconds and southwest 2 feet at 13 seconds. For Sunday, south wind 5 to 10 knots. Seas 3 to 4 feet. Wave detail, northwest 3 feet at 9 seconds and southwest 2 feet at 15 seconds. 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
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This broadcast originates from the National Weather Service office located in Monterey, California, and serves the coastal marine waters, including San Francisco and Monterey Bay. The coastal waters forecast from Pigeon Point to Point Pinos out to 10 nautical miles. For today, south wind 5 to 10 knots. Seas 3 to 5 feet. Wave detail, northwest 4 feet at 9 seconds and south 2 feet at 14 seconds. For tonight, south wind around 5 knots. Seas 3 to 4 feet. Wave detail, northwest 3 feet at 9 seconds and south 2 feet at 14 seconds. For Sunday, south wind around 5 knots, veering to southwest around 5 knots in the afternoon. Seas 3 to 4 feet. Wave detail, northwest 3 feet at 10 seconds and southwest 2 feet at 14 seconds. Semi-sunset and tidal information for the San Francisco Bay Area for Saturday, May 23rd. The sunrise today, 5:55 a.m. The sunset tonight, 8:18 p.m. Tidal data at the Golden Gate for today. High tide, 5:20 a.m. at 4.68 feet. Low tide, 12:01 p.m. at -09 feet. High tide, 7:21 p.m. at 5.21 feet. Here are the buoy observations for 9 a.m. Pacific Daylight Time. An offshore buoy 6 winds north at 10 knots, pressure 1,024.4 millibars. An offshore buoy 59, winds north 60 knots, water temperature 60, pressure 1,018.9 millibars, seas 5 feet every 8 seconds. At Point Arena buoy, winds south 6 knots, water temperature 55, pressure 1,014.1 millibars, seas 7 feet every 8 seconds. At buoy 13 near Bodega Bay, winds southeast at 6 knots, pressure 1,013.3 millibars, swell 5 feet every 8 seconds. At Point Reyes Wave Rider buoy, water temperature 51, seas 6 feet every 9 seconds. At San Francisco Bar buoy, water temperature 54, seas 4 feet every 14 seconds. At San Francisco buoy, wind south at 10 knots, water temperature 52, pressure 1,013.8 millibars, swell 4 feet every 10 seconds. At Half Moon Bay buoy, wind south 10 knots, water temperature 52, pressure 1,013.5 millibars, seas 5 feet every 8 seconds. At Monterey Bay buoy, wind south 10 knots, water temperature 53, pressure 1,014.5 millibars, seas 5 feet every 9 seconds. At Point Sur, Wave Rider buoy, water temperature 59, seas 5 feet every 9 seconds. At Cape San Martin buoy, winds east at 6 knots, water temperature 59, pressure 1,015.1 millibars. Synopsis for the Central California coast and bays, including the Monterey Bay, Greater Farallones, and Cordell Bank National Marine Sanctuaries. Northerly winds will gradually decrease this morning over the northern outer waters, allowing rough seas to gradually subside as well. Elsewhere, west to southwesterly winds will remain light to gentle with moderate wave heights. Seas abate to moderate heights by midday today and then hold through early Tuesday morning. An incoming trough is set to approach our waters late Monday night, bringing strong northwesterly winds and building rough seas. The marine forecast for San Pablo Bay, Suisun Bay, the West Delta, and the San Francisco Bay north of the Bay Bridge. For today, southwest wind 10 to 15 knots. For tonight, southwest wind 10 to 15 knots. For Sunday, southwest wind 5 to 10 knots, rising to 10 to 15 knots in the afternoon. The marine forecast for Monterey Bay. For today, south wind around 5 knots, veering to west late this morning and afternoon. Seas around 3 feet. Wave detail, northwest 3 feet at 9 seconds. Patchy dense fog early this morning. For tonight, west wind 5 to 10 knots in the evening, becoming light and variable. Seas around 3 feet. Wave detail, west 3 feet at 8 seconds.
fog. For Sunday, southwest wind around 5 knots, veering to west in the afternoon. Seas around 3 feet. Wave detail, northwest 2 feet at 10 seconds. Patchy fog in the morning. The coastal waters forecast from Point Arena to Point Reyes out to 10 nautical miles. Today, southeast wind 5 to 10 knots, seas 4 to 6 feet, wave detail, northwest 5 feet at 9 seconds and south 2 feet at 15 seconds. Patchy dense fog early this morning. Tonight, southeast wind around 5 knots, seas 3 to 5 feet, wave detail, northwest 4 feet at 9 seconds and south 2 feet at 14 seconds. Sunday, south wind 5 to 10 knots, seas 3 to 5 feet, wave detail, west 4 feet at 9 seconds and southwest 2 feet at 15 seconds. The coastal waters forecast from Point Arena to Point Reyes 10 to 60 nautical miles offshore. Small craft advisory in effect until 9 a.m. Pacific Daylight Time this morning. Today, north wind 15 to 20 knots, becoming northeast 10 to 15 knots late this morning and afternoon. Sea 7 to 9 feet, subsiding to 6 to 7 feet this afternoon. Wave detail, northwest 8 feet at 9 seconds and south 2 feet at 14 seconds. Tonight, northeast wind 10 to 15 knots, becoming southeast 5 to 10 knots after midnight. Seas 5 to 6 feet, wave detail, northwest 6 feet at 8 seconds and south 2 feet at 14 seconds. Sunday, south wind 5 to 10 knots, seas 5 to 6 feet, wave detail, northwest 6 feet at 10 seconds and southwest 2 feet at 14 seconds. San Francisco Bar forecast. In the deep water channel, mixed seas of 4 to 6 feet at 11 seconds. Across the bar, swell can be more than twice as high across the bar than surrounding waters. Waves are also more prone to break, particularly during strong ebb currents. Maximum ebb current of 2.2 knots at 10:32 a.m. Saturday and 1.8 knots at 12:04 a.m. Sunday. The coastal waters forecast from Point Pinos to Point Piedras Blancas out to 10 nautical miles. Today, southeast wind 5 to 10 knots, seas around 4 feet, wave detail, northwest 4 feet at 10 seconds and south 2 feet at 14 seconds. Patchy dense fog early this morning. Tonight, southeast wind 5 to 10 knots, easing to around 5 knots after midnight. Seas 3 to 4 feet, wave detail, northwest 4 feet at 9 seconds and south 2 feet at 14 seconds. Patchy fog, Sunday southeast wind around 5 knots, veering to southwest in the afternoon. Seas 3 to 4 feet, wave detail, northwest 3 feet at 10 seconds and southwest 3 feet at 15 seconds. Patchy dense fog, the coastal waters forecast from Pigeon Point to Point Pinos 10 to 60 nautical miles offshore. Today, south wind 5 to 10 knots, seas 5 to 7 feet, wave detail, northwest 6 feet at 9 seconds and south 2 feet at 14 seconds. Tonight, south wind around 5 knots, seas 4 to 6 feet, wave detail, northwest 5 feet at 9 seconds and south 2 feet at 14 seconds. Sunday, south wind around 5 knots, seas 4 to 5 feet, wave detail, northwest 5 feet at 9 seconds and southwest 3 feet at 14 seconds. The offshore waters forecast for the following marine location, Point Arena to Pigeon Point between 60 nautical miles and 150 nautical miles offshore. Issued at 7:21 a.m. Pacific Daylight Time. Gale force winds possible Wednesday night. Today, north winds 10 to 20 knots, diminishing to 5 to 15 knots. Sea 7 to 9 feet. Tonight, north to northwest wind 5 to 15 knots. Seas 5 to 7 feet. Sun, north to northwest wind 5 to 15 knots, becoming west to southwest less than 5 knots. Seas 5 to 7 feet. Sunday night, west wind 5 to 10 knots. Seas 5 to 7 feet. Monday, west to northwest wind 5 to 10 knots. Seas 5 to 7 feet. Monday night, north to northwest winds 10 to 20 knots. Seas 6 to 11 feet. Tuesday, north to northwest winds 20 to 25 knots. Seas 8 to 14 feet. Tuesday night.
north to northwest winds 25 to 30 knots. Seas 13 to 15 feet. Wednesday, north winds 25 to 30 knots. Seas 12 to 15 feet. Wednesday night, north winds 30 to 35 knots, diminishing to 25 to 30 knots. Seas 12 to 15 feet. The offshore waters forecast for the following marine location: Pigeon Point to Point Piedras Blanca is between 60 nautical miles and 150 nautical miles offshore. Issued at 7:21 a.m. Pacific Daylight Time. Today, north winds 5 to 15 knots. Seas 6 to 9 feet. Tonight, north to northwest winds less than 10 knots. Seas 5 to 7 feet. Sun, variable winds less than 10 knots. Seas 5 to 6 feet. Sun night, west winds 5 to 10 knots. Seas 5 to 6 feet. Monday, west to northwest winds 5 to 10 knots. Seas 5 to 6 feet. Monday night, northwest winds 10 to 15 knots, increasing to 15 to 20 knots. Seas 5 to 7 feet. Tuesday, north to northwest winds 15 to 25 knots. Seas 8 to 13 feet. Tuesday night, northwest winds 20 to 30 knots. Seas 11 to 15 feet. Wednesday, north to northwest winds 25 to 30 knots. Seas 14 to 15 feet. Wednesday night, north to northwest winds 25 to 30 knots. Seas 13 to 15 feet. The coastal waters forecast from Point Reyes to Pigeon Point out to 10 nautical miles. For today, south wind 5 to 10 knots. Seas 3 to 5 feet. Wave detail, northwest 4 feet at 9 seconds and south 2 feet at 15 seconds. For tonight, south wind 5 to 10 knots. Seas 3 to 4 feet. Wave detail, west 3 feet at 9 seconds and southwest 2 feet at 13 seconds. For Sunday, south wind 5 to 10 knots. Seas 3 to 4 feet. Wave detail, northwest 3 feet at 9 seconds and southwest 2 feet at 15 seconds. The coastal waters forecast from Pigeon Point to Point Pinos out to 10 nautical miles. For today, south wind 5 to 10 knots. Seas 3 to 5 feet. Wave detail, northwest 4 feet at 9 seconds and south 2 feet at 14 seconds. For tonight, south wind around 5 knots. Seas 3 to 4 feet. Wave detail, northwest 3 feet at 9 seconds and south 2 feet at 14 seconds. For Sunday, south wind around 5 knots, veering to southwest around 5 knots in the afternoon. Seas 3 to 4 feet. Wave detail, northwest 3 feet at 10 seconds and southwest 2 feet at 14 seconds. Sunrise, sunset, and tidal information for the San Francisco Bay Area for Saturday, May 23rd. The sunrise today, 5:55 a.m. The sunset tonight, 8:18 p.m. Tidal data at the Golden Gate for today. High tide, 5:20 a.m. at 4.68 feet. Low tide, 12:01 p.m. at -09 feet. High tide, 7:21 p.m. at 5.21 feet. Here are the buoy observations for 10 a.m. Pacific Daylight Time. An offshore buoy 6 winds north at 10 knots, pressure 1,024.7 millibars. An offshore buoy 59 winds north at 16 knots, water temperature 60, pressure 1,019.1 millibars. At buoy 14 near Point Arena, winds southwest at 6 knots, water temperature 56, pressure 1,014.3 millibars. At buoy 13 near Bodega Bay, winds southeast at 8 knots, pressure 1,013.7 millibars. At Point Reyes Wave Rider buoy, water temperature 51, seas 6 feet every 9 seconds. At San Francisco Bar buoy, water temperature 54, seas 4 feet every 14 seconds. At San Francisco buoy, winds south at 12 knots, swell 4 feet every 9 seconds. At Half Moon Bay buoy, winds south 10 knots, water temperature 52, pressure 1,014.1.

millibars, feet or feet, every 8 seconds. At Monterey, buoy wind south at 10 knots. Water temperature 53. Pressure 1,014.8 millibars. Head pointer. Wave rider buoy water temperature 59. Seas 5 feet every 10 seconds. At Cape San Martin, buoy winds east at 10 knots. Water temperature 59. Pressure 1,015.5 millibars. Synopsis for the Central California coast and bays, including the Monterey Bay, Greater Farallones, and Cordell Bank National Marine Sanctuaries. Northerly winds will gradually decrease this morning over the northern outer waters, allowing rough seas to gradually subside as well. Elsewhere, west to southwesterly winds will remain light to gentle with moderate wave heights. Seas abate to moderate heights by midday today and then hold through early Tuesday morning. An incoming trough is set to approach our waters late Monday night, bringing strong northwesterly winds and building rough seas. The marine forecast for San Pablo Bay, Suisun Bay, the West Delta, and the San Francisco Bay north of the Bay Bridge. For today, southwest wind 10 to 15 knots. For tonight, southwest wind 10 to 15 knots. For Sunday, southwest wind 5 to 10 knots, rising to 10 to 15 knots in the afternoon. The marine forecast for Monterey Bay. For today, south wind around 5 knots, veering to west late this morning and afternoon. Seas around 3 feet. Wave detail, northwest 3 feet at 9 seconds. Patchy dense fog early this morning. For tonight, west wind 5 to 10 knots in the evening, becoming light and variable. Seas around 3 feet. Wave detail, west 3 feet at 8 seconds. Patchy fog. For Sunday, southwest wind around 5 knots, veering to west in the afternoon. Seas around 3 feet. Wave detail, northwest 2 feet at 10 seconds. Patchy fog in the morning. The coastal waters forecast from Point Arena to Point Reyes out to 10 nautical miles. Today, southeast wind 5 to 10 knots, seas 4 to 6 feet, wave detail, northwest 5 feet at 9 seconds and south 2 feet at 15 seconds. Patchy dense fog early this morning. Tonight, southeast wind around 5 knots, seas 3 to 5 feet, wave detail, northwest 4 feet at 9 seconds and south 2 feet at 14 seconds. Sunday, south wind 5 to 10 knots, seas 3 to 5 feet, wave detail, west 4 feet at 9 seconds and southwest 2 feet at 15 seconds. The coastal waters forecast from Point Arena to Point Reyes 10 to 60 nautical miles offshore. Small craft advisory in effect until 9 a.m. Pacific Daylight Time this morning. Today, north wind 15 to 20 knots, becoming northeast 10 to 15 knots late this morning and afternoon. Seas 7 to 9 feet, subsiding to 6 to 7 feet this afternoon. Wave detail, northwest 8 feet at 9 seconds and south 2 feet at 14 seconds. Tonight, northeast wind 10 to 15 knots, becoming southeast 5 to 10 knots after midnight. Seas 5 to 6 feet, wave detail, northwest 6 feet at 8 seconds and south 2 feet at 14 seconds. Sunday, south wind 5 to 10 knots, seas 5 to 6 feet, wave detail, northwest 6 feet at 10 seconds and southwest 2 feet at 14 seconds. San Francisco Bar forecast. In the deep water channel, mixed seas of 4 to 6 feet at 11 seconds. Across the bar, swell can be more than twice as high across the bar than surrounding waters. Waves are also more prone to break, particularly during strong ebb currents. Maximum ebb current of 2.2 knots at 10:32 a.m. Saturday and 1.8 knots at 12:04 a.m. Sunday. The coastal waters forecast from Point Pinos to Point Piedras Blancas out to 10 nautical miles. Today, southeast wind 5 to 10 knots, seas around 4 feet, wave detail, northwest 4 feet at 10 seconds and south 2 feet at 14 seconds. Patchy dense fog early this morning. Tonight, southeast wind 5 to 10 knots, easing to around 5 knots after midnight. Seas 3 to 4 feet, wave detail, northwest 4 feet at 9 seconds and south 2 feet at 14 seconds. Patchy fog, Sunday, southeast wind around 5 knots.
to southwest in the afternoon. Seas 3 to 4 feet wave detail. Northwest 3 feet at 10 seconds and southwest 3 feet at 15 seconds. Patchy dense fog. The coastal waters forecast from Pigeon Point to Point Pinos 10 to 60 nautical miles offshore. Today, south wind 5 to 10 knots, seas 5 to 7 feet wave detail. Northwest 6 feet at 9 seconds and south 2 feet at 14 seconds. Tonight, south wind around 5 knots, seas 4 to 6 feet wave detail. Northwest 5 feet at 9 seconds and south 2 feet at 14 seconds. Sunday, south wind around 5 knots, seas 4 to 5 feet wave detail. Northwest 5 feet at 9 seconds and southwest 3 feet at 14 seconds. The offshore waters forecast for the following marine location: Point Arena to Pigeon Point between 60 nautical miles and 150 nautical miles offshore. Issued at 7:21 a.m. Pacific Daylight Time. Gale force winds possible Wednesday night. Today, north winds 10 to 20 knots, diminishing to 5 to 15 knots. Sea 7 to 9 feet. Tonight, north to northwest winds 5 to 15 knots. Seas 5 to 7 feet. Sun, north to northwest winds 5 to 15 knots, becoming west to southwest less than 5 knots. Seas 5 to 7 feet. Sunday night, west winds 5 to 10 knots. Seas 5 to 7 feet. Monday, west to northwest winds 5 to 10 knots. Seas 5 to 7 feet. Monday night, north to northwest winds 10 to 20 knots. Seas 6 to 11 feet. Tuesday, north to northwest winds 20 to 25 knots. Seas 8 to 14 feet. Tuesday night, north to northwest winds 25 to 30 knots. Seas 13 to 15 feet. Wednesday, north winds 25 to 30 knots. Seas 12 to 15 feet. Wednesday night, north winds 30 to 35 knots, diminishing to 25 to 30 knots. Seas 12 to 15 feet. The offshore waters forecast for the following marine location: Pigeon Point to Point Piedras Blancas between 60 nautical miles and 150 nautical miles offshore. Issued at 7:21 a.m. Pacific Daylight Time. Today, north winds 5 to 15 knots. Seas 6 to 9 feet. Tonight, north to northwest winds less than 10 knots. Seas 5 to 7 feet. Sun, variable winds less than 10 knots. Seas 5 to 6 feet. Sun night, west winds 5 to 10 knots. Seas 5 to 6 feet. Monday, west to northwest winds 5 to 10 knots. Seas 5 to 6 feet. Monday night, northwest winds 10 to 15 knots, increasing to 15 to 20 knots. Seas 5 to 7 feet. Tuesday, north to northwest winds 15 to 25 knots. Seas 8 to 13 feet. Tuesday night, northwest winds 20 to 30 knots. Seas 11 to 15 feet. Wednesday, north to northwest winds 25 to 30 knots. Seas 14 to 15 feet. Wednesday night, north to northwest winds 25 to 30 knots. Seas 13 to 15 feet. The coastal waters forecast from Point Reyes to Pigeon Point out to 10 nautical miles. For today, south wind 5 to 10 knots. Seas 3 to 5 feet. Wave detail, northwest 4 feet at 9 seconds and south 2 feet at 15 seconds. For tonight, south wind 5 to 10 knots. Seas 3 to 4 feet. Wave detail, west 3 feet at 9 seconds and southwest 2 feet at 13 seconds. For Sunday, south wind 5 to 10 knots. Seas 3 to 4 feet. Wave detail, northwest 3 feet at 9 seconds and southwest 2 feet at 15 seconds. The coastal waters forecast from Pigeon Point to Point Pinos out to 10 nautical miles. For today, south wind 5 to 10 knots. Seas 3 to 5 feet. Wave detail, northwest 4 feet at 9 seconds and south 2 feet at 14 seconds. For tonight, south wind

Ground 5 knots. Seas 3 to 4 feet. Wave detail. Northwest 3 feet at 9 seconds and south 2 feet at 14 seconds. For Sunday, south wind around 5 knots, veering to southwest around 5 knots in the afternoon. Seas 3 to 4 feet. Wave detail. Northwest 3 feet at 10 seconds and southwest 2 feet at 14 seconds. Sunrise, sunset, and tidal information for the San Francisco Bay Area for Saturday, May 23rd. The sunrise today, 5:55 a.m. The sunset tonight, 8:18 p.m. Tidal data at the Golden Gate for today. 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Here are the buoy observations for 10 a.m. Pacific Daylight Time. An offshore buoy 6 winds north at 10 knots, pressure 1,024.8 millibars. An offshore buoy 59, winds north 60 knots, gusting to 21, water temperature 60, pressure 1,019.1 millibars, seas 5 feet every 8 seconds. At Point Arena buoy, wind southwest 8 knots, water temperature 56, pressure 1,014.5 millibars, seas 5 feet every 8 seconds. At buoy 13 near Bodega Bay, wind southeast at 8 knots, pressure 1,013.8 millibars, swell 5 feet every 10 seconds. At Point Reyes Wave Rider buoy, water temperature 51, seas 6 feet every 8 seconds. At San Francisco Bar Buoy, water temperature 54, seas 4 feet every 14 seconds. At San Francisco Buoy, wind south at 12 knots, swell 4 feet every 9 seconds. At Half Moon Bay Buoy, wind south 10 knots, water temperature 52, pressure 1,014.1 millibars, seas 4 feet every 8 seconds. At Monterey Bay buoy, wind south 10 knots, water temperature 53, pressure 1,014.9 millibars, seas 6 feet every 9 seconds. At Pointer, Wave Rider buoy, water temperature 59, seas 5 feet every 10 seconds. At Cape San Martin buoy, winds east 10 knots, water temperature 59, pressure 1,015.6 millibars, seas 5 feet every 10 seconds. Synopsis for the Central California coast and bays, including the Monterey Bay, Greater Farallones, and Cordell Bank National Marine Sanctuaries. Northerly winds will gradually decrease this morning over the northern outer waters, allowing rough seas to gradually subside as well. Elsewhere, west to southwesterly winds will remain light to gentle with moderate wave heights. Seas will be to moderate heights by midday today and then hold through early Tuesday morning. An incoming trough is set to approach our waters late Monday night, bringing strong northwesterly winds and building rough seas. The marine forecast for San Pablo Bay, Suisun Bay, the West Delta, and the San Francisco Bay north of the Bay Bridge. For today, southwest wind 10 to 15 knots. For tonight, southwest wind 10 to 15 knots. For Sunday, southwest wind 5 to 10 knots, rising to 10 to 15 knots in the afternoon. The marine forecast for Monterey Bay. For today, south wind around 5 knots, veering to west late this morning and afternoon. Seas around 3 feet. Wave detail, northwest 3 feet at 9 seconds. Patchy dense fog early this morning. For tonight, west wind 5 to 10 knots in the evening, becoming light and variable. Seas around 3 feet. Wave detail, west 3 feet at 8 seconds. Patchy fog. For Sunday, southwest wind around 5 knots, veering to west in the afternoon. Seas around 3 feet. Wave detail, northwest 2 feet at 10 seconds. Patchy fog in the morning. 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This broadcast originates from the National Weather Service office located in Monterey, California, and serves the coastal marine waters, including San Francisco and Monterey Bay.

Today, north wind 15 to 20 knots, becoming northeast 10 to 15 knots late this morning and afternoon. Sea 7 to 9 feet, subsiding to 6 to 7 feet this afternoon. Wave detail, northwest 8 feet at 9 seconds and south 2 feet at 14 seconds. Tonight, northeast wind 10 to 15 knots, becoming southeast 5 to 10 knots after midnight. Seas 5 to 6 feet wave detail, northwest 6 feet at 8 seconds and south 2 feet at 14 seconds. Sunday south wind 5 to 10 knots, seas 5 to 6 feet wave detail, northwest 6 feet at 10 seconds and southwest 2 feet at 14 seconds. San Francisco Bar forecast. In the deep water channel, mixed seas of 4 to 6 feet at 11 seconds. Across the bar, swell can be more than twice as high across the bar than surrounding waters. Waves are also more prone to break, particularly during strong ebb currents. Maximum ebb current of 2.2 knots at 10:32 a.m. Saturday and 1.8 knots at 12:04 a.m. Sunday. The coastal waters forecast from Point Pinos to Point Piedras Blancas out to 10 nautical miles. Today, southeast wind 5 to 10 knots, seas around 4 feet wave detail, northwest 4 feet at 10 seconds and south 2 feet at 14 seconds. Patchy dense fog early this morning. Tonight, southeast wind 5 to 10 knots, easing to around 5 knots after midnight. Seas 3 to 4 feet wave detail, northwest 4 feet at 9 seconds and south 2 feet at 14 seconds. Patchy fog, Sunday southeast wind around 5 knots, veering to southwest in the afternoon. Seas 3 to 4 feet wave detail, northwest 3 feet at 10 seconds and southwest 3 feet at 15 seconds. Patchy dense fog, the coastal waters forecast from Pigeon Point to Point Pinos 10 to 60 nautical miles offshore. Today, south wind 5 to 10 knots, seas 5 to 7 feet wave detail, northwest 6 feet at 9 seconds and south 2 feet at 14 seconds. Tonight, south wind around 5 knots, seas 4 to 6 feet wave detail, northwest 5 feet at 9 seconds and south 2 feet at 14 seconds. Sunday, south wind around 5 knots, seas 4 to 5 feet wave detail, northwest 5 feet at 9 seconds and southwest 3 feet at 14 seconds. The offshore waters forecast for the following marine location, Point Arena to Pigeon Point between 60 nautical miles and 150 nautical miles offshore. Issued at 7:21 a.m. Pacific Daylight Time. Gale force winds possible Wednesday night. Today, north winds 10 to 20 knots, diminishing to 5 to 15 knots. Sea 7 to 9 feet. Tonight, north to northwest winds 5 to 15 knots. Seas 5 to 7 feet. Sun, north to northwest winds 5 to 15 knots, becoming west to southwest less than 5 knots. Seas 5 to 7 feet. Sunday night, west winds 5 to 10 knots. Seas 5 to 7 feet. Monday, west to northwest winds 5 to 10 knots. Seas 5 to 7 feet. Monday night, north to northwest winds 10 to 20 knots. Seas 6 to 11 feet. Tuesday, north to northwest winds 20 to 25 knots. Seas 8 to 14 feet. Tuesday night, north to northwest winds 25 to 30 knots. Seas 13 to 15 feet. Wednesday, north winds 25 to 30 knots. Seas 12 to 15 feet. Wednesday night, north winds 30 to 35 knots, diminishing to 25 to 30 knots. Seas 12 to 15 feet. The offshore waters forecast for the following marine location, Pigeon Point to Point Piedras Blancas between 60 nautical miles and 150 nautical miles offshore. Issued at 7:21 a.m. Pacific Daylight Time. Today, north winds 5 to 15 knots. Seas 6 to 9 feet. Tonight, north to northwest winds less than 10 knots. Seas 5 to 7 feet. Sun, variable winds less than 10 knots. Seas 5 to 6 feet. Sunday night, west winds 5 to 10 knots. Seas 5 to 6 feet. Monday, west to northwest winds 5 to 10 knots.

us. Seas 5 to 6 feet. Monday night, northwest winds 10 to 15 knots, increasing to 15 to 20 knots. Seas 5 to 7 feet. Tuesday, north to northwest winds 15 to 25 knots. Seas 8 to 13 feet. Tuesday night, northwest winds 20 to 30 knots. Seas 11 to 15 feet. Wednesday, north to northwest winds 25 to 30 knots. Seas 14 to 15 feet. Wednesday night, north to northwest winds 25 to 30 knots. Seas 13 to 15 feet. The coastal waters forecast from Point Reyes to Pigeon Point out to 10 nautical miles. For today, south wind 5 to 10 knots. Seas 3 to 5 feet. Wave detail, northwest 4 feet at 9 seconds and south 2 feet at 15 seconds. For tonight, south wind 5 to 10 knots. Seas 3 to 4 feet. Wave detail, west 3 feet at 9 seconds and southwest 2 feet at 13 seconds. For Sunday, south wind 5 to 10 knots. Seas 3 to 4 feet. Wave detail, northwest 3 feet at 9 seconds and southwest 2 feet at 15 seconds. The coastal waters forecast from Pigeon Point to Point Pinos out to 10 nautical miles. For today, south wind 5 to 10 knots. Seas 3 to 5 feet. Wave detail, northwest 4 feet at 9 seconds and south 2 feet at 14 seconds. For tonight, south wind around 5 knots. Seas 3 to 4 feet. Wave detail, northwest 3 feet at 9 seconds and south 2 feet at 14 seconds. For Sunday, south wind around 5 knots, veering to southwest around 5 knots in the afternoon. Seas 3 to 4 feet. Wave detail, northwest 3 feet at 10 seconds and southwest 2 feet at 14 seconds. Sunrise, sunset, and tidal information for the San Francisco Bay Area for Saturday, May 23rd. The sunrise today, 5:55 a.m. The sunset tonight, 8:18 p.m. Tidal data at the Golden Gate for today. High tide, 5:20 a.m. at 4.68 feet. Low tide, 12:01 p.m. at minus zero. High tide, 5:20 a.m. at 4.68 feet. Low tide, 12:01 p.m. at minus 0.9 feet. High tide, 7:21 p.m. at 5.21 feet. Here are the buoy observations for 10 a.m. Pacific Daylight Time. An offshore buoy 6 winds north at 10 knots, pressure 1,024.8 millibars. An offshore buoy 59, winds north 16 knots, gusting to 21, water temperature 60, pressure 1,019.1 millibars, seas 5 feet every 8 seconds. At Point Arena buoy, winds southwest 8 knots, water temperature 56, pressure 1,014.5 millibars, seas 5 feet every 8 seconds. At buoy 13 near Bodega Bay, winds southeast at 8 knots, pressure 1,013.8 millibars, swell 5 feet every 10 seconds. At Point Reyes Wave Rider buoy, water temperature 51, seas 6 feet every 8 seconds. At San Francisco Bar buoy, water temperature 54, seas 4 feet every 14 seconds. At San Francisco buoy, wind south at 12 knots, swell 4 feet every 9 seconds. At Half Moon Bay buoy, wind south 10 knots, water temperature 52, pressure 1,014.1 millibars, seas 4 feet every 8 seconds. At Monterey Bay buoy, wind south 10 knots, water temperature 53, pressure 1,014.9 millibars, seas 6 feet every 9 seconds. At Pointer, Wave Rider buoy, water temperature 59, seas 5 feet every 10 seconds. At Cape San Martin buoy, winds east 10 knots, water temperature 59, pressure 1,015.6 millibars. Seas 5 feet every 10 seconds. Synopsis for the Central California coast and bays, including the Monterey Bay, Greater Farallones, and Cordell Bank National Marine Sanctuaries. Northerly winds will gradually decrease this morning over the northern outer waters, allowing rough

gradually subside as well. Elsewhere, west to southwesterly winds will remain light to gentle with moderate wave heights. Seas abate to moderate heights by midday today and then hold through early Tuesday morning. An incoming trough is set to approach our waters late Monday night, bringing strong northwesterly winds and building rough seas. The marine forecast for San Pablo Bay, Suisun Bay, the West Delta, and the San Francisco Bay north of the Bay Bridge. For today, southwest wind 10 to 15 knots. For tonight, southwest wind 10 to 15 knots. For Sunday, southwest wind 5 to 10 knots, rising to 10 to 15 knots in the afternoon. The marine forecast for Monterey Bay. For today, south wind around 5 knots, veering to westerly this morning and afternoon. Seas around 3 feet. Wave detail, northwest 3 feet at 9 seconds. Patchy dense fog early this morning. For tonight, west wind 5 to 10 knots in the evening, becoming light and variable. Seas around 3 feet. Wave detail, west 3 feet at 8 seconds. Patchy fog. For Sunday, southwest wind around 5 knots, veering to west in the afternoon. Seas around 3 feet. Wave detail, northwest 2 feet at 10 seconds. Patchy fog in the morning. The coastal waters forecast from Point Arena to Point Reyes out to 10 nautical miles. Today, southeast wind 5 to 10 knots, seas 4 to 6 feet, wave detail, northwest 5 feet at 9 seconds and south 2 feet at 15 seconds. Patchy dense fog early this morning. Tonight, southeast wind around 5 knots, seas 3 to 5 feet, wave detail, northwest 4 feet at 9 seconds and south 2 feet at 14 seconds. Sunday, south wind 5 to 10 knots, seas 3 to 5 feet, wave detail, west 4 feet at 9 seconds and southwest 2 feet at 15 seconds. The coastal waters forecast from Point Arena to Point Reyes 10 to 60 nautical miles offshore. Small craft advisory in effect until 9 a.m. Pacific Daylight Time this morning. Today, north wind 15 to 20 knots, becoming northeast 10 to 15 knots late this morning and afternoon. Sea 7 to 9 feet, subsiding to 6 to 7 feet this afternoon. Wave detail, northwest 8 feet at 9 seconds and south 2 feet at 14 seconds. Tonight, northeast wind 10 to 15 knots, becoming southeast 5 to 10 knots after midnight. Seas 5 to 6 feet, wave detail, northwest 6 feet at 8 seconds and south 2 feet at 14 seconds. Sunday, south wind 5 to 10 knots, seas 5 to 6 feet, wave detail, northwest 6 feet at 10 seconds and southwest 2 feet at 14 seconds. San Francisco Bar forecast. In the deep water channel, mixed seas of 4 to 6 feet at 11 seconds. Across the bar, swell can be more than twice as high across the bar than surrounding waters. Waves are also more prone to break, particularly during strong ebb currents. Maximum ebb current of 2.2 knots at 10:32 a.m. Saturday and 1.8 knots at 12:04 a.m. Sunday. The coastal waters forecast from Point Pinos to Point Piedras Blancas out to 10 nautical miles. Today, southeast wind 5 to 10 knots, seas around 4 feet, wave detail, northwest 4 feet at 10 seconds and south 2 feet at 14 seconds. Patchy dense fog early this morning. Tonight, southeast wind 5 to 10 knots, easing to around 5 knots after midnight. Seas 3 to 4 feet, wave detail, northwest 4 feet at 9 seconds and south 2 feet at 14 seconds. Patchy fog, Sunday southeast wind around 5 knots, veering to southwest in the afternoon. Seas 3 to 4 feet, wave detail, northwest 3 feet at 10 seconds and southwest 3 feet at 15 seconds. Patchy dense fog, the coastal waters forecast from Pigeon Point to Point Pinos 10 to 60 nautical miles offshore. Today, south wind 5 to 10 knots, seas 5 to 7 feet, wave detail, northwest 6 feet at 9 seconds and south 2 feet at 14 seconds. Tonight, south wind around 5 knots, seas 4 to 6 feet, wave detail, northwest 5 feet at 9 seconds and south 2 feet at 14 seconds. Sunday, south wind around 5 knots, seas 4 to 5 feet, wave detail.

northwest 5 feet at 9 seconds and southwest 3 feet at 14 seconds. The offshore waters forecast for the following marine location: Point Arena to Pigeon Point between 60 nautical miles and 150 nautical miles offshore. Issued at 7:21 a.m. Pacific Daylight Time. Gale force winds possible Wednesday night. Today, north winds 10 to 20 knots, diminishing to 5 to 15 knots. Sea 7 to 9 feet. Tonight, north to northwest winds 5 to 15 knots. Seas 5 to 7 feet. Sun, north to northwest winds 5 to 15 knots, becoming west to southwest less than 5 knots. Seas 5 to 7 feet. Sunday night, west winds 5 to 10 knots. Seas 5 to 7 feet. Monday, west to northwest winds 5 to 10 knots. Seas 5 to 7 feet. Monday night, north to northwest winds 10 to 20 knots. Seas 6 to 11 feet. Tuesday, north to northwest winds 20 to 25 knots. Seas 8 to 14 feet. Tuesday night, north to northwest winds 25 to 30 knots. Seas 13 to 15 feet. Wednesday, north winds 25 to 30 knots. Seas 12 to 15 feet. Wednesday night, north winds 30 to 35 knots, diminishing to 25 to 30 knots. Seas 12 to 15 feet. The offshore waters forecast for the following marine location: Pigeon Point to Point Piedras Blancas between 60 nautical miles and 150 nautical miles offshore. Issued at 7:21 a.m. Pacific Daylight Time. Today, north winds 5 to 15 knots. Seas 6 to 9 feet. Tonight, north to northwest winds less than 10 knots. Seas 5 to 7 feet. Sun, variable winds less than 10 knots. Seas 5 to 6 feet. Sun night, west winds 5 to 10 knots. Seas 5 to 6 feet. Monday, west to northwest winds 5 to 10 knots. Seas 5 to 6 feet. Monday night, northwest winds 10 to 15 knots, increasing to 15 to 20 knots. Seas 5 to 7 feet. Tuesday, north to northwest winds 15 to 25 knots. Seas 8 to 13 feet. Tuesday night, northwest winds 20 to 30 knots. Seas 11 to 15 feet. Wednesday, north to northwest winds 25 to 30 knots. Seas 14 to 15 feet. Wednesday night, north to northwest winds 25 to 30 knots. Seas 13 to 15 feet. The coastal waters forecast from Point Reyes to Pigeon Point out to 10 nautical miles. For today, south wind 5 to 10 knots. Seas 3 to 5 feet. Wave detail, northwest 4 feet at 9 seconds and south 2 feet at 15 seconds. For tonight, south wind 5 to 10 knots. Seas 3 to 4 feet. Wave detail, west 3 feet at 9 seconds and southwest 2 feet at 13 seconds. For Sunday, south wind 5 to 10 knots. Seas 3 to 4 feet. Wave detail, northwest 3 feet at 9 seconds and southwest 2 feet at 15 seconds. The coastal waters forecast from Pigeon Point to Point Pinos out to 10 nautical miles. For today, south wind 5 to 10 knots. Seas 3 to 5 feet. Wave detail, northwest 4 feet at 9 seconds and south 2 feet at 14 seconds. For tonight, south wind around 5 knots. Seas 3 to 4 feet. Wave detail, northwest 3 feet at 9 seconds and south 2 feet at 14 seconds. For Sunday, south wind around 5 knots, veering to southwest around 5 knots in the afternoon. Seas 3 to 4 feet. Wave detail, northwest 3 feet at 10 seconds and southwest 2 feet at 14 seconds. Sunrise, sunset, and tidal information for the San Francisco Bay Area for Saturday, May 23rd. The sunrise today, 5:55 a.m. The sunset tonight, 8:18 p.m. Tidal data at the Golden Gate for today.

high tide, 5:20 a.m. at 4.68 feet. Low tide, 12:01 p.m. at -09 feet high tide, 7:21 p.m. at 5.21 feet. Here are the buoy observations for 10 a.m. Pacific Daylight Time. An offshore buoy 6 winds north at 10 knots, pressure 1,024.8 millibars. An offshore buoy 59, winds north 60 knots, gusting to 21, water temperature 60, pressure 1,019.1 millibars, seas 5 feet every 8 seconds. Head Point Arena buoy, wind southwest 8 knots, water temperature 56, pressure 1,014.5 millibars, seas 5 feet every 8 seconds. Head buoy 13 near Bodega Bay, wind southeast at 8 knots, pressure 1,013.8 millibars, swell 5 feet every 10 seconds. Head Point Reyes Wave Rider buoy, water temperature 51, seas 6 feet every 8 seconds. At San Francisco Bar Buoy, water temperature 54, seas 4 feet every 14 seconds. At San Francisco Buoy, wind south at 12 knots, swell 4 feet every 9 seconds. At Half Moon Bay Buoy, wind south 10 knots, water temperature 52, pressure 1,014.1 millibars, seas 4 feet every 8 seconds. At Monterey Bay Buoy, wind south 10 knots, water temperature 53, pressure 1,014.9 millibars, seas 6 feet every 9 seconds. Head Point, sir, Wave Rider Buoy, water temperature 59, seas 5 feet every 10 seconds. At Cape San Martin Buoy, winds east 10 knots, water temperature 59, pressure 1,015.6 millibars, seas 5 feet every 10 seconds. Synopsis for the Central California coast and bays, including the Monterey Bay, Greater Farallones, and Cordell Bank National Marine Sanctuaries. Northerly winds will gradually decrease this morning over the northern outer waters, allowing rough seas to gradually subside as well. Elsewhere, west to southwesterly winds will remain light to gentle with moderate wave heights. Seas of 8 to moderate heights by midday today and then hold through early Tuesday morning. An incoming trough is set to approach our waters late Monday night, bringing strong northwesterly winds and building rough seas. The marine forecast for San Pablo Bay, Suisun Bay, the West Delta, and the San Francisco Bay north of the Bay Bridge. For today, southwest wind 10 to 15 knots. For tonight, southwest wind 10 to 15 knots. For Sunday, southwest wind 5 to 10 knots, rising to 10 to 15 knots in the afternoon. The marine forecast for Monterey Bay. For today, south wind around 5 knots, veering to west late this morning and afternoon. Seas around 3 feet. Wave detail, northwest 3 feet at 9 seconds. Patchy dense fog early this morning. For tonight, west wind 5 to 10 knots in the evening, becoming light and variable. Seas around 3 feet. Wave detail, west 3 feet at 8 seconds. Patchy fog. For Sunday, southwest wind around 5 knots, veering to west in the afternoon. Seas around 3 feet. Wave detail, northwest 2 feet at 10 seconds. Patchy fog in the morning. The coastal waters forecast from Point Arena to Point Reyes out to 10 nautical miles. Today, southeast wind 5 to 10 knots, seas 4 to 6 feet. Wave detail, northwest 5 feet at 9 seconds and south 2 feet at 15 seconds. Patchy dense fog early this morning. Tonight, southeast wind around 5 knots, seas 3 to 5 feet. Wave detail, northwest 4 feet at 9 seconds and south 2 feet at 14 seconds. Sunday, south wind 5 to 10 knots, seas 3 to 5 feet. Wave detail, west 4 feet at 9 seconds and southwest 2 feet at 15 seconds. The coastal waters forecast from Point Arena to Point Reyes 10 to 60 nautical miles offshore. Small craft advisory in effect until 9 a.m. Pacific Daylight Time this morning. Today, north wind 15 to 20 knots, becoming northeast 10 to 15 knots late this morning and afternoon. Seas 7 to 9 feet, subsiding to 6 to 7 feet this afternoon. Wave detail, northwest 8.

at 9 seconds and south 2 feet at 14 seconds. Tonight, northeast wind 10 to 15 knots, becoming southeast 5 to 10 knots after midnight. Seas 5 to 6 feet wave detail, northwest 6 feet at 8 seconds and south 2 feet at 14 seconds. Sunday south wind 5 to 10 knots, seas 5 to 6 feet wave detail, northwest 6 feet at 10 seconds and southwest 2 feet at 14 seconds. San Francisco Bar forecast. In the deep water channel, mixed seas of 4 to 6 feet at 11 seconds. Across the bar, swell can be more than twice as high across the bar than surrounding waters. Waves are also more prone to break, particularly during strong ebb currents. Maximum ebb current of 2.2 knots at 10:32 a.m. Saturday and 1.8 knots at 12:04 a.m. Sunday. The coastal waters forecast from Point Pinos to Point Piedras Blanc is out to 10 nautical miles. Today, southeast wind 5 to 10 knots, seas around 4 feet wave detail, northwest 4 feet at 10 seconds and south 2 feet at 14 seconds. Patchy dense fog early this morning. Tonight, southeast wind 5 to 10 knots, easing to around 5 knots after midnight. Seas 3 to 4 feet wave detail, northwest 4 feet at 9 seconds and south 2 feet at 14 seconds. Patchy fog, Sunday southeast wind around 5 knots, veering to southwest in the afternoon. Seas 3 to 4 feet wave detail, northwest 3 feet at 10 seconds and southwest 3 feet at 15 seconds. Patchy dense fog, the coastal waters forecast from Pigeon Point to Point Pinos 10 to 60 nautical miles offshore. Today, south wind 5 to 10 knots, seas 5 to 7 feet wave detail, northwest 6 feet at 9 seconds and south 2 feet at 14 seconds. Tonight, south wind around 5 knots, seas 4 to 6 feet wave detail, northwest 5 feet at 9 seconds and south 2 feet at 14 seconds. Sunday, south wind around 5 knots, seas 4 to 5 feet wave detail, northwest 5 feet at 9 seconds and southwest 3 feet at 14 seconds. The offshore waters forecast for the following marine location: Point Arena to Pigeon Point between 60 nautical miles and 150 nautical miles offshore. Issued at 7:21 a.m. Pacific Daylight Time. Gale force winds possible Wednesday night. Today, north winds 10 to 20 knots, diminishing to 5 to 15 knots. Sea 7 to 9 feet. Tonight, north to northwest winds 5 to 15 knots. Seas 5 to 7 feet. Sun, north to northwest winds 5 to 15 knots, becoming west to southwest less than 5 knots. Seas 5 to 7 feet. Sunday night, west winds 5 to 10 knots. Seas 5 to 7 feet. Monday, west to northwest winds 5 to 10 knots. Seas 5 to 7 feet. Monday night, north to northwest winds 10 to 20 knots. Seas 6 to 11 feet. Tuesday, north to northwest winds 20 to 25 knots. Seas 8 to 14 feet. Tuesday night, north to northwest winds 25 to 30 knots. Seas 13 to 15 feet. Wednesday, north winds 25 to 30 knots. Seas 12 to 15 feet. Wednesday night, north winds 30 to 35 knots, diminishing to 25 to 30 knots. Seas 12 to 15 feet. 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This broadcast originates from the National Weather Service office located in Monterey, California, and serves the coastal marine waters, including San Francisco and Monterey Bay. The offshore waters forecast for the following marine location: Pigeon Point to Point Piedras Blanc is between 60 nautical miles and 150 nautical miles offshore. Issued at 7:21 a.m. Pacific Daylight Time. Today, north winds 5 to 15 knots. Seas 6 to 9 feet. Tonight, north to northwest winds less than 10 knots. Seas 5 to 7 feet. Sun, variable winds less than 10 knots. Seas 5 to 6 feet. Sun night, west

pitch 5 to 10 knots. Seas 5 to 6 feet. Monday, west to northwest winds 5 to 10 knots. Seas 5 to 6 feet. Monday night, northwest winds 10 to 15 knots, increasing to 15 to 20 knots. Seas 5 to 7 feet. Tuesday, north to northwest winds 15 to 25 knots. Seas 8 to 13 feet. Tuesday night, northwest winds 20 to 30 knots. Seas 11 to 15 feet. Wednesday, north to northwest winds 25 to 30 knots. Seas 14 to 15 feet. Wednesday night, north to northwest winds 25 to 30 knots. Seas 13 to 15 feet. The coastal waters forecast from Point Reyes to Pigeon Point out to 10 nautical miles. For today, south wind 5 to 10 knots. Seas 3 to 5 feet. Wave detail, northwest 4 feet at 9 seconds and south 2 feet at 15 seconds. For tonight, south wind 5 to 10 knots. Seas 3 to 4 feet. Wave detail, west 3 feet at 9 seconds and southwest 2 feet at 13 seconds. For Sunday, south wind 5 to 10 knots. Seas 3 to 4 feet. Wave detail, northwest 3 feet at 9 seconds and southwest 2 feet at 15 seconds. The coastal waters forecast from Pigeon Point to Point Pinos out to 10 nautical miles. For today, south wind 5 to 10 knots. Seas 3 to 5 feet. Wave detail, northwest 4 feet at 9 seconds and south 2 feet at 14 seconds. For tonight, south wind around 5 knots. Seas 3 to 4 feet. Wave detail, northwest 3 feet at 9 seconds and south 2 feet at 14 seconds. For Sunday, south wind around 5 knots, veering to southwest around 5 knots in the afternoon. Seas 3 to 4 feet. Wave detail, northwest 3 feet at 10 seconds and southwest 2 feet at 14 seconds. Sunrise, sunset, and tidal information for the San Francisco Bay Area for Saturday, May 23rd. The sunrise today, 5:55 a.m. The sunset tonight, 8:18 p.m. Tidal data at the Golden Gate for today. 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High tide, 7:21 p.m. at 5.21 feet. Here are the buoy observations for 10 a.m. Pacific Daylight Time. An offshore buoy 6 winds north at 10 knots, pressure 1,024.8 millibars. An offshore buoy 59, winds north 60 knots, gusting to 21, water temperature 60, pressure 1,019.1 millibars, seas 5 feet every 8 seconds. At Point Arena buoy, wind southwest 8 knots, water temperature 56, pressure 1,014.5 millibars, seas 5 feet every 8 seconds. At buoy 13 near Bodega Bay, wind southeast at 8 knots, pressure 1,013.8 millibars, swell 5 feet every 10 seconds. At Point Reyes Wave Rider buoy, water temperature 51, seas 6 feet every 8 seconds. At San Francisco Bar buoy, water temperature 54, seas 4 feet every 14 seconds. At San Francisco buoy, wind south at 12 knots, swell 4 feet every 9 seconds. At Half Moon Bay buoy, wind south 10 knots, water temperature 52, pressure 1,014.1 millibars, seas 4 feet every 8 seconds. At Monterey Bay buoy, wind south 10 knots, water temperature 53, pressure 1,014.9 millibars, seas 6 feet every 9 seconds. At Pointer, Wave Rider buoy, water temperature 59, seas 5 feet every 10 seconds. At Cape San Martin buoy, winds east 10 knots, water temperature 59, pressure 1,015.6 millibars, seas 5 feet every 10 seconds. Synopsis for the Central California coast and bays, including the Monterey Bay, Greater Farallones, and Cordell Bank National Marine Sanctuaries. Northerly winds will gradually decrease this morning over the northern outer waters, allowing rough seas to gradually subside.

southwesterly winds will remain light to gentle with moderate wave heights. Seas abate to moderate heights by midday today and then hold through early Tuesday morning. An incoming trough is set to approach our waters late Monday night, bringing strong northwesterly winds and building rough seas. The marine forecast for San Pablo Bay, Suisun Bay, the West Delta, and the San Francisco Bay north of the Bay Bridge. For today, southwest wind 10 to 15 knots. For tonight, southwest wind 10 to 15 knots. For Sunday, southwest wind 5 to 10 knots, rising to 10 to 15 knots in the afternoon. The marine forecast for Monterey Bay. For today, south wind around 5 knots, veering to west late this morning and afternoon. Seas around 3 feet. Wave detail, northwest 3 feet at 9 seconds. Patchy dense fog early this morning. For tonight, west wind 5 to 10 knots in the evening, becoming light and variable. Seas around 3 feet. Wave detail, west 3 feet at 8 seconds. Patchy fog. For Sunday, southwest wind around 5 knots, veering to west in the afternoon. Seas around 3 feet. Wave detail, northwest 2 feet at 10 seconds. Patchy fog in the morning. The coastal waters forecast from Point Arena to Point Reyes out to 10 nautical miles. Today, southeast wind 5 to 10 knots, seas 4 to 6 feet. Wave detail, northwest 5 feet at 9 seconds and south 2 feet at 15 seconds. Patchy dense fog early this morning. Tonight, southeast wind around 5 knots, seas 3 to 5 feet. Wave detail, northwest 4 feet at 9 seconds and south 2 feet at 14 seconds. Sunday, south wind 5 to 10 knots, seas 3 to 5 feet. Wave detail, west 4 feet at 9 seconds and southwest 2 feet at 15 seconds. The coastal waters forecast from Point Arena to Point Reyes 10 to 60 nautical miles offshore. Small craft advisory in effect until 9 a.m. Pacific Daylight Time this morning. Today, north wind 15 to 20 knots, becoming northeast 10 to 15 knots late this morning and afternoon. Sea 7 to 9 feet, subsiding to 6 to 7 feet this afternoon. Wave detail, northwest 8 feet at 9 seconds and south 2 feet at 14 seconds. Tonight, northeast wind 10 to 15 knots, becoming southeast 5 to 10 knots after midnight. Seas 5 to 6 feet, wave detail, northwest 6 feet at 8 seconds and south 2 feet at 14 seconds. Sunday, south wind 5 to 10 knots, seas 5 to 6 feet, wave detail, northwest 6 feet at 10 seconds and southwest 2 feet at 14 seconds. San Francisco Bar forecast. In the deep water channel, mixed seas of 4 to 6 feet at 11 seconds. Across the bar, swell can be more than twice as high across the bar than surrounding waters. Waves are also more prone to break, particularly during strong ebb currents. Maximum ebb current of 2.2 knots at 10:32 a.m. Saturday and 1.8 knots at 12:04 a.m. Sunday. The coastal waters forecast from Point Pinos to Point Piedras Blancas out to 10 nautical miles. Today, southeast wind 5 to 10 knots, seas around 4 feet, wave detail, northwest 4 feet at 10 seconds and south 2 feet at 14 seconds. Patchy dense fog early this morning. Tonight, southeast wind 5 to 10 knots, easing to around 5 knots after midnight. Seas 3 to 4 feet, wave detail, northwest 4 feet at 9 seconds and south 2 feet at 14 seconds. Patchy fog, Sunday southeast wind around 5 knots, veering to southwest in the afternoon. Seas 3 to 4 feet, wave detail, northwest 3 feet at 10 seconds and southwest 3 feet at 15 seconds. Patchy dense fog, the coastal waters forecast from Pigeon Point to Point Pinos 10 to 60 nautical miles offshore. Today, south wind 5 to 10 knots, seas 5 to 7 feet, wave detail, northwest 6 feet at 9 seconds and south 2 feet at 14 seconds. Tonight, south wind around 5 knots, seas 4 to 6 feet, wave detail, northwest 5 feet at 9 seconds and south 2 feet at 14 seconds. Sunday, south wind around 5 knots, seas 4 to 5 feet, wave detail, northwest 5 feet at 9 seconds.

seconds and southwest 3 feet at 14 seconds. The offshore waters forecast for the following marine location: Point Arena to Pigeon Point between 60 nautical miles and 150 nautical miles offshore. Issued at 7:21 a.m. Pacific Daylight Time. Gale force winds possible Wednesday night. Today, north winds 10 to 20 knots, diminishing to 5 to 15 knots. Sea 7 to 9 feet. Tonight, north to northwest winds 5 to 15 knots. Seas 5 to 7 feet. Sun, north to northwest winds 5 to 15 knots, becoming west to southwest less than 5 knots. Seas 5 to 7 feet. Sunday night, west winds 5 to 10 knots. Seas 5 to 7 feet. Monday, west to northwest winds 5 to 10 knots. Seas 5 to 7 feet. Monday night, north to northwest winds 10 to 20 knots. Seas 6 to 11 feet. Tuesday, north to northwest winds 20 to 25 knots. Seas 8 to 14 feet. Tuesday night, north to northwest winds 25 to 30 knots. Seas 13 to 15 feet. Wednesday, north winds 25 to 30 knots. Seas 12 to 15 feet. Wednesday night, north winds 30 to 35 knots, diminishing to 25 to 30 knots. Seas 12 to 15 feet. The offshore waters forecast for the following marine location: Pigeon Point to Point Piedras Blancas between 60 nautical miles and 150 nautical miles offshore. Issued at 7:21 a.m. Pacific Daylight Time. Today, north winds 5 to 15 knots. Seas 6 to 9 feet. Tonight, north to northwest winds less than 10 knots. Seas 5 to 7 feet. Sun, variable winds less than 10 knots. Seas 5 to 6 feet. Sun night, west winds 5 to 10 knots. Seas 5 to 6 feet. Monday, west to northwest winds 5 to 10 knots. Seas 5 to 6 feet. Monday night, northwest winds 10 to 15 knots, increasing to 15 to 20 knots. Seas 5 to 7 feet. Tuesday, north to northwest winds 15 to 25 knots. Seas 8 to 13 feet. Tuesday night, northwest winds 20 to 30 knots. Seas 11 to 15 feet. Wednesday, north to northwest winds 25 to 30 knots. Seas 14 to 15 feet. Wednesday night, north to northwest winds 25 to 30 knots. Seas 13 to 15 feet. The coastal waters forecast from Point Reyes to Pigeon Point out to 10 nautical miles. For today, south wind 5 to 10 knots. Seas 3 to 5 feet. Wave detail, northwest 4 feet at 9 seconds and south 2 feet at 15 seconds. For tonight, south wind 5 to 10 knots. Seas 3 to 4 feet. Wave detail, west 3 feet at 9 seconds and southwest 2 feet at 13 seconds. For Sunday, south wind 5 to 10 knots. Seas 3 to 4 feet. Wave detail, northwest 3 feet at 9 seconds and southwest 2 feet at 15 seconds. The coastal waters forecast from Pigeon Point to Point Pinos out to 10 nautical miles. For today, south wind 5 to 10 knots. Seas 3 to 5 feet. Wave detail, northwest 4 feet at 9 seconds and south 2 feet at 14 seconds. For tonight, south wind around 5 knots. Seas 3 to 4 feet. Wave detail, northwest 3 feet at 9 seconds and south 2 feet at 14 seconds. For Sunday, south wind around 5 knots, veering to southwest around 5 knots in the afternoon. Seas 3 to 4 feet. Wave detail, northwest 3 feet at 10 seconds and southwest 2 feet at 14 seconds. Sunrise, sunset, and tidal information for the San Francisco Bay Area for Saturday, May 23rd. The sunrise today, 5:55 a.m. The sunset tonight, 8:18 p.m. Tidal data at the Golden Gate for today. High tide.

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Low tide, 12.01 p.m. at minus 09 feet. High tide, 7.21 p.m. at 5.21 feet. Here are the buoy observations for 11 a.m. Pacific Daylight Time. An offshore buoy 6 winds north at 10 knots, pressure 1,024.6 millibars. An offshore buoy 59 winds north at 16 knots, water temperature 60, pressure 1,019.2 millibars. At Point Arena buoy, wind southwest 6 knots, water temperature 56, pressure 1,014.8 millibars, sea 7 feet, every 8 seconds. At buoy 13 near Bodega Bay, winds east at 8 knots, pressure 1,014.1 millibars. At Point Reyes wave rider buoy, water temperature 52, sea 6 feet, every 9 seconds. At San Francisco Bar buoy, water temperature 54, seas 4 feet, every 10 seconds. At San Francisco buoy, wind south at 14 knots, swell 4 feet, every 9 seconds. At Half Moon Bay buoy, wind south 12 knots, water temperature 51, pressure 1,014.6 millibars, seas 4 feet, every 8 seconds. At Monterey Bay buoy, wind south 6 knots, water temperature 53, pressure 1,015.2 millibars, seas 6 feet, every 9 seconds. At Pointer, wave rider buoy, water temperature 59, seas 5 feet, every 10 seconds. At Cape San Martin buoy, winds east 10 knots, water temperature 59, pressure 1,015.9 millibars, seas 5 feet, every 10 seconds. Synopsis for the Central California coast and bays, including the Monterey Bay, Greater Farallones, and Cordell Bank National Marine Sanctuaries. Northerly winds will gradually decrease this morning over the northern outer waters, allowing rough seas to gradually subside as well. Elsewhere, west to southwesterly winds will remain light to gentle with moderate wave heights. Seas abate to moderate heights by midday today and then hold through early Tuesday morning. An incoming trough is set to approach our waters late Monday night, bringing strong northwesterly winds and building rough seas. The marine forecast for San Pablo Bay, Suisun Bay, the West Delta, and the San Francisco Bay north of the Bay Bridge. For today, southwest wind 10 to 15 knots. For tonight, southwest wind 10 to 15 knots. For Sunday, southwest wind 5 to 10 knots, rising to 10 to 15 knots in the afternoon. The marine forecast for Monterey Bay. For today, south wind around 5 knots, veering to westerly this morning and afternoon. Seas around 3 feet. Wave detail, northwest 3 feet at 9 seconds. Patchy dense fog early this morning. For tonight, west wind 5 to 10 knots in the evening, becoming light and variable. Seas around 3 feet. Wave detail, west 3 feet at 8 seconds. Patchy fog. For Sunday, southwest wind around 5 knots, veering to west in the afternoon. Seas around 3 feet. Wave detail, northwest 2 feet at 10 seconds. Patchy fog in the morning. The coastal waters forecast from Point Arena to Point Reyes out to 10 nautical miles. Today, southeast wind 5 to 10 knots, seas 4 to 6 feet, wave detail, northwest 5 feet at 9 seconds and south 2 feet at 15 seconds. Patchy dense fog early this morning. Tonight, southeast wind around 5 knots, seas 3 to 5 feet, wave detail, northwest 4 feet at 9 seconds and south 2 feet at 14 seconds. Sunday, south wind 5 to 10 knots, seas 3 to 5 feet, wave detail, west 4 feet at 9 seconds and southwest 2 feet at 15 seconds. The coastal waters forecast from Point Arena to Point Reyes 10 to 60 nautical miles offshore. Small craft advisory in effect until 9 a.m. Pacific Daylight Time this morning. Today, north wind 15 to 20 knots, becoming northeast 10 to 15 knots late this morning and afternoon. Sea 7 to 9 feet, subsiding to 6 to 7 feet this afternoon. Wave detail, northwest 8 feet at 9 seconds and south 2 feet at 14 seconds. Tonight, northeast wind 10 to 15 knots, becoming southeast 5 to 10 knots.
after midnight. Seas 5 to 6 feet wave detail, northwest 6 feet at 8 seconds and south 2 feet at 14 seconds. Sunday south wind 5 to 10 knots, seas 5 to 6 feet wave detail, northwest 6 feet at 10 seconds and southwest 2 feet at 14 seconds. San Francisco Bar forecast. In the deep water channel, mixed seas of 4 to 6 feet at 11 seconds. Across the bar, swell can be more than twice as high across the bar than surrounding waters. Waves are also more prone to break, particularly during strong ebb currents. Maximum ebb current of 2.2 knots at 10:32 a.m. Saturday and 1.8 knots at 12:04 a.m. Sunday. The coastal waters forecast from Point Pinos to Point Piedras blanks out to 10 nautical miles. Today, southeast wind 5 to 10 knots, seas around 4 feet wave detail, northwest 4 feet at 10 seconds and south 2 feet at 14 seconds. Patchy dense fog early this morning. Tonight, southeast wind 5 to 10 knots, easing to around 5 knots after midnight. Seas 3 to 4 feet wave detail, northwest 4 feet at 9 seconds and south 2 feet at 14 seconds. Patchy fog, Sunday southeast wind around 5 knots, veering to southwest in the afternoon. Seas 3 to 4 feet wave detail, northwest 3 feet at 10 seconds and southwest 3 feet at 15 seconds. Patchy dense fog, the coastal waters forecast from Pigeon Point to Point Pinos 10 to 60 nautical miles offshore. Today, south wind 5 to 10 knots, seas 5 to 7 feet wave detail, northwest 6 feet at 9 seconds and south 2 feet at 14 seconds. Tonight, south wind around 5 knots, seas 4 to 6 feet wave detail, northwest 5 feet at 9 seconds and south 2 feet at 14 seconds. Sunday, south wind around 5 knots, seas 4 to 5 feet wave detail, northwest 5 feet at 9 seconds and southwest 3 feet at 14 seconds. The offshore waters forecast for the following marine location, Point Arena to Pigeon Point between 60 nautical miles and 150 nautical miles offshore. Issued at 7:21 a.m. Pacific Daylight Time. Gale force winds possible Wednesday night. Today, north winds 10 to 20 knots, diminishing to 5 to 15 knots. Sea 7 to 9 feet. Tonight, north to northwest winds 5 to 15 knots. Seas 5 to 7 feet. Sun, north to northwest winds 5 to 15 knots, becoming west to southwest less than 5 knots. Seas 5 to 7 feet. Sunday night, west winds 5 to 10 knots. Seas 5 to 7 feet. Monday, west to northwest winds 5 to 10 knots. Seas 5 to 7 feet. Monday night, north to northwest winds 10 to 20 knots. Seas 6 to 11 feet. Tuesday, north to northwest winds 20 to 25 knots. Seas 8 to 14 feet. Tuesday night, north to northwest winds 25 to 30 knots. Seas 13 to 15 feet. Wednesday, north winds 25 to 30 knots. Seas 12 to 15 feet. Wednesday night, north winds 30 to 35 knots, diminishing to 25 to 30 knots. Seas 12 to 15 feet. The offshore waters forecast for the following marine location, Pigeon Point to Point Piedras Blancas between 60 nautical miles and 150 nautical miles offshore. Issued at 7:21 a.m. Pacific Daylight Time. Today, north winds 5 to 15 knots. Seas 6 to 9 feet. Tonight, north to northwest winds less than 10 knots. Seas 5 to 7 feet. Sun, variable winds less than 10 knots. Seas 5 to 6 feet. Sun night, west winds 5 to 10 knots. Seas 5 to 6 feet. Monday, west to northwest winds 5 to 10 knots. Seas 5 to 6 feet. Monday night, northwest winds 10 to 15 knots, increasing to 15 to 20 knots. Seas 5 to 7 feet. Tuesday, north to northwest winds 15 to 25 knots. Seas 8 to 13 feet. Tuesday night, northwest winds 20 to 30.

knots. Seas 11 to 15 feet. Wednesday, north to northwest winds 25 to 30 knots. Seas 14 to 15 feet. Wednesday night, north to northwest winds 25 to 30 knots. Seas 13 to 15 feet. The coastal waters forecast from Point Reyes to Pigeon Point out to 10 nautical miles. For today, south wind 5 to 10 knots. Seas 3 to 5 feet. Wave detail, northwest 4 feet at 9 seconds and south 2 feet at 15 seconds. For tonight, south wind 5 to 10 knots. Seas 3 to 4 feet. Wave detail, west 3 feet at 9 seconds and southwest 2 feet at 13 seconds. For Sunday, south wind 5 to 10 knots. Seas 3 to 4 feet. Wave detail, northwest 3 feet at 9 seconds and southwest 2 feet at 15 seconds. The coastal waters forecast from Pigeon Point to Point Pinos out to 10 nautical miles. For today, south wind 5 to 10 knots. Seas 3 to 5 feet. Wave detail, northwest 4 feet at 9 seconds and south 2 feet at 14 seconds. For tonight, south wind around 5 knots. Seas 3 to 4 feet. Wave detail, northwest 3 feet at 9 seconds and south 2 feet at 14 seconds. For Sunday, south wind around 5 knots, veering to southwest around 5 knots in the afternoon. Seas 3 to 4 feet. Wave detail, northwest 3 feet at 10 seconds and southwest 2 feet at 14 seconds. Sunrise, sunset, and tidal information for the San Francisco Bay Area for Saturday, May 23rd. The sunrise today, 5:55 a.m. The sunset tonight, 8:18 p.m. Tidal data at the Golden Gate for today. High tide, 5:20 a.m. at 4.68 feet. Low tide, 12:01 p.m. at minus 09 feet. High tide, 7:21 p.m. at 5.21 feet. Here are the buoy observations for 11 a.m. Pacific Daylight Time. An offshore buoy 6 winds north at 10 knots, pressure 1,024.6 millibars. An offshore buoy 59 winds north at 16 knots, water temperature 60, pressure 1,019.2 millibars. At Point Arena buoy, wind southwest 6 knots, water temperature 56, pressure 1,014.8 millibars, sea 7 feet, every 8 seconds. At buoy 13 near Bodega Bay, winds east at 8 knots, pressure 1,014.1 millibars. At Point Reyes Wave Rider buoy, water temperature 52, seas 6 feet, every 9 seconds. At San Francisco Bar buoy, water temperature 54, seas 4 feet, every 10 seconds. At San Francisco buoy, wind south at 14 knots, swell 4 feet, every 9 seconds. At Half Moon Bay buoy, wind south 12 knots, water temperature 51, pressure 1,014.6 millibars, seas 4 feet, every 8 seconds. At Monterey Bay buoy, wind south 6 knots, water temperature 53, pressure 1,015.2 millibars, seas 6 feet, every 9 seconds. At Point Sur, Wave Rider buoy, water temperature 59, seas 5 feet, every 10 seconds. At Cape San Martin buoy, winds east 10 knots, water temperature 59, pressure 1,015.9 millibars, seas 5 feet, every 10 seconds. 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This broadcast originates from the National Weather Service office located in Monterey, California, and serves the coastal marine waters, including San Francisco and Monterey Bay. Synopsis for the Central California coast and bays, including the Monterey Bay, Greater Farallones, and Cordell Bank National Marine Sanctuaries. Northerly winds will gradually decrease this morning over the northern outer waters, allowing rough seas to gradually subside as well. Elsewhere, west to southwesterly winds will remain light to gentle with moderate wave heights. Seas will be to moderate heights by midday today and then hold through early Tuesday morning. An incoming trough is set to approach our waters late Monday night.

Wind detail, west 3 feet and 8 seconds. Patchy fog. For Sunday, southwest wind around 5 knots, veering to west in the afternoon. Seas around 3 feet. Wave detail, northwest 2 feet and 10 seconds. Patchy fog in the morning. The coastal waters forecast from Point Arena to Point Reyes out to 10 nautical miles. Today, southeast wind 5 to 10 knots, seas 4 to 6 feet. Wave detail, northwest 5 feet at 9 seconds and south 2 feet at 15 seconds. Patchy dense fog early this morning. Tonight, southeast wind around 5 knots, seas 3 to 5 feet. Wave detail, northwest 4 feet at 9 seconds and south 2 feet at 14 seconds. Sunday, south wind 5 to 10 knots, seas 3 to 5 feet. Wave detail, west 4 feet at 9 seconds and southwest 2 feet at 15 seconds. The coastal waters forecast from Point Arena to Point Reyes 10 to 16 nautical miles offshore. Small craft advisory in effect until 9 a.m. Pacific Daylight Time this morning. Today, north wind 15 to 20 knots, becoming northeast 10 to 15 knots late this morning and afternoon. Sea 7 to 9 feet, subsiding to 6 to 7 feet this afternoon. Wave detail, northwest 8 feet at 9 seconds and south 2 feet at 14 seconds. Tonight, northeast wind 10 to 15 knots, becoming southeast 5 to 10 knots after midnight. Seas 5 to 6 feet, wave detail, northwest 6 feet at 8 seconds and south 2 feet at 14 seconds. Sunday, south wind 5 to 10 knots, seas 5 to 6 feet, wave detail, northwest 6 feet at 10 seconds and southwest 2 feet at 14 seconds. San Francisco Bar forecast. In the deep water channel, mixed seas of 4 to 6 feet at 11 seconds. Across the bar, swell can be more than twice as high across the bar than surrounding waters. Waves are also more prone to break, particularly during strong ebb currents. Maximum ebb current of 2.2 knots at 10:32 a.m. Saturday and 1.8 knots at 12:04 a.m. Sunday. The coastal waters forecast from Point Pinos to Point Piedras Blancas out to 10 nautical miles. Today, southeast wind 5 to 10 knots, seas around 4 feet, wave detail, northwest 4 feet at 10 seconds and south 2 feet at 14 seconds. Patchy dense fog early this morning. Tonight, southeast wind 5 to 10 knots, easing to around 5 knots after midnight. Seas 3 to 4 feet, wave detail, northwest 4 feet at 9 seconds and south 2 feet at 14 seconds. Patchy fog, Sunday southeast wind around 5 knots, veering to southwest in the afternoon. Seas 3 to 4 feet, wave detail, northwest 3 feet at 10 seconds and southwest 3 feet at 15 seconds. Patchy dense fog, the coastal waters forecast from Pigeon Point to Point Pinos 10 to 16 nautical miles offshore. Today, south wind 5 to 10 knots, seas 5 to 7 feet, wave detail, northwest 6 feet at 9 seconds and south 2 feet at 14 seconds. Tonight, south wind around 5 knots, seas 4 to 6 feet, wave detail, northwest 5 feet at 9 seconds and south 2 feet at 14 seconds. Sunday, south wind around 5 knots, seas 4 to 5 feet, wave detail, northwest 5 feet at 9 seconds and southwest 3 feet at 14 seconds. The offshore waters forecast for the following marine location, Point Arena to Pigeon Point between 60 nautical miles and 150 nautical miles offshore. Issued at 7:21 a.m. Pacific Daylight Time. Gale force winds possible Wednesday night. Today, north winds 10 to 20 knots, diminishing to 5 to 15 knots. Sea 7 to 9 feet. Tonight, north to northwest wind 5 to 15 knots. Seas 5 to 7 feet. Sun, north to northwest wind 5 to 15 knots, becoming west to southwest less than 5 knots. Seas 5 to 7 feet. Sunday night, west wind 5 to 10 knots. Seas 5 to 7 feet. Monday, west to northwest wind 5 to 10 knots. Seas 5 to 7 feet. Monday night, north to northwest winds 10 to 20 knots. Seas 6 to 11 feet. Tuesday, north to northwest winds 20 to 25 knots.

is 8 to 14 feet. Tuesday night, north to northwest winds 25 to 30 knots. Seas 13 to 15 feet. Wednesday, north winds 25 to 30 knots. Seas 12 to 15 feet. Wednesday night, north winds 30 to 35 knots, diminishing to 25 to 30 knots. Seas 12 to 15 feet. The offshore waters forecast for the following marine location: Pigeon Point to Point Piedras Blancas between 60 nautical miles and 150 nautical miles offshore. Issued at 7:21 a.m. Pacific Daylight Time. Today, north winds 5 to 15 knots. Seas 6 to 9 feet. Tonight, north to northwest winds less than 10 knots. Seas 5 to 7 feet. Sun, variable winds less than 10 knots. Seas 5 to 6 feet. Sun night, west winds 5 to 10 knots. Seas 5 to 6 feet. Monday, west to northwest winds 5 to 10 knots. Seas 5 to 6 feet. Monday night, northwest winds 10 to 15 knots, increasing to 15 to 20 knots. Seas 5 to 7 feet. Tuesday, north to northwest winds 15 to 25 knots. Seas 8 to 13 feet. Tuesday night, northwest winds 20 to 30 knots. Seas 11 to 15 feet. Wednesday, north to northwest winds 25 to 30 knots. Seas 14 to 15 feet. Wednesday night, north to northwest winds 25 to 30 knots. 30 knots. Seas 14 to 15 feet. Wednesday night, north to northwest winds 25 to 30 knots. Seas 13 to 15 feet. The coastal waters forecast from Point Reyes to Pigeon Point out to 10 nautical miles. For today, south wind 5 to 10 knots. Seas 3 to 5 feet. Wave detail, northwest 4 feet at 9 seconds and south 2 feet at 15 seconds. For tonight, south wind 5 to 10 knots. Seas 3 to 4 feet. Wave detail, west 3 feet at 9 seconds and southwest 2 feet at 13 seconds. For Sunday, south wind 5 to 10 knots. Seas 3 to 4 feet. Wave detail, northwest 3 feet at 9 seconds and southwest 2 feet at 15 seconds. The coastal waters forecast from Pigeon Point to Point Pinos out to 10 nautical miles. For today, south wind 5 to 10 knots. Seas 3 to 5 feet. Wave detail, northwest 4 feet at 9 seconds and south 2 feet at 14 seconds. For tonight, south wind around 5 knots. Seas 3 to 4 feet. Wave detail, northwest 3 feet at 9 seconds and south 2 feet at 14 seconds. For Sunday, south wind around 5 knots, veering to southwest around 5 knots in the afternoon. Seas 3 to 4 feet. Wave detail, northwest 3 feet at 10 seconds and southwest 2 feet at 14 seconds. Semi-sunset and tidal information for the San Francisco Bay Area for Saturday, May 23rd. The sunrise today, 5:55 a.m. The sunset tonight, 8:18 p.m. Tidal data at the Golden Gate for today. High tide, 5:20 a.m. at 4.68 feet. 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High tide, 7:21 p.m. at 5.21 feet. Here are the buoy observations for 11 a.m. Pacific Daylight Time. An offshore buoy 6 winds north at 10 knots, pressure 1,024.6 millibars. An offshore buoy 59 winds north at 16 knots, water temperature 60, pressure 1,019.2 millibars. At Point Arena buoy, wind southwest 6 knots, water temperature 56, pressure 1,014.8 millibars, sea 7 feet, every 8 seconds. At buoy 13 near Bodega Bay, winds east at 8 knots, pressure 1,014.1 millibars. At Point Reyes Wave Rider buoy, water temperature 52, seas 6 feet, every 9 seconds. At San Francisco Bar buoy, water temperature 54, seas 4 feet.

every 10 seconds. At San Francisco, we wind south at 14 knots, swell 4 feet every 9 seconds. At Half Moon Bay, we wind south 12 knots, water temperature 51, pressure 1,014.6 millibars, seas 4 feet every 8 seconds. At Monterey Bay, we wind south 6 knots, water temperature 53, pressure 1,015.2 millibars, seas 6 feet every 9 seconds. At Point Sur, wave rider buoy water temperature 59, seas 5 feet every 10 seconds. At Cape San Martin, buoy winds east 10 knots, water temperature 59, pressure 1,015.9 millibars, seas 5 feet every 10 seconds. Synopsis for the Central California coast and bays, including the Monterey Bay, Greater Farallones, and Cordell Bank National Marine Sanctuaries. Northerly winds will gradually decrease this morning over the northern outer waters, allowing rough seas to gradually subside as well. Elsewhere, west to southwesterly winds will remain light to gentle with moderate wave heights. Seas of 8 to moderate height by midday today and then hold through early Tuesday morning. An incoming trough is set to approach our waters late Monday night, bringing strong northwesterly winds and building rough seas. The marine forecast for San Pablo Bay, Suisun Bay, the West Delta, and the San Francisco Bay north of the Bay Bridge. For today, southwest wind 10 to 15 knots. For tonight, southwest wind 10 to 15 knots. For Sunday, southwest wind 5 to 10 knots, rising to 10 to 15 knots in the afternoon. The marine forecast for Monterey Bay. For today, south wind around 5 knots, veering to west late this morning and afternoon. Seas around 3 feet. Wave detail, northwest 3 feet at 9 seconds. Patchy dense fog early this morning. For tonight, west wind 5 to 10 knots in the evening, becoming light and variable. Seas around 3 feet. Wave detail, west 3 feet at 8 seconds. Patchy fog. For Sunday, southwest wind around 5 knots, veering to west in the afternoon. Seas around 3 feet. Wave detail, northwest 2 feet at 10 seconds. Patchy fog in the morning. The coastal waters forecast from Point Arena to Point Reyes out to 10 nautical miles. Today, southeast wind 5 to 10 knots, seas 4 to 6 feet. Wave detail, northwest 5 feet at 9 seconds and south 2 feet at 15 seconds. Patchy dense fog early this morning. Tonight, southeast wind around 5 knots, seas 3 to 5 feet. Wave detail, northwest 4 feet at 9 seconds and south 2 feet at 14 seconds. Sunday, south wind 5 to 10 knots, seas 3 to 5 feet. Wave detail, west 4 feet at 9 seconds and southwest 2 feet at 15 seconds. The coastal waters forecast from Point Arena to Point Reyes 10 to 60 nautical miles offshore. Small craft advisory in effect until 9 a.m. Pacific Daylight Time this morning. Today, north wind 15 to 20 knots, becoming northeast 10 to 15 knots late this morning and afternoon. Seas 7 to 9 feet, subsiding to 6 to 7 feet this afternoon. Wave detail, northwest 8 feet at 9 seconds and south 2 feet at 14 seconds. Tonight, northeast wind 10 to 15 knots, becoming southeast 5 to 10 knots after midnight. Seas 5 to 6 feet, wave detail, northwest 6 feet at 8 seconds and south 2 feet at 14 seconds. Sunday, south wind 5 to 10 knots, seas 5 to 6 feet, wave detail, northwest 6 feet at 10 seconds and southwest 2 feet at 14 seconds. San Francisco Bar Forecast. In the deep water channel, mixed seas of 4 to 6 feet at 11 seconds. Across the bar, swell can be more than twice as high across the bar than surrounding waters. Waves are also more prone to break, particularly during strong ebb currents. Maximum ebb current of 2.2 knots at 10:32 a.m. Saturday and 1.8 knots at 12:04 a.m. Sunday. The coastal waters forecast from Point Pinos to Point Piedras Blancas out to 10 nautical miles. Today, southeast wind 5 to 10 knots, seas around 4 feet. Wave detail, northwest 4 feet at 10 seconds and south 2 feet.

at 14 seconds. Patchy, dense fog early this morning. Tonight, southeast wind 5 to 10 knots, easing to around 5 knots after midnight. Seas 3 to 4 feet wave detail, northwest 4 feet at 9 seconds and south 2 feet at 14 seconds. Patchy fog, Sunday southeast wind around 5 knots, veering to southwest in the afternoon. Seas 3 to 4 feet wave detail, northwest 3 feet at 10 seconds and southwest 3 feet at 15 seconds. Patchy dense fog, the coastal waters forecast from Pigeon Point to Point Pinos 10 to 16 nautical miles offshore. Today, south wind 5 to 10 knots, seas 5 to 7 feet wave detail, northwest 6 feet at 9 seconds and south 2 feet at 14 seconds. Tonight, south wind around 5 knots, seas 4 to 6 feet wave detail, northwest 5 feet at 9 seconds and south 2 feet at 14 seconds. Sunday, south wind around 5 knots, seas 4 to 5 feet wave detail, northwest 5 feet at 9 seconds and southwest 3 feet at 14 seconds. The offshore waters forecast for the following marine location: Point Arena to Pigeon Point between 60 nautical miles and 150 nautical miles offshore. Issued at 7:21 a.m. Pacific Daylight Time. Gale force winds possible Wednesday night. Today, north winds 10 to 20 knots, diminishing to 5 to 15 knots. Sea 7 to 9 feet. Tonight, north to northwest winds 5 to 15 knots. Seas 5 to 7 feet. Sun, north to northwest winds 5 to 15 knots, becoming west to southwest less than 5 knots. Seas 5 to 7 feet. Sunday night, west winds 5 to 10 knots. Seas 5 to 7 feet. Monday, west to northwest winds 5 to 10 knots. Seas 5 to 7 feet. Monday night, north to northwest winds 10 to 20 knots. Seas 6 to 11 feet. Tuesday, north to northwest winds 20 to 25 knots. Seas 8 to 14 feet. Tuesday night, north to northwest winds 25 to 30 knots. Seas 13 to 15 feet. Wednesday, north winds 25 to 30 knots. Seas 12 to 15 feet. Wednesday night, north winds 30 to 35 knots, diminishing to 25 to 30 knots. Seas 12 to 15 feet. The offshore waters forecast for the following marine location: Pigeon Point to Point Piedras Blancas between 60 nautical miles and 150 nautical miles offshore. Issued at 7:21 a.m. Pacific Daylight Time. Today, north winds 5 to 15 knots. Seas 6 to 9 feet. Tonight, north to northwest winds less than 10 knots. Seas 5 to 7 feet. Sun, variable winds less than 10 knots. Seas 5 to 6 feet. Sun night, west winds 5 to 10 knots. Seas 5 to 6 feet. Monday, west to northwest winds 5 to 10 knots. Seas 5 to 6 feet. Monday night, northwest winds 10 to 15 knots, increasing to 15 to 20 knots. Seas 5 to 7 feet. Tuesday, north to northwest winds 15 to 25 knots. Seas 8 to 13 feet. Tuesday night, northwest winds 20 to 30 knots. Seas 11 to 15 feet. Wednesday, north to northwest winds 25 to 30 knots. Seas 14 to 15 feet. Wednesday night, north to northwest winds 25 to 30 knots. Seas 13 to 15 feet. The coastal waters forecast from Point Reyes to Pigeon Point out to 10 nautical miles. For today, south wind 5 to 10 knots. Seas 3 to 5 feet. Wave detail, northwest 4 feet at 9 seconds and south 2 feet at 15 seconds. For tonight, south wind 5 to 10 knots. Seas 3 to 4 feet. Wave detail, west 3 feet at 9 seconds and southwest 2 feet at 13 seconds. For Sunday, south wind 5 to 10 knots. Seas 3 to 4 feet. Wave detail, northwest 3 feet at 9 seconds and southwest 2 feet at 15 seconds.

the coastal waters forecast from Pigeon Point to Point Pinos out to 10 nautical miles. For today, south wind 5 to 10 knots. Seas 3 to 5 feet. Wave detail, northwest 4 feet at 9 seconds and south 2 feet at 14 seconds. For tonight, south wind around 5 knots. Seas 3 to 4 feet. Wave detail, northwest 3 feet at 9 seconds and south 2 feet at 14 seconds. For Sunday, south wind around 5 knots, veering to southwest around 5 knots in the afternoon. Seas 3 to 4 feet. Wave detail, northwest 3 feet at 10 seconds and southwest 2 feet at 14 seconds. Sunrise, sunset, and tidal information for the San Francisco Bay Area for Saturday, May 23rd. The sunrise today, 5:55 a.m. The sunset tonight, 8:18 p.m. Tidal data at the Golden Gate for today. High tide, 5:20 a.m. at 4.68 feet. 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High tide, 7:21 p.m. at 5.21 feet. Here are the buoy observations for 11 a.m. Pacific Daylight Time. An offshore buoy 6 winds north at 10 knots, pressure 1,024.6 millibars. An offshore buoy 59 winds north at 16 knots, water temperature 60, pressure 1,019.2 millibars. At Point Arena buoy, wind southwest 6 knots, water temperature 56, pressure 1,014.8 millibars, sea 7 feet, every 8 seconds. At buoy 13 near Bodega Bay, winds east at 8 knots, pressure 1,014.1 millibars. At Point Reyes Wave Rider buoy, water temperature 52, seas 6 feet, every 9 seconds. At San Francisco Bar buoy, water temperature 54, seas 4 feet, every 10 seconds. At San Francisco buoy, wind south at 14 knots, swell 4 feet, every 9 seconds. At Half Moon Bay buoy, wind south 12 knots, water temperature 51, pressure 1,014.6 millibars, seas 4 feet, every 8 seconds. At Monterey Bay buoy, wind south 6 knots, water temperature 53, pressure 1,015.2 millibars, seas 6 feet, every 9 seconds. At Pointer, Wave Rider buoy, water temperature 59, seas 5 feet, every 10 seconds. At Cape San Martin buoy, winds east 10 knots, water temperature 59, pressure 1,015.9 millibars. Seas 5 feet, every 10 seconds. Synopsis for the Central California coast and bays, including the Monterey Bay, Greater Farallones, and Cordell Bank National Marine Sanctuaries. Northerly winds will gradually decrease this morning over the northern outer waters, allowing rough seas to gradually subside as well. Elsewhere, west to southwesterly winds will remain light to gentle with moderate wave heights. Seas abate to moderate heights by midday today and then hold through early Tuesday morning. An incoming trough is set to approach our waters late Monday night, bringing strong northwesterly winds and building rough seas. The marine forecast for San Pablo Bay, Suisun Bay, the West Delta, and the San Francisco Bay north of the Bay Bridge. For today, southwest wind 10 to 15 knots. For tonight, southwest wind 10 to 15 knots. For Sunday, southwest wind 5 to 10 knots, rising to 10 to 15 knots in the afternoon. The marine forecast for Monterey Bay. For today, south wind around 5 knots, veering to west late this morning and afternoon. Seas around 3 feet. Wave detail, northwest 3 feet at 9 seconds. Patchy dense fog early this morning. For tonight, west wind 5 to 10 knots in the evening, becoming light and variable. Seas around 3 feet. Wave detail, west 3 feet at 8 seconds. Patchy fog. For Sunday, southwest wind around 5 knots, veering to west in the afternoon. Seas around 3 feet. Wave detail, northwest 2 feet at 10 seconds. Patchy fog in the morning. The coastal waters forecast from Point Arena to Point Reyes out to 10 nautical miles. Today, southeast wind 5.

It cannot see is 4 to 6 feet way detail. Northwest 5 feet at 9 seconds and south 2 feet at 15 seconds. Patchy dense fog early this morning. Tonight, southeast wind around 5 knots seas, 3 to 5 feet wave detail. Northwest 4 feet at 9 seconds and south 2 feet at 14 seconds. Sunday, south wind 5 to 10 knots seas, 3 to 5 feet wave detail. West 4 feet at 9 seconds and southwest 2 feet at 15 seconds. The coastal waters forecast from Point Arena to Point Reyes 10 to 60 nautical miles offshore. Small craft advisory in effect until 9 a.m. Pacific Daylight Time this morning. Today, north wind 15 to 20 knots, becoming northeast 10 to 15 knots late this morning and afternoon. Sea 7 to 9 feet, subsiding to 6 to 7 feet this afternoon. Wave detail, northwest 8 feet at 9 seconds and south 2 feet at 14 seconds. Tonight, northeast wind 10 to 15 knots, becoming southeast 5 to 10 knots after midnight. Seas 5 to 6 feet wave detail, northwest 6 feet at 8 seconds and south 2 feet at 14 seconds. Sunday south wind 5 to 10 knots, seas 5 to 6 feet wave detail, northwest 6 feet at 10 seconds and southwest 2 feet at 14 seconds. San Francisco Bar forecast. In the deep water channel, mixed seas of 4 to 6 feet at 11 seconds. Across the bar, swell can be more than twice as high across the bar than surrounding waters. Waves are also more prone to break, particularly during strong ebb currents. Maximum ebb current of 2.2 knots at 10:32 a.m. Saturday and 1.8 knots at 12:04 a.m. Sunday. The coastal waters forecast from Point Pinos to Point Piedras Blancas out to 10 nautical miles. Today, southeast wind 5 to 10 knots, seas around 4 feet wave detail, northwest 4 feet at 10 seconds and south 2 feet at 14 seconds. Patchy dense fog early this morning. Tonight, southeast wind 5 to 10 knots, easing to around 5 knots after midnight. Seas 3 to 4 feet wave detail, northwest 4 feet at 9 seconds and south 2 feet at 14 seconds. Patchy fog, Sunday southeast wind around 5 knots, veering to southwest in the afternoon. Seas 3 to 4 feet wave detail, northwest 3 feet at 10 seconds and southwest 3 feet at 15 seconds. Patchy dense fog, the coastal waters forecast from Pigeon Point to Point Pinos 10 to 60 nautical miles offshore. Today, south wind 5 to 10 knots, seas 5 to 7 feet wave detail, northwest 6 feet at 9 seconds and south 2 feet at 14 seconds. Tonight, south wind around 5 knots, seas 4 to 6 feet wave detail, northwest 5 feet at 9 seconds and south 2 feet at 14 seconds. Sunday, south wind around 5 knots, seas 4 to 5 feet wave detail, northwest 5 feet at 9 seconds and southwest 3 feet at 14 seconds. 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This broadcast originates from the National Weather Service office located in Monterey, California, and serves the coastal marine waters, including San Francisco and Monterey Bay. The offshore waters forecast for the following marine location, Point Arena to Pigeon Point between 60 nautical miles and 150 nautical miles offshore. Issued at 7:21 a.m. Pacific Daylight Time. Gale force winds possible Wednesday night. Today, north winds 10 to 20 knots, diminishing to 5 to 15 knots. Sea 7 to 9 feet. Tonight, north to northwest winds 5 to 15 knots. Seas 5 to 7 feet. Sun, north to northwest winds 5 to 15 knots, becoming west to southwest less than 5 knots. Seas 5 to 7 feet. Sunday night, west winds 5 to 10 knots. Seas 5 to 7 feet. Monday, west to northwest winds 5 to 10 knots. Seas 5 to 7 feet. Monday night, north to northwest winds 10 to 20 knots. Seas 6 to 11 feet. Tuesday, north to northwest winds 20 to 25 knots. Seas 8 to 14 feet. Tuesday night, north to northwest winds 25 to 30 knots.
25 to 30 knots. Sea, 12 to 15 feet. Wednesday night, north winds 30 to 35 knots, diminishing to 25 to 30 knots. Sea is 12 to 15 feet. The offshore waters forecast for the following marine location: Pigeon Point to Point Piedras Blancas between 60 nautical miles and 150 nautical miles offshore. Issued at 7:21 a.m. Pacific Daylight Time. Today, north winds 5 to 15 knots. Sea 6 to 9 feet. Tonight, north to northwest winds less than 10 knots. Seas 5 to 7 feet. Sun, variable winds less than 10 knots. Seas 5 to 6 feet. Sun night, west winds 5 to 10 knots. Seas 5 to 6 feet. Monday, west to northwest winds 5 to 10 knots. Seas 5 to 6 feet. Monday night, northwest winds 10 to 15 knots, increasing to 15 to 20 knots. Seas 5 to 7 feet. Tuesday, north to northwest winds 15 to 25 knots. Seas 8 to 13 feet. Tuesday night, northwest winds 20 to 30 knots. Seas 11 to 15 feet. Wednesday, north to northwest winds 25 to 30 knots. Seas 14 to 15 feet. Wednesday night, north to northwest winds 25 to 30 knots. Seas 13 to 15 feet. The coastal waters forecast from Point Reyes to Pigeon Point out to 10 nautical miles. For today, south wind 5 to 10 knots. Seas 3 to 5 feet. Wave detail, northwest 4 feet at 9 seconds and south 2 feet at 15 seconds. For tonight, south wind 5 to 10 knots. Seas 3 to 4 feet. Wave detail, west 3 feet at 9 seconds and southwest 2 feet at 13 seconds. For Sunday, south wind 5 to 10 knots. Seas 3 to 4 feet. Wave detail, northwest 3 feet at 9 seconds and southwest 2 feet at 15 seconds. The coastal waters forecast from Pigeon Point to Point Pinos out to 10 nautical miles. For today, south wind 5 to 10 knots. Seas 3 to 5 feet. Wave detail, northwest 4 feet at 9 seconds and south 2 feet at 14 seconds. For tonight, south wind around 5 knots. Seas 3 to 4 feet. Wave detail, northwest 3 feet at 9 seconds and south 2 feet at 14 seconds. For Sunday, south wind around 5 knots, veering to southwest around 5 knots in the afternoon. Seas 3 to 4 feet. Wave detail, northwest 3 feet at 10 seconds and southwest 2 feet at 14 seconds. Sunrise, sunset, and tidal information for the San Francisco Bay Area for Saturday, May 23rd. The sunrise today, 5:55 a.m. The sunset tonight, 8:18 p.m. Tidal data at the Golden Gate for today. High tide, 5:20 a.m. at 4.68 feet. 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High tide, 7:21 p.m. at 5.21 feet. Here are the buoy observations for 11 a.m. Pacific Daylight Time. An offshore buoy 6 winds north at 10 knots, pressure 1,024.6 millibars. An offshore buoy 59 winds north at 16 knots, water temperature 60, pressure 1,019.2 millibars. At Point Arena buoy, wind southwest 6 knots, water temperature 56, pressure 1,014.8 millibars, sea 7 feet, every 8 seconds. At buoy 13 near Bodega Bay, winds east at 8 knots, pressure 1,014.1 millibars. At Point Reyes Wave Rider buoy, water temperature 52, sea 6 feet, every 9 seconds. At San Francisco Bar buoy, water temperature 54, seas 4 feet, every 10 seconds. At San Francisco buoy, wind south at 14 knots, swell 4 feet, every 9 seconds. At Half Moon Bay buoy, wind south 12 knots, water temperature 51, pressure 1,014.6 millibars.

4 feet every 8 seconds. At Monterey Bay Buoy, wind south 6 knots. Water temperature 53. Pressure 1,015.2 millibars. Seas 6 feet every 9 seconds. At Pointer, Wave Rider Buoy, water temperature 59. Seas 5 feet every 10 seconds. At Cape San Martin Buoy, winds east 10 knots. Water temperature 59. Pressure 1,015.9 millibars. Seas 5 feet every 10 seconds. Here are the buoy observations for noon Pacific Daylight Time. At offshore buoy, 6 winds northeast at 8 knots. Pressure 1,024.6 millibars. At offshore buoy, 59 winds north at 16 knots. Water temperature 60. Pressure 1,019.4 millibars. At buoy 14 near Point Arena, wind southwest at 6 knots. Water temperature 56. Pressure 1,015.0 millibars. At buoy 13 near Bodega Bay, wind southeast at 10 knots. Pressure 1,014.5 millibars. At Point Reyes, Wave Rider buoy, water temperature 52, seas 6 feet every 9 seconds. At San Francisco Bar buoy, water temperature 54, seas 4 feet every 15 seconds. At San Francisco buoy, wind southeast at 14 knots, swell 4 feet every 9 seconds. At Half Moon Bay buoy, wind southeast 12 knots, water temperature 51, pressure 1,014.9 millibars, seas 4 feet every 9 seconds. At Monterey buoy, wind southwest at 4 knots, water temperature 54, pressure 1,015.4 millibars. At Pointer, Wave Rider buoy, water temperature 59, seas 6 feet every 10 seconds. At Cape San Martin buoy, winds east at 12 knots, water temperature 59, pressure 1,016.1 millibars. Synopsis for the Central California coast and bays, including the Monterey Bay, Greater Farallones, and Cordell Bank National Marine Sanctuaries. Northerly winds will gradually decrease this morning over the northern outer waters, allowing rough seas to gradually subside as well. Elsewhere, west to southwesterly winds will remain light to gentle with moderate wave heights. Seas abate to moderate heights by midday today and then hold through early Tuesday morning. An incoming trough is set to approach our waters late Monday night, bringing strong northwesterly winds and building rough seas. The marine forecast for San Pablo Bay, Suisun Bay, the West Delta, and the San Francisco Bay north of the Bay Bridge. For today, southwest wind 10 to 15 knots. For tonight, southwest wind 10 to 15 knots. For Sunday, southwest wind 5 to 10 knots, rising to 10 to 15 knots in the afternoon. The marine forecast for Monterey Bay. For today, south wind around 5 knots, veering to west late this morning and afternoon. Seas around 3 feet. Wave detail, northwest 3 feet at 9 seconds. Patchy dense fog early this morning. For tonight, west wind 5 to 10 knots in the evening, becoming light and variable. Seas around 3 feet. Wave detail, west 3 feet at 8 seconds. Patchy fog. For Sunday, southwest wind around 5 knots, veering to west in the afternoon. Seas around 3 feet. Wave detail, northwest 2 feet at 10 seconds. Patchy fog in the morning. The coastal waters forecast from Point Arena to Point Reyes out to 10 nautical miles. Today, southeast wind 5 to 10 knots, seas 4 to 6 feet. Wave detail, northwest 5 feet at 9 seconds and south 2 feet at 15 seconds. Patchy dense fog early this morning. Tonight, southeast wind around 5 knots, seas 3 to 5 feet. Wave detail, northwest 4 feet at 9 seconds and south 2 feet at 14 seconds. Sunday, south wind 5 to 10 knots, seas 3 to 5 feet. Wave detail, west 4 feet at 9 seconds and southwest 2 feet at 15 seconds. The coastal waters forecast from Point Arena to Point Reyes 10 to 60 nautical miles offshore. Small craft advisory in effect until 9 a.m. Pacific Daylight Time this morning. Today, north wind 15 to 20 knots, becoming northeast 10 to 15 knots late this morning and afternoon. Sea 7 to 9 feet, subsiding to 6 to 7.

afternoon. Wave detail, northwest 8 feet at 9 seconds and south 2 feet at 14 seconds. Tonight, northeast wind 10 to 15 knots, becoming southeast 5 to 10 knots after midnight. Seas 5 to 6 feet wave detail, northwest 6 feet at 8 seconds and south 2 feet at 14 seconds. Sunday, south wind 5 to 10 knots, seas 5 to 6 feet wave detail, northwest 6 feet at 10 seconds and southwest 2 feet at 14 seconds. San Francisco Bar forecast. In the deep water channel, mixed seas of 4 to 6 feet at 11 seconds. Across the bar, swell can be more than twice as high across the bar than surrounding waters. Waves are also more prone to break, particularly during strong ebb currents. Maximum ebb current of 2.2 knots at 10:32 a.m. Saturday and 1.8 knots at 12:04 a.m. Sunday. The coastal waters forecast from Point Pinos to Point Piedras Blancas out to 10 nautical miles. Today, southeast wind 5 to 10 knots, seas around 4 feet wave detail, northwest 4 feet at 10 seconds and south 2 feet at 14 seconds. Patchy dense fog early this morning. Tonight, southeast wind 5 to 10 knots, easing to around 5 knots after midnight. Seas 3 to 4 feet wave detail, northwest 4 feet at 9 seconds and south 2 feet at 14 seconds. Patchy fog, Sunday southeast wind around 5 knots, veering to southwest in the afternoon. Seas 3 to 4 feet wave detail, northwest 3 feet at 10 seconds and southwest 3 feet at 15 seconds. Patchy dense fog, the coastal waters forecast from Pigeon Point to Point Pinos 10 to 60 nautical miles offshore. Today, south wind 5 to 10 knots, seas 5 to 7 feet wave detail, northwest 6 feet at 9 seconds and south 2 feet at 14 seconds. Tonight, south wind around 5 knots, seas 4 to 6 feet wave detail, northwest 5 feet at 9 seconds and south 2 feet at 14 seconds. Sunday, south wind around 5 knots, seas 4 to 5 feet wave detail, northwest 5 feet at 9 seconds and southwest 3 feet at 14 seconds. The offshore waters forecast for the following marine location, Point Arena to Pigeon Point between 60 nautical miles and 150 nautical miles offshore. Issued at 7:21 a.m. Pacific Daylight Time. Gale force winds possible Wednesday night. Today, north winds 10 to 20 knots, diminishing to 5 to 15 knots. Sea 7 to 9 feet. Tonight, north to northwest wind 5 to 15 knots. Seas 5 to 7 feet. Sun, north to northwest wind 5 to 15 knots, becoming west to southwest less than 5 knots. Seas 5 to 7 feet. Sunday night, west wind 5 to 10 knots. Seas 5 to 7 feet. Monday, west to northwest wind 5 to 10 knots. Seas 5 to 7 feet. Monday night, north to northwest winds 10 to 20 knots. Seas 6 to 11 feet. Tuesday, north to northwest winds 20 to 25 knots. Seas 8 to 14 feet. Tuesday night, north to northwest winds 25 to 30 knots. Seas 13 to 15 feet. Wednesday, north winds 25 to 30 knots. Seas 12 to 15 feet. Wednesday night, north winds 30 to 35 knots, diminishing to 25 to 30 knots. Seas 12 to 15 feet. The offshore waters forecast for the following marine location, Pigeon Point to Point Piedras Blancas between 60 nautical miles and 150 nautical miles offshore. Issued at 7:21 a.m. Pacific Daylight Time. Today, north winds 5 to 15 knots. Seas 6 to 9 feet. Tonight, north to northwest winds less than 10 knots. Seas 5 to 7 feet. Sun, variable winds less than 10 knots. Seas 5 to 6 feet. Sun night, west wind 5 to 10 knots. Seas 5 to 6 feet. Monday, west to northwest winds 5 to 10 knots. Seas 5 to 6 feet. Monday night, northwest winds 10 to 15 knots, increasing to 15 to 20 knots.

seas 5 to 7 feet. Tuesday, north to northwest winds 15 to 25 knots. 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Tuesday night, northwest winds 20 to 30 knots. Seas 11 to 15 feet. Wednesday, north to northwest winds 25 to 30 knots. Seas 14 to 15 feet. Wednesday night, north to northwest winds 25 to 30 knots. Seas 13 to 15 feet. The coastal waters forecast from Point Reyes to Pigeon Point out to 10 nautical miles. For today, south wind 5 to 10 knots. Seas 3 to 5 feet. Wave detail, northwest 4 feet at 9 seconds and south 2 feet at 15 seconds. For tonight, south wind 5 to 10 knots. Seas 3 to 4 feet. Wave detail, west 3 feet at 9 seconds and southwest 2 feet at 13 seconds. For Sunday, south wind 5 to 10 knots. Seas 3 to 4 feet. Wave detail, northwest 3 feet at 9 seconds and southwest 2 feet at 15 seconds. The coastal waters forecast from Pigeon Point to Point Pinos out to 10 nautical miles. For today, south wind 5 to 10 knots. Seas 3 to 5 feet. Wave detail, northwest 4 feet at 9 seconds and south 2 feet at 14 seconds. For tonight, south wind around 5 knots. Seas 3 to 4 feet. Wave detail, northwest 3 feet at 9 seconds and south 2 feet at 14 seconds. For Sunday, south wind around 5 knots, veering to southwest around 5 knots in the afternoon. Seas 3 to 4 feet. Wave detail, northwest 3 feet at 10 seconds and southwest 2 feet at 14 seconds. Sunrise, sunset, and tidal information for the San Francisco Bay Area for Saturday, May 23rd. The sunrise today, 5:55 a.m. The sunset tonight, 8:18 p.m. Tidal data at the Golden Gate for today. High tide, 5:20 a.m. at 4.68 feet. 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High tide, 7:21 p.m. at 5.21 feet. Here are the buoy observations for noon Pacific Daylight Time. An offshore buoy, 6 winds northeast at 8 knots, pressure 1,024.6 millibars. An offshore buoy, 59, winds north 60 knots, water temperature 60, pressure 1,019.4 millibars, seas 5 feet every 8 seconds. At Point Arena buoy, wind southwest 6 knots, water temperature 56, pressure 1,015.0 millibars, seas 7 feet every 8 seconds. At buoy 13 near Bodega Bay, winds east at 10 knots, pressure 1,014.5 millibars, swell 4 feet every 9 seconds. At Point Reyes Wave Rider buoy, water temperature 52, seas 6 feet every 9 seconds. At San Francisco Bar buoy, water temperature 54, seas 4 feet every 15 seconds. At San Francisco buoy, wind southeast at 14 knots, swell 4 feet every 9 seconds. At Half Moon Bay buoy, wind southeast 12 knots, water temperature 51, pressure 1,014.9 millibars, seas 4 feet every 9 seconds. At Monterey Bay buoy, wind southwest 4 knots, water temperature 54, pressure 1,015.6 millibars, seas 6 feet every 8 seconds. At Pointer, Wave Rider buoy, water temperature 59, seas 6 feet every 10 seconds. At Cape San Martin buoy, winds east at 12 knots, water temperature 59, pressure 1,016.1 millibars. Synopsis for the Central California coast and bays, including the Monterey Bay, Greater Farallones, and Cordell Bank National Marine Sanctuaries. Northerly winds will gradually decrease this morning over the northern outer waters, allowing rough seas to gradually subside as well. Elsewhere, west to southwesterly winds will remain light to gentle with moderate wave height. Seas of late to moderate height by midday today and then hold through early Tuesday morning. An incoming trough is set to approach our waters late Monday night, bringing strong northwesterly winds and building rough seas. The Marine Forecast Center.
Pablo Bay, Suisun Bay, the West Delta, and the San Francisco Bay north of the Bay Bridge. For today, southwest wind 10 to 15 knots. For tonight, southwest wind 10 to 15 knots. For Sunday, southwest wind 5 to 10 knots, rising to 10 to 15 knots in the afternoon. The marine forecast for Monterey Bay. For today, south wind around 5 knots, veering to westerly this morning and afternoon. Seas around 3 feet. Wave detail, northwest 3 feet at 9 seconds. Patchy dense fog early this morning. For tonight, west wind 5 to 10 knots in the evening, becoming light and variable. Seas around 3 feet. Wave detail, west 3 feet at 8 seconds. Patchy fog. For Sunday, southwest wind around 5 knots, veering to west in the afternoon. Seas around 3 feet. Wave detail, northwest 2 feet at 10 seconds. Patchy fog in the morning. The coastal waters forecast from Point Arena to Point Reyes out to 10 nautical miles. Today, southeast wind 5 to 10 knots, seas 4 to 6 feet. Wave detail, northwest 5 feet at 9 seconds and south 2 feet at 15 seconds. Patchy dense fog early this morning. Tonight, southeast wind around 5 knots, seas 3 to 5 feet. Wave detail, northwest 4 feet at 9 seconds and south 2 feet at 14 seconds. Sunday, south wind 5 to 10 knots, seas 3 to 5 feet. Wave detail, west 4 feet at 9 seconds and southwest 2 feet at 15 seconds. The coastal waters forecast from Point Arena to Point Reyes 10 to 16 nautical miles offshore. Small craft advisory in effect until 9 a.m. Pacific Daylight Time this morning. Today, north wind 15 to 20 knots, becoming northeast 10 to 15 knots late this morning and afternoon. Sea 7 to 9 feet, subsiding to 6 to 7 feet this afternoon. Wave detail, northwest 8 feet at 9 seconds and south 2 feet at 14 seconds. Tonight, northeast wind 10 to 15 knots, becoming southeast 5 to 10 knots after midnight. Seas 5 to 6 feet, wave detail, northwest 6 feet at 8 seconds and south 2 feet at 14 seconds. Sunday, south wind 5 to 10 knots, seas 5 to 6 feet, wave detail, northwest 6 feet at 10 seconds and southwest 2 feet at 14 seconds. San Francisco Bar Forecast. In the deep water channel, mixed seas of 4 to 6 feet at 11 seconds. Across the bar, swell can be more than twice as high across the bar than surrounding waters. Waves are also more prone to break, particularly during strong ebb currents. Maximum ebb current of 2.2 knots at 10:32 a.m. Saturday and 1.8 knots at 12:04 a.m. Sunday. The coastal waters forecast from Point Pinos to Point Piedras Blancas out to 10 nautical miles. Today, southeast wind 5 to 10 knots, seas around 4 feet, wave detail, northwest 4 feet at 10 seconds and south 2 feet at 14 seconds. Patchy dense fog early this morning. Tonight, southeast wind 5 to 10 knots, easing to around 5 knots after midnight. Seas 3 to 4 feet, wave detail, northwest 4 feet at 9 seconds and south 2 feet at 14 seconds. Patchy fog, Sunday southeast wind around 5 knots, veering to southwest in the afternoon. Seas 3 to 4 feet, wave detail, northwest 3 feet at 10 seconds and southwest 3 feet at 15 seconds. Patchy dense fog, the coastal waters forecast from Pigeon Point to Point Pinos 10 to 60 nautical miles offshore. Today, south wind 5 to 10 knots, seas 5 to 7 feet, wave detail, northwest 6 feet at 9 seconds and south 2 feet at 14 seconds. Tonight, south wind around 5 knots, seas 4 to 6 feet, wave detail, northwest 5 feet at 9 seconds and south 2 feet at 14 seconds. Sunday, south wind around 5 knots, seas 4 to 5 feet, wave detail, northwest 5 feet at 9 seconds and southwest 3 feet at 14 seconds. The offshore waters forecast for the following marine location, Point Arena to Pigeon Point between 60 nautical miles and 150 nautical miles offshore. Issued at 7:21 a.m. Pacific Daylight Time. Gale force winds possible Wednesday night.
Today, north winds 10 to 20 knots, diminishing to 5 to 15 knots. Sea 7 to 9 feet. Tonight, north to northwest winds 5 to 15 knots. Seas 5 to 7 feet. Sun, north to northwest winds 5 to 15 knots, becoming west to southwest less than 5 knots. Seas 5 to 7 feet. Sunday night, west winds 5 to 10 knots. Seas 5 to 7 feet. Monday, west to northwest winds 5 to 10 knots. Seas 5 to 7 feet. Monday night, north to northwest winds 10 to 20 knots. Seas 6 to 11 feet. Tuesday, north to northwest winds 20 to 25 knots. Seas 8 to 14 feet. Tuesday night, north to northwest winds 25 to 30 knots. Seas 13 to 15 feet. Wednesday, north winds 25 to 30 knots. Seas 12 to 15 feet. Wednesday night, north winds 30 to 35 knots, diminishing to 25 to 30 knots. Seas 12 to 15 feet. The offshore waters forecast for the following marine location: Pigeon Point to Point Piedras Blancas between 60 nautical miles and 150 nautical miles offshore. Issued at 7:21 a.m. Pacific Daylight Time. Today, north winds 5 to 15 knots. Seas 6 to 9 feet. Tonight, north to northwest winds less than 10 knots. Seas 5 to 7 feet. Sun, variable winds less than 10 knots. Seas 5 to 6 feet. Sun night, west winds 5 to 10 knots. Seas 5 to 6 feet. Monday, west to northwest winds 5 to 10 knots. Seas 5 to 6 feet. Monday night, northwest winds 10 to 15 knots, increasing to 15 to 20 knots. Seas 5 to 7 feet. Tuesday, north to northwest winds 15 to 25 knots. Seas 8 to 13 feet. Tuesday night, northwest winds 20 to 30 knots. Seas 11 to 15 feet. Wednesday, north to northwest winds 25 to 30 knots. Seas 14 to 15 feet. Wednesday night, north to northwest winds 25 to 30 knots. Seas 13 to 15 feet. The coastal waters forecast from Point Reyes to Pigeon Point out to 10 nautical miles. For today, south wind 5 to 10 knots. Seas 3 to 5 feet. Wave detail, northwest 4 feet at 9 seconds and south 2 feet at 15 seconds. For tonight, south wind 5 to 10 knots. Seas 3 to 4 feet. Wave detail, west 3 feet at 9 seconds and southwest 2 feet at 13 seconds. For Sunday, south wind 5 to 10 knots. Seas 3 to 4 feet. Wave detail, northwest 3 feet at 9 seconds and southwest 2 feet at 15 seconds. 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This broadcast originates from the National Weather Service office located in Monterey, California, and serves the coastal marine waters, including San Francisco and Monterey Bay. The coastal waters forecast from Pigeon Point to Point Pinos out to 10 nautical miles. For today, south wind 5 to 10 knots. Seas 3 to 5 feet. Wave detail, northwest 4 feet at 9 seconds and south 2 feet at 14 seconds. For tonight, south wind around 5 knots. Seas 3 to 4 feet. Wave detail, northwest 3 feet at 9 seconds and south 2 feet at 14 seconds. For Sunday, south wind around 5 knots, veering to southwest around 5 knots in the afternoon. Seas 3 to 4 feet. Wave detail, northwest 3 feet at 10 seconds and southwest 2 feet at 14 seconds. Sunrise, sunset, and tidal information for the San Francisco Bay Area for Saturday, May 23rd. The sunrise today, 5:55 a.m. The sunset tonight, 8:18 p.m. Tidal data at the Golden Gate for today. High tide,

buoy 13 near Bodega Bay, winds east at 10 knots. Pressure 1,014.5 millibars. Swell 4 feet every 9 seconds. At Point Reyes, Wave Rider, buoy water temperature 52, phase 6 feet every 9 seconds. At San Francisco, Bar buoy water temperature 54, phase 4 feet every 15 seconds. At San Francisco, buoy winds southeast at 14 knots, swell 4 feet every 9 seconds. At Half Moon Bay, buoy winds southeast 12 knots, water temperature 51, pressure 1,014.9 millibars, seas 4 feet every 9 seconds. At Monterey Bay, buoy winds southwest 4 knots, water temperature 54, pressure 1,015.6 millibars, seas 6 feet every 8 seconds. At Pointer, Wave Rider, buoy water temperature 59, phase 6 feet every 10 seconds. At Cape San Martin, buoy winds east at 12 knots, water temperature 59, pressure 1,016.1 millibars. Synopsis for the Central California coast and bays, including the Monterey Bay, Greater Farallones, and Cordell Bank National Marine Sanctuaries. Northerly winds will gradually decrease this morning over the northern outer waters, allowing rough seas to gradually subside as well. Elsewhere, west to southwesterly winds will remain light to gentle with moderate wave heights. Seas of eight to moderate heights by midday today and then hold through early Tuesday morning. An incoming trough is set to approach our waters late Monday night, bringing strong northwesterly winds and building rough seas. The marine forecast for San Pablo Bay, Suisun Bay, the West Delta, and the San Francisco Bay north of the Bay Bridge. For today, southwest wind 10 to 15 knots. For tonight, southwest wind 10 to 15 knots. For Sunday, southwest wind 5 to 10 knots, rising to 10 to 15 knots in the afternoon. The marine forecast for Monterey Bay. For today, south wind around 5 knots, veering to westerly this morning and afternoon. Seas around 3 feet. Wave detail, northwest 3 feet at 9 seconds. Patchy dense fog early this morning. For tonight, west wind 5 to 10 knots in the evening, becoming light and variable. Seas around 3 feet. Wave detail, west 3 feet at 8 seconds. Patchy fog. For Sunday, southwest wind around 5 knots, veering to west in the afternoon. Seas around 3 feet. Wave detail, northwest 2 feet at 10 seconds. Patchy fog in the morning. The coastal waters forecast from Point Arena to Point Reyes out to 10 nautical miles. Today, southeast wind 5 to 10 knots, seas 4 to 6 feet. Wave detail, northwest 5 feet at 9 seconds and south 2 feet at 15 seconds. Patchy dense fog early this morning. Tonight, southeast wind around 5 knots, seas 3 to 5 feet. Wave detail, northwest 4 feet at 9 seconds and south 2 feet at 14 seconds. Sunday, south wind 5 to 10 knots, seas 3 to 5 feet. Wave detail, west 4 feet at 9 seconds and southwest 2 feet at 15 seconds. The coastal waters forecast from Point Arena to Point Reyes 10 to 60 nautical miles offshore. Small craft advisory in effect until 9 a.m. Pacific Daylight Time this morning. Today, north wind 15 to 20 knots, becoming northeast 10 to 15 knots late this morning and afternoon. Seas 7 to 9 feet, subsiding to 6 to 7 feet this afternoon. Wave detail, northwest 8 feet at 9 seconds and south 2 feet at 14 seconds. Tonight, northeast wind 10 to 15 knots, becoming southeast 5 to 10 knots after midnight. Seas 5 to 6 feet, wave detail, northwest 6 feet at 8 seconds and south 2 feet at 14 seconds. Sunday, south wind 5 to 10 knots, seas 5 to 6 feet, wave detail, northwest 6 feet at 10 seconds and southwest 2 feet at 14 seconds. San Francisco Bar forecast. In the deep water channel, mixed seas of 4 to 6 feet at 11 seconds. Across the bar, swell can be more than twice as high across the bar than surrounding waters. Waves are also more prone to break, particularly during strong ebb currents. Maximum ebb current of 2.2 knots at 10:32 a.m.

Saturday and 1.8 knots at 12:04 a.m. Sunday. The coastal waters forecast from Point Pinos to Point Piedras blunts out to 10 nautical miles. Today, southeast wind 5 to 10 knots, seas around 4 feet, wave detail. Northwest 4 feet at 10 seconds and south 2 feet at 14 seconds. Patchy dense fog early this morning. Tonight, southeast wind 5 to 10 knots, easing to around 5 knots after midnight. Seas 3 to 4 feet, wave detail. Northwest 4 feet at 9 seconds and south 2 feet at 14 seconds. Patchy fog, Sunday southeast wind around 5 knots, veering to southwest in the afternoon. Seas 3 to 4 feet, wave detail. Northwest 3 feet at 10 seconds and southwest 3 feet at 15 seconds. Patchy dense fog, the coastal waters forecast from Pigeon Point to Point Pinos 10 to 16 nautical miles offshore. Today, south wind 5 to 10 knots, seas 5 to 7 feet, wave detail. Northwest 6 feet at 9 seconds and south 2 feet at 14 seconds. Tonight, south wind around 5 knots, seas 4 to 6 feet, wave detail. Northwest 5 seconds and south 2 feet at 14 seconds. Tonight, south wind around 5 knots, seas 4 to 6 feet, wave detail. Northwest 5 feet at 9 seconds and south 2 feet at 14 seconds. Sunday, south wind around 5 knots, seas 4 to 5 feet, wave detail. Northwest 5 feet at 9 seconds and southwest 3 feet at 14 seconds. The offshore waters forecast for the following marine location: Point Arena to Pigeon Point between 60 nautical miles and 150 nautical miles offshore. Issued at 7:21 a.m. Pacific Daylight Time. Gale force winds possible Wednesday night. Today, north winds 10 to 20 knots, diminishing to 5 to 15 knots. Sea 7 to 9 feet. Tonight, north to northwest winds 5 to 15 knots. Seas 5 to 7 feet. Sun, north to northwest winds 5 to 15 knots, becoming west to southwest less than 5 knots. Seas 5 to 7 feet. Sunday night, west winds 5 to 10 knots. Seas 5 to 7 feet. Monday, west to northwest winds 5 to 10 knots. Seas 5 to 7 feet. Monday night, north to northwest winds 10 to 20 knots. Seas 6 to 11 feet. Tuesday, north to northwest winds 20 to 25 knots. Seas 8 to 14 feet. Tuesday night, north to northwest winds 25 to 30 knots. Seas 13 to 15 feet. Wednesday, north winds 25 to 30 knots. Seas 12 to 15 feet. Wednesday night, north winds 30 to 35 knots, diminishing to 25 to 30 knots. Seas 12 to 15 feet. The offshore waters forecast for the following marine location: Pigeon Point to Point Piedras Blancas between 60 nautical miles and 150 nautical miles offshore. Issued at 7:21 a.m. Pacific Daylight Time. Today, north winds 5 to 15 knots. Seas 6 to 9 feet. Tonight, north to northwest winds less than 10 knots. Seas 5 to 7 feet. Sun, variable winds less than 10 knots. Seas 5 to 6 feet. Sun night, west winds 5 to 10 knots. Seas 5 to 6 feet. Monday, west to northwest winds 5 to 10 knots. Seas 5 to 6 feet. Monday night, northwest winds 10 to 15 knots, increasing to 15 to 20 knots. Seas 5 to 7 feet. Tuesday, north to northwest winds 15 to 25 knots. Seas 8 to 13 feet. Tuesday night, northwest winds 20 to 30 knots. Seas 11 to 15 feet. Wednesday, north to northwest winds 25 to 30 knots. Seas 14 to 15 feet. Wednesday night, north to northwest winds 25 to 30 knots. Seas 13 to 15 feet. The coastal waters forecast from Point Reyes to Pigeon Point out to 10 nautical miles. For today, south wind 5 to 10 knots. Seas 3 to 5 feet. Wave detail, northwest 4 feet at 9.

seconds and south 2 feet at 15 seconds. For tonight, south wind 5 to 10 knots. Seas 3 to 4 feet. Wave detail, west 3 feet at 9 seconds and southwest 2 feet at 13 seconds. For Sunday, south wind 5 to 10 knots. Seas 3 to 4 feet. Wave detail, northwest 3 feet at 9 seconds and southwest 2 feet at 15 seconds. The coastal waters forecast from Pigeon Point to Point Pinos out to 10 nautical miles. For today, south wind 5 to 10 knots. Seas 3 to 5 feet. Wave detail, northwest 4 feet at 9 seconds and south 2 feet at 14 seconds. For tonight, south wind around 5 knots. Seas 3 to 4 feet. Wave detail, northwest 3 feet at 9 seconds and south 2 feet at 14 seconds. For Sunday, south wind around 5 knots, veering to southwest around 5 knots in the afternoon. Seas 3 to 4 feet. Wave detail, northwest 3 feet at 10 seconds and southwest 2 feet at 14 seconds. Sunrise, sunset, and tidal information for the San Francisco Bay Area for Saturday, May 23rd. The sunrise today, 5:55 a.m. The sunset tonight, 8:18 p.m. Tidal data at the Golden Gate for today. High tide, 5:20 a.m. at 4.68 feet. 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Here are the buoy observations for noon Pacific Daylight Time. An offshore buoy, 6 winds northeast at 8 knots, pressure 1,024.6 millibars. An offshore buoy, 59, winds north 60 knots, water temperature 60, pressure 1,019.4 millibars, seas 5 feet every 8 seconds. At Point Arena buoy, wind southwest 6 knots, water temperature 56, pressure 1,015.0 millibars, sea 7 feet, every 8 seconds. At buoy 13 near Bodega Bay, winds east at 10 knots, pressure 1,014.5 millibars, swell 4 feet, every 9 seconds. At Point Reyes Wave Rider buoy, water temperature 52, sea 6 feet, every 9 seconds. At San Francisco Bar Buoy, water temperature 54, seas 4 feet, every 15 seconds. At San Francisco Buoy, wind southeast at 14 knots, swell 4 feet, every 9 seconds. At Half Moon Bay Buoy, wind southeast 12 knots, water temperature 51, pressure 1,014.9 millibars, seas 4 feet, every 9 seconds. At Monterey Bay Buoy, wind southwest 4 knots, water temperature 54, pressure 1,015.6 millibars, seas 6 feet, every 8 seconds. At Pointer, Wave Rider Buoy, water temperature 59, seas 6 feet, every 10 seconds. At Cape San Martin Buoy, winds east at 12 knots, water temperature 59, pressure 1,016.1 millibars. Synopsis for the Central California coast and bays, including the Monterey Bay, Greater Farallones, and Cordell Bank National Marine Sanctuaries. Northerly winds will gradually decrease this morning over the northern outer waters, allowing rough seas to gradually subside as well. Elsewhere, west to southwesterly winds will remain light to gentle with moderate wave heights. Seas abate to moderate heights by midday today and then hold through early Tuesday morning. An incoming trough is set to approach our waters late Monday night, bringing strong northwesterly winds and building rough seas. The marine forecast for San Pablo Bay, Susan Bay, the West Delta, and the San Francisco Bay north of the Bay Bridge. For today, southwest wind 10 to 15 knots. For tonight, southwest wind 10 to 15 knots. For Sunday, southwest wind 5 to 10 knots, rising to 10 to 15 knots in the afternoon. The marine forecast for Monterey Bay. For today, south wind around 5 knots, veering to west late this morning and afternoon. Seas around 3 feet. Wave detail, northwest 3 feet at 9 seconds. Patchy dense fog early this morning. For tonight, west wind 5 to 10 knots in the evening, becoming light and variable.

down 3 feet. Wave detail, west 3 feet in 8 seconds. Patchy fog. For Sunday, southwest wind around 5 knots, veering to west in the afternoon. Seas around 3 feet. Wave detail, northwest 2 feet at 10 seconds. Patchy fog in the morning. The coastal waters forecast from Point Arena to Point Reyes out to 10 nautical miles. Today, southeast wind 5 to 10 knots, seas 4 to 6 feet. Wave detail, northwest 5 feet at 9 seconds and south 2 feet at 15 seconds. Patchy dense fog early this morning. Tonight, southeast wind around 5 knots, seas 3 to 5 feet. Wave detail, northwest 4 feet at 9 seconds and south 2 feet at 14 seconds. Sunday, south wind 5 to 10 knots, seas 3 to 5 feet. Wave detail, west 4 feet at 9 seconds and southwest 2 feet at 15 seconds. The coastal waters forecast from Point Arena to Point Reyes 10 to 60 nautical miles offshore. Small craft advisory in effect until 9 a.m. Pacific Daylight Time this morning. Today, north wind 15 to 20 knots, becoming northeast 10 to 15 knots late this morning and afternoon. Sea 7 to 9 feet, subsiding to 6 to 7 feet this afternoon. Wave detail, northwest 8 feet at 9 seconds and south 2 feet at 14 seconds. Tonight, northeast wind 10 to 15 knots, becoming southeast 5 to 10 knots after midnight. Seas 5 to 6 feet, wave detail, northwest 6 feet at 8 seconds and south 2 feet at 14 seconds. Sunday, south wind 5 to 10 knots, seas 5 to 6 feet, wave detail, northwest 6 feet at 10 seconds and southwest 2 feet at 14 seconds. San Francisco Bar forecast. In the deep water channel, mixed seas of 4 to 6 feet at 11 seconds. Across the bar, swell can be more than twice as high across the bar than surrounding waters. Waves are also more prone to break, particularly during strong ebb currents. Maximum ebb current of 2.2 knots at 10:32 a.m. Saturday and 1.8 knots at 12:04 a.m. Sunday. The coastal waters forecast from Point Pinos to Point Pipas blunts out to 10 nautical miles. Today, southeast wind 5 to 10 knots, seas around 4 feet, wave detail, northwest 4 feet at 10 seconds and south 2 feet at 14 seconds. Patchy dense fog early this morning. Tonight, southeast wind 5 to 10 knots, easing to around 5 knots after midnight. Seas 3 to 4 feet, wave detail, northwest 4 feet at 9 seconds and south 2 feet at 14 seconds. Patchy fog, Sunday southeast wind around 5 knots, veering to southwest in the afternoon. Seas 3 to 4 feet, wave detail, northwest 3 feet at 10 seconds and southwest 3 feet at 15 seconds. Patchy dense fog, the coastal waters forecast from Pigeon Point to Point Pinos 10 to 60 nautical miles offshore. Today, south wind 5 to 10 knots, seas 5 to 7 feet, wave detail, northwest 6 feet at 9 seconds and south 2 feet at 14 seconds. Tonight, south wind around 5 knots, seas 4 to 6 feet, wave detail, northwest 5 feet at 9 seconds and south 2 feet at 14 seconds. Sunday, south wind around 5 knots, seas 4 to 5 feet, wave detail, northwest 5 feet at 9 seconds and southwest 3 feet at 14 seconds. The offshore waters forecast for the following marine location, Point Arena to Pigeon Point between 60 nautical miles and 150 nautical miles offshore. Issued at 7:21 a.m. Pacific Daylight Time. Gale force winds possible Wednesday night. Today, north winds 10 to 20 knots, diminishing to 5 to 15 knots. Sea 7 to 9 feet. Tonight, north to northwest winds 5 to 15 knots. Seas 5 to 7 feet. Sun, north to northwest winds 5 to 15 knots, becoming west to southwest less than 5 knots. Seas 5 to 7 feet. Sunday night, west winds 5 to 10 knots. Seas 5 to 7 feet. Monday, west to northwest winds 5 to 10 knots. Seas 5 to 7 feet. Monday night, north to northwest winds 10 to 20 knots. Seas 6 to 11 feet. Tuesday, north to northwest winds 20.
20 to 25 knots. Seas 8 to 14 feet. Tuesday night, north to northwest winds 25 to 30 knots. Seas 13 to 15 feet. Wednesday, north winds 25 to 30 knots. Seas 12 to 15 feet. Wednesday night, north winds 30 to 35 knots, diminishing to 25 to 30 knots. Seas 12 to 15 feet. The offshore waters forecast for the following marine location: Pigeon Point to Point Piedras Blancas between 60 nautical miles and 150 nautical miles offshore. Issued at 7:21 a.m. Pacific Daylight Time. Today, north winds 5 to 15 knots. Seas 6 to 9 feet. Tonight, north to northwest winds less than 10 knots. Seas 5 to 7 feet. Sun, variable winds less than 10 knots. Seas 5 to 6 feet. Sun night, west winds 5 to 10 knots. Seas 5 to 6 feet. Monday, west to northwest winds 5 to 10 knots. Seas 5 to 6 feet. Monday night, northwest winds 10 to 15 knots, increasing to 15 to 20 knots. Seas 5 to 7 feet. Tuesday, north to northwest winds 15 to 25 knots. Seas 8 to 13 feet. Tuesday night, northwest winds 20 to 30 knots. Seas 11 to 15 feet. Wednesday, north to northwest winds 25 to 30 knots. Seas 14 to 15 feet. Wednesday night, north to northwest winds 25 to 30 knots. Seas 13 to 15 feet. The coastal waters forecast from Point Reyes to Pigeon Point out to 10 nautical miles. For today, south wind 5 to 10 knots. Seas 3 to 5 feet. Wave detail, northwest 4 feet at 9 seconds and south 2 feet at 15 seconds. For tonight, south wind 5 to 10 knots. Seas 3 to 4 feet. Wave detail, west 3 feet at 9 seconds and southwest 2 feet at 13 seconds. For Sunday, south wind 5 to 10 knots. Seas 3 to 4 feet. Wave detail, northwest 3 feet at 9 seconds and southwest 2 feet at 15 seconds. The coastal waters forecast from Pigeon Point to Point Pinos out to 10 nautical miles. For today, south wind 5 to 10 knots. Seas 3 to 5 feet. Wave detail, northwest 4 feet at 9 seconds and south 2 feet at 14 seconds. For tonight, south wind around 5 knots. Seas 3 to 4 feet. Wave detail, northwest 3 feet at 9 seconds and south 2 feet at 14 seconds. For Sunday, south wind around 5 knots, veering to southwest around 5 knots in the afternoon. Seas 3 to 4 feet. Wave detail, northwest 3 feet at 10 seconds and southwest 2 feet at 14 seconds. Sunrise, sunset, and tidal information for the San Francisco Bay Area for Saturday, May 23rd. The sunrise today, 5:55 a.m. The sunset tonight, 8:18 p.m. Tidal data at the Golden Gate for today. High tide, 5:20 a.m. at 4.68 feet. Low tide, 12:01 p.m. at minus 0.09 feet. High tide, 7:21 p.m. at 5.21 feet. Here are the buoy observations for noon Pacific Daylight Time. An offshore buoy 6 winds northeast at 8 knots, pressure 1,024.6 millibars. An offshore buoy 59, winds north 60 knots, water temperature 60, pressure 1,019.4 millibars, seas 5 feet every 8 seconds. At Point Arena buoy, wind southwest 6 knots, water temperature 56, pressure 1,015.0 millibars, sea 7 feet, every 8 seconds. At buoy 13 near Bodega Bay, winds east at 10 knots, pressure 1,014.5 millibars, swell 4 feet, every 9 seconds. At Point Reyes Wave Rider buoy, water temperature 52, seas 6 feet, every 9 seconds. At San Francisco Bar Buoy, water temperature 54, seas 4 feet, every 15 seconds.

at San Francisco, blowing wind southeast at 14 knots. Swell 4 feet every 9 seconds. At Half Moon Bay, blowing wind southeast 12 knots. Water temperature 51. Pressure 1,014.9 millibars. Seas 4 feet every 9 seconds. At Monterey Bay, blowing wind southwest 4 knots. Water temperature 54. Pressure 1,015.6 millibars. Seas 6 feet every 8 seconds. At Pointer, wave rider buoy water temperature 59, seas 6 feet every 10 seconds. At Cape San Martin, buoy winds east at 12 knots, water temperature 59, pressure 1,016.1 millibars. Synopsis for the Central California coast and bays, including the Monterey Bay, Greater Farallon, and Cordell Bank National Marine Sanctuaries. Northerly winds will gradually decrease this morning over the northern outer waters, allowing rough seas to gradually subside as well. Elsewhere, west to southwesterly winds will remain light to gentle with moderate wave heights. Seas abate to moderate heights by midday today and then hold through early Tuesday morning. An incoming trough is set to approach our waters late Monday night, bringing strong northwesterly winds and building rough seas. The marine forecast for San Pablo Bay, Suisun Bay, the West Delta, and the San Francisco Bay north of the Bay Bridge. For today, southwest wind 10 to 15 knots. For tonight, southwest wind 10 to 15 knots. For Sunday, southwest wind 5 to 10 knots, rising to 10 to 15 knots in the afternoon. The marine forecast for Monterey Bay. For today, south wind around 5 knots, veering to west late this morning and afternoon. Seas around 3 feet. Wave detail, northwest 3 feet at 9 seconds. Patchy dense fog early this morning. For tonight, west wind 5 to 10 knots in the evening, becoming light and variable. Seas around 3 feet. Wave detail, west 3 feet at 8 seconds. Patchy fog. For Sunday, southwest wind around 5 knots, veering to west in the afternoon. Seas around 3 feet. Wave detail, northwest 2 feet at 10 seconds. Patchy fog in the morning. 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This broadcast originates from the National Weather Service Office located in Monterey, California, and serves the coastal marine waters, including San Francisco and Monterey Bay. The coastal waters forecast from Point Arena to Point Reyes out to 10 nautical miles. Today, southeast wind 5 to 10 knots, seas 4 to 6 feet, wave detail, northwest 5 feet at 9 seconds and south 2 feet at 15 seconds. Patchy dense fog early this morning. Tonight, southeast wind around 5 knots, seas 3 to 5 feet, wave detail, northwest 4 feet at 9 seconds and south 2 feet at 14 seconds. Sunday, south wind 5 to 10 knots, seas 3 to 5 feet, wave detail, west 4 feet at 9 seconds and southwest 2 feet at 15 seconds. The coastal waters forecast from Point Arena to Point Reyes 10 to 60 nautical miles offshore. Small craft advisory in effect until 9 a.m. Pacific Daylight Time this morning. Today, north wind 15 to 20 knots, becoming northeast 10 to 15 knots late this morning and afternoon. Seas 7 to 9 feet, subsiding to 6 to 7 feet this afternoon. Wave detail, northwest 8 feet at 9 seconds and south 2 feet at 14 seconds. Tonight, northeast wind 10 to 15 knots, becoming southeast 5 to 10 knots after midnight. Seas 5 to 6 feet, wave detail, northwest 6 feet at 8 seconds and south 2 feet at 14 seconds. Sunday, south wind 5 to 10 knots, seas 5 to 6 feet, wave detail, northwest 6 feet at 10 seconds and southwest 2 feet at 14 seconds. San Francisco Bar forecast. In the deep water channel, mixed seas of 4 to 6 feet at 11 seconds. Across the bar, swell can be more than twice as high across the bar than surrounding waters. Waves are also more prone to break, particularly during strong ebb currents. Maximum ebb current of 2.2 knots at 10:32 a.m. Saturday and 1.

8:00 to 12:04 a.m. Sunday. The coastal waters forecast from Point Pinos to Point Piedras blunts out to 10 nautical miles. Today, southeast wind 5 to 10 knots, seas around 4 feet, wave detail. Northwest 4 feet at 10 seconds and south 2 feet at 14 seconds. Patchy dense fog early this morning. Tonight, southeast wind 5 to 10 knots, easing to around 5 knots after midnight. Seas 3 to 4 feet, wave detail. Northwest 4 feet at 9 seconds and south 2 feet at 14 seconds. Patchy fog, Sunday southeast wind around 5 knots, veering to southwest in the afternoon. Seas 3 to 4 feet, wave detail. Northwest 3 feet at 10 seconds and southwest 3 feet at 15 seconds. Patchy dense fog, the coastal waters forecast from Pigeon Point to Point Pinos 10 to 60 nautical miles offshore. Today, south wind 5 to 10 knots, seas 5 to 7 feet, wave detail. Northwest 6 feet at 9 seconds and south 2 feet at 14 seconds. Tonight, south wind around 5 knots, seas 4 to 6 feet, wave detail. Northwest 5 feet at 9 seconds and south 2 feet at 14 seconds. Sunday, south wind around 5 knots, seas 4 to 5 feet, wave detail. Northwest 5 feet at 9 seconds and southwest 3 feet at 14 seconds. The offshore waters forecast for the following marine location: Point Arena to Pigeon Point between 60 nautical miles and 150 nautical miles offshore. Issued at 7:21 a.m. Pacific Daylight Time. Gale force winds possible Wednesday night. Today, north winds 10 to 20 knots, diminishing to 5 to 15 knots. Sea 7 to 9 feet. Tonight, north to northwest winds 5 to 15 knots. Seas 5 to 7 feet. Sun, north to northwest winds 5 to 15 knots, becoming west to southwest less than 5 knots. Seas 5 to 7 feet. Sunday night, west winds 5 to 10 knots. Seas 5 to 7 feet. Monday, west to northwest winds 5 to 10 knots. Seas 5 to 7 feet. Monday night, north to northwest winds 10 to 20 knots. Seas 6 to 11 feet. Tuesday, north to northwest winds 20 to 25 knots. Seas 8 to 14 feet. Tuesday night, north to northwest winds 25 to 30 knots. Seas 13 to 15 feet. Wednesday, north winds 25 to 30 knots. Seas 12 to 15 feet. Wednesday night, north winds 30 to 35 knots, diminishing to 25 to 30 knots. Seas 12 to 15 feet. The offshore waters forecast for the following marine location: Pigeon Point to Point Piedras Blancas between 60 nautical miles and 150 nautical miles offshore. Issued at 7:21 a.m. Pacific Daylight Time. Today, north winds 5 to 15 knots. Seas 6 to 9 feet. Tonight, north to northwest winds less than 10 knots. Seas 5 to 7 feet. Sun, variable winds less than 10 knots. Seas 5 to 6 feet. Sun night, west winds 5 to 10 knots. Seas 5 to 6 feet. Monday, west to northwest winds 5 to 10 knots. Seas 5 to 6 feet. Monday night, northwest winds 10 to 15 knots, increasing to 15 to 20 knots. Seas 5 to 7 feet. Tuesday, north to northwest winds 15 to 25 knots. Seas 8 to 13 feet. Tuesday night, northwest winds 20 to 30 knots. Seas 11 to 15 feet. Wednesday, north to northwest winds 25 to 30 knots. Seas 14 to 15 feet. Wednesday night, north to northwest winds 25 to 30 knots. Seas 13 to 15 feet. The coastal waters forecast from Point Reyes to Pigeon Point out to 10 nautical miles. For today, south wind 5 to 10 knots. Seas 3 to 5 feet. Wave detail, northwest 4 feet at 9 seconds and south 2 feet at 15 seconds. For tonight, south wind 5 to 10 knots. Seas 3 to 4 feet.

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For Sunday, south wind 5 to 10 knots. Sea 3 to 4 feet. Wave detail, northwest 3 feet at 9 seconds and southwest 2 feet at 15 seconds. The coastal waters forecast from Pigeon Point to Point Pinos out to 10 nautical miles. For today, south wind 5 to 10 knots. Seas 3 to 5 feet. Wave detail, northwest 4 feet at 9 seconds and south 2 feet at 14 seconds. For tonight, south wind around 5 knots. Seas 3 to 4 feet. Wave detail, northwest 3 feet at 9 seconds and south 2 feet at 14 seconds. For Sunday, south wind around 5 knots, veering to southwest around 5 knots in the afternoon. Seas 3 to 4 feet. Wave detail, northwest 3 feet at 10 seconds and southwest 2 feet at 14 seconds. Sunrise, sunset, and tidal information for the San Francisco Bay Area for Saturday, May 23rd. The sunset tonight, 8:19 p.m. The sunrise tomorrow, 5:54 a.m. The sunset tomorrow, 8:20 p.m. Tidal data at the Golden Gate for the afternoon and evening hours today and the morning hours of tomorrow. Low tide, 12:01 p.m. at -09 feet. High tide, 7:21 p.m. at 5.21 feet. Low tide, 1:12 a.m. at 1.92 feet. High tide, 6:41 a.m. at 4.21 feet. Here are the buoy observations for 1 p.m. Pacific Daylight Time. An offshore buoy, 6 winds northeast at 10 knots, pressure 1,024.6 millibars. An offshore buoy, 59 winds north at 16 knots, water temperature 60, pressure 1,019.5 millibars. A buoy 14 near Point Arena, wind southwest at 6 knots, water temperature 56, pressure 1,015.2 millibars. At buoy 13 near Bodega Bay, winds east at 10 knots, pressure 1,014.6 millibars. At Point Reyes, wave rider, buoy, water temperature 52, seas 6 feet every 9 seconds. At San Francisco Bar, buoy, water temperature 55, seas 4 feet every 15 seconds. At San Francisco, buoy, wind south at 14 knots, swell 4 feet every 10 seconds. At Half Moon Bay, buoy wind southeast 12 knots, water temperature 51, pressure 1,015.2 millibars, seas 4 feet every 8 seconds. At Monterey, buoy wind southwest at 4 knots, water temperature 54, pressure 1,015.7 millibars. At Pointer, wave rider, buoy water temperature 59, seas 6 feet every 9 seconds. At Cape San Martin, buoy winds east at 12 knots, water temperature 59, pressure 1,016.3 millibars. Synopsis for the Central California coast and bays, including the Monterey Bay, Greater Farallones, and Cordell Bank National Marine Sanctuaries. Northerly winds will gradually decrease this morning over the northern outer waters, allowing rough seas to gradually subside as well. Elsewhere, west to southwesterly winds will remain light to gentle with moderate wave heights. Seas abate to moderate heights by midday today and then hold through early Tuesday morning. An incoming trough is set to approach our waters late Monday night, bringing strong northwesterly winds and building rough seas. The marine forecast for San Pablo Bay, Suisun Bay, the West Delta, and the San Francisco Bay north of the Bay Bridge. For today, southwest wind 10 to 15 knots. For tonight, southwest wind 10 to 15 knots. For Sunday, southwest wind 5 to 10 knots, rising to 10 to 15 knots in the afternoon. The marine forecast for Monterey Bay. For today, south wind around 5 knots, veering to westerly this morning and afternoon. Seas around 3 feet. Wave detail, northwest 3 feet at 9 seconds. Patchy dense fog early this morning. For tonight, west wind 5 to 10 knots in the evening, becoming light and variable. Seas around 3 feet. Wave detail, west 3 feet at 8 seconds. Patchy fog. For Sunday, southwest wind around.
5 knots, veering to west in the afternoon. Sea is around 3 feet. Wave detail, northwest 2 feet at 10 seconds. Patchy fog in the morning. The coastal waters forecast from Point Arena to Point Reyes out to 10 nautical miles. Today, southeast wind 5 to 10 knots, sea is 4 to 6 feet. Wave detail, northwest 5 feet at 9 seconds and south 2 feet at 15 seconds. Patchy dense fog early this morning. Tonight, southeast wind around 5 knots, sea is 3 to 5 feet. Wave detail, northwest 4 feet at 9 seconds and south 2 feet at 14 seconds. Sunday, south wind 5 to 10 knots, sea is 3 to 5 feet. Wave detail, west 4 feet at 9 seconds and southwest 2 feet at 15 seconds. The coastal waters forecast from Point Arena to Point Reyes 10 to 60 nautical miles offshore. Small craft advisory in effect until 9 a.m. Pacific Daylight Time this morning. Today, north wind 15 to 20 knots, becoming northeast 10 to 15 knots late this morning and afternoon. Sea 7 to 9 feet, subsiding to 6 to 7 feet this afternoon. Wave detail, northwest 8 feet at 9 seconds and south 2 feet at 14 seconds. Tonight, northeast wind 10 to 15 knots, becoming southeast 5 to 10 knots after midnight. Seas 5 to 6 feet, wave detail, northwest 6 feet at 8 seconds and south 2 feet at 14 seconds. Sunday, south wind 5 to 10 knots, seas 5 to 6 feet, wave detail, northwest 6 feet at 10 seconds and southwest 2 feet at 14 seconds. San Francisco Bar forecast. In the deep water channel, mixed seas of 4 to 6 feet at 11 seconds. Across the bar, swell can be more than twice as high across the bar than surrounding waters. Waves are also more prone to break, particularly during strong ebb currents. Maximum ebb current of 2.2 knots at 10:32 a.m. Saturday and 1.8 knots at 12:04 a.m. Sunday. The coastal waters forecast from Point Pinos to Point Piedras Blancas out to 10 nautical miles. Today, southeast wind 5 to 10 knots, sea is around 4 feet, wave detail, northwest 4 feet at 10 seconds and south 2 feet at 14 seconds. Patchy dense fog early this morning. Tonight, southeast wind 5 to 10 knots, easing to around 5 knots after midnight. Seas 3 to 4 feet, wave detail, northwest 4 feet at 9 seconds and south 2 feet at 14 seconds. Patchy fog, Sunday southeast wind around 5 knots, veering to southwest in the afternoon. Seas 3 to 4 feet, wave detail, northwest 3 feet at 10 seconds and southwest 3 feet at 15 seconds. Patchy dense fog, the coastal waters forecast from Pigeon Point to Point Pinos 10 to 60 nautical miles offshore. Today, south wind 5 to 10 knots, sea is 5 to 7 feet, wave detail, northwest 6 feet at 9 seconds and south 2 feet at 14 seconds. Tonight, south wind around 5 knots, sea is 4 to 6 feet, wave detail, northwest 5 feet at 9 seconds and south 2 feet at 14 seconds. Sunday, south wind around 5 knots, sea is 4 to 5 feet, wave detail, northwest 5 feet at 9 seconds and southwest 3 feet at 14 seconds. The offshore waters forecast for the following marine location, Point Arena to Pigeon Point between 60 nautical miles and 150 nautical miles offshore. Issued at 7:21 a.m. Pacific Daylight Time. Gale force winds possible Wednesday night. Today, north winds 10 to 20 knots, diminishing to 5 to 15 knots. Sea 7 to 9 feet. Tonight, north to northwest winds 5 to 15 knots. Seas 5 to 7 feet. Sun, north to northwest winds 5 to 15 knots, becoming west to southwest less than 5 knots. Seas 5 to 7 feet. Sunday night, west winds 5 to 10 knots. Seas 5 to 7 feet. Monday, west to northwest winds 5 to 10 knots. Seas 5 to 7 feet. Monday night, north to northwest winds 10 to 20 knots. Seas 6 to 11 feet. Tuesday, north to northwest winds 20 to 25 knots. Seas 8 to 14 feet. Tuesday night, north to northwest winds 25 to 30 knots. Seas

13 to 15 feet. Wednesday, north winds 25 to 30 knots. Sea is 12 to 15 feet. Wednesday night, north winds 30 to 35 knots, diminishing to 25 to 30 knots. Sea is 12 to 15 feet. The offshore waters forecast for the following marine location: Pigeon Point to Point Piedras Blancas between 60 nautical miles and 150 nautical miles offshore. Issued at 7:21 a.m. Pacific Daylight Time. Today, north winds 5 to 15 knots. Sea 6 to 9 feet. Tonight, north to northwest winds less than 10 knots. Seas 5 to 7 feet. Sun, variable winds less than 10 knots. Seas 5 to 6 feet. Sun night, west winds 5 to 10 knots. Seas 5 to 6 feet. Monday, west to northwest winds 5 to 10 knots. Seas 5 to 6 feet. Monday night, northwest winds 10 to 15 knots, increasing to 15 to 20 knots. Seas 5 to 7 feet. Tuesday, north to northwest winds 15 to 25 knots. Seas 8 to 13 feet. Tuesday night, northwest winds 20 to 30 knots. Seas 11 to 15 feet. Wednesday, north to northwest winds 25 to 30 knots. Seas 14 to 15 feet. Wednesday night, north to northwest winds 25 to 30 knots. Seas 13 to 15 feet. The coastal waters forecast from Point Reyes to Pigeon Point out to 10 nautical miles. For today, south wind 5 to 10 knots. Seas 3 to 5 feet. Wave detail, northwest 4 feet at 9 seconds and south 2 feet at 15 seconds. For tonight, south wind 5 to 10 knots. Seas 3 to 4 feet. Wave detail, west 3 feet at 9 seconds and southwest 2 feet at 13 seconds. For Sunday, south wind 5 to 10 knots. Seas 3 to 4 feet. Wave detail, northwest 3 feet at 9 seconds and southwest 2 feet at 15 seconds. The coastal waters forecast from Pigeon Point to Point Pinos out to 10 nautical miles. For today, south wind 5 to 10 knots. Seas 3 to 5 feet. Wave detail, northwest 4 feet at 9 seconds and south 2 feet at 14 seconds. For tonight, south wind around 5 knots. Seas 3 to 4 feet. Wave detail, northwest 3 feet at 9 seconds and south 2 feet at 14 seconds. For Sunday, south wind around 5 knots, veering to southwest around 5 knots in the afternoon. Seas 3 to 4 feet. Wave detail, northwest 3 feet at 10 seconds and southwest 2 feet at 14 seconds. Sunrise, sunset, and tidal information for the San Francisco Bay Area for Saturday, May 23rd. The sunset tonight, 8:19 p.m. The sunrise tomorrow, 5:54 a.m. The sunset tomorrow, 8:20 p.m. Tidal data at the Golden Gate for the afternoon and evening hours today and the morning hours of tomorrow. Low tide, 12:01 p.m. at -09 feet. High tide, 7:21 p.m. at 5.21 feet. Low tide, 1:12 a.m. at 1.92 feet. High tide, 6:41 a.m. at 4.21 feet. Here are the buoy observations for 1 p.m. Pacific Daylight Time. An offshore buoy, 6 winds northeast at 8 knots, pressure 1,024.8 millibars. An offshore buoy, 59 winds north at 16 knots, water temperature 60, pressure 1,019.5 millibars. At Point Arena buoy, wind southwest 6 knots, water temperature 56, pressure 1,015.1 millibars, seas 5 feet every 8 seconds. At buoy 13 near Bodega Bay, winds east at 10 knots, pressure 1,014.6 millibars. At Point Reyes Wave Rider buoy, water temperature 52, seas 6 feet every 9 seconds. At San Francisco Bar buoy, water temperature 55, seas 4 feet every 15 seconds. At San Francisco buoy, wind south at 14 knots, swell 4 feet every 10 seconds.

Blue Bay Blue Wind southeast 12 knots. Water temperature 51. Pressure 1,015.2 millibars. Seas 4 feet every 8 seconds. At Monterey Bay Blue Wind southwest 4 knots. Water temperature 54. Pressure 1,015.8 millibars. Seas 6 feet every 9 seconds. At Pointzer, Wave Rider buoy water temperature 59, seas 6 feet every 9 seconds. At Cape San Martin buoy wind seas 12 knots, water temperature 59, pressure 1,016.4 millibars. Seas 5 feet every 9 seconds. Synopsis for the Central California coast and bays, including the Monterey Bay, Greater Farallones, and Cordell Bank National Marine Sanctuaries. Northerly winds will gradually decrease this morning over the northern outer waters, allowing rough seas to gradually subside as well. Elsewhere, west to southwesterly winds will remain light to gentle with moderate wave heights. Seas abate to moderate heights by midday today and then hold through early Tuesday morning. An incoming trough is set to approach our waters late Monday night, bringing strong northwesterly winds and building rough seas. The marine forecast for San Pablo Bay, Suisun Bay, the West Delta, and the San Francisco Bay north of the Bay Bridge. For today, southwest wind 10 to 15 knots. For tonight, southwest wind 10 to 15 knots. For Sunday, southwest wind 5 to 10 knots, rising to 10 to 15 knots in the afternoon. The marine forecast for Monterey Bay. For today, south wind around 5 knots, veering to west late this morning and afternoon. Seas around 3 feet. Wave detail, northwest 3 feet at 9 seconds. Patchy dense fog early this morning. For tonight, west wind 5 to 10 knots in the evening, becoming light and variable. Seas around 3 feet. Wave detail, west 3 feet at 8 seconds. Patchy fog. For Sunday, southwest wind around 5 knots, veering to west in the afternoon. Seas around 3 feet. Wave detail, northwest 2 feet at 10 seconds. Patchy fog in the morning. The coastal waters forecast from Point Arena to Point Reyes out to 10 nautical miles. Today, southeast wind 5 to 10 knots, seas 4 to 6 feet, wave detail. Northwest 5 feet at 9 seconds and south 2 feet at 15 seconds. Patchy dense fog early this morning. Tonight, southeast wind around 5 knots, seas 3 to 5 feet, wave detail. Northwest 4 feet at 9 seconds and south 2 feet at 14 seconds. Sunday, south wind 5 to 10 knots, seas 3 to 5 feet, wave detail. West 4 feet at 9 seconds and southwest 2 feet at 15 seconds. The coastal waters forecast from Point Arena to Point Reyes 10 to 16 nautical miles offshore. Small craft advisory in effect until 9 a.m. Pacific Daylight Time this morning. Today, north wind 15 to 20 knots, becoming northeast 10 to 15 knots late this morning and afternoon. Seas 7 to 9 feet, subsiding to 6 to 7 feet this afternoon. Wave detail, northwest 8 feet at 9 seconds and south 2 feet at 14 seconds. Tonight, northeast wind 10 to 15 knots, becoming southeast 5 to 10 knots after midnight. Seas 5 to 6 feet, wave detail, northwest 6 feet at 8 seconds and south 2 feet at 14 seconds. Sunday, south wind 5 to 10 knots, seas 5 to 6 feet, wave detail, northwest 6 feet at 10 seconds and southwest 2 feet at 14 seconds. San Francisco Bar forecast. In the deep water channel, mixed seas of 4 to 6 feet at 11 seconds. Across the bar, swell can be more than twice as high across the bar than surrounding waters. Waves are also more prone to break, particularly during strong ebb currents. Maximum ebb current of 2.2 knots at 10:32 a.m. Saturday and 1.8 knots at 12:04 a.m. Sunday. The coastal waters forecast from Point Pinos to Point Piedras Blancas out to 10 nautical miles. Today, southeast wind 5 to 10 knots, seas around 4 feet, wave detail, northwest 4 feet at 10 seconds and south 2 feet at 14 seconds. Patchy dense fog early this morning. Tonight, southeast wind 5 to 10 knots.
knots, easing to around 5 knots after midnight. Seas 3 to 4 feet wave detail, northwest 4 feet at 9 seconds and south 2 feet at 14 seconds. Patchy fog, Sunday southeast wind around 5 knots, veering to southwest in the afternoon. Seas 3 to 4 feet wave detail, northwest 3 feet at 10 seconds and southwest 3 feet at 15 seconds. Patchy dense fog, the coastal waters forecast from Pigeon Point to Point Pinos 10 to 60 nautical miles offshore. Today, south wind 5 to 10 knots, seas 5 to 7 feet wave detail, northwest 6 feet at 9 seconds and south 2 feet at 14 seconds. Tonight, south wind around 5 knots, seas 4 to 6 feet wave detail, northwest 5 feet at 9 seconds and south 2 feet at 14 seconds. Sunday, south wind around 5 knots, seas 4 to 5 feet wave detail, northwest 5 feet at 9 seconds and southwest 3 feet at 14 seconds. The offshore waters forecast for the following marine location, Point Arena to Pigeon Point between 60 nautical miles and 150 nautical miles offshore. Issued at 7:21 a.m. Pacific Daylight Time. Gale force winds possible Wednesday night. Today, north winds 10 to 20 knots, diminishing to 5 to 50 knots. Sea 7 to 9 feet. Tonight, north to northwest winds 5 to 50 knots. Seas 5 to 7 feet. Sun, north to northwest winds 5 to 50 knots, becoming west to southwest less than 5 knots. Seas 5 to 7 feet. Sunday night, west winds 5 to 10 knots. Seas 5 to 7 feet. Monday, west to northwest winds 5 to 10 knots. Seas 5 to 7 feet. Monday night, north to northwest winds 10 to 20 knots. Seas 6 to 11 feet. Tuesday, north to northwest winds 20 to 25 knots. Seas 8 to 14 feet. Tuesday night, north to northwest winds 25 to 30 knots. Seas 13 to 15 feet. Wednesday, north winds 25 to 30 knots. Seas 12 to 15 feet. Wednesday night, north winds 30 to 35 knots, diminishing to 25 to 30 knots. Seas 12 to 15 feet. 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This broadcast originates from the National Weather Service office located in Monterey, California, and serves the coastal marine waters, including San Francisco and Monterey Bay. The offshore waters forecast for the following marine location, Pigeon Point to Point Piedras Blancas between 60 nautical miles and 150 nautical miles offshore. Issued at 7:21 a.m. Pacific Daylight Time. Today, north winds 5 to 50 knots. Seas 6 to 9 feet. Tonight, north to northwest winds less than 10 knots. Seas 5 to 7 feet. Sun, variable winds less than 10 knots. Seas 5 to 6 feet. Sun night, west winds 5 to 10 knots. Seas 5 to 6 feet. Monday, west to northwest winds 5 to 10 knots. Seas 5 to 6 feet. Monday night, northwest winds 10 to 15 knots, increasing to 15 to 20 knots. Seas 5 to 7 feet. Tuesday, north to northwest winds 15 to 25 knots. Seas 8 to 13 feet. Tuesday night, northwest winds 20 to 30 knots. Seas 11 to 15 feet. Wednesday, north to northwest winds 25 to 30 knots. Seas 14 to 15 feet. Wednesday night, north to northwest winds 25 to 30 knots. Seas 13 to 15 feet. The coastal waters forecast from Point Reyes to Pigeon Point out to 10 nautical miles. For today, south wind 5 to 10 knots. Seas 3 to 5 feet. Wave detail, northwest 4 feet at 9 seconds and south 2 feet at 15 seconds. For tonight, south wind 5 to 10 knots. Seas 3 to 4 feet. Wave detail, west 3 feet at 9 seconds and southwest 2 feet.

wave detail, northwest 3 feet at 10 seconds and southwest 2 feet at 14 seconds. Semi-sunset and tidal information for the San Francisco Bay Area for Saturday, May 23rd. The sunset tonight, 8:19 p.m. The sunrise tomorrow, 5:54 a.m. The sunset tomorrow, 8:20 p.m. Tidal data at the Golden Gates for the afternoon and evening hours today and the morning hours of tomorrow. Low tide, 12:01 p.m. at -09 feet. High tide, 7:21 p.m. at 5.21 feet. Low tide, 1:12 a.m. at 1.92 feet. High tide, 6:41 a.m. at 4.21 feet. Here are the buoy observations for 1 p.m. Pacific Daylight Time. An offshore buoy 6 winds northeast at 8 knots, pressure 1,024.8 millibars. An offshore buoy 59 winds north at 16 knots, water temperature 60, pressure 1,019.5 millibars. At Point Arena buoy, wind southwest 6 knots, water temperature 56, pressure 1,015.1 millibars, seas 5 feet every 8 seconds. At buoy 13 near Bodega Bay, winds east at 10 knots, pressure 1,014.6 millibars. At Point Reyes Wave Rider buoy, water temperature 52, seas 6 feet every 9 seconds. At San Francisco Bar buoy, water temperature 55, seas 4 feet every 15 seconds. At San Francisco buoy, wind south at 14 knots, swell 4 feet every 10 seconds. At Half Moon Bay buoy, wind southeast 12 knots, water temperature 51, pressure 1,015.2 millibars, seas 4 feet every 8 seconds. At Monterey Bay buoy, wind southwest 4 knots, water temperature 54, pressure 1,015.8 millibars, seas 6 feet every 9 seconds. At Poinsur, Wave Rider buoy, water temperature 59, seas 6 feet every 9 seconds. At Cape San Martin buoy, winds east 12 knots, water temperature 59, pressure 1,016.4 millibars, seas 5 feet every 9 seconds. Synopsis for the Central California coast and bays, including the Monterey Bay, Greater Farallones, and Cordell Bank National Marine Sanctuaries. Northerly winds will gradually decrease this morning over the northern outer waters, allowing rough seas to gradually subside as well. Elsewhere, west to southwesterly winds will remain light to gentle with moderate wave heights. Seas abate to moderate heights by midday today and then hold through early Tuesday morning. An incoming trough is set to approach our waters late Monday night, bringing strong northwesterly winds and building rough seas. The marine forecast for San Pablo Bay, Suisun Bay, the West Delta, and the San Francisco Bay north of the Bay Bridge. For today, southwest wind 10 to 15 knots. For tonight, southwest wind 10 to 15 knots. For Sunday, southwest wind 5 to 10 knots, rising to 10 to 15 knots in the afternoon. The marine forecast for Monterey Bay. For today, south wind around 5 knots, veering to west late this morning and afternoon. Seas around 3 feet. Wave detail, northwest 3 feet at 9 seconds. Patchy dense fog early this morning. For tonight, west wind 5 to 10 knots in the evening, becoming light and variable. Seas around 3 feet. Wave detail, west 3 feet at 8 seconds. Patchy fog. For Sunday, southwest wind around 5 knots, veering to west in the afternoon. Seas around 3 feet. Wave detail, northwest 2 feet at 10 seconds. Patchy fog in the morning. The coastal waters forecast from Point Arena to Point Reyes out to 10 nautical miles. Today, southeast wind 5 to 10 knots, seas 4 to 6 feet. Wave detail, northwest 5 feet at 9 seconds and south 2 feet at 15 seconds. Patchy dense fog early this morning. Tonight, southeast wind around 5 knots, seas 3 to 5 feet. Wave detail, northwest 4 feet at 9 seconds and south 2 feet at 14 seconds. Sunday, south wind 5 to 10 knots, seas 3 to 5 feet. Wave detail, west 4 feet at 9 seconds and southwest 2 feet at 15.

seconds. The coastal waters forecast from Point Arena to Point Reyes 10 to 60 nautical miles offshore. Small craft advisory in effect until 9 a.m. Pacific Daylight Time this morning. Today, north wind 15 to 20 knots, becoming northeast 10 to 15 knots late this morning and afternoon. Sea 7 to 9 feet, subsiding to 6 to 7 feet this afternoon. Wave detail, northwest 8 feet at 9 seconds and south 2 feet at 14. Sea 7 to 9 feet, subsiding to 6 to 7 feet this afternoon. Wave detail, northwest 8 feet at 9 seconds and south 2 feet at 14 seconds. Tonight, northeast wind 10 to 15 knots, becoming southeast 5 to 10 knots after midnight. Seas 5 to 6 feet, wave detail, northwest 6 feet at 8 seconds and south 2 feet at 14 seconds. Sunday, south wind 5 to 10 knots, seas 5 to 6 feet, wave detail, northwest 6 feet at 10 seconds and southwest 2 feet at 14 seconds. San Francisco Bar forecast. In the deep water channel, mixed seas of 4 to 6 feet at 11 seconds. Across the bar, swell can be more than twice as high across the bar than surrounding waters. Waves are also more prone to break, particularly during strong ebb currents. Maximum ebb current of 2.2 knots at 10:32 a.m. Saturday and 1.8 knots at 12:04 a.m. Sunday. The coastal waters forecast from Point Pinos to Point Piedras Blancas out to 10 nautical miles. Today, southeast wind 5 to 10 knots, seas around 4 feet, wave detail, northwest 4 feet at 10 seconds and south 2 feet at 14 seconds. Patchy dense fog early this morning. Tonight, southeast wind 5 to 10 knots, easing to around 5 knots after midnight. Seas 3 to 4 feet, wave detail, northwest 4 feet at 9 seconds and south 2 feet at 14 seconds. Patchy fog, Sunday southeast wind around 5 knots, veering to southwest in the afternoon. Seas 3 to 4 feet, wave detail, northwest 3 feet at 10 seconds and southwest 3 feet at 15 seconds. Patchy dense fog, the coastal waters forecast from Pigeon Point to Point Pinos 10 to 60 nautical miles offshore. Today, south wind 5 to 10 knots, seas 5 to 7 feet, wave detail, northwest 6 feet at 9 seconds and south 2 feet at 14 seconds. Tonight, south wind around 5 knots, seas 4 to 6 feet, wave detail, northwest 5 feet at 9 seconds and south 2 feet at 14 seconds. Sunday, south wind around 5 knots, seas 4 to 5 feet, wave detail, northwest 5 feet at 9 seconds and southwest 3 feet at 14 seconds. The offshore waters forecast for the following marine location, Point Arena to Pigeon Point between 60 nautical miles and 150 nautical miles offshore. Issued at 7:21 a.m. Pacific Daylight Time. Gale force winds possible Wednesday night. Today, north winds 10 to 20 knots, diminishing to 5 to 15 knots. Sea 7 to 9 feet. Tonight, north to northwest wind 5 to 15 knots. Seas 5 to 7 feet. Sun, north to northwest wind 5 to 15 knots, becoming west to southwest less than 5 knots. Seas 5 to 7 feet. Sunday night, west wind 5 to 10 knots. Seas 5 to 7 feet. Monday, west to northwest wind 5 to 10 knots. Seas 5 to 7 feet. Monday night, north to northwest winds 10 to 20 knots. Seas 6 to 11 feet. Tuesday, north to northwest winds 20 to 25 knots. Seas 8 to 14 feet. Tuesday night, north to northwest winds 25 to 30 knots. Seas 13 to 15 feet. Wednesday, north winds 25 to 30 knots. Seas 12 to 15 feet. Wednesday night, north winds 30 to 35 knots, diminishing to 25 to 30 knots. Seas 12 to 15 feet. The offshore waters forecast for the following marine location, Pigeon Point to Point Piedras Blancas between 60 nautical miles and 150 nautical miles offshore. Issued at 7:21 a.m. Pacific Daylight Time. Today, north winds 5 to 15 knots. Seas 6 to 9 feet,

tonight. North to northwest winds less than 10 knots. Seas 5 to 7 feet. Sun, variable winds less than 10 knots. Seas 5 to 6 feet. Sun night, west winds 5 to 10 knots. Seas 5 to 6 feet. Monday, west to northwest winds 5 to 10 knots. Seas 5 to 6 feet. Monday night, northwest winds 10 to 15 knots, increasing to 15 to 20 knots. Seas 5 to 7 feet. Tuesday, north to northwest winds 15 to 25 knots. Seas 8 to 13 feet. Tuesday night, northwest winds 20 to 30 knots. Seas 11 to 15 feet. Wednesday, north to northwest winds 25 to 30 knots. Seas 14 to 15 feet. Wednesday night, north to northwest winds 25 to 30 knots. Seas 13 to 15 feet. The coastal waters forecast from Point Reyes to Pigeon Point out to 10 nautical miles. For today, south wind 5 to 10 knots. Seas 3 to 5 feet. Wave detail, northwest 4 feet at 9 seconds and south 2 feet at 15 seconds. For tonight, south wind 5 to 10 knots. Seas 3 to 4 feet. Wave detail, west 3 feet at 9 seconds and southwest 2 feet at 13 seconds. For Sunday, south wind 5 to 10 knots. Seas 3 to 4 feet. Wave detail, northwest 3 feet at 9 seconds and southwest 2 feet at 15 seconds. The coastal waters forecast from Pigeon Point to Point Pinos out to 10 nautical miles. For today, south wind 5 to 10 knots. Seas 3 to 5 feet. Wave detail, northwest 4 feet at 9 seconds and south 2 feet at 14 seconds. For tonight, south wind around 5 knots. Seas 3 to 4 feet. Wave detail, northwest 3 feet at 9 seconds and south 2 feet at 14 seconds. For Sunday, south wind around 5 knots, veering to southwest around 5 knots in the afternoon. Seas 3 to 4 feet. Wave detail, northwest 3 feet at 10 seconds and southwest 2 feet at 14 seconds. Sunrise, sunset, and tidal information for the San Francisco Bay Area for Saturday, May 23rd. The sunset tonight, 8:19 p.m. The sunrise tomorrow, 5:54 a.m. The sunset tomorrow, 8:20 p.m. Tidal data at the Golden Gate for the afternoon and evening hours today and the morning hours of tomorrow. Low tide, 12:01 p.m. at -09 feet. High tide, 7:21 p.m. at 5.21 feet. Low tide, 1:12 a.m. at 1.92 feet. High tide, 6:41 a.m. at 4.21 feet. Here are the buoy observations for 1 p.m. Pacific Daylight Time. An offshore buoy 6 winds northeast at 8 knots, pressure 1,024.8 millibars. An offshore buoy 59 winds north at 16 knots, water temperature 60, pressure 1,019.5 millibars. At Point Arena buoy, wind southwest 6 knots, water temperature 56, pressure 1,015.1 millibars, seas 5 feet every 8 seconds. At buoy 13 near Bodega Bay, winds east at 10 knots, pressure 1,014.6 millibars. At Point Reyes Wave Rider buoy, water temperature 52, seas 6 feet every 9 seconds. At San Francisco Bar buoy, water temperature 55, seas 4 feet every 15 seconds. At San Francisco buoy, wind south at 14 knots, swell 4 feet every 10 seconds. At Half Moon Bay buoy, wind southeast 12 knots, water temperature 51, pressure 1,015.2 millibars, seas 4 feet every 8 seconds. At Monterey Bay buoy, wind southwest 4 knots, water temperature 54, pressure 1,015.8 millibars, seas 6 feet every 9 seconds. At Point Sur, Wave Rider buoy, water temperature 59, seas 6 feet every 9 seconds. At Cape San Martin buoy, winds east 12 knots, water temperature 59, pressure 1,016.4 millibars, seas 5 feet.

9 seconds. Synopsis for the Central California coast and bays, including the Monterey Bay, Greater Farallones, and Cordell Bank National Marine Sanctuaries. Northerly winds will gradually decrease this morning over the northern outer waters, allowing rusty to gradually subside as well. Elsewhere, west to southwesterly winds will remain light to gentle with moderate wave heights. Seas of a to moderate height by midday today and then hold through early Tuesday morning. An incoming trough is set to approach our waters late Monday night, bringing strong northwesterly winds and building rough seas. The marine forecast for San Pablo Bay, Suisun Bay, the West Delta, and the San Francisco Bay north of the Bay Bridge. For today, southwest wind 10 to 15 knots. For tonight, southwest wind 10 to 15 knots. For Sunday, southwest wind 5 to 10 knots, rising to 10 to 15 knots in the afternoon. The marine forecast for Monterey Bay. For today, south wind around 5 knots, veering to west late this morning and afternoon. Seas around 3 feet. Wave detail, northwest 3 feet at 9 seconds. Patchy dense fog early this morning. For tonight, west wind 5 to 10 knots in the evening, becoming light and variable. Seas around 3 feet. Wave detail, west 3 feet at 8 seconds. Patchy fog. For Sunday, southwest wind around 5 knots, veering to west in the afternoon. Seas around 3 feet. Wave detail, northwest 2 feet at 10 seconds. Patchy fog in the morning. The coastal waters forecast from Point Arena to Point Reyes out to 10 nautical miles. Today, southeast wind 5 to 10 knots, seas 4 to 6 feet. Wave detail, northwest 5 feet at 9 seconds and south 2 feet at 15 seconds. Patchy dense fog early this morning. Tonight, southeast wind around 5 knots, seas 3 to 5 feet. Wave detail, northwest 4 feet at 9 seconds and south 2 feet at 14 seconds. Sunday, south wind 5 to 10 knots, seas 3 to 5 feet. Wave detail, west 4 feet at 9 seconds and southwest 2 feet at 15 seconds. The coastal waters forecast from Point Arena to Point Reyes 10 to 16 nautical miles offshore. Small craft advisory in effect until 9 a.m. Pacific Daylight Time this morning. Today, north wind 15 to 20 knots, becoming northeast 10 to 15 knots late this morning and afternoon. Seas 7 to 9 feet, subsiding to 6 to 7 feet this afternoon. Wave detail, northwest 8 feet at 9 seconds and south 2 feet at 14 seconds. Tonight, northeast wind 10 to 15 knots, becoming southeast 5 to 10 knots after midnight. Seas 5 to 6 feet, wave detail, northwest 6 feet at 8 seconds and south 2 feet at 14 seconds. Sunday, south wind 5 to 10 knots, seas 5 to 6 feet, wave detail, northwest 6 feet at 10 seconds and southwest 2 feet at 14 seconds. San Francisco Bar forecast. In the deep water channel, mixed seas of 4 to 6 feet at 11 seconds. Across the bar, swell can be more than twice as high across the bar than surrounding waters. Waves are also more prone to break, particularly during strong ebb currents. Maximum ebb current of 2.2 knots at 10:32 a.m. Saturday and 1.8 knots at 12:04 a.m. Sunday. The coastal waters forecast from Point Pinos to Point Piedras Blancas out to 10 nautical miles. Today, southeast wind 5 to 10 knots, seas around 4 feet, wave detail, northwest 4 feet at 10 seconds and south 2 feet at 14 seconds. Patchy dense fog early this morning. Tonight, southeast wind 5 to 10 knots, easing to around 5 knots after midnight. Seas 3 to 4 feet, wave detail, northwest 4 feet at 9 seconds and south 2 feet at 14 seconds. Patchy fog, Sunday southeast wind around 5 knots, veering to southwest in the afternoon. Seas 3 to 4 feet, wave detail, northwest 3 feet at 10 seconds and southwest 3 feet at 15 seconds. Patchy dense fog, the coastal waters forecast from Pigeon Point to Point Pinos 10 to 60 nautical miles offshore. Today, south wind 5 to 10 knots, seas 5 to 7 feet, wave detail, northwest 6 feet at 9 seconds and south
feet at 14 seconds. Tonight, south wind around 5 knots, seas 4 to 6 feet, wave detail. Northwest 5 feet at 9 seconds and south 2 feet at 14 seconds. Sunday, south wind around 5 knots, seas 4 to 5 feet, wave detail. Northwest 5 feet at 9 seconds and southwest 3 feet at 14 seconds. The offshore waters forecast for the following marine location: Point Arena to Pigeon Point between 60 nautical miles and 150 nautical miles offshore. Issued at 7:21 a.m. Pacific Daylight Time. Gale force winds possible Wednesday night. Today, north winds 10 to 20 knots, diminishing to 5 to 15 knots. Sea 7 to 9 feet. Tonight, north to northwest winds 5 to 15 knots. Seas 5 to 7 feet. Sun, north to northwest winds 5 to 15 knots, becoming west to southwest less than 5 knots. Seas 5 to 7 feet. Sunday night, west winds 5 to 10 knots. Seas 5 to 7 feet. Monday, west to northwest winds 5 to 10 knots. Seas 5 to 7 feet. Monday night, north to northwest winds 10 to 20 knots. Seas 6 to 11 feet. Tuesday, north to northwest winds 20 to 25 knots. Seas 8 to 14 feet. Tuesday night, north to northwest winds 25 to 30 knots. Seas 13 to 15 feet. Wednesday, north winds 25 to 30 knots. Seas 12 to 15 feet. Wednesday night, north winds 30 to 35 knots, diminishing to 25 to 30 knots. Seas 12 to 15 feet. The offshore waters forecast for the following marine location: Pigeon Point to Point Piedras Blancas between 60 nautical miles and 150 nautical miles offshore. Issued at 7:21 a.m. Pacific Daylight Time. Today, north winds 5 to 15 knots. Seas 6 to 9 feet. Tonight, north to northwest winds less than 10 knots. Seas 5 to 7 feet. Sun, variable winds less than 10 knots. Seas 5 to 6 feet. Sun night, west winds 5 to 10 knots. Seas 5 to 6 feet. Monday, west to northwest winds 5 to 10 knots. Seas 5 to 6 feet. Monday night, northwest winds 10 to 15 knots, increasing to 15 to 20 knots. Seas 5 to 7 feet. Tuesday, north to northwest winds 15 to 25 knots. Seas 8 to 13 feet. Tuesday night, northwest winds 20 to 30 knots. Seas 11 to 15 feet. Wednesday, north to northwest winds 25 to 30 knots. Seas 14 to 15 feet. Wednesday night, north to northwest winds 25 to 30 knots. Seas 13 to 15 feet. The coastal waters forecast from Point Reyes to Pigeon Point out to 10 nautical miles. For today, south wind 5 to 10 knots. Seas 3 to 5 feet. Wave detail, northwest 4 feet at 9 seconds and south 2 feet at 15 seconds. For tonight, south wind 5 to 10 knots. Seas 3 to 4 feet. Wave detail, west 3 feet at 9 seconds and southwest 2 feet at 13 seconds. For Sunday, south wind 5 to 10 knots. Seas 3 to 4 feet. Wave detail, northwest 3 feet at 9 seconds and southwest 2 feet at 15 seconds. The coastal waters forecast from Pigeon Point to Point Pinos out to 10 nautical miles. For today, south wind 5 to 10 knots. Seas 3 to 5 feet. Wave detail, northwest 4 feet at 9 seconds and south 2 feet at 14 seconds. For tonight, south wind around 5 knots. Seas 3 to 4 feet. Wave detail, northwest 3 feet at 9 seconds and south 2 feet at 14 seconds. For Sunday, south wind around 5 knots, veering to southwest around 5 knots in the afternoon. Seas 3 to 4 feet. Wave detail, northwest 3 feet at 10 seconds and southwest 2 feet at 14 seconds.

by sunset and tidal information for the San Francisco Bay Area for Saturday, May 23rd. The sunset tonight, 8:19 p.m. The sunrise tomorrow, 5:54 a.m. The sunset tomorrow, 8:20 p.m. Tidal data at the Golden Gates for the afternoon and evening hours today and the morning hours of tomorrow. Low tide, 12:01 p.m. at -09 feet. High tide, 7:21 p.m. at 5.21 feet. Low tide, 1:12 a.m. at 1.92 feet. High tide, 6:41 a.m. at 4.21 feet. Here are the buoy observations for 1 p.m. Pacific Daylight Time. An offshore buoy, 6 winds northeast at 8 knots, pressure 1,024.8 millibars. An offshore buoy, 59 winds north at 16 knots, water temperature 60, pressure 1,019.5 millibars. At Point Arena buoy, wind southwest 6 knots, water temperature 56, pressure 1,015.1 millibars, seas 5 feet every 8 seconds. At buoy 13 near Bodega Bay, winds east at 10 knots, pressure 1,014.6 millibars. At Point Reyes Wave Rider buoy, water temperature 52, seas 6 feet every 9 seconds. At San Francisco Bar buoy, water temperature 55, seas 4 feet every 15 seconds. At San Francisco buoy, wind south at 14 knots, swell 4 feet every 10 seconds. At Half Moon Bay buoy, wind southeast 12 knots, water temperature 51, pressure 1,015.2 millibars, seas 4 feet every 8 seconds. At Monterey Bay buoy, wind southwest 4 knots, water temperature 54, pressure 1,015.8 millibars, seas 6 feet every 9 seconds. At Pointer, Wave Rider buoy, water temperature 59, seas 6 feet every 9 seconds. At Cape San Martin buoy, winds east 12 knots, water temperature 59, pressure 1,016.4 millibars, seas 5 feet every 9 seconds. 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This broadcast originates from the National Weather Service Office located in Monterey, California, and serves the coastal marine waters, including San Francisco and Monterey Bay. Synopsis for the Central California coast and bays, including the Monterey Bay, Greater Farallones, and Cordell Bank National Marine Sanctuaries. Northerly winds will gradually decrease this morning over the northern outer waters, allowing rough seas to gradually subside as well. Elsewhere, west to southwesterly winds will remain light to gentle with moderate wave heights. Seas abate to moderate heights by midday today and then hold through early Tuesday morning. An incoming trough is set to approach our waters late Monday night, bringing strong northwesterly winds and building rough seas. The marine forecast for San Pablo Bay, Suisun Bay, the West Delta, and the San Francisco Bay north of the Bay Bridge. For today, southwest wind 10 to 15 knots. For tonight, southwest wind 10 to 15 knots. For Sunday, southwest wind 5 to 10 knots, rising to 10 to 15 knots in the afternoon. The marine forecast for Monterey Bay. For today, south wind around 5 knots, veering to west late this morning and afternoon. Seas around 3 feet. Wave detail, northwest 3 feet at 9 seconds. Patchy dense fog early this morning. For tonight, west wind 5 to 10 knots in the evening, becoming light and variable. Seas around 3 feet. Wave detail, west 3 feet at 8 seconds. Patchy fog. For Sunday, southwest wind around 5 knots, veering to west in the afternoon. Seas around 3 feet. Wave detail, northwest 2 feet at 10 seconds. Patchy fog in the morning. The coastal waters forecast from Point Arena to Point Reyes out to 10 nautical miles. Today, southeast wind 5 to 10 knots, seas 4 to 6 feet. Wave detail, northwest 5 feet at 9 seconds and south 2 feet at 15 seconds. Patchy dense fog early this morning. Tonight, southeast wind around 5 knots, seas 3 to 5 feet.

speed way detail, northwest 4 feet at 9 seconds and south 2 feet at 14 seconds. Sunday south wind 5 to 10 knots, seas 3 to 5 feet way detail, west 4 feet at 9 seconds and southwest 2 feet at 15 seconds. The coastal waters forecast from Point Arena to Point Reyes 10 to 60 nautical miles offshore. Small craft advisory in effect until 9 a.m. Pacific Daylight Time this morning. Today, north wind 15 to 20 knots, becoming northeast 10 to 15 knots late this morning and afternoon. Sea 7 to 9 feet, subsiding to 6 to 7 feet this afternoon. Wave detail, northwest 8 feet at 9 seconds and south 2 feet at 14 seconds. Tonight, northeast wind 10 to 15 knots, becoming southeast 5 to 10 knots after midnight. Seas 5 to 6 feet, wave detail, northwest 6 feet at 8 seconds and south 2 feet at 14 seconds. Sunday south wind 5 to 10 knots, seas 5 to 6 feet, wave detail, northwest 6 feet at 10 seconds and southwest 2 feet at 14 seconds. San Francisco Bar forecast. In the deep water channel, mixed seas of 4 to 6 feet at 11 seconds. Across the bar, swell can be more than twice as high across the bar than surrounding waters. Waves are also more prone to break, particularly during strong ebb currents. Maximum ebb current of 2.2 knots at 10:32 a.m. Saturday and 1.8 knots at 12:04 a.m. Sunday. The coastal waters forecast from Point Pinos to Point Piedras Blancas out to 10 nautical miles. Today, southeast wind 5 to 10 knots, seas around 4 feet, wave detail, northwest 4 feet at 10 seconds and south 2 feet at 14 seconds. Patchy dense fog early this morning. Tonight, southeast wind 5 to 10 knots, easing to around 5 knots after midnight. Seas 3 to 4 feet, wave detail, northwest 4 feet at 9 seconds and south 2 feet at 14 seconds. Patchy fog, Sunday southeast wind around 5 knots, veering to southwest in the afternoon. Seas 3 to 4 feet, wave detail, northwest 3 feet at 10 seconds and southwest 3 feet at 15 seconds. Patchy dense fog, the coastal waters forecast from Pigeon Point to Point Pinos 10 to 60 nautical miles offshore. Today, south wind 5 to 10 knots, seas 5 to 7 feet, wave detail, northwest 6 feet at 9 seconds and south 2 feet at 14 seconds. Tonight, south wind around 5 knots, seas 4 to 6 feet, wave detail, northwest 5 feet at 9 seconds and south 2 feet at 14 seconds. Sunday, south wind around 5 knots, seas 4 to 5 feet, wave detail, northwest 5 feet at 9 seconds and southwest 3 feet at 14 seconds. The offshore waters forecast for the following marine location, Point Arena to Pigeon Point between 60 nautical miles and 150 nautical miles offshore. Issued at 7:21 a.m. Pacific Daylight Time. Gale force winds possible Wednesday night. Today, north winds 10 to 20 knots, diminishing to 5 to 15 knots. Sea 7 to 9 feet. Tonight, north to northwest wind 5 to 15 knots. Seas 5 to 7 feet. Sun, north to northwest wind 5 to 15 knots, becoming west to southwest less than 5 knots. Seas 5 to 7 feet. Sunday night, west winds 5 to 10 knots. Seas 5 to 7 feet. Monday, west to northwest wind 5 to 10 knots. Seas 5 to 7 feet. Monday night, north to northwest winds 10 to 20 knots. Seas 6 to 11 feet. Tuesday, north to northwest winds 20 to 25 knots. Seas 8 to 14 feet. Tuesday night, north to northwest winds 25 to 30 knots. Seas 13 to 15 feet. Wednesday, north winds 25 to 30 knots. Seas 12 to 15 feet. Wednesday night, north winds 30 to 35 knots, diminishing to 25 to 30 knots. Seas 12 to 15 feet. The offshore waters forecast for the following marine location, Pigeon Point to Point Piedras Blancas between 60 nautical miles and 150 nautical miles offshore. Issued at 7:21 a.m. Pacific Daylight Time. Today,

with winds 5 to 15 knots. Seas 6 to 9 feet. Tonight, north to northwest winds less than 10 knots. Seas 5 to 7 feet. Sun, variable winds less than 10 knots. Seas 5 to 6 feet. Sun night, west winds 5 to 10 knots. Seas 5 to 6 feet. Monday, west to northwest winds 5 to 10 knots. Seas 5 to 6 feet. Monday night, northwest winds 10 to 15 knots, increasing to 15 to 20 knots. Seas 5 to 7 feet. Tuesday, north to northwest winds 15 to 25 knots. Seas 8 to 13 feet. Tuesday night, northwest winds 20 to 30 knots. Seas 11 to 15 feet. Wednesday, north to northwest winds 25 to 30 knots. Seas 14 to 15 feet. Wednesday night, north to northwest winds 25 to 30 knots. Seas 13 to 15 feet. The coastal waters forecast from Point Reyes to Pigeon Point out to 10 nautical miles. For today, south wind 5 to 10 knots. Seas 3 to 5 feet. Wave detail, northwest 4 feet at 9 seconds and south 2 feet at 15 seconds. For tonight, south wind 5 to 10 knots. Seas 3 to 4 feet. Wave detail, west 3 feet at 9 seconds and southwest 2 feet at 13 seconds. For Sunday, south wind 5 to 10 knots. Seas 3 to 4 feet. Wave detail, northwest 3 feet at 9 seconds and southwest 2 feet at 15 seconds. The coastal waters forecast from Pigeon Point to Point Pinos out to 10 nautical miles. For tonight, south wind around 5 knots. Seas 3 to 4 feet. Wave detail, northwest 3 feet at 9 seconds and south 2 feet at 14 seconds. Patchy fog. For Sunday, southeast wind around 5 knots, veering to southwest around 5 knots in the afternoon. Seas 3 to 4 feet. Wave detail, northwest 3 feet at 10 seconds and southwest 2 feet at 14 seconds. Patchy fog. For Sunday night, west wind around 5 knots. Seas 3 to 4 feet. Wave detail, west 4 feet at 12 seconds and southwest 2 feet at 15 seconds. Patchy fog. Memorial Day, northwest wind around 5 knots, backing to west in the afternoon. Seas 3 to 4 feet. Wave detail, northwest 4 feet at 13 seconds and southwest 2 feet at 16 seconds. Patchy fog in the morning. Sunrise, sunset, and tidal information for the San Francisco Bay Area for Saturday, May 23rd. The sunset tonight, 8:19 p.m. The sunrise tomorrow, 5:54 a.m. The sunset tomorrow, 8:20 p.m. Tidal data at the Golden Gate for the afternoon and evening hours today and the morning hours of tomorrow. Low tide, 12:01 p.m. at -09 feet. High tide, 7:21 p.m. at 5.21 feet. Low tide, 1:12 a.m. at 1.92 feet. High tide, 6:41 a.m. at 4.21 feet. Here are the buoy observations for 2 p.m. Pacific Daylight Time. An offshore buoy 6 winds northeast at 8 knots, pressure 1,024.9 millibars. An offshore buoy 59 winds north at 16 knots, water temperature 60, pressure 1,019.8 millibars. A buoy 14 near Point Arena winds southwest at 4 knots, water temperature 56, pressure 1,015.3 millibars. A buoy 13 near Bodega Bay winds east at 10 knots, pressure 1,014.6 millibars. At Point Reyes Wave Rider buoy water temperature 52, sea 7 feet, every 10 seconds. At San Francisco Bar buoy water temperature 55, seas 5 feet, every 10 seconds. At San Francisco buoy wind south at 10 knots, pressure 1,015.0 millibars, swell 4 feet, every 9 seconds. At Half Moon Bay buoy wind south 12 knots, water temperature 52, pressure 1,015.5 millibars, seas 4 feet, every 8 seconds. At
southwest at 2 knots. Water temperature 54. Pressure 1,015.7 millibars. Endpoint, sir. Wave rider buoy water temperature 59. Seas 5 feet every 10 seconds. At Cape San Martin buoy winds east at 10 knots. Water temperature 59. Pressure 1,016.2 millibars. Synopsis for the Central California coast and bays, including the Monterey Bay, Greater Farallon, and Cordell Bank National Marine Sanctuaries. Winds and seas diminish and hold through early Tuesday morning. An incoming trough is set to approach our waters late Monday night, bringing strong northwesterly winds and building rough seas next week. The marine forecast for San Pablo Bay, Suisun Bay, the West Delta, and the San Francisco Bay north of the Bay Bridge. For tonight, southwest wind 10 to 15 knots. For Sunday, southwest wind 5 to 10 knots, rising to 10 to 15 knots in the afternoon. For Sunday night, southwest wind 10 to 15 knots. Memorial Day, southwest wind 10 to 15 knots. The marine forecast for Monterey Bay. For tonight, west wind 5 to 10 knots, easing to around 5 knots late this evening, then becoming light and variable after midnight. Seas around 3 feet. Wave detail, northwest 2 feet at 9 seconds. Patchy fog this evening. Areas of fog after midnight, then patchy fog late. For Sunday, west wind around 5 knots, rising to 5 to 10 knots in the afternoon. Seas around 3 feet. Wave detail, northwest 2 feet at 10 seconds. Patchy fog in the morning. For Sunday night, west wind 5 to 10 knots, easing to around 5 knots after midnight. Seas around 3 feet. Wave detail, west 3 feet at 10 seconds. Patchy fog. Memorial Day, west wind around 5 knots, rising to 5 to 10 knots in the afternoon. Seas around 3 feet. Wave detail, west 3 feet at 11 seconds. Patchy fog in the morning. The coastal waters forecast from Point Arena to Point Reyes out to 10 nautical miles. Tonight, southeast wind around 5 knots, seas 3 to 5 feet. Wave detail, northwest 4 feet at 9 seconds and south 2 feet at 14 seconds. Patchy fog, Sunday south wind 5 to 10 knots, seas 3 to 5 feet. Wave detail, northwest 4 feet at 9 seconds and southwest 2 feet at 15 seconds. Patchy fog, Sunday night southwest wind around 5 knots, veering to west after midnight. Seas 4 to 5 feet. Wave detail, west 4 feet at 12 seconds and southwest 2 feet at 15 seconds. Patchy fog, Memorial Day. Southwest wind around 5 knots, veering to west in the afternoon. Seas 4 to 5 feet. Wave detail, northwest 4 feet at 13 seconds and southwest 2 feet at 15 seconds. Patchy fog, the coastal waters forecast from Point Arena to Point Reyes 10 to 60 nautical miles offshore. Tonight, north wind 10 to 15 knots, becoming northeast 5 to 10 knots late this evening, veering to east after midnight, veering to southeast late. Seas 5 to 6 feet. Wave detail, northwest 6 feet at 8 seconds and south 2 feet at 14 seconds. Patchy fog until early morning. Sunday south wind 5 to 10 knots, seas 5 to 6 feet. Wave detail, northwest 6 feet at 9 seconds and southwest 2 feet at 15 seconds. Patchy dense fog in the morning. Sunday night southwest wind around 5 knots, seas 5 to 6 feet. Wave detail, northwest 6 feet at 12 seconds and southwest 2 feet at 14 seconds. Memorial Day, west wind 5 to 10 knots, seas around 5 feet. Wave detail, northwest 5 feet at 12 seconds and south 2 feet at 15 seconds. Patchy fog in the morning. San Francisco Bar forecast. In the deep water channel, mixed seas of 4 to 6 feet at 11 seconds. Across the bar, swell can be more than twice as high across the bar than surrounding waters. Waves are also more prone to break, particularly during strong ebb currents. Maximum ebb current of 1.8 knots at 12:04 a.m. Sunday and 1.9 knots at 11:52 a.m. Sunday. The coastal

Waters forecast from Point Pinos to Point Piedras blunts out to 10 nautical miles. Tonight, southeast wind around 5 knots, seas 3 to 4 feet, wave detail. Northwest 4 feet at 9 seconds and south 2 feet at 14 seconds. Patchy fog. Sunday, southeast wind around 5 knots, seas 3 to 4 feet, wave detail. Northwest 3 feet at 10 seconds and southwest 3 feet at 15 seconds. Patchy fog. Sunday night, northwest wind 5 to 10 knots, seas 3 to 4 feet, wave detail. Northwest 4 feet at 11 seconds and southwest 2 feet at 16 seconds. Patchy fog. Memorial Day. Northwest wind 5 to 10 knots, seas around 4 feet, wave detail. Northwest 4 feet at 14 seconds and south 2 feet at 16 seconds. Patchy fog in the morning. The coastal waters forecast from Pigeon Point to Point Pinos 10 to 16 nautical miles offshore. Tonight, southwest wind around 5 knots, seas 4 to 5 feet, wave detail. Northwest 4 feet at 9 seconds and south 2 feet at 14 seconds. Patchy dense fog this evening. Sunday, south wind around 5 knots, seas 4 to 5 feet, wave detail. Northwest 5 feet at 9 seconds and southwest 3 feet at 14 seconds. Sunday night, west wind around 5 knots, seas 4 to 5 feet, wave detail. Northwest 5 feet at 11 seconds and southwest 2 feet at 14 seconds, Memorial Day. West wind 5 to 10 knots, seas around 5 feet, wave detail. Northwest 5 feet at 13 seconds and south 2 feet at 16 seconds. The offshore waters forecast for the following marine location: Point Arena to Pigeon Point between 60 nautical miles and 150 nautical miles offshore. Issued at 7:21 a.m. Pacific Daylight Time. Gale force winds possible Wednesday night. Today, north winds 10 to 20 knots, diminishing to 5 to 15 knots. Sea 7 to 9 feet. Tonight, north to northwest winds 5 to 15 knots. Seas 5 to 7 feet. Sun, north to northwest winds 5 to 15 knots, becoming west to southwest less than 5 knots. Seas 5 to 7 feet. Sunday night, west winds 5 to 10 knots. Seas 5 to 7 feet. Monday, west to northwest winds 5 to 10 knots. Seas 5 to 7 feet. Monday night, north to northwest winds 10 to 20 knots. Seas 6 to 11 feet. Tuesday, north to northwest winds 20 to 25 knots. Seas 8 to 14 feet. Tuesday night, north to northwest winds 25 to 30 knots. Seas 13 to 15 feet. Wednesday, north winds 25 to 30 knots. Seas 12 to 15 feet. Wednesday night, north winds 30 to 35 knots, diminishing to 25 to 30 knots. Seas 12 to 15 feet. The offshore waters forecast for the following marine location: Pigeon Point to Point Piedras Blancas between 60 nautical miles and 150 nautical miles offshore. Issued at 7:21 a.m. Pacific Daylight Time. Today, north winds 5 to 15 knots. Seas 6 to 9 feet. Tonight, north to northwest winds less than 10 knots. Seas 5 to 7 feet. Sun, variable winds less than 10 knots. Seas 5 to 6 feet. Sun night, west winds 5 to 10 knots. Seas 5 to 6 feet. Monday, west to northwest winds 5 to 10 knots. Seas 5 to 6 feet. Monday night, northwest winds 10 to 15 knots, increasing to 15 to 20 knots. Seas 5 to 7 feet. Tuesday, north to northwest winds 15 to 25 knots. Seas 8 to 13 feet. Tuesday night, northwest winds 20 to 30 knots. Seas 11 to 15 feet. Wednesday, north to northwest winds 25 to 30 knots. Seas 14 to 15 feet. Wednesday night, north to northwest winds 25 to 30 knots. Seas 13 to 15 feet. The coastal waters forecast from Point Reyes to Pigeon Point out to 10 nautical miles. For tonight, south wind around 5 knots. Seas 3 to 4 feet.

degree detail, northwest 3 feet at 9 seconds and southwest 2 feet at 14 seconds. Patchy fog. For Sunday, south wind 5 to 10 knots. Seas 3 to 4 feet. Wave detail, northwest 3 feet at 9 seconds and southwest 2 feet at 15 seconds. Patchy fog in the morning. For Sunday night, west wind around 5 knots. Seas 3 to 4 feet. Wave detail, west 3 feet at 12 seconds and southwest 2 feet at 14 seconds. Patchy fog. Memorial Day, west wind around 5 knots, rising to 5 to 10 knots in the afternoon. Seas 3 to 4 feet. Wave detail, northwest 3 feet at 12 seconds and southwest 2 feet at 16 seconds. Patchy fog in the morning. The coastal waters forecast from Pigeon Point to Point Pinos out to 10 nautical miles. For tonight, south wind around 5 knots. Seas 3 to 4 feet. Wave detail, northwest 3 feet at 9 seconds and south 2 feet at 14 seconds. Patchy fog. For Sunday, southeast wind around 5 knots, veering to southwest around 5 knots in the afternoon. Seas 3 to 4 feet. Wave detail, northwest 3 feet at 10 seconds and southwest 2 feet at 14 seconds. Patchy fog. For Sunday night, west wind around 5 knots. Seas 3 to 4 feet. Wave detail, west 4 feet at 12 seconds and southwest 2 feet at 15 seconds. Patchy fog. Memorial Day, northwest wind around 5 knots, backing to west in the afternoon. Seas 3 to 4 feet. Wave detail, northwest 4 feet at 13 seconds and southwest 2 feet at 16 seconds. Patchy fog in the morning. Sunrise, sunset, and tidal information for the San Francisco Bay Area for Saturday, May 23rd. The sunset tonight, 8:19 p.m. The sunrise tomorrow, 5:54 a.m. The sunset tomorrow, 8:20 p.m. Tidal data at the Golden Gate for the afternoon and evening hours today and the morning hours of tomorrow. Low tide, 12:01 p.m. at -09 feet. High tide, 7:21 p.m. at 5.21 feet. Low tide, 1:12 a.m. at 1.92 feet. High tide, 6:41 a.m. at 4.21 feet. Here are the buoy observations for 2 p.m. Pacific Daylight Time. An offshore buoy, 6 winds northeast at 8 knots, pressure 1,024.9 millibars. An offshore buoy 59, winds north 14 knots, water temperature 60, pressure 1,019.7 millibars, seas 5 feet every 8 seconds. At Point Arena buoy, wind southwest 4 knots, water temperature 56, pressure 1,015.2 millibars, seas 7 feet every 8 seconds. At buoy 13 near Bodega Bay, wind southeast at 10 knots, pressure 1,014.6 millibars, swell 4 feet every 13 seconds. At Point Reyes Wave Rider buoy, water temperature 52, seas 7 feet every 10 seconds. At San Francisco Bar buoy, water temperature 55, seas 5 feet every 10 seconds. At San Francisco buoy, wind south at 10 knots, pressure 1,015.0 millibars, swell 4 feet every 9 seconds. At Half Moon Bay buoy, wind south 12 knots, water temperature 52, pressure 1,015.5 millibars, seas 4 feet every 8 seconds. At Monterey Bay buoy, wind southwest 2 knots, water temperature 54, pressure 1,015.6 millibars, seas 5 feet every 10 seconds. At Pointer, Wave Rider buoy, water temperature 59, seas 5 feet every 10 seconds. At Cape San Martin buoy, winds east 10 knots, water temperature 59, pressure 1,016.2 millibars, seas 5 feet every 10 seconds. Synopsis for the Central California coast and bays, including the Monterey Bay, Greater Farallones, and Cordell Bank National Marine Sanctuaries, winds and seas diminish and hold through early Tuesday morning. An incoming trough is set to approach our waters late Monday night, bringing strong northwesterly winds and building rough seas.

Next week, the marine forecast for San Pablo Bay, Susan Bay, the West Delta, and the San Francisco Bay north of the Bay Bridge. For tonight, southwest wind 10 to 15 knots. For Sunday, southwest wind 5 to 10 knots, rising to 10 to 15 knots in the afternoon. For Sunday night, southwest wind 10 to 15 knots. Memorial Day, southwest wind 10 to 15 knots. The marine forecast for Monterey Bay. For tonight, west wind 5 to 10 knots, easing to around 5 knots late this evening, then becoming light and variable after midnight. Seas around 3 feet. Wave detail, northwest 2 feet at 9 seconds. Patchy fog this evening. Areas of fog after midnight, then patchy fog late. For Sunday, west wind around 5 knots, rising to 5 to 10 knots in the afternoon. Seas around 3 feet. Wave detail, northwest 2 feet at 10 seconds. Patchy fog in the morning. For Sunday night, west wind 5 to 10 knots, easing to around 5 knots after midnight. Seas around 3 feet. Wave detail, west 3 feet at 10 seconds. Patchy fog. Memorial Day, west wind around 5 knots, rising to 5 to 10 knots in the afternoon. Seas around 3 feet. Wave detail, west 3 feet at 11 seconds. Patchy fog in the morning. 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This broadcast originates from the National Weather Service office located in Monterey, California, and serves the coastal marine waters, including San Francisco and Monterey Bay. The coastal waters forecast from Point Arena to Point Reyes out to 10 nautical miles. Tonight, southeast wind around 5 knots, seas 3 to 5 feet, wave detail, northwest 4 feet at 9 seconds and south 2 feet at 14 seconds. Patchy fog, Sunday south wind 5 to 10 knots, seas 3 to 5 feet, wave detail, northwest 4 feet at 9 seconds and southwest 2 feet at 15 seconds. Patchy fog, Sunday night southwest wind around 5 knots, veering to west after midnight. Seas 4 to 5 feet, wave detail, west 4 feet at 12 seconds and southwest 2 feet at 15 seconds. Patchy fog, Memorial Day. Southwest wind around 5 knots, veering to west in the afternoon. Seas 4 to 5 feet, wave detail, northwest 4 feet at 13 seconds and southwest 2 feet at 15 seconds. Patchy fog, the coastal waters forecast from Point Arena to Point Reyes 10 to 60 nautical miles offshore. Tonight, north wind 10 to 15 knots, becoming northeast 5 to 10 knots late this evening, veering to east after midnight, veering to southeast late. Seas 5 to 6 feet, wave detail, northwest 6 feet at 8 seconds and south 2 feet at 14 seconds. Patchy fog until early morning. Sunday south wind 5 to 10 knots, seas 5 to 6 feet, wave detail, northwest 6 feet at 9 seconds and southwest 2 feet at 15 seconds. Patchy dense fog in the morning. Sunday night southwest wind around 5 knots, seas 5 to 6 feet, wave detail, northwest 6 feet at 12 seconds and southwest 2 feet at 14 seconds, Memorial Day. West wind 5 to 10 knots, seas around 5 feet, wave detail, northwest 5 feet at 12 seconds and south 2 feet at 15 seconds. Patchy fog in the morning. San Francisco Bar forecast. In the deep water channel, mixed seas of 4 to 6 feet at 11 seconds. Across the bar, swell can be more than twice as high across the bar than surrounding waters. Waves are also more prone to break, particularly during strong ebb currents. Maximum ebb current of 1.8 knots at 12:04 a.m. Sunday and 1.9 knots at 11:52 a.m. Sunday. The coastal waters forecast from Point Pinos to Point Piedras Blancas out to 10 nautical miles. Tonight, southeast wind around 5 knots, seas 3 to 4 feet, wave detail, northwest 4 feet at 9 seconds and south 2 feet at 14 seconds. Patchy fog, Sunday southeast wind around 5 knots, seas 3 to 4 feet, wave detail, northwest 3 feet at 10 seconds.

northwest 5 feet at 9 seconds and southwest 3 feet at 14 seconds. Sunday night west wind around 5 knots, seas 4 to 5 feet, wave detail. Northwest 5 feet at 11 seconds and southwest 2 feet at 14 seconds, Memorial Day. West wind 5 to 10 knots, seas around 5 feet, wave detail. Northwest 5 feet at 13 seconds and south 2 feet at 16 seconds. The offshore waters forecast for the following marine location: Point Arena to Pigeon Point between 60 nautical miles and 150 nautical miles offshore. Issued at 2:26 p.m. Pacific Daylight Time. Gale force winds possible Wednesday night. Tonight, north winds 5 to 15 knots. Seas 5 to 7 feet. Sun, north to northwest winds 5 to 15 knots, becoming variable. Seas 5 to 7 feet. Sunday night, west to northwest winds 5 to 10 knots. Seas 6 to 7 feet. Monday, west to northwest winds 5 to 10 knots. Seas 5 to 7 feet. Monday night, north to northwest winds 10 to 20 knots. Seas 5 to 7 feet, building to 7 to 12 feet. Tuesday, north to northwest winds 15 to 25 knots. Seas 9 to 15 feet. Tuesday night, northwest winds 20 to 30 knots, becoming north. Seas 14 to 15 feet. Wednesday, north winds 25 to 30 knots. Seas 13 to 16 feet. Wednesday night, north winds 25 to 35 knots, becoming 25 to 30 knots. Seas 13 to 15 feet. Thursday, north winds 20 to 30 knots. Seas 11 to 14 feet. Thursday night, north to northwest winds 15 to 25 knots. Seas 10 to 12 feet. The offshore waters forecast for the following marine location: Pigeon Point to Point Piedras Blancas between 60 nautical miles and 150 nautical miles offshore. Issued at 2:26 p.m. Pacific Daylight Time. Tonight, north to northwest winds less than 10 knots. Seas 5 to 7 feet. Sun, variable winds less than 10 knots. Seas 5 to 6 feet. Sunday night, west winds 5 to 10 knots. Seas 5 to 6 feet. Monday, west winds 5 to 10 knots. Seas 5 to 6 feet. Monday night, northwest winds 10 to 15 knots, increasing to 15 to 20 knots. Seas 5 to 7 feet. Tuesday, north winds 15 to 20 knots, becoming northwest 20 to 25 knots. Seas 8 to 13 feet. Tuesday night, northwest winds 20 to 30 knots. Seas 12 to 15 feet. Wednesday, north to northwest winds 25 to 30 knots. Seas 14 to 16 feet. Wednesday night, northwest winds 20 to 30 knots. Seas 13 to 15 feet. Thursday, northwest winds 15 to 25 knots. Seas 11 to 14 feet. Thursday night, north to northwest winds 10 to 20 knots. Seas 9 to 12 feet. The coastal waters forecast from Point Reyes to Pigeon Point out to 10 nautical miles. For tonight, south wind around 5 knots. Seas 3 to 4 feet. Wave detail, northwest 3 feet at 9 seconds and southwest 2 feet at 14 seconds. Patchy fog. For Sunday, south wind 5 to 10 knots. Seas 3 to 4 feet. Wave detail, northwest 3 feet at 9 seconds and southwest 2 feet at 15 seconds. Patchy fog in the morning. For Sunday night, west wind around 5 knots. Seas 3 to 4 feet. Wave detail, west 3 feet at 12 seconds and southwest 2 feet at 14 seconds. Patchy fog. Memorial Day, west wind around 5 knots, rising to 5 to 10 knots in the afternoon. Seas 3 to 4 feet. Wave detail, northwest 3 feet. Memorial Day, west wind around 5 knots, rising to 5 to 10 knots in the afternoon. Seas 3 to 4 feet. Wave detail.

Northwest 3 feet at 12 seconds and southwest 2 feet at 16 seconds. Patchy fog in the morning. The coastal waters forecast from Pigeon Point to Point Pinos out to 10 nautical miles. For tonight, south wind around 5 knots. Seas 3 to 4 feet. Wave detail, northwest 3 feet at 9 seconds and south 2 feet at 14 seconds. Patchy fog. For Sunday, southeast wind around 5 knots, veering to southwest around 5 knots in the afternoon. Seas 3 to 4 feet. Wave detail, northwest 3 feet at 10 seconds and southwest 2 feet at 14 seconds. Patchy fog. For Sunday night, west wind around 5 knots. Seas 3 to 4 feet. Wave detail, west 4 feet at 12 seconds and southwest 2 feet at 15 seconds. Patchy fog. Memorial Day, northwest wind around 5 knots, backing to west in the afternoon. Seas 3 to 4 feet. Wave detail, northwest 4 feet at 13 seconds and southwest 2 feet at 16 seconds. Patchy fog in the morning. Sunrise, sunset, and tidal information for the San Francisco Bay Area for Saturday, May 23rd. The sunset tonight, 8:19 p.m. The sunrise tomorrow, 5:54 a.m. The sunset tomorrow, 8:20 p.m. Tidal data at the Golden Gate for the afternoon and evening hours today and the morning hours of tomorrow. Low tide, 12:01 p.m. at -09 feet. High tide, 7:21 p.m. at 5.21 feet. Low tide, 1:12 a.m. at 1.92 feet. High tide, 6:41 a.m. at 4.21 feet. Here are the buoy observations for 2 p.m. Pacific Daylight Time. An offshore buoy, 6 winds northeast at 8 knots, pressure 1,024.9 millibars. An offshore buoy, 59, winds north 14 knots, water temperature 60, pressure 1,019.7 millibars, seas 5 feet every 8 seconds. At Point Arena buoy, wind southwest 4 knots, water temperature 56, pressure 1,015.2 millibars, seas 7 feet every 8 seconds. At buoy 13 near Bodega Bay, wind southeast at 10 knots, pressure 1,014.6 millibars, swell 4 feet every 13 seconds. At Point Reyes Wave Rider buoy, water temperature 52, seas 7 feet every 10 seconds. At San Francisco Bar buoy, water temperature 55, seas 5 feet every 10 seconds. At San Francisco buoy, wind south at 10 knots, pressure 1,015.0 millibars, swell 4 feet every 9 seconds. At Half Moon Bay buoy, wind south 12 knots, water temperature 52, pressure 1,015.5 millibars, seas 4 feet every 8 seconds. At Monterey Bay buoy, wind southwest 2 knots, water temperature 54, pressure 1,015.6 millibars, seas 5 feet every 10 seconds. At Point Sur, Wave Rider buoy, water temperature 59, seas 5 feet every 10 seconds. At Cape San Martin buoy, winds east 10 knots, water temperature 59, pressure 1,016.2 millibars. Seas 5 feet every 10 seconds. Synopsis for the Central California coast and bays, including the Monterey Bay, Greater Farallones, and Cordell Bank National Marine Sanctuaries. Winds and seas diminish and hold through early Tuesday morning. An incoming trough is set to approach our waters late Monday night, bringing strong northwesterly winds and building rough seas next week. The marine forecast for San Pablo Bay, Suisun Bay, the West Delta, and the San Francisco Bay north of the Bay Bridge. For tonight, southwest wind 10 to 15 knots. For Sunday, southwest wind 5 to 10 knots, rising to 10 to 15 knots in the afternoon. For Sunday night, southwest wind 10 to 15 knots. Memorial Day, southwest wind 10 to 15 knots. The marine forecast for Monterey Bay. For tonight, west wind 5 to 10 knots, easing to around 5 knots late this evening, then becoming light and variable after midnight. Seas around 3 feet. Wave detail, northwest 2 feet.

9 seconds. Patchy fog this evening. Areas of fog after midnight, then patchy fog late. For Sunday, west wind around 5 knots, rising to 5 to 10 knots in the afternoon. Seas around 3 feet. Wave detail, northwest 2 feet and 10 seconds. Patchy fog in the morning. For Sunday night, west wind 5 to 10 knots, easing to around 5 knots after midnight. Seas around 3 feet. Wave detail, west 3 feet at 10 seconds. Patchy fog. Memorial Day, west wind around 5 knots, rising to 5 to 10 knots in the afternoon. Seas around 3 feet. Wave detail, west 3 feet at 11 seconds. Patchy fog in the morning. The coastal waters forecast from Point Arena to Point Reyes out to 10 nautical miles. Tonight, southeast wind around 5 knots, seas 3 to 5 feet, wave detail, northwest 4 feet at 9 seconds and south 2 feet at 14 seconds. Patchy fog, Sunday south wind 5 to 10 knots, seas 3 to 5 feet, wave detail, northwest 4 feet at 9 seconds and southwest 2 feet at 15 seconds. Patchy fog, Sunday night southwest wind around 5 knots, veering to west after midnight. Seas 4 to 5 feet, wave detail, west 4 feet at 12 seconds and southwest 2 feet at 15 seconds. Patchy fog, Memorial Day. Southwest wind around 5 knots, veering to west in the afternoon. Seas 4 to 5 feet, wave detail, northwest 4 feet at 13 seconds and southwest 2 feet at 15 seconds. Patchy fog, the coastal waters forecast from Point Arena to Point Reyes 10 to 60 nautical miles offshore. Tonight, north wind 10 to 15 knots, becoming northeast 5 to 10 knots late this evening, veering to east after midnight, veering to southeast late. Seas 5 to 6 feet, wave detail, northwest 6 feet at 8 seconds and south 2 feet at 14 seconds. Patchy fog until early morning. Sunday south wind 5 to 10 knots, seas 5 to 6 feet, wave detail, northwest 6 feet at 9 seconds and southwest 2 feet at 15 seconds. Patchy dense fog in the morning. Sunday night southwest wind around 5 knots, seas 5 to 6 feet, wave detail, northwest 6 feet at 12 seconds and southwest 2 feet at 14 seconds, Memorial Day. West wind 5 to 10 knots, seas around 5 feet, wave detail, northwest 5 feet at 12 seconds and south 2 feet at 15 seconds. Patchy fog in the morning. San Francisco Bar forecast. In the deep water channel, mixed seas of 4 to 6 feet at 11 seconds. Across the bar, swell can be more than twice as high across the bar than surrounding waters. Waves are also more prone to break, particularly during strong ebb currents. Maximum ebb current of 1.8 knots at 12:04 a.m. Sunday and 1.9 knots at 11:52 a.m. Sunday. The coastal waters forecast from Point Pinos to Point Piedras Blancas out to 10 nautical miles. Tonight, southeast wind around 5 knots, seas 3 to 4 feet, wave detail, northwest 4 feet at 9 seconds and south 2 feet at 14 seconds. Patchy fog, Sunday southeast wind around 5 knots, seas 3 to 4 feet, wave detail, northwest 3 feet at 10 seconds and southwest 3 feet at 15 seconds. Patchy fog, Sunday night northwest wind 5 to 10 knots, seas 3 to 4 feet, wave detail, northwest 4 feet at 11 seconds and southwest 2 feet at 16 seconds. Patchy fog, Memorial Day. Northwest wind 5 to 10 knots, seas around 4 feet, wave detail, northwest 4 feet at 14 seconds and south 2 feet at 16 seconds. Patchy fog in the morning. The coastal waters forecast from Pigeon Point to Point Pinos 10 to 60 nautical miles offshore. Tonight, southwest wind around 5 knots, seas 4 to 5 feet, wave detail, northwest 4 feet at 9 seconds and south 2 feet at 14 seconds. Patchy dense fog this evening. Sunday south wind around 5 knots, seas 4 to 5 feet, wave detail, northwest 5 feet at 9 seconds and southwest 3 feet at 14 seconds. Sunday night west wind around 5 knots, seas 4 to 5 feet, wave detail, northwest 5 feet at 11 seconds and southwest 2 feet at 14 seconds, Memorial Day. West

rim 5 that cannot see is around 5 feet way detail. Northwest 5 feet at 13 seconds and south 2 feet at 16 seconds. The offshore waters forecast for the following marine location: Point Arena to Pigeon Point between 60 nautical miles and 150 nautical miles offshore. Issued at 2:26 p.m. Pacific Daylight Time. Gale force winds possible Wednesday night. Tonight, north winds 5 to 15 knots. Seas 5 to 7 feet. Sun, north to northwest winds 5 to 15 knots, becoming variable. Seas 5 to 7 feet. Sunday night, west to northwest winds 5 to 10 knots. Seas 6 to 7 feet. Monday, west to northwest winds 5 to 10 knots. Seas 5 to 7 feet. Monday night, north to northwest winds 10 to 20 knots. Seas 5 to 7 feet, building to 7 to 12 feet. Tuesday, north to northwest winds 15 to 25 knots. Seas 9 to 15 feet. Tuesday night, northwest winds 20 to 30 knots, becoming north. Seas 14 to 15 feet. Wednesday, north winds 25 to 30 knots. Seas 13 to 16 feet. Wednesday night, north winds 25 to 35 knots, becoming 25 to 30 knots. Seas 13 to 15 feet. Thursday, north winds 20 to 30 knots. Seas 11 to 14 feet. Thursday night, north to northwest winds 15 to 25 knots. Seas 10 to 12 feet. The offshore waters forecast for the following marine location: Pigeon Point to Point Piedras Blancas between 60 nautical miles and 150 nautical miles offshore. Issued at 2:26 p.m. Pacific Daylight Time. Tonight, north to northwest winds less than 10 knots. Seas 5 to 7 feet. Sun, variable winds less than 10 knots. Seas 5 to 6 feet. Sunday night, west winds 5 to 10 knots. Seas 5 to 6 feet. Monday, west winds 5 to 10 knots. Seas 5 to 6 feet. Monday night, northwest winds 10 to 15 knots, increasing to 16 to 20 knots. Seas 5 to 7 feet. Tuesday, north winds 15 to 20 knots, becoming northwest 20 to 25 knots. Seas 8 to 13 feet. Tuesday night, northwest winds 20 to 30 knots. Seas 12 to 15 feet. Wednesday, north to northwest winds 25 to 30 knots. Seas 14 to 16 feet. Wednesday night, northwest winds 20 to 30 knots. Seas 13 to 15 feet. Thursday, northwest winds 15 to 25 knots. Seas 11 to 14 feet. Thursday night, north to northwest winds 10 to 20 knots. Seas 9 to 12 feet. The coastal waters forecast from Point Reyes to Pigeon Point out to 10 nautical miles. For tonight, south wind around 5 knots. Seas 3 to 4 feet. Wave detail, northwest 3 feet at 9 seconds and southwest 2 feet at 14 seconds. Patchy fog. For Sunday, south wind 5 to 10 knots. Seas 3 to 4 feet. Wave detail, northwest 3 feet at 9 seconds and southwest 2 feet at 15 seconds. Patchy fog in the morning. For Sunday night, west wind around 5 knots. Seas 3 to 4 feet. Wave detail, west 3 feet at 12 seconds and southwest 2 feet at 14 seconds. Patchy fog. Memorial Day, west wind around 5 knots, rising to 5 to 10 knots in the afternoon. Seas 3 to 4 feet. Wave detail, northwest 3 feet at 12 seconds and southwest 2 feet at 16 seconds. Patchy fog in the morning. The coastal waters forecast from Pigeon Point to Point Pinos out to 10 nautical miles. For tonight, south wind around 5 knots. Seas 3 to 4 feet. Wave detail, northwest 3 feet at 9 seconds and south 2 feet at 14 seconds. Patchy fog.
Sunday, southeast wind around 5 knots, veering to southwest around 5 knots in the afternoon. Seas 3 to 4 feet. Wave detail, northwest 3 feet at 10 seconds and southwest 2 feet at 14 seconds. Patchy fog. For Sunday night, west wind around 5 knots. Seas 3 to 4 feet. Wave detail, west 4 feet at 12 seconds and southwest 2 feet at 15 seconds. Patchy fog. Memorial Day, northwest wind around 5 knots, backing to west in the afternoon. Seas 3 to 4 feet. Wave detail, northwest 4 feet at 13 seconds and southwest 2 feet at 16 seconds. Patchy fog in the morning. Sunrise, sunset, and tidal information for the San Francisco Bay Area for Saturday, May 23rd. The sunset tonight, 8:19 p.m. The sunrise tomorrow, 5:54 a.m. The sunset tomorrow, 8:20 p.m. Tidal data at the Golden Gate for the afternoon and evening hours today and the morning hours of tomorrow. Low tide, 12:01 p.m. at -0, 9 feet high tide, 7:21 p.m. at 5.21 feet low tide, 1:12 a.m. at 1.92 feet high tide, 6:41 a.m. at 4.21 feet. Here are the buoy observations for 2 p.m. Pacific Daylight Time. An offshore buoy 6 winds northeast at 8 knots, pressure 1,024.9 millibars. An offshore buoy 59, winds north 14 knots, water temperature 60, pressure 1,019.7 millibars, seas 5 feet every 8 seconds. At Point Arena buoy, winds southwest 4 knots, water temperature 56, pressure 1,015.2 millibars, seas 7 feet every 8 seconds. At buoy 13 near Bodega Bay, winds southeast at 10 knots, pressure 1,014.6 millibars, swell 4 feet every 13 seconds. At Point Reyes Wave Rider buoy, water temperature 52, seas 7 feet every 10 seconds. At San Francisco Bar buoy, water temperature 55, seas 5 feet every 10 seconds. At San Francisco buoy, wind south at 10 knots, pressure 1,015.0 millibars, swell 4 feet every 9 seconds. At Half Moon Bay buoy, wind south 12 knots, water temperature 52, pressure 1,015.5 millibars, seas 4 feet every 8 seconds. At Monterey Bay buoy, wind southwest 2 knots, water temperature 54, pressure 1,015.6 millibars, seas 5 feet every 10 seconds. At Point Sur, Wave Rider buoy, water temperature 59, seas 5 feet every 10 seconds. At Cape San Martin buoy, winds east 10 knots, water temperature 59, pressure 1,016.2 millibars, seas 5 feet every 10 seconds. Synopsis for the Central California coast and bays, including the Monterey Bay, Greater Farallones, and Cordell Bank National Marine Sanctuaries, winds and seas diminish and hold through early Tuesday morning. An incoming trough is set to approach our waters late Monday night, bringing strong northwesterly winds and building rough seas next week. The marine forecast for San Pablo Bay, Suisun Bay, the West Delta, and the San Francisco Bay north of the Bay Bridge. For tonight, southwest wind 10 to 15 knots. For Sunday, southwest wind 5 to 10 knots, rising to 10 to 15 knots in the afternoon. For Sunday night, southwest wind 10 to 15 knots. Memorial Day, southwest wind 10 to 15 knots. The marine forecast for Monterey Bay. For tonight, west wind 5 to 10 knots, easing to around 5 knots late this evening, then becoming light and variable after midnight. Seas around 3 feet. Wave detail, northwest 2 feet at 9 seconds. Patchy fog this evening. Areas of fog after midnight, then patchy fog late. For Sunday, west wind around 5 knots, rising to 5 to 10 knots in the afternoon. Seas around 3 feet. Wave detail, northwest 2 feet at 10 seconds. Patchy fog in the morning. For Sunday night, west wind 5 to 10 knots, easing to around 5.

knots after midnight. Seas around 3 feet. Wave detail, west 3 feet at 10 seconds. Patchy fog. Memorial Day, west wind around 5 knots, rising to 5 to 10 knots in the afternoon. Seas around 3 feet. Wave detail, west 3 feet at 11 seconds. Patchy fog in the morning. The coastal waters forecast from Point Arena to Point Reyes out to 10 nautical miles. Tonight, southeast wind around 5 knots, seas 3 to 5 feet, wave detail. Northwest 4 feet at 9 seconds and south 2 feet at 14 seconds. Patchy fog, Sunday south wind 5 to 10 knots, seas 3 to 5 feet, wave detail. Northwest 4 feet at 9 seconds and southwest 2 feet at 15 seconds. Patchy fog, Sunday night southwest wind around 5 knots, clearing to west after midnight. Seas 4 to 5 feet, wave detail, west 4 feet at 12 seconds and southwest 2 feet at 15 seconds. Patchy fog, Memorial Day. Southwest wind around 5 knots, clearing to west in the afternoon. Seas 4 to 5 feet, wave detail, northwest 4 feet at 13 seconds and southwest 2 feet at 15 seconds. Patchy fog, the coastal waters forecast from Point Arena to Point Reyes 10 to 60 nautical miles offshore. Tonight, north wind 10 to 15 knots, becoming northeast 5 to 10 knots late this evening, veering to east after midnight, veering to southeast late. Seas 5 to 6 feet, wave detail, northwest 6 feet at 8 seconds and south 2 feet at 14 seconds. Patchy fog until early morning. Sunday south wind 5 to 10 knots, seas 5 to 6 feet, wave detail, northwest 6 feet at 9 seconds and southwest 2 feet at 15 seconds. Patchy dense fog in the morning. Sunday night southwest wind around 5 knots, seas 5 to 6 feet, wave detail, northwest 6 feet at 12 seconds and southwest 2 feet at 14 seconds, Memorial Day. West wind 5 to 10 knots, seas around 5 feet, wave detail, northwest 5 feet at 12 seconds and south 2 feet at 15 seconds. Patchy fog in the morning. 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This broadcast originates from the National Weather Service office located in Monterey, California, and serves the coastal marine waters, including San Francisco and Monterey Bay. San Francisco VAR forecast. In the deep water channel, mixed seas of 4 to 6 feet at 11 seconds. Across the bar, swell can be more than twice as high across the bar than surrounding waters. Waves are also more prone to break, particularly during strong ebb currents. Maximum ebb currents of 1.8 knots at 12:04 a.m. Sunday and 1.9 knots at 11:52 a.m. Sunday. The coastal waters forecast from Point Pinos to Point Piedras Blancas out to 10 nautical miles. Tonight, southeast wind around 5 knots, seas 3 to 4 feet, wave detail, northwest 4 feet at 9 seconds and south 2 feet at 14 seconds. Patchy fog, Sunday southeast wind around 5 knots, seas 3 to 4 feet, wave detail, northwest 3 feet at 10 seconds and southwest 3 feet at 15 seconds. Patchy fog, Sunday night northwest wind 5 to 10 knots, seas 3 to 4 feet, wave detail, northwest 4 feet at 11 seconds and southwest 2 feet at 16 seconds. Patchy fog, Memorial Day. Northwest wind 5 to 10 knots, seas around 4 feet, wave detail, northwest 4 feet at 14 seconds and south 2 feet at 16 seconds. Patchy fog in the morning. The coastal waters forecast from Pigeon Point to Point Pinos 10 to 60 nautical miles offshore. Tonight, southwest wind around 5 knots, seas 4 to 5 feet, wave detail, northwest 4 feet at 9 seconds and south 2 feet at 14 seconds. Patchy dense fog this evening. Sunday south wind around 5 knots, seas 4 to 5 feet, wave detail, northwest 5 feet at 9 seconds and southwest 3 feet at 14 seconds. Sunday night west wind around 5 knots, seas 4 to 5 feet, wave detail, northwest 5 feet at 11 seconds and southwest 2 feet at 14 seconds, Memorial Day. West wind 5 to 10 knots, seas around 5 feet, wave detail, northwest 5 feet at 13 seconds and south 2 feet.

At 16 seconds, the offshore waters forecast for the following marine location: Point Arena to Pigeon Point, between 60 nautical miles and 150 nautical miles offshore. Issued at 2:26 p.m. Pacific Daylight Time. Gale force winds possible Wednesday night. Tonight, north winds 5 to 15 knots. Seas 5 to 7 feet. Sun, north to northwest winds 5 to 15 knots, becoming variable. Seas 5 to 7 feet. Sunday night, west to northwest winds 5 to 10 knots. Seas 6 to 7 feet. Monday, west to northwest winds 5 to 10 knots. Seas 5 to 7 feet. Monday night, north to northwest winds 10 to 20 knots. Seas 5 to 7 feet, building to 7 to 12 feet. Tuesday, north to northwest winds 15 to 25 knots. Seas 9 to 15 feet. Tuesday night, northwest winds 20 to 30 knots, becoming north. Seas 14 to 15 feet. Wednesday, north winds 25 to 30 knots. Seas 13 to 16 feet. Wednesday night, north winds 25 to 35 knots, becoming 25 to 30 knots. Seas 13 to 15 feet. Thursday, north winds 20 to 30 knots. Seas 11 to 14 feet. Thursday night, north to northwest winds 15 to 25 knots. Seas 10 to 12 feet. The offshore waters forecast for the following marine location: Pigeon Point to Point Piedras Blancas, between 60 nautical miles and 150 nautical miles offshore. Issued at 2:26 p.m. Pacific Daylight Time. Tonight, north to northwest winds less than 10 knots. Seas 5 to 7 feet. Sun, variable winds less than 10 knots. Seas 5 to 6 feet. Sunday night, west winds 5 to 10 knots. Seas 5 to 6 feet. Monday, west winds 5 to 10 knots. Seas 5 to 6 feet. Monday night, northwest winds 10 to 15 knots, increasing to 15 to 20 knots. Seas 5 to 7 feet. Tuesday, north winds 15 to 20 knots, becoming northwest 20 to 25 knots. Seas 8 to 13 feet. Tuesday night, northwest winds 20 to 30 knots. Seas 12 to 15 feet. Wednesday, north to northwest winds 25 to 30 knots. Seas 14 to 16 feet. Wednesday night, northwest winds 20 to 30 knots. Seas 13 to 15 feet. Thursday, northwest winds 15 to 25 knots. Seas 11 to 14 feet. Thursday night, north to northwest winds 10 to 20 knots. Seas 9 to 12 feet. The coastal waters forecast from Point Reyes to Pigeon Point out to 10 nautical miles. For tonight, south wind around 5 knots. Seas 3 to 4 feet. Wave detail, northwest 3 feet at 9 seconds and southwest 2 feet at 14 seconds. Patchy fog. For Sunday, south wind 5 to 10 knots. Seas 3 to 4 feet. Wave detail, northwest 3 feet at 9 seconds and southwest 2 feet at 15 seconds. Patchy fog in the morning. For Sunday night, west wind around 5 knots. Seas 3 to 4 feet. Wave detail, west 3 feet at 12 seconds and southwest 2 feet at 14 seconds. Patchy fog. Memorial Day, west wind around 5 knots, rising to 5 to 10 knots in the afternoon. Seas 3 to 4 feet. Wave detail, northwest 3 feet at 12 seconds and southwest 2 feet at 16 seconds. Patchy fog in the morning. The coastal waters forecast from Pigeon Point to Point Pinos out to 10 nautical miles. For tonight, south wind around 5 knots. Seas 3 to 4 feet. Wave detail, northwest 3 feet at 9 seconds and south 2 feet at 14 seconds. Patchy fog. For Sunday, southeast wind around 5 knots, veering to southwest around 5 knots in the afternoon.

speed 3 to 4 feet. Wave detail, northwest 3 feet at 10 seconds and southwest 2 feet at 14 seconds. Patchy fog. For Sunday night, west wind around 5 knots. Seas 3 to 4 feet. Wave detail, west 4 feet at 12 seconds and southwest 2 feet at 15 seconds. Patchy fog. Memorial Day, northwest wind around 5 knots, backing to west in the afternoon. Seas 3 to 4 feet. Wave detail, northwest 4 feet at 13 seconds and southwest 2 feet at 16 seconds. Patchy fog in the morning. Semi-sunset and tidal information for the San Francisco Bay Area for Saturday, May 23rd. The sunset tonight, 8:19 p.m. The sunrise tomorrow, 5:54 a.m. The sunset tomorrow, 8:20 p.m. Tidal data at the Golden Gate for the afternoon and evening hours today and the morning hours of tomorrow. Low tide, 12:01 p.m. at -09 feet. High tide, 7:21 p.m. at 5.21 feet. Low tide, 1:12 a.m. at 1.92 feet. High tide, 6:41 a.m. at 4.21 feet. Here are the buoy observations for 3 p.m. Pacific Daylight Time. An offshore buoy 6 winds north at 8 knots, pressure 1,024.7 millibars. An offshore buoy 59 winds north at 14 knots, water temperature 60, pressure 1,019.7 millibars. A buoy 14 near Point Arena winds west at 2 knots, water temperature 56, pressure 1,015.1 millibars. A buoy 13 near Bodega Bay winds southeast at 12 knots, pressure 1,014.5 millibars. At Point Reyes Wave Rider buoy water temperature 52, sea 7 feet, every 8 seconds. At San Francisco Bar buoy water temperature 55, seas 4 feet, every 14 seconds. At San Francisco buoy wind south at 6 knots, water temperature 53, pressure 1,015.0 millibars. At Half Moon Bay buoy wind south 10 knots, water temperature 54, pressure 1,015.6 millibars, seas 4 feet, every 9 seconds. At Monterey buoy wind calm, water temperature 54, pressure 1,015.5 millibars. At Point Sur, Wave Rider buoy water temperature 59, seas 6 feet, every 8 seconds. At Cape San Martin buoy winds east at 8 knots, water temperature 60, pressure 1,016.0 millibars. Synopsis for the Central California coast and bays, including the Monterey Bay, Greater Farallones, and Cordell Bank National Marine Sanctuaries, winds and seas diminish and hold through early Tuesday morning. An incoming trough is set to approach our waters late Monday night, bringing strong northwesterly winds and building rough seas next week. The marine forecast for San Pablo Bay, Suisun Bay, the West Delta, and the San Francisco Bay north of the Bay Bridge. For tonight, southwest wind 10 to 15 knots. For Sunday, southwest wind 5 to 10 knots, rising to 10 to 15 knots in the afternoon. For Sunday night, southwest wind 10 to 15 knots. Memorial Day, southwest wind 10 to 15 knots. The marine forecast for Monterey Bay. For tonight, west wind 5 to 10 knots, easing to around 5 knots late this evening, then becoming light and variable after midnight. Seas around 3 feet. Wave detail, northwest 2 feet at 9 seconds. Patchy fog this evening. Areas of fog after midnight, then patchy fog late. For Sunday, west wind around 5 knots, rising to 5 to 10 knots in the afternoon. Seas around 3 feet. Wave detail, northwest 2 feet at 10 seconds. Patchy fog in the morning. For Sunday night, west wind 5 to 10 knots, easing to around 5 knots after midnight. Seas around 3 feet. Wave detail, west 3 feet at 10 seconds. Patchy fog. Memorial Day, west wind around 5 knots, rising to 5 to 10 knots in the afternoon. Seas around 3 feet. Wave detail, west 3 feet at 11 seconds.

patchy fog in the morning. The coastal waters forecast from Point Arena to Point Reyes out to 10 nautical miles. Tonight, southeast wind around 5 knots, seas 3 to 5 feet, wave detail. Northwest 4 feet at 9 seconds and south 2 feet at 14 seconds. Patchy fog, Sunday south wind 5 to 10 knots, seas 3 to 5 feet, wave detail. Northwest 4 feet at 9 seconds and southwest 2 feet at 15 seconds. Patchy fog, Sunday night southwest wind around 5 knots, veering to west after midnight. Seas 4 to 5 feet, wave detail, west 4 feet at 12 seconds and southwest 2 feet at 15 seconds. Patchy fog, Memorial Day. Southwest wind around 5 knots, veering to west in the afternoon. Seas 4 to 5 feet, wave detail, northwest 4 feet at 13 seconds and southwest 2 feet at 15 seconds. Patchy fog, the coastal waters forecast from Point Arena to Point Reyes 10 to 60 nautical miles offshore. Tonight, north wind 10 to 15 knots, becoming northeast 5 to 10 knots late this evening, veering to east after midnight, veering to southeast late. Seas 5 to 6 feet, wave detail, northwest 6 feet at 8 seconds and south 2 feet at 14 seconds. Patchy fog until early morning. Sunday south wind 5 to 10 knots, east 5 to 6 feet, wave detail, northwest 6 feet at 9 seconds and southwest 2 feet at 15 seconds. Patchy dense fog in the morning. Sunday night southwest wind around 5 knots, east 5 to 6 feet, wave detail, northwest 6 feet at 12 seconds and southwest 2 feet at 14 seconds, Memorial Day. West wind 5 to 10 knots, seas around 5 feet, wave detail, northwest 5 feet at 12 seconds and south 2 feet at 15 seconds. Patchy fog in the morning. San Francisco bar forecast. In the deep water channel, mixed seas of 4 to 6 feet at 11 seconds. Across the bar, swell can be more than twice as high across the bar than surrounding waters. Waves are also more prone to break, particularly during strong ebb currents. Maximum ebb current of 1.8 knots at 12:04 a.m. Sunday and 1.9 knots at 11:52 a.m. Sunday. The coastal waters forecast from Point Pinos to Point Piedras blunts out to 10 nautical miles. Tonight, southeast wind around 5 knots, seas 3 to 4 feet, wave detail, northwest 4 feet at 9 seconds and south 2 feet at 14 seconds. Patchy fog, Sunday southeast wind around 5 knots, seas 3 to 4 feet, wave detail, northwest 3 feet at 10 seconds and southwest 3 feet at 15 seconds. Patchy fog, Sunday night northwest wind 5 to 10 knots, seas 3 to 4 feet, wave detail, northwest 4 feet at 11 seconds and southwest 2 feet at 16 seconds. Patchy fog, Memorial Day. Northwest wind 5 to 10 knots, seas around 4 feet, wave detail, northwest 4 feet at 14 seconds and south 2 feet at 16 seconds. Patchy fog in the morning. The coastal waters forecast from Pigeon Point to Point Pinos 10 to 60 nautical miles offshore. Tonight, southwest wind around 5 knots, seas 4 to 5 feet, wave detail, northwest 4 feet at 9 seconds and south 2 feet at 14 seconds. Patchy dense fog this evening. Sunday south wind around 5 knots, seas 4 to 5 feet, wave detail, northwest 5 feet at 9 seconds and southwest 3 feet at 14 seconds. Sunday night west wind around 5 knots, seas 4 to 5 feet, wave detail, northwest 5 feet at 11 seconds and southwest 2 feet at 14 seconds, Memorial Day. West wind 5 to 10 knots, seas around 5 feet, wave detail, northwest 5 feet at 13 seconds and south 2 feet at 16 seconds. The offshore waters forecast for the following marine location, Point Arena to Pigeon Point between 60 nautical miles and 150 nautical miles offshore. Issued at 2:26 p.m. Pacific Daylight Time. Gale force winds possible Wednesday night. Tonight, north winds 5 to 15 knots. Seas 5 to 7 feet. Sun, north to northwest winds 5 to 15 knots, becoming variable. Seas 5 to 7 feet. Sunday night, west to northwest winds 5 to 10 knots. Seas 6 to 7 feet. Monday, west to northwest winds 5 to
to 10 knots. Seas 5 to 7 feet. Monday night, north to northwest winds 10 to 20 knots. Seas 5 to 7 feet, building to 7 to 12 feet. Tuesday, north to northwest winds 15 to 25 knots. Seas 9 to 15 feet. Tuesday night, northwest winds 20 to 30 knots, becoming north. Seas 14 to 15 feet. Wednesday, north winds 25 to 30 knots. Seas 13 to 16 feet. Wednesday night, north winds 25 to 35 knots, becoming 25 to 30 knots. Seas 13 to 15 feet. Thursday, north winds 20 to 30 knots. Seas 11 to 14 feet. Thursday night, north to northwest winds 15 to 25 knots. Seas 10 to 12 feet. The offshore waters forecast for the following marine location: Pigeon Point to Point Piedras Blancas between 60 nautical miles and 150 nautical miles offshore. Issued at 2:26 p.m. Pacific Daylight Time. Tonight, north to northwest winds less than 10 knots. Seas 5 to 7 feet. Sun, variable winds less than 10 knots. Seas 5 to 6 feet. Sunday night, west winds 5 to 10 knots. Seas 5 to 6 feet. Monday, west winds 5 to 10 knots. Seas 5 to 6 feet. Monday night, northwest winds 10 to 15 knots, increasing to 15 to 20 knots. Seas 5 to 7 feet. Tuesday, north winds 15 to 20 knots, becoming northwest 20 to 25 knots. Seas 8 to 13 feet. Tuesday night, northwest winds 20 to 30 knots. Seas 12 to 15 feet. Wednesday, north to northwest winds 25 to 30 knots. Seas 14 to 16 feet. Wednesday night, northwest winds 20 to 30 knots. Seas 13 to 15 feet. Thursday, northwest winds 15 to 25 knots. Seas 11 to 14 feet. Thursday night, north to northwest winds 10 to 20 knots. Seas 9 to 12 feet. The coastal waters forecast from Point Reyes to Pigeon Point out to 10 nautical miles. For tonight, south wind around 5 knots. Seas 3 to 4 feet. Wave detail, northwest 3 feet at 9 seconds and southwest 2 feet at 14 seconds. Patchy fog. For Sunday, south wind 5 to 10 knots. Seas 3 to 4 feet. Wave detail, northwest 3 feet at 9 seconds and southwest 2 feet at 15 seconds. Patchy fog in the morning. For Sunday night, west wind around 5 knots. Seas 3 to 4 feet. Wave detail, west 3 feet at 12 seconds and southwest 2 feet at 14 seconds. Patchy fog. Memorial Day, west wind around 5 knots, rising to 5 to 10 knots in the afternoon. Seas 3 to 4 feet. Wave detail, northwest 3 feet at 12 seconds and southwest 2 feet at 16 seconds. Patchy fog in the morning. The coastal waters forecast from Pigeon Point to Point Pinos out to 10 nautical miles. For tonight, south wind around 5 knots. Seas 3 to 4 feet. Wave detail, northwest 3 feet at 9 seconds and south 2 feet at 14 seconds. Patchy fog. For Sunday, southeast wind around 5 knots, veering to southwest around 5 knots in the afternoon. Seas 3 to 4 feet. Wave detail, northwest 3 feet at 10 seconds and southwest 2 feet at 14 seconds. Patchy fog. For Sunday night, west wind around 5 knots. Seas 3 to 4 feet. Wave detail, west 4 feet at 12 seconds and southwest 2 feet at 15 seconds. Patchy fog. Memorial Day, northwest wind around 5 knots, backing to west in the afternoon. Seas 3 to 4 feet. Wave detail, northwest 4 feet at 13 seconds and southwest 2 feet at 16 seconds. Patchy fog in the morning. Sunrise, sunset.

Weather information for the San Francisco Bay Area for Saturday, May 23rd. The sunset tonight, 8:19 p.m. The sunrise tomorrow, 5:54 a.m. The sunset tomorrow, 8:20 p.m. Tidal data hit the Golden Gates for the afternoon and evening hours today and the morning hours of tomorrow. Low tide, 12:01 p.m. at -0, 9 feet high tide, 7:21 p.m. at 5.21 feet low tide, 1:12 a.m. at 1.92 feet high tide, 6:41 a.m. at 4.21 feet. Here are the buoy observations for 3 p.m. Pacific Daylight Time. An offshore buoy 6 winds north at 6 knots, pressure 1,024.8 millibars. An offshore buoy 59, winds north 14 knots, water temperature 60, pressure 1,019.6 millibars, seas 5 feet every 8 seconds. At buoy 14 near Point Arena, winds west at 2 knots, water temperature 56, pressure 1,015.1 millibars. At buoy 13 near Bodega Bay, winds southeast at 10 knots, pressure 1,014.5 millibars, swell 4 feet every 14 seconds. At Point Reyes Wave Rider, buoy water temperature 52, sea 7 feet every 8 seconds. At San Francisco Bar, buoy water temperature 55, seas 4 feet every 14 seconds. At San Francisco, buoy wind south at 6 knots, water temperature 53, pressure 1,015.0 millibars. At Half Moon Bay, buoy wind south 10 knots, water temperature 54, pressure 1,015.6 millibars, seas 4 feet every 9 seconds. At Monterey Bay, buoy winds calm, water temperature 54, pressure 1,015.4 millibars, seas 5 feet every 8 seconds. At Pointer, Wave Rider buoy water temperature 59, seas 6 feet every 8 seconds. At Cape San Martin, buoy winds east 8 knots, water temperature 60, pressure 1,015.9 millibars, seas 5 feet every 9 seconds. Synopsis for the Central California coast and bays, including the Monterey Bay, Greater Farallones, and Cordell Bank National Marine Sanctuaries, winds and seas diminish and hold through early Tuesday morning. An incoming trough is set to approach our waters late Monday night, bringing strong northwesterly winds and building rough seas next week. The marine forecast for San Pablo Bay, Suisun Bay, the West Delta, and the San Francisco Bay north of the Bay Bridge. For tonight, southwest wind 10 to 15 knots. For Sunday, southwest wind 5 to 10 knots, rising to 10 to 15 knots in the afternoon. For Sunday night, southwest wind 10 to 15 knots. Memorial Day, southwest wind 10 to 15 knots. The marine forecast for Monterey Bay. For tonight, west wind 5 to 10 knots, easing to around 5 knots late this evening, then becoming light and variable after midnight. Seas around 3 feet. Wave detail, northwest 2 feet at 9 seconds. Patchy fog this evening. Areas of fog after midnight, then patchy fog late. For Sunday, west wind around 5 knots, rising to 5 to 10 knots in the afternoon. Seas around 3 feet. Wave detail, northwest 2 feet at 10 seconds. Patchy fog in the morning. For Sunday night, west wind 5 to 10 knots, easing to around 5 knots after midnight. Seas around 3 feet. Wave detail, west 3 feet at 10 seconds. Patchy fog. Memorial Day, west wind around 5 knots, rising to 5 to 10 knots in the afternoon. Seas around 3 feet. Wave detail, west 3 feet at 11 seconds. Patchy fog in the morning. The coastal waters forecast from Point Arena to Point Reyes out to 10 nautical miles. Tonight, southeast wind around 5 knots, seas 3 to 5 feet. Wave detail, northwest 4 feet at 9 seconds and south 2 feet at 14 seconds. Patchy fog, Sunday south wind 5 to 10 knots, seas 3 to 5 feet. Wave detail, northwest 4 feet at 9 seconds and southwest 2 feet at 15 seconds. Patchy fog, Sunday night southwest wind.

around 5 knots, veering to west after midnight. Seas 4 to 5 feet wave detail, west 4 feet at 12 seconds and southwest 2 feet at 15 seconds. Patchy fog, Memorial Day. Southwest wind around 5 knots, veering to west in the afternoon. Seas 4 to 5 feet wave detail, northwest 4 feet at 13 seconds and southwest 2 feet at 15 seconds. Patchy fog, the coastal waters forecast from Point Arena to Point Reyes 10 to 60 nautical miles offshore. Tonight, north wind 10 to 15 knots, becoming northeast 5 to 10 knots late this evening, veering to east after midnight, veering to southeast late. Seas 5 to 6 feet wave detail, northwest 6 feet at 8 seconds and south 2 feet at 14 seconds. Patchy fog until early morning. Sunday south wind 5 to 10 knots, seas 5 to 6 feet wave detail, northwest 6 feet at 9 seconds and southwest 2 feet at 15 seconds. Patchy dense fog in the morning. Sunday night southwest wind around 5 knots, seas 5 to 6 feet wave detail, northwest 6 feet at 12 seconds and southwest 2 feet at 14 seconds Memorial Day. West wind 5 to 10 knots, seas around 5 feet wave detail, northwest 5 feet at 12 seconds and south 2 feet at 15 seconds. Patchy fog in the morning. 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This broadcast originates from the National Weather Service office located in Monterey, California, and serves the coastal marine waters, including San Francisco and Monterey Bay. San Francisco Bar Forecast. In the deep water channel, mixed seas of 4 to 6 feet at 11 seconds. Across the bar, swell can be more than twice as high across the bar than surrounding waters. Waves are also more prone to break, particularly during strong ebb currents. Maximum ebb current of 1.8 knots at 12:04 a.m. Sunday and 1.9 knots at 11:52 a.m. Sunday. The coastal waters forecast from Point Pinos to Point Piedras blunts out to 10 nautical miles. Tonight, southeast wind around 5 knots, seas 3 to 4 feet wave detail, northwest 4 feet at 9 seconds and south 2 feet at 14 seconds. Patchy fog, Sunday southeast wind around 5 knots, seas 3 to 4 feet wave detail, northwest 3 feet at 10 seconds and southwest 3 feet at 15 seconds. Patchy fog, Sunday night northwest wind 5 to 10 knots, seas 3 to 4 feet wave detail, northwest 4 feet at 11 seconds and southwest 2 feet at 16 seconds. Patchy fog, Memorial Day. Northwest wind 5 to 10 knots, seas around 4 feet wave detail, northwest 4 feet at 14 seconds and south 2 feet at 16 seconds. Patchy fog in the morning. The coastal waters forecast from Pigeon Point to Point Pinos 10 to 60 nautical miles offshore. Tonight, southwest wind around 5 knots, seas 4 to 5 feet wave detail, northwest 4 feet at 9 seconds and south 2 feet at 14 seconds. Patchy dense fog this evening. Sunday south wind around 5 knots, seas 4 to 5 feet wave detail, northwest 5 feet at 9 seconds and southwest 3 feet at 14 seconds. Sunday night west wind around 5 knots, seas 4 to 5 feet wave detail, northwest 5 feet at 11 seconds and southwest 2 feet at 14 seconds Memorial Day. West wind 5 to 10 knots, seas around 5 feet wave detail, northwest 5 feet at 13 seconds and south 2 feet at 16 seconds. The offshore waters forecast for the following marine location, Point Arena to Pigeon Point between 60 nautical miles and 150 nautical miles offshore. Issued at 2:26 p.m. Pacific Daylight Time. Gale force winds possible Wednesday night. Tonight, north winds 5 to 15 knots. Seas 5 to 7 feet. Sun, north to northwest winds 5 to 15 knots, becoming variable. Seas 5 to 7 feet. Sunday night, west to northwest winds 5 to 10 knots. Seas 6 to 7 feet. Monday, west to northwest winds 5 to 10 knots. Seas 5 to 7 feet. Monday night, north to northwest winds 10 to 20 knots. Seas 5.

50 nautical miles offshore. Eastern at 2:26 p.m. Pacific Daylight Time. Tonight, north to northwest winds less than 10 knots. Seas 5 to 7 feet. Sun, variable winds less than 10 knots. Seas 5 to 6 feet. Sunday night, west winds 5 to 10 knots. Seas 5 to 6 feet. Monday, west winds 5 to 10 knots. Seas 5 to 6 feet. Monday night, northwest winds 10 to 15 knots, increasing to 15 to 20 knots. Seas 5 to 7 feet. Tuesday, north winds 15 to 20 knots, becoming northwest 20 to 25 knots. Seas 8 to 13 feet. Tuesday night, northwest winds 20 to 30 knots. Seas 12 to 15 feet. Wednesday, north to northwest winds 25 to 30 knots. Seas 14 to 16 feet. Wednesday night, northwest winds 20 to 30 knots. Seas 13 to 15 feet. Thursday, northwest winds 15 to 25 knots. Seas 11 to 14 feet. Thursday night, north to northwest winds 10 to 20 knots. Seas 9 to 12 feet. The coastal waters forecast from Point Reyes to Pigeon Point out to 10 nautical miles. For tonight, south wind around 5 knots. Seas 3 to 4 feet. Wave detail, northwest 3 feet at 9 seconds and southwest 2 feet at 14 seconds. Patchy fog. For Sunday, south wind 5 to 10 knots. Seas 3 to 4 feet. Wave detail, northwest 3 feet at 9 seconds and southwest 2 feet at 15 seconds. Patchy fog in the morning. For Sunday night, west wind around 5 knots. Seas 3 to 4 feet. Wave detail, west 3 feet at 12 seconds and southwest 2 feet at 14 seconds. Patchy fog. Memorial Day, west wind around 5 knots, rising to 5 to 10 knots in the afternoon. Seas 3 to 4 feet. Wave detail, northwest 3 feet at 12 seconds and southwest 2 feet at 16 seconds. Patchy fog in the morning. The coastal waters forecast from Pigeon Point to Point Pinos out to 10 nautical miles. For tonight, south wind around 5 knots. Seas 3 to 4 feet. Wave detail, northwest 3 feet at 9 seconds and south 2 feet at 14 seconds. Patchy fog. For Sunday, southeast wind around 5 knots, veering to southwest around 5 knots in the afternoon. Seas 3 to 4 feet. Wave detail, northwest 3 feet at 10 seconds and southwest 2 feet at 14 seconds. Patchy fog. For Sunday night, west wind around 5 knots. Seas 3 to 4 feet. Wave detail, west 4 feet at 12 seconds and southwest 2 feet at 15 seconds. Patchy fog. Memorial Day, northwest wind around 5 knots, backing to west in the afternoon. Seas 3 to 4 feet. Wave detail, northwest 4 feet at 13 seconds and southwest 2 feet at 16 seconds. Patchy fog in the morning. Sunrise, sunset, and tidal information for the San Francisco Bay Area for Saturday, May 23rd. The sunset tonight, 8:19 p.m. The sunrise tomorrow, 5:00 for the San Francisco Bay Area for Saturday, May 23rd. The sunset tonight, 8:19 p.m. The sunrise tomorrow, 5:54 a.m. The sunset tomorrow, 8:20 p.m. Tidal data at the Golden Gate for the afternoon and evening hours today and the morning hours of tomorrow. Low tide, 12:01 p.m. at -09 feet. High tide, 7:21 p.m. at 5.21 feet. Low tide, 1:12 a.m. at 1.92 feet. High tide, 6:41 a.m. at 4.21 feet. Here are the buoy observations for 3 p.m. Pacific Daylight Time. An offshore buoy 6 winds north at 6 knots, pressure 1,024.8 millibars. An offshore buoy 59, winds north 14 knots, water temperature 60, pressure 1,019.6 millibars.

exceed 5 feet every 8 seconds. At Bowie 14 near Point Arena, winds west of 2 knots. Water temperature 56, pressure 1,015.1 millibars. At Bowie 13 near Bodega Bay, winds southeast at 10 knots. Pressure 1,014.5 millibars. Swell 4 feet every 14 seconds. At Point Reyes, wave rider buoy, water temperature 52, sea 7 feet every 8 seconds. At San Francisco Bar Buoy, water temperature 55, seas 4 feet every 14 seconds. At San Francisco Bay, wind south at 6 knots, water temperature 53, pressure 1,015.0 millibars. At Half Moon Bay Buoy, wind south 10 knots, water temperature 54, pressure 1,015.6 millibars, seas 4 feet every 9 seconds. At Monterey Bay Buoy, winds calm, water temperature 54, pressure 1,015.4 millibars, seas 5 feet every 8 seconds. At Pointer, wave rider buoy, water temperature 59, seas 6 feet every 8 seconds. At Cape San Martin Buoy, winds east 8 knots, water temperature 60, pressure 1,015.9 millibars, seas 5 feet every 9 seconds. Synopsis for the Central California coast and bays, including the Monterey Bay, Greater Farallones, and Cordell Bank National Marine Sanctuaries. Winds and seas diminish and hold through early Tuesday morning. An incoming trough is set to approach our waters late Monday night, bringing strong northwesterly winds and building rough seas next week. The marine forecast for San Pablo Bay, Suisun Bay, the West Delta, and the San Francisco Bay north of the Bay Bridge. For tonight, southwest wind 10 to 15 knots. For Sunday, southwest wind 5 to 10 knots, rising to 10 to 15 knots in the afternoon. For Sunday night, southwest wind 10 to 15 knots. Memorial Day, southwest wind 10 to 15 knots. The marine forecast for Monterey Bay. For tonight, west wind 5 to 10 knots, easing to around 5 knots late this evening, then becoming light and variable after midnight. Seas around 3 feet. Wave detail, northwest 2 feet at 9 seconds. Patchy fog this evening. Areas of fog after midnight, then patchy fog late. For Sunday, west wind around 5 knots, rising to 5 to 10 knots in the afternoon. Seas around 3 feet. Wave detail, northwest 2 feet at 10 seconds. Patchy fog in the morning. For Sunday night, west wind 5 to 10 knots, easing to around 5 knots after midnight. Seas around 3 feet. Wave detail, west 3 feet at 10 seconds. Patchy fog. Memorial Day, west wind around 5 knots, rising to 5 to 10 knots in the afternoon. Seas around 3 feet. Wave detail, west 3 feet at 11 seconds. Patchy fog in the morning. The coastal waters forecast from Point Arena to Point Reyes out to 10 nautical miles. Tonight, southeast wind around 5 knots, seas 3 to 5 feet. Wave detail, northwest 4 feet at 9 seconds and south 2 feet at 14 seconds. Patchy fog, Sunday south wind 5 to 10 knots, seas 3 to 5 feet. Wave detail, northwest 4 feet at 9 seconds and southwest 2 feet at 15 seconds. Patchy fog, Sunday night southwest wind around 5 knots, veering to west after midnight. Seas 4 to 5 feet, wave detail, west 4 feet at 12 seconds and southwest 2 feet at 15 seconds. Patchy fog, Memorial Day. Southwest wind around 5 knots, veering to west in the afternoon. Seas 4 to 5 feet, wave detail, northwest 4 feet at 13 seconds and southwest 2 feet at 15 seconds. Patchy fog, the coastal waters forecast from Point Arena to Point Reyes 10 to 16 nautical miles offshore. Tonight, north wind 10 to 15 knots, becoming northeast 5 to 10 knots late this evening, veering to east after midnight, veering to southeast late. Seas 5 to 6 feet, wave detail, northwest 6 feet at 8 seconds and south 2 feet at 14 seconds. Patchy fog until early morning. Sunday south wind 5 to 10 knots, seas 5 to 6 feet, wave detail, northwest.
9 seconds and southwest 2 feet at 15 seconds. Patchy dense fog in the morning. Sunday night southwest wind around 5 knots, sea is 5 to 6 feet, wave detail. Northwest 6 feet at 12 seconds and southwest 2 feet at 14 seconds, Memorial Day. West wind 5 to 10 knots, sea is around 5 feet, wave detail. Northwest 5 feet at 12 seconds and south 2 feet at 15 seconds. Patchy fog in the morning. San Francisco Bar forecast. In the deep water channel, mixed seas of 4 to 6 feet at 11 seconds. Across the bar, swell can be more than twice as high across the bar than surrounding waters. Waves are also more prone to break, particularly during strong ebb currents. Maximum ebb current of 1.8 knots at 12:04 a.m. Sunday and 1.9 knots at 11:52 a.m. Sunday. The coastal waters forecast from Point Pinos to Point Piedras Blanc is out to 10 nautical miles. Tonight, southeast wind around 5 knots, seas 3 to 4 feet, wave detail. Northwest 4 feet at 9 seconds and south 2 feet at 14 seconds. Patchy fog. Sunday, southeast wind around 5 knots, seas 3 to 4 feet, wave detail. Northwest 3 feet at 10 seconds and southwest 3 feet at 15 seconds. Patchy fog. Sunday night, northwest wind 5 to 10 knots, seas 3 to 4 feet, wave detail. Northwest 4 feet at 11 seconds and southwest 2 feet at 16 seconds. Patchy fog. Memorial Day. Northwest wind 5 to 10 knots, seas around 4 feet, wave detail. Northwest 4 feet at 14 seconds and south 2 feet at 16 seconds. Patchy fog in the morning. The coastal waters forecast from Pigeon Point to Point Pinos 10 to 60 nautical miles offshore. Tonight, southwest wind around 5 knots, seas 4 to 5 feet, wave detail. Northwest 4 feet at 9 seconds and south 2 feet at 14 seconds. Patchy dense fog this evening. Sunday, south wind around 5 knots, seas 4 to 5 feet, wave detail. Northwest 5 feet at 9 seconds and southwest 3 feet at 14 seconds. Sunday night, west wind around 5 knots, seas 4 to 5 feet, wave detail. Northwest 5 feet at 11 seconds and southwest 2 feet at 14 seconds, Memorial Day. West wind 5 to 10 knots, seas around 5 feet, wave detail. Northwest 5 feet at 13 seconds and south 2 feet at 16 seconds. The offshore waters forecast for the following marine location: Point Arena to Pigeon Point between 60 nautical miles and 150 nautical miles offshore. Issued at 2:26 p.m. Pacific Daylight Time. Gale force winds possible Wednesday night. Tonight, north winds 5 to 15 knots. Seas 5 to 7 feet. Sun, north to northwest winds 5 to 15 knots, becoming variable. Seas 5 to 7 feet. Sunday night, west to northwest winds 5 to 10 knots. Seas 6 to 7 feet. Monday, west to northwest winds 5 to 10 knots. Seas 5 to 7 feet. Monday night, north to northwest winds 10 to 20 knots. Seas 5 to 7 feet, building to 7 to 12 feet. Tuesday, north to northwest winds 15 to 25 knots. Seas 9 to 15 feet. Tuesday night, northwest winds 20 to 30 knots, becoming north. Seas 14 to 15 feet. Wednesday, north winds 25 to 30 knots. Seas 13 to 16 feet. Wednesday night, north winds 25 to 35 knots, becoming 25 to 30 knots. Seas 13 to 15 feet. Thursday, north winds 20 to 30 knots. Seas 11 to 14 feet. Thursday night, north to northwest winds 15 to 25 knots. Seas 10 to 12 feet. The offshore waters forecast for the following marine location: Pigeon Point to Point Piedras Blanc is between 60 nautical miles and 150 nautical miles offshore. Issued at 2:26 p.m. Pacific Daylight Time. Tonight, north to northwest winds less than 10 knots. Seas 5 to 7 feet. Sun, variable winds less than 10 knots. Seas 5 to 6 feet. Sunday night, west winds 5.

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Seas 5 to 6 feet. Monday, west winds 5 to 10 knots. Seas 5 to 6 feet. Monday night, northwest winds 10 to 15 knots, increasing to 15 to 20 knots. Seas 5 to 7 feet. Tuesday, north winds 15 to 20 knots, becoming northwest 20 to 25 knots. Seas 8 to 13 feet. Tuesday night, northwest winds 20 to 30 knots. Seas 12 to 15 feet. Wednesday, north to northwest winds 25 to 30 knots. Seas 14 to 16 feet. Wednesday night, northwest winds 20 to 30 knots. Seas 13 to 15 feet. Thursday, northwest winds 15 to 25 knots. Seas 11 to 14 feet. Thursday night, north to northwest winds 10 to 20 knots. Seas 9 to 12 feet. The coastal waters forecast from Point Reyes to Pigeon Point out to 10 nautical miles. For tonight, south wind around 5 knots. Seas 3 to 4 feet. Wave detail, northwest 3 feet at 9 seconds and southwest 2 feet at 14 seconds. Patchy fog. For Sunday, south wind 5 to 10 knots. Seas 3 to 4 feet. Wave detail, northwest 3 feet at 9 seconds and southwest 2 feet at 15 seconds. Patchy fog in the morning. For Sunday night, west wind around 5 knots. Seas 3 to 4 feet. Wave detail, west 3 feet at 12 seconds and southwest 2 feet at 14 seconds. Patchy fog. Memorial Day, west wind around 5 knots, rising to 5 to 10 knots in the afternoon. Seas 3 to 4 feet. Wave detail, northwest 3 feet at 12 seconds and southwest 2 feet at 16 seconds. Patchy fog in the morning. The coastal waters forecast from Pigeon Point to Point Pinos out to 10 nautical miles. For tonight, south wind around 5 knots. Seas 3 to 4 feet. Wave detail, northwest 3 feet at 9 seconds and south 2 feet at 14 seconds. Patchy fog. For Sunday, southeast wind around 5 knots, veering to southwest around 5 knots in the afternoon. Seas 3 to 4 feet. Wave detail, northwest 3 feet at 10 seconds and southwest 2 feet at 14 seconds. Patchy fog. For Sunday night, west wind around 5 knots. Seas 3 to 4 feet. Wave detail, west 4 feet at 12 seconds and southwest 2 feet at 15 seconds. Patchy fog. Memorial Day, northwest wind around 5 knots, backing to west in the afternoon. Seas 3 to 4 feet. Wave detail, northwest 4 feet at 13 seconds and southwest 2 feet at 16 seconds. Patchy fog in the morning. Sunrise, sunset, and tidal information for the San Francisco Bay Area for Saturday, May 23rd. The sunset tonight, 8:19 p.m. The sunrise tomorrow, 5:54 a.m. The sunset tomorrow, 8:20 p.m. Tidal data at the Golden Gate for the afternoon and evening hours today and the morning hours of tomorrow. Low tide, 12:01 p.m. at -09 feet. High tide, 7:21 p.m. at 5.21 feet. Low tide, 1:12 a.m. at 1.92 feet. High tide, 6:41 a.m. at 4.21 feet. Here are the buoy observations for 3 p.m. Pacific Daylight Time. An offshore buoy 6 winds north at 6 knots, pressure 1,024.8 millibars. An offshore buoy 59, winds north 14 knots, water temperature 60, pressure 1,019.6 millibars, seas 5 feet every 8 seconds. At buoy 14 near Point Arena, winds west at 2 knots, water temperature 56, pressure 1,015.1 millibars. At buoy 13 near Bodega Bay, winds southeast at 10 knots, pressure 1,014.5 millibars, swell 4 feet every 14 seconds. At Point Reyes, wave rider buoy water temperature 52, seas 7 feet every 8 seconds. At San Francisco, our buoy water temperature 52.
5, sees 4 feet every 14 seconds. At San Francisco, wind south at 6 knots, water temperature 53, pressure 1,015.0 millibars. At Half Moon Bay, wind south 10 knots, water temperature 54, pressure 1,015.6 millibars, seas 4 feet every 9 seconds. At Monterey Bay, wind calm, water temperature 54, pressure 1,015.4 millibars, seas 5 feet every 8 seconds. At Pointer, wave rider buoy water temperature 59, seas 6 feet every 8 seconds. At Cape San Martin, buoy wind seas 8 knots, water temperature 60, pressure 1,015.9 millibars. Seas 5 feet every 9 seconds. Synopsis for the Central California coast and bays, including the Monterey Bay, Greater Farallones, and Cordell Bank National Marine Sanctuaries, winds and seas diminish and hold through early Tuesday morning. An incoming trough is set to approach our waters late Monday night, bringing strong northwesterly winds and building rough seas next week. The marine forecast for San Pablo Bay, Suisun Bay, the West Delta, and the San Francisco Bay north of the Bay Bridge. For tonight, southwest wind 10 to 15 knots. For Sunday, southwest wind 5 to 10 knots, rising to 10 to 15 knots in the afternoon. For Sunday night, southwest wind 10 to 15 knots. Memorial Day, southwest wind 10 to 15 knots. The marine forecast for Monterey Bay. For tonight, west wind 5 to 10 knots, easing to around 5 knots late this evening, then becoming light and variable after midnight. Seas around 3 feet. Wave detail, northwest 2 feet at 9 seconds. Patchy fog this evening. Areas of fog after midnight, then patchy fog late. For Sunday, west wind around 5 knots, rising to 5 to 10 knots in the afternoon. Seas around 3 feet. Wave detail, northwest 2 feet at 10 seconds. Patchy fog in the morning. For Sunday night, west wind 5 to 10 knots, easing to around 5 knots after midnight. Seas around 3 feet. Wave detail, west 3 feet at 10 seconds. Patchy fog. Memorial Day, west wind around 5 knots, rising to 5 to 10 knots in the afternoon. Seas around 3 feet. Wave detail, west 3 feet at 11 seconds. Patchy fog in the morning. The coastal waters forecast from Point Arena to Point Reyes out to 10 nautical miles. Tonight, southeast wind around 5 knots, seas 3 to 5 feet. Wave detail, northwest 4 feet at 9 seconds and south 2 feet at 14 seconds. Patchy fog, Sunday south wind 5 to 10 knots, seas 3 to 5 feet. Wave detail, northwest 4 feet at 9 seconds and southwest 2 feet at 15 seconds. Patchy fog, Sunday night southwest wind around 5 knots, veering to west after midnight. Seas 4 to 5 feet. Wave detail, west 4 feet at 12 seconds and southwest 2 feet at 15 seconds. Patchy fog, Memorial Day. Southwest wind around 5 knots, veering to west in the afternoon. Seas 4 to 5 feet. Wave detail, northwest 4 feet at 13 seconds and southwest 2 feet at 15 seconds. Patchy fog, the coastal waters forecast from Point Arena to Point Reyes 10 to 60 nautical miles offshore. Tonight, north wind 10 to 15 knots, becoming northeast 5 to 10 knots late this evening, veering to east after midnight, veering to southeast late. Seas 5 to 6 feet. Wave detail, northwest 6 feet at 8 seconds and south 2 feet at 14 seconds. Patchy fog until early morning. Sunday south wind 5 to 10 knots, seas 5 to 6 feet. Wave detail, northwest 6 feet at 9 seconds and southwest 2 feet at 15 seconds. Patchy dense fog in the morning. Sunday night southwest wind around 5 knots, seas 5 to 6 feet. Wave detail, northwest 6 feet at 12 seconds and southwest 2 feet at 14 seconds. Memorial Day, west wind 5 to 10 knots, seas around 5 feet. Wave detail, northwest 5 feet at 12 seconds and south 2 feet at 15 seconds. Patchy fog in the morning. 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

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This broadcast originates from the National Weather Service office located in Monterey, California, and serves the coastal marine waters, including San Francisco and Monterey Bay. San Francisco VAR forecast. In the deep water channel, mixed seas of 4 to 6 feet at 11 seconds. Across the bar, swell can be more than twice as high across the bar than surrounding waters. Waves are also more prone to break, particularly during strong ebb currents. Maximum ebb current of 1.8 knots at 12:04 a.m. Sunday and 1.9 knots at 11:52 a.m. Sunday. The coastal waters forecast from Point Pinos to Point Piedras blunts out to 10 nautical miles. Tonight, southeast wind around 5 knots sees 3 to 4 feet wave detail. Northwest 4 feet at 9 seconds and south 2 feet at 14 seconds. Patchy fog. Sunday, southeast wind around 5 knots sees 3 to 4 feet wave detail. Northwest 3 feet at 10 seconds and southwest 3 feet at 15 seconds. Patchy fog. Sunday night, northwest wind 5 to 10 knots sees 3 to 4 feet wave detail. Northwest 4 feet at 11 seconds and southwest 2 feet at 16 seconds. Patchy fog. Memorial Day. Northwest wind 5 to 10 knots sees around 4 feet wave detail. Northwest 4 feet at 14 seconds and south 2 feet at 16 seconds. Patchy fog in the morning. The coastal waters forecast from Pigeon Point to Point Pinos 10 to 60 nautical miles offshore. Tonight, southwest wind around 5 knots sees 4 to 5 feet wave detail. Northwest 4 feet at 9 seconds and south 2 feet at 14 seconds. Patchy dense fog this evening. Sunday, south wind around 5 knots sees 4 to 5 feet wave detail. Northwest 5 feet at 9 seconds and southwest 3 feet at 14 seconds. Sunday night, west wind around 5 knots sees 4 to 5 feet wave detail. Northwest 5 feet at 11 seconds and southwest 2 feet at 14 seconds. Memorial Day. West wind 5 to 10 knots sees around 5 feet wave detail. Northwest 5 feet at 13 seconds and south 2 feet at 16 seconds. The offshore waters forecast for the following marine location: Point Arena to Pigeon Point between 60 nautical miles and 150 nautical miles offshore. Issued at 2:26 p.m. Pacific Daylight Time. Gale force winds possible Wednesday night. Tonight, north winds 5 to 15 knots. Seas 5 to 7 feet. Sun, north to northwest winds 5 to 15 knots, becoming variable. Seas 5 to 7 feet. Sunday night, west to northwest winds 5 to 10 knots. Seas 6 to 7 feet. Monday, west to northwest winds 5 to 10 knots. Seas 5 to 7 feet. Monday night, north to northwest winds 10 to 20 knots. Seas 5 to 7 feet, building to 7 to 12 feet. Tuesday, north to northwest winds 15 to 25 knots. Seas 9 to 15 feet. Tuesday night, northwest winds 20 to 30 knots, becoming north. Seas 14 to 15 feet. Wednesday, north winds 25 to 30 knots. Seas 13 to 16 feet. Wednesday night, north winds 25 to 35 knots, becoming 25 to 30 knots. Seas 13 to 15 feet. Thursday, north winds 20 to 30 knots. Seas 11 to 14 feet. Thursday night, north to northwest winds 15 to 25 knots. Seas 10 to 12 feet. The offshore waters forecast for the following marine location: Pigeon Point to Point Piedras Blancas between 60 nautical miles and 150 nautical miles offshore. Issued at 2:26 p.m. Pacific Daylight Time. Tonight, north to northwest winds less than 10 knots. Seas 5 to 7 feet. Sun, variable winds less than 10 knots. Seas 5 to 6 feet. Sunday night, west winds 5 to 10 knots. Seas 5 to 6 feet. Monday, west winds 5 to 10 knots. Seas 5 to 6 feet. Sunday night.
winds 10 to 15 knots, increasing to 15 to 20 knots. Seas 5 to 7 feet. Tuesday, north winds 15 to 20 knots, becoming northwest 20 to 25 knots. Seas 8 to 13 feet. Tuesday night, northwest winds 20 to 30 knots. Seas 12 to 15 feet. Wednesday, north to northwest winds 25 to 30 knots. Seas 14 to 16 feet. Wednesday night, northwest winds 20 to 30 knots. Seas 13 to 15 feet. Thursday, northwest winds 15 to 25 knots. Seas 11 to 14 feet. Thursday night, north to northwest winds 10 to 20 knots. Seas 9 to 12 feet. The coastal waters forecast from Point Reyes to Pigeon Point out to 10 nautical miles. For tonight, south wind around 5 knots. Seas 3 to 4 feet. Wave detail, northwest 3 feet at 9 seconds and southwest 2 feet at 14 seconds. Patchy fog. For Sunday, south wind 5 to 10 knots. Seas 3 to 4 feet. Wave detail, northwest 3 feet at 9 seconds and southwest 2 feet at 15 seconds. Patchy fog in the morning. For Sunday night, west wind around 5 knots. Seas 3 to 4 feet. Wave detail, west 3 feet at 12 seconds and southwest 2 feet at 14 seconds. Patchy fog. Memorial Day, west wind around 5 knots, rising to 5 to 10 knots in the afternoon. Seas 3 to 4 feet. Wave detail, northwest 3 feet at 12 seconds and southwest 2 feet at 16 seconds. Patchy fog in the morning. The coastal waters forecast from Pigeon Point to Point Pinos out to 10 nautical miles. For tonight, south wind around 5 knots. Seas 3 to 4 feet. Wave detail, northwest 3 feet at 9 seconds and south 2 feet at 14 seconds. Patchy fog. For Sunday, southeast wind around 5 knots, veering to southwest around 5 knots in the afternoon. Seas 3 to 4 feet. Wave detail, northwest 3 feet at 10 seconds and southwest 2 feet at 14 seconds. Patchy fog. For Sunday night, west wind around 5 knots. Seas 3 to 4 feet. Wave detail, west 4 feet at 12 seconds and southwest 2 feet at 15 seconds. Patchy fog. Memorial Day, northwest wind around 5 knots, backing to west in the afternoon. Seas 3 to 4 feet. Wave detail, northwest 4 feet at 13 seconds and southwest 2 feet at 16 seconds. Patchy fog in the morning. Semi-sunset and tidal information for the San Francisco Bay Area for Saturday, May 23rd. The sunset tonight, 8:19 p.m. The sunrise tomorrow, 5:54 a.m. The sunset tomorrow, 8:20 p.m. Tidal data at the Golden Gate for the afternoon and evening hours today and the morning hours of tomorrow. Low tide, 12:01 p.m. at -09 feet. High tide, 7:21 p.m. at 5.21 feet. Low tide, 1:12 a.m. at 1.92 feet. High tide, 6:41 a.m. at 4.21 feet. Here are the buoy observations for 4 p.m. Pacific Daylight Time. An offshore buoy 6 winds north at 6 knots, pressure 1,024.6 millibars. An offshore buoy 59 winds north at 16 knots, water temperature 60, pressure 1,019.5 millibars. At buoy 14 near Point Arena, winds northwest at 2 knots, water temperature 56, pressure 1,015.2 millibars. At buoy 13 near Bodega Bay, winds southeast at 8 knots, pressure 1,014.3 millibars. At Point Reyes Wave Rider, buoy water temperature 52, sea 7 feet, every 11 seconds. At San Francisco Bar, buoy water temperature 55, seas 4 feet, every 17 seconds. At San Francisco, buoy wind south at 6 knots, water temperature 53, pressure 1,014.6 millibars. At Half Moon Bay, buoy wind south 8 knots, water temperature

55, pressure 1,000, 15.5 millibars, seas 4 feet, every 8 seconds. At Monterey Bay, winds calm, water temperature 54, pressure 1,000, 15.2 millibars. At Pointer, wave rider buoy water temperature 59, seas 5 feet, every 10 seconds. At Cape San Martin buoy wind southeast at 6 knots, water temperature 60, pressure 1,000, 15.5 millibars. Synopsis for the Central California coast and bays, including the Monterey Bay, Greater Farallones, and Cordell Bank National Marine Sanctuaries, winds and seas diminish and hold through early Tuesday morning. An incoming trough is set to approach our waters late Monday night, bringing strong northwesterly winds and building rough seas next week. The marine forecast for San Pablo Bay, Suisun Bay, the West Delta, and the San Francisco Bay north of the Bay Bridge. For tonight, southwest wind 10 to 15 knots. For Sunday, southwest wind 5 to 10 knots, rising to 10 to 15 knots in the afternoon. For Sunday night, southwest wind 10 to 15 knots. Memorial Day, southwest wind 10 to 15 knots. The marine forecast for Monterey Bay. For tonight, west wind 5 to 10 knots, easing to around 5 knots late this evening, then becoming light and variable after midnight. Seas around 3 feet. Wave detail, northwest 2 feet at 9 seconds. Patchy fog this evening. Areas of fog after midnight, then patchy fog late. For Sunday, west wind around 5 knots, rising to 5 to 10 knots in the afternoon. Seas around 3 feet. Wave detail, northwest 2 feet at 10 seconds. Patchy fog in the morning. For Sunday night, west wind 5 to 10 knots, easing to around 5 knots after midnight. Seas around 3 feet. Wave detail, west 3 feet at 10 seconds. Patchy fog. Memorial Day, west wind around 5 knots, rising to 5 to 10 knots in the afternoon. Seas around 3 feet. Wave detail, west 3 feet at 11 seconds. Patchy fog in the morning. The coastal waters forecast from Point Arena to Point Reyes out to 10 nautical miles. Tonight, southeast wind around 5 knots, seas 3 to 5 feet, wave detail, northwest 4 feet at 9 seconds, and south 2 feet at 14 seconds. Patchy fog, Sunday south wind 5 to 10 knots, seas 3 to 5 feet, wave detail, northwest 4 feet at 9 seconds, and southwest 2 feet at 15 seconds. Patchy fog, Sunday night southwest wind around 5 knots, veering to west after midnight. Seas 4 to 5 feet, wave detail, west 4 feet at 12 seconds, and southwest 2 feet at 15 seconds. Patchy fog, Memorial Day. Southwest wind around 5 knots, veering to west in the afternoon. Seas 4 to 5 feet, wave detail, northwest 4 feet at 13 seconds, and southwest 2 feet at 15 seconds. Patchy fog, the coastal waters forecast from Point Arena to Point Reyes 10 to 60 nautical miles offshore. Tonight, north wind 10 to 15 knots, becoming northeast 5 to 10 knots late this evening, veering to east after midnight, veering to southeast late. Seas 5 to 6 feet, wave detail, northwest 6 feet at 8 seconds and south 2 feet at 14 seconds. Patchy fog until early morning. Sunday south wind 5 to 10 knots, seas 5 to 6 feet, wave detail, northwest 6 feet at 9 seconds and southwest 2 feet at 15 seconds. Patchy dense fog in the morning. Sunday night southwest wind around 5 knots, seas 5 to 6 feet, wave detail, northwest 6 feet at 12 seconds and southwest 2 feet at 14 seconds, Memorial Day. West wind 5 to 10 knots, seas around 5 feet, wave detail, northwest 5 feet at 12 seconds and south 2 feet at 15 seconds. Patchy fog in the morning. San Francisco Bar forecast. In the deep water channel, mixed seas of 4 to 6 feet at 11 seconds. Across the bar, swell can be more than twice as high across the bar than surrounding waters. Waves are also more prone to break, particularly during strong ebb currents. Maximum ebb current of 1.8 knots at 12, over

4 a.m. Sunday and 1.9 knots at 11:52 a.m. Sunday. The coastal waters forecast from Point Pinos to Point Piedras lunges out to 10 nautical miles. Tonight, southeast wind around 5 knots, seas 3 to 4 feet, wave detail. Northwest 4 feet at 9 seconds and south 2 feet at 14 seconds. Patchy fog. Sunday, southeast wind around 5 knots, seas 3 to 4 feet, wave detail. Northwest 3 feet at 10 seconds and southwest 3 feet at 15 seconds. Patchy fog. Sunday night, northwest wind 5 to 10 knots, seas 3 to 4 feet, wave detail. Northwest 4 feet at 11 seconds and southwest 2 feet at 16 seconds. Patchy fog. Memorial Day. Northwest wind 5 to 10 knots, seas around 4 feet, wave detail. Northwest 4 feet at 14 seconds and south 2 feet at 16 seconds. Patchy fog in the morning. The coastal waters forecast from Pigeon Point to Point Pinos 10 to 60 nautical miles offshore. Tonight, southwest wind around 5 knots, seas 4 to 5 feet, wave detail. Northwest 4 feet at 9 seconds and south 2 feet at 14 seconds. Patchy dense fog this evening. Sunday, south wind around 5 knots, seas 4 to 5 feet, wave detail. Northwest 5 feet at 9 seconds and southwest 3 feet at 14 seconds. Sunday night, west wind around 5 knots, seas 4 to 5 feet, wave detail. Northwest 5 feet at 11 seconds and southwest 2 feet at 14 seconds, Memorial Day. West wind 5 to 10 knots, seas around 5 feet, wave detail. Northwest 5 feet at 13 seconds and south 2 feet at 16 seconds. The offshore waters forecast for the following marine location: Point Arena to Pigeon Point between 60 nautical miles and 150 nautical miles offshore. Issued at 2:26 p.m. Pacific Daylight Time. Gale force winds possible Wednesday night. Tonight, north winds 5 to 15 knots. Seas 5 to 7 feet. Sun, north to northwest winds 5 to 15 knots, becoming variable. Seas 5 to 7 feet. Sunday night, west to northwest winds 5 to 10 knots. Seas 6 to 7 feet. Monday, west to northwest winds 5 to 10 knots. Seas 5 to 7 feet. Monday night, north to northwest winds 10 to 20 knots. Seas 5 to 7 feet, building to 7 to 12 feet. Tuesday, north to northwest winds 15 to 25 knots. Seas 9 to 15 feet. Tuesday night, northwest winds 20 to 30 knots, becoming north. Seas 14 to 15 feet. Wednesday, north winds 25 to 30 knots. Seas 13 to 16 feet. Wednesday night, north winds 25 to 35 knots, becoming 25 to 30 knots. Seas 13 to 15 feet. Thursday, north winds 20 to 30 knots. Seas 11 to 14 feet. Thursday night, north to northwest winds 15 to 25 knots. Seas 10 to 12 feet. The offshore waters forecast for the following marine location: Pigeon Point to Point Piedras lunges between 60 nautical miles and 150 nautical miles offshore. Issued at 2:26 p.m. Pacific Daylight Time. Tonight, north to northwest winds less than 10 knots. Seas 5 to 7 feet. Sun, variable winds less than 10 knots. Seas 5 to 6 feet. Sunday night, west winds 5 to 10 knots. Seas 5 to 6 feet. Monday, west winds 5 to 10 knots. Seas 5 to 6 feet. Monday night, northwest winds 10 to 15 knots, increasing to 15 to 20 knots. Seas 5 to 7 feet. Tuesday, north winds 15 to 20 knots, becoming northwest 20 to 25 knots. Seas 8 to 13 feet. Tuesday night, northwest winds 20 to 30 knots. Seas 12 to 15 feet. Wednesday, north to northwest winds 25 to 30 knots. Seas 14 to 16 feet. Wednesday night, northwest winds 20 to 30 knots. Seas 13 to 15 feet. Thursday, northwest winds 15 to 25 knots.
11 to 14 feet. Thursday night, north to northwest winds 10 to 20 knots. Seas 9 to 12 feet. The coastal waters forecast from Point Reyes to Pigeon Point out to 10 nautical miles. For tonight, south wind around 5 knots. Seas 3 to 4 feet. Wave detail, northwest 3 feet at 9 seconds and southwest 2 feet at 14 seconds. Patchy fog. For Sunday, south wind 5 to 10 knots. Seas 3 to 4 feet. Wave detail, northwest 3 feet at 9 seconds and southwest 2 feet at 15 seconds. Patchy fog in the morning. For Sunday night, west wind around 5 knots. Seas 3 to 4 feet. Wave detail, west 3 feet at 12 seconds and southwest 2 feet at 14 seconds. Patchy fog. Memorial Day, west wind around 5 knots, rising to 5 to 10 knots in the afternoon. Seas 3 to 4 feet. Wave detail, northwest 3 feet at 12 seconds and southwest 2 feet at 16 seconds. Patchy fog in the morning. The coastal waters forecast from Pigeon Point to Point Pinos out to 10 nautical miles. For tonight, south wind around 5 knots. Seas 3 to 4 feet. Wave detail, northwest 3 feet at 9 seconds and south 2 feet at 14 seconds. Patchy fog. For Sunday, southeast wind around 5 knots, veering to southwest around 5 knots in the afternoon. Seas 3 to 4 feet. Wave detail, northwest 3 feet at 10 seconds and southwest 2 feet at 14 seconds. Patchy fog. For Sunday night, west wind around 5 knots. Seas 3 to 4 feet. Wave detail, west 4 feet at 12 seconds and southwest 2 feet at 15 seconds. Patchy fog. Memorial Day, northwest wind around 5 knots, backing to west in the afternoon. Seas 3 to 4 feet. Wave detail, northwest 4 feet at 13 seconds and southwest 2 feet at 16 seconds. Patchy fog in the morning. Sunrise, sunset, and tidal information for the San Francisco Bay Area for Saturday, May 23rd. The sunset tonight, 8:19 p.m. The sunrise tomorrow, 5:54 a.m. The sunset tomorrow, 8:20 p.m. Tidal data at the Golden Gate for the afternoon and evening hours today and the morning hours of tomorrow. Low tide, 12:01 p.m. at -09 feet. High tide, 7:21 p.m. at 5.21 feet. Low tide, 1:12 a.m. at 1.92 feet. High tide, 6:41 a.m. at 4.21 feet. Here are the buoy observations for 4 p.m. Pacific Daylight Time. An offshore buoy 6 winds north at 6 knots, pressure 1,024.6 millibars. An offshore buoy 59 winds north at 16 knots, water temperature 60, pressure 1,019.5 millibars. At buoy 14 near Point Arena, winds northwest at 2 knots, water temperature 56, pressure 1,015.2 millibars. At buoy 13 near Bodega Bay, winds southeast at 8 knots, pressure 1,014.3 millibars. At Point Reyes, wave rider, buoy water temperature 53, seas 6 feet every 8 seconds. At San Francisco Bar, buoy water temperature 55, seas 4 feet every 17 seconds. At San Francisco, buoy winds south at 6 knots, water temperature 53, pressure 1,014.6 millibars. At Half Moon Bay, buoy winds south 8 knots, water temperature 55, pressure 1,015.5 millibars, seas 4 feet every 8 seconds. At Monterey, buoy winds calm, water temperature 54, pressure 1,015.2 millibars. At Pointer, wave rider, buoy water temperature 59, seas 5 feet every 10 seconds. At Cape San Martin, buoy winds southeast 8 knots, water temperature 60, pressure 1,015.4 millibars. Seas 5 feet every 10 seconds. Synopsis for the Central California coast and bays, including the Monterey Bay, Greater Farallones, and Cordell Bank National Marine Sanctuaries, winds

seas diminish and hold through early Tuesday morning. An incoming trough is set to approach our waters late Monday night, bringing strong northwesterly winds and building rough seas next week. The marine forecast for San Pablo Bay, Suisun Bay, the West Delta, and the San Francisco Bay north of the Bay Bridge. For tonight, southwest wind 10 to 15 knots. For Sunday, southwest wind 5 to 10 knots, rising to 10 to 15 knots in the afternoon. For Sunday night, southwest wind 10 to 15 knots. Memorial Day, southwest wind 10 to 15 knots. The marine forecast for Monterey Bay. For tonight, west wind 5 to 10 knots, easing to around 5 knots late this evening, then becoming light and variable after midnight. Seas around 3 feet. Wave detail, northwest 2 feet at 9 seconds. Patchy fog this evening. Areas of fog after midnight, then patchy fog late. For Sunday, west wind around 5 knots, rising to 5 to 10 knots in the afternoon. Seas around 3 feet. Wave detail, northwest 2 feet at 10 seconds. Patchy fog in the morning. For Sunday night, west wind 5 to 10 knots, easing to around 5 knots after midnight. Seas around 3 feet. Wave detail, west 3 feet at 10 seconds. Patchy fog. Memorial Day, west wind around 5 knots, rising to 5 to 10 knots in the afternoon. Seas around 3 feet. Wave detail, west 3 feet at 11 seconds. Patchy fog in the morning. The coastal waters forecast from Point Arena to Point Reyes out to 10 nautical miles. Tonight, southeast wind around 5 knots, seas 3 to 5 feet, wave detail, northwest 4 feet at 9 seconds, and south 2 feet at 14 seconds. Patchy fog, Sunday south wind 5 to 10 knots, seas 3 to 5 feet, wave detail, northwest 4 feet at 9 seconds, and southwest 2 feet at 15 seconds. Patchy fog, Sunday night southwest wind around 5 knots, veering to west after midnight. Seas 4 to 5 feet, wave detail, west 4 feet at 12 seconds, and southwest 2 feet at 15 seconds. Patchy fog, Memorial Day. Southwest wind around 5 knots, veering to west in the afternoon. Seas 4 to 5 feet, wave detail, northwest 4 feet at 13 seconds, and southwest 2 feet at 15 seconds. Patchy fog, the coastal waters forecast from Point Arena to Point Reyes 10 to 60 nautical miles offshore. Tonight, north wind 10 to 15 knots, becoming northeast 5 to 10 knots late this evening, veering to east after midnight, veering to southeast late. Seas 5 to 6 feet, wave detail, northwest 6 feet at 8 seconds and south 2 feet at 14 seconds. Patchy fog until early morning. Sunday south wind 5 to 10 knots, seas 5 to 6 feet, wave detail, northwest 6 feet at 9 seconds and southwest 2 feet at 15 seconds. Patchy dense fog in the morning. Sunday night southwest wind around 5 knots, seas 5 to 6 feet, wave detail, northwest 6 feet at 12 seconds and southwest 2 feet at 14 seconds, Memorial Day. West wind 5 to 10 knots, seas around 5 feet, wave detail, northwest 5 feet at 12 seconds and south 2 feet at 15 seconds. Patchy fog in the morning. San Francisco Bar forecast. In the deep water channel, mixed seas of 4 to 6 feet at 11 seconds. Across the bar, swell can be more than twice as high across the bar than surrounding waters. Waves are also more prone to break, particularly during strong ebb currents. Maximum ebb current of 1.8 knots at 12:04 a.m. Sunday and 1.9 knots at 11:52 a.m. Sunday. The coastal waters forecast from Point Pinos to Point Piedras Blancas out to 10 nautical miles. Tonight, southeast wind around 5 knots, seas 3 to 4 feet, wave detail, northwest 4 feet at 9 seconds, and south 2 feet at 14 seconds. Patchy fog, Sunday, southeast wind around 5 knots, seas 3 to 4 feet, wave detail, northwest 3 feet at 10 seconds, and southwest 3 feet at 15 seconds. Patchy fog, Sunday night, northwest wind 5 to 10 knots, seas 3 to 4 feet, wave detail, northwest 4 feet at 11 seconds.
west 2 feet at 16 seconds. Patchy fog, Memorial Day. Northwest wind 5 to 10 knots, seas around 4 feet, wave detail. Northwest 4 feet at 14 seconds and south 2 feet at 16 seconds. Patchy fog in the morning. The coastal waters forecast from Pigeon Point to Point Pinos 10 to 60 nautical miles offshore. Tonight, southwest wind around 5 knots, seas 4 to 5 feet, wave detail. Northwest 4 feet at 9 seconds and south 2 feet at 14 seconds. Patchy dense fog this evening. Sunday, south wind around 5 knots, seas 4 to 5 feet, wave detail. Northwest 5 feet at 9 seconds and southwest 3 feet at 14 seconds. Sunday night, west wind around 5 knots, seas 4 to 5 feet, wave detail. Northwest 5 feet at 11 seconds and southwest 2 feet at 14 seconds, Memorial Day. West wind 5 to 10 knots, seas around 5 feet, wave detail. Northwest 5 feet at 13 seconds and south 2 feet at 16 seconds. 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This broadcast originates from the National Weather Service office located in Monterey, California, and serves the coastal marine waters, including San Francisco and Monterey Bay. The offshore waters forecast for the following marine location, Point Arena to Pigeon Point between 60 nautical miles and 150 nautical miles offshore, issued at 2:26 p.m. Pacific Daylight Time. Gale force winds possible Wednesday night. Tonight, north winds 5 to 15 knots. Seas 5 to 7 feet. Sun, north to northwest winds 5 to 15 knots, becoming variable. Seas 5 to 7 feet. Sunday night, west to northwest winds 5 to 10 knots. Seas 6 to 7 feet. Monday, west to northwest winds 5 to 10 knots. Seas 5 to 7 feet. Monday night, north to northwest winds 10 to 20 knots. Seas 5 to 7 feet, building to 7 to 12 feet. Tuesday, north to northwest winds 15 to 25 knots. Seas 9 to 15 feet. Tuesday night, northwest winds 20 to 30 knots, becoming north. Seas 14 to 15 feet. Wednesday, north winds 25 to 30 knots. Seas 13 to 16 feet. Wednesday night, north winds 25 to 35 knots, becoming 25 to 30 knots. Seas 13 to 15 feet. Thursday, north winds 20 to 30 knots. Seas 11 to 14 feet. Thursday night, north to northwest winds 15 to 25 knots. Seas 10 to 12 feet. The offshore waters forecast for the following marine location, Pigeon Point to Point Piedras Blancos between 60 nautical miles and 150 nautical miles offshore. Issued at 2:26 p.m. Pacific Daylight Time. Tonight, north to northwest winds less than 10 knots. Seas 5 to 7 feet. Sun, variable winds less than 10 knots. Seas 5 to 6 feet. Sunday night, west winds 5 to 10 knots. Seas 5 to 6 feet. Monday, west winds 5 to 10 knots. Seas 5 to 6 feet. Monday night, northwest winds 10 to 15 knots, increasing to 15 to 20 knots. Seas 5 to 7 feet. Tuesday, north winds 15 to 20 knots, becoming northwest 20 to 25 knots. Seas 8 to 13 feet. Tuesday night, northwest winds 20 to 30 knots. Seas 12 to 15 feet. Wednesday, north to northwest winds 25 to 30 knots. Seas 14 to 16 feet. Wednesday night, northwest winds 20 to 30 knots. Seas 13 to 15 feet. Thursday, northwest winds 15 to 25 knots. Seas 11 to 14 feet. Thursday night, north to northwest winds 10 to 20 knots. Seas 9 to 12 feet. The coastal waters forecast from Point Reyes to Pigeon Point out to 10 nautical miles. For tonight, south wind around 5.

distance and southwest 2 feet at 16 seconds. Patchy fog in the morning. The coastal waters forecast from Pigeon Point to Point Pinos out to 10 nautical miles. For tonight, south wind around 5 knots. Seas 3 to 4 feet. Wave detail, northwest 3 feet at 9 seconds and south 2 feet at 14 seconds. Patchy fog. For Sunday, southeast wind around 5 knots, veering to southwest around 5 knots in the afternoon. Seas 3 to 4 feet. Wave detail, northwest 3 feet at 10 seconds and southwest 2 feet at 14 seconds. Patchy fog. For Sunday night, west wind around 5 knots. Seas 3 to 4 feet. Wave detail, west 4 feet at 12 seconds and southwest 2 feet at 15 seconds. Patchy fog. Memorial Day, northwest wind around 5 knots, backing to west in the afternoon. Seas 3 to 4 feet. Wave detail, northwest 4 feet at 13 seconds and southwest 2 feet at 16 seconds. Patchy fog in the morning. Sunrise, sunset, and tidal information for the San Francisco Bay Area for Saturday, May 23rd. The sunset tonight, 8:19 p.m. The sunrise tomorrow, 5:54 a.m. The sunset tomorrow, 8:20 p.m. Tidal data at the Golden Gate for the afternoon and evening hours today and the morning hours of tomorrow. Low tide, 12:01 p.m. at -09 feet. High tide, 7:21 p.m. at 5.21 feet. Low tide, 1:12 a.m. at 1.92 feet. High tide, 6:41 a.m. at 4.21 feet. Here are the buoy observations for 4 p.m. Pacific Daylight Time. An offshore buoy 6 winds north at 6 knots, pressure 1,024.6 millibars. An offshore buoy 59 winds north at 16 knots, water temperature 60, pressure 1,019.5 millibars. A buoy 14 near Point Arena winds northwest at 2 knots, water temperature 56, pressure 1,015.2 millibars. A buoy 13 near Bodega Bay winds southeast at 8 knots, pressure 1,014.3 millibars. At Point Reyes Wave Rider buoy water temperature 53, seas 6 feet every 8 seconds. At San Francisco Bar buoy water temperature 55, seas 4 feet every 17 seconds. At San Francisco buoy wind south at 6 knots, water temperature 53, pressure 1,014.6 millibars. At Half Moon Bay buoy wind south 8 knots, water temperature 55, pressure 1,015.5 millibars, seas 4 feet every 8 seconds. At Monterey buoy winds calm, water temperature 54, pressure 1,015.5 every 8 seconds. At Monterey buoy winds calm, water temperature 54, pressure 1,015.2 millibars. At Point Sur, Wave Rider buoy water temperature 59, seas 5 feet every 10 seconds. At Cape San Martin buoy wind southeast 8 knots, water temperature 60, pressure 1,015.4 millibars. Seas 5 feet every 10 seconds. Synopsis for the Central California coast and bays, including the Monterey Bay, Greater Farallon, and Cordell Bank National Marine Sanctuaries, winds and seas diminish and hold through early Tuesday morning. An incoming trough is set to approach our waters late Monday night, bringing strong northwesterly winds and building rough seas next week. The marine forecast for San Pablo Bay, Suisun Bay, the West Delta, and the San Francisco Bay north of the Bay Bridge. For tonight, southwest wind 10 to 15 knots. For Sunday, southwest wind 5 to 10 knots, rising to 10 to 15 knots in the afternoon. For Sunday night, southwest wind 10 to 15 knots. Memorial Day, southwest wind 10 to 15 knots. The marine forecast for Monterey Bay. For tonight, west wind 5 to 10 knots, easing to around 5 knots late this evening, then becoming light and variable after midnight. Seas around 3 feet. Wave detail, northwest 2 feet at 9 seconds. Patchy fog this evening. Areas of fog after

midnight, then patchy fog late. For Sunday, west wind around 5 knots, rising to 5 to 10 knots in the afternoon. Seas around 3 feet. Wave detail, northwest 2 feet at 10 seconds. Patchy fog in the morning. For Sunday night, west wind 5 to 10 knots, easing to around 5 knots after midnight. Seas around 3 feet. Wave detail, west 3 feet at 10 seconds. Patchy fog. Memorial Day, west wind around 5 knots, rising to 5 to 10 knots in the afternoon. Seas around 3 feet. Wave detail, west 3 feet at 11 seconds. Patchy fog in the morning. The coastal waters forecast from Point Arena to Point Reyes out to 10 nautical miles. Tonight, southeast wind around 5 knots, seas 3 to 5 feet, wave detail, northwest 4 feet at 9 seconds, and south 2 feet at 14 seconds. Patchy fog, Sunday south wind 5 to 10 knots, seas 3 to 5 feet, wave detail, northwest 4 feet at 9 seconds, and southwest 2 feet at 15 seconds. Patchy fog, Sunday night, southwest wind around 5 knots, veering to west after midnight. Seas 4 to 5 feet, wave detail, west 4 feet at 12 seconds, and southwest 2 feet at 15 seconds. Patchy fog, Memorial Day. Southwest wind around 5 knots, veering to west in the afternoon. Seas 4 to 5 feet, wave detail, northwest 4 feet at 13 seconds, and southwest 2 feet at 15 seconds. Patchy fog, the coastal waters forecast from Point Arena to Point Reyes 10 to 60 nautical miles offshore. Tonight, north wind 10 to 15 knots, becoming northeast 5 to 10 knots late this evening, veering to east after midnight, veering to southeast late. Seas 5 to 6 feet, wave detail, northwest 6 feet at 8 seconds and south 2 feet at 14 seconds. Patchy fog until early morning. Sunday south wind 5 to 10 knots, seas 5 to 6 feet, wave detail, northwest 6 feet at 9 seconds and southwest 2 feet at 15 seconds. Patchy dense fog in the morning. Sunday night southwest wind around 5 knots, seas 5 to 6 feet, wave detail, northwest 6 feet at 12 seconds and southwest 2 feet at 14 seconds, Memorial Day. West wind 5 to 10 knots, seas around 5 feet, wave detail, northwest 5 feet at 12 seconds and south 2 feet at 15 seconds. Patchy fog in the morning. San Francisco Bar forecast. In the deep water channel, mixed seas of 4 to 6 feet at 11 seconds. Across the bar, swell can be more than twice as high across the bar than surrounding waters. Waves are also more prone to break, particularly during strong ebb currents. Maximum ebb current of 1.8 knots at 12:04 a.m. Sunday and 1.9 knots at 11:52 a.m. Sunday. The coastal waters forecast from Point Pinos to Point Piedras Blancas out to 10 nautical miles. Tonight, southeast wind around 5 knots, seas 3 to 4 feet, wave detail, northwest 4 feet at 9 seconds and south 2 feet at 14 seconds. Patchy fog, Sunday southeast wind around 5 knots, seas 3 to 4 feet, wave detail, northwest 3 feet at 10 seconds and southwest 3 feet at 15 seconds. Patchy fog, Sunday night northwest wind 5 to 10 knots, seas 3 to 4 feet, wave detail, northwest 4 feet at 11 seconds and southwest 2 feet at 16 seconds. Patchy fog, Memorial Day. Northwest wind 5 to 10 knots, seas around 4 feet, wave detail, northwest 4 feet at 14 seconds and south 2 feet at 16 seconds. Patchy fog in the morning. The coastal waters forecast from Pigeon Point to Point Pinos 10 to 60 nautical miles offshore. Tonight, southwest wind around 5 knots, seas 4 to 5 feet, wave detail, northwest 4 feet at 9 seconds and south 2 feet at 14 seconds. Patchy dense fog this evening. Sunday south wind around 5 knots, seas 4 to 5 feet, wave detail, northwest 5 feet at 9 seconds and southwest 3 feet at 14 seconds. Sunday night west wind around 5 knots, seas 4 to 5 feet, wave detail, northwest 5 feet at 11 seconds and southwest 2 feet at 14 seconds, Memorial Day. West wind 5 to 10 knots, seas around 5 feet, wave detail, northwest 5 feet at 13 seconds.
altitude feet at 16 seconds. The offshore waters forecast for the following marine location: Point Arena to Pigeon Point between 60 nautical miles and 150 nautical miles offshore. Issued at 2:26 p.m. Pacific Daylight Time. Gale force winds possible Wednesday night. Tonight, north winds 5 to 15 knots. Seas 5 to 7 feet. Sun, north to northwest winds 5 to 15 knots, becoming variable. Seas 5 to 7 feet. Sunday night, west to northwest winds 5 to 10 knots. Seas 6 to 7 feet. Monday, west to northwest winds 5 to 10 knots. Seas 5 to 7 feet. Monday night, north to northwest winds 10 to 20 knots. Seas 5 to 7 feet, building to 7 to 12 feet. Tuesday, north to northwest winds 15 to 25 knots. Seas 9 to 15 feet. Tuesday night, northwest winds 20 to 30 knots, becoming north. Seas 14 to 15 feet. Wednesday, north winds 25 to 30 knots. Seas 13 to 16 feet. Wednesday night, north winds 25 to 35 knots, becoming 25 to 30 knots. Seas 13 to 15 feet. Thursday, north winds 20 to 30 knots. Seas 11 to 14 feet. Thursday night, north to northwest winds 15 to 25 knots. Seas 10 to 12 feet. The offshore waters forecast for the following marine location: Pigeon Point to Point Piedras Blancas between 60 nautical miles and 150 nautical miles offshore. Issued at 2:26 p.m. Pacific Daylight Time. Tonight, north to northwest winds less than 10 knots. Seas 5 to 7 feet. Sun, variable winds less than 10 knots. Seas 5 to 6 feet. Sunday night, west winds 5 to 10 knots. Seas 5 to 6 feet. Monday, west winds 5 to 10 knots. Seas 5 to 6 feet. Monday night, northwest winds 10 to 15 knots, increasing to 15 to 20 knots. Seas 5 to 7 feet. Tuesday, north winds 15 to 20 knots, becoming northwest 20 to 25 knots. Seas 8 to 13 feet. Tuesday night, northwest winds 20 to 30 knots. Seas 12 to 15 feet. Wednesday, north to northwest winds 25 to 30 knots. Seas 14 to 16 feet. Wednesday night, northwest winds 20 to 30 knots. Seas 13 to 15 feet. Thursday, northwest winds 15 to 25 knots. Seas 11 to 14 feet. Thursday night, north to northwest winds 10 to 20 knots. Seas 9 to 12 feet. The coastal waters forecast from Point Reyes to Pigeon Point out to 10 nautical miles. For tonight, south wind around 5 knots. Seas 3 to 4 feet. Wave detail, northwest 3 feet at 9 seconds and southwest 2 feet at 14 seconds. Patchy fog. For Sunday, south wind 5 to 10 knots. Seas 3 to 4 feet. Wave detail, northwest 3 feet at 9 seconds and southwest 2 feet at 15 seconds. Patchy fog in the morning. For Sunday night, west wind around 5 knots. Seas 3 to 4 feet. Wave detail, west 3 feet at 12 seconds and southwest 2 feet at 14 seconds. Patchy fog. Memorial Day, west wind around 5 knots, rising to 5 to 10 knots in the afternoon. Seas 3 to 4 feet. Wave detail, northwest 3 feet at 12 seconds and southwest 2 feet at 16 seconds. Patchy fog in the morning. The coastal waters forecast from Pigeon Point to Point Pinos out to 10 nautical miles. For tonight, south wind around 5 knots. Seas 3 to 4 feet. Wave detail, northwest 3 feet at 9 seconds and south 2 feet at 14 seconds. Patchy fog. For Sunday, southeast wind around 5 knots, veering to southwest around 5 knots in the afternoon.

10. Seas 3 to 4 feet. Wave detail, northwest 3 feet at 10 seconds and southwest 2 feet at 14 seconds. 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For Sunday night, west wind around 5 knots. 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Wave detail, west 4 feet at 12 seconds and southwest 2 feet at 15 seconds. Patchy fog. Memorial Day, northwest wind around 5 knots, backing to west in the afternoon. 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Wave detail, northwest 4 feet at 13 seconds and southwest 2 feet at 16 seconds. Patchy fog in the morning. Sunset and tidal information for the San Francisco Bay Area for Saturday, May 23rd. The sunset tonight, 8:19 p.m. The sunrise tomorrow, 5:54 a.m. The sunset tomorrow, 8:20 p.m. Tidal data at the Golden Gate for the afternoon and evening hours today and the morning hours of tomorrow. Low tide, 12:01 p.m. at -09 feet. High tide, 7:21 p.m. at 5.21 feet. Low tide, 1:12 a.m. at 1.92 feet. High tide, 6:41 a.m. at 4.21 feet. Here are the buoy observations for 4 p.m. Pacific Daylight Time. An offshore buoy 6 winds north at 6 knots, pressure 1,024.6 millibars. An offshore buoy 59 winds north at 16 knots, water temperature 60, pressure 1,019.5 millibars. A buoy 14 near Point Arena winds northwest at 2 knots, water temperature 56, pressure 1,015.2 millibars. A buoy 13 near Bodega Bay winds southeast at 8 knots, pressure 1,014.3 millibars. At Point Reyes Wave Rider buoy water temperature 53, seas 6 feet every 8 seconds. At San Francisco Bar buoy water temperature 55, seas 4 feet every 17 seconds. At San Francisco buoy wind south at 6 knots, water temperature 53, pressure 1,014.6 millibars. At Half Moon Bay buoy wind south 8 knots, water temperature 55, pressure 1,015.5 millibars, seas 4 feet every 8 seconds. At Monterey buoy winds calm, water temperature 54, pressure 1,015.2 millibars. At Pointer, Wave Rider buoy water temperature 59, seas 5 feet every 10 seconds. At Cape San Martin buoy wind southeast 8 knots, water temperature 60, pressure 1,015.4 millibars. Seas 5 feet every 10 seconds. Synopsis for the Central California coast and bays, including the Monterey Bay, Greater Farallones, and Cordell Bank National Marine Sanctuaries. Winds and seas diminish and hold through early Tuesday morning. An incoming trough is set to approach our waters late Monday night, bringing strong northwesterly winds and building rough seas next week. The marine forecast for San Pablo Bay, Suisun Bay, the West Delta, and the San Francisco Bay north of the Bay Bridge. For tonight, southwest wind 10 to 15 knots. For Sunday, southwest wind 5 to 10 knots, rising to 10 to 15 knots in the afternoon. For Sunday night, southwest wind 10 to 15 knots. Memorial Day, southwest wind 10 to 15 knots. The marine forecast for Monterey Bay. For tonight, west wind 5 to 10 knots, easing to around 5 knots late this evening, then becoming light and variable after midnight. Seas around 3 feet. Wave detail, northwest 2 feet at 9 seconds. Patchy fog this evening. Areas of fog after midnight, then patchy fog late. For Sunday, west wind around 5 knots, rising to 5 to 10 knots in the afternoon. Seas around 3 feet. Wave detail, northwest 2 feet at 10 seconds. Patchy fog in the morning. For Sunday night, west wind 5 to 10 knots, easing to around 5 knots after midnight. Seas around 3 feet. Wave detail, west 3 feet at 10 seconds. Patchy fog. Memorial Day, west wind around 5 knots, rising to 5 to 10 knots in the afternoon. Seas around 3 feet.
south, west 3 feet at 11 seconds. Patchy fog in the morning. The coastal waters forecast from Point Arena to Point Reyes out to 10 nautical miles. Tonight, southeast wind around 5 knots, seas 3 to 5 feet, wave detail. Northwest 4 feet at 9 seconds and south 2 feet at 14 seconds. Patchy fog. Sunday, south wind 5 to 10 knots, seas 3 to 5 feet, wave detail. Northwest 4 feet at 9 seconds and southwest 2 feet at 15 seconds. Patchy fog. Sunday night, southwest wind around 5 knots, veering to west after midnight. Seas 4 to 5 feet, wave detail. West 4 feet at 12 seconds and southwest 2 feet at 15 seconds. Patchy fog. Memorial Day. Southwest wind around 5 knots, veering to west in the afternoon. Seas 4 to 5 feet, wave detail. Northwest 4 feet at 13 seconds and southwest 2 feet at 15 seconds. Patchy fog. The coastal waters forecast from Point Arena to Point Reyes 10 to 60 nautical miles offshore. Tonight, north wind 10 to 15 knots, becoming northeast 5 to 10 knots late this evening, veering to east after midnight, veering to southeast late. Seas 5 to 6 feet, wave detail. Northwest 6 feet at 8 seconds and south 2 feet at 14 seconds. Patchy fog until early morning. Sunday, south wind 5 to 10 knots, seas 5 to 6 feet, wave detail. Northwest 6 feet at 9 seconds and southwest 2 feet at 15 seconds. Patchy dense fog in the morning. Sunday night, southwest wind around 5 knots, seas 5 to 6 feet, wave detail. Northwest 6 feet at 12 seconds and southwest 2 feet at 14 seconds, Memorial Day. West wind 5 to 10 knots, seas around 5 feet, wave detail. Northwest 5 feet at 12 seconds and south 2 feet at 15 seconds. Patchy fog in the morning. San Francisco Bar forecast. In the deep water channel, mixed seas of 4 to 6 feet at 11 seconds. Across the bar, swell can be more than twice as high across the bar than surrounding waters. Waves are also more prone to break, particularly during strong ebb currents. Maximum ebb current of 1.8 knots at 12:04 a.m. Sunday and 1.9 knots at 11:52 a.m. Sunday. The coastal waters forecast from Point Pinos to Point Piedras Blancas out to 10 nautical miles. Tonight, southeast wind around 5 knots, seas 3 to 4 feet, wave detail. Northwest 4 feet at 9 seconds and south 2 feet at 14 seconds. Patchy fog. Sunday, southeast wind around 5 knots, seas 3 to 4 feet, wave detail. Northwest 3 feet at 10 seconds and southwest 3 feet at 15 seconds. Patchy fog. Sunday night, northwest wind 5 to 10 knots, seas 3 to 4 feet, wave detail. Northwest 4 feet at 11 seconds and southwest 2 feet at 16 seconds. Patchy fog. Memorial Day. Northwest wind 5 to 10 knots, seas around 4 feet, wave detail. Northwest 4 feet at 14 seconds and south 2 feet at 16 seconds. Patchy fog in the morning. The coastal waters forecast from Pigeon Point to Point Pinos 10 to 60 nautical miles offshore. Tonight, southwest wind around 5 knots, seas 4 to 5 feet, wave detail. Northwest 4 feet at 9 seconds and south 2 feet at 14 seconds. Patchy dense fog this evening. Sunday, south wind around 5 knots, seas 4 to 5 feet, wave detail. Northwest 5 feet at 9 seconds and southwest 3 feet at 14 seconds. Sunday night, west wind around 5 knots, seas 4 to 5 feet, wave detail. Northwest 5 feet at 11 seconds and southwest 2 feet at 14 seconds, Memorial Day. West wind 5 to 10 knots, seas around 5 feet, wave detail. Northwest 5 feet at 13 seconds and south 2 feet at 16 seconds. 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This broadcast originates from the National Weather Service office located in Monterey, California, and serves the coastal marine waters, including San Francisco and Monterey Bay. The offshore waters forecast for the following marine location, Point Arena to Pigeon Point between 60 nautical miles and 150 nautical miles offshore. Issued at 2:26 p.m. Pacific Daylight Time,

gale force winds possible Wednesday night. Tonight, north winds 5 to 15 knots. Seas 5 to 7 feet. Sun, north to northwest winds 5 to 15 knots, becoming variable. Seas 5 to 7 feet. Sunday night, west to northwest winds 5 to 10 knots. Seas 6 to 7 feet. Monday, west to northwest winds 5 to 10 knots. Seas 5 to 7 feet. Monday night, north to northwest winds 10 to 20 knots. Seas 5 to 7 feet, building to 7 to 12 feet. Tuesday, north to northwest winds 15 to 25 knots. Seas 9 to 15 feet. Tuesday night, northwest winds 20 to 30 knots, becoming north. Seas 14 to 15 feet. Wednesday, north winds 25 to 30 knots. Seas 13 to 16 feet. Wednesday night, north winds 25 to 35 knots, becoming 25 to 30 knots. Seas 13 to 15 feet. Thursday, north winds 20 to 30 knots. Seas 11 to 14 feet. Thursday night, north to northwest winds 15 to 25 knots. Seas 10 to 12 feet. The offshore waters forecast for the following marine location: Pigeon Point to Point Piedras Blancas between 60 nautical miles and 150 nautical miles offshore. Issued at 2:26 p.m. Pacific Daylight Time. Tonight, north to northwest winds less than 10 knots. Seas 5 to 7 feet. Sun, variable winds less than 10 knots. Seas 5 to 6 feet. Sunday night, west winds 5 to 10 knots. Seas 5 to 6 feet. Monday, west winds 5 to 10 knots. Seas 5 to 6 feet. Monday night, northwest winds 10 to 15 knots, increasing to 15 to 20 knots. Seas 5 to 7 feet. Tuesday, north winds 15 to 20 knots, becoming northwest 20 to 25 knots. Seas 8 to 13 feet. Tuesday night, northwest winds 20 to 30 knots. Seas 12 to 15 feet. Wednesday, north to northwest winds 25 to 30 knots. Seas 14 to 16 feet. Wednesday night, northwest winds 20 to 30 knots. Seas 13 to 15 feet. Thursday, northwest winds 15 to 25 knots. Seas 11 to 14 feet. Thursday night, north to northwest winds 10 to 20 knots. Seas 9 to 12 feet. The coastal waters forecast from Point Reyes to Pigeon Point out to 10 nautical miles. For tonight, south wind around 5 knots. Seas 3 to 4 feet. Wave detail, northwest 3 feet at 9 seconds and southwest 2 feet at 14 seconds. Patchy fog. For Sunday, south wind 5 to 10 knots. Seas 3 to 4 feet. Wave detail, northwest 3 feet at 9 seconds and southwest 2 feet at 15 seconds. Patchy fog in the morning. For Sunday night, west wind around 5 knots. Seas 3 to 4 feet. Wave detail, west 3 feet at 12 seconds and southwest 2 feet at 14 seconds. Patchy fog. Memorial Day, west wind around 5 knots, rising to 5 to 10 knots in the afternoon. Seas 3 to 4 feet. Wave detail, northwest 3 feet at 12 seconds and southwest 2 feet at 16 seconds. Patchy fog in the morning. The coastal waters forecast from Pigeon Point to Point Pinos out to 10 nautical miles. For tonight, south wind around 5 knots. Seas 3 to 4 feet. Wave detail, northwest 3 feet at 9 seconds and south 2 feet at 14 seconds. Patchy fog. For Sunday, southeast wind around 5 knots, veering to southwest around 5 knots in the afternoon. Seas 3 to 4 feet. Wave detail, northwest 3 feet at 10 seconds and southwest 2 feet at 14 seconds. Patchy fog. For Sunday night, west wind around 5 knots. Seas 3 to 4 feet. Wave detail.

4 feet at 12 seconds and southwest 2 feet at 15 seconds. Patchy fog. Memorial Day. Northwest wind around 5 knots. Backing to west in the afternoon. Seas 3 to 4 feet. Wave detail. Northwest 4 feet at 13 seconds and southwest 2 feet at 16 seconds. Patchy fog in the morning. Semi-sunset and tidal information for the San Francisco Bay Area for Saturday, May 23rd. The sunset tonight, 8:19 p.m. The sunrise tomorrow, 5:54 a.m. The sunset tomorrow, 8:20 p.m. Tidal data at the Golden Gate for the afternoon and evening hours today and the morning hours of tomorrow. Low tide, 12:01 p.m. at -09 feet. High tide, 7:21 p.m. at 5.21 feet. Low tide, 1:12 a.m. at 1.92 feet. High tide, 6:41 a.m. at 4.21 feet. Here are the buoy observations for 4 p.m. Pacific Daylight Time. An offshore buoy 6 winds north at 6 knots, pressure 1,024.6 millibars. An offshore buoy 59 winds north at 16 knots, water temperature 60, pressure 1,019.5 millibars. At buoy 14 near Point Arena, winds northwest at 2 knots, water temperature 56, pressure 1,015.2 millibars. At buoy 13 near Bodega Bay, winds southeast at 8 knots, pressure 1,014.3 millibars. At Point Reyes Wave Rider, buoy water temperature 53, seas 6 feet every 8 seconds. At San Francisco Bar, buoy water temperature 55, seas 4 feet every 17 seconds. At San Francisco Bay, wind south at 6 knots, water temperature 53, pressure 1,014.6 millibars. At Half Moon Bay, buoy wind south 8 knots, water temperature 55, pressure 1,015.5 millibars, seas 4 feet every 8 seconds. At Monterey, buoy wind calm, water temperature 54, pressure 1,015.2 millibars. At Pointzer, Wave Rider, buoy water temperature 59, seas 5 feet every 10 seconds. At Cape San Martin, buoy wind southeast 8 knots, water temperature 60, pressure 1,015.4 millibars. Seas 5 feet every 10 seconds. Here are the buoy observations for 5 p.m. Pacific Daylight Time. An offshore buoy 6 winds north at 4 knots, pressure 1,024.5 millibars. An offshore buoy 59 winds north at 14 knots, water temperature 60, pressure 1,019.2 millibars. At buoy 14 near Point Arena, winds north at 4 knots, water temperature 56, pressure 1,015.0 millibars. At buoy 13 near Bodega Bay, winds southeast at 8 knots, pressure 1,014.1 millibars. At Point Reyes Wave Rider, buoy water temperature 53, seas 6 feet every 8 seconds. At San Francisco Bar, buoy water temperature 55, seas 4 feet every 15 seconds. At San Francisco, buoy wind south at 8 knots, swell 4 feet every 11 seconds. At Half Moon Bay, buoy wind south 6 knots, water temperature 54, pressure 1,015.2 millibars, seas 4 feet every 8 seconds. At Monterey, buoy winds calm, water temperature 54, pressure 1,014.7 millibars. At Pointzer, Wave Rider, buoy water temperature 59, seas 5 feet every 10 seconds. At Cape San Martin, buoy wind southeast at 8 knots, water temperature 60, pressure 1,015.4 millibars. Synopsis for the Central California coast and bays, including the Monterey Bay, Greater Farallon, and Cordell Bank National Marine Sanctuaries, winds and seas diminish and hold through early Tuesday morning. An incoming trough is set to approach our waters late Monday night, bringing strong northwesterly winds and building rough seas next week. The marine forecast for San Pablo Bay, Suisun Bay, the West Delta, and the San Francisco Bay north of the Bay Bridge. For tonight, southwest wind 10 to 15 knots. For Sunday, southwest wind 5 to 10 knots, rising to 10 to 15 knots in the afternoon. For Sunday night,